early in the evening becoming light, then becoming southeast around 10 miles per hour after midnight. Mostly cloudy. Lows around 40. Friday, windy. Southeast winds 10 to 15 miles per hour, increasing to 20 to 30 miles per hour in the late morning and afternoon. Partly sunny. Highs in the upper 60s. For eastern Lake Sakakawea, tonight, northwest winds around 10 miles per hour early in the evening becoming light. Partly cloudy in the evening then becoming mostly cloudy. Lows in the upper 30s. Friday, windy. Southeast winds 10 to 20 miles per hour increasing to 20 to 30 miles per hour in the afternoon. Mostly cloudy. Highs in the mid-60s. For northern Lake Oahe, tonight, light winds. Mostly clear in the evening then becoming mostly cloudy. Lows in the lower 40s. Friday, breezy. Southeast winds 10 to 20 miles per hour increasing to 20 to 25 miles per hour in the afternoon. Partly sunny. Highs in the mid-60s. Here are the weather conditions at 7 p.m. Central Daylight Time. Bismarck, clear. Temperature 61 degrees, relative humidity 28%. Wind north at 7 miles an hour. Pressure 30.22 inches and rising. Mendham, clear. 55 degrees, relative humidity 47%. Wind northwest at 7 miles an hour. Hazen, clear. 57 degrees, relative humidity 35%. Wind northwest at 6 miles an hour. Harvey, clear. 54 degrees, relative humidity 43%. Wind northwest at 8 miles an hour. Minot, clear. 52 degrees, relative humidity 48%. Wind west at 8 miles an hour. Dickinson, partly cloudy. 58 degrees, relative humidity 27%. Elsewhere around North Dakota, it was 56 at Garrison. It was clear, with a temperature of 54 at Williston, 56 at Jamestown, 59 at Fargo, 55 at Grand Forks, and 54 at Devil's Lake. In northern South Dakota, skies ranged from clear to partly cloudy. It was 54 at Mobridge, and 58 at Aberdeen. In eastern Montana, skies ranged from clear to partly cloudy. It was 58 at Miles City, 60 at Glendive, and 62 at Sydney. Once again, at Bismarck, the temperature was 61 degrees under clear skies. The regional weather forecast from your National Weather Service office in Bismarck. High pressure will drift east across the region today and tonight, with breezy northwest winds across the northeast, and mostly sunny conditions for all but the southwest this afternoon. Areas of frost again expected tonight through Friday morning statewide. Temperatures will remain at or slightly below normal today through the end of the week, then will trend a bit warmer this weekend into early next week. Overall, mainly dry weather is forecast for the next several days, with some low precipitation chances Friday and Saturday. The detailed forecast for North Dakota, rest of today, partly to mostly cloudy southwest, mostly sunny elsewhere. Breezy north and east. Highs in the mid-50s to mid-60s. Tonight, partly to mostly cloudy west, mostly clear east. Areas of frost. Lows in the 30s to lower 40s. Friday, partly to mostly cloudy. Chance of showers north and east. Breezy west and central. Highs in the 60s to around 70. Saturday, clear to partly cloudy. Slight chance of light rain far south. Breezy. Lows in the 40s. Highs in the 60s to near 70. Here is the forecast for the Bismarck Mendham listening area. Rest of today, sunny, cooler. Highs in the mid-60s. Northwest winds around 5 miles per hour. Tonight, partly cloudy. Lows in the upper 30s. North winds around 5 miles per hour, becoming east after midnight. Friday, decreasing clouds. A slight chance of sprinkles. Highs in the mid-60s. Southeast winds 5 to 10 miles per hour with gusts up to 20 miles per hour, increasing to 15 to 20 miles per hour with gusts up to 30 miles per hour in the afternoon. Friday night, partly cloudy. Lows in the mid-40s. South winds 5 to 15 miles per hour. Saturday, partly sunny in the morning then clearing,

highs in the upper 60s. West winds 5 to 10 miles per hour, increasing to northwest 15 to 20 miles per hour in the afternoon. Saturday night, mostly clear. Lows in the lower 40s. Sunday, sunny. Highs in the mid-60s. Sunday night, clear. Lows in the mid-40s. Monday, sunny. Highs in the lower 70s. Monday night, mostly clear. Lows in the lower 50s. Tuesday, sunny. Highs in the upper 70s. Tuesday night, mostly clear. Lows around 50. Wednesday, sunny. Highs in the lower 70s. For western Lake Sakakawea, tonight, north winds around 10 miles per hour early in the evening becoming light, then becoming southeast around 10 miles per hour after midnight. Mostly cloudy. Lows around 40. Friday, windy. Southeast winds 10 to 15 miles per hour increasing to 20 to 30 miles per hour in the late morning and afternoon. Partly sunny. Highs in the upper 60s. For eastern Lake Sakakawea, tonight, northwest winds around 10 miles per hour early in the evening becoming light. Partly cloudy in the evening then becoming mostly cloudy. Lows in the upper 30s. Friday, windy. Southeast winds 10 to 20 miles per hour increasing to 20 to 30 miles per hour in the afternoon. Mostly cloudy. Highs in the mid-60s. For northern Lake Oahu, tonight, light winds. Mostly clear in the evening then becoming mostly cloudy. Lows in the lower 40s. Friday, breezy. Southeast winds 10 to 20 miles per hour increasing to 20 to 25 miles per hour in the afternoon. Partly sunny. Highs in the mid-60s. Here are the weather conditions at 7 p.m. Central Daylight Time. Bismarck, clear. Temperature 61 degrees, relative humidity 28%. Wind north at 7 miles an hour. Pressure 30.22 inches and rising. Mendham, clear. 55 degrees, relative humidity 47%. Wind northwest at 7 miles an hour. Hazen, clear. 57 degrees, relative humidity 35%. Wind northwest at 6 miles an hour. Harvey, clear. 54 degrees, relative humidity 43%. Wind northwest at 8 miles an hour. Minot, clear. 52 degrees, relative humidity 48%. Wind west at 8 miles an hour. Dickinson, partly cloudy. 58 degrees, relative humidity 27%. Elsewhere around North Dakota, it was 56 at Garrison. It was clear, with a temperature of 54 at Williston, 56 at Jamestown, 59 at Fargo, 55 at Grand Forks, and 54 at Devil's Lake. In northern South Dakota, skies ranged from clear to partly cloudy. It was 54 at Mobridge, and 58 at Aberdeen. In eastern Montana, skies ranged from clear to partly cloudy. It was 58 at Miles City, 60 at Glendive, and 62 at Sydney. Once again, at Bismarck, the temperature was 61 degrees under clear skies. The regional weather forecast from your National Weather Service office in Bismarck. High pressure will drift east across the region today and tonight, with breezy northwest winds across the northeast, and mostly sunny conditions for all but the southwest this afternoon. Areas of frost again expected tonight through Friday morning statewide. Temperatures will remain at or slightly below normal today through the end of the week, then will trend a bit warmer this weekend into early next week. Overall, mainly dry weather is forecast for the next several days, with some low precipitation chances Friday and Saturday. The detailed forecast for North Dakota, rest of today, partly to mostly cloudy southwest, mostly sunny elsewhere. Breezy north and east. Highs in the mid-50s to mid-60s. Tonight, partly to mostly cloudy west, mostly clear east. Areas of frost. Lows in the 30s to lower 40s. Friday, partly to mostly cloudy. Chance of showers north and east. Breezy west and central. Highs in the 60s to around 70. Saturday, clear to partly cloudy. Slight chance of light rain far south. Breezy. Lows in the 40s. Highs in the 60s to near 70. Here is the forecast.

Bismarck, Minden listening area. Rest of today, sunny, cooler. Highs in the mid-60s. Northwest winds around 5 miles per hour. Tonight, partly cloudy. Lows in the upper 30s. North winds around 5 miles per hour, becoming east after midnight. Friday, decreasing clouds. A slight chance of sprinkles. Highs in the mid-60s. Southeast winds 5 to 10 miles per hour with gusts up to 20 miles per hour, increasing to 15 to 20 miles per hour with gusts up to 30 miles per hour in the afternoon. Friday night, partly cloudy. Lows in the mid-40s. South winds 5 to 15 miles per hour. Saturday, partly sunny in the morning then clearing. Highs in the upper 60s. West winds 5 to 10 miles per hour, increasing to northwest 15 to 20 miles per hour in the afternoon. Saturday night, mostly clear. Lows in the lower 40s. Sunday, sunny. Highs in the mid-60s. Sunday night, clear. Lows in the mid-40s. Monday, sunny. Highs in the lower 70s. Monday night, mostly clear. Lows in the lower 50s. Tuesday, sunny. Highs in the upper 70s. Tuesday night, mostly clear. Lows around 50. Wednesday, sunny. Highs in the lower 70s. Frost advisory is no longer issued this growing season. The National Weather Service in Bismarck will no longer issue frost advisories for the 2026 growing season. We will continue to issue freeze watches and freeze warnings as needed until a hard freeze has occurred over all of western and central North Dakota, or October 20th, whichever comes first. October 20th marks the end of the local growing season across western and central North Dakota. A hard freeze is defined as temperatures at or below 28 degrees Fahrenheit for a period of 3 or more hours. For western Lake Sakakawea, tonight, north winds around 10 miles per hour early in the evening becoming light, then becoming southeast around 10 miles per hour after midnight. Mostly cloudy. Lows around 40. Friday, windy. Southeast winds 10 to 15 miles per hour increasing to 20 to 30 miles per hour in the late morning and afternoon. Partly sunny. Highs in the upper 60s. For eastern Lake Sakakawea, tonight, northwest winds around 10 miles per hour early in the evening becoming light. Partly cloudy in the evening then becoming mostly cloudy. Lows in the upper 30s. Friday, windy. Southeast winds 10 to 20 miles per hour increasing to 20 to 30 miles per hour in the afternoon. Mostly cloudy. Highs in the mid-60s. For northern Lake Oahe, tonight, light winds. Mostly clear in the evening then becoming mostly cloudy. Lows in the lower 40s. Friday, breezy. Southeast winds 10 to 20 miles per hour increasing to 20 to 25 miles per hour in the afternoon. Partly sunny. Highs in the mid-60s. Here are the weather conditions at 7 p.m. Central Daylight Time. Bismarck, clear. Temperature 61 degrees, relative humidity 28%. Wind north at 7 miles an hour. Pressure 30.22 inches and rising. Minden, clear. 55 degrees, relative humidity 47%. Wind northwest at 7 miles an hour. Hazen, clear. 57 degrees, relative humidity 35%. Wind northwest at 6 miles an hour. Harvey, clear. 54 degrees, relative humidity 43%. Wind northwest at 8 miles an hour. Minot, clear. 52 degrees, relative humidity 48%. Wind west at 8 miles an hour. Dickinson, partly cloudy. 58 degrees, relative humidity 27%. Elsewhere around North Dakota, it was 56 at Garrison. It was clear, with a temperature of 54 at Williston, 56 at Jamestown, 59 at Fargo, 55 at Grand Forks, and 54 at Devil's Lake. In northern South Dakota, skies ranged from clear to partly cloudy. It was 54 at Mobridge, and 58 at Aberdeen. In eastern Montana, skies ranged from clear to partly cloudy. It was 58 at Miles City, 60 at Glendive, and 62 at Sydney. Once again, at Bismarck, the temperature was

61 degrees under clear skies. The regional weather forecast from your National Weather Service office in Bismarck. High pressure will drift east across the region today and tonight, with breezy northwest winds across the northeast, and mostly sunny conditions for all but the southwest this afternoon. Areas of frost again expected tonight through Friday morning statewide. Temperatures will remain at or slightly below normal today through the end of the week, then will trend a bit warmer this weekend into early next week. Overall, mainly dry weather is forecast for the next several days, with some low precipitation chances Friday and Saturday. The detailed forecast for North Dakota: rest of today, partly to mostly cloudy southwest, mostly sunny elsewhere. Breezy north and east. Highs in the mid-50s to mid-60s. Tonight, partly to mostly cloudy west, mostly clear east. Areas of frost. Lows in the 30s to lower 40s. Friday, partly to mostly cloudy. Chance of showers north and east. Breezy west and central. Highs in the 60s to around 70. Saturday, clear to partly cloudy. Slight chance of light rain far south. Breezy. Lows in the 40s. Highs in the 60s to near 70. Here is the forecast for the Bismarck, Minden listening area. Rest of today, sunny, cooler. Highs in the mid-60s. Northwest winds around 5 miles per hour. Tonight, partly cloudy. Lows in the upper 30s. North winds around 5 miles per hour, becoming east after midnight. Friday, decreasing clouds. A slight chance of sprinkles. Highs in the mid-60s. Southeast winds 5 to 10 miles per hour with gusts up to 20 miles per hour, increasing to 15 to 20 miles per hour with gusts up to 30 miles per hour in the afternoon. Friday night, partly cloudy. Lows in the mid-40s. South winds 5 to 15 miles per hour. Saturday, partly sunny in the morning then clearing. Highs in the upper 60s. West winds 5 to 10 miles per hour, increasing to northwest 15 to 20 miles per hour in the afternoon. Saturday night, mostly clear. Lows in the lower 40s. Sunday, sunny. Highs in the mid-60s. Sunday night, clear. Lows in the mid-40s. Monday, sunny. Highs in the lower 70s. Monday night, mostly clear. Lows in the lower 50s. Tuesday, sunny. Highs in the upper 70s. Tuesday night, mostly clear. Lows around 50. Wednesday, sunny. Highs in the lower 70s. For Western Lake Sakakawea, tonight, north winds around 10 miles per hour early in the evening becoming light, then becoming southeast around 10 miles per hour after midnight. Mostly cloudy. Lows around 40. Friday, windy. Southeast winds 10 to 15 miles per hour, increasing to 20 to 30 miles per hour in the late morning and afternoon. Partly sunny. Highs in the upper 60s. For Eastern Lake Sakakawea, tonight, northwest winds around 10 miles per hour early in the evening becoming light. Partly cloudy in the evening then becoming mostly cloudy. Lows in the upper 30s. Friday, windy. Southeast winds 10 to 20 miles per hour, increasing to 20 to 30 miles per hour in the afternoon. Mostly cloudy. Highs in the mid-60s. For Northern Lake Oahe, tonight, light winds. Mostly clear in the evening, then becoming mostly cloudy. Lows in the lower 40s. Friday, breezy. Southeast winds 10 to 20 miles per hour, increasing to 20 to 25 miles per hour in the afternoon. Partly sunny. Highs in the mid-60s. Here are the weather conditions at 7 p.m. Central Daylight Time. Bismarck, clear. Temperature 61 degrees, relative humidity 28%. Wind north at 7 miles an hour. Pressure 30.22 inches and rising. Minden, clear. 55 degrees, relative humidity 47%. Wind northwest at 7 miles an hour. Hazen, clear. 57 degrees, relative humidity 35%. Wind northwest at 6 miles an hour. Harvey, clear. 54 degrees, relative humidity 43%. Wind northwest at 8 miles an hour. Minot, clear.

52 degrees, relative humidity 48%, wind west at 8 miles an hour. Dickinson, partly cloudy, 58 degrees, relative humidity 27%. Elsewhere around North Dakota, it was 56 at Garrison. It was clear, with a temperature of 54 at Williston, 56 at Jamestown, 59 at Fargo, 55 at Grand Forks, and 54 at Devil's Lake. In northern South Dakota, skies ranged from clear to partly cloudy. It was 54 at Mobridge, and 58 at Aberdeen. In eastern Montana, skies ranged from clear to partly cloudy. It was 58 at Miles City, 60 at Glendive, and 62 at Sydney. Once again, at Bismarck, the temperature was 61 degrees under clear skies. The Bismarck, North Dakota climate summary for this evening, as of 5 p.m., October 1, 2026. Today's high temperature of 64 degrees occurred at 4:20 p.m. The record high is 95 degrees, which was set in 1953. Today's low temperature of 40 degrees occurred at 6:43 a.m. The record low is 19 degrees, which was set in 1985. No precipitation fell today, which leaves the monthly total at 0.00 inches. The total precipitation for the year still stands at 11.66 inches. There were 13 heating degree days today. The yearly total since July 1st is 117. There were no cooling degree days today. The yearly total since January 1st is 784. The normal high temperature for tomorrow is 65 degrees, and the normal low is 39. The record high for tomorrow is 93, which occurred in 1997, and the record low is 18, which occurred in 1999. Sunset tonight is at 7:22 p.m. Sunrise tomorrow is at 7:43 a.m. The regional weather forecast from your National Weather Service office in Bismarck. High pressure will drift east across the region today and tonight, with breezy northwest winds across the northeast, and mostly sunny conditions for all but the southwest this afternoon. Areas of frost again expected tonight through Friday morning statewide. Temperatures will remain at or slightly below normal today through the end of the week, then will trend a bit warmer this weekend into early next week. Overall, mainly dry weather is forecast for the next several days, with some low precipitation chances Friday and Saturday. The detailed forecast for North Dakota, rest of today, partly to mostly cloudy southwest, mostly sunny elsewhere. Breezy north and east. Highs in the mid-50s to mid-60s. Tonight, partly to mostly cloudy west, mostly clear east. Areas of frost. Lows in the 30s to lower 40s. Friday, partly to mostly cloudy. Chance of showers north and east. Breezy west and central. Highs in the 60s to around 70. Saturday, clear to partly cloudy. Slight chance of light rain far south. Breezy. Lows in the 40s. Highs in the 60s to near 70. Here is the forecast for the Bismarck, Minden listening area. Rest of today, sunny, cooler. Highs in the mid-60s. Northwest winds around 5 miles per hour. Tonight, partly cloudy. Lows in the upper 30s. North winds around 5 miles per hour, becoming east after midnight. Friday, decreasing clouds. A slight chance of sprinkles. Highs in the mid-60s. Southeast winds 5 to 10 miles per hour with gusts up to 20 miles per hour, increasing to 15 to 20 miles per hour with gusts up to 30 miles per hour in the afternoon. Friday night, partly cloudy. Lows in the mid-40s. South winds 5 to 15 miles per hour. Saturday, partly sunny in the morning then clearing. Highs in the upper 60s. West winds 5 to 10 miles per hour, increasing to northwest 15 to 20 miles per hour in the afternoon. Saturday night, mostly clear. Lows in the lower 40s. Sunday, sunny. Highs in the mid-60s. Sunday night, clear. Lows in the mid-40s. Monday, sunny. Highs in the lower 70s. Monday night, mostly clear. Lows in the lower 50s. Tuesday, sunny. Highs in the upper 70s. Tuesday night, mostly clear. Lows around 50. Wednesday, sunny. Highs in the lower 70s.
for western Lake Sakakawea. Tonight, north winds around 10 miles per hour early in the evening becoming light, then becoming southeast around 10 miles per hour after midnight. Mostly cloudy. Lows around 40. Friday, windy. Southeast winds 10 to 15 miles per hour increasing to 20 to 30 miles per hour in the late morning and afternoon. Partly sunny. Highs in the upper 60s. For eastern Lake Sakakawea, tonight, northwest winds around 10 miles per hour early in the evening becoming light. Partly cloudy in the evening then becoming mostly cloudy. Lows in the upper 30s. Friday, windy. Southeast winds 10 to 20 miles per hour increasing to 20 to 30 miles per hour in the afternoon. Mostly cloudy. Highs in the mid-60s. For northern Lake Oahe, tonight, light winds. Mostly clear in the evening then becoming mostly cloudy. Lows in the lower 40s. Friday, breezy. Southeast winds 10 to 20 miles per hour increasing to 20 to 25 miles per hour in the afternoon. Partly sunny. Highs in the mid-60s. 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Providing weather information 24 hours a day from your National Weather Service office in Bismarck. Here are the weather conditions at 7 p.m. Central Daylight Time. Bismarck, clear. Temperature 61 degrees, relative humidity 28%. Wind north at 7 miles an hour. Pressure 30.22 inches and rising. Mendon, clear. 55 degrees, relative humidity 47%. Wind northwest at 7 miles an hour. Hazen, clear. 57 degrees, relative humidity 35%. Wind northwest at 6 miles an hour. Harvey, clear. 54 degrees, relative humidity 43%. Wind northwest at 8 miles an hour. Minot, clear. 52 degrees, relative humidity 48%. Wind west at 8 miles an hour. Dickinson, partly cloudy. 58 degrees, relative humidity 27%. Elsewhere around North Dakota, it was 56 at Garrison. It was clear, with a temperature of 54 at Williston, 56 at Jamestown, 59 at Fargo, 55 at Grand Forks, and 54 at Devil's Lake. In northern South Dakota, skies ranged from clear to partly cloudy. It was 54 at Mobridge, and 58 at Aberdeen. In eastern Montana, skies ranged from clear to partly cloudy. It was 58 at Miles City, 60 at Glendive, and 62 at Sydney. Once again, at Bismarck, the temperature was 61 degrees under clear skies. The Bismarck, North Dakota climate summary for this evening, as of 5 p.m., October 1, 2026. Today's high temperature of 64 degrees occurred at 4:20 p.m. The record high is 95 degrees, which was set in 1953. Today's low temperature of 40 degrees occurred at 6:43 a.m. The record low is 19 degrees, which was set in 1985. No precipitation fell today, which leaves the monthly total at 0.00 inches. The total precipitation for the year still stands at 11.66 inches. There were 13 heating degree days today. The yearly total since July 1st is 117. There were no cooling degree days today. The yearly total since January 1st is 784. The normal high temperature for tomorrow is 65 degrees, and the normal low is 39. The record high for tomorrow is 93, which occurred in 1997, and the record low is 18, which occurred in 1999. Sunset tonight is at 7:22 p.m. Sunrise tomorrow is at 7:43 a.m. The regional weather forecast from your National Weather Service office in Bismarck. High pressure will drift east across the region today and tonight, with as from your National Weather Service office in Bismarck. High pressure will drift east across the region today and tonight, with breezy northwest winds across the northeast, and mostly sunny conditions for all but the southwest this afternoon. Areas of frost again expected tonight through Friday morning statewide. Temperatures will remain at or slightly below normal today through the end of the week, then will trend a bit warmer this weekend into early next week. Overall, mainly dry weather is forecast for the next several

days, with some low precipitation chances Friday and Saturday. The detailed forecast for North Dakota. Rest of today, partly to mostly cloudy southwest, mostly sunny elsewhere. Breezy north and east. Highs in the mid-50s to mid-60s. Tonight, partly to mostly cloudy west, mostly clear east. Areas of frost. Lows in the 30s to lower 40s. Friday, partly to mostly cloudy. Chance of showers north and east. Breezy west and central. Highs in the 60s to around 70. Saturday, clear to partly cloudy. Slight chance of light rain far south. Breezy. Lows in the 40s. Highs in the 60s to near 70. Here is the forecast for the Bismarck Minden listening area. Rest of today, sunny, cooler. Highs in the mid-60s. Northwest winds around 5 miles per hour. Tonight, partly cloudy. Lows in the upper 30s. North winds around 5 miles per hour, becoming east after midnight. Friday, decreasing clouds. A slight chance of sprinkles. Highs in the mid-60s. Southeast winds 5 to 10 miles per hour with gusts up to 20 miles per hour, increasing to 15 to 20 miles per hour with gusts up to 30 miles per hour in the afternoon. Friday night, partly cloudy. Lows in the mid-40s. South winds 5 to 15 miles per hour. Saturday, partly sunny in the morning then clearing. Highs in the upper 60s. West winds 5 to 10 miles per hour, increasing to northwest 15 to 20 miles per hour in the afternoon. Saturday night, mostly clear. Lows in the lower 40s. Sunday, sunny. Highs in the mid 60s. Sunday night, clear. Lows in the mid 40s. Monday, sunny. Highs in the lower 70s. Monday night, mostly clear. Lows in the lower 50s. Tuesday, sunny. Highs in the upper 70s. Tuesday night, mostly clear. Lows around 50. Wednesday, sunny. Highs in the lower 70s. For western Lake Sakakawea, tonight, north winds around 10 miles per hour early in the evening becoming light, then becoming southeast around 10 miles per hour after midnight. Mostly cloudy. Lows around 40. Friday, windy. Southeast winds 10 to 15 miles per hour increasing to 20 to 30 miles per hour in the late morning and afternoon. Partly sunny. Highs in the upper 60s. For eastern Lake Sakakawea, tonight, northwest winds around 10 miles per hour early in the evening becoming light. Partly cloudy in the evening then becoming mostly cloudy. Lows in the upper 30s. Friday, windy. Southeast winds 10 to 20 miles per hour increasing to 20 to 30 miles per hour in the afternoon. Mostly cloudy. Highs in the mid-60s. For northern Lake Oahe, tonight, light winds. Mostly clear in the evening then becoming mostly cloudy. Lows in the lower 40s. Friday, breezy. Southeast winds 10 to 20 miles per hour increasing to 20 to 25 miles per hour in the afternoon. Partly sunny. Highs in the mid-60s. Here are the weather conditions at 7 p.m. Central Daylight Time. Bismarck, clear. Temperature 61 degrees, relative humidity 28%. Wind north at 7 miles an hour. Pressure 30.22 inches and rising. Minden, clear. 55 degrees, relative humidity 47%. Wind northwest at 7 miles an hour. Hazen, clear. 57 degrees, relative humidity 35%. Wind northwest at 6 miles an hour. Harvey, clear. 54 degrees, relative humidity 43%. Wind northwest at 8 miles an hour. Minot, clear. 52 degrees, relative humidity 48%. Wind west at 8 miles an hour. Dickinson, partly cloudy. 58 degrees, relative humidity 27%. Elsewhere around North Dakota, it was 56 at Garrison. It was clear, with a temperature of 54 at Williston, 56 at Jamestown, 59 at Fargo, 55 at Grand Forks, and 54 at Devil's Lake. In northern South Dakota, skies ranged from clear to partly cloudy. It was 54 at Mobridge.

Precipitation fell today, which leaves the monthly total at 0.00 inches. The total precipitation for the year still stands at 11.66 inches. There were 13 heating degree days today. The yearly total since July 1st is 117. There were no cooling degree days today. The yearly total since January 1st is 784. The normal high temperature for tomorrow is 65 degrees, and the normal low is 39. The record high for tomorrow is 93, which occurred in 1997, and the record low is 18, which occurred in 1999. Sunset tonight is at 7:22 p.m. Sunrise tomorrow is at 7:43 a.m. The regional weather forecast from your National Weather Service office in Bismarck. High pressure will drift east across the region today and tonight, with breezy northwest winds across the northeast, and mostly sunny conditions for all but the southwest this afternoon. Areas of frost again expected tonight through Friday morning statewide. Temperatures will remain at or slightly below normal today through the end of the week, then will trend a bit warmer this weekend into early next week. Overall, mainly dry weather is forecast for the next several days, with some low precipitation chances Friday and Saturday. The detailed forecast for North Dakota: rest of today, partly to mostly cloudy southwest, mostly sunny elsewhere. Breezy north and east. Highs in the mid-50s to mid-60s. Tonight, partly to mostly cloudy west, mostly clear east. Areas of frost. Lows in the 30s to lower 40s. Friday, partly to mostly cloudy. Chance of showers north and east. Breezy west and central. Highs in the 60s to around 70. Saturday, clear to partly cloudy. Slight chance of light rain far south. Breezy. Lows in the 40s. Highs in the 60s to near 70. Here is the forecast for the Bismarck, Minden listening area. Rest of today, mostly clear. Northwest winds around 5 miles per hour. Tonight, partly cloudy. Lows in the upper 30s. North winds around 5 miles per hour, becoming east after midnight. Friday, decreasing clouds. A slight chance of sprinkles. Highs in the mid-60s. Southeast winds 5 to 10 miles per hour with gusts up to 20 miles per hour, increasing to 15 to 20 miles per hour with gusts up to 30 miles per hour in the afternoon. Friday night, partly cloudy. Lows in the mid-40s. South winds 5 to 15 miles per hour. Saturday, partly sunny in the morning then clearing. Highs in the upper 60s. West winds 5 to 10 miles per hour, increasing to northwest 15 to 20 miles per hour in the afternoon. Saturday night, mostly clear. Lows in the lower 40s. Sunday, sunny. Highs in the mid-60s. Sunday night, clear. Lows in the mid-40s. Monday, sunny. Highs in the lower 70s. Monday night, mostly clear. Lows in the lower 50s. Tuesday, sunny. Highs in the upper 70s. Tuesday night, mostly clear. Lows around 50. Wednesday, sunny. Highs in the lower 70s. For Western Lake Sakakawea, tonight, north winds around 10 miles per hour early in the evening becoming light, then becoming southeast around 10 miles per hour after midnight. Mostly cloudy. Lows around 40. Friday, windy. Southeast winds 10 to 15 miles per hour increasing to 20 to 30 miles per hour in the late morning and afternoon. Partly sunny. Highs in the upper 60s. For Eastern Lake Sakakawea, tonight, northwest winds around 10 miles per hour early in the evening becoming light. Partly cloudy in the evening then becoming mostly cloudy. Lows in the upper 30s. Friday, windy. Southeast winds 10 to 20 miles per hour increasing to 20 to 30 miles per hour in the afternoon. Mostly cloudy. Highs in the mid-60s. For Northern Lake Oahe, tonight, light winds. Mostly clear in the evening then becoming mostly cloudy. Lows in the lower 40s. Friday, breezy. Southeast winds 10 to 20 miles per hour increasing to 20 to 25 miles per hour in the afternoon. Partly sunny. Highs in the mid-60s. Here are the weather conditions at 7 p.m. Central Daylight Time.

Bismarck, clear. Temperature 61 degrees, relative humidity 28%. Wind north at 7 miles an hour. Pressure 30.22 inches and rising. Mendham, clear. 55 degrees, relative humidity 47%. Wind northwest at 7 miles an hour. Hazen, clear. 57 degrees, relative humidity 35%. Wind northwest at 6 miles an hour. Harvey, clear. 54 degrees, relative humidity 43%. Wind northwest at 8 miles an hour. Minot, clear. 52 degrees, relative humidity 48%. Wind west at 8 miles an hour. Dickinson, partly cloudy. 58 degrees, relative humidity 27%. Elsewhere around North Dakota, it was 56 at Garrison. It was clear, with a temperature of 54 at Williston, 56 at Jamestown, 59 at Fargo, 55 at Grand Forks, and 54 at Devil's Lake. In northern South Dakota, skies ranged from clear to partly cloudy. It was 54 at Mobridge, and 58 at Aberdeen. In eastern Montana, skies ranged from clear to partly cloudy. It was 58 at Miles City, 60 at Glendive, and 62 at Sydney. Once again, at Bismarck, the temperature was 61 degrees under clear skies. Frost advisory is no longer issued this growing season. The National Weather Service in Bismarck will no longer issue frost advisories for the 2026 growing season. We will continue to issue freeze watches and freeze warnings as needed until a hard freeze has occurred over all of western and central North Dakota, or October 20th, whichever comes first. October 20th marks the end of the local growing season across western and central North Dakota. A hard freeze is defined as temperatures at or below 28 degrees Fahrenheit for a period of 3 or more hours. The Bismarck, North Dakota climate summary for this evening, as of 5 p.m., October 1, 2026. Today's high temperature of 64 degrees occurred at 4:20 p.m. The record high is 95 degrees, which was set in 1953. Today's low temperature of 40 degrees occurred at 6:43 a.m. The record low is 19 degrees, which was set in 1985. No precipitation fell today, which leaves the monthly total at 0.00 inches. The total precipitation for the year still stands at 11.66 inches. There were 13 heating degree days today. The yearly total since July 1st is 117. There were no cooling degree days today. The yearly total since January 1st is 784. The normal high temperature for tomorrow is 65 degrees, and the normal low is 39. The record high for tomorrow is 93, which occurred in 1997, and the record low is 18, which occurred in 1999. Sunset tonight is at 7:22 p.m. Sunrise tomorrow is at 7:43 a.m. The regional weather forecast from your National Weather Service office in Bismarck. High pressure will drift east across the region today and tonight, with breezy northwest winds across the northeast, and mostly sunny conditions for all but the southwest this afternoon. Areas of frost again expected tonight through Friday morning statewide. Temperatures will remain at or slightly below normal today through the end of the week, then will trend a bit warmer this weekend into early next week. Overall, mainly dry weather is forecast for the next several days, with some low precipitation chances Friday and Saturday. The detailed forecast for North Dakota, rest of today, partly to mostly cloudy southwest, mostly sunny elsewhere. Breezy north and east. Highs in the mid-50s to mid-60s. Tonight, partly to mostly cloudy west, mostly clear east. Areas of frost. Lows in the 30s to lower 40s. Friday, partly to mostly cloudy. Chance of showers north and east. Breezy west and central. Highs in the 60s to around 70. Saturday, clear to partly cloudy. Slight chance of light rain far south. Breezy. Lows in the 40s. Highs in the 60s to near 70. Here is the forecast for the Bismarck, Mendham listening area. Rest of today, mostly clear. Northwest winds around 5 miles per hour. Tonight, partly cloudy. Lows in the upper 30s. North winds around 5 miles per hour, becoming east after midnight.

Friday, decreasing clouds. A slight chance of sprinkles. Highs in the mid-60s. Southeast winds 5 to 10 miles per hour with gusts up to 20 miles per hour. Increasing to 15 to 20 miles per hour with gusts up to 30 miles per hour in the afternoon. Friday night, partly cloudy. Lows in the mid-40s. South winds 5 to 15 miles per hour. Saturday, partly sunny in the morning then clearing. Highs in the upper 60s. West winds 5 to 10 miles per hour, increasing to northwest 15 to 20 miles per hour in the afternoon. Saturday night, mostly clear. Lows in the lower 40s. Sunday, sunny. Highs in the mid 60s. Sunday night, clear. Lows in the mid 40s. Monday, sunny. Highs in the lower 70s. Monday night, mostly clear. Lows in the lower 50s. Tuesday, sunny. Highs in the upper 70s. Tuesday night, mostly clear. Lows around 50. Wednesday, sunny. Highs in the lower 70s. For Western Lake Sakakawea, tonight, north winds around 10 miles per hour early in the evening becoming light, then becoming southeast around 10 miles per hour after midnight. Mostly cloudy. Lows around 40. Friday, windy. Southeast winds 10 to 15 miles per hour increasing to 20 to 30 miles per hour in the late morning and afternoon. Partly sunny. Highs in the upper 60s. For Eastern Lake Sakakawea, tonight, northwest winds around 10 miles per hour early in the evening becoming light. Partly cloudy in the evening then becoming mostly cloudy. Lows in the upper 30s. Friday, windy. Southeast winds 10 to 20 miles per hour increasing to 20 to 30 miles per hour in the afternoon. Mostly cloudy. Highs in the mid-60s. For Northern Lake Oahe, tonight, light winds. Mostly clear in the evening then becoming mostly cloudy. Lows in the lower 40s. Friday, breezy. Southeast winds 10 to 20 miles per hour increasing to 20 to 25 miles per hour in the afternoon. Partly sunny. Highs in the mid-60s. Here are the weather conditions at 7 p.m. Central Daylight Time. Bismarck, clear. Temperature 61 degrees, relative humidity 28%. Wind north at 7 miles an hour. Pressure 30.22 inches and rising. Mendon, clear. 55 degrees, relative humidity 47%. Wind northwest at 7 miles an hour. Hazen, clear. 57 degrees, relative humidity 35%. Wind northwest at 6 miles an hour. Harvey, clear. 54 degrees, relative humidity 43%. Wind northwest at 8 miles an hour. Minot, clear. 52 degrees, relative humidity 48%. Wind west at 8 miles an hour. Dickinson, partly cloudy. 58 degrees, relative humidity 27%. Elsewhere around North Dakota, it was 56 at Garrison. It was clear, with a temperature of 54 at Williston, 56 at Jamestown, 59 at Fargo, 55 at Grand Forks, and 54 at Devil's Lake. In northern South Dakota, skies ranged from clear to partly cloudy. It was 54 at Mobridge, and 58 at Aberdeen. In eastern Montana, skies ranged from clear to partly cloudy. It was 58 at Miles City, 60 at Glendive, and 62 at Sydney. Once again, at Bismarck, the temperature was 61 degrees under clear skies. The Bismarck, North Dakota climate summary for this evening, as of 5 p.m., October 1, 2026. Today's high temperature of 64 degrees occurred at 4:20 p.m. The record high is 95 degrees, which was set in 1953. Today's low temperature of 40 degrees occurred at 6:43 a.m. The record low is 19 degrees, which was set in 1985. No precipitation fell today, which leaves the monthly total at 0.00 inches. The total precipitation for the year still stands at 11.66 inches. There were 13 heating degree days today. The yearly total since July 1st is 117. There were no cooling degree days today. The yearly total since January 1st is 784.
The normal high temperature for tomorrow is 60.

25 degrees, and the normal low is 39. The record high for tomorrow is 93, which occurred in 1997, and the record low is 18, which occurred in 1999. Sunset tonight is at 7:22 p.m. Sunrise tomorrow is at 7:43 a.m. The regional weather forecast from your National Weather Service office in Bismarck. High pressure will drift east across the region today and tonight, with breezy northwest winds across the northeast, and mostly sunny conditions for all but the southwest this afternoon. Areas of frost again expected tonight through Friday morning statewide. Temperatures will remain at or slightly below normal today through the end of the week, then will trend a bit warmer this weekend into early next week. Overall, mainly dry weather is forecast for the next several days, with some low precipitation chances Friday and Saturday. The detailed forecast for North Dakota, rest of today, partly to mostly cloudy southwest, mostly sunny elsewhere. Breezy north and east. Highs in the mid-50s to mid-60s. Tonight, partly to mostly cloudy west, mostly clear east. Areas of frost. Lows in the 30s to lower 40s. Friday, partly to mostly cloudy. Chance of showers north and east. Breezy west and central. Highs in the 60s to around 70. Saturday, clear to partly cloudy. Slight chance of light rain far south. Breezy. Lows in the 40s. Highs in the 60s to near 70. Here is the forecast for the Bismarck, Minden listening area. Rest of today, mostly clear. Northwest winds around 5 miles per hour. Tonight, partly cloudy. Lows in the upper 30s. North winds around 5 miles per hour, becoming east after midnight. Friday, decreasing clouds. A slight chance of sprinkles. Highs in the mid-60s. Southeast winds 5 to 10 miles per hour with gusts up to 20 miles per hour, increasing to 15 to 20 miles per hour with gusts up to 30 miles per hour in the afternoon. Friday night, partly cloudy. Lows in the mid-40s. South winds 5 to 15 miles per hour. Saturday, partly sunny in the morning then clearing. Highs in the upper 60s. West winds 5 to 10 miles per hour, increasing to northwest 15 to 20 miles per hour in the afternoon. Saturday night, mostly clear. Lows in the lower 40s. Sunday, sunny. Highs in the mid-60s. Sunday night, clear. Lows in the mid-40s. Monday, sunny. Highs in the lower 70s. Monday night, mostly clear. Lows in the lower 50s. Tuesday, sunny. Highs in the upper 70s. Tuesday night, mostly clear. Lows around 50. Wednesday, sunny. Highs in the lower 70s. For Western Lake Sakakawea, tonight, north winds around 10 miles per hour early in the evening becoming light, then becoming southeast around 10 miles per hour after midnight. Mostly cloudy. Lows around 40. Friday, windy. Southeast winds 10 to 15 miles per hour increasing to 20 to 30 miles per hour in the late morning and afternoon. Partly sunny. Highs in the upper 60s. For Eastern Lake Sakakawea, tonight, northwest winds around 10 miles per hour early in the evening becoming light. Partly cloudy in the evening then becoming mostly cloudy. Lows in the upper 30s. Friday, windy. Southeast winds 10 to 20 miles per hour increasing to 20 to 30 miles per hour in the afternoon. Mostly cloudy. Highs in the mid-60s. For Northern Lake Oahe, tonight, light winds. Mostly clear in the evening then becoming mostly cloudy. Lows in the lower 40s. Friday, breezy. Southeast winds 10 to 20 miles per hour increasing to 20 to 25 miles per hour in the afternoon. Partly sunny. Highs in the mid-60s. Here are the weather conditions at 7 p.m. Central Daylight Time. Bismarck, clear. Temperature 61 degrees, relative humidity 28%. Wind north at 7 miles an hour. Pressure 30.22 inches and rising. Minden, clear. 55 degrees, relative humidity 47%. Wind northwest at 7 miles an hour. Hazen, clear. 57 degrees, relative humidity 35%.
Wind northwest at 6 miles an hour. Harvey, clear. 54 degrees, relative humidity 43%. Wind northwest at 8 miles an hour. Minot, clear. 52 degrees, relative humidity 48%. Wind west at 8 miles an hour. Dickinson, partly cloudy. 58 degrees, relative humidity 27%. Elsewhere around North Dakota, it was 56 at Garrison. It was clear, with a temperature of 54 at Williston, 56 at Jamestown, 59 at Fargo, 55 at Grand Forks, and 54 at Devil's Lake. In northern South Dakota, skies ranged from clear to partly cloudy. It was 54 at Mobridge, and 58 at Aberdeen. In eastern Montana, skies ranged from clear to partly cloudy. It was 58 at Miles City, 60 at Glendive, and 62 at Sydney. Once again, at Bismarck, the temperature was 61 degrees under clear skies. This is NOAA Weather Radio Station WXL78 in Bismarck, North Dakota, operating on a frequency of 162.475 MHz. Providing weather information 24 hours a day from your National Weather Service office in Bismarck. The Bismarck, North Dakota climate summary for this evening, as of 5 p.m., October 1st, 2026. Today's high temperature of 64 degrees occurred at 4:20 p.m. The record high is 95 degrees, which was set in 1953. Today's low temperature of 40 degrees occurred at 6:43 a.m. The record low is 19 degrees, which was set in 1985. No precipitation fell today, which leaves the monthly total at 0.00 inches. The total precipitation for the year still stands at 11.66 inches. There were 13 heating degree days today. The yearly total since July 1st is 117. There were no cooling degree days today. The yearly total since January 1st is 784. The normal high temperature for tomorrow is 65 degrees, and the normal low is 39. The record high for tomorrow is 93, which occurred in 1997, and the record low is 18, which occurred in 1999. Sunset tonight is at 7:22 p.m. Sunrise tomorrow is at 7:43 a.m. The regional weather forecast from your National Weather Service office in Bismarck. High pressure will drift east across the region today and tonight, with breezy northwest winds across the northeast, and mostly sunny conditions for all but the southwest this afternoon. Areas of frost again expected tonight through Friday morning statewide. Temperatures will remain at or slightly below normal today through the end of the week, then will trend a bit warmer this weekend into early next week. Overall, mainly dry weather is forecast for the next several days, with some low precipitation chances Friday and Saturday. The detailed forecast for North Dakota, rest of today, partly to mostly cloudy southwest, mostly sunny elsewhere. Breezy north and east. Highs in the mid-50s to mid-60s. Tonight, partly to mostly cloudy west, mostly clear east. Areas of frost. Lows in the 30s to lower 40s. Friday, partly to mostly cloudy. Chance of showers north and east. Breezy west and central. Highs in the 60s to around 70. Saturday, clear to partly cloudy. Slight chance of light rain far south. Breezy. Lows in the 40s. Highs in the 60s to near 70. Here is the forecast for the Bismarck, Minden listening area. Rest of today, mostly clear. Northwest winds around 5 miles per hour. Tonight, partly cloudy. Lows in the upper 30s. North winds around 5 miles per hour, becoming east after midnight. Friday, decreasing clouds. A slight chance of sprinkles. Highs in the mid-60s. Southeast winds 5 to 10 miles per hour with gusts up to 20 miles per hour, increasing to 15 to 20 miles per hour with gusts up to 30 miles per hour in the afternoon. Friday night, partly cloudy. Lows in the mid-40s. South winds 5 to 15 miles per hour. Saturday, partly sunny in the morning then clearing. Highs in the upper 60s. West winds 5 to 10 miles per hour, increasing to northwest 15 to 20 miles per hour in the afternoon. Saturday night, mostly clear. Lows in the lower 40s. Sunday, sunny. Highs

the mid-60s. Sunday night, clear. Lows in the mid-40s. Monday, sunny. Highs in the lower 70s. Monday night, mostly clear. Lows in the lower 50s. Tuesday, sunny. Highs in the upper 70s. Tuesday night, mostly clear. Lows around 50. Wednesday, sunny. Highs in the lower 70s. For Western Lake Sakakawea, tonight, north winds around 10 miles per hour early in the evening becoming light, then becoming southeast around 10 miles per hour after midnight. Mostly cloudy. Lows around 40. Friday, windy. Southeast winds 10 to 15 miles per hour increasing to 20 to 30 miles per hour in the late morning and afternoon. Partly sunny. Highs in the upper 60s. For Eastern Lake Sakakawea, tonight, northwest winds around 10 miles per hour early in the evening becoming light. Partly cloudy in the evening then becoming mostly cloudy. Lows in the upper 30s. Friday, windy. Southeast winds 10 to 20 miles per hour increasing to 20 to 30 miles per hour in the afternoon. Mostly cloudy. Highs in the mid-60s. For Northern Lake Oahe, tonight, light winds. Mostly clear in the evening then becoming mostly cloudy. Lows in the lower 40s. Friday, breezy. Southeast winds 10 to 20 miles per hour increasing to 20 to 25 miles per hour in the afternoon. Partly sunny. Highs in the mid-60s. Here are the weather conditions at 8 p.m. Central Daylight Time. Bismarck, clear. Temperature 55 degrees, relative humidity 41%. Pressure 30.23 inches and rising. Mendham, clear. 52 degrees, relative humidity 46%. Wind northwest at 6 miles an hour. Hazen, clear. 45 degrees, relative humidity 65%. Harvey, clear. 48 degrees, relative humidity 53%. Wind northwest at 6 miles an hour. Minot, clear. 48 degrees, relative humidity 53%. Wind west at 9 miles an hour. Dickinson, clear. 53 degrees, relative humidity 36%. Elsewhere around North Dakota, it was 48 at Garrison. It was clear, with a temperature of 50 at Jamestown, 53 at Fargo, 48 at Grand Forks, and 48 at Devil's Lake. At Williston, it was partly cloudy, with a temperature of 49. In northern South Dakota, skies ranged from clear to partly cloudy. It was 48 at Mobridge, and 53 at Aberdeen. In eastern Montana, skies ranged from clear to partly cloudy. It was 56 at Miles City, 55 at Glendive, and 52 at Sydney. Once again, at Bismarck, the temperature was 55 degrees under clear skies. The Bismarck, North Dakota climate summary for this evening, as of 5 p.m., October 1, 2026. Today's high temperature of 64 degrees occurred at 4:20 p.m. The record high is 95 degrees, which was set in 1953. Today's low temperature of 40 degrees occurred at 6:43 a.m. The record low is 19 degrees, which was set in 1985. No precipitation fell today, which leaves the monthly total at 0.00 inches. The total precipitation for the year still stands at 11.66 inches. There were 13 heating degree days today. The yearly total since July 1st is 117. There were no cooling degree days today. The yearly total since January 1st is 784. The normal high temperature for tomorrow is 65 degrees, and the normal low is 39. The record high for tomorrow is 93, which occurred in 1997, and the record low is 18, which occurred in 1999. Sunset tonight is at 7:22 p.m. Sunrise tomorrow is at 7:43 a.m. The regional weather forecast from your National Weather Service office in Bismarck. High pressure will drift east across the region today and tonight, with breezy northwest winds across the northeast, and mostly sunny conditions for all but the southwest this afternoon. Areas of frost again expected tonight through Friday morning statewide. Temperatures will remain at or slightly below normal today through the end of the week, then will trend a bit warmer this weekend into early next week. Overall, mainly dry weather is

forecast for the next several days, with some low precipitation chances Friday and Saturday. The detailed forecast for North Dakota: rest of today, partly to mostly cloudy southwest, mostly sunny elsewhere. Breezy north and east. Highs in the mid-50s to mid-60s. Tonight, partly to mostly cloudy west, mostly clear east. Areas of frost. Lows in the 30s to lower 40s. Friday, partly to mostly cloudy. Chance of showers north and east. Breezy west and central. Highs in the 60s to around 70. Saturday, clear to partly cloudy. Slight chance of light rain far south. Breezy. Lows in the 40s. Highs in the 60s to near 70. Here is the forecast for the Bismarck Minden listening area. Rest of today, mostly clear. Northwest winds around 5 miles per hour. Tonight, partly cloudy. Lows in the upper 30s. North winds around 5 miles per hour, becoming east after midnight. Friday, decreasing clouds. A slight chance of sprinkles. Highs in the mid-60s. Southeast winds 5 to 10 miles per hour with gusts up to 20 miles per hour, increasing to 15 to 20 miles per hour with gusts up to 30 miles per hour in the afternoon. Friday night, partly cloudy. Lows in the mid-40s. South winds 5 to 15 miles per hour. Saturday, partly sunny in the morning then clearing. Highs in the upper 60s. West winds 5 to 10 miles per hour, increasing to northwest 15 to 20 miles per hour in the afternoon. Saturday night, mostly clear. Lows in the lower 40s. Sunday, sunny. Highs in the mid-60s. Sunday night, clear. Lows in the mid-40s. Monday, sunny. Highs in the lower 70s. Monday night, mostly clear. Lows in the lower 50s. Tuesday, sunny. Highs in the upper 70s. Tuesday night, mostly clear. Lows around 50. Wednesday, sunny. Highs in the lower 70s. For Western Lake Sakakawea, tonight, north winds around 10 miles per hour early in the evening becoming light, then becoming southeast around 10 miles per hour after midnight. Mostly cloudy. Lows around 40. Friday, windy. Southeast winds 10 to 15 miles per hour increasing to 20 to 30 miles per hour in the late morning and afternoon. Partly sunny. Highs in the upper 60s. For Eastern Lake Sakakawea, tonight, northwest winds around 10 miles per hour early in the evening becoming light. Partly cloudy in the evening then becoming mostly cloudy. Lows in the upper 30s. Friday, windy. Southeast winds 10 to 20 miles per hour increasing to 20 to 30 miles per hour in the afternoon. Mostly cloudy. Highs in the mid-60s. For Northern Lake Oahe, tonight, light winds. Mostly clear in the evening then becoming mostly cloudy. Lows in the lower 40s. Friday, breezy. Southeast winds 10 to 20 miles per hour increasing to 20 to 25 miles per hour in the afternoon. Partly sunny. Highs in the mid-60s. Here are the weather conditions at 8 p.m. Central Daylight Time. Bismarck, clear. Temperature 55 degrees, relative humidity 41%. Pressure 30.23 inches and rising. Minden, clear. 52 degrees, relative humidity 46%. Wind northwest at 6 miles an hour. Hazen, clear. 45 degrees, relative humidity 65%. Harvey, clear. 48 degrees, relative humidity 53%. Wind northwest at 6 miles an hour. Minot, clear. 48 degrees, relative humidity 53%. Wind west at 9 miles an hour. Dickinson, clear. 53 degrees, relative humidity 36%. Elsewhere around North Dakota, it was 48 at Garrison. It was clear, with a temperature of 50 at Jamestown, 53 at Fargo, 48 at Grand Forks, and 48 at Devil's Lake. At Williston, it was partly cloudy, with a temperature of 49. In northern South Dakota, skies ranged from clear to partly cloudy. It was 48 at Mobridge, and 53 at Aberdeen. In eastern Montana, skies ranged

from clear to partly cloudy. It was 56 at Miles City, 55 at Glendive, and 52 at Sydney. Once again, at Bismarck, the temperature was 55 degrees under clear skies. The Bismarck, North Dakota climate summary for this evening, as of 5 p.m., October 1, 2026. Today's high temperature of 64 degrees occurred at 4:20 p.m. The record high is 95 degrees, which was set in 1953. Today's low temperature of 40 degrees occurred at 6:43 a.m. The record low is 19 degrees, which was set in 1985. No precipitation fell today, which leaves the monthly total at 0.00 inches. The total precipitation for the year still stands at 11.66 inches. There were 13 heating degree days today. The yearly total since July 1st is 117. There were no cooling degree days today. The yearly total since January 1st is 784. The normal high temperature for tomorrow is 65 degrees, and the normal low is 39. The record high for tomorrow is 93, which occurred in 1997, and the record low is 18, which occurred in 1999. Sunset tonight is at 7:22 p.m. Sunrise tomorrow is at 7:43 a.m. Frost advisory is no longer issued this growing season. The National Weather Service in Bismarck will no longer issue frost advisories for the 2026 growing season. We will continue to issue freeze watches and freeze warnings as needed until a hard freeze has occurred over all of western and central North Dakota, or October 20th, whichever comes first. October 20th marks the end of the local growing season across western and central North Dakota. A hard freeze is defined as temperatures at or below 28 degrees Fahrenheit for a period of 3 or more hours. The regional weather forecast from your National Weather Service office in Bismarck. High pressure will drift east across the region today and tonight, with breezy northwest winds across the northeast, and mostly sunny conditions for all but the southwest this afternoon. Areas of frost again expected tonight through Friday morning statewide. Temperatures will remain at or slightly below normal today through the end of the week, then will trend a bit warmer this weekend into early next week. Overall, mainly dry weather is forecast for the next several days, with some low precipitation chances Friday and Saturday. The detailed forecast for North Dakota, rest of today, partly to mostly cloudy southwest, mostly sunny elsewhere. Breezy north and east. Highs in the mid-50s to mid-60s. Tonight, partly to mostly cloudy west, mostly clear east. Areas of frost. Lows in the 30s to lower 40s. Friday, partly to mostly cloudy. Chance of showers north and east. Breezy west and central. Highs in the 60s to around 70. Saturday, clear to partly cloudy. Slight chance of light rain far south. Breezy. Lows in the 40s. Highs in the 60s to near 70. Here is the forecast for the Bismarck, Minden listening area. Rest of today, mostly clear. Northwest winds around 5 miles per hour. Tonight, partly cloudy. Lows in the upper 30s. North winds around 5 miles per hour, becoming east after midnight. Friday, decreasing clouds. A slight chance of sprinkles. Highs in the mid-60s. Southeast winds 5 to 10 miles per hour with gusts up to 20 miles per hour, increasing to 15 to 20 miles per hour with gusts up to 30 miles per hour in the afternoon. Friday night, partly cloudy. Lows in the mid-40s. South winds 5 to 15 miles per hour. Saturday, partly sunny in the morning then clearing. Highs in the upper 60s. West winds 5 to 10 miles per hour, increasing to northwest 15 to 20 miles per hour in the afternoon. Saturday night, mostly clear. Lows in the lower 40s. Sunday, sunny. Highs in the mid-60s. Sunday night, clear. Lows in the mid-40s. Monday, sunny. Highs in the lower 70s. Monday night, mostly clear. Lows in the lower 50s. Tuesday, sunny. Highs in the upper 70s. Tuesday night, mostly clear. Lows around 50. Wednesday, sunny. Highs in the lower 70s. For western Lake Sakakawea, tonight, north winds around 10 miles per hour early in the evening become

light, then becoming southeast around 10 miles per hour after midnight. Mostly cloudy. Lows around 40. Friday, windy. Southeast winds 10 to 15 miles per hour, increasing to 20 to 30 miles per hour in the late morning and afternoon. Partly sunny. Highs in the upper 60s. For eastern Lake Sakakawea, tonight, northwest winds around 10 miles per hour early in the evening, becoming light. Partly cloudy in the evening, then becoming mostly cloudy. Lows in the upper 30s. Friday, windy. Southeast winds 10 to 20 miles per hour, increasing to 20 to 30 miles per hour in the afternoon. Mostly cloudy. Highs in the mid-60s. For northern Lake Oahe, tonight, light winds. Mostly clear in the evening, then becoming mostly cloudy. Lows in the lower 40s. Friday, breezy. Southeast winds 10 to 20 miles per hour, increasing to 20 to 25 miles per hour in the afternoon. Partly sunny. Highs in the mid-60s. Here are the weather conditions at 8 p.m. Central Daylight Time. Bismarck, clear. Temperature 55 degrees, relative humidity 41%. Pressure 30.23 inches and rising. Mendham, clear. 52 degrees, relative humidity 46%. Wind northwest at 6 miles an hour. Hazen, clear. 45 degrees, relative humidity 65%. Harvey, clear. 48 degrees, relative humidity 53%. Wind northwest at 6 miles an hour. Minot, clear. 48 degrees, relative humidity 53%. Wind west at 9 miles an hour. Dickinson, clear. 53 degrees, relative humidity 36%. Elsewhere around North Dakota, it was 48 at Garrison. It was clear, with a temperature of 50 at Jamestown, 53 at Fargo, 48 at Grand Forks, and 48 at Devil's Lake. At Williston, it was partly cloudy, with a temperature of 49. In northern South Dakota, skies ranged from clear to partly cloudy. It was 48 at Mobridge, and 53 at Aberdeen. In eastern Montana, skies ranged from clear to partly cloudy. It was 56 at Miles City, 55 at Glendive, and 52 at Sydney. Once again, at Bismarck, the temperature was 55 degrees under clear skies. The Bismarck, North Dakota climate summary for this evening, as of 5 p.m., October 1, 2026. Today's high temperature of 64 degrees occurred at 4:20 p.m. The record high is 95 degrees, which was set in 1953. Today's low temperature of 40 degrees occurred at 6:43 a.m. The record low is 19 degrees, which was set in 1985. No precipitation fell today, which leaves the monthly total at 0.00 inches. The total precipitation for the year still stands at 11.66 inches. There were 13 heating degree days today. The yearly total since July 1st is 117. There were no cooling degree days today. The yearly total since January 1st is 784. The normal high temperature for tomorrow is 65 degrees, and the normal low is 39. The record high for tomorrow is 93, which occurred in 1997, and the record low is 18, which occurred in 1999. Sunset tonight is at 7:22 p.m. Sunrise tomorrow is at 7:43 a.m. The regional weather forecast from your National Weather Service office in Bismarck. High pressure will drift east across the region today and tonight, with breezy northwest winds across the northeast, and mostly sunny conditions for all but the southwest this afternoon. Areas of frost again expected tonight through Friday morning statewide. Temperatures will remain at or slightly below normal today through the end of the week, then will trend a bit warmer this weekend into early next week. Overall, mainly dry weather is forecast for the next several days, with some low precipitation chances Friday and Saturday. The detailed forecast for North Dakota, rest of today, partly to mostly cloudy southwest, mostly sunny elsewhere. Breezy north and east. Highs in the mid-50s to mid-60s. Tonight, partly to mostly cloudy west, mostly clear east. Areas of frost. Lows in the 30s to lower 40s. Friday, partly to mostly cloudy. Chance of showers north and east. Breezy west and central.

Highs in the 60s to around 70. Saturday, clear to partly cloudy. Slight chance of light rain far south. Breezy. Lows in the 40s. Highs in the 60s to near 70. Here is the forecast for the Bismarck Mandan listening area. Rest of today, mostly clear. Northwest winds around 5 miles per hour. Tonight, partly cloudy. Lows in the upper 30s. North winds around 5 miles per hour, becoming east after midnight. Friday, decreasing clouds. A slight chance of sprinkles. Highs in the mid-60s. Southeast winds 5 to 10 miles per hour with gusts up to 20 miles per hour, increasing to 15 to 20 miles per hour with gusts up to 30 miles per hour in the afternoon. Friday night, partly cloudy. Lows in the mid-40s. South winds 5 to 15 miles per hour. Saturday, partly sunny in the morning then clearing. Highs in the upper 60s. West winds 5 to 10 miles per hour, increasing to northwest 15 to 20 miles per hour in the afternoon. Saturday night, mostly clear. Lows in the lower 40s. Sunday, sunny. Highs in the mid 60s. Sunday night, clear. Lows in the mid 40s. Monday, sunny. Highs in the lower 70s. Monday night, mostly clear. Lows in the lower 50s. Tuesday, sunny. Highs in the upper 70s. Tuesday night, mostly clear. Lows around 50. Wednesday, sunny. Highs in the lower 70s. For Western Lake Sakakawea, tonight, north winds around 10 miles per hour early in the evening becoming light, then becoming southeast around 10 miles per hour after midnight. Mostly cloudy. Lows around 40. Friday, windy. Southeast winds 10 to 15 miles per hour increasing to 20 to 30 miles per hour in the late morning and afternoon. Partly sunny. Highs in the upper 60s. For Eastern Lake Sakakawea, tonight, northwest winds around 10 miles per hour early in the evening becoming light. Partly cloudy in the evening then becoming mostly cloudy. Lows in the upper 30s. Friday, windy. Southeast winds 10 to 20 miles per hour increasing to 20 to 30 miles per hour in the afternoon. Mostly cloudy. Highs in the mid-60s. For Northern Lake Oahe, tonight, light winds. Mostly clear in the evening then becoming mostly cloudy. Lows in the lower 40s. Friday, breezy. Southeast winds 10 to 20 miles per hour increasing to 20 to 25 miles per hour in the afternoon. Partly sunny. Highs in the mid-60s. Here are the weather conditions at 8 p.m. Central Daylight Time. Bismarck, clear. Temperature 55 degrees, relative humidity 41%. Pressure 30.23 inches and rising. Mandan, clear. 52 degrees, relative humidity 46%. Wind northwest at 6 miles an hour. Hazen, clear. 45 degrees, relative humidity 65%. Harvey, clear. 48 degrees, relative humidity 53%. Wind northwest at 6 miles an hour. Minot, clear. 48 degrees, relative humidity 53%. Wind west at 9 miles an hour. Dickinson, clear. 53 degrees, relative humidity 36%. Elsewhere around North Dakota, it was 48 at Garrison. It was clear, with a temperature of 50 at Jamestown, 53 at Fargo, 48 at Grand Forks, and 48 at Devil's Lake. At Williston, it was partly cloudy, with a temperature of 49. In northern South Dakota, skies ranged from clear to partly cloudy. It was 48 at Mobridge, and 53 at Aberdeen. In eastern Montana, skies ranged from clear to partly cloudy. It was 56 at Miles City, 55 at Glendive, and 52 at Sydney. Once again, at Bismarck, the temperature was 55 degrees under clear skies. The Bismarck, North Dakota climate summary for this evening, as of 5 p.m., October 1, 2026. Today's high temperature of 64 degrees occurred at 4:20 p.m. The record high is 95 degrees, which was set in 1953. Today's low temperature of 40 degrees occurred at 6:43 a.m.
The record low is 19 degrees, which was set in 1985. No precipitation fell today, which leaves the monthly total at 0.00 inches. The total precipitation for the year still stands at 11.66 inches. There were 13 heating degree days today. The yearly total since July 1st is 117. There were no cooling degree days today. The yearly total since January 1st is 784. The normal high temperature for tomorrow is 65 degrees, and the normal low is 39. The record high for tomorrow is 93, which occurred in 1997, and the record low is 18, which occurred in 1999. Sunset tonight is at 7:22 p.m. Sunrise tomorrow is at 7:43 a.m. This is NOAA Weather Radio Station WXL78 in Bismarck, North Dakota, operating on a frequency of 162.475 MHz. Providing weather information 24 hours a day from your National Weather Service office in Bismarck. The regional weather forecast from your National Weather Service office in Bismarck. High pressure will drift east across the region today and tonight, with breezy northwest winds across the northeast, and mostly sunny conditions for all but the southwest this afternoon. Areas of frost again expected tonight through Friday morning statewide. Temperatures will remain at or slightly below normal today through the end of the week, then will trend a bit warmer this weekend into early next week. Overall, mainly dry weather is forecast for the next several days, with some low precipitation chances Friday and Saturday. The detailed forecast for North Dakota, rest of today, partly to mostly cloudy southwest, mostly sunny elsewhere. Breezy north and east. Highs in the mid-50s to mid-60s. Tonight, partly to mostly cloudy west, mostly clear east. Areas of frost. Lows in the 30s to lower 40s. Friday, partly to mostly cloudy. Chance of showers north and east. Breezy west and central. Highs in the 60s to around 70. Saturday, clear to partly cloudy. Slight chance of light rain far south. Breezy. Lows in the 40s. Highs in the 60s to near 70. Here is the forecast for the Bismarck, Menden listening area. Rest of today, mostly clear. Northwest winds around 5 miles per hour. Tonight, partly cloudy. Lows in the upper 30s. North winds around 5 miles per hour, becoming east after midnight. Friday, decreasing clouds. A slight chance of sprinkles. Highs in the mid-60s. Southeast winds 5 to 10 miles per hour with gusts up to 20 miles per hour, increasing to 15 to 20 miles per hour with gusts up to 30 miles per hour in the afternoon. Friday night, partly cloudy. Lows in the mid-40s. South winds 5 to 15 miles per hour. Saturday, partly sunny in the morning then clearing. Highs in the upper 60s. West winds 5 to 10 miles per hour, increasing to northwest 15 to 20 miles per hour in the afternoon. Saturday night, mostly clear. Lows in the lower 40s. Sunday, sunny. Highs in the mid-60s. Sunday night, clear. Lows in the mid-40s. Monday, sunny. Highs in the lower 70s. Monday night, mostly clear. Lows in the lower 50s. Tuesday, sunny. Highs in the upper 70s. Tuesday night, mostly highs in the lower 70s. Monday night, mostly clear. Lows in the lower 50s. Tuesday, sunny. Highs in the upper 70s. Tuesday night, mostly clear. Lows around 50. Wednesday, sunny. Highs in the lower 70s. For Western Lake Sakakawea, tonight, north winds around 10 miles per hour early in the evening becoming light, then becoming southeast around 10 miles per hour after midnight. Mostly cloudy. Lows around 40. Friday, windy. Southeast winds 10 to 15 miles per hour increasing to 20 to 30 miles per hour in the late morning and afternoon. Partly sunny. Highs in the upper 60s. For Eastern Lake Sakakawea, tonight, northwest winds around 10 miles per hour early in the evening becoming light. Partly cloudy in the evening then becoming mostly cloudy. Lows in the upper 30s. Friday, windy. Southeast winds 10 to 20 miles per hour increasing to 20 to

30 miles per hour in the afternoon. Mostly cloudy. Highs in the mid-60s. For northern Lake Oahe, tonight, light winds. Mostly clear in the evening, then becoming mostly cloudy. Lows in the lower 40s. Friday, breezy. Southeast winds 10 to 20 miles per hour, increasing to 20 to 25 miles per hour in the afternoon. Partly sunny. Highs in the mid-60s. Here are the weather conditions at 8 p.m. Central Daylight Time. Bismarck, clear. Temperature 55 degrees, relative humidity 41%. Pressure 30.23 inches and rising. Mendham, clear. 52 degrees, relative humidity 46%. Wind northwest at 6 miles an hour. Hazen, clear. 45 degrees, relative humidity 65%. Harvey, clear. 48 degrees, relative humidity 53%. Wind northwest at 6 miles an hour. Minot, clear. 48 degrees, relative humidity 53%. Wind west at 9 miles an hour. Dickinson, clear. 53 degrees, relative humidity 36%. Elsewhere around North Dakota, it was 48 at Garrison. It was clear, with a temperature of 50 at Jamestown, 53 at Fargo, 48 at Grand Forks, and 48 at Devil's Lake. At Williston, it was partly cloudy, with a temperature of 49. In northern South Dakota, skies ranged from clear to partly cloudy. It was 48 at Mobridge, and 53 at Aberdeen. In eastern Montana, skies ranged from clear to partly cloudy. It was 56 at Miles City, 55 at Glendive, and 52 at Sydney. Once again, at Bismarck, the temperature was 55 degrees under clear skies. The Bismarck, North Dakota climate summary for this evening, as of 5 p.m., October 1, 2026. Today's high temperature of 64 degrees occurred at 4:20 p.m. The record high is 95 degrees, which was set in 1953. Today's low temperature of 40 degrees occurred at 6:43 a.m. The record low is 19 degrees, which was set in 1985. No precipitation fell today, which leaves the monthly total at 0.00 inches. The total precipitation for the year still stands at 11.66 inches. There were 13 heating degree days today. The yearly total since July 1st is 117. There were no cooling degree days today. The yearly total since January 1st is 784. The normal high temperature for tomorrow is 65 degrees, and the normal low is 39. The record high for tomorrow is 93, which occurred in 1997, and the record low is 18, which occurred in 1999. Sunset tonight is at 7:22 p.m. Sunrise tomorrow is at 7:43 a.m. The regional weather forecast from your National Weather Service office in Bismarck. High pressure will drift east across the region today and tonight, with breezy northwest winds across the northeast, and mostly sunny conditions for all but the southwest this afternoon. Areas of frost again expected tonight through Friday morning statewide. Temperatures will remain at or slightly below normal today through the end of the week, then will trend a bit warmer this weekend into early next week. Overall, mainly dry weather is forecast for the next several days, with some low precipitation chances Friday and Saturday. The detailed forecast for North Dakota, rest of today, partly to mostly cloudy southwest, mostly sunny elsewhere. Breezy north and east. Highs in the mid-50s to mid-60s. Tonight, partly to mostly cloudy west, mostly clear east. Areas of frost. Lows in the 30s to lower 40s. Friday, partly to mostly cloudy. Chance of showers north and east. Breezy west and central. Highs in the 60s to around 70. Saturday, clear to partly cloudy. Slight chance of light rain far south. Breezy. Lows in the 40s. Highs in the 60s to near 70. Here is the forecast for the Bismarck Mendon listening area. Rest of today, mostly clear. Northwest winds around 5 miles per hour. Tonight, partly cloudy. Lows in the upper 30s. North winds around 5 miles per hour, becoming east after midnight. Friday, decreasing clouds. A slight chance of sprinkles.

is in the lower 70s. Monday night, mostly clear. Lows in the lower 50s. Tuesday, sunny. Highs in the upper 70s. Tuesday night, mostly clear. Lows around 50. Wednesday, sunny. Highs in the lower 70s. For western Lake Sakakawea, tonight, north winds around 10 miles per hour early in the evening becoming light, then becoming southeast around 10 miles per hour after midnight. Mostly cloudy. Lows around 40. Friday, windy. Southeast winds 10 to 15 miles per hour increasing to 20 to 30 miles per hour in the late morning and afternoon. Partly sunny. Highs in the upper 60s. For eastern Lake Sakakawea, tonight, northwest winds around 10 miles per hour early in the evening becoming light. Partly cloudy in the evening then becoming mostly cloudy. Lows in the upper 30s. Friday, windy. Southeast winds 10 to 20 miles per hour increasing to 20 to 30 miles per hour in the afternoon. Mostly cloudy. Highs in the mid-60s. For northern Lake Oahu, tonight, light winds. Mostly clear in the evening then becoming mostly cloudy. Lows in the lower 40s. Friday, breezy. Southeast winds 10 to 20 miles per hour increasing to 20 to 25 miles per hour in the afternoon. Partly sunny. Highs in the mid-60s. Here are the weather conditions at 8 p.m. Central Daylight Time. Bismarck, clear. Temperature 55 degrees, relative humidity 41%. Pressure 30.23 inches and rising. Mendham, clear. 52 degrees, relative humidity 46%. Wind northwest at 6 miles an hour. Hazen, clear. 45 degrees, relative humidity 65%. Harvey, clear. 48 degrees, relative humidity 53%. Wind northwest at 6 miles an hour. Minot, clear. 48 degrees, relative humidity 53%. Wind west at 9 miles an hour. Dickinson, clear. 53 degrees, relative humidity 36%. Elsewhere around North Dakota, it was 48 at Garrison. It was clear, with a temperature of 50 at Jamestown, 53 at Fargo, 48 at Grand Forks, and 48 at Devil's Lake. At Williston, it was partly cloudy, with a temperature of 49. In northern South Dakota, skies ranged from clear to partly cloudy. It was 48 at Mobridge, and 53 at Aberdeen. In eastern Montana, skies ranged from clear to partly cloudy. It was 56 at Miles City, 55 at Glendive, and 52 at Sydney. Once again, at Bismarck, the temperature was 55 degrees under clear skies. The Bismarck, North Dakota climate summary for this evening, as of 5 p.m., October 1, 2026. Today's high temperature of 64 degrees occurred at 4:20 p.m. The record high is 95 degrees, which was set in 1953. Today's low temperature of 40 degrees occurred at 6:43 a.m. The record low is 19 degrees, which was set in 1985. No precipitation fell today, which leaves the monthly total at 0.00 inches. The total precipitation for the year still stands at 11.66 inches. There were 13 heating degree days today. The yearly total since July 1st is 117. There were no cooling degree days today. The yearly total since January 1st is 784. The normal high temperature for tomorrow is 65 degrees, and the normal low is 39. The record high for tomorrow is 93, which occurred in 1997, and the record low is 18, which occurred in 1999. Sunset tonight is at 7:22 p.m. Sunrise tomorrow is at 7:43 a.m. The regional weather forecast from your National Weather Service office in Bismarck. High pressure will drift east across the region today and tonight, with breezy northwest winds across the northeast, and mostly sunny conditions for all but the southwest this afternoon. Areas of frost again expected tonight through Friday morning statewide. Temperatures will remain at or slightly below normal today through the end of the week, then will trend a bit warmer this weekend into early next week. Overall, mainly dry weather is forecast for the next several days, with some low precipitation chances Friday and Saturday. The detailed forecast for North Dakota.

Rest of today, partly to mostly cloudy southwest, mostly sunny elsewhere. Breezy north and east. Highs in the mid-50s to mid-60s. Tonight, partly to mostly cloudy west, mostly clear east. Areas of frost. Lows in the 30s to lower 40s. Friday, partly to mostly cloudy. Chance of showers north and east. Breezy west and central. Highs in the 60s to around 70. Saturday, clear to partly cloudy. Slight chance of light rain far south. Breezy. Lows in the 40s. Highs in the 60s to near 70. Frost advisory is no longer issued this growing season. The National Weather Service in Bismarck will no longer issue frost advisories for the 2026 growing season. We will continue to issue freeze watches and freeze warnings as needed until a hard freeze has occurred over all of western and central North Dakota, or October 20th, whichever comes first. October 20th marks the end of the local growing season across western and central North Dakota. A hard freeze is defined as temperatures at or below 28 degrees Fahrenheit for a period of 3 or more hours. For western Lake Sakakawea, tonight, north winds around 10 miles per hour early in the evening becoming light, then becoming southeast around 10 miles per hour after midnight. Mostly cloudy. Lows around 40. Friday, windy. Southeast winds 10 to 15 miles per hour increasing to 20 to 30 miles per hour in the late morning and afternoon. Partly sunny. Highs in the upper 60s. For eastern Lake Sakakawea, tonight, northwest winds around 10 miles per hour early in the evening becoming light. Partly cloudy in the evening then becoming mostly cloudy. Lows in the upper 30s. Friday, windy. Southeast winds 10 to 20 miles per hour increasing to 20 to 30 miles per hour in the afternoon. Mostly cloudy. Highs in the mid-60s. For northern Lake Oahe, tonight, light winds. Mostly clear in the evening then becoming mostly cloudy. Lows in the lower 40s. Friday, breezy. Southeast winds 10 to 20 miles per hour increasing to 20 to 25 miles per hour in the afternoon. Partly sunny. Highs in the mid-60s. Here are the weather conditions at 8 p.m. Central Daylight Time. Bismarck, clear. Temperature 55 degrees, relative humidity 41%. Pressure 30.23 inches and rising. Mendham, clear. 52 degrees, relative humidity 46%. Wind northwest at 6 miles an hour. Hazen, clear. 45 degrees, relative humidity 65%. Harvey, clear. 48 degrees, relative humidity 53%. Wind northwest at 6 miles an hour. Minot, clear. 48 degrees, relative humidity 53%. Wind west at 9 miles an hour. Dickinson, clear. 53 degrees, relative humidity 36%. Elsewhere around North Dakota, it was 48 at Garrison. It was clear, with a temperature of 50 at Jamestown, 53 at Fargo, 48 at Grand Forks, and 48 at Devil's Lake. At Williston, it was partly cloudy, with a temperature of 49. In northern South Dakota, skies ranged from clear to partly cloudy. It was 48 at Mobridge, and 53 at Aberdeen. In eastern Montana, skies ranged from clear to partly cloudy. It was 56 at Miles City, 55 at Glendive, and 52 at Sydney. Once again, at Bismarck, the temperature was 55 degrees under clear skies. The Bismarck, North Dakota climate summary for this evening, as of 5 p.m., October 1, 2026. Today's high temperature of 64 degrees occurred at 4:20 p.m. The record high is 95 degrees, which was set in 1953. Today's low temperature of 40 degrees occurred at 6:43 a.m. The record low is 19 degrees, which was set in 1985. No precipitation fell today, which leaves the monthly total at 0.00 inches. The total precipitation for the year still stands at 11.66 inches. There were 13 heating degree days today. The yearly total since July 1st is 117. There were no cooling degree days today. The yearly total since January 1st is 784. The normal high temperature for tomorrow is 65 degrees, and the normal

low is 39. The record high for tomorrow is 93, which occurred in 1997, and the record low is 18, which occurred in 1999. Sunset tonight is at 7:22 p.m. Sunrise tomorrow is at 7:43 a.m. The regional weather forecast from your National Weather Service office in Bismarck. High pressure will drift east across the region today and tonight, with breezy northwest winds across the northeast, and mostly sunny conditions for all but the southwest this afternoon. Areas of frost again expected tonight through Friday morning statewide. Temperatures will remain at or slightly below normal today through the end of the week, then will trend a bit warmer this weekend into early next week. Overall, mainly dry weather is forecast for the next several days, with some low precipitation chances Friday and Saturday. The detailed forecast for North Dakota, rest of today, partly to mostly cloudy southwest, mostly sunny elsewhere. Breezy north and east. Highs in the mid-50s to mid-60s. Tonight, partly to mostly cloudy west, mostly clear east. Areas of frost. Lows in the 30s to lower 40s. Friday, partly to mostly cloudy. Chance of showers north and east. Breezy west and central. Highs in the 60s to around 70. Saturday, clear to partly cloudy. Slight chance of light rain far south. Breezy. Lows in the 40s. Highs in the 60s to near 70. For western Lake Sakakawea, tonight, north winds around 10 miles per hour early in the evening becoming light, then becoming southeast around 10 miles per hour after midnight. Mostly cloudy. Lows around 40. Friday, windy. Southeast winds 10 to 15 miles per hour increasing to 20 to 30 miles per hour in the late morning and afternoon. Partly sunny. Highs in the upper 60s. For eastern Lake Sakakawea, tonight, northwest winds around 10 miles per hour early in the evening becoming light. Partly cloudy in the evening then becoming mostly cloudy. Lows in the upper 30s. Friday, windy. Southeast winds 10 to 20 miles per hour increasing to 20 to 30 miles per hour in the afternoon. Mostly cloudy. Highs in the mid-60s. For northern Lake Oahe, tonight, light winds. Mostly clear in the evening then becoming mostly cloudy. Lows in the lower 40s. Friday, breezy. Southeast winds 10 to 20 miles per hour increasing to 20 to 25 miles per hour in the afternoon. Partly sunny. Highs in the mid-60s. Here are the weather conditions at 8 p.m. Central Daylight Time. Bismarck, clear. Temperature 55 degrees, relative humidity 41%. Pressure 30.23 inches and rising. Menden, clear. 52 degrees, relative humidity 46%. Wind northwest at 6 miles an hour. Hazen, clear. 45 degrees, relative humidity 65%. Harvey, clear. 48 degrees, relative humidity 53%. Wind northwest at 6 miles an hour. Minot, clear. 48 degrees, relative humidity 53%. Wind west at 9 miles an hour. Dickinson, clear. 53 degrees, relative humidity 36%. Elsewhere around North Dakota, it was 48 at Garrison. It was clear, with a temperature of 50 at Jamestown, 53 at Fargo, 48 at Grand Forks, and 48 at Devil's Lake. At Williston, it was partly cloudy, with a temperature of 49. In northern South Dakota, skies ranged from clear to partly cloudy. It was 48 at Mobridge, and 53 at Aberdeen. In eastern Montana, skies ranged from clear to partly cloudy. It was 56 at Miles City, 55 at Glendive, and 52 at Sydney. Once again, at Bismarck, the temperature was 55 degrees under clear skies. The Bismarck, North Dakota climate summary for this evening, as of 5 p.m., October 1, 2026. Today's high temperature of 64 degrees occurred at 4:20 p.m. The record high is 95 degrees, which was set in 1953. Today's low temperature of 40 degrees occurred at 6:43 a.m. The record low is 19 degrees, which was set in 1985. No precipitation fell today, which leaves the monthly total at 0.00 inches. The total precipitation for the year

still stands at 11.66 inches. There were 13 heating degree days today. The yearly total since July 1st is 117. There were no cooling degree days today. The yearly total since January 1st is 784. The normal high temperature for tomorrow is 65 degrees, and the normal low is 39. The record high for tomorrow is 93, which occurred in 1997, and the record low is 18, which occurred in 1999. Sunset tonight is at 7:22 p.m. Sunrise tomorrow is at 7:43 a.m. The regional weather forecast from your National Weather Service office in Bismarck. High pressure will drift east across the region today and tonight, with breezy northwest winds across the northeast, and mostly sunny conditions for all but the southwest this afternoon. Areas of frost again expected tonight through Friday morning statewide. Temperatures will remain at or slightly below normal today through the end of the week, then will trend a bit warmer this weekend into early next week. Overall, mainly dry weather is forecast for the next several days, with some low precipitation chances Friday and Saturday. The detailed forecast for North Dakota, rest of today, partly to mostly cloudy southwest, mostly sunny elsewhere. Breezy north and east. Highs in the mid-50s to mid-60s. Tonight, partly to mostly cloudy west, mostly clear east. Areas of frost. Lows in the 30s to lower 40s. Friday, partly to mostly cloudy. Chance of showers north and east. Breezy west and central. Highs in the 60s to around 70. Saturday, clear to partly cloudy. Slight chance of light rain far south. Breezy. Lows in the 40s. Highs in the 60s to near 70. For western Lake Sakakawea, tonight, north winds around 10 miles per hour early in the evening becoming light, then becoming southeast around 10 miles per hour after midnight. Mostly cloudy. Lows around 40. Friday, windy. Southeast winds 10 to 15 miles per hour increasing to 20 to 30 miles per hour in the late morning and afternoon. Partly sunny. Highs in the upper 60s. For eastern Lake Sakakawea, tonight, northwest winds around 10 miles per hour early in the evening becoming light. Partly cloudy in the evening then becoming mostly cloudy. Lows in the upper 30s. Friday, windy. Southeast winds 10 to 20 miles per hour increasing to 20 to 30 miles per hour in the afternoon. Mostly cloudy. Highs in the mid-60s. For northern Lake Oahe, tonight, light winds. Mostly clear in the evening then becoming mostly cloudy. Lows in the lower 40s. Friday, breezy. Southeast winds 10 to 20 miles per hour increasing to 20 to 25 miles per hour in the afternoon. Partly sunny. Highs in the mid-60s. Here are the weather conditions at 8 p.m. Central Daylight Time. Bismarck, clear. Temperature 55 degrees, relative humidity 41%. Pressure 30.23 inches and rising. Mendon, clear. 52 degrees, relative humidity 46%. Wind northwest at 6 miles an hour. Hazen, clear. 45 degrees, relative humidity 65%. Harvey, clear. 48 degrees, relative humidity 53%. Wind northwest at 6 miles an hour. Minot, clear. 48 degrees, relative humidity 53%. Wind west at 9 miles an hour. Dickinson, clear. 53 degrees, relative humidity 36%. Elsewhere around North Dakota, it was 48 at Garrison. It was clear, with a temperature of 50 at Jamestown, 53 at Fargo, 48 at Grand Forks, and 48 at Devil's Lake. At Williston, it was partly cloudy, with a temperature of 49. In northern South Dakota, skies ranged from clear to partly cloudy. It was 48 at Mobridge, and 53 at Aberdeen. In eastern Montana, skies ranged from clear to partly cloudy. It was 56 at Miles City, 55 at Glendive, and 52 at Sydney. Once again, at Bismarck, the temperature was 55 degrees under clear skies. The Bismarck, North Dakota climate summary for this evening, as of 5 p.m., October 1, 2026. Today's high temperature of 64 degrees occurred at 4:20 p.m.

record high is 95 degrees, which was set in 1953. Today's low temperature of 40 degrees occurred at 6:43 a.m. The record low is 19 degrees, which was set in 1985. No precipitation fell today, which leaves the monthly total at 0.00 inches. The total precipitation for the year still stands at 11.66 inches. There were 13 heating degree days today. The yearly total since July 1st is 117. There were no cooling degree days today. The yearly total since January 1st is 784. The normal high temperature for tomorrow is 65 degrees, and the normal low is 39. The record high for tomorrow is 93, which occurred in 1997, and the record low is 18, which occurred in 1999. Sunset tonight is at 7:22 p.m. Sunrise tomorrow is at 7:43 a.m. This is NOAA Weather Radio Station WXL78 in Bismarck, North Dakota, operating on a frequency of 162.475 MHz. Providing weather information 24 hours a day from your National Weather Service office in Bismarck. The regional weather forecast from your National Weather Service office in Bismarck. High pressure will drift east across the region today and tonight, with breezy northwest winds across the northeast, and mostly sunny conditions for all but the southwest this afternoon. Areas of frost again expected tonight through Friday morning statewide. Temperatures will remain at or slightly below normal today through the end of the week, then will trend a bit warmer this weekend into early next week. Overall, mainly dry weather is forecast for the next several days, with some low precipitation chances Friday and Saturday. The detailed forecast for North Dakota, rest of today, partly to mostly cloudy southwest, mostly sunny elsewhere. Breezy north and east. Highs in the mid-50s to mid-60s. Tonight, partly to mostly cloudy west, mostly clear east. Areas of frost. Lows in the 30s to lower 40s. Friday, partly to mostly cloudy. Chance of showers north and east. Breezy west and central. Highs in the 60s to around 70. Saturday, clear to partly cloudy. Slight chance of light rain far south. Breezy. Lows in the 40s. Highs in the 60s to near 70. For Western Lake Sakakawea, tonight, north winds around 10 miles per hour early in the evening becoming light, then becoming southeast around 10 miles per hour after midnight. Mostly cloudy. Lows around 40. Friday, windy. Southeast winds 10 to 15 miles per hour increasing to 20 to 30 miles per hour in the late morning and afternoon. Partly sunny. Highs in the upper 60s. For Eastern Lake Sakakawea, tonight, northwest winds around 10 miles per hour early in the evening becoming light. Partly cloudy in the evening then becoming mostly cloudy. Lows in the upper 30s. Friday, windy. Southeast winds 10 to 20 miles per hour increasing to 20 to 30 miles per hour in the afternoon. Mostly cloudy. Highs in the mid-60s. For Northern Lake Oahe, tonight, light winds. Mostly clear in the evening then becoming mostly cloudy. Lows in the lower 40s. Friday, breezy. Southeast winds 10 to 20 miles per hour increasing to 20 to 25 miles per hour in the afternoon. Partly sunny. Highs in the mid-60s. Here are the weather conditions at 9 p.m. Central Daylight Time. Bismarck, clear. Temperature 48 degrees, relative humidity 63%. Pressure 30.25 inches and rising. Mendham, clear. 50 degrees, relative humidity 50%. Wind northwest at 6 miles an hour. Hazen, clear. 39 degrees, relative humidity 75%. Harvey, clear. 50 degrees, relative humidity 50%. Wind west at 6 miles an hour. Minot, clear. 48 degrees, relative humidity 53%. Wind west at 7 miles an hour. Dickinson, partly cloudy. 48 degrees, relative humidity 46%. Elsewhere around North Dakota, it was 46 at Garrison. It was clear, with a temperature of 45 at Jamestown, 49 at Fargo, 44 at Grand Forks, and 45 at Devil's Lake. At Williston, it was partly cloudy, with a temperature of 50.

In northern South Dakota, skies ranged from clear to partly cloudy. It was 43 at Mobridge and 52 at Aberdeen. In eastern Montana, skies ranged from partly cloudy to mostly cloudy. It was 55 at Miles City, 53 at Glendive, and 46 at Sydney. Once again, at Bismarck, the temperature was 48 degrees under clear skies. The Bismarck, North Dakota climate summary for this evening, as of 5 p.m., October 1, 2026. Today's high temperature of 64 degrees occurred at 4:20 p.m. The record high is 95 degrees, which was set in 1953. Today's low temperature of 40 degrees occurred at 6:43 a.m. The record low is 19 degrees, which was set in 1985. No precipitation fell today, which leaves the monthly total at 0.00 inches. The total precipitation for the year still stands at 11.66 inches. There were 13 heating degree days today. The yearly total since July 1st is 117. There were no cooling degree days today. The yearly total since January 1st is 784. The normal high temperature for tomorrow is 65 degrees, and the normal low is 39. The record high for tomorrow is 93, which occurred in 1997, and the record low is 18, which occurred in 1999. Sunset tonight is at 7:22 p.m. Sunrise tomorrow is at 7:43 a.m. The regional weather forecast from your National Weather Service office in Bismarck. High pressure will drift east across the region today and tonight, with breezy northwest winds across the northeast, and mostly sunny conditions for all but the southwest this afternoon. Areas of frost again expected tonight through Friday morning statewide. Temperatures will remain at or slightly below normal today through the end of the week, then will trend a bit warmer this weekend into early next week. Overall, mainly dry weather is forecast for the next several days, with some low precipitation chances Friday and Saturday. The detailed forecast for North Dakota: rest of today, partly to mostly cloudy southwest, mostly sunny elsewhere. Breezy north and east. Highs in the mid-50s to mid-60s. Tonight, partly to mostly cloudy west, mostly clear east. Areas of frost. Lows in the 30s to lower 40s. Friday, partly to mostly cloudy. Chance of showers north and east. Breezy west and central. Highs in the 60s to around 70. Saturday, clear to partly cloudy. Slight chance of light rain far south. Breezy. Lows in the 40s. Highs in the 60s to near 70. For western Lake Sakakawea, tonight, north winds around 10 miles per hour early in the evening becoming light, then becoming southeast around 10 miles per hour after midnight. Mostly cloudy. Lows around 40. Friday, windy. Southeast winds 10 to 15 miles per hour increasing to 20 to 30 miles per hour in the late morning and afternoon. Partly sunny. Highs in the upper 60s. For eastern Lake Sakakawea, tonight, northwest winds around 10 miles per hour early in the evening becoming light. Partly cloudy in the evening then becoming mostly cloudy. Lows in the upper 30s. Friday, windy. Southeast winds 10 to 20 miles per hour increasing to 20 to 30 miles per hour in the afternoon. Mostly cloudy. Highs in the mid-60s. For northern Lake Oahe, tonight, light winds. Mostly clear in the evening then becoming mostly cloudy. Lows in the lower 40s. Friday, breezy. Southeast winds 10 to 20 miles per hour increasing to 20 to 25 miles per hour in the afternoon. Partly sunny. Highs in the mid-60s. Here are the weather conditions at 9 p.m. Central Daylight Time. Bismarck, clear. Temperature 48 degrees, relative humidity 63%. Pressure 30.25 inches and rising. Mendham, clear. 50 degrees, relative humidity 50%. Wind northwest at 6 miles an hour. Hazen, clear. 39 degrees, relative humidity 75%. Harvey, clear. 50 degrees, relative humidity 50%. Wind west at 6 miles an hour. Minot, clear. 48 degrees, relative humidity 53%. Wind west at 7 miles an hour. Dickinson, partly cloudy.

48 degrees, relative humidity 46%. Elsewhere around North Dakota, it was 46 at Garrison. It was clear, with a temperature of 45 at Jamestown, 49 at Fargo, 44 at Grand Forks, and 45 at Devil's Lake. At Williston, it was partly cloudy, with a temperature of 50. In northern South Dakota, skies ranged from clear to partly cloudy. It was 43 at Mobridge, and 52 at Aberdeen. In eastern Montana, skies ranged from partly cloudy to mostly cloudy. It was 55 at Miles City, 53 at Glendive, and 46 at Sydney. Once again, at Bismarck, the temperature was 48 degrees under clear skies. Here are the weather conditions at 9 p.m. Central Daylight Time. Bismarck, clear. Temperature 48 degrees, relative humidity 63%. Pressure 30.25 inches and rising. Mendham, clear. 50 degrees, relative humidity 50%. Wind northwest at 6 miles an hour. Hazen, clear. 39 degrees, relative humidity 75%. Harvey, clear. 50 degrees, relative humidity 50%. Wind west at 6 miles an hour. Minot, clear. 48 degrees, relative humidity 53%. Wind west at 7 miles an hour. Dickinson, partly cloudy. 48 degrees, relative humidity 46%. Elsewhere around North Dakota, it was 46 at Garrison. It was clear, with a temperature of 45 at Jamestown, 49 at Fargo, 44 at Grand Forks, and 45 at Devil's Lake. At Williston, it was partly cloudy, with a temperature of 50. In northern South Dakota, skies ranged from clear to partly cloudy. It was 43 at Mobridge, and 52 at Aberdeen. In eastern Montana, skies ranged from partly cloudy to mostly cloudy. It was 55 at Miles City, 53 at Glendive, and 46 at Sydney. Once again, at Bismarck, the temperature was 48 degrees under clear skies. The Bismarck, North Dakota climate summary for this evening, as of 5 p.m., October 1, 2026. Today's high temperature of 64 degrees occurred at 4:20 p.m. The record high is 95 degrees, which was set in 1953. Today's low temperature of 40 degrees occurred at 6:43 a.m. The record low is 19 degrees, which was set in 1985. No precipitation fell today, which leaves the monthly total at 0.00 inches. The total precipitation for the year still stands at 11.66 inches. There were 13 heating degree days today. The yearly total since July 1st is 117. There were no cooling degree days today. The yearly total since January 1st is 784. The normal high temperature for tomorrow is 65 degrees, and the normal low is 39. The record high for tomorrow is 93, which occurred in 1997, and the record low is 18, which occurred in 1999. Sunset tonight is at 7:22 p.m. Sunrise tomorrow is at 7:43 a.m. The regional weather forecast from your National Weather Service office in Bismarck. High pressure will drift east across the region today and tonight, with breezy northwest winds across the northeast, and mostly sunny conditions for all but the southwest this afternoon. Areas of frost again expected tonight through Friday morning statewide. Temperatures will remain at or slightly below normal today through the end of the week, then will trend a bit warmer this weekend into early next week. Overall, mainly dry weather is forecast for the next several days, with some low precipitation chances Friday and Saturday. The detailed forecast for North Dakota, rest of today, partly to mostly cloudy southwest, mostly sunny elsewhere. Breezy north and east. Highs in the mid-50s to mid-60s. Tonight, partly to mostly cloudy west, mostly clear east. Areas of frost. Lows in the 30s to lower 40s. Friday, partly to mostly cloudy. Chance of showers north and east. Breezy west and central. Highs in the 60s to around 70. Saturday, clear to partly cloudy. Slight chance of light rain far south. Breezy. Lows in the 40s. Highs in the 60s to near 70. For western Lake Sakakawea, tonight, north winds around 10 miles per hour early in the evening becoming light, then becoming south.

east around 10 miles per hour after midnight. Mostly cloudy. Lows around 40. Friday, windy. Southeast winds 10 to 15 miles per hour, increasing to 20 to 30 miles per hour in the late morning and afternoon. Partly sunny. Highs in the upper 60s. For eastern Lake Sakakawea, tonight, northwest winds around 10 miles per hour early in the evening, becoming light. Partly cloudy in the evening, then becoming mostly cloudy. Lows in the upper 30s. Friday, windy. Southeast winds 10 to 20 miles per hour, increasing to 20 to 30 miles per hour in the afternoon. Mostly cloudy. Highs in the mid-60s. For northern Lake Oahe, tonight, light winds. Mostly clear in the evening, then becoming mostly cloudy. Lows in the lower 40s. Friday, breezy. Southeast winds 10 to 20 miles per hour, increasing to 20 to 25 miles per hour in the afternoon. Partly sunny. Highs in the mid-60s. Frost advisory is no longer issued this growing season. The National Weather Service in Bismarck will no longer issue frost advisories for the 2026 growing season. We will continue to issue freeze watches and freeze warnings as needed until a hard freeze has occurred over all of western and central North Dakota, or October 20th, whichever comes first. October 20th marks the end of the local growing season across western and central North Dakota. A hard freeze is defined as temperatures at or below 28 degrees Fahrenheit for a period of 3 or more hours. Here are the weather conditions at 9 p.m. Central Daylight Time. Bismarck, clear. Temperature 48 degrees, relative humidity 63%. Pressure 30.25 inches and rising. Menden, clear. 50 degrees, relative humidity 50%. Wind northwest at 6 miles an hour. Hazen, clear. 39 degrees, relative humidity 75%. Harvey, clear. 50 degrees, relative humidity 50%. Wind west at 6 miles an hour. Minot, clear. 48 degrees, relative humidity 53%. Wind west at 7 miles an hour. Dickinson, partly cloudy. 48 degrees, relative humidity 46%. Elsewhere around North Dakota, it was 46 at Garrison. It was clear, with a temperature of 45 at Jamestown, 49 at Fargo, 44 at Grand Forks, and 45 at Devil's Lake. At Williston, it was partly cloudy, with a temperature of 50. In northern South Dakota, skies ranged from clear to partly cloudy. It was 43 at Mobridge, and 52 at Aberdeen. In eastern Montana, skies ranged from partly cloudy to mostly cloudy. It was 55 at Miles City, 53 at Glendive, and 46 at Sydney. Once again, at Bismarck, the temperature was 48 degrees under clear skies. The Bismarck, North Dakota climate summary for this evening, as of 5 p.m., October 1, 2026. Today's high temperature of 64 degrees occurred at 4:20 p.m. The record high is 95 degrees, which was set in 1953. Today's low temperature of 40 degrees occurred at 6:43 a.m. The record low is 19 degrees, which was set in 1985. No precipitation fell today, which leaves the monthly total at 0.00 inches. The total precipitation for the year still stands at 11.66 inches. There were 13 heating degree days today. The yearly total since July 1st is 117. There were no cooling degree days today. The yearly total since January 1st is 784. The normal high temperature for tomorrow is 65 degrees, and the normal low is 39. The record high for tomorrow is 93, which occurred in 1997, and the record low is 18, which occurred in 1999. Sunset tonight is at 7:22 p.m. Sunrise tomorrow is at 7:43 a.m. The regional weather forecast from your National Weather Service office in Bismarck. High pressure will drift east across the region today and tonight, with breezy northwest winds across the northeast, and mostly sunny conditions for all but the southwest this afternoon. Areas of frost again expected tonight through Friday morning statewide. Temperatures will remain at or slightly below normal today through the end of the week, then will trend a bit warmer this weekend into early next week. Overall, mainly dry weather is forecast for the

several days, with some low precipitation chances Friday and Saturday. The detailed forecast for North Dakota: rest of today, partly to mostly cloudy southwest, mostly sunny elsewhere. Breezy north and east. Highs in the mid-50s to mid-60s. Tonight, partly to mostly cloudy west, mostly clear east. Areas of frost. Lows in the 30s to lower 40s. Friday, partly to mostly cloudy. Chance of showers north and east. Breezy west and central. Highs in the 60s to around 70. Saturday, clear to partly cloudy. Slight chance of light rain far south. Breezy. Lows in the 40s. Highs in the 60s to near 70. For western Lake Sakakawea, tonight, north winds around 10 miles per hour early in the evening becoming light, then becoming southeast around 10 miles per hour after midnight. Mostly cloudy. Lows around 40. Friday, windy. Southeast winds 10 to 15 miles per hour increasing to 20 to 30 miles per hour in the late morning and afternoon. Partly sunny. Highs in the upper 60s. For eastern Lake Sakakawea, tonight, northwest winds around 10 miles per hour early in the evening becoming light. Partly cloudy in the evening then becoming mostly cloudy. Lows in the upper 30s. Friday, windy. Southeast winds 10 to 20 miles per hour increasing to 20 to 30 miles per hour in the afternoon. Mostly cloudy. Highs in the mid-60s. For northern Lake Oahe, tonight, light winds. Mostly clear in the evening then becoming mostly cloudy. Lows in the lower 40s. Friday, breezy. Southeast winds 10 to 20 miles per hour increasing to 20 to 25 miles per hour in the afternoon. Partly sunny. Highs in the mid-60s. Here are the weather conditions at 9 p.m. Central Daylight Time. Bismarck, clear. Temperature 48 degrees, relative humidity 63%. Pressure 30.25 inches and rising. Mendham, clear. 50 degrees, relative humidity 50%. Wind northwest at 6 miles an hour. Hazen, clear. 39 degrees, relative humidity 75%. Harvey, clear. 50 degrees, relative humidity 50%. Wind west at 6 miles an hour. Minot, clear. 48 degrees, relative humidity 53%. Wind west at 7 miles an hour. Dickinson, partly cloudy. 48 degrees, relative humidity 46%. Elsewhere around North Dakota, it was 46 at Garrison. It was clear, with a temperature of 45 at Jamestown, 49 at Fargo, 44 at Grand Forks, and 45 at Devil's Lake. At Williston, it was partly cloudy, with a temperature of 50. In northern South Dakota, skies ranged from clear to partly cloudy. It was 43 at Mobridge, and 52 at Aberdeen. In eastern Montana, skies ranged from partly cloudy to mostly cloudy. It was 55 at Miles City, 53 at Glendive, and 46 at Sydney. Once again, at Bismarck, the temperature was 48 degrees under clear skies. The Bismarck, North Dakota climate summary for this evening, as of 5 p.m., October 1, 2026. Today's high temperature of 64 degrees occurred at 4:20 p.m. The record high is 95 degrees, which was set in 1953. Today's low temperature of 40 degrees occurred at 6:43 a.m. The record low is 19 degrees, which was set in 1985. No precipitation fell today, which leaves the monthly total at 0.00 inches. The total precipitation for the year still stands at 11.66 inches. There were 13 heating degree days today. The yearly total since July 1st is 117. There were no cooling degree days today. The yearly total since January 1st is 784. The normal high temperature for tomorrow is 65 degrees, and the normal low is 39. The record high for tomorrow is 93, which occurred in 1997, and the record low is 18, which occurred in 1999. Sunset tonight is at 7:22 p.m. Sunrise tomorrow is at 7:43 a.m. The regional weather forecast from your National Weather Service office in Bismarck. High pressure will drift east across the region today and tonight, with breezy northwest winds.

across the northeast, and mostly sunny conditions for all but the southwest this afternoon. Areas of frost again expected tonight through Friday morning statewide. Temperatures will remain at or slightly below normal today through the end of the week, then will trend a bit warmer this weekend into early next week. Overall, mainly dry weather is forecast for the next several days, with some low precipitation chances Friday and Saturday. The detailed forecast for North Dakota, rest of today, partly to mostly cloudy southwest, mostly sunny elsewhere. Breezy north and east. Highs in the mid-50s to mid-60s. Tonight, partly to mostly cloudy west, mostly clear east. Areas of frost. Lows in the 30s to lower 40s. Friday, partly to mostly cloudy. Chance of showers north and east. Breezy west and central. Highs in the 60s to around 70. Saturday, clear to partly cloudy. Slight chance of light rain far south. Breezy. Lows in the 40s. Highs in the 60s to near 70. For western Lake Sakakawea, tonight, north winds around 10 miles per hour early in the evening becoming light, then becoming southeast around 10 miles per hour after midnight. Mostly cloudy. Lows around 40. Friday, windy. Southeast winds 10 to 15 miles per hour increasing to 20 to 30 miles per hour in the late morning and afternoon. Partly sunny. Highs in the upper 60s. For eastern Lake Sakakawea, tonight, northwest winds around 10 miles per hour early in the evening becoming light. Partly cloudy in the evening then becoming mostly cloudy. Lows in the upper 30s. Friday, windy. Southeast winds 10 to 20 miles per hour increasing to 20 to 30 miles per hour in the afternoon. Mostly cloudy. Highs in the mid-60s. For northern Lake Oahe, tonight, light winds. Mostly clear in the evening then becoming mostly cloudy. Lows in the lower 40s. Friday, breezy. Southeast winds 10 to 20 miles per hour increasing to 20 to 25 miles per hour in the afternoon. Partly sunny. Highs in the mid-60s. Here are the weather conditions at 9 p.m. Central Daylight Time. Bismarck, clear. Temperature 48 degrees, relative humidity 63%. Pressure 30.25 inches and rising. Mendham, clear. 50 degrees, relative humidity 50%. Wind northwest at 6 miles an hour. Hazen, clear. 39 degrees, relative humidity 75%. Harvey, clear. 50 degrees, relative humidity 50%. Wind west at 6 miles an hour. Minot, clear. 48 degrees, relative humidity 53%. Wind west at 7 miles an hour. Dickinson, partly cloudy. 48 degrees, relative humidity 46%. Elsewhere around North Dakota, it was 46 at Garrison. It was clear, with a temperature of 45 at Jamestown, 49 at Fargo, 44 at Grand Forks, and 45 at Devil's Lake. At Williston, it was partly cloudy, with a temperature of 50. In northern South Dakota, skies ranged from clear to partly cloudy. It was 43 at Mobridge, and 52 at Aberdeen. In eastern Montana, skies ranged from partly cloudy to mostly cloudy. It was 55 at Miles City, 53 at Glendive, and 46 at Sydney. Once again, at Bismarck, the temperature was 48 degrees under clear skies. The Bismarck, North Dakota climate summary for this evening, as of 5 p.m., October 1, 2026. Today's high temperature of 64 degrees occurred at 4:20 p.m. The record high is 95 degrees, which was set in 1953. Today's low temperature of 40 degrees occurred at 6:43 a.m. The record low is 19 degrees, which was set in 1985. No precipitation fell today, which leaves the monthly total at 0.00 inches. The total precipitation for the year still stands at 11.66 inches. There were 13 heating degree days today. The yearly total since July 1st is 117. There were no cooling degree days today. The yearly total since January 1st is 784. The normal high temperature for tomorrow is 65 degrees, and the normal low is 39. The record high for tomorrow is 93, which occurred in 1997, and the record
record low is 18, which occurred in 1999. Sunset tonight is at 7:22 p.m. Sunrise tomorrow is at 7:43 a.m. This is NOAA Weather Radio Station WXL78 in Bismarck, North Dakota, operating on a frequency of 162.475 MHz. Providing weather information 24 hours a day from your National Weather Service office in Bismarck. The regional weather forecast from your National Weather Service office in Bismarck. High pressure will drift east across the region today and tonight, with breezy northwest winds across the northeast, and mostly sunny conditions for all but the southwest this afternoon. Areas of frost again expected tonight through Friday morning statewide. Temperatures will remain at or slightly below normal today through the end of the week, then will trend a bit warmer this weekend into early next week. Overall, mainly dry weather is forecast for the next several days, with some low precipitation chances Friday and Saturday. The detailed forecast for North Dakota, rest of today, partly to mostly cloudy southwest, mostly sunny elsewhere. Breezy north and east. Highs in the mid-50s to mid-60s. Tonight, partly to mostly cloudy west, mostly clear east. Areas of frost. Lows in the 30s to lower 40s. Friday, partly to mostly cloudy. Chance of showers north and east. Breezy west and central. Highs in the 60s to around 70. Saturday, clear to partly cloudy. Slight chance of light rain far south. Breezy. Lows in the 40s. Highs in the 60s to near 70. For western Lake Sakakawea, west of tonight, light winds becoming southeast around 10 miles per hour after midnight. Mostly cloudy. Lows in the upper 30s. Friday, windy. Southeast winds 10 to 15 miles per hour, increasing to 20 to 30 miles per hour in the late morning and afternoon. Partly sunny. Highs in the upper 60s. For eastern Lake Sakakawea, west of tonight, north winds around 10 miles per hour in the evening becoming light. Mostly cloudy. Lows in the upper 30s. Friday, windy. Southeast winds 10 to 20 miles per hour, increasing to 20 to 30 miles per hour in the afternoon. Slight chance of sprinkles in the morning. Mostly cloudy. Highs in the mid-60s. For northern Lake Oahe, west of tonight, north winds around 10 miles per hour in the evening becoming light. Partly cloudy in the evening, then becoming mostly cloudy. Lows in the lower 40s. Friday, breezy. Southeast winds 10 to 20 miles per hour, increasing to 20 to 25 miles per hour in the afternoon. Slight chance of sprinkles until late afternoon. Mostly cloudy in the morning, then becoming mostly sunny. Highs in the mid-60s. Here are the weather conditions at 9 p.m. Central Daylight Time. Mostly cloudy in the morning, then becoming mostly sunny. Highs in the mid-60s. Here are the weather conditions at 9 p.m. Central Daylight Time. Bismarck, clear. Temperature 48 degrees, relative humidity 63%. Pressure 30.25 inches and rising. Mandan, clear. 50 degrees, relative humidity 50%. Wind northwest at 6 miles an hour. Hazen, clear. 39 degrees, relative humidity 75%. Harvey, clear. 60 degrees, relative humidity 50%. Wind west at 6 miles an hour. Minot, clear. 48 degrees, relative humidity 53%. Wind west at 7 miles an hour. Dickinson, partly cloudy. 48 degrees, relative humidity 46%. Elsewhere around North Dakota, it was 46 at Garrison. It was clear, with a temperature of 45 at Jamestown, 49 at Fargo, 44 at Grand Forks, and 45 at Devil's Lake. At Williston, it was partly cloudy, with a temperature of 50. In northern South Dakota, skies ranged from clear to partly cloudy. It was 43 at Mobridge, and 52 at Aberdeen. In eastern Montana, skies ranged from partly cloudy to mostly cloudy. It was 55 at Miles City, 53 at Glendive, and 46 at Sydney.

Central North Dakota. West of today, partly to mostly cloudy southwest, mostly sunny elsewhere. Breezy north and east. Highs in the mid-50s to mid-60s. Tonight, partly to mostly cloudy west, mostly clear east. Areas of frost. Lows in the 30s to lower 40s. Friday, partly to mostly cloudy. Chance of showers north and east. Breezy west and central. Highs in the 60s to around 70. Saturday, clear to partly cloudy. Slight chance of light rain far south. Breezy. Lows in the 40s. Highs in the 60s to near 70. For western Lake Sakakawea, west of tonight, light winds becoming southeast around 10 miles per hour after midnight. Mostly cloudy. Lows in the upper 30s. Friday, windy. Southeast winds 10 to 15 miles per hour, increasing to 20 to 30 miles per hour in the late morning and afternoon. Partly sunny. Highs in the upper 60s. For eastern Lake Sakakawea, west of tonight, north winds around 10 miles per hour in the evening becoming light. Mostly cloudy. Lows in the upper 30s. Friday, windy. Southeast winds 10 to 20 miles per hour, increasing to 20 to 30 miles per hour in the afternoon. Slight chance of sprinkles in the morning. Mostly cloudy. Highs in the mid-60s. For northern Lake Oahe, west of tonight, north winds around 10 miles per hour in the evening becoming light. Partly cloudy in the evening, then becoming mostly cloudy. Lows in the lower 40s. Friday, breezy. Southeast winds 10 to 20 miles per hour, increasing to 20 to 25 miles per hour in the afternoon. Slight chance of sprinkles until late afternoon. Mostly cloudy in the morning, then becoming mostly sunny. Highs in the mid-60s. Here are the weather conditions at 9 p.m. Central Daylight Time. Bismarck, clear. Temperature 48 degrees, relative humidity 63%. Pressure 30.25 inches and rising. Mandan, clear. 50 degrees, relative humidity 50%. Wind northwest at 6 miles an hour. Hazel, clear. 39 degrees, relative humidity 75%. Harvey, clear. 50 degrees, relative humidity 50%. Wind west at 6 miles an hour. Minot, clear. 48 degrees, relative humidity 53%. Wind west at 7 miles an hour. Dickinson, partly cloudy. 48 degrees, relative humidity 46%. Elsewhere around North Dakota, it was 46 at Garrison. It was clear, with a temperature of 45 at Jamestown, 49 at Fargo, 44 at Grand Forks, and 45 at Devil's Lake. At Williston, it was partly cloudy, with a temperature of 50. In northern South Dakota, skies ranged from clear to partly cloudy. It was 43 at Mobridge, and 52 at Aberdeen. In eastern Montana, skies ranged from partly cloudy to mostly cloudy. It was 55 at Miles City, 53 at Glendive, and 46 at Sydney. Once again, at Bismarck, the temperature was 48 degrees under clear skies. The regional weather forecast from your National Weather Service office in Bismarck. High pressure will drift east across the region today and tonight, with breezy northwest winds across the northeast, and mostly sunny conditions for all but the southwest this afternoon. Areas of frost again expected tonight through Friday morning statewide. Temperatures will remain at or slightly below normal today through the end of the week, then will trend a bit warmer this weekend into early next week. Overall, mainly dry weather is forecast for the next several days, with some low precipitation chances Friday and Saturday. The detailed forecast for North Dakota, rest of today, partly to mostly cloudy southwest, mostly sunny elsewhere. Breezy north and east. Highs in the mid-50s to mid-60s. Tonight, partly to mostly cloudy west, mostly clear.

southeast winds 5 to 10 miles per hour with gusts up to 20 miles per hour. Increasing to 15 to 20 miles per hour with gusts up to 30 miles per hour in the afternoon. Friday night, partly cloudy. Lows in the mid-40s. South winds 5 to 15 miles per hour. Saturday, partly sunny in the morning then clearing. Highs in the upper 60s. West winds 5 to 10 miles per hour, increasing to northwest 15 to 20 miles per hour in the afternoon. Saturday night, mostly clear. Lows in the lower 40s. Northwest winds around 10 miles per hour. Gusts up to 25 miles per hour in the evening. Sunday, sunny. Highs in the mid-60s. Sunday night, clear. Lows in the mid-40s. Monday, sunny. Highs in the lower 70s. Monday night, mostly clear. Lows in the lower 50s. Tuesday, sunny. Highs in the upper 70s. Tuesday night, mostly clear. Lows around 50. Wednesday, sunny. Highs in the lower 70s. Wednesday night, increasing clouds. Lows in the upper 40s. Thursday, mostly sunny. Highs around 70. For Western Lake Sakakawea, rest of tonight, light winds becoming southeast around 10 miles per hour after midnight. Mostly cloudy. Lows in the upper 30s. Friday, windy. Southeast winds 10 to 15 miles per hour increasing to 20 to 30 miles per hour in the late morning and afternoon. Partly sunny. Highs in the upper 60s. For Eastern Lake Sakakawea, rest of tonight, north winds around 10 miles per hour in the evening becoming light. Mostly cloudy. Lows in the upper 30s. Friday, windy. Southeast winds 10 to 20 miles per hour increasing to 20 to 30 miles per hour in the afternoon. Slight chance of sprinkles in the morning. Mostly cloudy. Highs in the mid-60s. For Northern Lake Orahi, rest of tonight, north winds around 10 miles per hour in the evening becoming light. Partly cloudy in the evening then becoming mostly cloudy. Lows in the lower 40s. Friday, breezy. Southeast winds 10 to 20 miles per hour increasing to 20 to 25 miles per hour in the afternoon. Slight chance of sprinkles until late afternoon. Mostly cloudy in the morning then becoming mostly sunny. Highs in the mid-60s. Here are the weather conditions at 9 p.m. Central Daylight Time. Bismarck, clear. Temperature 48 degrees, relative humidity 63%. Pressure 30.25 inches and rising. Mendham, clear. 50 degrees, relative humidity 50%. Wind northwest at 6 miles an hour. Hazen, clear. 39 degrees, relative humidity 75%. Harvey, clear. 50 degrees, relative humidity 50%. Wind west at 6 miles an hour. Minot, clear. 48 degrees, relative humidity 53%. Wind west at 7 miles an hour. Dickinson, partly cloudy. 48 degrees, relative humidity 46%. Elsewhere around North Dakota, it was 46 at Garrison. It was clear, with a temperature of 45 at Jamestown, 49 at Fargo, 44 at Grand Forks, and 45 at Devil's Lake. At Williston, it was partly cloudy, with a temperature of 50. In northern South Dakota, skies ranged from clear to partly cloudy. It was 43 at Mobridge, and 52 at Aberdeen. In eastern Montana, skies ranged from partly cloudy to mostly cloudy. It was 55 at Miles City, 53 at Glendive, and 46 at Sydney. Once again, at Bismarck, the temperature was 48 degrees under clear skies. Frost advisory is no longer issued this growing season. The National Weather Service in Bismarck will no longer issue frost advisories for the 2026 growing season. We will continue to issue freeze watches and freeze warnings as needed until a hard freeze has occurred over all of western and central North Dakota, or October 20th, whichever comes first. October 20th marks the end of the local growing season across western and central North Dakota. A hard freeze is defined as temperatures at or below 28 degrees Fahrenheit for a period of 3 or more hours. The regional weather forecast from your National Weather Service office in Bismarck.

high pressure will drift east across the region today and tonight, with breezy northwest winds across the northeast, and mostly sunny conditions for all but the southwest this afternoon. Areas of frost again expected tonight through Friday morning statewide. Temperatures will remain at or slightly below normal today through the end of the week, then will trend a bit warmer this weekend into early next week. Overall, mainly dry weather is forecast for the next several days, with some low precipitation chances Friday and Saturday. The detailed forecast for North Dakota, rest of today, partly to mostly cloudy southwest, mostly sunny elsewhere. Breezy north and east. Highs in the mid-50s to mid-60s. Tonight, partly to mostly cloudy west, mostly clear east. Areas of frost. Lows in the 30s to lower 40s. Friday, partly to mostly cloudy. Chance of showers north and east. Breezy west and central. Highs in the 60s to around 70. Saturday, clear to partly cloudy. Slight chance of light rain far south. Breezy. Lows in the 40s. Highs in the 60s to near 70. Here is the forecast for the Bismarck Mandan listening area. Rest of tonight, partly cloudy. Lows in the upper 30s. Light and variable winds, becoming east up to 5 miles per hour after midnight. Friday, decreasing clouds. A slight chance of sprinkles. Highs in the mid-60s. Southeast winds 5 to 10 miles per hour with gusts up to 20 miles per hour, increasing to 15 to 20 miles per hour with gusts up to 30 miles per hour in the afternoon. Friday night, partly cloudy. Lows in the mid-40s. South winds 5 to 15 miles per hour. Saturday, partly sunny in the morning then clearing. Highs in the upper 60s. West winds 5 to 10 miles per hour, increasing to northwest 15 to 20 miles per hour in the afternoon. Saturday night, mostly clear. Lows in the lower 40s. Northwest winds around 10 miles per hour. Gusts up to 25 miles per hour in the evening. Sunday, sunny. Highs in the mid-60s. Sunday night, clear. Lows in the mid-40s. Monday, sunny. Highs in the lower 70s. Monday night, mostly clear. Lows in the lower 50s. Tuesday, sunny. Highs in the upper 70s. Tuesday night, mostly clear. Lows around 50. Wednesday, sunny. Highs in the lower 70s. Wednesday night, increasing clouds. Lows in the upper 40s. Thursday, mostly sunny. Highs around 70. For western Lake Sakakawea, rest of tonight, light winds becoming southeast around 10 miles per hour after midnight. Mostly cloudy. Lows in the upper 30s. Friday, windy. Southeast winds 10 to 15 miles per hour increasing to 20 to 30 miles per hour in the late morning and afternoon. Partly sunny. Highs in the upper 60s. For eastern Lake Sakakawea, rest of tonight, north winds around 10 miles per hour in the evening becoming light. Mostly cloudy. Lows in the upper 30s. Friday, windy. Southeast winds 10 to 20 miles per hour increasing to 20 to 30 miles per hour in the afternoon. Slight chance of sprinkles in the morning. Mostly cloudy. Highs in the mid-60s. For northern Lake Oahe, rest of tonight, north winds around 10 miles per hour in the evening becoming light. Partly cloudy in the evening then becoming mostly cloudy. Lows in the lower 40s. Friday, breezy. Southeast winds 10 to 20 miles per hour increasing to 20 to 25 miles per hour in the afternoon. Slight chance of sprinkles until late afternoon. Mostly cloudy in the morning then becoming mostly sunny. Highs in the mid-60s. Here are the weather conditions at 9 p.m. Central Daylight Time. Bismarck, clear. Temperature 48 degrees, relative humidity 63%. Pressure 30.25 inches and rising. Mandan, clear. 50 degrees, relative humidity 50%. Wind northwest at 6 miles an hour. Hazen, clear. 39 degrees, relative humidity 75%. Harvey, clear. 50 degrees, relative humidity 50%. Wind west at 6 miles an hour. Minot, clear.

48 degrees, relative humidity 53%. Wind west at 7 miles an hour. Dickinson, partly cloudy. 48 degrees, relative humidity 46%. Elsewhere around North Dakota, it was 46 at Garrison. It was clear, with a temperature of 45 at Jamestown, 49 at Fargo, 44 at Grand Forks, and 45 at Devil's Lake. At Williston, it was partly cloudy, with a temperature of 50. In northern South Dakota, skies ranged from clear to partly cloudy. It was 43 at Mobridge, and 52 at Aberdeen. In eastern Montana, skies ranged from partly cloudy to mostly cloudy. It was 55 at Miles City, 53 at Glendive, and 46 at Sydney. Once again, at Bismarck, the temperature was 48 degrees under clear skies. The regional weather forecast from your National Weather Service office in Bismarck. High pressure will drift east across the region today and tonight, with breezy northwest winds across the northeast, and mostly sunny conditions for all but the southwest this afternoon. Areas of frost again expected tonight through Friday morning statewide. Temperatures will remain at or slightly below normal today through the end of the week, then will trend a bit warmer this weekend into early next week. Overall, mainly dry weather is forecast for the next several days, with some low precipitation chances Friday and Saturday. The detailed forecast for North Dakota, rest of today, partly to mostly cloudy southwest, mostly sunny elsewhere. Breezy north and east. Highs in the mid-50s to mid-60s. Tonight, partly to mostly cloudy west, mostly clear east. Areas of frost. Lows in the 30s to lower 40s. Friday, partly to mostly cloudy. Chance of showers north and east. Breezy west and central. Highs in the 60s to around 70. Saturday, clear to partly cloudy. Slight chance of light rain far south. Breezy. Lows in the 40s. Highs in the 60s to near 70. Here is the forecast for the Bismarck, Minden listening area. Rest of tonight, partly cloudy. Lows in the upper 30s. Light and variable winds, becoming east up to 5 miles per hour after midnight. Friday, decreasing clouds. A slight chance of sprinkles. Highs in the mid-60s. Southeast winds 5 to 10 miles per hour with gusts up to 20 miles per hour, increasing to 15 to 20 miles per hour with gusts up to 30 miles per hour in the afternoon. Friday night, partly cloudy. Lows in the mid-40s. South winds 5 to 15 miles per hour. Saturday, partly sunny in the morning then clearing. Highs in the upper 60s. West winds 5 to 10 miles per hour, increasing to northwest 15 to 20 miles per hour in the afternoon. Saturday night, mostly clear. Lows in the lower 40s. Northwest winds around 10 miles per hour. Gusts up to 25 miles per hour in the evening. Sunday, sunny. Highs in the mid-60s. Sunday night, clear. Lows in the mid-40s. Monday, sunny. Highs in the lower 70s. Monday night, mostly clear. Lows in the lower 50s. Tuesday, sunny. Highs in the upper 70s. Tuesday night, mostly clear. Lows around 50. Wednesday, sunny. Highs in the lower 70s. Wednesday night, increasing clouds. Lows in the upper 40s. Thursday, mostly sunny. Highs around 70. For Western Lake Sakakawea, rest of tonight, light winds becoming southeast around 10 miles per hour after midnight. Mostly cloudy. Lows in the upper 30s. Friday, windy. Southeast winds 10 to 15 miles per hour, increasing to 20 to 30 miles per hour in the late morning and afternoon. Partly sunny. Highs in the upper 60s. For Eastern Lake Sakakawea, rest of tonight, north winds around 10 miles per hour in the evening becoming light. Mostly cloudy. Lows in the upper 30s. Friday, windy. Southeast winds 10 to 20 miles per hour, increasing to 20 to 30 miles per hour in the afternoon. Slight chance of sprinkles in the morning. Mostly cloudy. Highs in the mid-60s. For Northern Lake Oahe, rest of tonight, north winds around 10 miles per hour in the evening becoming light. Partly cloudy in the

Evening then becoming mostly cloudy. Lows in the lower 40s. Friday, breezy. Southeast winds 10 to 20 miles per hour, increasing to 20 to 25 miles per hour in the afternoon. Slight chance of sprinkles until late afternoon. Mostly cloudy in the morning, then becoming mostly sunny. Highs in the mid-60s. Here are the weather conditions at 9 p.m. Central Daylight Time. Bismarck, clear. Temperature 48 degrees, relative humidity 63%. Pressure 30.25 inches and rising. Mendham, clear. 50 degrees, relative humidity 50%. Wind northwest at 6 miles an hour. Hazen, clear. 39 degrees, relative humidity 75%. Harvey, clear. 50 degrees, relative humidity 50%. Wind west at 6 miles an hour. Minot, clear. 48 degrees, relative humidity 53%. Wind west at 7 miles an hour. Dickinson, partly cloudy. 48 degrees, relative humidity 46%. Elsewhere around North Dakota, it was 46 at Garrison. It was clear, with a temperature of 45 at Jamestown, 49 at Fargo, 44 at Grand Forks, and 45 at Devil's Lake. At Williston, it was partly cloudy, with a temperature of 50. In northern South Dakota, skies ranged from clear to partly cloudy. It was 43 at Mobridge, and 52 at Aberdeen. In eastern Montana, skies ranged from partly cloudy to mostly cloudy. It was 55 at Miles City, 53 at Glendive, and 46 at Sydney. Once again, at Bismarck, the temperature was 48 degrees under clear skies. The regional weather forecast from your National Weather Service office in Bismarck. High pressure will drift east across the region today and tonight, with breezy northwest winds across the northeast, and mostly sunny conditions for all but the southwest this afternoon. Areas of frost again expected tonight through Friday morning statewide. Temperatures will remain at or slightly below normal today through the end of the week, then will trend a bit warmer this weekend into early next week. Overall, mainly dry weather is forecast for the next several days, with some low precipitation chances Friday and Saturday. The detailed forecast for North Dakota, rest of today, partly to mostly cloudy southwest, mostly sunny elsewhere. Breezy north and east. Highs in the mid-50s to mid-60s. Tonight, partly to mostly cloudy west, mostly clear east. Areas of frost. Lows in the 30s to lower 40s. Friday, partly to mostly cloudy. Chance of showers north and east. Breezy west and central. Highs in the 60s to around 70. Saturday, clear to partly cloudy. Slight chance of light rain far south. Breezy. Lows in the 40s. Highs in the 60s to near 70. Here is the forecast for the Bismarck Mendham listening area. Rest of tonight, partly cloudy. Lows in the upper 30s. Light and variable winds, becoming east up to 5 miles per hour after midnight. Friday, decreasing clouds. A slight chance of sprinkles. Highs in the mid-60s. Southeast winds 5 to 10 miles per hour with gusts up to 20 miles per hour, increasing to 15 to 20 miles per hour with gusts up to 30 miles per hour in the afternoon. Friday night, partly cloudy. Lows in the mid-40s. South winds 5 to 15 miles per hour. Saturday, partly sunny in the morning then clearing. Highs in the upper 60s. West winds 5 to 10 miles per hour, increasing to northwest 15 to 20 miles per hour in the afternoon. Saturday night, mostly clear. Lows in the lower 40s. Northwest winds around 10 miles per hour. Gusts up to 25 miles per hour in the evening. Sunday, sunny. Highs in the mid-60s. Sunday night, clear. Lows in the mid-40s. Monday, sunny. Highs in the lower 70s. Monday night, mostly clear. Lows in the lower 50s. Tuesday, sunny. Highs in the upper 70s. Tuesday night, mostly clear. Lows around 50. Wednesday, sunny. Highs in the lower 70s. Wednesday night, increasing clouds. Lows in the upper 40s. Thursday, mostly sunny.

highs around 70. This is NOAA Weather Radio Station WXL78 in Bismarck, North Dakota, operating on a frequency of 162.475 MHz. Providing weather information 24 hours a day from your National Weather Service office in Bismarck. For Western Lake Secaucawea, rest of tonight, light winds becoming southeast around 10 miles per hour after midnight. Mostly cloudy. Lows in the upper 30s. Friday, windy. Southeast winds 10 to 15 miles per hour, increasing to 20 to 30 miles per hour in the late morning and afternoon. Partly sunny. Highs in the upper 60s. For Eastern Lake Secaucawea, rest of tonight, north winds around 10 miles per hour in the evening becoming light. Mostly cloudy. Lows in the upper 30s. Friday, windy. Southeast winds 10 to 20 miles per hour, increasing to 20 to 30 miles per hour in the afternoon. Slight chance of sprinkles in the morning. Mostly cloudy. Highs in the mid-60s. For Northern Lake Oahe, rest of tonight, north winds around 10 miles per hour in the evening becoming light. Partly cloudy in the evening, then becoming mostly cloudy. Lows in the lower 40s. Friday, breezy. Southeast winds 10 to 20 miles per hour, increasing to 20 to 25 miles per hour in the afternoon. Slight chance of sprinkles until late afternoon. Mostly cloudy in the morning, then becoming mostly sunny. Highs in the mid-60s. Here are the weather conditions at 10 p.m. Central Daylight Time. Bismarck, clear. Temperature 44 degrees, relative humidity 73%. Pressure 30.27 inches and rising. Minot, clear. 44 degrees, relative humidity 67%. Wind southwest at 6 miles an hour. Dickinson, partly cloudy. 46 degrees, relative humidity 53%. Wind east at 7 miles an hour. Elsewhere around North Dakota, it was 43 at Garrison. It was clear, with a temperature of 43 at Jamestown, 45 at Fargo, 44 at Grand Forks, and 44 at Devil's Lake. At Williston, it was mostly cloudy, with a temperature of 53. In northern South Dakota, at Aberdeen, it was clear, with a temperature of 46. At Mobridge, it was cloudy, with a temperature of 49. In eastern Montana, it was mostly cloudy. It was 55 at Miles City, 51 at Glendive, and 47 at Sydney. Once again, at Bismarck, the temperature was 44 degrees under clear skies. The regional weather forecast from your National Weather Service office in Bismarck. High pressure will drift east across the region today and tonight, with breezy northwest winds across the northeast, and mostly sunny conditions for all but the southwest this afternoon. Areas of frost again expected tonight through Friday morning statewide. Temperatures will remain at or slightly below normal today through the end of the week, then will trend a bit warmer this weekend into early next week. Overall, mainly dry weather is forecast for the next several days, with some low precipitation chances Friday and Saturday. The detailed forecast for North Dakota, rest of today, partly to mostly cloudy southwest, mostly sunny elsewhere. Breezy north and east. Highs in the mid-50s to mid-60s. Tonight, partly to mostly cloudy west, mostly clear east. Areas of frost. Lows in the 30s to lower 40s. Friday, partly to mostly cloudy. Chance of showers north and east. Breezy west and central. Highs in the 60s to around 70. Saturday, clear to partly cloudy. Slight chance of light rain far south. Breezy. Lows in the 40s. Highs in the 60s to near 70. Here is the forecast for the Bismarck Minden listening area. Rest of tonight, partly cloudy. Lows in the upper 30s. Light and variable winds, becoming east up to 5 miles per hour after midnight. Friday, decreasing clouds. A slight chance of sprinkles. Highs in the mid-60s. Southeast winds 5 to 10 miles per hour with gusts up to 20 miles per hour, increasing to 15 to 20 miles per hour with gusts up to 30 miles per hour in the afternoon. Friday night, partly cloudy. Lows in the mid-40s. South winds 5 to 15 miles per hour. Saturday, partly sunny in the morning then clearing. Highs in the upper

60s. West winds 5 to 10 miles per hour, increasing to northwest 15 to 20 miles per hour in the afternoon. Saturday night, mostly clear. Lows in the lower 40s. Northwest winds around 10 miles per hour. Gusts up to 25 miles per hour in the evening. Sunday, sunny. Highs in the mid-60s. Sunday night, clear. Lows in the mid-40s. Monday, sunny. Highs in the lower 70s. Monday night, mostly clear. Lows in the lower 50s. Tuesday, sunny. Highs in the upper 70s. Tuesday night, mostly clear. Lows around 50. Wednesday, sunny. Highs in the lower 70s. Wednesday night, increasing clouds. Lows in the upper 40s. Thursday, mostly sunny. Highs around 70. For western Lake Sakakawea, rest of tonight, light winds becoming southeast around 10 miles per hour after midnight. Mostly cloudy. Lows in the upper 30s. Friday, windy. Southeast winds 10 to 15 miles per hour, increasing to 20 to 30 miles per hour in the late morning and afternoon. Partly sunny. Highs in the upper 60s. For eastern Lake Sakakawea, rest of tonight, north winds around 10 miles per hour in the evening becoming light. Mostly cloudy. Lows in the upper 30s. Friday, windy. Southeast winds 10 to 20 miles per hour, increasing to 20 to 30 miles per hour in the afternoon. Slight chance of sprinkles in the morning. Mostly cloudy. Highs in the mid-60s. For northern Lake Oahe, rest of tonight, north winds around 10 miles per hour in the evening becoming light. Partly cloudy in the evening, then becoming mostly cloudy. Lows in the lower 40s. Friday, breezy. Southeast winds 10 to 20 miles per hour, increasing to 20 to 25 miles per hour in the afternoon. Slight chance of sprinkles until late afternoon. Mostly cloudy in the morning, then becoming mostly sunny. Highs in the mid-60s. Here are the weather conditions at 10 p.m. Central Daylight Time. Bismarck, clear. Temperature 44 degrees, relative humidity 73%. Pressure 30.27 inches and rising. Minot, clear. 44 degrees, relative humidity 67%. Wind southwest at 6 miles an hour. Dickinson, partly cloudy. 46 degrees, relative humidity 53%. Wind east at 7 miles an hour. Elsewhere around North Dakota, it was 43 at Garrison. It was clear, with a temperature of 43 at Jamestown, 45 at Fargo, 44 at Grand Forks, and 44 at Devil's Lake. At Williston, it was mostly cloudy, with a temperature of 53. In northern South Dakota, at Aberdeen, it was clear, with a temperature of 46. At Mobridge, it was cloudy, with a temperature of 49. In eastern Montana, it was mostly cloudy. It was 55 at Miles City, 51 at Glendive, and 47 at Sydney. Once again, at Bismarck, the temperature was 44 degrees under clear skies. The regional weather forecast from your National Weather Service office in Bismarck. High pressure will drift east across the region today and tonight, with breezy northwest winds across the northeast, and mostly sunny conditions for all but the southwest this afternoon. Areas of frost again expected tonight through Friday morning statewide. Temperatures will remain at or slightly below normal today through the end of the week, then will trend a bit warmer this weekend into early next week. Overall, mainly dry weather is forecast for the next several days, with some low precipitation chances Friday and Saturday. The detailed forecast for North Dakota, rest of today, partly to mostly cloudy southwest, mostly sunny elsewhere. Breezy north and east. Highs in the mid-50s to mid-60s. Tonight, partly to mostly cloudy west, mostly clear east. Areas of frost. Lows in the 30s to lower 40s. Friday, partly to mostly cloudy. Chance of showers north and east. Breezy west and central. Highs in the 60s to around 70. Saturday, clear to partly cloudy. Slight chance of light rain far south. Breezy. Lows in the 40s. Highs in the 60s to near 70. Here is the forecast for the Bismarck Minden listening area.

Rest of tonight, partly cloudy. Lows in the upper 30s. Light and variable winds, becoming east up to 5 miles per hour after midnight. Friday, decreasing clouds. A slight chance of sprinkles. Highs in the mid-60s. Southeast winds 5 to 10 miles per hour with gusts up to 20 miles per hour, increasing to 15 to 20 miles per hour with gusts up to 30 miles per hour in the afternoon. Friday night, partly cloudy. Lows in the mid-40s. South winds 5 to 15 miles per hour. Saturday, partly sunny in the morning then clearing. Highs in the upper 60s. West winds 5 to 10 miles per hour, increasing to northwest 15 to 20 miles per hour in the afternoon. Saturday night, mostly clear. Lows in the lower 40s. Northwest winds around 10 miles per hour. Gusts up to 25 miles per hour in the evening. Sunday, sunny. Highs in the mid-60s. Sunday night, clear. Lows in the mid-40s. Monday, sunny. Highs in the lower 70s. Monday night, mostly clear. Lows in the lower 50s. Tuesday, sunny. Highs in the upper 70s. Tuesday night, mostly clear. Lows around 50. Wednesday, sunny. Highs in the lower 70s. Wednesday night, increasing clouds. Lows in the upper 40s. Thursday, mostly sunny. Highs around 70. For Western Lake Sakakawea, rest of tonight, light winds becoming southeast around 10 miles per hour after midnight. Mostly cloudy. Lows in the upper 30s. Friday, windy. Southeast winds 10 to 15 miles per hour, increasing to 20 to 30 miles per hour in the late morning and afternoon. Partly sunny. Highs in the upper 60s. For Eastern Lake Sakakawea, rest of tonight, north winds around 10 miles per hour in the evening becoming light. Mostly cloudy. Lows in the upper 30s. Friday, windy. Southeast winds 10 to 20 miles per hour, increasing to 20 to 30 miles per hour in the afternoon. Slight chance of sprinkles in the morning. Mostly cloudy. Highs in the mid-60s. For Northern Lake Oahe, rest of tonight, north winds around 10 miles per hour in the evening becoming light. Partly cloudy in the evening then becoming mostly cloudy. Lows in the lower 40s. Friday, breezy. Southeast winds 10 to 20 miles per hour, increasing to 20 to 25 miles per hour in the afternoon. Slight chance of sprinkles until late afternoon. Mostly cloudy in the morning then becoming mostly sunny. Highs in the mid-60s. Here are the weather conditions at 10 p.m. Central Daylight Time. Bismarck, clear. Temperature 44 degrees, relative humidity 73%. Pressure 30.27 inches and rising. Minot, clear. 44 degrees, relative humidity 67%. Wind southwest at 6 miles an hour. Dickinson, partly cloudy. 46 degrees, relative humidity 53%. Wind east at 7 miles an hour. Elsewhere around North Dakota, it was 43 at Garrison. It was clear, with a temperature of 43 at Jamestown, 45 at Fargo, 44 at Grand Forks, and 44 at Devil's Lake. At Williston, it was mostly cloudy, with a temperature of 53. In northern South Dakota, at Aberdeen, it was clear, with a temperature of 46. At Mobridge, it was cloudy, with a temperature of 49. In eastern Montana, it was mostly cloudy. It was 55 at Miles City, 51 at Glendive, and 47 at Sydney. Once again, at Bismarck, the temperature was 44 degrees under clear skies. Frost advisory is no longer issued this growing season. The National Weather Service in Bismarck will no longer issue frost advisories for the 2026 growing season. We will continue to issue freeze watches and freeze warnings as needed until a hard freeze has occurred over all of western and central North Dakota, or October 20th, whichever comes first. October 20th marks the end of the local growing season across western and central North Dakota. A hard freeze is defined as temperatures at or below 28 degrees Fahrenheit for a period of 3 or more hours. Here is the forecast for the Bismarck Minden listening area. Rest of tonight, partly cloudy.

lows in the upper 30s. Light and variable winds, becoming east up to 5 miles per hour after midnight. Friday, decreasing clouds. A slight chance of sprinkles. Highs in the mid-60s. Southeast winds 5 to 10 miles per hour with gusts up to 20 miles per hour, increasing to 15 to 20 miles per hour with gusts up to 30 miles per hour in the afternoon. Friday night, partly cloudy. Lows in the mid-40s. South winds 5 to 15 miles per hour. Saturday, partly sunny in the morning then clearing. Highs in the upper 60s. West winds 5 to 10 miles per hour, increasing to northwest 15 to 20 miles per hour in the afternoon. Saturday night, mostly clear. Lows in the lower 40s. Northwest winds around 10 miles per hour. Gusts up to 25 miles per hour in the evening. Sunday, sunny. Highs in the mid-60s. Sunday night, clear. Lows in the mid-40s. Monday, sunny. Highs in the lower 70s. Monday night, mostly clear. Lows in the lower 50s. Tuesday, sunny. Highs in the upper 70s. Tuesday night, mostly clear. Lows around 50. Wednesday, sunny. Highs in the lower 70s. Wednesday night, increasing clouds. Lows in the upper 40s. Thursday, mostly sunny. Highs around 70. For Western Lake Sakakawea, rest of tonight, light winds becoming southeast around 10 miles per hour after midnight. Mostly cloudy. Lows in the upper 30s. Friday, windy. Southeast winds 10 to 15 miles per hour increasing to 20 to 30 miles per hour in the late morning and afternoon. Partly sunny. Highs in the upper 60s. For Eastern Lake Sakakawea, rest of tonight, north winds around 10 miles per hour in the evening becoming light. Mostly cloudy. Lows in the upper 30s. Friday, windy. Southeast winds 10 to 20 miles per hour increasing to 20 to 30 miles per hour in the afternoon. Slight chance of sprinkles in the morning. Mostly cloudy. Highs in the mid-60s. For Northern Lake Oahe, rest of tonight, north winds around 10 miles per hour in the evening becoming light. Partly cloudy in the evening then becoming mostly cloudy. Lows in the lower 40s. Friday, breezy. Southeast winds 10 to 20 miles per hour increasing to 20 to 25 miles per hour in the afternoon. Slight chance of sprinkles until late afternoon. Mostly cloudy in the morning then becoming mostly sunny. Highs in the mid-60s. Here are the weather conditions at 10 p.m. Central Daylight Time. Bismarck, clear. Temperature 44 degrees, relative humidity 73%. Pressure 30.27 inches and rising. Minot, clear. 44 degrees, relative humidity 67%. Wind southwest at 6 miles an hour. Dickinson, partly cloudy. 46 degrees, relative humidity 53%. Wind east at 7 miles an hour. Elsewhere around North Dakota, it was 43 at Garrison. It was clear, with a temperature of 43 at Jamestown, 45 at Fargo, 44 at Grand Forks, and 44 at Devil's Lake. At Williston, it was mostly cloudy, with a temperature of 53. In northern South Dakota, at Aberdeen, it was clear, with a temperature of 46. At Mobridge, it was cloudy, with a temperature of 49. In eastern Montana, it was mostly cloudy. It was 55 at Miles City, 51 at Glendive, and 47 at Sydney. Once again, at Bismarck, the temperature was 44 degrees under clear skies. Here is the forecast for the Bismarck Mandan listening area. Rest of tonight, partly cloudy. Lows in the upper 30s. Light and variable winds, becoming east up to 5 miles per hour after midnight. Friday, decreasing clouds. A slight chance of sprinkles. Highs in the mid-60s. Southeast winds 5 to 10 miles per hour with gusts up to 20 miles per hour, increasing to 15 to 20 miles per hour with gusts up to 30 miles per hour in the afternoon. Friday night, partly cloudy. Lows in the mid-40s. South winds 5 to 15 miles per hour. Saturday, partly sunny in the morning then clearing.

highs in the upper 60s. West winds 5 to 10 miles per hour, increasing to northwest 15 to 20 miles per hour in the afternoon. Saturday night, mostly clear. Lows in the lower 40s. Northwest winds around 10 miles per hour. Gusts up to 25 miles per hour in the evening. Sunday, sunny. Highs in the mid-60s. Sunday night, clear. Lows in the mid-40s. Monday, sunny. Highs in the lower 70s. Monday night, mostly clear. Lows in the lower 50s. Tuesday, sunny. Highs in the upper 70s. Tuesday night, mostly clear. Lows around 50. Wednesday, sunny. Highs in the lower 70s. Wednesday night, increasing clouds. Lows in the upper 40s. Thursday, mostly sunny. Highs around 70. For Western Lake Sakakawea, rest of tonight, light winds becoming southeast around 10 miles per hour after midnight. Mostly cloudy. Lows in the upper 30s. Friday, windy. Southeast winds 10 to 15 miles per hour, increasing to 20 to 30 miles per hour in the late morning and afternoon. Partly sunny. Highs in the upper 60s. For Eastern Lake Sakakawea, rest of tonight, north winds around 10 miles per hour in the evening becoming light. Mostly cloudy. Lows in the upper 30s. Friday, windy. Southeast winds 10 to 20 miles per hour, increasing to 20 to 30 miles per hour in the afternoon. Slight chance of sprinkles in the morning. Mostly cloudy. Highs in the mid-60s. For Northern Lake Oahe, rest of tonight, north winds around 10 miles per hour in the evening becoming light. Partly cloudy in the evening, then becoming mostly cloudy. Lows in the lower 40s. Friday, breezy. Southeast winds 10 to 20 miles per hour, increasing to 20 to 25 miles per hour in the afternoon. Slight chance of sprinkles until late afternoon. Mostly cloudy in the morning, then becoming mostly sunny. Highs in the mid-60s. Here are the weather conditions at 10 p.m. Central Daylight Time. Bismarck, clear. Temperature 44 degrees, relative humidity 73%. Pressure 30.27 inches and rising. Minot, clear. 44 degrees, relative humidity 67%. Wind southwest at 6 miles an hour. Dickinson, partly cloudy. 46 degrees, relative humidity 53%. Wind east at 7 miles an hour. Elsewhere around North Dakota, it was 43 at Garrison. It was clear, with a temperature of 43 at Jamestown, 45 at Fargo, 44 at Grand Forks, and 44 at Devil's Lake. At Williston, it was mostly cloudy, with a temperature of 53. In northern South Dakota, at Aberdeen, it was clear, with a temperature of 46. At Mobridge, it was cloudy, with a temperature of 49. In eastern Montana, it was mostly cloudy. It was 55 at Miles City, 51 at Glendive, and 47 at Sydney. Once again, at Bismarck, the temperature was 44 degrees under clear skies. Here is the forecast for the Bismarck Mandan listening area. Rest of tonight, partly cloudy. Lows in the upper 30s. Light and variable winds, becoming east up to 5 miles per hour after midnight. Friday, decreasing clouds. A slight chance of sprinkles. Highs in the mid-60s. Southeast winds 5 to 10 miles per hour with gusts up to 20 miles per hour, increasing to 15 to 20 miles per hour with gusts up to 30 miles per hour in the afternoon. Friday night, partly cloudy. Lows in the mid-40s. South winds 5 to 15 miles per hour. Saturday, partly sunny in the morning then clearing. Highs in the upper 60s. West winds 5 to 10 miles per hour, increasing to northwest 15 to 20 miles per hour in the afternoon. Saturday night, mostly clear. Lows in the lower 40s. Northwest winds around 10 miles per hour. Gusts up to 25 miles per hour in the evening. Sunday, sunny. Highs in the mid-60s. Sunday night, clear. Lows in the mid-40s. Monday, sunny. Highs in the lower 70s. Monday night, mostly clear. Lows in the lower 50s.

Tuesday, sunny. Highs in the upper 70s. Tuesday night, mostly clear. Lows around 50. Wednesday, sunny. Highs in the lower 70s. Wednesday night, increasing clouds. Lows in the upper 40s. Thursday, mostly sunny. Highs around 70. For Western Lake Sakakawea, rest of tonight, light winds becoming southeast around 10 miles per hour after midnight. Mostly cloudy. Lows in the upper 30s. Friday, windy. Southeast winds 10 to 15 miles per hour, increasing to 20 to 30 miles per hour in the late morning and afternoon. Partly sunny. Highs in the upper 60s. For Eastern Lake Sakakawea, rest of tonight, north winds around 10 miles per hour in the evening becoming light. Mostly cloudy. Lows in the upper 30s. Friday, windy. Southeast winds 10 to 20 miles per hour, increasing to 20 to 30 miles per hour in the afternoon. Slight chance of sprinkles in the morning. Mostly cloudy. Highs in the mid-60s. For Northern Lake Orahi, rest of tonight, north winds around 10 miles per hour in the evening becoming light. Partly cloudy in the evening then becoming mostly cloudy. Lows in the lower 40s. Friday, breezy. Southeast winds 10 to 20 miles per hour, increasing to 20 to 25 miles per hour in the afternoon. Slight chance of sprinkles until late afternoon. Mostly cloudy in the morning, then becoming mostly sunny. Highs in the mid-60s. Here are the weather conditions at 10 p.m. Central Daylight Time. Bismarck, clear. Temperature 44 degrees, relative humidity 73%. Pressure 30.27 inches and rising. Minot, clear. 44 degrees, relative humidity 67%. Wind southwest at 6 miles an hour. Dickinson, partly cloudy. 46 degrees, relative humidity 53%. Wind east at 7 miles an hour. Elsewhere around North Dakota, it was 43 at Garrison. It was clear, with a temperature of 43 at Jamestown, 45 at Fargo, 44 at Grand Forks, and 44 at Devil's Lake. At Williston, it was mostly cloudy, with a temperature of 53. In northern South Dakota, at Aberdeen, it was clear, with a temperature of 46. At Mobridge, it was cloudy, with a temperature of 49. In eastern Montana, it was mostly cloudy. It was 55 at Miles City, 51 at Glendive, and 47 at Sydney. Once again, at Bismarck, the temperature was 44 degrees under clear skies. Here is the forecast for the Bismarck Mandan listening area. Rest of tonight, partly cloudy. Lows in the upper 30s. Light and variable winds, becoming east up to 5 miles per hour after midnight. Friday, decreasing clouds. A slight chance of sprinkles. Highs in the mid-60s. Southeast winds 5 to 10 miles per hour with gusts up to 20 miles per hour, increasing to 15 to 20 miles per hour with gusts up to 30 miles per hour in the afternoon. Friday night, partly cloudy. Lows in the mid-40s. South winds 5 to 15 miles per hour. Saturday, partly sunny in the morning then clearing. Highs in the upper 60s. West winds 5 to 10 miles per hour, increasing to northwest 15 to 20 miles per hour in the afternoon. Saturday night, mostly clear. Lows in the lower 40s. Northwest winds around 10 miles per hour. Gusts up to 25 miles per hour in the evening. Sunday, sunny. Highs in the mid-60s. Sunday night, clear. Lows in the mid-40s. Monday, sunny. Highs in the lower 70s. Monday night, mostly clear. Lows in the lower 50s. Tuesday, sunny. Highs in the upper 70s. Tuesday night, mostly clear. Lows around 50. Wednesday, sunny. Highs in the lower 70s. Wednesday night, increasing clouds. Lows in the upper 40s. Thursday, mostly sunny. Highs around 70. 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
providing weather information 24 hours a day from your National Weather Service office in Bismarck. For Western Lake Sakakawea, rest of tonight, light winds becoming southeast around 10 miles per hour after midnight. Mostly cloudy. Lows in the upper 30s. Friday, windy. Southeast winds 10 to 15 miles per hour, increasing to 20 to 30 miles per hour in the late morning and afternoon. Partly sunny. Highs in the upper 60s. For Eastern Lake Sakakawea, rest of tonight, north winds around 10 miles per hour in the evening becoming light. Mostly cloudy. Lows in the upper 30s. Friday, windy. Southeast winds 10 to 20 miles per hour, increasing to 20 to 30 miles per hour in the afternoon. Slight chance of sprinkles in the morning. Mostly cloudy. Highs in the mid-60s. For Northern Lake Oahe, rest of tonight, north winds around 10 miles per hour in the evening becoming light. Partly cloudy in the evening, then becoming mostly cloudy. Lows in the lower 40s. Friday, breezy. Southeast winds 10 to 20 miles per hour, increasing to 20 to 25 miles per hour in the afternoon. Slight chance of sprinkles until late afternoon. Mostly cloudy in the morning, then becoming mostly sunny. Highs in the mid-60s. Here are the weather conditions at 10 p.m. Central Daylight Time. Bismarck, clear. Temperature 44 degrees, relative humidity 73%. Pressure 30.27 inches and rising. Minot, clear. 44 degrees, relative humidity 67%. Wind southwest at 6 miles an hour. Dickinson, partly cloudy. 46 degrees, relative humidity 53%. Wind east at 7 miles an hour. Elsewhere around North Dakota, it was 43 at Garrison. It was clear, with a temperature of 43 at Jamestown, 45 at Fargo, 44 at Grand Forks, and 44 at Devil's Lake. At Williston, it was mostly cloudy, with a temperature of 53. In northern South Dakota, at Aberdeen, it was clear, with a temperature of 46. At Mobridge, it was cloudy, with a temperature of 49. In eastern Montana, it was mostly cloudy. It was 55 at Miles City, 51 at Glendive, and 47 at... In eastern Montana, it was mostly cloudy. It was 55 at Miles City, 51 at Glendive, and 47 at Sydney. Once again, at Bismarck, the temperature was 44 degrees under clear skies. Here is the forecast for the Bismarck Minden listening area. Rest of tonight, partly cloudy. Lows in the upper 30s. Light and variable winds, becoming east up to 5 miles per hour after midnight. Friday, decreasing clouds. A slight chance of sprinkles. Highs in the mid-60s. Southeast winds 5 to 10 miles per hour with gusts up to 20 miles per hour, increasing to 15 to 20 miles per hour with gusts up to 30 miles per hour in the afternoon. Friday night, partly cloudy. Lows in the mid-40s. South winds 5 to 15 miles per hour. Saturday, partly sunny in the morning then clearing. Highs in the upper 60s. West winds 5 to 10 miles per hour, increasing to northwest 15 to 20 miles per hour in the afternoon. Saturday night, mostly clear. Lows in the lower 40s. Northwest winds around 10 miles per hour. Gusts up to 25 miles per hour in the evening. Sunday, sunny. Highs in the mid-60s. Sunday night, clear. Lows in the mid-40s. Monday, sunny. Highs in the lower 70s. Monday night, mostly clear. Lows in the lower 50s. Tuesday, sunny. Highs in the upper 70s. Tuesday night, mostly clear. Lows around 50. Wednesday, sunny. Highs in the lower 70s. Wednesday night, increasing clouds. Lows in the upper 40s. Thursday, mostly sunny. Highs around 70. For Western Lake Sakakawea, rest of tonight, light winds becoming southeast around 10 miles per hour after midnight. Mostly cloudy. Lows in the upper 30s. Friday, windy. Southeast winds 10 to 15 miles per hour, increasing to 20 to 30 miles per hour in the late morning and afternoon. Partly sunny.
highs in the upper 60s. For Eastern Lake Secaucawea, rest of

Night, north winds around 10 miles per hour, in the evening becoming light. Mostly cloudy. Lows in the upper 30s. Friday, windy. Southeast winds 10 to 20 miles per hour, increasing to 20 to 30 miles per hour in the afternoon. Slight chance of sprinkles in the morning. Mostly cloudy. Highs in the mid-60s. For northern Lake Oahe, rest of tonight, north winds around 10 miles per hour, in the evening becoming light. Partly cloudy in the evening, then becoming mostly cloudy. Lows in the lower 40s. Friday, breezy. Southeast winds 10 to 20 miles per hour, increasing to 20 to 25 miles per hour in the afternoon. Slight chance of sprinkles until late afternoon. Mostly cloudy in the morning, then becoming mostly sunny. Highs in the mid-60s. Here are the weather conditions at 10 p.m. Central Daylight Time. Bismarck, clear. Temperature 44 degrees, relative humidity 73%. Pressure 30.27 inches and rising. Minot, clear. 44 degrees, relative humidity 67%. Wind southwest at 6 miles an hour. Dickinson, partly cloudy. 46 degrees, relative humidity 53%. Wind east at 7 miles an hour. Elsewhere around North Dakota, it was 43 at Garrison. It was clear, with a temperature of 43 at Jamestown, 45 at Fargo, 44 at Grand Forks, and 44 at Devil's Lake. At Williston, it was mostly cloudy, with a temperature of 53. In northern South Dakota, at Aberdeen, it was clear, with a temperature of 46. At Mobridge, it was cloudy, with a temperature of 49. In eastern Montana, it was mostly cloudy. It was 55 at Miles City, 51 at Glendive, and 47 at Sydney. Once again, at Bismarck, the temperature was 44 degrees under clear skies. Here is the forecast for the Bismarck, Minden listening area. Rest of tonight, partly cloudy. Lows in the upper 30s. Light and variable winds, becoming east up to 5 miles per hour after midnight. Friday, decreasing clouds. A slight chance of sprinkles. Highs in the mid-60s. Southeast winds 5 to 10 miles per hour with gusts up to 20 miles per hour, increasing to 15 to 20 miles per hour with gusts up to 30 miles per hour in the afternoon. Friday night, partly cloudy. Lows in the mid-40s. South winds 5 to 15 miles per hour. Saturday, partly sunny in the morning, then clearing. Highs in the upper 60s. West winds 5 to 10 miles per hour, increasing to northwest 15 to 20 miles per hour in the afternoon. Saturday night, mostly clear. Lows in the lower 40s. Northwest winds around 10 miles per hour. Gusts up to 25 miles per hour in the evening. Sunday, sunny. Highs in the mid-60s. Sunday night, clear. Lows in the mid-40s. Monday, sunny. Highs in the lower 70s. Monday night, mostly clear. Lows in the lower 50s. Tuesday, sunny. Highs in the upper 70s. Tuesday night, mostly clear. Lows around 50. Wednesday, sunny. Highs in the lower 70s. Wednesday night, increasing clouds. Lows in the upper 40s. Thursday, mostly sunny. Highs around 70. For western Lake Sakakawea, rest of tonight, light winds becoming southeast around 10 miles per hour after midnight. Mostly cloudy. Lows in the upper 30s. Friday, windy. Southeast winds 10 to 15 miles per hour, increasing to 20 to 30 miles per hour in the late morning and afternoon. Partly sunny. Highs in the upper 60s. For eastern Lake Sakakawea, rest of tonight, north winds around 10 miles per hour in the evening becoming light. Mostly cloudy. Lows in the upper 30s. Friday, windy. Southeast winds 10 to 20 miles per hour, increasing to 20 to 30 miles per hour in the afternoon. Slight chance of sprinkles in the morning. Mostly cloudy. Highs in the mid-60s. For northern Lake Oahe, rest of tonight, north winds around 10 miles per hour in the evening becoming light. Partly cloudy in the evening, then becoming mostly cloudy. Lows in the lower 40s. Friday, breezy.

30%. Windy's at 7 miles an hour. Elsewhere around North Dakota, it was 43 at Garrison. It was clear, with a temperature of 43 at Jamestown, 45 at Fargo, 44 at Grand Forks, and 44 at Devil's Lake. At Williston, it was mostly cloudy, with a temperature of 53. In northern South Dakota, at Aberdeen, it was clear, with a temperature of 46. At Mobridge, it was cloudy, with a temperature of 49. In eastern Montana, it was mostly cloudy. It was 55 at Miles City, 51 at Glenknife, and 47 at Sydney. Once again, at Bismarck, the temperature was 44 degrees under clear skies. Here is the forecast for the Bismarck, Minden listening area. Rest of tonight, partly cloudy. Lows in the upper 30s. Light and variable winds, becoming east up to 5 miles per hour after midnight. Friday, decreasing clouds. A slight chance of sprinkles. Highs in the mid-60s. Southeast winds 5 to 10 miles per hour with gusts up to 20 miles per hour, increasing to 15 to 20 miles per hour with gusts up to 30 miles per hour in the afternoon. Friday night, partly cloudy. Lows in the mid-40s. South winds 5 to 15 miles per hour. Saturday, partly sunny in the morning then clearing. Highs in the upper 60s. West winds 5 to 10 miles per hour, increasing to northwest 15 to 20 miles per hour in the afternoon. Saturday night, mostly clear. Lows in the lower 40s. Northwest winds around 10 miles per hour. Gusts up to 25 miles per hour in the evening. Sunday, sunny. Highs in the mid-60s. Sunday night, clear. Lows in the mid-40s. Monday, sunny. Highs in the lower 70s. Monday night, mostly clear. Lows in the lower 50s. Tuesday, sunny. Highs in the upper 70s. Tuesday night, mostly clear. Lows around 50. Wednesday, sunny. Highs in the lower 70s. Wednesday night, increasing clouds. Lows in the upper 40s. Thursday, mostly sunny. Highs around 70. For Western Lake Sakakawea, rest of tonight, light winds becoming southeast around 10 miles per hour after midnight. Mostly cloudy. Lows in the upper 30s. Friday, windy. Southeast winds 10 to 15 miles per hour, increasing to 20 to 30 miles per hour in the late morning and afternoon. Partly sunny. Highs in the upper 60s. For Eastern Lake Sakakawea, rest of tonight, north winds around 10 miles per hour in the evening becoming light. Mostly cloudy. Lows in the upper 30s. Friday, windy. Southeast winds 10 to 20 miles per hour, increasing to 20 to 30 miles per hour in the afternoon. Slight chance of sprinkles in the morning. Mostly cloudy. Highs in the mid-60s. For Northern Lake Oahe, rest of tonight, north winds around 10 miles per hour in the evening becoming light. Partly cloudy in the evening then becoming mostly cloudy. Lows in the lower 40s. Friday, breezy. Southeast winds 10 to 20 miles per hour, increasing to 20 to 25 miles per hour in the afternoon. Slight chance of sprinkles until late afternoon. Mostly cloudy in the morning then becoming mostly sunny. Highs in the mid-60s. Frost advisory is no longer issued this growing season. The National Weather Service in Bismarck will no longer issue frost advisories for the 2026 growing season. We will continue to issue freeze watches and freeze warnings as needed until a hard freeze has occurred over all of western and central North Dakota, or October 20th, whichever comes first. October 20th marks the end of the local growing season across western and central North Dakota. A hard freeze is defined as temperatures at or below 28 degrees Fahrenheit for a period of 3 or more hours. Here are the weather conditions at 10 p.m. Central Daylight Time. Bismarck, clear. Temperature 44 degrees, relative humidity 73%. Pressure 30.27 inches and rising. Minot, clear. 44 degrees, relative humidity 67%. Wind southwest at 6 miles an hour. Dickinson, partly cloudy. 46 degrees, relative humidity 53%. Wind east at 7 miles an hour.

elsewhere around North Dakota. It was 43 at Garrison. It was clear, with a temperature of 43 at Jamestown, 45 at Fargo, 44 at Grand Forks, and 44 at Devil's Lake. At Williston, it was mostly cloudy, with a temperature of 53. In northern South Dakota, at Aberdeen, it was clear, with a temperature of 46. At Mobridge, it was cloudy, with a temperature of 49. In eastern Montana, it was mostly cloudy. It was 55 at Miles City, 51 at Glendive, and 47 at Sydney. Once again, at Bismarck, the temperature was 44 degrees under clear skies. Here is the forecast for the Bismarck, Minden listening area. Rest of tonight, partly cloudy. Lows in the upper 30s. Light and variable winds, becoming east up to 5 miles per hour after midnight. Friday, decreasing clouds. A slight chance of sprinkles. Highs in the mid-60s. Southeast winds 5 to 10 miles per hour with gusts up to 20 miles per hour, increasing to 15 to 20 miles per hour with gusts up to 30 miles per hour in the afternoon. Friday night, partly cloudy. Lows in the mid-40s. South winds 5 to 15 miles per hour. Saturday, partly sunny in the morning then clearing. Highs in the upper 60s. West winds 5 to 10 miles per hour, increasing to northwest 15 to 20 miles per hour in the afternoon. Saturday night, mostly clear. Lows in the lower 40s. Northwest winds around 10 miles per hour. Gusts up to 25 miles per hour in the evening. Sunday, sunny. Highs in the mid-60s. Sunday night, clear. Lows in the mid-40s. Monday, sunny. Highs in the lower 70s. Monday night, mostly clear. Lows in the lower 50s. Tuesday, sunny. Highs in the upper 70s. Tuesday night, mostly clear. Lows around 50. Wednesday, sunny. Highs in the lower 70s. Wednesday night, increasing clouds. Lows in the upper 40s. Thursday, mostly sunny. Highs around 70. For western Lake Sakakawea, rest of tonight, light winds becoming southeast around 10 miles per hour after midnight. Mostly cloudy. Lows in the upper 30s. Friday, windy. Southeast winds 10 to 15 miles per hour, increasing to 20 to 30 miles per hour in the late morning and afternoon. Partly sunny. Highs in the upper 60s. For eastern Lake Sakakawea, west of tonight, north winds around 10 miles per hour in the evening becoming light. Mostly cloudy. Lows in the upper 30s. Friday, windy. Southeast winds 10 to 20 miles per hour, increasing to 20 to 30 miles per hour in the afternoon. Slight chance of sprinkles in the morning. Mostly cloudy. Highs in the mid-60s. For northern Lake Oahe, rest of tonight, north winds around 10 miles per hour in the evening becoming light. Partly cloudy in the evening then becoming mostly cloudy. Lows in the lower 40s. Friday, breezy. Southeast winds 10 to 20 miles per hour, increasing to 20 to 25 miles per hour in the afternoon. Slight chance of sprinkles until late afternoon. Mostly cloudy in the morning then becoming mostly sunny. Highs in the mid-60s. Here are the weather conditions at 10 p.m. Central Daylight Time. Bismarck, clear. Temperature 44 degrees, relative humidity 73%. Pressure 30.27 inches and rising. Minot, clear. 44 degrees, relative humidity 67%. Wind southwest at 6 miles an hour. Dickinson, partly cloudy. 46 degrees, relative humidity 53%. Wind east at 7 miles an hour. Elsewhere around North Dakota, it was 43 at Garrison. It was clear, with a temperature of 43 at Jamestown, 45 at Fargo, 44 at Grand Forks, and 44 at Devil's Lake. At Williston, it was mostly cloudy, with a temperature of 53. In northern South Dakota, at Aberdeen, it was clear, with a temperature of 46. At Mobridge, it was cloudy, with a temperature of 49. In eastern Montana, it was mostly cloudy. It was 55 at Miles City, 51 at Glendive, and 47 at Sydney.

again, at Bismarck, the temperature was 44 degrees under clear skies. Here is the forecast for the Bismarck Mainland listening area. West of tonight, partly cloudy. Lows in the upper 30s. Light and variable winds, becoming east up to 5 miles per hour after midnight. Friday, decreasing clouds. A slight chance of sprinkles. Highs in the mid-60s. Southeast winds 5 to 10 miles per hour with gusts up to 20 miles per hour, increasing to 15 to 20 miles per hour with gusts up to 30 miles per hour in the afternoon. Friday night, partly cloudy. Lows in the mid-40s. South winds 5 to 15 miles per hour. Saturday, partly sunny in the morning then clearing. Highs in the upper 60s. West winds 5 to 10 miles per hour, increasing to northwest 15 to 20 miles per hour in the afternoon. Saturday night, mostly clear. Lows in the lower 40s. Northwest winds around 10 miles per hour. Gusts up to 25 miles per hour in the evening. Sunday, sunny. Highs in the mid-60s. Sunday night, clear. Lows in the mid-40s. Monday, sunny. Highs in the lower 70s. Monday night, mostly clear. Lows in the lower 50s. Tuesday, sunny. Highs in the upper 70s. Tuesday night, mostly clear. Lows around 50. Wednesday, sunny. Highs in the lower 70s. Wednesday night, increasing clouds. Lows in the upper 40s. Thursday, mostly sunny. Highs around 70. For Western Lake Sakakawea, west of tonight, light winds becoming southeast around 10 miles per hour after midnight. Mostly cloudy. Lows in the upper 30s. Friday, windy. Southeast winds 10 to 15 miles per hour, increasing to 20 to 30 miles per hour in the late morning and afternoon. Partly sunny. Highs in the upper 60s. For Eastern Lake Sakakawea, west of tonight, north winds around 10 miles per hour in the evening becoming light. Mostly cloudy. Lows in the upper 30s. Friday, windy. Southeast winds 10 to 20 miles per hour, increasing to 20 to 30 miles per hour in the afternoon. Slight chance of sprinkles in the morning. Mostly cloudy. Highs in the mid-60s. For Northern Lake Oahe, west of tonight, north winds around 10 miles per hour in the evening becoming light. Partly cloudy in the evening then becoming mostly cloudy. Lows in the lower 40s. Friday, breezy. Southeast winds 10 to 20 miles per hour, increasing to 20 to 25 miles per hour in the afternoon. Slight chance of sprinkles until late afternoon. Mostly cloudy in the morning then becoming mostly sunny. Highs in the mid-60s. Here are the weather conditions at 10 p.m. Central Daylight Time. Bismarck, clear. Temperature 44 degrees, relative humidity 73%. Pressure 30.27 inches and rising. Minot, clear. 44 degrees, relative humidity 67%. Wind southwest at 6 miles an hour. Dickinson, partly cloudy. 46 degrees, relative humidity 53%. Wind east at 7 miles an hour. Elsewhere around North Dakota, it was 43 at Garrison. It was clear, with a temperature of 43 at Jamestown, 45 at Fargo, 44 at Grand Forks, and 44 at Devil's Lake. At Williston, it was mostly cloudy, with a temperature of 53. In northern South Dakota, at Aberdeen, it was clear, with a temperature of 46. At Mobridge, it was cloudy, with a temperature of 49. In eastern Montana, it was mostly cloudy. It was 55 at Miles City, 51 at Glenrive, and 47 at Sydney. Once again, at Bismarck, the temperature was 44 degrees under clear skies. Here is the forecast for the Bismarck Mainland listening area. West of tonight, partly cloudy. Lows in the upper 30s. Light and variable winds, becoming east up to 5 miles per hour after midnight. Friday, decreasing clouds. A slight chance of sprinkles. Highs in the mid-60s.

Friday night, partly cloudy. Lows in the mid-40s. South winds 5 to 15 miles per hour. Saturday, partly sunny in the morning and clearing. Highs in the upper 60s. West winds 5 to 10 miles per hour, increasing to northwest 15 to 20 miles per hour in the afternoon. Saturday night, mostly clear. Lows in the lower 40s. Northwest winds around 10 miles per hour. Gusts up to 25 miles per hour in the evening. Sunday, sunny. Highs in the mid-60s. Sunday night, clear. Lows in the mid-40s. Monday, sunny. Highs in the lower 70s. Monday night, mostly clear. Lows in the lower 50s. Tuesday, sunny. Highs in the upper 70s. Tuesday night, mostly clear. Lows around 50. Wednesday, sunny. Highs in the lower 70s. Wednesday night, increasing clouds. Lows in the upper 40s. Thursday, mostly sunny. Highs around 70. For Western Lake Sakakawea, rest of tonight, light winds becoming southeast around 10 miles per hour after midnight. Mostly cloudy. Lows in the upper 30s. Friday, windy. Southeast winds 10 to 15 miles per hour, increasing to 20 to 30 miles per hour in the late morning and afternoon. Partly sunny. Highs in the upper 60s. For Eastern Lake Sakakawea, rest of tonight, north winds around 10 miles per hour in the evening becoming light. Mostly cloudy. Lows in the upper 30s. Friday, windy. Southeast winds 10 to 20 miles per hour, increasing to 20 to 30 miles per hour in the afternoon. Slight chance of sprinkles in the morning. Mostly cloudy. Highs in the mid-60s. For Northern Lake Oahe, west of tonight, north winds around 10 miles per hour in the evening becoming light. Partly cloudy in the evening, then becoming mostly cloudy. Lows in the lower 40s. Friday, breezy. Southeast winds 10 to 20 miles per hour, increasing to 20 to 25 miles per hour in the afternoon. Slight chance of sprinkles until late afternoon. Mostly cloudy in the morning, then becoming mostly sunny. Highs in the mid-60s. Here are the weather conditions at 10 p.m. Central Daylight Time. Bismarck, clear. Temperature 44 degrees, relative humidity 73%. Pressure 30.27 inches and rising. Minot, clear. 44 degrees, relative humidity 67%. Wind southwest at 6 miles an hour. Dickinson, partly cloudy. 46 degrees, relative humidity 53%. Wind east at 7 miles an hour. Elsewhere around North Dakota, it was 43 at Garrison. It was clear, with a temperature of 43 at Jamestown, 45 at Fargo, 44 at Grand Forks, and 44 at Devil's Lake. At Williston, it was mostly cloudy, with a temperature of 53. In northern South Dakota, at Aberdeen, it was clear, with a temperature of 46. At Mobridge, it was cloudy, with a temperature of 49. In eastern Montana, it was mostly cloudy. It was 55 at Miles City, 51 at Glendive, and 47 at Sydney. Once again, at Bismarck, the temperature was 44 degrees under clear skies. 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Providing weather information 24 hours a day from your National Weather Service office in Bismarck. The regional weather forecast from your National Weather Service office in Bismarck. Near freezing low temperatures are likely across much of the state tonight into Friday morning. Near normal temperatures are expected through the weekend, with highs mainly in the 60s and lows in the 30s and 40s. Temperatures are then favored to warm to above normal early to mid next week. An overall dry weather pattern expected through at least the middle of next week, with only low chances for very light rain tonight through Saturday. The detailed forecast for North Dakota, west of tonight, increasing clouds. Slight chance of sprinkles southwest. Areas of frost north and east. Lows in the lower 30s to lower 40s. Friday, partly to mostly cloudy. Breezy west and central. Slight chance of sprinkles. Highs around 60 to 70. Friday night, partly to mostly cloudy.
chance of rain northeast. Lows in the 40s. Saturday, partly to mostly sunny. Breezy. Highs in the lower 60s to lower 70s. Here is the forecast for the Bismarck Mainland listening area. Rest of tonight, partly cloudy. Lows in the upper 30s. Light and variable winds becoming east up to 5 miles per hour after midnight. Friday, decreasing clouds. A slight chance of sprinkles. Highs in the mid-60s. Southeast winds 5 to 10 miles per hour with gusts up to 20 miles per hour. Increasing to 15 to 20 miles per hour with gusts up to 30 miles per hour in the afternoon. Friday night, partly cloudy. Lows in the mid-40s. South winds 5 to 15 miles per hour. Saturday, partly sunny in the morning then clearing. Highs in the upper 60s. West winds 5 to 10 miles per hour, increasing to northwest 15 to 20 miles per hour in the afternoon. Saturday night, mostly clear. Lows in the lower 40s. Northwest winds around 10 miles per hour. Gusts up to 25 miles per hour in the evening. Sunday, sunny. Highs in the mid-60s. Sunday night, clear. Lows in the mid-40s. Monday, sunny. Highs in the lower 70s. Monday night, mostly clear. Lows in the lower 50s. Tuesday, sunny. Highs in the upper 70s. Tuesday night, mostly clear. Lows around 50. Wednesday, sunny. Highs in the lower 70s. Wednesday night, increasing clouds. Lows in the upper 40s. Thursday, mostly sunny. Highs around 70. For Western Lake Sakakawea, rest of tonight, light winds becoming southeast around 10 miles per hour after midnight. Mostly cloudy. Lows in the upper 30s. Friday, windy. Southeast winds 10 to 15 miles per hour increasing to 20 to 30 miles per hour in the late morning and afternoon. Partly sunny. Highs in the upper 60s. For Eastern Lake Sakakawea, rest of tonight, north winds around 10 miles per hour in the evening becoming light. Mostly cloudy. Lows in the upper 30s. Friday, windy. Southeast winds 10 to 20 miles per hour increasing to 20 to 30 miles per hour in the afternoon. Slight chance of sprinkles in the morning. Mostly cloudy. Highs in the mid-60s. For Northern Lake Oahe, rest of tonight, north winds around 10 miles per hour in the evening becoming light. Partly cloudy in the evening then becoming mostly cloudy. Lows in the lower 40s. Friday, breezy. Southeast winds 10 to 20 miles per hour increasing to 20 to 25 miles per hour in the afternoon. Slight chance of sprinkles until late afternoon. Mostly cloudy in the morning then becoming mostly sunny. Highs in the mid-60s. Here are the weather conditions at 11 p.m. Central Daylight Time. Bismarck, clear. Temperature 44 degrees, relative humidity 73%. Pressure 30.28 inches and rising. Mandan, partly cloudy. 48 degrees, relative humidity 57%. Hazel, partly cloudy. 34 degrees, relative humidity 93%. Harvey, clear. 46 degrees, relative humidity 61%. Wind west at 8 miles an hour. Minot, clear. 42 degrees, relative humidity 73%. Dickinson, partly cloudy. 43 degrees, relative humidity 62%. Elsewhere around North Dakota, it was 42 at Garrison. It was clear, with a temperature of 45 at Jamestown, 43 at Fargo, 43 at Grand Forks, and 44 at Devil's Lake. At Williston, it was cloudy, with a temperature of 52. In northern South Dakota, at Aberdeen, it was clear, with a temperature of 43. At Mobridge, it was cloudy, with a temperature of 48. In eastern Montana, it was mostly cloudy. It was 54 at Miles City, 52 at Glendive, and 43 at Sydney. Once again, at Bismarck, the temperature was 44 degrees under clear skies. The regional weather forecast from your National Weather Service office in Bismarck. Near freezing low temperatures are likely across much of the state tonight.

night into Friday morning. Near normal temperatures are expected through the weekend, with highs mainly in the 60s and lows in the 30s and 40s. Temperatures are then favored to warm to above normal early to mid next week. An overall dry weather pattern expected through at least the middle of next week, with only low chances for very light rain tonight through Saturday. The detailed forecast for North Dakota, west of tonight, increasing clouds. Slight chance of sprinkles southwest. Areas of frost north and east. Lows in the lower 30s to lower 40s. Friday, partly to mostly cloudy. Breezy west and central. Slight chance of sprinkles. Highs around 60 to 70. Friday night, partly to mostly cloudy. Chance of rain northeast. Lows in the 40s. Saturday, partly to mostly sunny. Breezy. Highs in the lower 60s to lower 70s. Here is the forecast for the Bismarck Minden listening area. Rest of tonight, partly cloudy. Lows in the upper 30s. Light and variable winds, becoming east up to 5 miles per hour after midnight. Friday, decreasing clouds. A slight chance of sprinkles. Highs in the mid-60s. Southeast winds 5 to 10 miles per hour with gusts up to 20 miles per hour, increasing to 15 to 20 miles per hour with gusts up to 30 miles per hour in the afternoon. Friday night, partly cloudy. Lows in the mid-40s. South winds 5 to 15 miles per hour. Saturday, partly sunny in the morning then clearing. Highs in the upper 60s. West winds 5 to 10 miles per hour, increasing to northwest 15 to 20 miles per hour in the afternoon. Saturday night, mostly clear. Lows in the lower 40s. Northwest winds around 10 miles per hour. Gusts up to 25 miles per hour in the evening. Sunday, sunny. Highs in the mid-60s. Sunday night, clear. Lows in the mid-40s. Monday, sunny. Highs in the lower 70s. Monday night, mostly clear. Lows in the lower 50s. Tuesday, sunny. Highs in the upper 70s. Tuesday night, mostly clear. Lows around 50. Wednesday, sunny. Highs in the lower 70s. Wednesday night, increasing clouds. Lows in the upper 40s. Thursday, mostly sunny. Highs around 70. For western Lake Sakakawea, west of tonight, light winds becoming southeast around 10 miles per hour after midnight. Mostly cloudy. Lows in the upper 30s. Friday, windy. Southeast winds 10 to 15 miles per hour increasing to 20 to 30 miles per hour in the late morning and afternoon. Partly sunny. Highs in the upper 60s. For eastern Lake Sakakawea, rest of tonight, north winds around 10 miles per hour in the evening becoming light. Mostly cloudy. Lows in the upper 30s. Friday, windy. Southeast winds 10 to 20 miles per hour increasing to 20 to 30 miles per hour in the afternoon. Slight chance of sprinkles in the morning. Mostly cloudy. Highs in the mid-60s. For northern Lake Oahe, rest of tonight, north winds around 10 miles per hour in the evening becoming light. Partly cloudy in the evening then becoming mostly cloudy. Lows in the lower 40s. Friday, breezy. Southeast winds 10 to 20 miles per hour increasing to 20 to 25 miles per hour in the afternoon. Slight chance of sprinkles until late afternoon. Mostly cloudy in the morning then becoming mostly sunny. Highs in the mid-60s. Here are the weather conditions at 11 p.m. Central Daylight Time. Bismarck, clear. Temperature 44 degrees, relative humidity 73%. Pressure 30.28 inches and rising. Minden, partly cloudy. 48 degrees, relative humidity 57%. Hazen, partly cloudy. 34 degrees, relative humidity 93%. Harvey, clear. 46 degrees, relative humidity 61%. Wind west at 8 miles an hour. Minot, clear. 42 degrees, relative humidity 73%. Dickinson, partly cloudy. 43 degrees, relative humidity 62%. Elsewhere around North Dakota, it was 42 at Garrison. It was

clear, with a temperature of 45 at Jamestown, 43 at Fargo, 43 at Grand Forks, and 44 at Devil's Lake. At Williston, it was cloudy, with a temperature of 52. In northern South Dakota, at Aberdeen, it was clear, with a temperature of 43. At Mobridge, it was cloudy, with a temperature of 48. In eastern Montana, it was mostly cloudy. It was 54 at Miles City, 52 at Glendive, and 43 at Sydney. Once again, at Bismarck, the temperature was 44 degrees under clear skies. The regional weather forecast from your National Weather Service office in Bismarck. Near freezing low temperatures are likely across much of the state tonight into Friday morning. Near normal temperatures are expected through the weekend, with highs mainly in the 60s and lows in the 30s and 40s. Temperatures are then favored to warm to above normal early to mid next week. An overall dry weather pattern expected through at least the middle of next week, with only low chances for very light rain tonight through Saturday. The detailed forecast for North Dakota, rest of tonight, increasing clouds. Slight chance of sprinkles southwest. Areas of frost north and east. Lows in the lower 30s to lower 40s. Friday, partly to mostly cloudy. Breezy west and central. Slight chance of sprinkles. Highs around 60 to 70. Friday night, partly to mostly cloudy. Chance of rain northeast. Lows in the 40s. Saturday, partly to mostly sunny. Breezy. Highs in the lower 60s to lower 70s. Here is the forecast for the Bismarck, Minden listening area. Rest of tonight, partly cloudy. Lows in the upper 30s. Light and variable winds, becoming east up to 5 miles per hour after midnight. Friday, decreasing clouds. A slight chance of sprinkles. Highs in the mid-60s. Southeast winds 5 to 10 miles per hour with gusts up to 20 miles per hour, increasing to 15 to 20 miles per hour with gusts up to 30 miles per hour in the afternoon. Friday night, partly cloudy. Lows in the mid-40s. South winds 5 to 15 miles per hour. Saturday, partly sunny in the morning then clearing. Highs in the upper 60s. West winds 5 to 10 miles per hour, increasing to northwest 15 to 20 miles per hour in the afternoon. Saturday night, mostly clear. Lows in the lower 40s. Northwest winds around 10 miles per hour. Gusts up to 25 miles per hour in the evening. Sunday, sunny. Highs in the mid-60s. Sunday night, clear. Lows in the mid-40s. Monday, sunny. Highs in the lower 70s. Monday night, mostly clear. Lows in the lower 50s. Tuesday, sunny. Highs in the upper 70s. Tuesday night, mostly clear. Lows around 50. Wednesday, sunny. Highs in the lower 70s. Wednesday night, increasing clouds. Lows in the upper 40s. Thursday, mostly sunny. Highs around 70. For western Lake Sakakawea, rest of tonight, light winds becoming southeast around 10 miles per hour after midnight. Mostly cloudy. Lows in the upper 30s. Friday, windy. Southeast winds 10 to 15 miles per hour increasing to 20 to 30 miles per hour in the late morning and afternoon. Partly sunny. Highs in the upper 60s. For eastern Lake Sakakawea, rest of tonight, north winds around 10 miles per hour in the evening becoming light. Mostly cloudy. Lows in the upper 30s. Friday, windy. Southeast winds 10 to 20 miles per hour increasing to 20 to 30 miles per hour in the afternoon. Slight chance of sprinkles in the morning. Mostly cloudy. Highs in the mid-60s. For northern Lake Oahe, rest of tonight, north winds around 10 miles per hour in the evening becoming light. Partly cloudy in the evening then becoming mostly cloudy. Lows in the lower 40s. Friday, breezy. Southeast winds 10 to 20 miles per hour increasing to 20 to 25 miles per hour in the afternoon. Slight chance of sprinkles until late afternoon. Mostly cloudy in the morning then becoming mostly sunny. Highs in the mid-60s. Frost advisory is no longer issued this growing season. The National Weather Service in Bismarck will no longer issue frost advisory.

advisories for the 2026 growing season. We will continue to issue freeze watches and freeze warnings as needed until a hard freeze has occurred over all of western and central North Dakota, or October 20th, whichever comes first. October 20th marks the end of the local growing season across western and central North Dakota. A hard freeze is defined as temperatures at or below 28 degrees Fahrenheit for a period of 3 or more hours. Here are the weather conditions at 11 p.m. Central Daylight Time. Bismarck, clear. Temperature 44 degrees, relative humidity 73%. Pressure 30.28 inches and rising. Mendham, partly cloudy. 48 degrees, relative humidity 57%. Hazen, partly cloudy. 34 degrees, relative humidity 93%. Harvey, clear. 46 degrees, relative humidity 61%. Wind west at 8 miles an hour. Minot, clear. 42 degrees, relative humidity 73%. Dickinson, partly cloudy. 43 degrees, relative humidity 62%. Elsewhere around North Dakota, it was 42 at Garrison. It was clear, with a temperature of 45 at Jamestown, 43 at Fargo, 43 at Grand Forks, and 44 at Devil's Lake. At Williston, it was cloudy, with a temperature of 52. In northern South Dakota, at Aberdeen, it was clear, with a temperature of 43. At Mobridge, it was cloudy, with a temperature of 48. In eastern Montana, it was mostly cloudy. It was 54 at Miles City, 52 at Glendive, and 43 at Sydney. Once again, at Bismarck, the temperature was 44 degrees under clear skies. The regional weather forecast from your National Weather Service office in Bismarck. Near freezing low temperatures are likely across much of the state tonight into Friday morning. Near normal temperatures are expected through the weekend, with highs mainly in the 60s and lows in the 30s and 40s. Temperatures are then favored to warm to above normal early to mid next week. An overall dry weather pattern expected through at least the middle of next week, with only low chances for very light rain tonight through Saturday. The detailed forecast for North Dakota, rest of tonight, increasing clouds. Slight chance of sprinkles southwest. Areas of frost north and east. Lows in the lower 30s to lower 40s. Friday, partly to mostly cloudy. Breezy west and central. Slight chance of sprinkles. Highs around 60 to 70. Friday night, partly to mostly cloudy. Chance of rain northeast. Lows in the 40s. Saturday, partly to mostly sunny. Breezy. Highs in the lower 60s to lower 70s. Here is the forecast for the Bismarck Mendham listening area. Rest of tonight, partly cloudy. Lows in the upper 30s. Light and variable winds, becoming east up to 5 miles per hour after midnight. Friday, decreasing clouds. A slight chance of sprinkles. Highs in the mid-60s. Southeast winds 5 to 10 miles per hour with gusts up to 20 miles per hour, increasing to 15 to 20 miles per hour with gusts up to 30 miles per hour in the afternoon. Friday night, partly cloudy. Lows in the mid-40s. South winds 5 to 15 miles per hour. Saturday, partly sunny in the morning then clearing. Highs in the upper 60s. West winds 5 to 10 miles per hour, increasing to northwest 15 to 20 miles per hour in the afternoon. Saturday night, mostly clear. Lows in the lower 40s. Northwest winds around 10 miles per hour. Gusts up to 25 miles per hour in the evening. Sunday, sunny. Highs in the mid-60s. Sunday night, clear. Lows in the mid-40s. Monday, sunny. Highs in the lower 70s. Monday night, mostly clear. Lows in the lower 50s. Tuesday, sunny. Highs in the upper 70s. Tuesday night, mostly clear. Lows around 50. Wednesday, sunny. Highs in the lower 70s. Wednesday night, increasing clouds. Lows in the upper 40s. Thursday, mostly sunny. Highs around 70. For Western Lakes Akonkawea, rest of tonight, light winds becoming southeast around 10 miles per hour after midnight. Mostly

cloudy. Lows in the upper 30s. Friday, windy. Southeast winds 10 to 15 miles per hour, increasing to 20 to 30 miles per hour in the late morning and afternoon. Partly sunny. Highs in the upper 60s. For eastern Lake Sakakawea, rest of tonight, north winds around 10 miles per hour in the evening becoming light. Mostly cloudy. Lows in the upper 30s. Friday, windy. Southeast winds 10 to 20 miles per hour, increasing to 20 to 30 miles per hour in the afternoon. Slight chance of sprinkles in the morning. Mostly cloudy. Highs in the mid-60s. For northern Lake Oahe, rest of tonight, north winds around 10 miles per hour in the evening becoming light. Partly cloudy in the evening, then becoming mostly cloudy. Lows in the lower 40s. Friday, breezy. Southeast winds 10 to 20 miles per hour, increasing to 20 to 25 miles per hour in the afternoon. Slight chance of sprinkles until late afternoon. Mostly cloudy in the morning, then becoming mostly sunny. Highs in the mid-60s. Here are the weather conditions at 11 p.m. Central Daylight Time. Bismarck, clear. Temperature 44 degrees, relative humidity 73%. Pressure 30.28 inches and rising. Mendham, partly cloudy. 48 degrees, relative humidity 57%. Hazen, partly cloudy. 34 degrees, relative humidity 93%. Harvey, clear. 46 degrees, relative humidity 61%. Wind west at 8 miles an hour. Minot, clear. 42 degrees, relative humidity 73%. Dickinson, partly cloudy. 43 degrees, relative humidity 62%. Elsewhere around North Dakota, it was 42 at Garrison. It was clear, with a temperature of 45 at Jamestown, 43 at Fargo, 43 at Grand Forks, and 44 at Devil's Lake. At Williston, it was cloudy, with a temperature of 52. In northern South Dakota, at Aberdeen, it was clear, with a temperature of 43. At Mobridge, it was cloudy, with a temperature of 48. In eastern Montana, it was mostly cloudy. It was 54 at Miles City, 52 at Glendive, and 43 at Sydney. Once again, at Bismarck, the temperature was 44 degrees under clear skies. The regional weather forecast from your National Weather Service office in Bismarck. Near freezing low temperatures are likely across much of the state tonight into Friday morning. Near normal temperatures are expected through the weekend, with highs mainly in the 60s and lows in the 30s and 40s. Temperatures are then favored to warm to above normal early to mid next week. An overall dry weather pattern expected through at least the middle of next week, with only low chances for very light rain tonight through Saturday. The detailed forecast for North Dakota, rest of tonight, increasing clouds. Slight chance of sprinkles southwest. Areas of frost north and east. Lows in the lower 30s to lower 40s. Friday, partly to mostly cloudy. Breezy west and central. Slight chance of sprinkles. Highs around 60 to 70. Friday night, partly to mostly cloudy. Chance of rain northeast. Lows in the 40s. Saturday, partly to mostly sunny. Breezy. Highs in the lower 60s to lower 70s. Here is the forecast for the Bismarck-Mendon listening area. Rest of tonight, partly cloudy. Lows in the upper 30s. Light and variable winds, becoming east up to 5 miles per hour after midnight. Friday, decreasing clouds. A slight chance of sprinkles. Highs in the mid-60s. Southeast winds 5 to 10 miles per hour with gusts up to 20 miles per hour, increasing to 15 to 20 miles per hour with gusts up to 30 miles per hour in the afternoon. Friday night, partly cloudy. Lows in the mid-40s. South winds 5 to 15 miles per hour. Saturday, partly sunny in the morning then clearing. Highs in the upper 60s. West winds 5 to 10 miles per hour, increasing to northwest 15 to 20 miles per hour in the afternoon. Saturday night, mostly clear. Lows in the lower 40s. Northwest winds around 10 miles per hour. Gusts up to 25 miles per hour in the evening. Sunday, sunny. Highs in the mid-60s.

50s. Sunday night, clear. Lows in the mid-40s. Monday, sunny. Highs in the lower 70s. Monday night, mostly clear. Lows in the lower 50s. Tuesday, sunny. Highs in the upper 70s. Tuesday night, mostly clear. Lows around 50. Wednesday, sunny. Highs in the lower 70s. Wednesday night, increasing clouds. Lows in the upper 40s. Thursday, mostly sunny. Highs around 70. For Western Lake Sakakawea, rest of tonight, light winds becoming southeast around 10 miles per hour after midnight. Mostly cloudy. Lows in the upper 30s. Friday, windy. Southeast winds 10 to 15 miles per hour, increasing to 20 to 30 miles per hour in the late morning and afternoon. Partly sunny. Highs in the upper 60s. For Eastern Lake Sakakawea, rest of tonight, north winds around 10 miles per hour in the evening becoming light. Mostly cloudy. Lows in the upper 30s. Friday, windy. Southeast winds 10 to 20 miles per hour, increasing to 20 to 30 miles per hour in the afternoon. Slight chance of sprinkles in the morning. Mostly cloudy. Highs in the mid-60s. For Northern Lake Oahe, rest of tonight, north winds around 10 miles per hour in the evening becoming light. Partly cloudy in the evening, then becoming mostly cloudy. Lows in the lower 40s. Friday, breezy. Southeast winds 10 to 20 miles per hour, increasing to 20 to 25 miles per hour in the afternoon. Slight chance of sprinkles until late afternoon. Mostly cloudy in the morning, then becoming mostly sunny. Highs in the mid-60s. Here are the weather conditions at 11 p.m. Central Daylight Time. Bismarck, clear. Temperature 44 degrees, relative humidity 73%. Pressure 30.28 inches and rising. Mendham, partly cloudy. 48 degrees, relative humidity 57%. Hazen, partly cloudy. 34 degrees, relative humidity 93%. Harvey, clear. 46 degrees, relative humidity 61%. Wind west at 8 miles an hour. Minot, clear. 42 degrees, relative humidity 73%. Dickinson, partly cloudy. 43 degrees, relative humidity 62%. Elsewhere around North Dakota, it was 42 at Garrison. It was clear, with a temperature of 45 at Jamestown, 43 at Fargo, 43 at Grand Forks, and 44 at Devil's Lake. At Williston, it was cloudy, with a temperature of 52. In northern South Dakota, at Aberdeen, it was clear, with a temperature of 43. At Mobridge, it was cloudy, with a temperature of 48. In eastern Montana, it was mostly cloudy. It was 54 at Miles City, 52 at Glendive, and 43 at Sydney. Once again, at Bismarck, the temperature was 44 degrees under clear skies. The regional weather forecast from your National Weather Service office in Bismarck. Near freezing low temperatures are likely across much of the state tonight into Friday morning. Near normal temperatures are expected through the weekend, with highs mainly in the 60s and lows in the 30s and 40s. Temperatures are then favored to warm to above normal early to mid next week. An overall dry weather pattern expected through at least the middle of next week, with only low chances for very light rain tonight through Saturday. The detailed forecast for North Dakota, rest of tonight, increasing clouds. Slight chance of sprinkles southwest. Areas of frost north and east. Lows in the lower 30s to lower 40s. Friday, partly to mostly cloudy. Breezy west and central. Slight chance of sprinkles. Highs around 60 to 70. Friday night, partly to mostly cloudy. Chance of rain northeast. Lows in the 40s. Saturday, partly to mostly sunny. Breezy. Highs in the lower 60s to lower 70s. 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Providing weather information 24 hours a day from your National Weather Service office in Bismarck. Here is the forecast for the Bismarck Mendham listening area. Rest of tonight, partly cloudy.
lows in the upper 30s. Light and variable winds, becoming east up to 5 miles per hour after midnight. Friday, decreasing clouds. A slight chance of sprinkles. Highs in the mid-60s. Southeast winds 5 to 10 miles per hour with gusts up to 20 miles per hour, increasing to 15 to 20 miles per hour with gusts up to 30 miles per hour in the afternoon. Friday night, partly cloudy. Lows in the mid-40s. South winds 5 to 15 miles per hour. Saturday, partly sunny in the morning then clearing. Highs in the upper 60s. West winds 5 to 10 miles per hour, increasing to northwest 15 to 20 miles per hour in the afternoon. Saturday night, mostly clear. Lows in the lower 40s. Northwest winds around 10 miles per hour. Gusts up to 25 miles per hour in the evening. Sunday, sunny. Highs in the mid-60s. Sunday night, clear. Lows in the mid-40s. Monday, sunny. Highs in the lower 70s. Monday night, mostly clear. Lows in the lower 50s. Tuesday, sunny. Highs in the upper 70s. Tuesday night, mostly clear. Lows around 50. Wednesday, sunny. Highs in the lower 70s. Wednesday night, increasing clouds. Lows in the upper 40s. Thursday, mostly sunny. Highs around 70. For Western Lake Sakakawea, rest of tonight, light winds becoming southeast around 10 miles per hour after midnight. Mostly cloudy. Lows in the upper 30s. Friday, windy. Southeast winds 10 to 15 miles per hour, increasing to 20 to 30 miles per hour in the late morning and mostly cloudy. Lows in the upper 30s. Friday, windy. Southeast winds 10 to 15 miles per hour, increasing to 20 to 30 miles per hour in the late morning and afternoon. Partly sunny. Highs in the upper 60s. For Eastern Lake Sakakawea, rest of tonight, north winds around 10 miles per hour in the evening becoming light. Mostly cloudy. Lows in the upper 30s. Friday, windy. Southeast winds 10 to 20 miles per hour, increasing to 20 to 30 miles per hour in the afternoon. Slight chance of sprinkles in the morning. Mostly cloudy. Highs in the mid-60s. For Northern Lake Oahe, rest of tonight, north winds around 10 miles per hour in the evening becoming light. Partly cloudy in the evening then becoming mostly cloudy. Lows in the lower 40s. Friday, breezy. Southeast winds 10 to 20 miles per hour, increasing to 20 to 25 miles per hour in the afternoon. Slight chance of sprinkles until late afternoon. Mostly cloudy in the morning, then becoming mostly sunny. Highs in the mid-60s. Here are the weather conditions at 11 p.m. Central Daylight Time. Bismarck, clear. Temperature 44 degrees, relative humidity 73%. Pressure 30.28 inches and rising. Mendon, partly cloudy. 48 degrees, relative humidity 57%. Hazen, partly cloudy. 34 degrees, relative humidity 93%. Harvey, clear. 46 degrees, relative humidity 61%. Wind west at 8 miles an hour. Minot, clear. 42 degrees, relative humidity 73%. Dickinson, partly cloudy. 43 degrees, relative humidity 62%. Elsewhere around North Dakota, it was 42 at Garrison. It was clear, with a temperature of 45 at Jamestown, 43 at Fargo, 43 at Grand Forks, and 44 at Devil's Lake. At Williston, it was cloudy, with a temperature of 52. In northern South Dakota, at Aberdeen, it was clear, with a temperature of 43. At Mobridge, it was cloudy, with a temperature of 48. In eastern Montana, it was mostly cloudy. It was 54 at Miles City, 52 at Glendive, and 43 at Sydney. Once again, at Bismarck, the temperature was 44 degrees under clear skies. The regional weather forecast from your National Weather Service office in Bismarck. Near freezing low temperatures are likely across much of the state tonight into Friday morning. Near normal temperatures are expected through the weekend, with highs mainly in the 60s and lows in the 30s and 40s.

temperatures are then favored to warm to above normal early to mid next week. An overall dry weather pattern expected through at least the middle of next week, with only low chances for very light rain tonight through Saturday. The detailed forecast for North Dakota, rest of tonight, increasing clouds. Slight chance of sprinkles southwest. Areas of frost north and east. Lows in the lower 30s to lower 40s. Friday, partly to mostly cloudy. Breezy west and central. Slight chance of sprinkles. Highs around 60 to 70. Friday night, partly to mostly cloudy. Chance of rain northeast. Lows in the 40s. Saturday, partly to mostly sunny. Breezy. Highs in the lower 60s to lower 70s. Here is the forecast for the Bismarck, Minden listening area. Rest of tonight, partly cloudy. Lows in the upper 30s. Light and variable winds, becoming east up to 5 miles per hour after midnight. Friday, decreasing clouds. A slight chance of sprinkles. Highs in the mid-60s. Southeast winds 5 to 10 miles per hour with gusts up to 20 miles per hour, increasing to 15 to 20 miles per hour with gusts up to 30 miles per hour in the afternoon. Friday night, partly cloudy. Lows in the mid-40s. South winds 5 to 15 miles per hour. Saturday, partly sunny in the morning then clearing. Highs in the upper 60s. West winds 5 to 10 miles per hour, increasing to northwest 15 to 20 miles per hour in the afternoon. Saturday night, mostly clear. Lows in the lower 40s. Northwest winds around 10 miles per hour. Gusts up to 25 miles per hour in the evening. Sunday, sunny. Highs in the mid-60s. Sunday night, clear. Lows in the mid-40s. Monday, sunny. Highs in the lower 70s. Monday night, mostly clear. Lows in the lower 50s. Tuesday, sunny. Highs in the upper 70s. Tuesday night, mostly clear. Lows around 50. Wednesday, sunny. Highs in the lower 70s. Wednesday night, increasing clouds. Lows in the upper 40s. Thursday, mostly sunny. Highs around 70. For Western Lake Sakakawea, rest of tonight, light winds becoming southeast around 10 miles per hour after midnight. Mostly cloudy. Lows in the upper 30s. Friday, windy. Southeast winds 10 to 15 miles per hour, increasing to 20 to 30 miles per hour in the late morning and afternoon. Partly sunny. Highs in the upper 60s. For Eastern Lake Sakakawea, rest of tonight, north winds around 10 miles per hour in the evening becoming light. Mostly cloudy. Lows in the upper 30s. Friday, windy. Southeast winds 10 to 20 miles per hour, increasing to 20 to 30 miles per hour in the afternoon. Slight chance of sprinkles in the morning. Mostly cloudy. Highs in the mid-60s. For Northern Lake Oahe, rest of tonight, north winds around 10 miles per hour in the evening becoming light. Partly cloudy in the evening then becoming mostly cloudy. Lows in the lower 40s. Friday, breezy. Southeast winds 10 to 20 miles per hour, increasing to 20 to 25 miles per hour in the afternoon. Slight chance of sprinkles until late afternoon. Mostly cloudy in the morning then becoming mostly sunny. Highs in the mid-60s. Here are the weather conditions at 11 p.m. Central Daylight Time. Bismarck, clear. Temperature 44 degrees, relative humidity 73%. Pressure 30.28 inches and rising. Minden, partly cloudy. 48 degrees, relative humidity 57%. Hazen, partly cloudy. 34 degrees, relative humidity 93%. Harvey, clear. 46 degrees, relative humidity 61%. Wind west at 8 miles an hour. Minot, clear. 42 degrees, relative humidity 73%. Dickinson, partly cloudy. 43 degrees, relative humidity 62%. Elsewhere around North Dakota, it was 42 at Garrison. It was clear, with a temperature of 45 at Jamestown, 43 at Fargo, 43 at Grand Forks, and 44 at Devil's Lake.

mild, dry weather pattern expected through at least the middle of next week, with only low chances for very light rain tonight through Saturday. The detailed forecast for North Dakota: rest of tonight, increasing clouds. Slight chance of sprinkles southwest. Areas of frost north and east. Lows in the lower 30s to lower 40s. Friday, partly to mostly cloudy. Breezy west and central. Slight chance of sprinkles. Highs around 60 to 70. Friday night, partly to mostly cloudy. Chance of rain northeast. Lows in the 40s. Saturday, partly to mostly sunny. Breezy. Highs in the lower 60s to lower 70s. Here is the forecast for the Bismarck Minden listening area. Rest of tonight, partly cloudy. Lows in the upper 30s. Light and variable winds, becoming east up to 5 miles per hour after midnight. Friday, decreasing clouds. A slight chance of sprinkles. Highs in the mid-60s. Southeast winds 5 to 10 miles per hour with gusts up to 20 miles per hour, increasing to 15 to 20 miles per hour with gusts up to 30 miles per hour in the afternoon. Friday night, partly cloudy. Lows in the mid-40s. South winds 5 to 15 miles per hour. Saturday, partly sunny in the morning then clearing. Highs in the upper 60s. West winds 5 to 10 miles per hour, increasing to northwest 15 to 20 miles per hour in the afternoon. Saturday night, mostly clear. Lows in the lower 40s. Northwest winds around 10 miles per hour. Gusts up to 25 miles per hour in the evening. Sunday, sunny. Highs in the mid-60s. Sunday night, clear. Lows in the mid-40s. Monday, sunny. Highs in the lower 70s. Monday night, mostly clear. Lows in the lower 50s. Tuesday, sunny. Highs in the upper 70s. Tuesday night, mostly clear. Lows around 50. Wednesday, sunny. Highs in the lower 70s. Wednesday night, increasing clouds. Lows in the upper 40s. Thursday, mostly sunny. Highs around 70. For western Lake Sakakawea, rest of tonight, light winds becoming southeast around 10 miles per hour after midnight. Mostly cloudy. Lows in the upper 30s. Friday, windy. Southeast winds 10 to 15 miles per hour, increasing to 20 to 30 miles per hour in the late morning and afternoon. Partly sunny. Highs in the upper 60s. For eastern Lake Sakakawea, rest of tonight, north winds around 10 miles per hour in the evening becoming light. Mostly cloudy. Lows in the upper 30s. Friday, windy. Southeast winds 10 to 20 miles per hour, increasing to 20 to 30 miles per hour in the afternoon. Slight chance of sprinkles in the morning. Mostly cloudy. Highs in the mid-60s. For northern Lake Oahe, rest of tonight, north winds around 10 miles per hour in the evening becoming light. Partly cloudy in the evening then becoming mostly cloudy. Lows in the lower 40s. Friday, breezy. Southeast winds 10 to 20 miles per hour, increasing to 20 to 25 miles per hour in the afternoon. Slight chance of sprinkles until late afternoon. Mostly cloudy in the morning then becoming mostly sunny. Highs in the mid-60s. Frost advisory is no longer issued this growing season. The National Weather Service in Bismarck will no longer issue frost advisories for the 2026 growing season. We will continue to issue freeze watches and freeze warnings as needed until a hard freeze has occurred over all of western and central North Dakota, or October 20th, whichever comes first. October 20th marks the end of the local growing season across western and central North Dakota. A hard freeze is defined as temperatures at or below 28 degrees Fahrenheit for a period of 3 or more hours. Here are the weather conditions at 11 p.m. Central Daylight Time. Bismarck, clear. Temperature 44 degrees, relative humidity 73%. Pressure 30.28 inches and rising. Minden, partly cloudy. 48 degrees, relative humidity 57%. Hazen, partly cloudy. 34 degrees, relative humidity 93%. Harvey, clear. 46 degrees, relative humidity 60%.

1%. Wind west at 8 miles an hour. Minot, clear. 42 degrees, relative humidity 73%. Dickinson, partly cloudy. 43 degrees, relative humidity 62%. Elsewhere around North Dakota, it was 42 at Garrison. It was clear, with a temperature of 45 at Jamestown, 43 at Fargo, 43 at Grand Forks, and 44 at Devil's Lake. At Williston, it was cloudy, with a temperature of 52. In northern South Dakota, at Aberdeen, it was clear, with a temperature of 43. At Mobridge, it was cloudy, with a temperature of 48. In eastern Montana, it was mostly cloudy. It was 54 at Miles City, 52 at Glendive, and 43 at Sydney. Once again, at Bismarck, the temperature was 44 degrees under clear skies. The regional weather forecast from your National Weather Service office in Bismarck. Near freezing low temperatures are likely across much of the state tonight into Friday morning. Near normal temperatures are expected through the weekend, with highs mainly in the 60s and lows in the 30s and 40s. Temperatures are then favored to warm to above normal early to mid next week. An overall dry weather pattern expected through at least the middle of next week, with only low chances for very light rain tonight through Saturday. The detailed forecast for North Dakota, rest of tonight, increasing clouds. Slight chance of sprinkles southwest. Areas of frost north and east. Lows in the lower 30s to lower 40s. Friday, partly to mostly cloudy. Breezy west and central. Slight chance of sprinkles. Highs around 60 to 70. Friday night, partly to mostly cloudy. Chance of rain northeast. Lows in the 40s. Saturday, partly to mostly sunny. Breezy. Highs in the lower 60s to lower 70s. Here is the forecast for the Bismarck Minden listening area. Rest of tonight, partly cloudy. Lows in the upper 30s. Light and variable winds, becoming east up to 5 miles per hour after midnight. Friday, decreasing clouds. A slight chance of sprinkles. Highs in the mid 60s. Southeast winds 5 to 10 miles per hour with gusts up to 20 miles per hour, increasing to 15 to 20 miles per hour with gusts up to 30 miles per hour in the afternoon. Friday night, partly cloudy. Lows in the mid-40s. South winds 5 to 15 miles per hour. Saturday, partly sunny in the morning then clearing. Highs in the upper 60s. West winds 5 to 10 miles per hour, increasing to northwest 15 to 20 miles per hour in the afternoon. Saturday night, mostly clear. Lows in the lower 40s. Northwest winds around 10 miles per hour. Gusts up to 25 miles per hour in the evening. Sunday, sunny. Highs in the mid-60s. Sunday night, clear. Lows in the mid-40s. Monday, sunny. Highs in the lower 70s. Monday night, mostly clear. Lows in the lower 50s. Tuesday, sunny. Highs in the upper 70s. Tuesday night, mostly clear. Lows around 50. Wednesday, sunny. Highs in the lower 70s. Wednesday night, increasing clouds. Lows in the upper 40s. Thursday, mostly sunny. Highs around 70. For Western Lake Sakakawea, rest of tonight, light winds becoming southeast around 10 miles per hour after midnight. Mostly cloudy. Lows in the upper 30s. Friday, windy. Southeast winds 10 to 15 miles per hour increasing to 20 to 30 miles per hour in the late morning and afternoon. Partly sunny. Highs in the upper 60s. For Eastern Lake Sakakawea, rest of tonight, north winds around 10 miles per hour in the evening becoming light. Mostly cloudy. Lows in the upper 30s. Friday, windy. Southeast winds 10 to 20 miles per hour increasing to 20 to 30 miles per hour in the afternoon. Slight chance of sprinkles in the morning. Mostly cloudy. Highs in the mid-60s. For Northern Lake Oahe, rest of tonight, north winds around 10 miles per hour in the evening becoming light. Partly cloudy in the evening then becoming mostly cloudy. Lows in the lower 40s. Friday, breezy. Southeast winds 10 to 20 miles per hour.

hour, increasing to 20 to 25 miles per hour in the afternoon. Slight chance of sprinkles until late afternoon. Mostly cloudy in the morning, then becoming mostly sunny. Highs in the mid-60s. Here are the weather conditions at 11 p.m. Central Daylight Time. Bismarck, clear. Temperature 44 degrees, relative humidity 73%. Pressure 30.28 inches and rising. Menden, partly cloudy. 48 degrees, relative humidity 57%. Hazen, partly cloudy. 34 degrees, relative humidity 93%. Harvey, clear. 46 degrees, relative humidity 61%. Wind west at 8 miles an hour. Minot, clear. 42 degrees, relative humidity 73%. Dickinson, partly cloudy. 43 degrees, relative humidity 62%. Elsewhere around North Dakota, it was 42 at Garrison. It was clear, with a temperature of 45 at Jamestown, 43 at Fargo, 43 at Grand Forks, and 44 at Devil's Lake. At Williston, it was cloudy, with a temperature of 52. In northern South Dakota, at Aberdeen, it was clear, with a temperature of 43. At Mobridge, it was cloudy, with a temperature of 48. In eastern Montana, it was mostly cloudy. It was 54 at Miles City, 52 at Glendive, and 43 at Sydney. Once again, at Bismarck, the temperature was 44 degrees under clear skies. The regional weather forecast from your National Weather Service office in Bismarck. Near freezing low temperatures are likely across much of the state tonight into Friday morning. Near normal temperatures are expected through the weekend, with highs mainly in the 60s and lows in the 30s and 40s. Temperatures are then favored to warm to above normal early to mid next week. An overall dry weather pattern expected through at least the middle of next week, with only low chances for very light rain tonight through Saturday. The detailed forecast for North Dakota, rest of tonight, increasing clouds. Slight chance of sprinkles southwest. Areas of frost north and east. Lows in the lower 30s to lower 40s. Friday, partly to mostly cloudy. Breezy west and central. Slight chance of sprinkles. Highs around 60 to 70. Friday night, partly to mostly cloudy. Chance of rain northeast. Lows in the 40s. Saturday, partly to mostly sunny. Breezy. Highs in the lower 60s to lower 70s. Here is the forecast for the Bismarck-Menden listening area. Rest of tonight, partly cloudy. Lows in the upper 30s. Light and variable winds, becoming east up to 5 miles per hour after midnight. Friday, decreasing clouds. A slight chance of sprinkles. Highs in the mid-60s. Southeast winds 5 to 10 miles per hour with gusts up to 20 miles per hour, increasing to 15 to 20 miles per hour with gusts up to 30 miles per hour in the afternoon. Friday night, partly cloudy. Lows in the mid-40s. South winds 5 to 15 miles per hour. Saturday, partly sunny in the morning then clearing. Highs in the upper 60s. West winds 5 to 10 miles per hour, increasing to northwest 15 to 20 miles per hour in the afternoon. Saturday night, mostly clear. Lows in the lower 40s. Northwest winds around 10 miles per hour. Gusts up to 25 miles per hour in the evening. Sunday, sunny. Highs in the mid-60s. Sunday night, clear. Lows in the mid-40s. Monday, sunny. Highs in the lower 70s. Monday night, mostly clear. Lows in the lower 50s. Tuesday, sunny. Highs in the upper 70s. Tuesday night, mostly clear. Lows around 50. Wednesday, sunny. Highs in the lower 70s. Wednesday night, increasing clouds. Lows in the upper 40s. Thursday, mostly sunny. Highs around 70. For western Lake Sakakawea, rest of tonight, light winds becoming southeast around 10 miles per hour after midnight. Mostly cloudy. Lows in the upper 30s. Friday, windy. Southeast winds 10 to 15 miles per hour, increasing to 20 to 30 miles per hour in the late morning and afternoon. Partly sunny.

highs in the upper 60s. For eastern Lake Sakakawea, rest of tonight, north winds around 10 miles per hour in the evening becoming light. Mostly cloudy. Lows in the upper 30s. Friday, windy. Southeast winds 10 to 20 miles per hour increasing to 20 to 30 miles per hour in the afternoon. Slight chance of sprinkles in the morning. Mostly cloudy. Highs in the mid-60s. For northern Lake Oahe, rest of tonight, north winds around 10 miles per hour in the evening becoming light. Partly cloudy in the evening then becoming mostly cloudy. Lows in the lower 40s. Friday, breezy. Southeast winds 10 to 20 miles per hour increasing to 20 to 25 miles per hour in the afternoon. Slight chance of sprinkles until late afternoon. Mostly cloudy in the morning then becoming mostly sunny. Highs in the mid-60s. Here are the weather conditions at 11 p.m. Central Daylight Time. Bismarck, clear. Temperature 44 degrees, relative humidity 73%. Pressure 30.28 inches and rising. Menden, partly cloudy. 48 degrees, relative humidity 57%. Hazen, partly cloudy. 34 degrees, relative humidity 93%. Harvey, clear. 46 degrees, relative humidity 61%. Wind west at 8 miles an hour. Minot, clear. 42 degrees, relative humidity 73%. Dickinson, partly cloudy. 43 degrees, relative humidity 62%. Elsewhere around North Dakota, it was 42 at Garrison. It was clear, with a temperature of 45 at Jamestown, 43 at Fargo, 43 at Grand Forks, and 44 at Devil's Lake. At Williston, it was cloudy, with a temperature of 52. In northern South Dakota, at Aberdeen, it was clear, with a temperature of 43. At Mobridge, it was cloudy, with a temperature of 48. In eastern Montana, it was mostly cloudy. It was 54 at Miles City, 52 at Glendive, and 43 at Sydney. Once again, at Bismarck, the temperature was 44 degrees under clear skies. The regional weather forecast from your National Weather Service office in Bismarck. Near freezing low temperatures are likely across much of the state tonight into Friday morning. Near normal temperatures are expected through the weekend, with highs mainly in the 60s and lows in the 30s and 40s. Temperatures are then favored to warm to above normal early to mid next week. An overall dry weather pattern expected through at least the middle of next week, with only low chances for very light rain tonight through Saturday. The detailed forecast for North Dakota, rest of tonight, increasing clouds. Slight chance of sprinkles southwest. Areas of frost north and east. Lows in the lower 30s to lower 40s. Friday, partly to mostly cloudy. Breezy west and central. Slight chance of sprinkles. Highs around 60 to 70. Friday night, partly to mostly cloudy. Chance of rain northeast. Lows in the 40s. Saturday, partly to mostly sunny. Breezy. Highs in the lower 60s to lower 70s. 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Providing weather information 24 hours a day from your National Weather Service office in Bismarck. Here is the forecast for the Bismarck Menden listening area. Rest of tonight, partly cloudy. Lows in the upper 30s. Light and variable winds, becoming east up to 5 miles per hour after midnight. Friday, decreasing clouds. A slight chance of sprinkles. Highs in the mid-60s. Southeast winds 5 to 10 miles per hour with gusts up to 20 miles per hour, increasing to 15 to 20 miles per hour with gusts up to 30 miles per hour in the afternoon. Friday night, partly cloudy. Lows in the mid-40s. South winds 5 to 15 miles per hour. Saturday, partly sunny in the morning then clearing. Highs in the upper 60s. West winds 5 to 10 miles per hour, increasing to northwest 15 to 20 miles per hour in the afternoon. Saturday night, mostly clear. Lows in the lower 40s. Northwest winds around 10 miles per hour. Gusts up to 25 miles per hour in the evening. Sunday.

sunny. Highs in the mid-60s. Sunday night, clear. Lows in the mid-40s. Monday, sunny. Highs in the lower 70s. Monday night, mostly clear. Lows in the lower 50s. Tuesday, sunny. Highs in the upper 70s. Tuesday night, mostly clear. Lows around 50. Wednesday, sunny. Highs in the lower 70s. Wednesday night, increasing clouds. Lows in the upper 40s. Thursday, mostly sunny. Highs around 70. For Western Lake Sakakawea, rest of tonight, light winds becoming southeast around 10 miles per hour after midnight. Mostly cloudy. Lows in the upper 30s. Friday, windy. Southeast winds 10 to 15 miles per hour, increasing to 20 to 30 miles per hour in the late morning and afternoon. Partly sunny. Highs in the upper 60s. For Eastern Lake Sakakawea, rest of tonight, north winds around 10 miles per hour in the evening becoming light. Mostly cloudy. Lows in the upper 30s. Friday, windy. Southeast winds 10 to 20 miles per hour, increasing to 20 to 30 miles per hour in the afternoon. Slight chance of sprinkles in the morning. Mostly cloudy. Highs in the mid-60s. For Northern Lake Oahe, rest of tonight, north winds around 10 miles per hour in the evening becoming light. Partly cloudy in the evening, then becoming mostly cloudy. Lows in the lower 40s. Friday, breezy. Southeast winds 10 to 20 miles per hour, increasing to 20 to 25 miles per hour in the afternoon. Slight chance of sprinkles until late afternoon. Mostly cloudy in the morning, then becoming mostly sunny. Highs in the mid-60s. Here are the weather conditions at midnight Central Daylight Time. Bismarck, partly cloudy. Temperature 43 degrees, relative humidity 70%. Pressure 30.29 inches and rising. Mendham, partly cloudy. 46 degrees, relative humidity 57%. Hazen, partly cloudy. 34 degrees, relative humidity 93%. Harvey, clear. 37 degrees, relative humidity 100%. Wind southwest at 7 miles an hour. Minot, partly cloudy. 41 degrees, relative humidity 73%. Dickinson, mostly cloudy. 43 degrees, relative humidity 57%. Elsewhere around North Dakota, it was 38 at Garrison. It was clear, with a temperature of 42 at Jamestown, 42 at Fargo, 40 at Grand Forks, and 42 at Devil's Lake. At Williston, it was cloudy, with a temperature of 48. In northern South Dakota, at Aberdeen, it was clear, with a temperature of 42. At Mobridge, it was mostly cloudy, with a temperature of 53. In eastern Montana, it was mostly cloudy. It was 54 at Miles City, 51 at Glendive, and 44 at Sydney. Once again, at Bismarck, the temperature was 43 degrees under partly cloudy skies. The regional weather forecast from your National Weather Service office in Bismarck. Near freezing low temperatures are likely across much of the state tonight into Friday morning. Near normal temperatures are expected through the weekend, with highs mainly in the 60s and lows in the 30s and 40s. Temperatures are then favored to warm to above normal early to mid next week. An overall dry weather pattern expected through at least the middle of next week, with only low chances for very light rain tonight through Saturday. The detailed forecast for North Dakota, rest of tonight, increasing clouds. Slight chance of sprinkles southwest. Areas of frost north and east. Lows in the lower 30s to lower 40s. Friday, partly to mostly cloudy. Breezy west and central. Slight chance of sprinkles. Highs around 60 to 70. Friday night, partly to mostly cloudy. Chance of rain northeast. Lows in the 40s. Saturday, partly to mostly sunny. Breezy. Highs in the lower 60s to lower 70s. Here is the forecast for the Bismarck Mendham listening area. Rest of tonight, partly cloudy. Lows in the upper 30s. Light and variable winds, becoming east up to 5 miles per hour after midnight. Friday, decreasing clouds. A slight chance of sprinkles.

highs in the mid-60s. Southeast winds 5 to 10 miles per hour with gusts up to 20 miles per hour, increasing to 15 to 20 miles per hour with gusts up to 30 miles per hour in the afternoon. Friday night, partly cloudy. Lows in the mid-40s. South winds 5 to 15 miles per hour. Saturday, partly sunny in the morning then clearing. Highs in the upper 60s. West winds 5 to 10 miles per hour, increasing to northwest 15 to 20 miles per hour in the afternoon. Saturday night, mostly clear. Lows in the lower 40s. Northwest winds around 10 miles per hour. Gusts up to 25 miles per hour in the evening. Sunday, sunny. Highs in the mid-60s. Sunday night, clear. Lows in the mid-40s. Monday, sunny. Highs in the lower 70s. Monday night, mostly clear. Lows in the lower 50s. Tuesday, sunny. Highs in the upper 70s. Tuesday night, mostly clear. Lows around 50. Wednesday, sunny. Highs in the lower 70s. Wednesday night, increasing clouds. Lows in the upper 40s. Thursday, mostly sunny. Highs around 70. For Western Lake Sakakawea, rest of tonight, light winds becoming southeast around 10 miles per hour after midnight. Mostly cloudy. Lows in the upper 30s. Friday, windy. Southeast winds 10 to 15 miles per hour, increasing to 20 to 30 miles per hour in the late morning and afternoon. Partly sunny. Highs in the upper 60s. For Eastern Lake Sakakawea, rest of tonight, north winds around 10 miles per hour in the evening becoming light. Mostly cloudy. Lows in the upper 30s. Friday, windy. Southeast winds 10 to 20 miles per hour, increasing to 20 to 30 miles per hour in the afternoon. Slight chance of sprinkles in the morning. Mostly cloudy. Highs in the mid-60s. For Northern Lake Oahe, rest of tonight, north winds around 10 miles per hour in the evening becoming light. Partly cloudy in the evening then becoming mostly cloudy. Lows in the lower 40s. Friday, breezy. Southeast winds 10 to 20 miles per hour, increasing to 20 to 25 miles per hour in the afternoon. Slight chance of sprinkles until late afternoon. Mostly cloudy in the morning then becoming mostly sunny. Highs in the mid-60s. Here are the weather conditions at midnight Central Daylight Time. Bismarck, partly cloudy. Temperature 43 degrees, relative humidity 70%. Pressure 30.29 inches and rising. Mendham, partly cloudy. 46 degrees, relative humidity 57%. Hazen, partly cloudy. 34 degrees, relative humidity 93%. Harvey, clear. 37 degrees, relative humidity 100%. Wind southwest at 7 miles an hour. Minot, partly cloudy. 41 degrees, relative humidity 73%. Dickinson, mostly cloudy. 43 degrees, relative humidity 57%. Elsewhere around North Dakota, it was 38 at Garrison. It was clear, with a temperature of 42 at Jamestown, 42 at Fargo, 40 at Grand Forks, and 42 at Devil's Lake. At Williston, it was cloudy, with a temperature of 48. In northern South Dakota, at Aberdeen, it was clear, with a temperature of 42. At Mobridge, it was mostly cloudy, with a temperature of 53. In eastern Montana, it was mostly cloudy. It was 54 at Miles City, 51 at Glendive, and 44 at Sydney. Once again, at Bismarck, the temperature was 43 degrees under partly cloudy skies. Here are the weather conditions at midnight Central Daylight Time. Bismarck, partly cloudy. Temperature 43 degrees, relative humidity 70%. Pressure 30.29 inches and rising. Mendham, partly cloudy. 46 degrees, relative humidity 57%. Hazen, partly cloudy. 34 degrees, relative humidity 93%. Harvey, clear. 37 degrees, relative humidity 100%. Wind southwest at 7 miles an hour. Minot, partly cloudy. 41 degrees.

relative humidity 73%. Dickinson, mostly cloudy. 43 degrees, relative humidity 57%. Elsewhere around North Dakota, it was 38 at Garrison. It was clear, with a temperature of 42 at Jamestown, 42 at Fargo, 40 at Grand Forks, and 42 at Devil's Lake. At Williston, it was cloudy, with a temperature of 48. In northern South Dakota, at Aberdeen, it was clear, with a temperature of 42. At Mobridge, it was mostly cloudy, with a temperature of 53. In eastern Montana, it was mostly cloudy. It was 54 at Miles City, 51 at Glendive, and 44 at Sydney. Once again, at Bismarck, the temperature was 43 degrees under partly cloudy skies. The regional weather forecast from your National Weather Service office in Bismarck. Near freezing low temperatures are likely across much of the state tonight into Friday morning. Near normal temperatures are expected through the weekend, with highs mainly in the 60s and lows in the 30s and 40s. Temperatures are then favored to warm to above normal early to mid next week. An overall dry weather pattern expected through at least the middle of next week, with only low chances for very light rain tonight through Saturday. The detailed forecast for North Dakota, rest of tonight, increasing clouds. Slight chance of sprinkles southwest. Areas of frost north and east. Lows in the lower 30s to lower 40s. Friday, partly to mostly cloudy. Breezy west and central. Slight chance of sprinkles. Highs around 60 to 70. Friday night, partly to mostly cloudy. Chance of rain northeast. Lows in the 40s. Saturday, partly to mostly sunny. Breezy. Highs in the lower 60s to lower 70s. Here is the forecast for the Bismarck, Menden listening area. Rest of tonight, increasing clouds. Lows in the upper 30s. East winds around 5 miles per hour. Friday, decreasing clouds. A slight chance of sprinkles. Highs in the lower 60s. Southeast winds 5 to 10 miles per hour, increasing to 15 to 20 miles per hour in the afternoon. Friday night, partly cloudy. Lows in the mid-40s. Southeast winds 5 to 15 miles per hour. Gusts up to 30 miles per hour in the evening. Saturday, sunny. Highs in the upper 60s. West winds 5 to 10 miles per hour, increasing to northwest 15 to 20 miles per hour in the afternoon. Saturday night, mostly clear. Lows in the lower 40s. Northwest winds 5 to 15 miles per hour. Sunday, sunny. Highs in the mid-60s. Sunday night, mostly clear. Lows in the mid-40s. Monday, sunny. Highs in the lower 70s. Monday night, increasing clouds. Lows in the lower 50s. Tuesday, sunny. Highs in the upper 70s. Tuesday night, partly cloudy. Lows around 50. Wednesday, mostly sunny. Highs in the lower 70s. Wednesday night, partly cloudy. Lows in the upper 40s. Thursday, sunny. Highs in the upper 60s. Frost advisory is no longer issued this growing season. The National Weather Service in Bismarck will no longer issue frost advisories for the 2026 growing season. We will continue to issue freeze watches and freeze warnings as needed until a hard freeze has occurred over all of western and central North Dakota, or October 20th, whichever comes first. October 20th marks the end of the local growing season across western and central North Dakota. A hard freeze is defined as temperatures at or below 28 degrees Fahrenheit for a period of 3 or more hours. For western Lake Sakakawea, rest of tonight, light winds becoming southeast around 10 miles per hour after midnight. Mostly cloudy. Lows in the upper 30s. Friday, windy. Southeast winds 10 to 15 miles per hour, increasing to 20 to 30 miles per hour in the late morning and afternoon. Partly sunny. Highs in the upper 60s. For eastern Lake Sakakawea, rest of tonight, north winds around 10 miles per hour in the evening becoming light. Mostly cloudy. Lows in the upper 30s. Friday, windy. Southeast winds 10 to 20 miles per hour, increasing to 20 to 30 miles per hour in the afternoon. Slight chance of sprinkles.

in the morning. Mostly cloudy. Highs in the mid-60s. For northern Lake Oraahe, rest of tonight, north winds around 10 miles per hour, in the evening becoming light. Partly cloudy in the evening, then becoming mostly cloudy. Lows in the lower 40s. Friday, breezy. Southeast winds 10 to 20 miles per hour, increasing to 20 to 25 miles per hour in the afternoon. Slight chance of sprinkles until late afternoon. Mostly cloudy in the morning, then becoming mostly sunny. Highs in the mid-60s. Here are the weather conditions at midnight Central Daylight Time. Bismarck, partly cloudy. Temperature 43 degrees, relative humidity 70%. Pressure 30.29 inches and rising. Mendham, partly cloudy. 46 degrees, relative humidity 57%. Hazen, partly cloudy. 34 degrees, relative humidity 93%. Harvey, clear. 37 degrees, relative humidity 100%. Wind southwest at 7 miles an hour. Minot, partly cloudy. 41 degrees, relative humidity 73%. Dickinson, mostly cloudy. 43 degrees, relative humidity 57%. Elsewhere around North Dakota, it was 38 at Garrison. It was clear, with a temperature of 42 at Jamestown, 42 at Fargo, 40 at Grand Forks, and 42 at Devil's Lake. At Williston, it was cloudy, with a temperature of 48. In northern South Dakota, at Aberdeen, it was clear, with a temperature of 42. At Mobridge, it was mostly cloudy, with a temperature of 53. In eastern Montana, it was mostly cloudy. It was 54 at Miles City, 51 at Glendive, and 44 at Sydney. Once again, at Bismarck, the temperature was 43 degrees under partly cloudy skies. The regional weather forecast from your National Weather Service office in Bismarck. Near freezing low temperatures are likely across much of the state tonight into Friday morning. Near normal temperatures are expected through the weekend, with highs mainly in the 60s and lows in the 30s and 40s. Temperatures are then favored to warm to above normal early to mid next week. An overall dry weather pattern expected through at least the middle of next week, with only low chances for very light rain tonight through Saturday. The detailed forecast for North Dakota, rest of tonight, increasing clouds. Slight chance of sprinkles southwest. Areas of frost north and east. Lows in the lower 30s to lower 40s. Friday, partly to mostly cloudy. Breezy west and central. Slight chance of sprinkles. Highs around 60 to 70. Friday night, partly to mostly cloudy. Chance of rain northeast. Lows in the 40s. Saturday, partly to mostly sunny. Breezy. Highs in the lower 60s to lower 70s. Here is the forecast for the Bismarck Mendham listening area. Rest of tonight, increasing clouds. Lows in the upper 30s. East winds around 5 miles per hour. Friday, decreasing clouds. A slight chance of sprinkles. Highs in the lower 60s. Southeast winds 5 to 10 miles per hour, increasing to 15 to 20 miles per hour in the afternoon. Friday night, partly cloudy. Lows in the mid-40s. Southeast winds 5 to 15 miles per hour. Gusts up to 30 miles per hour in the evening. Saturday, sunny. Highs in the upper 60s. West winds 5 to 10 miles per hour, increasing to northwest 15 to 20 miles per hour in the afternoon. Saturday night, mostly clear. Lows in the lower 40s. Northwest winds 5 to 15 miles per hour. Sunday, sunny. Highs in the mid-60s. Sunday night, mostly clear. Lows in the mid-40s. Monday, sunny. Highs in the lower 70s. Monday night, increasing clouds. Lows in the lower 50s. Tuesday, sunny. Highs in the upper 70s. Tuesday night, partly cloudy. Lows around 50. Wednesday, mostly sunny. Highs in the lower 70s. Wednesday night, partly cloudy. Lows in the upper 40s. Thursday, sunny. Highs in the upper 60s. For western Lake Sakakawea, rest of tonight, light winds becoming southeast around 10 miles.

miles per hour after midnight. Mostly cloudy. Lows in the upper 30s. Friday, windy. Southeast winds 10 to 15 miles per hour, increasing to 20 to 30 miles per hour in the late morning and afternoon. Partly sunny. Highs in the upper 60s. For eastern Lake Sakakawea, rest of tonight, north winds around 10 miles per hour in the evening, becoming light. Mostly cloudy. Lows in the upper 30s. Friday, windy. Southeast winds 10 to 20 miles per hour, increasing to 20 to 30 miles per hour in the afternoon. Slight chance of sprinkles in the morning. Mostly cloudy. Highs in the mid-60s. For northern Lake Oahe, rest of tonight, north winds around 10 miles per hour in the evening, becoming light. Partly cloudy in the evening, then becoming mostly cloudy. Lows in the lower 40s. Friday, breezy. Southeast winds 10 to 20 miles per hour, increasing to 20 to 25 miles per hour in the afternoon. Slight chance of sprinkles until late afternoon. Mostly cloudy in the morning, then becoming mostly sunny. Highs in the mid-60s. Here are the weather conditions at midnight Central Daylight Time. Bismarck, partly cloudy. Temperature 43 degrees, relative humidity 70%. Pressure 30.29 inches and rising. Mendham, partly cloudy. 46 degrees, relative humidity 57%. Hazen, partly cloudy. 34 degrees, relative humidity 93%. Harvey, clear. 37 degrees, relative humidity 100%. Wind southwest at 7 miles an hour. Minot, partly cloudy. 41 degrees, relative humidity 73%. Dickinson, mostly cloudy. 43 degrees, relative humidity 57%. Elsewhere around North Dakota, it was 38 at Garrison. It was clear, with a temperature of 42 at Jamestown, 42 at Fargo, 40 at Grand Forks, and 42 at Devil's Lake. At Williston, it was cloudy, with a temperature of 48. In northern South Dakota, at Aberdeen, it was clear, with a temperature of 42. At Mobridge, it was mostly cloudy, with a temperature of 53. In eastern Montana, it was mostly cloudy. It was 54 at Miles City, 51 at Glendive, and 44 at Sydney. Once again, at Bismarck, the temperature was 43 degrees under partly cloudy skies. The regional weather forecast from your National Weather Service office in Bismarck. Near freezing low temperatures are likely across much of the state tonight into Friday morning. Near normal temperatures are expected through the weekend, with highs mainly in the 60s and lows in the 30s and 40s. Temperatures are then favored to warm to above normal early to mid next week. An overall dry weather pattern expected through at least the middle of next week, with only low chances for very light rain tonight through Saturday. The detailed forecast for North Dakota, rest of tonight, increasing clouds. Slight chance of sprinkles southwest. Areas of frost north and east. Lows in the lower 30s to lower 40s. Friday, partly to mostly cloudy. Breezy west and central. Slight chance of sprinkles. Highs around 60 to 70. Friday night, partly to mostly cloudy. Chance of rain northeast. Lows in the 40s. Saturday, partly to mostly sunny. Breezy. Highs in the lower 60s to lower 70s. Here is the forecast for the Bismarck Mendham listening area. Rest of tonight, increasing clouds. Lows in the upper 30s. East winds around 5 miles per hour. Friday, decreasing clouds. A slight chance of sprinkles. Highs in the lower 60s. Southeast winds 5 to 10 miles per hour, increasing to 15 to 20 miles per hour in the afternoon. Friday night, partly cloudy. Lows in the mid-40s. Southeast winds 5 to 15 miles per hour. Gusts up to 30 miles per hour in the evening. Saturday, sunny. Highs in the upper 60s. West winds 5 to 10 miles per hour, increasing to northwest 15 to 20 miles per hour in the afternoon. Saturday night, mostly clear. Lows in the lower 40s. Northwest winds 5 to 15 miles per hour. Sunday, sunny. Highs in the mid-60s.
Sunday night, mostly clear.

lows in the mid-40s. Monday, sunny. Highs in the lower 70s. Monday night, increasing clouds. Lows in the lower 50s. Tuesday, sunny. Highs in the upper 70s. Tuesday night, partly cloudy. Lows around 50. Wednesday, mostly sunny. Highs in the lower 70s. Wednesday night, partly cloudy. Lows in the upper 40s. Thursday, sunny. Highs in the upper 60s. For Western Lake Sakakawea, rest of tonight, light winds becoming southeast around 10 miles per hour after midnight. Mostly cloudy. Lows in the upper 30s. Friday, windy. Southeast winds 10 to 15 miles per hour, increasing to 20 to 30 miles per hour in the late morning and afternoon. Partly sunny. Highs in the upper 60s. For Eastern Lake Sakakawea, rest of tonight, north winds around 10 miles per hour in the evening becoming light. Mostly cloudy. Lows in the upper 30s. Friday, windy. Southeast winds 10 to 20 miles per hour, increasing to 20 to 30 miles per hour in the afternoon. Slight chance of sprinkles in the morning. Mostly cloudy. Highs in the mid-60s. For Northern Lake Orahi, rest of tonight, north winds around 10 miles per hour in the evening becoming light. Partly cloudy in the evening, then becoming mostly cloudy. Lows in the lower 40s. Friday, breezy. Southeast winds 10 to 20 miles per hour, increasing to 20 to 25 miles per hour in the afternoon. Slight chance of sprinkles until late afternoon. Mostly cloudy in the morning, then becoming mostly sunny. Highs in the mid-60s. Here are the weather conditions at midnight Central Daylight Time. Bismarck, partly cloudy. Temperature 43 degrees, relative humidity 70%. Pressure 30.29 inches and rising. Mendham, partly cloudy. 46 degrees, relative humidity 57%. Hazen, partly cloudy. 34 degrees, relative humidity 93%. Harvey, clear. 37 degrees, relative humidity 100%. Wind southwest at 7 miles an hour. Minot, partly cloudy. 41 degrees, relative humidity 73%. Dickinson, mostly cloudy. 43 degrees, relative humidity 57%. Elsewhere around North Dakota, it was 38 at Garrison. It was clear, with a temperature of 42 at Jamestown, 42 at Fargo, 40 at Grand Forks, and 42 at Devil's Lake. At Williston, it was cloudy, with a temperature of 48. In northern South Dakota, at Aberdeen, it was clear, with a temperature of 42. At Mobridge, it was mostly cloudy, with a temperature of 53. In eastern Montana, it was mostly cloudy. It was 54 at Miles City, 51 at Glendive, and 44 at Sydney. Once again, at Bismarck, the temperature was 43 degrees under partly cloudy skies. 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Providing weather information 24 hours a day from your National Weather Service office in Bismarck. The regional weather forecast from your National Weather Service office in Bismarck. Near freezing low temperatures are likely across much of the state tonight into Friday morning. Near normal temperatures are expected through the weekend, with highs mainly in the 60s and lows in the 30s and 40s. Temperatures are then favored to warm to above normal early to mid next week. An overall dry weather pattern expected through at least the middle of next week, with only low chances for very light rain tonight through Saturday. The detailed forecast for North Dakota, rest of tonight, increasing clouds. Slight chance of sprinkles southwest. Areas of frost north and east. Lows in the lower 30s to lower 40s. Friday, partly to mostly cloudy. Breezy west and central. Slight chance of sprinkles. Highs around 60 to 70. Friday night, partly to mostly cloudy. Chance of rain northeast. Lows in the 40s. Saturday, partly to mostly sunny. Breezy. Highs in the lower 60s to lower 70s. Here is the forecast for the Bismarck Mendham listening area. Rest of tonight, increasing clouds. Lows in the
the upper 30s. East winds around 5 miles per hour. Friday, decreasing clouds. A slight chance of sprinkles. Highs in the lower 60s. Southeast winds 5 to 10 miles per hour, increasing to 15 to 20 miles per hour in the afternoon. Friday night, partly cloudy. Lows in the mid-40s. Southeast winds 5 to 15 miles per hour. Gusts up to 30 miles per hour in the evening. Saturday, sunny. Highs in the upper 60s. West winds 5 to 10 miles per hour, increasing to northwest 15 to 20 miles per hour in the afternoon. Saturday night, mostly clear. Lows in the lower 40s. Northwest winds 5 to 15 miles per hour. Sunday, sunny. Highs in the mid-60s. Sunday night, mostly clear. Lows in the mid-40s. Monday, sunny. Highs in the lower 70s. Monday night, increasing clouds. Lows in the lower 50s. Tuesday, sunny. Highs in the upper 70s. Tuesday night, partly clouds. Lows in the lower 50s. Tuesday, sunny. Highs in the upper 70s. Tuesday night, partly cloudy. Lows around 50. Wednesday, mostly sunny. Highs in the lower 70s. Wednesday night, partly cloudy. Lows in the upper 40s. Thursday, sunny. Highs in the upper 60s. For Western Lake Sakakawea, rest of tonight, light winds becoming southeast around 10 miles per hour after midnight. Mostly cloudy. Lows in the upper 30s. Friday, windy. Southeast winds 10 to 15 miles per hour, increasing to 20 to 30 miles per hour in the late morning and afternoon. Partly sunny. Highs in the upper 60s. For Eastern Lake Sakakawea, rest of tonight, north winds around 10 miles per hour in the evening becoming light. Mostly cloudy. Lows in the upper 30s. Friday, windy. Southeast winds 10 to 20 miles per hour, increasing to 20 to 30 miles per hour in the afternoon. Slight chance of sprinkles in the morning. Mostly cloudy. Highs in the mid-60s. For Northern Lake Oahe, rest of tonight, north winds around 10 miles per hour in the evening becoming light. Partly cloudy in the evening, then becoming mostly cloudy. Lows in the lower 40s. Friday, breezy. Southeast winds 10 to 20 miles per hour, increasing to 20 to 25 miles per hour in the afternoon. Slight chance of sprinkles until late afternoon. Mostly cloudy in the morning, then becoming mostly sunny. Highs in the mid-60s. Here are the weather conditions at midnight Central Daylight Time. Bismarck, partly cloudy. Temperature 43 degrees, relative humidity 70%. Pressure 30.29 inches and rising. Mendham, partly cloudy. 46 degrees, relative humidity 57%. Hazen, partly cloudy. 34 degrees, relative humidity 93%. Harvey, clear. 37 degrees, relative humidity 100%. Wind southwest at 7 miles an hour. Minot, partly cloudy. 41 degrees, relative humidity 73%. Dickinson, mostly cloudy. 43 degrees, relative humidity 57%. Elsewhere around North Dakota, it was 38 at Garrison. It was clear, with a temperature of 42 at Jamestown, 42 at Fargo, 40 at Grand Forks, and 42 at Devil's Lake. At Williston, it was cloudy, with a temperature of 48. In northern South Dakota, at Aberdeen, it was clear, with a temperature of 42. At Mobridge, it was mostly cloudy, with a temperature of 53. In eastern Montana, it was mostly cloudy. It was 54 at Miles City, 51 at Glendive, and 44 at Sydney. Once again, at Bismarck, the temperature was 43 degrees under partly cloudy skies. The regional weather forecast from your National Weather Service office in Bismarck. Near freezing low temperatures are likely across much of the state tonight into Friday morning. Near normal temperatures are expected through the weekend, with highs mainly in the 60s and lows in the 30s and 40s. Temperatures are then favored to warm to above normal early to mid next week. An overall dry weather pattern expected through at least the middle of next week, with only

very light rain tonight through Saturday. The detailed forecast for North Dakota. Rest of tonight, increasing clouds. Slight chance of sprinkles southwest. Areas of frost north and east. Lows in the lower 30s to lower 40s. Friday, partly to mostly cloudy. Breezy west and central. Slight chance of sprinkles. Highs around 60 to 70. Friday night, partly to mostly cloudy. Chance of rain northeast. Lows in the 40s. Saturday, partly to mostly sunny. Breezy. Highs in the lower 60s to lower 70s. Here is the forecast for the Bismarck Mountain listening area. West of tonight, increasing clouds. Lows in the upper 30s. East winds around 5 miles per hour. Friday, decreasing clouds. A slight chance of sprinkles. Highs in the lower 60s. Southeast winds 5 to 10 miles per hour, increasing to 15 to 20 miles per hour in the afternoon. Friday night, partly cloudy. Lows in the mid-40s. Southeast winds 5 to 15 miles per hour. Gusts up to 30 miles per hour in the evening. Saturday, sunny. Highs in the upper 60s. West winds 5 to 10 miles per hour, increasing to northwest 15 to 20 miles per hour in the afternoon. Saturday night, mostly clear. Lows in the lower 40s. Northwest winds 5 to 15 miles per hour. Sunday, sunny. Highs in the mid-60s. Sunday night, mostly clear. Lows in the mid-40s. Monday, sunny. Highs in the lower 70s. Monday night, increasing clouds. Lows in the lower 50s. Tuesday, sunny. Highs in the upper 70s. Tuesday night, partly cloudy. Lows around 50. Wednesday, mostly sunny. Highs in the lower 70s. Wednesday night, partly cloudy. Lows in the upper 40s. Thursday, sunny. Highs in the upper 60s. Here is the forecast for the Bismarck Mountain listening area. West of tonight, increasing clouds. Lows in the upper 30s. Northeast winds around 5 miles per hour, becoming east up to 5 miles per hour after midnight. Friday, decreasing clouds. A slight chance of sprinkles. Highs in the lower 60s. Southeast winds 5 to 10 miles per hour, increasing to 15 to 20 miles per hour in the afternoon. Friday night, partly cloudy. Lows in the mid-40s. Southeast winds 5 to 15 miles per hour. Gusts up to 30 miles per hour in the evening. Saturday, sunny. Highs in the upper 60s. West winds 5 to 10 miles per hour, increasing to northwest 15 to 20 miles per hour in the afternoon. Saturday night, mostly clear. Lows in the lower 40s. Northwest winds 5 to 15 miles per hour. Sunday, sunny. Highs in the mid-60s. Sunday night, mostly clear. Lows in the mid-40s. Monday, sunny. Highs in the lower 70s. Monday night, increasing clouds. Lows in the lower 50s. Tuesday, sunny. Highs in the upper 70s. Tuesday night, partly cloudy. Lows around 50. Wednesday, mostly sunny. Highs in the lower 70s. Wednesday night, partly cloudy. Lows in the upper 40s. Thursday, sunny. Highs in the upper 60s. For Western Lake Sakakawea, rest of tonight, light winds becoming southeast around 10 miles per hour after midnight. Mostly cloudy. Lows in the upper 30s. Friday, windy. Southeast winds 10 to 15 miles per hour, increasing to 20 to 30 miles per hour in the late morning and afternoon. Partly sunny. Highs in the upper 60s. For Eastern Lake Sakakawea, west of tonight, north winds around 10 miles per hour in the evening becoming light. Mostly cloudy. Lows in the upper 30s. Friday, windy. Southeast winds 10 to 20 miles per hour, increasing to 20 to 30 miles per

partly cloudy, 34 degrees, relative humidity 93%, partly clear, 37 degrees, relative humidity 100%, wind southwest at 7 miles an hour, Minot, partly cloudy, 41 degrees, relative humidity 73%, Dickinson, mostly cloudy, 43 degrees, relative humidity 57%. Elsewhere around North Dakota, it was 38 at Garrison. It was clear, with a temperature of 42 at Jamestown, 42 at Fargo, 40 at Grand Forks, and 42 at Devil's Lake. At Williston, it was cloudy, with a temperature of 48. In northern South Dakota, at Aberdeen, it was clear, with a temperature of 42. At Mobridge, it was mostly cloudy, with a temperature of 53. In eastern Montana, it was mostly cloudy. It was 54 at Miles City, 51 at Glendive, and 44 at Sydney. Once again, at Bismarck, the temperature was 43 degrees under partly cloudy skies. The regional weather forecast from your National Weather Service office in Bismarck. Near freezing low temperatures are likely across much of the state tonight into Friday morning. Near normal temperatures are expected through the weekend, with highs mainly in the 60s and lows in the 30s and 40s. Temperatures are then favored to warm to above normal early to mid next week. An overall dry weather pattern expected through at least the middle of next week, with only low chances for very light rain tonight through Saturday. The detailed forecast for North Dakota, rest of tonight, increasing clouds. Slight chance of sprinkles southwest. Areas of frost north and east. Lows in the lower 30s to lower 40s. Friday, partly to mostly cloudy. Breezy west and central. Slight chance of sprinkles. Highs around 60 to 70. Friday night, partly to mostly cloudy. Chance of rain northeast. Lows in the 40s. Saturday, partly to mostly sunny. Breezy. Highs in the lower 60s to lower 70s. Here is the forecast for the Bismarck Mainland and listening area. Rest of tonight, increasing clouds. Lows in the upper 30s. Northeast winds around 5 miles per hour, becoming east up to 5 miles per hour after midnight. Friday, decreasing clouds. A slight chance of sprinkles. Highs in the lower 60s. Southeast winds 5 to 10 miles per hour, increasing to 15 to 20 miles per hour in the afternoon. Friday night, partly cloudy. Lows in the mid-40s. Southeast winds 5 to 15 miles per hour. Gusts up to 30 miles per hour in the evening. Saturday, sunny. Highs in the upper 60s. West winds 5 to 10 miles per hour, increasing to northwest 15 to 20 miles per hour in the afternoon. Saturday night, mostly clear. Lows in the lower 40s. Northwest winds 5 to 15 miles per hour. Sunday, sunny. Highs in the mid-60s. Sunday night, mostly clear. Lows in the mid-40s. Monday, sunny. Highs in the lower 70s. Monday night, increasing clouds. Lows in the lower 50s. Tuesday, sunny. Highs in the upper 70s. Tuesday night, partly cloudy. Lows around 50. Wednesday, mostly sunny. Highs in the lower 70s. Wednesday night, partly cloudy. Lows in the upper 40s. Thursday, sunny. Highs in the upper 60s. Frost advisory is no longer issued this growing season. The National Weather Service in Bismarck will no longer issue frost advisories for the 2026 growing season. We will continue to issue freeze watches and freeze warnings as needed until a hard freeze has occurred over all of western and central North Dakota, or October 20th, whichever comes first. October 20th marks the end of the local growing season across western and central North Dakota. A hard freeze is defined as temperatures at or below 28 degrees Fahrenheit for a period of 3 or more hours. For western Lake Sakakawea, west of tonight, light winds becoming southeast around 10 miles per hour after midnight. Mostly cloudy. Lows in the upper 30s. Friday, windy. Southeast winds 10 to 15 miles per hour, increasing to 20 to 30 miles per hour in the late morning and afternoon. Partly sunny. Highs in the upper 60s.

for eastern Lake Sakakawea. Rest of tonight, north winds around 10 miles per hour, in the evening becoming light. Mostly cloudy. Lows in the upper 30s. Friday, windy. Southeast winds 10 to 20 miles per hour, increasing to 20 to 30 miles per hour in the afternoon. Slight chance of sprinkles in the morning. Mostly cloudy. Highs in the mid-60s. For northern Lake Oahe, rest of tonight, north winds around 10 miles per hour, in the evening becoming light. Partly cloudy in the evening, then becoming mostly cloudy. Lows in the lower 40s. Friday, breezy. Southeast winds 10 to 20 miles per hour, increasing to 20 to 25 miles per hour in the afternoon. Slight chance of sprinkles until late afternoon. Mostly cloudy in the morning, then becoming mostly sunny. Highs in the mid-60s. Here are the weather conditions at midnight Central Daylight Time. Bismarck, partly cloudy. Temperature 43 degrees, relative humidity 70%. Pressure 30.29 inches and rising. Mandan, partly cloudy. 46 degrees, relative humidity 57%. Hazen, partly cloudy. 34 degrees, relative humidity 93%. Harvey, clear. 37 degrees, relative humidity 100%. Wind southwest at 7 miles an hour. Minot, partly cloudy. 41 degrees, relative humidity 73%. Dickinson, mostly cloudy. 43 degrees, relative humidity 57%. Elsewhere around North Dakota, it was 38 at Garrison. It was clear, with a temperature of 42 at Jamestown, 42 at Fargo, 40 at Grand Forks, and 42 at Devil's Lake. At Williston, it was cloudy, with a temperature of 48. In northern South Dakota, at Aberdeen, it was clear, with a temperature of 42. At Millbridge, it was mostly cloudy, with a temperature of 53. In eastern Montana, it was mostly cloudy. It was 54 at Miles City, 51 at Glendive, and 44 at Sydney. Once again, at Bismarck, the temperature was 43 degrees under partly cloudy skies. The regional weather forecast from your National Weather Service office in Bismarck. Near freezing low temperatures are likely across much of the state tonight into Friday morning. Near normal temperatures are expected through the weekend, with highs mainly in the 60s and lows in the 30s and 40s. Temperatures are then favored to warm to above normal early to mid next week. An overall dry weather pattern expected through at least the middle of next week, with only low chances for very light rain tonight through Saturday. The detailed forecast for North Dakota, rest of tonight, increasing clouds. Slight chance of sprinkles southwest. Areas of frost north and east. Lows in the lower 30s to lower 40s. Friday, partly to mostly cloudy. Breezy west and central. Slight chance of sprinkles. Highs around 60 to 70. Friday night, partly to mostly cloudy. Chance of rain northeast. Lows in the 40s. Saturday, partly to mostly sunny. Breezy. Highs in the lower 60s to lower 70s. Here is the forecast for the Bismarck Mandan listening area. Rest of tonight, increasing clouds. Lows in the upper 30s. Northeast winds around 5 miles per hour, becoming east up to 5 miles per hour after midnight. Friday, decreasing clouds. A slight chance of sprinkles. Highs in the lower 60s. Southeast winds 5 to 10 miles per hour, increasing to 15 to 20 miles per hour in the afternoon. Friday night, partly cloudy. Lows in the mid-40s. Southeast winds 5 to 15 miles per hour. Gusts up to 30 miles per hour in the evening. Saturday, sunny. Highs in the upper 60s. West winds 5 to 10 miles per hour, increasing to northwest 15 to 20 miles per hour in the afternoon. Saturday night, mostly clear. Lows in the lower 40s. Northwest winds 5 to 15 miles per hour. Sunday, sunny. Highs in the mid-60s. Sunday night, mostly clear. Lows in the mid-40s. Monday, sunny. Highs in the lower 70s. Monday night, increasing clouds. Lows in the lower 50s. Tuesday, sunny. Highs in the upper 70s.

Tuesday night, partly cloudy. Lows around 50. Wednesday, mostly sunny. Highs in the lower 70s. Wednesday night, partly cloudy. Lows in the upper 40s. Thursday, sunny. Highs in the upper 60s. For Western Lake Sakakawea, rest of tonight, light winds becoming southeast around 10 miles per hour after midnight. Mostly cloudy. Lows in the upper 30s. Friday, windy. Southeast winds 10 to 15 miles per hour, increasing to 20 to 30 miles per hour in the late morning and afternoon. Partly sunny. Highs in the upper 60s. For Eastern Lake Sakakawea, rest of tonight, north winds around 10 miles per hour in the evening becoming light. Mostly cloudy. Lows in the upper 30s. Friday, windy. Southeast winds 10 to 20 miles per hour, increasing to 20 to 30 miles per hour in the afternoon. Slight chance of sprinkles in the morning. Mostly cloudy. Highs in the mid-60s. For Northern Lake Olerahi, rest of tonight, north winds around 10 miles per hour in the evening becoming light. Partly cloudy in the evening, then becoming mostly cloudy. Lows in the lower 40s. Friday, breezy. Southeast winds 10 to 20 miles per hour, increasing to 20 to 25 miles per hour in the afternoon. Slight chance of sprinkles until late afternoon. Mostly cloudy in the morning, then becoming mostly sunny. Highs in the mid-60s. Here are the weather conditions at midnight Central Daylight Time. Bismarck, partly cloudy. Temperature 43 degrees, relative humidity 70%. Pressure 30.29 inches and rising. Mendham, partly cloudy. 46 degrees, relative humidity 57%. Hazen, partly cloudy. 34 degrees, relative humidity 93%. Harvey, clear. 37 degrees, relative humidity 100%. Wind southwest at 7 miles an hour. Minot, partly cloudy. 41 degrees, relative humidity 73%. Dickinson, mostly cloudy. 43 degrees, relative humidity 57%. Elsewhere around North Dakota, it was 38 at Garrison. It was clear, with a temperature of 42 at Jamestown, 42 at Fargo, 40 at Grand Forks, and 42 at Devil's Lake. At Williston, it was cloudy, with a temperature of 48. In northern South Dakota, at Aberdeen, it was clear, with a temperature of 42. At Mobridge, it was mostly cloudy, with a temperature of 53. In eastern Montana, it was mostly cloudy. It was 54 at Miles City, 51 at Glendive, and 44 at Sydney. Once again, at Bismarck, the temperature was 43 degrees under partly cloudy skies. The regional weather forecast from your National Weather Service office in Bismarck. Near freezing low temperatures are likely across much of the state tonight into Friday morning. Near normal temperatures are expected through the weekend, with highs mainly in the 60s and lows in the 30s and 40s. Temperatures are then favored to warm to above normal early to mid next week. An overall dry weather pattern expected through at least the middle of next week, with only low chances for very light rain tonight through Saturday. The detailed forecast for North Dakota, rest of tonight, increasing clouds. Slight chance of sprinkles southwest. Areas of frost north and east. Lows in the lower 30s to lower 40s. Friday, partly to mostly cloudy. Breezy west and central. Slight chance of sprinkles. Highs around 60 to 70. Friday night, partly to mostly cloudy. Chance of rain northeast. Lows in the 40s. Saturday, partly to mostly sunny. Breezy. Highs in the lower 60s to lower 70s. Here is the forecast for the Bismarck-Mendham listening area. Rest of tonight, increasing clouds. Lows in the upper 30s. Northeast winds around 5 miles per hour, becoming east up to 5 miles per hour after midnight. Friday, decreasing clouds. A slight chance of sprinkles. Highs in the lower 60s. Southeast winds 5 to 10 miles per hour, increasing to 15 to 20 miles per hour in the afternoon. Friday night, partly cloudy. Lows in the mid-40s. Southeast winds 5 to 15 miles per hour. Gusts up to 30.

30 miles per hour in the evening. Saturday, sunny. Highs in the upper 60s. West winds 5 to 10 miles per hour, increasing to northwest 15 to 20 miles per hour in the afternoon. Saturday night, mostly clear. Lows in the lower 40s. Northwest winds 5 to 15 miles per hour. Sunday, sunny. Highs in the mid 60s. Sunday night, mostly clear. Lows in the mid 40s. Monday, sunny. Highs in the lower 70s. Monday night, increasing clouds. Lows in the lower 50s. Tuesday, sunny. Highs in the upper 70s. Tuesday night, partly cloudy. Lows around 50. Wednesday, mostly sunny. Highs in the lower 70s. Wednesday night, partly cloudy. Lows in the upper 40s. Thursday, sunny. Highs in the upper 60s. For Western Lake Sakakawea, rest of tonight, light winds becoming southeast around 10 miles per hour after midnight. Mostly cloudy. Lows in the upper 30s. Friday, windy. Southeast winds 10 to 15 miles per hour, increasing to 20 to 30 miles per hour in the late morning and afternoon. Partly sunny. Highs in the upper 60s. For Eastern Lake Sakakawea, rest of tonight, north winds around 10 miles per hour in the evening becoming light. Mostly cloudy. Lows in the upper 30s. Friday, windy. Southeast winds 10 to 20 miles per hour, increasing to 20 to 30 miles per hour in the afternoon. Slight chance of sprinkles in the morning. Mostly cloudy. Highs in the mid 60s. For Northern Lake Orahi, rest of tonight, north winds around 10 miles per hour in the evening becoming light. Partly cloudy in the evening, then becoming mostly cloudy. Lows in the lower 40s. Friday, breezy. Southeast winds 10 to 20 miles per hour, increasing to 20 to 25 miles per hour in the afternoon. Slight chance of sprinkles until late afternoon. Mostly cloudy in the morning, then becoming mostly sunny. Highs in the mid 60s. 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Providing weather information 24 hours a day from your National Weather Service office in Bismarck. Here are the weather conditions at midnight Central Daylight Time. Bismarck, partly cloudy. Temperature 43 degrees, relative humidity 70%. Pressure 30.29 inches and rising. Mendham, partly cloudy. 46 degrees, relative humidity 57%. Hazen, partly cloudy. 34 degrees, relative humidity 93%. Harvey, clear. 37 degrees, relative humidity 100%. Wind southwest at 7 miles an hour. Minot, partly cloudy. 41 degrees, relative humidity 73%. Dickinson, mostly cloudy. 43 degrees, relative humidity 57%. Elsewhere around North Dakota, it was 38 at Garrison. It was clear, with a temperature of 42 at Jamestown, 42 at Fargo, 40 at Grand Forks, and 42 at Devil's Lake. At Williston, it was cloudy, with a temperature of 48. In northern South Dakota, at Aberdeen, it was clear, with a temperature of 42. At Mobridge, it was mostly cloudy, with a temperature of 53. In eastern Montana, it was mostly cloudy. It was 54 at Miles City, 51 at Glendive, and 44 at Sydney. Once again, at Bismarck, the temperature was 43 degrees under partly cloudy skies. Here are the weather conditions at 1 a.m. Central Daylight Time. Bismarck, partly cloudy. Temperature 39 degrees, relative humidity 82%. Pressure 30.30 inches and rising. Mendham, partly cloudy. 43 degrees, relative humidity 65%. Hazen, partly cloudy. 30 degrees, relative humidity 100%. Harvey, partly cloudy. 36 degrees, relative humidity 100%. Wind west at 6 miles an hour. Minot, partly cloudy. 41 degrees, relative humidity 73%. Wind southwest at 9 miles an hour. Dickinson, mostly cloudy.
45 degrees, relative humidity 51%. Wind southeast at 9 miles an hour. Elsewhere around North Dakota, it was 35 at Garrison. It was clear, with a temperature of 42 at Jamestown, 41 at Fargo, 40 at Grand Forks, and 42 at Devil's Lake. At Williston, it was mostly cloudy, with a temperature of 47. In northern South Dakota, at Aberdeen, it was clear, with a temperature of 45. At Mobridge, it was cloudy, with a temperature of 46. In eastern Montana, it was mostly cloudy. It was 54 at Miles City, 50 at Glendive, and 40 at Sydney. Once again, at Bismarck, the temperature was 39 degrees under partly cloudy skies. The regional weather forecast from your National Weather Service office in Bismarck. Near freezing low temperatures are likely across much of the state tonight into Friday morning. Near normal temperatures are expected through the weekend, with highs mainly in the 60s and lows in the 30s and 40s. Temperatures are then favored to warm to above normal early to mid next week. An overall dry weather pattern expected through at least the middle of next week, with only low chances for very light rain tonight through Saturday. The detailed forecast for North Dakota, rest of tonight, increasing clouds. Slight chance of sprinkles southwest. Areas of frost north and east. Lows in the lower 30s to lower 40s. Friday, partly to mostly cloudy. Breezy west and central. Slight chance of sprinkles. Highs around 60 to 70. Friday night, partly to mostly cloudy. Chance of rain northeast. Lows in the 40s. Saturday, partly to mostly sunny. Breezy. Highs in the lower 60s to lower 70s. Here is the forecast for the Bismarck, Minden listening area. Rest of tonight, increasing clouds. Lows in the upper 30s. Northeast winds around 5 miles per hour, becoming east up to 5 miles per hour after midnight. Friday, decreasing clouds. A slight chance of sprinkles. Highs in the lower 60s. Southeast winds 5 to 10 miles per hour, increasing to 15 to 20 miles per hour in the afternoon. Friday night, partly cloudy. Lows in the mid-40s. Southeast winds 5 to 15 miles per hour. Gusts up to 30 miles per hour in the evening. Saturday, sunny. Highs in the upper 60s. West winds 5 to 10 miles per hour, increasing to northwest 15 to 20 miles per hour in the afternoon. Saturday night, mostly clear. Lows in the lower 40s. Northwest winds 5 to 15 miles per hour. Sunday, sunny. Highs in the mid-60s. Sunday night, mostly clear. Lows in the mid-40s. Monday, sunny. Highs in the lower 70s. Monday night, increasing clouds. Lows in the lower 50s. Tuesday, sunny. Highs in the upper 70s. Tuesday night, partly cloudy. Lows around 50. Wednesday, mostly sunny. Highs in the lower 70s. Wednesday night, partly cloudy. Lows in the upper 40s. Thursday, sunny. Highs in the upper 60s. For Western Lake Sakakawea, rest of tonight, light winds becoming southeast around 10 miles per hour after midnight. Mostly cloudy. Lows in the upper 30s. Friday, windy. Southeast winds 10 to 15 miles per hour, increasing to 20 to 30 miles per hour in the late morning and afternoon. Partly sunny. Highs in the upper 60s. For Eastern Lake Sakakawea, rest of tonight, north winds around 10 miles per hour in the evening becoming light. Mostly cloudy. Lows in the upper 30s. Friday, windy. Southeast winds 10 to 20 miles per hour, increasing to 20 to 30 miles per hour in the afternoon. Slight chance of sprinkles in the morning. Mostly cloudy. Highs in the mid-60s. For Northern Lake Oahe, rest of tonight, north winds around 10 miles per hour in the evening becoming light. Partly cloudy in the evening, then becoming mostly cloudy. Lows in the lower 40s. Friday, breezy. Southeast winds 10 to 20 miles per hour, increasing to 20 to 25 miles per hour in the afternoon. Slight chance of sprinkles until late afternoon. Mostly cloudy in the morning, then becoming mostly sunny. Highs in the mid-60s.

Here are the weather conditions at 1 a.m. Central Daylight Time. Bismarck, partly cloudy. Temperature 39 degrees, relative humidity 82%. Pressure 30.30 inches and rising. Mendham, partly cloudy. 43 degrees, relative humidity 65%. Hazen, partly cloudy. 30 degrees, relative humidity 100%. Harvey, partly cloudy. 36 degrees, relative humidity 100%. Wind west at 6 miles an hour. Minot, partly cloudy. 41 degrees, relative humidity 73%. Wind southwest at 9 miles an hour. Dickinson, mostly cloudy. 45 degrees, relative humidity 51%. Wind southeast at 9 miles an hour. Elsewhere around North Dakota, it was 35 at Garrison. It was clear, with a temperature of 42 at Jamestown, 41 at Fargo, 40 at Grand Forks, and 42 at Devil's Lake. At Williston, it was mostly cloudy, with a temperature of 47. In northern South Dakota, at Aberdeen, it was clear, with a temperature of 45. At Mobridge, it was cloudy, with a temperature of 46. In eastern Montana, it was mostly cloudy. It was 54 at Miles City, 50 at Glendive, and 40 at Sydney. Once again, at Bismarck, the temperature was 39 degrees under partly cloudy skies. The regional weather forecast from your National Weather Service office in Bismarck. Near freezing low temperatures are likely across much of the state tonight into Friday morning. Near normal temperatures are expected through the weekend, with highs mainly in the 60s and lows in the 30s and 40s. Temperatures are then favored to warm to above normal early to mid next week. An overall dry weather pattern expected through at least the middle of next week, with only low chances for very light rain tonight through Saturday. The detailed forecast for North Dakota, rest of tonight, increasing clouds. Slight chance of sprinkles southwest. Areas of frost north and east. Lows in the lower 30s to lower 40s. Friday, partly to mostly cloudy. Breezy west and central. Slight chance of sprinkles. Highs around 60 to 70. Friday night, partly to mostly cloudy. Chance of rain northeast. Lows in the 40s. Saturday, partly to mostly sunny. Breezy. Highs in the lower 60s to lower 70s. Here is the forecast for the Bismarck Mendham listening area. Rest of tonight, increasing clouds. Lows in the upper 30s. Northeast winds around 5 miles per hour, becoming east up to 5 miles per hour after midnight. Friday, decreasing clouds. A slight chance of sprinkles. Highs in the lower 60s. Southeast winds 5 to 10 miles per hour, increasing to 15 to 20 miles per hour in the afternoon. Friday night, partly cloudy. Lows in the mid-40s. Southeast winds 5 to 15 miles per hour. Gusts up to 30 miles per hour in the evening. Saturday, sunny. Highs in the upper 60s. West winds 5 to 10 miles per hour, increasing to northwest 15 to 20 miles per hour in the afternoon. Saturday night, mostly clear. Lows in the lower 40s. Northwest winds 5 to 15 miles per hour. Sunday, sunny. Highs in the mid-60s. Sunday night, mostly clear. Lows in the mid-40s. Monday, sunny. Highs in the lower 70s. Monday night, increasing clouds. Lows in the lower 50s. Tuesday, sunny. Highs in the upper 70s. Tuesday night, partly cloudy. Lows around 50. Wednesday, mostly sunny. Highs in the lower 70s. Wednesday night, partly cloudy. Lows in the upper 40s. Thursday, sunny. Highs in the upper 60s. For Western Lake Sakakawea, rest of tonight, light winds becoming southeast around 10 miles per hour after midnight. Mostly cloudy. Lows in the upper 30s. Friday, windy. Southeast winds 10 to 15 miles per hour, increasing to 20 to 30 miles per hour in the late morning and afternoon. Partly sunny. Highs in the upper 60s. For Eastern Lake Sakakawea, rest of tonight, north winds around 10 miles per hour in the evening becoming light.

cloudy. Lows in the upper 30s. Friday, windy. Southeast winds 10 to 20 miles per hour, increasing to 20 to 30 miles per hour in the afternoon. Slight chance of sprinkles in the morning. Mostly cloudy. Highs in the mid-60s. For northern Lake Oahe, rest of tonight, north winds around 10 miles per hour in the evening becoming light. Partly cloudy in the evening, then becoming mostly cloudy. Lows in the lower 40s. Friday, breezy. Southeast winds 10 to 20 miles per hour, increasing to 20 to 25 miles per hour in the afternoon. Slight chance of sprinkles until late afternoon. Mostly cloudy in the morning, then becoming mostly sunny. Highs in the mid-60s. Here are the weather conditions at 1 a.m. Central Daylight Time. Bismarck, partly cloudy. Temperature 39 degrees, relative humidity 82%. Pressure 30.30 inches and rising. Mendham, partly cloudy. 43 degrees, relative humidity 65%. Hazen, partly cloudy. 30 degrees, relative humidity 100%. Harvey, partly cloudy. 36 degrees, relative humidity 100%. Wind west at 6 miles an hour. Minot, partly cloudy. 41 degrees, relative humidity 73%. Wind southwest at 9 miles an hour. Dickinson, mostly cloudy. 45 degrees, relative humidity 51%. Wind southeast at 9 miles an hour. Elsewhere around North Dakota, it was 35 at Garrison. It was clear, with a temperature of 42 at Jamestown, 41 at Fargo, 40 at Grand Forks, and 42 at Devil's Lake. At Williston, it was mostly cloudy, with a temperature of 47. In northern South Dakota, at Aberdeen, it was clear, with a temperature of 45. At Mobridge, it was cloudy, with a temperature of 46. In eastern Montana, it was mostly cloudy. It was 54 at Miles City, 50 at Glendive, and 40 at Sydney. Once again, at Bismarck, the temperature was 39 degrees under partly cloudy skies. Frost advisory is no longer issued this growing season. The National Weather Service in Bismarck will no longer issue frost advisories for the 2026 growing season. We will continue to issue freeze watches and freeze warnings as needed until a hard freeze has occurred over all of western and central North Dakota, or October 20th, whichever comes first. October 20th marks the end of the local growing season across western and central North Dakota. A hard freeze is defined as temperatures at or below 28 degrees Fahrenheit for a period of 3 or more hours. The regional weather forecast from your National Weather Service office in Bismarck. Near freezing low temperatures are likely across much of the state tonight into Friday morning. Near normal temperatures are expected through the weekend, with highs mainly in the 60s and lows in the 30s and 40s. Temperatures are then favored to warm to above normal early to mid next week. An overall dry weather pattern expected through at least the middle of next week, with only low chances for very light rain tonight through Saturday. The detailed forecast for North Dakota, rest of tonight, increasing clouds. Slight chance of sprinkles southwest. Areas of frost north and east. Lows in the lower 30s to lower 40s. Friday, partly to mostly cloudy. Breezy west and central. Slight chance of sprinkles. Highs around 60 to 70. Friday night, partly to mostly cloudy. Chance of rain northeast. Lows in the 40s. Saturday, partly to mostly sunny. Breezy. Highs in the lower 60s to lower 70s. Here is the forecast for the Bismarck Mendon listening area. Rest of tonight, increasing clouds. Lows in the upper 30s. Northeast winds around 5 miles per hour, becoming east up to 5 miles per hour after midnight. Friday, decreasing clouds. A slight chance of sprinkles. Highs in the lower 60s. Southeast winds 5 to 10 miles per hour, increasing to 15 to 20 miles per hour in the afternoon. Friday night, partly cloudy. Lows in the mid-40s. Southeast winds 5 to 15 miles per hour. Gusts up to 30 miles per hour in the evening. Saturday, sunny. Highs in the upper 60s. West winds 5 to 10 miles per hour, increasing to northwest 15 to 20 miles.

per hour in the afternoon. Saturday night, mostly clear. Lows in the lower 40s. Northwest winds 5 to 15 miles per hour. Sunday, sunny. Highs in the mid-60s. Sunday night, mostly clear. Lows in the mid-40s. Monday, sunny. Highs in the lower 70s. Monday night, increasing clouds. Lows in the lower 50s. Tuesday, sunny. Highs in the upper 70s. Tuesday night, partly cloudy. Lows around 50. Wednesday, mostly sunny. Highs in the lower 70s. Wednesday night, partly cloudy. Lows in the upper 40s. Thursday, sunny. Highs in the upper 60s. For Western Lake Sakakawea, rest of tonight, light winds becoming southeast around 10 miles per hour after midnight. Mostly cloudy. Lows in the upper 30s. Friday, windy. Southeast winds 10 to 15 miles per hour, increasing to 20 to 30 miles per hour in the late morning and afternoon. Partly sunny. Highs in the upper 60s. For Eastern Lake Sakakawea, rest of tonight, north winds around 10 miles per hour in the evening becoming light. Mostly cloudy. Lows in the upper 30s. Friday, windy. Southeast winds 10 to 20 miles per hour, increasing to 20 to 30 miles per hour in the afternoon. Slight chance of sprinkles in the morning. Mostly cloudy. Highs in the mid-60s. For Northern Lake Oahe, rest of tonight, north winds around 10 miles per hour in the evening becoming light. Partly cloudy in the evening, then becoming mostly cloudy. Lows in the lower 40s. Friday, breezy. Southeast winds 10 to 20 miles per hour, increasing to 20 to 25 miles per hour in the afternoon. Slight chance of sprinkles until late afternoon. Mostly cloudy in the morning, then becoming mostly sunny. Highs in the mid-60s. Here are the weather conditions at 1 a.m. Central Daylight Time. Bismarck, partly cloudy. Temperature 39 degrees, relative humidity 82%. Pressure 30.30 inches and rising. Mandan, partly cloudy. 43 degrees, relative humidity 65%. Hazen, partly cloudy. 30 degrees, relative humidity 100%. Harvey, partly cloudy. 36 degrees, relative humidity 100%. Wind west at 6 miles an hour. Minot, partly cloudy. 41 degrees, relative humidity 73%. Wind southwest at 9 miles an hour. Dickinson, mostly cloudy. 45 degrees, relative humidity 51%. Wind southeast at 9 miles an hour. Elsewhere around North Dakota, it was 35 at Garrison. It was clear, with a temperature of 42 at Jamestown, 41 at Fargo, 40 at Grand Forks, and 42 at Devil's Lake. At Williston, it was mostly cloudy, with a temperature of 47. In northern South Dakota, at Aberdeen, it was clear, with a temperature of 45. At Mobridge, it was cloudy, with a temperature of 46. In eastern Montana, it was mostly cloudy. It was 54 at Miles City, 50 at Glendive, and 40 at Sydney. Once again, at Bismarck, the temperature was 39 degrees under partly cloudy skies. The regional weather forecast from your National Weather Service office in Bismarck. Near freezing low temperatures are likely across much of the state tonight into Friday morning. Near normal temperatures are expected through the weekend, with highs mainly in the 60s and lows in the 30s and 40s. Temperatures are then favored to warm to above normal early to mid next week. An overall dry weather pattern expected through at least the middle of next week, with only low chances for very light rain tonight through Saturday. The detailed forecast for North Dakota, rest of tonight, increasing clouds. Slight chance of sprinkles southwest. Areas of frost north and east. Lows in the lower 30s to lower 40s. Friday, partly to mostly cloudy. Breezy west and central. Slight chance of sprinkles. Highs around 60 to 70. Friday night, partly to mostly cloudy. Chance of rain northeast. Lows in the 40s. Saturday, partly to mostly sunny. Breezy. Highs in the lower 60s to lower 70s. Here is the forecast for the Bismarck.

Manhattan listening area. Rest of tonight, increasing clouds. Lows in the upper 30s. Northeast winds around 5 miles per hour, becoming east up to 5 miles per hour after midnight. Friday, decreasing clouds. A slight chance of sprinkles. Highs in the lower 60s. Southeast winds 5 to 10 miles per hour, increasing to 15 to 20 miles per hour in the afternoon. Friday night, partly cloudy. Lows in the mid-40s. Southeast winds 5 to 15 miles per hour. Gusts up to 30 miles per hour in the evening. Saturday, sunny. Highs in the upper 60s. West winds 5 to 10 miles per hour, increasing to northwest 15 to 20 miles per hour in the afternoon. Saturday night, mostly clear. Lows in the lower 40s. Northwest winds 5 to 15 miles per hour. Sunday, sunny. Highs in the mid-60s. Sunday night, mostly clear. Lows in the mid-40s. Monday, sunny. Highs in the lower 70s. Monday night, increasing clouds. Lows in the lower 50s. Tuesday, sunny. Highs in the upper 70s. Tuesday night, partly cloudy. Lows around 50. Wednesday, mostly sunny. Highs in the lower 70s. Wednesday night, partly cloudy. Lows in the upper 40s. Thursday, sunny. Highs in the upper 60s. For Western Lake Sakakawea, rest of tonight, light winds becoming southeast around 10 miles per hour after midnight. Mostly cloudy. Lows in the upper 30s. Friday, windy. Southeast winds 10 to 15 miles per hour, increasing to 20 to 30 miles per hour in the late morning and afternoon. Partly sunny. Highs in the upper 60s. For Eastern Lake Sakakawea, rest of tonight, north winds around 10 miles per hour in the evening becoming light. Mostly cloudy. Lows in the upper 30s. Friday, windy. Southeast winds 10 to 20 miles per hour, increasing to 20 to 30 miles per hour in the afternoon. Slight chance of sprinkles in the morning. Mostly cloudy. Highs in the mid-60s. For Northern Lake Oahe, rest of tonight, north winds around 10 miles per hour in the evening becoming light. Partly cloudy in the evening, then becoming mostly cloudy. Lows in the lower 40s. Friday, breezy. Southeast winds 10 to 20 miles per hour, increasing to 20 to 25 miles per hour in the afternoon. Slight chance of sprinkles until late afternoon. Mostly cloudy in the morning, then becoming mostly sunny. Highs in the mid-60s. Here are the weather conditions at 1 a.m. Central Daylight Time. Bismarck, partly cloudy. Temperature 39 degrees, relative humidity 82%. Pressure 30.30 inches and rising. Mendon, partly cloudy. 43 degrees, relative humidity 65%. Hazen, partly cloudy. 30 degrees, relative humidity 100%. Harvey, partly cloudy. 36 degrees, relative humidity 100%. Wind west at 6 miles an hour. Minot, partly cloudy. 41 degrees, relative humidity 73%. Wind southwest at 9 miles an hour. Dickinson, mostly cloudy. 45 degrees, relative humidity 51%. Wind southeast at 9 miles an hour. Elsewhere around North Dakota, it was 35 at Garrison. It was clear, with a temperature of 42 at Jamestown, 41 at Fargo, 40 at Grand Forks, and 42 at Devil's Lake. At Williston, it was mostly cloudy, with a temperature of 47. In northern South Dakota, at Aberdeen, it was clear, with a temperature of 45. At Mobridge, it was cloudy, with a temperature of 46. In eastern Montana, it was mostly cloudy. It was 54 at Miles City, 50 at Glendive, and 40 at Sydney. Once again, at Bismarck, the temperature was 39 degrees under partly cloudy skies. The regional weather forecast from your National Weather Service office in Bismarck. Near-freezing low temperatures are likely across much of the state tonight into Friday morning. Near normal temperatures are expected through the weekend, with highs mainly in the 60s and lows in the 30s and 40s. Temperatures are then favored to warm to above normal early to mid next week.

an overall dry weather pattern expected through at least the middle of next week, with only low chances for very light rain tonight through Saturday. The detailed forecast for North Dakota, rest of tonight, increasing clouds. Slight chance of sprinkles southwest. Areas of frost north and east. Lows in the lower 30s to lower 40s. Friday, partly to mostly cloudy. Breezy west and central. Slight chance of sprinkles. Highs around 60 to 70. Friday night, partly to mostly cloudy. Chance of rain northeast. Lows in the 40s. Saturday, partly to mostly sunny. Breezy. Highs in the lower 60s to lower 70s. Here is the forecast for the Bismarck Minden listening area. Rest of tonight, increasing clouds. Lows in the upper 30s. Northeast winds around 5 miles per hour, becoming east up to 5 miles per hour after midnight. Friday, decreasing clouds. A slight chance of sprinkles. Highs in the lower 60s. Southeast winds 5 to 10 miles per hour, increasing to 15 to 20 miles per hour in the afternoon. Friday night, partly cloudy. Lows in the mid-40s. Southeast winds 5 to 15 miles per hour. Gusts up to 30 miles per hour in the evening. Saturday, sunny. Highs in the upper 60s. West winds 5 to 10 miles per hour, increasing to northwest 15 to 20 miles per hour in the afternoon. Saturday night, mostly clear. Lows in the lower 40s. Northwest winds 5 to 15 miles per hour. Sunday, sunny. Highs in the mid-60s. Sunday night, mostly clear. Lows in the mid-40s. Monday, sunny. Highs in the lower 70s. Monday night, increasing clouds. Lows in the lower 50s. Tuesday, sunny. Highs in the upper 70s. Tuesday night, partly cloudy. Lows around 50. Wednesday, mostly sunny. Highs in the lower 70s. Wednesday night, partly cloudy. Lows in the upper 40s. Thursday, sunny. Highs in the upper 60s. 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Providing weather information 24 hours a day from your National Weather Service office in Bismarck. For Western Lake Sakakawea, rest of tonight, light winds becoming southeast around 10 miles per hour after midnight. Mostly cloudy. Lows in the upper 30s. Friday, windy. Southeast winds 10 to 15 miles per hour, increasing to 20 to 30 miles per hour in the late morning and afternoon. Partly sunny. Highs in the upper 60s. For Eastern Lake Sakakawea, rest of tonight, north winds around 10 miles per hour in the evening becoming light. Mostly cloudy. Lows in the upper 30s. Friday, windy. Southeast winds 10 to 20 miles per hour, increasing to 20 to 30 miles per hour in the afternoon. Slight chance of sprinkles in the morning. Mostly cloudy. Highs in the mid-60s. For Northern Lake Oahe, rest of tonight, north winds around 10 miles per hour in the evening becoming light. Partly cloudy in the evening, then becoming mostly cloudy. Lows in the lower 40s. Friday, breezy. Southeast winds 10 to 20 miles per hour, increasing to 20 to 25 miles per hour in the afternoon. Slight chance of sprinkles until late afternoon. Mostly cloudy in the morning, then becoming mostly sunny. Highs in the mid-60s. Here are the weather conditions at 1 a.m. Central Daylight Time. Bismarck, partly cloudy. Temperature 39 degrees, relative humidity 82%. Pressure 30.30 inches and rising. Minden, partly cloudy. 43 degrees, relative humidity 65%. Hazen, partly cloudy. 30 degrees, relative humidity 100%. Harvey, partly cloudy. 36 degrees, relative humidity 100%. Wind west at 6 miles an hour. Minot, partly cloudy. 41 degrees, relative humidity 73%. Wind southwest at 9 miles an hour. Dickinson, mostly cloudy. 45 degrees, relative humidity 51%. Wind southeast at 9 miles an hour.
elsewhere around North Dakota. It was 35 at Garrison. It was clear, with a temperature of 42 at Jamestown, 41 at Fargo, 40 at Grand Forks, and 42 at Devil's Lake. At Williston, it was mostly cloudy, with a temperature of 47. In northern South Dakota, at Aberdeen, it was clear, with a temperature of 45. At Mobridge, it was cloudy, with a temperature of 46. In eastern Montana, it was mostly cloudy. It was 54 at Miles City, 50 at Glendive, and 40 at Sydney. Once again, at Bismarck, the temperature was 39 degrees under partly cloudy sky. Miles City, 50 at Glendive, and 40 at Sydney. Once again, at Bismarck, the temperature was 39 degrees under partly cloudy skies. The regional weather forecast from your National Weather Service office in Bismarck. Near freezing low temperatures are likely across much of the state tonight into Friday morning. Near normal temperatures are expected through the weekend, with highs mainly in the 60s and lows in the 30s and 40s. Temperatures are then favored to warm to above normal early to mid next week. An overall dry weather pattern expected through at least the middle of next week, with only low chances for very light rain tonight through Saturday. The detailed forecast for North Dakota, rest of tonight, increasing clouds. Slight chance of sprinkles southwest. Areas of frost north and east. Lows in the lower 30s to lower 40s. Friday, partly to mostly cloudy. Breezy west and central. Slight chance of sprinkles. Highs around 60 to 70. Friday night, partly to mostly cloudy. Chance of rain northeast. Lows in the 40s. Saturday, partly to mostly sunny. Breezy. Highs in the lower 60s to lower 70s. Here is the forecast for the Bismarck, Minden listening area. Rest of tonight, mostly cloudy. Lows in the upper 30s. East winds around 5 miles per hour. Friday, decreasing clouds. A slight chance of sprinkles. Highs in the lower 60s. Southeast winds 5 to 10 miles per hour, increasing to 15 to 20 miles per hour in the afternoon. Friday night, partly cloudy. Lows in the mid-40s. Southeast winds 5 to 15 miles per hour. Gusts up to 30 miles per hour in the evening. Saturday, sunny. Highs in the upper 60s. West winds 5 to 10 miles per hour, increasing to northwest 15 to 20 miles per hour in the afternoon. Saturday night, mostly clear. Lows in the lower 40s. Northwest winds 5 to 15 miles per hour. Sunday, sunny. Highs in the mid-60s. Sunday night, mostly clear. Lows in the mid-40s. Monday, sunny. Highs in the lower 70s. Monday night, increasing clouds. Lows in the lower 50s. Tuesday, mostly sunny. Highs in the upper 70s. Tuesday night, partly cloudy. Lows around 50. Wednesday, mostly sunny. Highs in the lower 70s. Wednesday night, partly cloudy. Lows in the mid-40s. Thursday, mostly sunny. Highs in the upper 60s. For western Lake Sakakawea, rest of tonight, light winds becoming southeast around 10 miles per hour after midnight. Mostly cloudy. Lows in the upper 30s. Friday, windy. Southeast winds 10 to 15 miles per hour, increasing to 20 to 30 miles per hour in the late morning and afternoon. Partly sunny. Highs in the upper 60s. For eastern Lake Sakakawea, rest of tonight, north winds around 10 miles per hour in the evening becoming light. Mostly cloudy. Lows in the upper 30s. Friday, windy. Southeast winds 10 to 20 miles per hour, increasing to 20 to 30 miles per hour in the afternoon. Slight chance of sprinkles in the morning. Mostly cloudy. Highs in the mid-60s. For northern Lake Oahe, rest of tonight, north winds around 10 miles per hour in the evening becoming light. Partly cloudy in the evening, then becoming mostly cloudy. Lows in the lower 40s. Friday, breezy. Southeast winds 10 to 20 miles per hour, increasing to 20 to 25 miles per hour in the afternoon. Slight chance of sprinkles until late afternoon. Mostly cloudy in the morning, then becoming mostly sunny. Highs in the mid-60s.

Here are the weather conditions at 1 a.m. Central Daylight Time. Bismarck, partly cloudy. Temperature 39 degrees, relative humidity 82%. Pressure 30.30 inches and rising. Mendham, partly cloudy. 43 degrees, relative humidity 65%. Hazen, partly cloudy. 30 degrees, relative humidity 100%. Harvey, partly cloudy. 36 degrees, relative humidity 100%. Wind west at 6 miles an hour. Minot, partly cloudy. 41 degrees, relative humidity 73%. Wind southwest at 9 miles an hour. Dickinson, mostly cloudy. 45 degrees, relative humidity 51%. Wind southeast at 9 miles an hour. Elsewhere around North Dakota, it was 35 at Garrison. It was clear, with a temperature of 42 at Jamestown, 41 at Fargo, 40 at Grand Forks, and 42 at Devil's Lake. At Williston, it was mostly cloudy, with a temperature of 47. In northern South Dakota, at Aberdeen, it was clear, with a temperature of 45. At Mobridge, it was cloudy, with a temperature of 46. In eastern Montana, it was mostly cloudy. It was 54 at Miles City, 50 at Glendive, and 40 at Sydney. Once again, at Bismarck, the temperature was 39 degrees under partly cloudy skies. The regional weather forecast from your National Weather Service office in Bismarck. Near freezing low temperatures are likely across much of the state tonight into Friday morning. Near normal temperatures are expected through the weekend, with highs mainly in the 60s and lows in the 30s and 40s. Temperatures are then favored to warm to above normal early to mid next week. An overall dry weather pattern expected through at least the middle of next week, with only low chances for very light rain tonight through Saturday. The detailed forecast for North Dakota, rest of tonight, increasing clouds. Slight chance of sprinkles southwest. Areas of frost north and east. Lows in the lower 30s to lower 40s. Friday, partly to mostly cloudy. Breezy west and central. Slight chance of sprinkles. Highs around 60 to 70. Friday night, partly to mostly cloudy. Chance of rain northeast. Lows in the 40s. Saturday, partly to mostly sunny. Breezy. Highs in the lower 60s to lower 70s. Here is the forecast for the Bismarck Mendham listening area. Rest of tonight, mostly cloudy. Lows in the upper 30s. East winds around 5 miles per hour. Friday, decreasing clouds. A slight chance of sprinkles. Highs in the lower 60s. Southeast winds 5 to 10 miles per hour, increasing to 15 to 20 miles per hour in the afternoon. Friday night, partly cloudy. Lows in the mid-40s. Southeast winds 5 to 15 miles per hour. Gusts up to 30 miles per hour in the evening. Saturday, sunny. Highs in the upper 60s. West winds 5 to 10 miles per hour, increasing to northwest 15 to 20 miles per hour in the afternoon. Saturday night, mostly clear. Lows in the lower 40s. Northwest winds 5 to 15 miles per hour. Sunday, sunny. Highs in the mid-60s. Sunday night, mostly clear. Lows in the mid-40s. Monday, sunny. Highs in the lower 70s. Monday night, increasing clouds. Lows in the lower 50s. Tuesday, mostly sunny. Highs in the upper 70s. Tuesday night, partly cloudy. Lows around 50. Wednesday, mostly sunny. Highs in the lower 70s. Wednesday night, partly cloudy. Lows in the mid-40s. Thursday, mostly sunny. Highs in the upper 60s. For Western Lake Sakakawea, rest of tonight, light winds becoming southeast around 10 miles per hour after midnight. Mostly cloudy. Lows in the upper 30s. Friday, windy. Southeast winds 10 to 15 miles per hour, increasing to 20 to 30 miles per hour in the late morning and afternoon. Partly sunny. Highs in the upper 60s. For Eastern Lake Sakakawea, rest of tonight, north winds around 10 miles per hour in the evening becoming light. Mostly cloudy. Lows in the upper 30s.

Bismarck, partly cloudy. Temperature 39 degrees, relative humidity 82%. Pressure 30.30 inches and rising. Menden, partly cloudy. 43 degrees, relative humidity 65%. Hazen, partly cloudy. 30 degrees, relative humidity 100%. Harvey, partly cloudy. 36 degrees, relative humidity 100%. Wind west at 6 miles an hour. Minot, partly cloudy. 41 degrees, relative humidity 73%. Wind southwest at 9 miles an hour. Dickinson, mostly cloudy. 45 degrees, relative humidity 51%. Wind southeast at 9 miles an hour. Elsewhere around North Dakota, it was 35 at Garrison. It was clear, with a temperature of 42 at Jamestown, 41 at Fargo, 40 at Grand Forks, and 42 at Devil's Lake. At Williston, it was mostly cloudy, with a temperature of 47. In northern South Dakota, at Aberdeen, it was clear, with a temperature of 45. At Mobridge, it was cloudy, with a temperature of 46. In eastern Montana, it was mostly cloudy. It was 54 at Miles City, 50 at Glendive, and 40 at Sydney. Once again, at Bismarck, the temperature was 39 degrees under partly cloudy skies. The regional weather forecast from your National Weather Service office in Bismarck. Near freezing low temperatures are likely across much of the state tonight into Friday morning. Near normal temperatures are expected through the weekend, with highs mainly in the 60s and lows in the 30s and 40s. Temperatures are then favored to warm to above normal early to mid next week. An overall dry weather pattern expected through at least the middle of next week, with only low chances for very light rain tonight through Saturday. The detailed forecast for North Dakota, rest of tonight, increasing clouds. Slight chance of sprinkles southwest. Areas of frost north and east. Lows in the lower 30s to lower 40s. Friday, partly to mostly cloudy. Breezy west and central. Slight chance of sprinkles. Highs around 60 to 70. Friday night, partly to mostly cloudy. Chance of rain northeast. Lows in the 40s. Saturday, partly to mostly sunny. Breezy. Highs in the lower 60s to lower 70s. Frost advisory is no longer issued this growing season. The National Weather Service in Bismarck will no longer issue frost advisories for the 2026 growing season. We will continue to issue freeze watches and freeze warnings as needed until a hard freeze has occurred over all of western and central North Dakota, or October 20th, whichever comes first. October 20th marks the end of the local growing season across western and central North Dakota. A hard freeze is defined as temperatures at or below 28 degrees Fahrenheit for a period of 3 or more hours. Here is the forecast for the Bismarck, Menden listening area. Rest of tonight, mostly cloudy. Lows in the upper 30s. East winds around 5 miles per hour. Friday, decreasing clouds. A slight chance of sprinkles. Highs in the lower 60s. Southeast winds 5 to 10 miles per hour, increasing to 15 to 20 miles per hour in the afternoon. Friday night, partly cloudy. Lows in the mid-40s. Southeast winds 5 to 15 miles per hour. Gusts up to 30 miles per hour in the evening. Saturday, sunny. Highs in the upper 60s. West winds 5 to 10 miles per hour, increasing to northwest 15 to 20 miles per hour in the afternoon. Saturday night, mostly clear. Lows in the lower 40s. Northwest winds 5 to 15 miles per hour. Sunday, sunny. Highs in the mid-60s. Sunday night, mostly clear. Lows in the mid-40s. Monday, sunny. Highs in the lower 70s. Monday night, increasing clouds. Lows in the lower 50s. Tuesday, mostly sunny. Highs in the upper 70s. Tuesday night, partly cloudy. Lows around 50. Wednesday, mostly sunny. Highs in the lower 70s. Wednesday night, partly cloudy. Lows in the mid-40s. Thursday, mostly sunny. Highs in the upper 60s.
for western Lake Secaucawea, rest of tonight, light winds becoming southeast around 10.

miles per hour after midnight. Mostly cloudy. Lows in the upper 30s. Friday, windy. Southeast winds 10 to 15 miles per hour, increasing to 20 to 30 miles per hour in the late morning and afternoon. Partly sunny. Highs in the upper 60s. For eastern Lake Sakakawea, rest of tonight, north winds around 10 miles per hour in the evening becoming light. Mostly cloudy. Lows in the upper 30s. Friday, windy. Southeast winds 10 to 20 miles per hour, increasing to 20 to 30 miles per hour in the afternoon. Slight chance of sprinkles in the morning. Mostly cloudy. Highs in the mid-60s. For northern Lake Oahu, rest of tonight, north winds around 10 miles per hour in the evening becoming light. Partly cloudy in the evening, then becoming mostly cloudy. Lows in the lower 40s. Friday, breezy. Southeast winds 10 to 20 miles per hour, increasing to 20 to 25 miles per hour in the afternoon. Slight chance of sprinkles until late afternoon. Mostly cloudy in the morning, then becoming mostly sunny. Highs in the mid-60s. Here are the weather conditions at 1 a.m. Central Daylight Time. Bismarck, partly cloudy. Temperature 39 degrees, relative humidity 82%. Pressure 30.30 inches and rising. Mendham, partly cloudy. 43 degrees, relative humidity 65%. Hazen, partly cloudy. 30 degrees, relative humidity 100%. Harvey, partly cloudy. 36 degrees, relative humidity 100%. Wind west at 6 miles an hour. Minot, partly cloudy. 41 degrees, relative humidity 73%. Wind southwest at 9 miles an hour. Dickinson, mostly cloudy. 45 degrees, relative humidity 51%. Wind southeast at 9 miles an hour. Elsewhere around North Dakota, it was 35 at Garrison. It was clear, with a temperature of 42 at Jamestown, 41 at Fargo, 40 at Grand Forks, and 42 at Devil's Lake. At Williston, it was mostly cloudy, with a temperature of 47. In northern South Dakota, at Aberdeen, it was clear, with a temperature of 45. At Mobridge, it was cloudy, with a temperature of 46. In eastern Montana, it was mostly cloudy. It was 54 at Miles City, 50 at Glendive, and 40 at Sydney. Once again, at Bismarck, the temperature was 39 degrees under partly cloudy skies. The regional weather forecast from your National Weather Service office in Bismarck. Near freezing low temperatures are likely across much of the state tonight into Friday morning. Near normal temperatures are expected through the weekend, with highs mainly in the 60s and lows in the 30s and 40s. Temperatures are then favored to warm to above normal early to mid next week. An overall dry weather pattern expected through at least the middle of next week, with only low chances for very light rain tonight through Saturday. The detailed forecast for North Dakota, rest of tonight, increasing clouds. Slight chance of sprinkles southwest. Areas of frost north and east. Lows in the lower 30s to lower 40s. Friday, partly to mostly cloudy. Breezy west and central. Slight chance of sprinkles. Highs around 60 to 70. Friday night, partly to mostly cloudy. Chance of rain northeast. Lows in the 40s. Saturday, partly to mostly sunny. Breezy. Highs in the lower 60s to lower 70s. Here is the forecast for the Bismarck Mendham listening area. Rest of tonight, mostly cloudy. Lows in the upper 30s. East winds around 5 miles per hour. Friday, decreasing clouds. A slight chance of sprinkles. Highs in the lower 60s. Southeast winds 5 to 10 miles per hour, increasing to 15 to 20 miles per hour in the afternoon. Friday night, partly cloudy. Lows in the mid-40s. Southeast winds 5 to 15 miles per hour. Gusts up to 30 miles per hour in the evening. Saturday, sunny. Highs in the upper 60s. West winds 5 to 10 miles per hour, increasing to northwest 15 to 20 miles per hour in the afternoon. Saturday night, mostly clear. Lows in the lower 40s. Northwest winds 5 to 15 miles per hour. Sunday, sunny.

Highs in the mid-60s. Sunday night, mostly clear. Lows in the mid-40s. Monday, sunny. Highs in the lower 70s. Monday night, increasing clouds. Lows in the lower 50s. Tuesday, mostly sunny. Highs in the upper 70s. Tuesday night, partly cloudy. Lows around 50. Wednesday, mostly sunny. Highs in the lower 70s. Wednesday night, partly cloudy. Lows in the mid-40s. Thursday, mostly sunny. Highs in the upper 60s. For Western Lake Secaucawea, rest of tonight, light winds becoming southeast around 10 miles per hour after midnight. Mostly cloudy. Lows in the upper 30s. Friday, windy. Southeast winds 10 to 15 miles per hour, increasing to 20 to 30 miles per hour in the late morning and afternoon. Partly sunny. Highs in the upper 60s. For Eastern Lake Secaucawea, rest of tonight, north winds around 10 miles per hour in the evening becoming light. Mostly cloudy. Lows in the upper 30s. Friday, windy. Southeast winds 10 to 20 miles per hour, increasing to 20 to 30 miles per hour in the afternoon. Slight chance of sprinkles in the morning. Mostly cloudy. Highs in the mid-60s. For Northern Lake Oahe, rest of tonight, north winds around 10 miles per hour in the evening becoming light. Partly cloudy in the evening, then becoming mostly cloudy. Lows in the lower 40s. Friday, breezy. Southeast winds 10 to 20 miles per hour, increasing to 20 to 25 miles per hour in the afternoon. Slight chance of sprinkles until late afternoon. Mostly cloudy in the morning, then becoming mostly sunny. Highs in the mid-60s. Here are the weather conditions at 1 a.m. Central Daylight Time. Bismarck, partly cloudy. Temperature 39 degrees, relative humidity 82%. Pressure 30.30 inches and rising. Mendham, partly cloudy. 43 degrees, relative humidity 65%. Hazen, partly cloudy. 30 degrees, relative humidity 100%. Harvey, partly cloudy. 36 degrees, relative humidity 100%. Wind west at 6 miles an hour. Minot, partly cloudy. 41 degrees, relative humidity 73%. Wind southwest at 9 miles an hour. Dickinson, mostly cloudy. 45 degrees, relative humidity 51%. Wind southeast at 9 miles an hour. Elsewhere around North Dakota, it was 35 at Garrison. It was clear, with a temperature of 42 at Jamestown, 41 at Fargo, 40 at Grand Forks, and 42 at Devil's Lake. At Williston, it was mostly cloudy, with a temperature of 47. In northern South Dakota, at Aberdeen, it was clear, with a temperature of 45. At Mobridge, it was cloudy, with a temperature of 46. In eastern Montana, it was mostly cloudy. It was 54 at Miles City, 50 at Glendive, and 40 at Sydney. Once again, at Bismarck, the temperature was 39 degrees under partly cloudy skies. The regional weather forecast from your National Weather Service office in Bismarck. Near freezing low temperatures are likely across much of the state tonight into Friday morning. Near normal temperatures are expected through the weekend, with highs mainly in the 60s and lows in the 30s and 40s. Temperatures are then favored to warm to above normal early to mid next week. An overall dry weather pattern expected through at least the middle of next week, with only low chances for very light rain tonight through Saturday. The detailed forecast for North Dakota, rest of tonight, increasing clouds. Slight chance of sprinkles southwest. Areas of frost north and east. Lows in the lower 30s to lower 40s. Friday, partly to mostly cloudy. Breezy west and central. Slight chance of sprinkles. Highs around 60 to 70. Friday night, partly to mostly cloudy. Chance of rain northeast. Lows in the 40s. Saturday, partly to mostly sunny. Breezy. Highs in the lower 60s to lower 70s. Here is the forecast for the Bismarck Mendham listening area. Rest of tonight, mostly cloudy. Lows in the upper 30s. East winds around 5 miles per hour. Friday.

a slight chance of sprinkles. Highs in the lower 60s. Southeast winds 5 to 10 miles per hour, increasing to 15 to 20 miles per hour in the afternoon. Friday night, partly cloudy. Lows in the mid-40s. Southeast winds 5 to 15 miles per hour. Gusts up to 30 miles per hour in the evening. Saturday, sunny. Highs in the upper 60s. West winds 5 to 10 miles per hour, increasing to northwest 15 to 20 miles per hour in the afternoon. Saturday night, mostly clear. Lows in the lower 40s. Northwest winds 5 to 15 miles per hour. Sunday, sunny. Highs in the mid-60s. Sunday night, mostly clear. Lows in the mid-40s. Monday, sunny. Highs in the lower 70s. Monday night, increasing clouds. Lows in the lower 50s. Tuesday, mostly sunny. Highs in the upper 70s. Tuesday night, partly cloudy. Lows around 50. Wednesday, mostly sunny. Highs in the lower 70s. Wednesday night, partly cloudy. Lows in the mid-40s. Thursday, mostly sunny. Highs in the upper 60s. For Western Lake Sakakawea, rest of tonight, light winds becoming southeast around 10 miles per hour after midnight. Mostly cloudy. Lows in the upper 30s. Friday, windy. Southeast winds 10 to 15 miles per hour, increasing to 20 to 30 miles per hour in the late morning and afternoon. Partly sunny. Highs in the upper 60s. For Eastern Lake Sakakawea, rest of tonight, north winds around 10 miles per hour in the evening becoming light. Mostly cloudy. Lows in the upper 30s. Friday, windy. Southeast winds 10 to 20 miles per hour, increasing to 20 to 30 miles per hour in the afternoon. Slight chance of sprinkles in the morning. Mostly cloudy. Highs in the mid-60s. For Northern Lake Oahe, rest of tonight, north winds around 10 miles per hour in the evening becoming light. Partly cloudy in the evening, then becoming mostly cloudy. Lows in the lower 40s. Friday, breezy. Southeast winds 10 to 20 miles per hour, increasing to 20 to 25 miles per hour in the afternoon. Slight chance of sprinkles until late afternoon. Mostly cloudy in the morning, then becoming mostly sunny. Highs in the mid-60s. 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Providing weather information 24 hours a day from your National Weather Service office in Bismarck. Here are the weather conditions at 2 a.m. Central Daylight Time. Bismarck, clear. Temperature 37 degrees, relative humidity 89%. Pressure 30.30 inches and steady. Mendham, clear. 41 degrees, relative humidity 75%. Hazen, partly cloudy. 30 degrees, relative humidity 100%. Harvey, partly cloudy. 37 degrees, relative humidity 100%. Minot, partly cloudy. 41 degrees, relative humidity 73%. Wind southwest at 8 miles an hour. Dickinson, mostly cloudy. 39 degrees, relative humidity 72%. Wind east at 7 miles an hour. Elsewhere around North Dakota, it was 36 at Garrison. It was clear, with a temperature of 41 at Jamestown. And 37 at Devil's Lake. At Williston, with a temperature of 45. In northern South Dakota, skies ranged from clear to partly cloudy. It was 46 at Mobridge, and 41 at Aberdeen. In eastern Montana, it was mostly cloudy. It was 53 at Miles City, 48 at Glendive, and 38 at Sydney. Once again, at Bismarck, the temperature was 37 degrees under clear skies. The regional weather forecast from your National Weather Service office in Bismarck. Near freezing low temperatures are likely across much of the state tonight into Friday morning. Near normal temperatures are expected through the weekend, with highs mainly in the 60s and lows in the 30s and 40s. Temperatures are then favored to warm to above normal early to mid next week.
An overall dry weather pattern expected through at least the middle of next week, with only low chances for very light rain tonight through Saturday. The detailed forecast for North Dakota, rest of tonight, increasing clouds. Slight chance of sprinkles southwest. Areas of frost north and east. Lows in the lower 30s to lower 40s. Friday, partly to mostly cloudy. Breezy west and central. Slight chance of sprinkles. Highs around 60 to 70. Friday night, partly to mostly cloudy. Chance of rain northeast. Lows in the 40s. Saturday, partly to mostly sunny. Breezy. Highs in the lower 60s to lower 70s. Here is the forecast for the Bismarck Mainland listening area. Rest of tonight, mostly cloudy. Lows in the upper 30s. East winds around 5 miles per hour. Friday, decreasing clouds. A slight chance of sprinkles. Highs in the lower 60s. Southeast winds 5 to 10 miles per hour, increasing to 15 to 20 miles per hour in the afternoon. Friday night, partly cloudy. Lows in the mid-40s. Southeast winds 5 to 15 miles per hour. Gusts up to 30 miles per hour in the evening. Saturday, sunny. Highs in the upper 60s. West winds 5 to 10 miles per hour, increasing to northwest 15 to 20 miles per hour in the afternoon. Saturday night, mostly clear. Lows in the lower 40s. Northwest winds 5 to 15 miles per hour. Sunday, sunny. Highs in the mid-60s. Sunday night, mostly clear. Lows in the mid-40s. Monday, sunny. Highs in the lower 70s. Monday night, increasing clouds. Lows in the lower 50s. Tuesday, mostly sunny. Highs in the upper 70s. Tuesday night, partly cloudy. Lows around 50. Wednesday, mostly sunny. Highs in the lower 70s. Wednesday night, partly cloudy. Lows in the mid-40s. Thursday, mostly sunny. Highs in the upper 60s. For western Lake Sakakawea, rest of tonight, light winds becoming southeast around 10 miles per hour after midnight. Mostly cloudy. Lows in the upper 30s. Friday, windy. Southeast winds 10 to 15 miles per hour, increasing to 20 to 30 miles per hour in the late morning and afternoon. Partly sunny. Highs in the upper 60s. For eastern Lake Sakakawea, rest of tonight, north winds around 10 miles per hour in the evening becoming light. Mostly cloudy. Lows in the upper 30s. Friday, windy. Southeast winds 10 to 20 miles per hour, increasing to 20 to 30 miles per hour in the afternoon. Slight chance of sprinkles in the morning. Mostly cloudy. Highs in the mid-60s. For northern Lake Oahe, rest of tonight, north winds around 10 miles per hour in the evening becoming light. Partly cloudy in the evening, then becoming mostly cloudy. Lows in the lower 40s. Friday, breezy. Southeast winds 10 to 20 miles per hour, increasing to 20 to 25 miles per hour in the afternoon. Slight chance of sprinkles until late afternoon. Mostly cloudy in the morning, then becoming mostly sunny. Highs in the mid-60s. Here are the weather conditions at 2 a.m. Central Daylight Time. Bismarck, clear. Temperature 37 degrees, relative humidity 89%. Pressure 30.30 inches and steady. Mendham, clear. 41 degrees, relative humidity 75%. Hazen, partly cloudy. 30 degrees, relative humidity 100%. Harvey, partly cloudy. 37 degrees, relative humidity 100%. Minot, partly cloudy. 41 degrees, relative humidity 73%. Wind southwest at 8 miles an hour. Dickinson, mostly cloudy. 39 degrees, relative humidity 72%. Wind east at 7 miles an hour. Elsewhere around North Dakota, it was 36 at Garrison. It was clear, with a temperature of 41 at Jamestown, 38 at Fargo, 38 at Grand Forks, and 37 at Devil's Lake. At Williston, it was cloudy, with a temperature of 45. In northern South Dakota, skies ranged from clear to partly cloudy.
It was 46 at Mobridge and 41 at

Nardine. In eastern Montana, it was mostly cloudy. It was 53 at Miles City, 48 at Glendive, and 38 at Sydney. Once again, at Bismarck, the temperature was 37 degrees under clear skies. The regional weather forecast from your National Weather Service office in Bismarck. Near freezing low temperatures are likely across much of the state tonight into Friday morning. Near normal temperatures are expected through the weekend, with highs mainly in the 60s and lows in the 30s and 40s. Temperatures are then favored to warm to above normal early to mid next week. An overall dry weather pattern expected through at least the middle of next week, with only low chances for very light rain tonight through Saturday. The detailed forecast for North Dakota, rest of tonight, increasing clouds. Slight chance of sprinkles southwest. Areas of frost north and east. Lows in the lower 30s to lower 40s. Friday, partly to mostly cloudy. Breezy west and central. Slight chance of sprinkles. Highs around 60 to 70. Friday night, partly to mostly cloudy. Chance of rain northeast. Lows in the 40s. Saturday, partly to mostly sunny. Breezy. Highs in the lower 60s to lower 70s. Here is the forecast for the Bismarck, Minden listening area. Rest of tonight, mostly cloudy. Lows in the upper 30s. East winds around 5 miles per hour. Friday, decreasing clouds. A slight chance of sprinkles. Highs in the lower 60s. Southeast winds 5 to 10 miles per hour, increasing to 15 to 20 miles per hour in the afternoon. Friday night, partly cloudy. Lows in the mid-40s. Southeast winds 5 to 15 miles per hour. Gusts up to 30 miles per hour in the evening. Saturday, sunny. Highs in the upper 60s. West winds 5 to 10 miles per hour, increasing to northwest 15 to 20 miles per hour in the afternoon. Saturday night, mostly clear. Lows in the lower 40s. Northwest winds 5 to 15 miles per hour. Sunday, sunny. Highs in the mid-60s. Sunday night, mostly clear. Lows in the mid-40s. Monday, sunny. Highs in the lower 70s. Monday night, increasing clouds. Lows in the lower 50s. Tuesday, mostly sunny. Highs in the upper 70s. Tuesday night, partly cloudy. Lows around 50. Wednesday, mostly sunny. Highs in the lower 70s. Wednesday night, partly cloudy. Lows in the mid-40s. Thursday, mostly sunny. Highs in the upper 60s. For western Lake Sakakawea, rest of tonight, light winds becoming southeast around 10 miles per hour after midnight. Mostly cloudy. Lows in the upper 30s. Friday, windy. Southeast winds 10 to 15 miles per hour, increasing to 20 to 30 miles per hour in the late morning and afternoon. Partly sunny. Highs in the upper 60s. For eastern Lake Sakakawea, rest of tonight, north winds around 10 miles per hour in the evening becoming light. Mostly cloudy. Lows in the upper 30s. Friday, windy. Southeast winds 10 to 20 miles per hour, increasing to 20 to 30 miles per hour in the afternoon. Slight chance of sprinkles in the morning. Mostly cloudy. Highs in the mid-60s. For northern Lake Oahe, rest of tonight, north winds around 10 miles per hour in the evening becoming light. Partly cloudy in the evening, then becoming mostly cloudy. Lows in the lower 40s. Friday, breezy. Southeast winds 10 to 20 miles per hour, increasing to 20 to 25 miles per hour in the afternoon. Slight chance of sprinkles until late afternoon. Mostly cloudy in the morning, then becoming mostly sunny. Highs in the mid-60s. Here are the weather conditions at 2 a.m. Central Daylight Time. Bismarck, clear. Temperature 37 degrees, relative humidity 89%. Pressure 30.30 inches and steady. Minden, clear. 41 degrees, relative humidity 75%. Hazen, partly cloudy. 30 degrees, relative humidity 100%. Harvey, partly cloudy. 37 degrees, relative humidity 100%. Minot, partly cloudy.
41.

81 degrees, relative humidity 73%. Wind southwest at 8 miles an hour. Dickinson, mostly cloudy. 39 degrees, relative humidity 72%. Wind east at 7 miles an hour. Elsewhere around North Dakota, it was 36 at Garrison. It was clear, with a temperature of 41 at Jamestown, 38 at Fargo, 38 at Grand Forks, and 37 at Devil's Lake. At Williston, it was cloudy, with a temperature of 45. In northern South Dakota, skies ranged from clear to partly cloudy. It was 46 at Mobridge, and 41 at Aberdeen. In eastern Montana, it was mostly cloudy. It was 53 at Miles City, 48 at Glendive, and 38 at Sydney. Once again, at Bismarck, the temperature was 37 degrees under clear skies. The regional weather forecast from your National Weather Service office in Bismarck. Near freezing low temperatures are likely across much of the state tonight into Friday morning. Near normal temperatures are expected through the weekend, with highs mainly in the 60s and lows in the 30s and 40s. Temperatures are then favored to warm to above normal early to mid next week. An overall dry weather pattern expected through at least the middle of next week, with only low chances for very light rain tonight through Saturday. The detailed forecast for North Dakota, rest of tonight, increasing clouds. Slight chance of sprinkles southwest. Areas of frost north and east. Lows in the lower 30s to lower 40s. Friday, partly to mostly cloudy. Breezy west and central. Slight chance of sprinkles. Highs around 60 to 70. Friday night, partly to mostly cloudy. Chance of rain northeast. Lows in the 40s. Saturday, partly to mostly sunny. Breezy. Highs in the lower 60s to lower 70s. Frost advisory is no longer issued this growing season. The National Weather Service in Bismarck will no longer issue frost advisories for the 2026 growing season. We will continue to issue freeze watches and freeze warnings as needed until a hard freeze has occurred over all of western and central North Dakota, or October 20th, whichever comes first. October 20th marks the end of the local growing season across western and central North Dakota. A hard freeze is defined as temperatures at or below 28 degrees Fahrenheit for a period of 3 or more hours. Here is the forecast for the Bismarck, Maine and listening area. West of tonight, mostly cloudy. Lows in the upper 30s. East winds around 5 miles per hour. Friday, decreasing clouds. A slight chance of sprinkles. Highs in the lower 60s. Southeast winds 5 to 10 miles per hour, increasing to 15 to 20 miles per hour in the afternoon. Friday night, partly cloudy. Lows in the mid-40s. Southeast winds 5 to 15 miles per hour. Gusts up to 30 miles per hour in the evening. Saturday, sunny. Highs in the upper 60s. West winds 5 to 10 miles per hour, increasing to northwest 15 to 20 miles per hour in the afternoon. Saturday night, mostly clear. Lows in the lower 40s. Northwest winds 5 to 15 miles per hour. Sunday, sunny. Highs in the mid-60s. Sunday night, mostly clear. Lows in the mid-40s. Monday, sunny. Highs in the lower 70s. Monday night, increasing clouds. Lows in the lower 50s. Tuesday, mostly sunny. Highs in the upper 70s. Tuesday night, partly cloudy. Lows around 50. Wednesday, mostly sunny. Highs in the lower 70s. Wednesday night, partly cloudy. Lows in the mid-40s. Thursday, mostly sunny. Highs in the upper 60s. For western Lake Sakakawea, west of tonight, light winds becoming southeast around 10 miles per hour after midnight. Mostly cloudy. Lows in the upper 30s. Friday, windy. Southeast winds 10 to 15 miles per hour, increasing to 20 to 30 miles per hour in the late morning and afternoon. Partly sunny. Highs in the upper 60s. For eastern Lake Sakakawea, west of tonight, north winds around 10 miles per hour in the evening becoming light. Mostly cloudy. Lows in the upper 30s. Friday, windy. Southeast winds 10 to 20 miles per hour, increasing to 20.

20 to 30 miles per hour in the afternoon. Slight chance of sprinkles in the morning. Mostly cloudy. Highs in the mid-60s. For northern Lake Oahe, west of tonight, north winds around 10 miles per hour in the evening becoming light. Partly cloudy in the evening then becoming mostly cloudy. Lows in the lower 40s. Friday, breezy. Southeast winds 10 to 20 miles per hour increasing to 20 to 25 miles per hour in the afternoon. Slight chance of sprinkles until late afternoon. Mostly cloudy in the morning then becoming mostly sunny. Highs in the mid-60s. Here are the weather conditions at 2 a.m. Central Daylight Time. Bismarck, clear. Temperature 37 degrees, relative humidity 89%. Pressure 30.30 inches and steady. Menden, clear. 41 degrees, relative humidity 75%. Hazen, partly cloudy. 30 degrees, relative humidity 100%. Harvey, partly cloudy. 37 degrees, relative humidity 100%. Minot, partly cloudy. 41 degrees, relative humidity 73%. Wind southwest at 8 miles an hour. Dickinson, mostly cloudy. 39 degrees, relative humidity 72%. Wind east at 7 miles an hour. Elsewhere around North Dakota, it was 36 at Garrison. It was clear, with a temperature of 41 at Jamestown, 38 at Fargo, 38 at Grand Forks, and 37 at Devil's Lake. At Williston, it was cloudy, with a temperature of 45. In northern South Dakota, skies ranged from clear to partly cloudy. It was 46 at Mobridge, and 41 at Aberdeen. In eastern Montana, it was mostly cloudy. It was 53 at Miles City, 48 at Glendive, and 38 at Sydney. Once again, at Bismarck, the temperature was 37 degrees under clear skies. The regional weather forecast from your National Weather Service office in Bismarck. Near freezing low temperatures are likely across much of the state tonight into Friday morning. Near normal temperatures are expected through the weekend, with highs mainly in the 60s and lows in the 30s and 40s. Temperatures are then favored to warm to above normal early to mid next week. An overall dry weather pattern expected through at least the middle of next week, with only low chances for very light rain tonight through Saturday. The detailed forecast for North Dakota, west of tonight, increasing clouds. Slight chance of sprinkles southwest. Areas of frost north and east. Lows in the lower 30s to lower 40s. Friday, partly to mostly cloudy. Breezy west and central. Slight chance of sprinkles. Highs around 60 to 70. Friday night, partly to mostly cloudy. Chance of rain northeast. Lows in the 40s. Saturday, partly to mostly sunny. Breezy. Highs in the lower 60s to lower 70s. Here is the forecast for the Bismarck, Minden, and listening area. West of tonight, mostly cloudy. Lows in the upper 30s. East winds around 5 miles per hour. Friday, decreasing clouds. A slight chance of sprinkles. Highs in the lower 60s. Southeast winds 5 to 10 miles per hour, increasing to 15 to 20 miles per hour in the afternoon. Friday night, partly cloudy. Lows in the mid-40s. Southeast winds 5 to 15 miles per hour. Gusts up to 30 miles per hour in the evening. Saturday, sunny. Highs in the upper 60s. West winds 5 to 10 miles per hour, increasing to northwest 15 to 20 miles per hour in the afternoon. Saturday night, mostly clear. Lows in the lower 40s. Northwest winds 5 to 15 miles per hour. Sunday, sunny. Highs in the mid-60s. Sunday night, mostly clear. Lows in the mid-40s. Monday, sunny. Highs in the lower 70s. Monday night, increasing clouds. Lows in the lower 50s. Tuesday, mostly sunny. Highs in the upper 70s. Tuesday night, partly cloudy. Lows around 50. Wednesday,

increasing to 20 to 30 miles per hour in the late morning and afternoon. Partly sunny. Highs in the upper 60s. For eastern Lake Sakakawea, west of tonight, north winds around 10 miles per hour in the evening becoming light. Mostly cloudy. Lows in the upper 30s. Friday, windy. Southeast winds 10 to 20 miles per hour, increasing to 20 to 30 miles per hour in the afternoon. Slight chance of sprinkles in the morning. Mostly cloudy. Highs in the mid-60s. For northern Lake Oahe, west of tonight, north winds around 10 miles per hour in the evening becoming light. Partly cloudy in the evening, then becoming mostly cloudy. Lows in the lower 40s. Friday, breezy. Southeast winds 10 to 20 miles per hour, increasing to 20 to 25 miles per hour in the afternoon. Slight chance of sprinkles until late afternoon. Mostly cloudy in the morning, then becoming mostly sunny. Highs in the mid-60s. Here are the weather conditions at 2 a.m. Central Daylight Time. Bismarck, clear. Temperature 37 degrees. Relative humidity 89%. Pressure 30.30 inches and steady. Mandan, clear. 41 degrees. Relative humidity 75%. Hazel, partly cloudy. 30 degrees. Relative humidity 100%. Harvey, partly cloudy. 37 degrees. Relative humidity 100%. Minot, partly cloudy. 41 degrees. Relative humidity 73%. Wind southwest at 8 miles an hour. Dickinson, mostly cloudy. 39 degrees, relative humidity 72%. Wind east at 7 miles an hour. Elsewhere around North Dakota, it was 36 at Garrison. It was clear, with a temperature of 41 at Jamestown, 38 at Fargo, 38 at Grand Forks, and 37 at Devil's Lake. At Williston, it was cloudy, with a temperature of 45. In northern South Dakota, skies ranged from clear to partly cloudy. It was 46 at Mobridge, and 41 at Aberdeen. In eastern Montana, it was mostly cloudy. It was 53 at Miles City, 48 at Glendive, and 38 at Sydney. Once again, at Bismarck, the temperature was 37 degrees under clear skies. The regional weather forecast from your National Weather Service office in Bismarck. Near freezing low temperatures are likely across much of the state tonight into Friday morning. Near normal temperatures are expected through the weekend, with highs mainly in the 60s and lows in the 30s and 40s. Temperatures are then favored to warm to above normal early to mid next week. An overall dry weather pattern expected through at least the middle of next week, with only low chances for very light rain tonight through Saturday. The detailed forecast for North Dakota, west of tonight, increasing clouds. Slight chance of sprinkles southwest. Areas of frost north and east. Lows in the lower 30s to lower 40s. Friday, partly to mostly cloudy. Breezy west and central. Slight chance of sprinkles. Highs around 60 to 70. Friday night, partly to mostly cloudy. Chance of rain northeast. Lows in the 40s. Saturday, partly to mostly sunny. Breezy. Highs in the lower 60s to lower 70s. Here is the forecast for the Bismarck, Mandan, and listening area. West of tonight, mostly cloudy. Lows in the upper 30s. East winds around 5 miles per hour. Friday, decreasing clouds. A slight chance of sprinkles. Highs in the lower 60s. Southeast winds 5 to 10 miles per hour, increasing to 15 to 20 miles per hour in the afternoon. Friday night, partly cloudy. Lows in the mid-40s. Southeast winds 5 to 15 miles per hour. Gusts up to 30 miles per hour in the evening. Saturday, sunny. Highs in the upper 60s. West winds 5 to 10 miles per hour, increasing to northwest 15 to 20 miles per hour in the afternoon. Saturday night, mostly clear. Lows in the lower 40s. Northwest winds 5 to 15 miles per hour. Sunday, sunny.

Highs in the mid-60s. Sunday night, mostly clear. Lows in the mid-40s. Monday, sunny. Highs in the lower 70s. Monday night, increasing clouds. Lows in the lower 50s. Tuesday, mostly sunny. Highs in the upper 70s. Tuesday night, partly cloudy. Lows around 50. Wednesday, mostly sunny. Highs in the lower 70s. Wednesday night, partly cloudy. Lows in the mid-40s. Thursday, mostly sunny. Highs in the upper 60s. For Western Lake Sakakawea, rest of tonight, light winds becoming southeast around 10 miles per hour after midnight. Mostly cloudy. Lows in the upper 30s. Friday, windy. Southeast winds 10 to 15 miles per hour, increasing to 20 to 30 miles per hour in the late morning and afternoon. Partly sunny. Highs in the upper 60s. For Eastern Lake Sakakawea, rest of tonight, north winds around 10 miles per hour in the evening becoming light. Mostly cloudy. Lows in the upper 30s. Friday, windy. Southeast winds 10 to 20 miles per hour, increasing to 20 to 30 miles per hour in the afternoon. Slight chance of sprinkles in the morning. Mostly cloudy. Highs in the mid-60s. For Northern Lake Olahi, rest of tonight, north winds around 10 miles per hour in the evening becoming light. Partly cloudy in the evening, then becoming mostly cloudy. Lows in the lower 40s. Friday, breezy. Southeast winds 10 to 20 miles per hour, increasing to 20 to 25 miles per hour in the afternoon. Slight chance of sprinkles until late afternoon. Mostly cloudy in the morning, then becoming mostly sunny. Highs in the mid-60s. 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Providing weather information 24 hours a day from your National Weather Service office in Bismarck. Here are the weather conditions at 2 a.m. Central Daylight Time. Bismarck, clear. Temperature 37 degrees, relative humidity 89%. Pressure 30.30 inches and steady. Mendham, clear. 41 degrees, relative humidity 75%. Hazel, partly cloudy. 30 degrees, relative humidity 100%. Harvey, partly cloudy. 37 degrees, relative humidity 100%. Minot, partly cloudy. 41 degrees, relative humidity 73%. Wind southwest at 8 miles an hour. Dickinson, mostly cloudy. 39 degrees, relative humidity 72%. Wind east at 7 miles an hour. Elsewhere around North Dakota, it was 36 at Garrison. It was clear, with a temperature of 41 at Jamestown, 38 at Fargo, 38 at Grand Forks, and 37 at Devil's Lake. At Williston, it was cloudy, with a temperature of 45. In northern South Dakota, skies ranged from clear to partly cloudy. It was 46 at Mobridge, and 41 at Aberdeen. In eastern Montana, it was mostly cloudy. It was 53 at Miles City, 48 at Glendive, and 38 at Sydney. Once again, at Bismarck, the temperature was 37 degrees under clear skies. The regional weather forecast from your National Weather Service office in Bismarck. Near freezing low temperatures are likely across much of the state tonight into Friday morning. Near normal temperatures are expected through the weekend, with highs mainly in the 60s and lows in the 30s and 40s. Temperatures are then favored to warm to above normal early to mid next week. An overall dry weather pattern expected through at least the middle of next week, with only low chances for very light rain tonight through Saturday. The detailed forecast for North Dakota, rest of tonight, increasing clouds. Slight chance of sprinkles southwest. Areas of frost north and east. Lows in the lower 30s to lower 40s. Friday, partly to mostly cloudy. Breezy west and central. Slight chance of sprinkles. Highs around 60 to 70. Friday night, partly to mostly cloudy. Chance of rain northeast. Lows in the 40s. Saturday, partly to mostly sunny. Breezy. Highs in the lower 60s to lower 70s. Here is the forecast for the Bismarck Mandan listening.
70s. Here is the forecast for the Bismarck Mainland listening area. Rest of tonight, mostly cloudy. Lows in the upper 30s. East winds around 5 miles per hour. Friday, decreasing clouds. A slight chance of sprinkles. Highs in the lower 60s. Southeast winds 5 to 10 miles per hour, increasing to 15 to 20 miles per hour in the afternoon. Friday night, partly cloudy. Lows in the mid-40s. Southeast winds 5 to 15 miles per hour. Gusts up to 30 miles per hour in the evening. Saturday, sunny. Highs in the upper 60s. West winds 5 to 10 miles per hour, increasing to northwest 15 to 20 miles per hour in the afternoon. Saturday night, mostly clear. Lows in the lower 40s. Northwest winds 5 to 15 miles per hour. Sunday, sunny. Highs in the mid-60s. Sunday night, mostly clear. Lows in the mid-40s. Monday, sunny. Highs in the lower 70s. Monday night, increasing clouds. Lows in the lower 50s. Tuesday, mostly sunny. Highs in the upper 70s. Tuesday night, partly cloudy. Lows around 50. Wednesday, mostly sunny. Highs in the lower 70s. Wednesday night, partly cloudy. Lows in the mid-40s. Thursday, mostly sunny. Highs in the upper 60s. For Western Lake Sakakawea, rest of tonight, light winds becoming southeast around 10 miles per hour after midnight. Mostly cloudy. Lows in the upper 30s. Friday, windy. Southeast winds 10 to 15 miles per hour, increasing to 20 to 30 miles per hour in the late morning and afternoon. Partly sunny. Highs in the upper 60s. For Eastern Lake Sakakawea, rest of tonight, north winds around 10 miles per hour in the evening becoming light. Mostly cloudy. Lows in the upper 30s. Friday, windy. Southeast winds 10 to 20 miles per hour, increasing to 20 to 30 miles per hour in the afternoon. Slight chance of sprinkles in the morning. Mostly cloudy. Highs in the mid-60s. For Northern Lake Orahi, rest of tonight, north winds around 10 miles per hour in the evening becoming light. Partly cloudy in the evening, then becoming mostly cloudy. Lows in the lower 40s. Friday, breezy. Southeast winds 10 to 20 miles per hour, increasing to 20 to 25 miles per hour in the afternoon. Slight chance of sprinkles until late afternoon. Mostly cloudy in the morning, then becoming mostly sunny. Highs in the mid-60s. Here are the weather conditions at 2 a.m. Central Daylight Time. Bismarck, clear. Temperature 37 degrees, relative humidity 89%. Pressure 30.30 inches and steady. Mendham, clear. 41 degrees, relative humidity 75%. Hazen, partly cloudy. 30 degrees, relative humidity 100%. Harvey, partly cloudy. 37 degrees, relative humidity 100%. Minot, partly cloudy. 41 degrees, relative humidity 73%. Wind southwest at 8 miles an hour. Dickinson, mostly cloudy. 39 degrees, relative humidity 72%. Wind east at 7 miles an hour. Elsewhere around North Dakota, it was 36 at Garrison. It was clear, with a temperature of 41 at Jamestown, 38 at Fargo, 38 at Grand Forks, and 37 at Devil's Lake. At Williston, it was cloudy, with a temperature of 45. In northern South Dakota, skies ranged from clear to partly cloudy. It was 46 at Mobridge, and 41 at Aberdeen. In eastern Montana, it was mostly cloudy. It was 53 at Miles City, 48 at Glendive, and 38 at Sydney. Once again, at Bismarck, the temperature was 37 degrees under clear skies. The regional weather forecast from your National Weather Service office in Bismarck. Near freezing low temperatures are likely across much of the state tonight into Friday morning. Near normal temperatures are expected through the weekend, with highs mainly in the 60s and lows in the 30s and 40s. Temperatures are then favored to warm to above normal early to mid next week.

an overall dry weather pattern expected through at least the middle of next week, with only low chances for very light rain tonight through Saturday. The detailed forecast for North Dakota: rest of tonight, increasing clouds. Slight chance of sprinkles southwest. Areas of frost north and east. Lows in the lower 30s to lower 40s. Friday, partly to mostly cloudy. Breezy west and central. Slight chance of sprinkles. Highs around 60 to 70. Friday night, partly to mostly cloudy. Chance of rain northeast. Lows in the 40s. Saturday, partly to mostly sunny. Breezy. Highs in the lower 60s to lower 70s. Here is the forecast for the Bismarck Mandan listening area. Rest of tonight, mostly cloudy. Lows in the upper 30s. East winds around 5 miles per hour. Friday, decreasing clouds. A slight chance of sprinkles. Highs in the lower 60s. Southeast winds 5 to 10 miles per hour, increasing to 15 to 20 miles per hour in the afternoon. Friday night, partly cloudy. Lows in the mid-40s. Southeast winds 5 to 15 miles per hour. Gusts up to 30 miles per hour in the evening. Saturday, sunny. Highs in the upper 60s. West winds 5 to 10 miles per hour, increasing to northwest 15 to 20 miles per hour in the afternoon. Saturday night, mostly clear. Lows in the lower 40s. Northwest winds 5 to 15 miles per hour. Sunday, sunny. Highs in the mid-60s. Sunday night, mostly clear. Lows in the mid-40s. Monday, sunny. Highs in the lower 70s. Monday night, increasing clouds. Lows in the lower 50s. Tuesday, mostly sunny. Highs in the upper 70s. Tuesday night, partly cloudy. Lows around 50. Wednesday, mostly sunny. Highs in the lower 70s. Wednesday night, partly cloudy. Lows in the mid-40s. Thursday, mostly sunny. Highs in the upper 60s. For Western Lake Sakakawea, rest of tonight, light winds becoming southeast around 10 miles per hour after midnight. Mostly cloudy. Lows in the upper 30s. Friday, windy. Southeast winds 10 to 15 miles per hour, increasing to 20 to 30 miles per hour in the late morning and afternoon. Partly sunny. Highs in the upper 60s. For Eastern Lake Sakakawea, rest of tonight, north winds around 10 miles per hour in the evening becoming light. Mostly cloudy. Lows in the upper 30s. Friday, windy. Southeast winds 10 to 20 miles per hour, increasing to 20 to 30 miles per hour in the afternoon. Slight chance of sprinkles in the morning. Mostly cloudy. Highs in the mid-60s. For Northern Lake Oahe, rest of tonight, north winds around 10 miles per hour in the evening becoming light. Partly cloudy in the evening, then becoming mostly cloudy. Lows in the lower 40s. Friday, breezy. Southeast winds 10 to 20 miles per hour, increasing to 20 to 25 miles per hour in the afternoon. Slight chance of sprinkles until late afternoon. Mostly cloudy in the morning, then becoming mostly sunny. Highs in the mid-60s. Here are the weather conditions at 2 a.m. Central Daylight Time. Bismarck, clear. Temperature 37 degrees, relative humidity 89%. Pressure 30.30 inches and steady. Mandan, clear. 41 degrees, relative humidity 75%. Hazen, partly cloudy. 30 degrees, relative humidity 100%. Harvey, partly cloudy. 37 degrees, relative humidity 100%. Minot, partly cloudy. 41 degrees, relative humidity 73%. Wind southwest at 8 miles an hour. Dickinson, mostly cloudy. 39 degrees, relative humidity 72%. Wind east at 7 miles an hour. Elsewhere around North Dakota, it was 36 at Garrison. It was clear, with a temperature of 41 at Jamestown, 38 at Fargo, 38 at Grand Forks, and 37 at Devil's Lake. At Williston, it was cloudy, with a temperature of 45. In northern South Dakota, skies ranged from clear to partly cloudy.

Oh, chances for very light rain tonight through Saturday. The detailed forecast for North Dakota. Rest of tonight, increasing clouds. Slight chance of sprinkles southwest. Areas of frost north and east. Lows in the lower 30s to lower 40s. Friday, partly to mostly cloudy. Breezy west and central. Slight chance of sprinkles. Highs around 60 to 70. Friday night, partly to mostly cloudy. Chance of rain northeast. Lows in the 40s. Saturday, partly to mostly sunny. Breezy. Highs in the lower 60s to lower 70s. Here is the forecast for the Bismarck Minden listening area. Rest of tonight, mostly cloudy. Lows in the upper 30s. East winds around 5 miles per hour. Friday, decreasing clouds. A slight chance of sprinkles. Highs in the lower 60s. Southeast winds 5 to 10 miles per hour, increasing to 15 to 20 miles per hour in the afternoon. Friday night, partly cloudy. Lows in the mid-40s. Southeast winds 5 to 15 miles per hour. Gusts up to 30 miles per hour in the evening. Saturday, sunny. Highs in the upper 60s. West winds 5 to 10 miles per hour, increasing to northwest 15 to 20 miles per hour in the afternoon. Saturday night, mostly clear. Lows in the lower 40s. Northwest winds 5 to 15 miles per hour. Sunday, sunny. Highs in the mid-60s. Sunday night, mostly clear. Lows in the mid-40s. Monday, sunny. Highs in the lower 70s. Monday night, increasing clouds. Lows in the lower 50s. Tuesday, mostly sunny. Highs in the upper 70s. Tuesday night, partly cloudy. Lows around 50. Wednesday, mostly sunny. Highs in the lower 70s. Wednesday night, partly cloudy. Lows in the mid-40s. Thursday, mostly sunny. Highs in the upper 60s. Frost advisory is no longer issued this growing season. The National Weather Service in Bismarck will no longer issue frost advisories for the 2026 growing season. We will continue to issue freeze watches and freeze warnings as needed until a hard freeze has occurred over all of western and central North Dakota, or October 20th, whichever comes first. October 20th marks the end of the local growing season across western and central North Dakota. A hard freeze is defined as temperatures at or below 28 degrees Fahrenheit for a period of 3 or more hours. For western Lake Sakakawea, rest of tonight, light winds becoming southeast around 10 miles per hour after midnight. Mostly cloudy. Lows in the upper 30s. Friday, windy. Southeast winds 10 to 15 miles per hour increasing to 20 to 30 miles per hour in the late morning and afternoon. Partly sunny. Highs in the upper 60s. For eastern Lake Sakakawea, rest of tonight, north winds around 10 miles per hour in the evening becoming light. Mostly cloudy. Lows in the upper 30s. Friday, windy. Southeast winds 10 to 20 miles per hour increasing to 20 to 30 miles per hour in the afternoon. Slight chance of sprinkles in the morning. Mostly cloudy. Highs in the mid-60s. For northern Lake Oahe, rest of tonight, north winds around 10 miles per hour in the evening becoming light. Partly cloudy in the evening then becoming mostly cloudy. Lows in the lower 40s. Friday, breezy. Southeast winds 10 to 20 miles per hour increasing to 20 to 25 miles per hour in the afternoon. Slight chance of sprinkles until late afternoon. Mostly cloudy in the morning then becoming mostly sunny. Highs in the mid-60s. Here are the weather conditions at 2 a.m. Central Daylight Time. Bismarck, clear. Temperature 37 degrees, relative humidity 89%. Pressure 30.30 inches and steady. Minden, clear. 41 degrees, relative humidity 75%. Hazen, partly cloudy. 30 degrees, relative humidity 100%. Harvey, partly cloudy. 37 degrees, relative humidity 100%. Minot, partly cloudy. 41 degrees, relative humidity 73%. Wind southwest at 8 miles an hour.
Dickinson.

mostly cloudy. 39 degrees, relative humidity 72%. Wind east at 7 miles an hour. Elsewhere around North Dakota, it was 36 at Garrison. It was clear, with a temperature of 41 at Jamestown, 38 at Fargo, 38 at Grand Forks, and 37 at Devil's Lake. At Williston, it was cloudy, with a temperature of 45. In northern South Dakota, skies ranged from clear to partly cloudy. It was 46 at Mobridge, and 41 at Aberdeen. In eastern Montana, it was mostly cloudy. It was 53 at Miles City, 48 at Glendive, and 38 at Sydney. Once again, at Bismarck, the temperature was 37 degrees under clear skies. The regional weather forecast from your National Weather Service office in Bismarck. Near freezing low temperatures are likely across much of the state tonight into Friday morning. Near normal temperatures are expected through the weekend, with highs mainly in the 60s and lows in the 30s and 40s. Temperatures are then favored to warm to above normal early to mid next week. An overall dry weather pattern expected through at least the middle of next week, with only low chances for very light rain tonight through Saturday. The detailed forecast for North Dakota, rest of tonight, increasing clouds. Slight chance of sprinkles southwest. Areas of frost north and east. Lows in the lower 30s to lower 40s. Friday, partly to mostly cloudy. Breezy west and central. Slight chance of sprinkles. Highs around 60 to 70. Friday night, partly to mostly cloudy. Chance of rain northeast. Lows in the 40s. Saturday, partly to mostly sunny. Breezy. Highs in the lower 60s to lower 70s. Here is the forecast for the Bismarck, Minden listening area. Rest of tonight, mostly cloudy. Lows in the upper 30s. East winds around 5 miles per hour. Friday, decreasing clouds. A slight chance of sprinkles. Highs in the lower 60s. Southeast winds 5 to 10 miles per hour, increasing to 15 to 20 miles per hour in the afternoon. Friday night, partly cloudy. Lows in the mid-40s. Southeast winds 5 to 15 miles per hour. Gusts up to 30 miles per hour in the evening. Saturday, sunny. Highs in the upper 60s. West winds 5 to 10 miles per hour, increasing to northwest 15 to 20 miles per hour in the afternoon. Saturday night, mostly clear. Lows in the lower 40s. Northwest winds 5 to 15 miles per hour. Sunday, sunny. Highs in the mid-60s. Sunday night, mostly clear. Lows in the mid-40s. Monday, sunny. Highs in the lower 70s. Monday night, increasing clouds. Lows in the lower 50s. Tuesday, mostly sunny. Highs in the upper 70s. Tuesday night, partly cloudy. Lows around 50. Wednesday, mostly sunny. Highs in the lower 70s. Wednesday night, partly cloudy. Lows in the mid-40s. Thursday, mostly sunny. Highs in the upper 60s. For western Lake Sakakawea, rest of tonight, light winds becoming southeast around 10 miles per hour after midnight. Mostly cloudy. Lows in the upper 30s. Friday, windy. Southeast winds 10 to 15 miles per hour, increasing to 20 to 30 miles per hour in the late morning and afternoon. Partly sunny. Highs in the upper 60s. For eastern Lake Sakakawea, rest of tonight, north winds around 10 miles per hour in the evening becoming light. Mostly cloudy. Lows in the upper 30s. Friday, windy. Southeast winds 10 to 20 miles per hour, increasing to 20 to 30 miles per hour in the afternoon. Slight chance of sprinkles in the morning. Mostly cloudy. Highs in the mid-60s. For northern Lake Oahe, rest of tonight, north winds around 10 miles per hour in the evening becoming light. Partly cloudy in the evening, then becoming mostly cloudy. Lows in the lower 40s. Friday, breezy. Southeast winds 10 to 20 miles per hour, increasing to 20 to 25 miles per hour in the afternoon. Slight chance of sprinkles until late afternoon. Mostly cloudy in the morning, then becoming mostly sunny. Highs in the mid-60s. Here are the weather conditions at 2 a.m.

Central Daylight Time. Bismarck, clear. Temperature 37 degrees. Relative humidity 89%. Pressure 30.30 inches and steady. Mendham, clear. 41 degrees. Relative humidity 75%. Hazen, partly cloudy. 30 degrees. Relative humidity 100%. Harvey, partly cloudy. 37 degrees. Relative humidity 100%. Minot, partly cloudy. 41 degrees. Relative humidity 73%. Wind southwest at 8 miles an hour. Dickinson, mostly cloudy. 39 degrees. Relative humidity 72%. Wind east at 7 miles an hour. Elsewhere around North Dakota, it was 36 at Garrison. It was clear, with a temperature of 41 at Jamestown, 38 at Fargo, 38 at Grand Forks, and 37 at Devil's Lake. At Williston, it was cloudy, with a temperature of 45. In northern South Dakota, skies ranged from clear to partly cloudy. It was 46 at Mobridge, and 41 at Aberdeen. In eastern Montana, it was mostly cloudy. It was 53 at Miles City, 48 at Glendive, and 38 at Sydney. Once again, at Bismarck, the temperature was 37 degrees under clear skies. The Bismarck, North Dakota climate summary for yesterday, October 1, 2026. Yesterday's high temperature was 64 degrees. This high was 2 degrees below the normal high of 66. The record high is 95 degrees, which was set in 1953. Yesterday's low temperature was 38 degrees. This low was 2 degrees below the normal low of 40. The record low is 19 degrees, which was set in 1985. No precipitation fell yesterday, which leaves the monthly total at 0.00 inches. The total precipitation for the year still stands at 11.66 inches. There were 14 heating degree days yesterday. The yearly total since July 1st is 118. There were no cooling degree days yesterday. The yearly total since January 1st is 784. The normal high temperature for today is 65 degrees, and the normal low is 39. The record high for today is 93, which occurred in 1997, and the record low is 18, which occurred in 1999. Sunrise today is at 7:43 a.m. and sunset is at 7:21 p.m. The regional weather forecast from your National Weather Service office in Bismarck. Near freezing low temperatures are likely across much of the state tonight into Friday morning. Near normal temperatures are expected through the weekend, with highs mainly in the 60s and lows in the 30s and 40s. Temperatures are then favored to warm to above normal early to mid next week. An overall dry weather pattern expected through at least the middle of next week, with only low chances for very light rain tonight through Saturday. The detailed forecast for North Dakota, rest of tonight, increasing clouds. Slight chance of sprinkles southwest. Areas of frost north and east. Lows in the lower 30s to lower 40s. Friday, partly to mostly cloudy. Breezy west and central. Slight chance of sprinkles. Highs around 60 to 70. Friday night, partly to mostly cloudy. Chance of rain northeast. Lows in the 40s. Saturday, partly to mostly sunny. Breezy. Highs in the lower 60s to lower 70s. Here is the forecast for the Bismarck Minden listening area. Rest of tonight, mostly cloudy. Lows in the upper 30s. East winds around 5 miles per hour. Friday, decreasing clouds. A slight chance of sprinkles. Highs in the lower 60s. Southeast winds 5 to 10 miles per hour, increasing to 15 to 20 miles per hour in the afternoon. Friday night, partly cloudy. Lows in the mid-40s. Southeast winds 5 to 15 miles per hour. Gusts up to 30 miles per hour in the evening. Saturday, sunny. Highs in the upper 60s. West winds 5 to 10 miles per hour, increasing to northwest 15 to 20 miles per hour in the afternoon. Saturday night, mostly clear. Lows in the lower 40s. Northwest winds 5 to 15 miles per hour. Sunday, sunny. Highs in the mid-60s. Sunday night, mostly clear. Lows in the mid-40s. Monday, sunny.

Highs in the lower 70s. Monday night, increasing clouds. Lows in the lower 50s. Tuesday, mostly sunny. Highs in the upper 70s. Tuesday night, partly cloudy. Lows around 50. Wednesday, mostly sunny. Highs in the lower 70s. Wednesday night, partly cloudy. Lows in the mid-40s. Thursday, mostly sunny. Highs in the upper 60s. For Western Lake Sakakawea, rest of tonight, light winds becoming southeast around 10 miles per hour after midnight. Mostly cloudy. Lows in the upper 30s. Friday, windy. Southeast winds 10 to 15 miles per hour, increasing to 20 to 30 miles per hour in the late morning and afternoon. Partly sunny. Highs in the upper 60s. For Eastern Lake Sakakawea, rest of tonight, north winds around 10 miles per hour in the evening becoming light. Mostly cloudy. Lows in the upper 30s. Friday, windy. Southeast winds 10 to 20 miles per hour, increasing to 20 to 30 miles per hour in the afternoon. Slight chance of sprinkles in the morning. Mostly cloudy. Highs in the mid-60s. For Northern Lake Oahe, rest of tonight, north winds around 10 miles per hour in the evening becoming light. Partly cloudy in the evening, then becoming mostly cloudy. Lows in the lower 40s. Friday, breezy. Southeast winds 10 to 20 miles per hour, increasing to 20 to 25 miles per hour in the afternoon. Slight chance of sprinkles until late afternoon. Mostly cloudy in the morning, then becoming mostly sunny. Highs in the mid-60s. 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Providing weather information 24 hours a day from your National Weather Service office in Bismarck. Here are the weather conditions at 2 a.m. Central Daylight Time. Bismarck, clear. Temperature 37 degrees, relative humidity 89%. Pressure 30.30 inches and steady. Mendon, clear. 41 degrees, relative humidity 75%. Hazen, partly cloudy. 30 degrees, relative humidity 100%. Harvey, partly cloudy. 37 degrees, relative humidity 100%. Minot, partly cloudy. 41 degrees, relative humidity 73%. Wind southwest at 8 miles an hour. Dickinson, mostly cloudy. 39 degrees, relative humidity 72%. Wind east at 7 miles an hour. Elsewhere around North Dakota, it was 36 at Garrison. It was clear, with a temperature of 41 at Jamestown, 38 at Fargo, 38 at Grand Forks, and 37 at Devil's Lake. At Williston, it was cloudy, with a temperature of 45. In northern South Dakota, skies ranged from clear to partly cloudy. It was 46 at Mobridge, and 41 at Aberdeen. In eastern Montana, it was mostly cloudy. It was 53 at Miles City, 48 at Glendive, and 38 at Sydney. Once again, at Bismarck, the temperature was 37 degrees under clear skies. Here are the weather conditions at 3 a.m. Central Daylight Time. Bismarck, clear. Temperature 36 degrees, relative humidity 89%. Pressure 30.29 inches and falling. Mendon, partly cloudy. 43 degrees, relative humidity 70%. Hazen, clear. 28 degrees, relative humidity 100%. Harvey, partly cloudy. 34 degrees, relative humidity 100%. Minot, partly cloudy. 41 degrees, relative humidity 73%. Wind southwest at 9 miles an hour. Dickinson, mostly cloudy. 40 degrees, relative humidity 64%. Wind east at 10 miles an hour. Elsewhere around North Dakota, it was 35 at Garrison. It was clear, with a temperature of 38 at Jamestown, 39 at Fargo, and 38 at Grand Forks. At Devil's Lake, it was partly cloudy, with a temperature of 42. At Williston, it was mostly cloudy, with a temperature of 44. In northern South Dakota, at Aberdeen, it was clear, with a temperature of 39. At Mobridge, it was mostly cloudy.

cloudy with a temperature of 48. In eastern Montana, skies ranged from partly cloudy to mostly cloudy. It was 51 at Miles City, 48 at Glendive, and 41 at Sydney. Once again, at Bismarck, the temperature was 36 degrees under clear skies. The Bismarck, North Dakota climate summary for yesterday, October 1, 2026. Yesterday's high temperature was 64 degrees. This high was 2 degrees below the normal high of 66. The record high is 95 degrees, which was set in 1953. Yesterday's low temperature was 38 degrees. This low was 2 degrees below the normal low of 40. The record low is 19 degrees, which was set in 1985. No precipitation fell yesterday, which leaves the monthly total at 0.00 inches. The total precipitation for the year still stands at 11.66 inches. There were 14 heating degree days yesterday. The yearly total since July 1st is 118. There were no cooling degree days yesterday. The yearly total since January 1st is 784. The normal high temperature for today is 65 degrees, and the normal low is 39. The record high for today is 93, which occurred in 1997, and the record low is 18, which occurred in 1999. Sunrise today is at 7:43 a.m. and sunset is at 7:21 p.m. The regional weather forecast from your National Weather Service office in Bismarck. Near freezing low temperatures are likely across much of the state tonight into Friday morning. Near normal temperatures are expected through the weekend, with highs mainly in the 60s and lows in the 30s and 40s. Temperatures are then favored to warm to above normal early to mid next week. An overall dry weather pattern expected through at least the middle of next week, with only low chances for very light rain tonight through Saturday. The detailed forecast for North Dakota, rest of tonight, increasing clouds. Slight chance of sprinkles southwest. Areas of frost north and east. Lows in the lower 30s to lower 40s. Friday, partly to mostly cloudy. Breezy west and central. Slight chance of sprinkles. Highs around 60 to 70. Friday night, partly to mostly cloudy. Chance of rain northeast. Lows in the 40s. Saturday, partly to mostly sunny. Breezy. Highs in the lower 60s to lower 70s. Here is the forecast for the Bismarck Minden listening area. Rest of tonight, mostly cloudy. Lows in the upper 30s. East winds around 5 miles per hour. Friday, decreasing clouds. A slight chance of sprinkles. Highs in the lower 60s. Southeast winds 5 to 10 miles per hour, increasing to 15 to 20 miles per hour in the afternoon. Friday night, partly cloudy. Lows in the mid-40s. Southeast winds 5 to 15 miles per hour. Gusts up to 30 miles per hour in the evening. Saturday, sunny. Highs in the upper 60s. West winds 5 to 10 miles per hour, increasing to northwest 15 to 20 miles per hour in the afternoon. Saturday night, mostly clear. Lows in the lower 40s. Northwest winds 5 to 15 miles per hour. Sunday, sunny. Highs in the mid-60s. Sunday night, mostly clear. Lows in the mid-40s. Monday, sunny. Highs in the lower 70s. Monday night, increasing clouds. Lows in the lower 50s. Tuesday, mostly sunny. Highs in the upper 70s. Tuesday night, partly cloudy. Lows around 50. Wednesday, mostly sunny. Highs in the lower 70s. Wednesday night, partly cloudy. Lows in the mid-40s. Thursday, mostly sunny. Highs in the upper 60s. For Western Lake Sakakawea, rest of tonight, light winds becoming southeast around 10 miles per hour after midnight. Mostly cloudy. Lows in the upper 30s. Friday, windy. Southeast winds 10 to 15 miles per hour, increasing to 20 to 30 miles per hour in the late morning and afternoon. Partly sunny. Highs in the upper 60s. For Eastern Lake Sakakawea, rest of tonight, north winds around 10 miles per hour in the evening becoming light. Mostly cloudy. Lows in the upper 30s. Friday, windy. Southeast winds 10 to 20.

miles per hour, increasing to 20 to 30 miles per hour in the afternoon. Slight chance of sprinkles in the morning. Mostly cloudy. Highs in the mid-60s. For northern Lake Oahe, rest of tonight, north winds around 10 miles per hour in the evening becoming light. Partly cloudy in the evening, then becoming mostly cloudy. Lows in the lower 40s. Friday, breezy. Southeast winds 10 to 20 miles per hour, increasing to 20 to 25 miles per hour in the afternoon. Slight chance of sprinkles until late afternoon. Mostly cloudy in the morning, then becoming mostly sunny. Highs in the mid-60s. Here are the weather conditions at 3 a.m. Central Daylight Time. Bismarck, clear. Temperature 36 degrees, relative humidity 89%. Pressure 30.29 inches and falling. Menden, partly cloudy. 43 degrees, relative humidity 70%. Hazen, clear. 28 degrees, relative humidity 100%. Harvey, partly cloudy. 34 degrees, relative humidity 100%. Minot, partly cloudy. 41 degrees, relative humidity 73%. Wind southwest at 9 miles an hour. Dickinson, mostly cloudy. 40 degrees, relative humidity 64%. Wind east at 10 miles an hour. Elsewhere around North Dakota, it was 35 at Garrison. It was clear, with a temperature of 38 at Jamestown, 39 at Fargo, and 38 at Grand Forks. At Devil's Lake, it was partly cloudy, with a temperature of 42. At Williston, it was mostly cloudy, with a temperature of 44. In northern South Dakota, at Aberdeen, it was clear, with a temperature of 39. At Mobridge, it was mostly cloudy, with a temperature of 48. In eastern Montana, skies ranged from partly cloudy to mostly cloudy. It was 51 at Miles City, 48 at Glendive, and 41 at Sydney. Once again, at Bismarck, the temperature was 36 degrees under clear skies. Here are the weather conditions at 3 a.m. Central Daylight Time. Bismarck, clear. Temperature 36 degrees, relative humidity 89%. Pressure 30.29 inches and falling. Menden, partly cloudy. 43 degrees, relative humidity 70%. Hazen, clear. 28 degrees, relative humidity 100%. Harvey, partly cloudy. 34 degrees, relative humidity 100%. Minot, partly cloudy. 41 degrees, relative humidity 73%. Wind southwest at 9 miles an hour. Dickinson, mostly cloudy. 40 degrees, relative humidity 64%. Wind east at 10 miles an hour. Elsewhere around North Dakota, it was 35 at Garrison. It was clear, with a temperature of 38 at Jamestown, 39 at Fargo, and 38 at Grand Forks. At Devil's Lake, it was partly cloudy, with a temperature of 42. At Williston, it was mostly cloudy, with a temperature of 44. In northern South Dakota, at Aberdeen, it was clear, with a temperature of 39. At Mobridge, it was mostly cloudy, with a temperature of 48. In eastern Montana, skies ranged from partly cloudy to mostly cloudy. It was 51 at Miles City, 48 at Glendive, and 41 at Sydney. Once again, at Bismarck, the temperature was 36 degrees under clear skies. The Bismarck, North Dakota climate summary for yesterday, October 1, 2026. Yesterday's high temperature was 64 degrees. This high was 2 degrees below the normal high of 66. The record high is 95 degrees, which was set in 1953. Yesterday's low temperature was 38 degrees. This low was 2 degrees below the normal low of 40. The record low is 19 degrees, which was set in 1985. No precipitation fell yesterday, which leaves the monthly total at 0.00 inches. The total precipitation for the year still stands at 11.66 inches. There were 14 heating degree days yesterday. The yearly total since July 1st is 118. There were no cooling degree days yesterday. The yearly total since January 1st is 784. The normal high temperature for today is 65 degrees, and the normal low is 39. The record high for today

93, which occurred in 1997, and the record low is 18, which occurred in 1999. Sunrise today is at 7:43 a.m., and sunset is at 7:21 p.m. The regional weather forecast from your National Weather Service office in Bismarck. Near freezing low temperatures are likely across much of the state tonight into Friday morning. Near normal temperatures are expected through the weekend, with highs mainly in the 60s and lows in the 30s and 40s. Temperatures are then favored to warm to above normal early to mid next week. An overall dry weather pattern expected through at least the middle of next week, with only low chances for very light rain tonight through Saturday. The detailed forecast for North Dakota: rest of tonight, increasing clouds. Slight chance of sprinkles southwest. Areas of frost north and east. Lows in the lower 30s to lower 40s. Friday, partly to mostly cloudy. Breezy west and central. Slight chance of sprinkles. Highs around 60 to 70. Friday night, partly to mostly cloudy. Chance of rain northeast. Lows in the 40s. Saturday, partly to mostly sunny. Breezy. Highs in the lower 60s to lower 70s. Frost advisory is no longer issued this growing season. The National Weather Service in Bismarck will no longer issue frost advisories for the 2026 growing season. We will continue to issue freeze watches and freeze warnings as needed until a hard freeze has occurred over all of western and central North Dakota, or October 20th, whichever comes first. October 20th marks the end of the local growing season across western and central North Dakota. A hard freeze is defined as temperatures at or below 28 degrees Fahrenheit for a period of 3 or more hours. Here is the forecast for the Bismarck, Minden listening area. Rest of tonight, mostly cloudy. Lows in the upper 30s. East winds around 5 miles per hour. Friday, decreasing clouds. A slight chance of sprinkles. Highs in the lower 60s. Southeast winds 5 to 10 miles per hour, increasing to 15 to 20 miles per hour in the afternoon. Friday night, partly cloudy. Lows in the mid-40s. Southeast winds 5 to 15 miles per hour. Gusts up to 30 miles per hour in the evening. Saturday, sunny. Highs in the upper 60s. West winds 5 to 10 miles per hour, increasing to northwest 15 to 20 miles per hour in the afternoon. Saturday night, mostly clear. Lows in the lower 40s. Northwest winds 5 to 15 miles per hour. Sunday, sunny. Highs in the mid-60s. Sunday night, mostly clear. Lows in the mid-40s. Monday, sunny. Highs in the lower 70s. Monday night, increasing clouds. Lows in the lower 50s. Tuesday, mostly sunny. Highs in the upper 70s. Tuesday night, partly cloudy. Lows around 50. Wednesday, mostly sunny. Highs in the lower 70s. Wednesday night, partly cloudy. Lows in the mid-40s. Thursday, mostly sunny. Highs in the upper 60s. For western Lake Sakakawea, rest of tonight, light winds becoming southeast around 10 miles per hour after midnight. Mostly cloudy. Lows in the upper 30s. Friday, windy. Southeast winds 10 to 15 miles per hour, increasing to 20 to 30 miles per hour in the late morning and afternoon. Partly sunny. Highs in the upper 60s. For eastern Lake Sakakawea, rest of tonight, north winds around 10 miles per hour in the evening becoming light. Mostly cloudy. Lows in the upper 30s. Friday, windy. Southeast winds 10 to 20 miles per hour, increasing to 20 to 30 miles per hour in the afternoon. Slight chance of sprinkles in the morning. Mostly cloudy. Highs in the mid-60s. For northern Lake Oahe, rest of tonight, north winds around 10 miles per hour in the evening becoming light. Partly cloudy in the evening, then becoming mostly cloudy. Lows in the lower 40s. Friday, breezy. Southeast winds 10 to 20 miles per hour, increasing to 20 to 25 miles per hour in the afternoon. Slight chance of sprinkles until late afternoon. Mostly cloudy in the morning, then becoming mostly sunny. Highs in the mid-60s. Here are the weather conditions at 3 a.m. Central Daylight Time.

Bismarck, clear. Temperature 36 degrees, relative humidity 89%. Pressure 30.29 inches and falling. Mendon, partly cloudy. 43 degrees, relative humidity 70%. Hazen, clear. 28 degrees, relative humidity 100%. Harvey, partly cloudy. 34 degrees, relative humidity 100%. Minot, partly cloudy. 41 degrees, relative humidity 73%. Wind southwest at 9 miles an hour. Dickinson, mostly cloudy. 40 degrees, relative humidity 64%. Wind east at 10 miles an hour. Elsewhere around North Dakota, it was 35 at Garrison. It was clear, with a temperature of 38 at Jamestown, 39 at Fargo, and 38 at Grand Forks. At Devil's Lake, it was partly cloudy, with a temperature of 42. At Williston, it was mostly cloudy, with a temperature of 44. In northern South Dakota, at Aberdeen, it was clear, with a temperature of 39. At Mobridge, it was mostly cloudy, with a temperature of 48. In eastern Montana, skies ranged from partly cloudy to mostly cloudy. It was 51 at Miles City, 48 at Glendive, and 41 at Sydney. Once again, at Bismarck, the temperature was 36 degrees under clear skies. The Bismarck, North Dakota climate summary for yesterday, October 1, 2026. Yesterday's high temperature was 64 degrees. This high was 2 degrees below the normal high of 66. The record high is 95 degrees, which was set in 1953. Yesterday's low temperature was 38 degrees. This low was 2 degrees below the normal low of 40. The record low is 19 degrees, which was set in 1985. No precipitation fell yesterday, which leaves the monthly total at 0.00 inches. The total precipitation for the year still stands at 11.66 inches. There were 14 heating degree days yesterday. The yearly total since July 1st is 118. There were no cooling degree days yesterday. The yearly total since January 1st is 784. The normal high temperature for today is 65 degrees, and the normal low is 39. The record high for today is 93, which occurred in 1997, and the record low is 18, which occurred in 1999. Sunrise today is at 7:43 a.m. and sunset is at 7:21 p.m. The regional weather forecast from your National Weather Service office in Bismarck. Near freezing low temperatures are likely across much of the state tonight into Friday morning. Near normal temperatures are expected through the weekend, with highs mainly in the 60s and lows in the 30s and 40s. Temperatures are then favored to warm to above normal early to mid next week. An overall dry weather pattern expected through at least the middle of next week, with only low chances for very light rain tonight through Saturday. The detailed forecast for North Dakota, rest of tonight, increasing clouds. Slight chance of sprinkles southwest. Areas of frost north and east. Lows in the lower 30s to lower 40s. Friday, partly to mostly cloudy. Breezy west and central. Slight chance of sprinkles. Highs around 60 to 70. Friday night, partly to mostly cloudy. Chance of rain northeast. Lows in the 40s. Saturday, partly to mostly sunny. Breezy. Highs in the lower 60s to lower 70s. Here is the forecast for the Bismarck-Mendon listening area. Today, mostly cloudy late, then partly sunny with a slight chance of sprinkles. Highs in the lower 60s. East winds 5 to 10 miles per hour with gusts up to 25 miles per hour, increasing to southeast 15 to 20 miles per hour with gusts up to 30 miles per hour in the afternoon. Tonight, partly cloudy. A slight chance of sprinkles after midnight. Lows in the mid-40s. Southeast winds 5 to 15 miles per hour. Gusts up to 30 miles per hour in the evening. Saturday, partly sunny in the morning then clearing. A slight chance of sprinkles. Highs in the upper 60s. West winds 5 to 10 miles per hour, increasing to northwest 15 to 20 miles per hour in the afternoon. Saturday night, mostly clear. Lows in the lower 40s. Northwest winds 5 to 15 miles per hour. Sunday, sunny.

highs in the mid-60s. Northwest winds around 5 miles per hour, becoming southeast in the afternoon. Sunday night, mostly clear. Lows in the mid-40s. Monday, sunny. Highs in the lower 70s. Monday night, increasing clouds. Lows in the lower 50s. Tuesday, mostly sunny. Highs in the upper 70s. Tuesday night, partly cloudy. Lows around 50. Wednesday, mostly sunny. Highs in the lower 70s. Wednesday night, partly cloudy. Lows in the mid-40s. Thursday, mostly sunny. Highs in the upper 60s. For Western Lake Sakakawea, rest of tonight, light winds becoming southeast around 10 miles per hour after midnight. Mostly cloudy. Lows in the upper 30s. Friday, windy. Southeast winds 10 to 15 miles per hour, increasing to 20 to 30 miles per hour in the late morning and afternoon. Partly sunny. Highs in the upper 60s. For Eastern Lake Sakakawea, rest of tonight, north winds around 10 miles per hour in the evening becoming light. Mostly cloudy. Lows in the upper 30s. Friday, windy. Southeast winds 10 to 20 miles per hour, increasing to 20 to 30 miles per hour in the afternoon. Slight chance of sprinkles in the morning. Mostly cloudy. Highs in the mid-60s. For Northern Lake Oahe, rest of tonight, north winds around 10 miles per hour in the evening becoming light. Partly cloudy in the evening, then becoming mostly cloudy. Lows in the lower 40s. Friday, breezy. Southeast winds 10 to 20 miles per hour, increasing to 20 to 25 miles per hour in the afternoon. Slight chance of sprinkles until late afternoon. Mostly cloudy in the morning, then becoming mostly sunny. Highs in the mid-60s. Here are the weather conditions at 3 a.m. Central Daylight Time. Bismarck, clear. Temperature 36 degrees, relative humidity 89%. Pressure 30.29 inches and falling. Menden, partly cloudy. 43 degrees, relative humidity 70%. Hazen, clear. 28 degrees, relative humidity 100%. Harvey, partly cloudy. 34 degrees, relative humidity 100%. Minot, partly cloudy. 41 degrees, relative humidity 73%. Wind southwest at 9 miles an hour. Dickinson, mostly cloudy. 40 degrees, relative humidity 64%. Wind east at 10 miles an hour. Elsewhere around North Dakota, it was 35 at Garrison. It was clear, with a temperature of 38 at Jamestown, 39 at Fargo, and 38 at Grand Forks. At Devil's Lake, it was partly cloudy, with a temperature of 42. At Williston, it was mostly cloudy, with a temperature of 44. In northern South Dakota, at Aberdeen, it was clear, with a temperature of 39. At Mobridge, it was mostly cloudy, with a temperature of 48. In eastern Montana, skies ranged from partly cloudy to mostly cloudy. It was 51 at Miles City, 48 at Glendive, and 41 at Sydney. Once again, at Bismarck, the temperature was 36 degrees under clear skies. The Bismarck, North Dakota climate summary for yesterday, October 1, 2026. Yesterday's high temperature was 64 degrees. This high was 2 degrees below the normal high of 66. The record high is 95 degrees, which was set in 1953. Yesterday's low temperature was 38 degrees. This low was 2 degrees below the normal low of 40. The record low is 19 degrees, which was set in 1985. No precipitation fell yesterday, which leaves the monthly total at 0.00 inches. The total precipitation for the year still stands at 11.66 inches. There were 14 heating degree days yesterday. The yearly total since July 1st is 118. There were no cooling degree days yesterday. The yearly total since January 1st is 784. The normal high temperature for today is 65 degrees, and the normal low is 39. The record high for today is 93, which occurred in 1997, and the record low is 18, which occurred in 1999. Sunrise today is at 7:43 a.m. and sunset is at 7:21 p.m. The region
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Near-freezing low temperatures are likely across much of the state tonight into Friday morning. Near-normal temperatures are expected through the weekend, with highs mainly in the 60s and lows in the 30s and 40s. Temperatures are then favored to warm to above normal early to mid next week. An overall dry weather pattern expected through at least the middle of next week, with only low chances for very light rain tonight through Saturday. The detailed forecast for North Dakota, rest of tonight, increasing clouds. Slight chance of sprinkles southwest. Areas of frost north and east. Lows in the lower 30s to lower 40s. Friday, partly to mostly cloudy. Breezy west and central. Slight chance of sprinkles. Highs around 60 to 70. Friday night, partly to mostly cloudy. Chance of rain northeast. Lows in the 40s. Saturday, partly to mostly sunny. Breezy. Highs in the lower 60s to lower 70s. 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Providing weather information 24 hours a day from your National Weather Service office in Bismarck. Here is the forecast for the Bismarck Minden listening area. Today, mostly cloudy late, then partly sunny with a slight chance of sprinkles. Highs in the lower 60s. East winds 5 to 10 miles per hour with gusts up to 25 miles per hour, increasing to southeast 15 to 20 miles per hour with gusts up to 30 miles per hour in the afternoon. Tonight, partly cloudy. A slight chance of sprinkles after midnight. Lows in the mid-40s. Southeast winds 5 to 15 miles per hour. Gusts up to 30 miles per hour in the evening. Saturday, partly sunny in the morning then clearing. A slight chance of sprinkles. Highs in the upper 60s. West winds 5 to 10 miles per hour, increasing to northwest 15 to 20 miles per hour in the afternoon. Saturday night, mostly clear. Lows in the lower 40s. Northwest winds 5 to 15 miles per hour. Sunday, sunny. Highs in the mid 60s. Northwest winds around 5 miles per hour, becoming southeast in the afternoon. Sunday night, mostly clear. Lows in the mid 40s. Monday, sunny. Highs in the lower 70s. Monday night, increasing clouds. Lows in the lower 50s. Tuesday, mostly sunny. Highs in the upper 70s. Tuesday night, partly cloudy. Lows around 50. Wednesday, mostly sunny. Highs in the lower 70s. Wednesday night, partly cloudy. Lows in the mid-40s. Thursday, mostly sunny. Highs in the upper 60s. For Western Lake Sakakawea, rest of tonight, light winds becoming southeast around 10 miles per hour after midnight. Mostly cloudy. Lows in the upper 30s. Friday, windy. Southeast winds 10 to 15 miles per hour increasing to 20 to 30 miles per hour in the late morning and afternoon. Partly sunny. Highs in the upper 60s. For Eastern Lake Sakakawea, rest of tonight, north winds around 10 miles per hour in the evening becoming light. Mostly cloudy. Lows in the upper 30s. Friday, windy. Southeast winds 10 to 20 miles per hour increasing to 20 to 30 miles per hour in the afternoon. Slight chance of sprinkles in the morning. Mostly cloudy. Highs in the mid-60s. For Northern Lake Orahi, rest of tonight, north winds around 10 miles per hour in the evening becoming light. Partly cloudy in the evening then becoming mostly cloudy. Lows in the lower 40s. Friday, breezy. Southeast winds 10 to 20 miles per hour increasing to 20 to 25 miles per hour in the afternoon. Friday, breezy. Southeast winds 10 to 20 miles per hour increasing to 20 to 25 miles per hour in the afternoon. Slight chance of sprinkles until late afternoon. Mostly cloudy in the morning then becoming mostly sunny. Highs in the mid-60s. Here are the weather conditions at 3 a.m. Central Daylight Time. Bismarck, clear. Temperature 36 degrees, relative humidity 89%. Pressure 30.29 inches and falling. Minden, partly cloudy. 43 degrees.

Relative humidity 70%. Hazen, clear. 28 degrees. Relative humidity 100%. Harvey, partly cloudy. 34 degrees. Relative humidity 100%. Minot, partly cloudy. 41 degrees. Relative humidity 73%. Wind southwest at 9 miles an hour. Dickinson, mostly cloudy. 40 degrees. Relative humidity 64%. Wind east at 10 miles an hour. Elsewhere around North Dakota, it was 35 at Garrison. It was clear, with a temperature of 38 at Jamestown, 39 at Fargo, and 38 at Grand Forks. At Devil's Lake, it was partly cloudy, with a temperature of 42. At Williston, it was mostly cloudy, with a temperature of 44. In northern South Dakota, at Aberdeen, it was clear, with a temperature of 39. At Mobridge, it was mostly cloudy, with a temperature of 48. In eastern Montana, skies ranged from partly cloudy to mostly cloudy. It was 51 at Miles City, 48 at Glendive, and 41 at Sydney. Once again, at Bismarck, the temperature was 36 degrees under clear skies. The Bismarck, North Dakota climate summary for yesterday, October 1, 2026. Yesterday's high temperature was 64 degrees. This high was 2 degrees below the normal high of 66. The record high is 95 degrees, which was set in 1953. Yesterday's low temperature was 38 degrees. This low was 2 degrees below the normal low of 40. The record low is 19 degrees, which was set in 1985. No precipitation fell yesterday, which leaves the monthly total at 0.00 inches. The total precipitation for the year still stands at 11.66 inches. There were 14 heating degree days yesterday. The yearly total since July 1st is 118. There were no cooling degree days yesterday. The yearly total since January 1st is 784. The normal high temperature for today is 65 degrees, and the normal low is 39. The record high for today is 93, which occurred in 1997, and the record low is 18, which occurred in 1999. Sunrise today is at 7:43 a.m. and sunset is at 7:21 p.m. The regional weather forecast from your National Weather Service office in Bismarck. Near freezing low temperatures are likely across much of the state tonight into Friday morning. Near normal temperatures are expected through the weekend, with highs mainly in the 60s and lows in the 30s and 40s. Temperatures are then favored to warm to above normal early to mid next week. An overall dry weather pattern expected through at least the middle of next week, with only low chances for very light rain tonight through Saturday. The detailed forecast for North Dakota, rest of tonight, increasing clouds. Slight chance of sprinkles southwest. Areas of frost north and east. Lows in the lower 30s to lower 40s. Friday, partly to mostly cloudy. Breezy west and central. Slight chance of sprinkles. Highs around 60 to 70. Friday night, partly to mostly cloudy. Chance of rain northeast. Lows in the 40s. Saturday, partly to mostly sunny. Breezy. Highs in the lower 60s to lower 70s. Here is the forecast for the Bismarck, Minden listening area. Today, mostly cloudy late, then partly sunny with a slight chance of sprinkles. Highs in the lower 60s. East winds 5 to 10 miles per hour with gusts up to 25 miles per hour, increasing to southeast 15 to 20 miles per hour with gusts up to 30 miles per hour in the afternoon. Tonight, partly cloudy. A slight chance of sprinkles after midnight. Lows in the mid-40s. Southeast winds 5 to 15 miles per hour. Gusts up to 30 miles per hour in the evening. Saturday, partly sunny in the morning then clearing. A slight chance of sprinkles. Highs in the upper 60s. West winds 5 to 10 miles per hour, increasing to northwest 15 to 20 miles per hour in the afternoon. Saturday night, mostly clear. Lows in the lower 40s. Northwest winds 5 to 15 miles per hour. Sunday, sunny. Highs in the mid-60s. Northwest winds around 5 miles per hour, becoming southeast in the afternoon. Sunday night, mostly clear. Lows in the mid-40s. Monday, sunny.

Highs in the lower 70s. Monday night, increasing clouds. Lows in the lower 50s. Tuesday, mostly sunny. Highs in the upper 70s. Tuesday night, partly cloudy. Lows around 50. Wednesday, mostly sunny. Highs in the lower 70s. Wednesday night, partly cloudy. Lows in the mid-40s. Thursday, mostly sunny. Highs in the upper 60s. For Western Lake Sakakawea, rest of tonight, light winds becoming southeast around 10 miles per hour after midnight. Mostly cloudy. Lows in the upper 30s. Friday, windy. Southeast winds 10 to 15 miles per hour, increasing to 20 to 30 miles per hour in the late morning and afternoon. Partly sunny. Highs in the upper 60s. For Eastern Lake Sakakawea, rest of tonight, north winds around 10 miles per hour in the evening becoming light. Mostly cloudy. Lows in the upper 30s. Friday, windy. Southeast winds 10 to 20 miles per hour, increasing to 20 to 30 miles per hour in the afternoon. Slight chance of sprinkles in the morning. Mostly cloudy. Highs in the mid-60s. For Northern Lake Orahi, rest of tonight, north winds around 10 miles per hour in the evening becoming light. Partly cloudy in the evening, then becoming mostly cloudy. Lows in the lower 40s. Friday, breezy. Southeast winds 10 to 20 miles per hour, increasing to 20 to 25 miles per hour in the afternoon. Slight chance of sprinkles until late afternoon. Mostly cloudy in the morning, then becoming mostly sunny. Highs in the mid-60s. Here are the weather conditions at 3 a.m. Central Daylight Time. Bismarck, clear. Temperature 36 degrees, relative humidity 89%. Pressure 30.29 inches and falling. Mendon, partly cloudy. 43 degrees, relative humidity 70%. Hazen, clear. 28 degrees, relative humidity 100%. Harvey, partly cloudy. 34 degrees, relative humidity 100%. Minot, partly cloudy. 41 degrees, relative humidity 73%. Wind southwest at 9 miles an hour. Dickinson, mostly cloudy. 40 degrees, relative humidity 64%. Wind east at 10 miles an hour. Elsewhere around North Dakota, it was 35 at Garrison. It was clear, with a temperature of 38 at Jamestown, 39 at Fargo, and 38 at Grand Forks. At Devil's Lake, it was partly cloudy, with a temperature of 42. At Williston, it was mostly cloudy, with a temperature of 44. In northern South Dakota, at Aberdeen, it was clear, with a temperature of 39. At Mobridge, it was mostly cloudy, with a temperature of 48. In eastern Montana, skies ranged from partly cloudy to mostly cloudy. It was 51 at Mile City, 48 at Glendive, and 41 at Sydney. Once again, at Bismarck, the temperature was 36 degrees under clear skies. The Bismarck, North Dakota climate summary for yesterday, October 1, 2026. Yesterday's high temperature was 64 degrees. This high was 2 degrees below the normal high of 66. The record high is 95 degrees, which was set in 1953. Yesterday's low temperature was 38 degrees. This low was 2 degrees below the normal low of 40. The record low is 19 degrees, which was set in 1985. No precipitation fell yesterday, which leaves the monthly total at 0.00 inches. The total precipitation for the year still stands at 11.66 inches. There were 14 heating degree days yesterday. The yearly total since July 1st is 118. There were no cooling degree days yesterday. The yearly total since January 1st is 784. The normal high temperature for today is 65 degrees, and the normal low is 39. The record high for today is 93, which occurred in 1997, and the record low is 18, which occurred in 1999. Sunrise today is at 7:43 a.m. and sunset is at 7:21 p.m. The regional weather forecast from your National Weather Service office in Bismarck. Near freezing low temperatures are likely across much of the state tonight into Friday morning. Near normal temperatures are expected through the weekend, with highs mainly in the 60s.

Saturday, partly to mostly sunny. Breezy. Highs in the lower 60s to lower 70s. Here is the forecast for the Bismarck Minden listening area. Today, mostly cloudy late, then partly sunny with a slight chance of sprinkles. Highs in the lower 60s. East winds 5 to 10 miles per hour with gusts up to 25 miles per hour, increasing to southeast 15 to 20 miles per hour with gusts up to 30 miles per hour in the afternoon. Tonight, partly cloudy. A slight chance of sprinkles after midnight. Lows in the mid-40s. Southeast winds 5 to 15 miles per hour. Gusts up to 30 miles per hour in the evening. Saturday, partly sunny in the morning then clearing. A slight chance of sprinkles. Highs in the upper 60s. West winds 5 to 10 miles per hour, increasing to northwest 15 to 20 miles per hour in the afternoon. Saturday night, mostly clear. Lows in the lower 40s. Northwest winds 5 to 15 miles per hour. Sunday, sunny. Highs in the mid-60s. Northwest winds around 5 miles per hour, becoming southeast in the afternoon. Sunday night, mostly clear. Lows in the mid-40s. Monday, sunny. Highs in the lower 70s. Monday night, increasing clouds. Lows in the lower 50s. Tuesday, mostly sunny. Highs in the upper 70s. Tuesday night, partly cloudy. Lows around 50. Wednesday, mostly sunny. Highs in the lower 70s. Wednesday night, partly cloudy. Lows in the mid-40s. Thursday, mostly sunny. Highs in the upper 60s. Frost advisory is no longer issued this growing season. The National Weather Service in Bismarck will no longer issue frost advisories for the 2026 growing season. We will continue to issue freeze watches and freeze warnings as needed until a hard freeze has occurred over all of western and central North Dakota, or October 20th, whichever comes first. October 20th marks the end of the local growing season across western and central North Dakota. A hard freeze is defined as temperatures at or below 28 degrees Fahrenheit for a period of 3 or more hours. For western Lake Sakakawea, rest of tonight, light winds becoming southeast around 10 miles per hour after midnight. Mostly cloudy. Lows in the upper 30s. Friday, windy. Southeast winds 10 to 15 miles per hour increasing to 20 to 30 miles per hour in the late morning and afternoon. Partly sunny. Highs in the upper 60s. For eastern Lake Sakakawea, rest of tonight, north winds around 10 miles per hour in the evening becoming light. Mostly cloudy. Lows in the upper 30s. Friday, windy. Southeast winds 10 to 20 miles per hour increasing to 20 to 30 miles per hour in the afternoon. Slight chance of sprinkles in the morning. Mostly cloudy. Highs in the mid-60s. For northern Lake Oahe, rest of tonight, north winds around 10 miles per hour in the evening becoming light. Partly cloudy in the evening then becoming mostly cloudy. Lows in the lower 40s. Friday, breezy. Southeast winds 10 to 20 miles per hour increasing to 20 to 25 miles per hour in the afternoon. Slight chance of sprinkles until late afternoon. Mostly cloudy in the morning then becoming mostly sunny. Highs in the mid-60s. Here are the weather conditions at 3 a.m. Central Daylight Time. Bismarck, clear. Temperature 36 degrees, relative humidity 89%. Pressure 30.29 inches and falling. Minden, partly cloudy. 43 degrees, relative humidity 70%. Hazen, clear. 28 degrees, relative humidity 100%. Harvey, partly cloudy. 34 degrees, relative humidity 100%. Minot, partly cloudy. 41 degrees, relative humidity 73%. Wind southwest at 9 miles an hour. Dickinson, mostly cloudy. 40 degrees, relative humidity 64%. Wind east at 10 miles an hour. Elsewhere around North Dakota, it was 35 at Garrison. It was clear, with a temperature of 38 at Jamestown, 39 at Fargo, and 38 at Grand Forks. At Devil's Lake, it was partly cloudy, with a temperature of 42. At Williston,

It was mostly cloudy, with a temperature of 44. In northern South Dakota, at Aberdeen, it was clear, with a temperature of 39. At Mobridge, it was mostly cloudy, with a temperature of 48. In eastern Montana, skies ranged from partly cloudy to mostly cloudy. It was 51 at Miles City, 48 at Glendive, and 41 at Sydney. Once again, at Bismarck, the temperature was 36 degrees under clear skies. The Bismarck, North Dakota climate summary for yesterday, October 1, 2026. Yesterday's high temperature was 64 degrees. This high was 2 degrees below the normal high of 66. The record high is 95 degrees, which was set in 1953. Yesterday's low temperature was 38 degrees. This low was 2 degrees below the normal low of 40. The record low is 19 degrees, which was set in 1985. No precipitation fell yesterday, which leaves the monthly total at 0.00 inches. The total precipitation for the year still stands at 11.66 inches. There were 14 heating degree days yesterday. The yearly total since July 1st is 118. There were no cooling degree days yesterday. The yearly total since January 1st is 784. The normal high temperature for today is 65 degrees, and the normal low is 39. The record high for today is 93, which occurred in 1997, and the record low is 18, which occurred in 1999. Sunrise today is at 7:43 a.m. and sunset is at 7:21 p.m. The regional weather forecast from your National Weather Service office in Bismarck. Near freezing low temperatures are likely across much of the state tonight into Friday morning. Near normal temperatures are expected through the weekend, with highs mainly in the 60s and lows in the 30s and 40s. Temperatures are then favored to warm to above normal early to mid next week. An overall dry weather pattern expected through at least the middle of next week, with only low chances for very light rain tonight through Saturday. The detailed forecast for North Dakota, rest of tonight, increasing clouds. Slight chance of sprinkles southwest. Areas of frost north and east. Lows in the lower 30s to lower 40s. Friday, partly to mostly cloudy. Breezy west and central. Slight chance of sprinkles. Highs around 60 to 70. Friday night, partly to mostly cloudy. Chance of rain northeast. Lows in the 40s. Saturday, partly to mostly sunny. Breezy. Highs in the lower 60s to lower 70s. Here is the forecast for the Bismarck, Minden listening area. Today, mostly cloudy late, then partly sunny with a slight chance of sprinkles. Highs in the lower 60s. East winds 5 to 10 miles per hour with gusts up to 25 miles per hour, increasing to southeast 15 to 20 miles per hour with gusts up to 30 miles per hour in the afternoon. Tonight, partly cloudy. A slight chance of sprinkles after midnight. Lows in the mid-40s. Southeast winds 5 to 15 miles per hour. Gusts up to 30 miles per hour in the evening. Saturday, partly sunny in the morning then clearing. A slight chance of sprinkles. Highs in the upper 60s. West winds 5 to 10 miles per hour, increasing to northwest 15 to 20 miles per hour in the afternoon. Saturday night, mostly clear. Lows in the lower 40s. Northwest winds 5 to 15 miles per hour. Sunday, sunny. Highs in the mid-60s. Northwest winds around 5 miles per hour, becoming southeast in the afternoon. Sunday night, mostly clear. Lows in the mid-40s. Monday, sunny. Highs in the lower 70s. Monday night, increasing clouds. Lows in the lower 50s. Tuesday, mostly sunny. Highs in the upper 70s. Tuesday night, partly cloudy. Lows around 50. Wednesday, mostly sunny. Highs in the lower 70s. Wednesday night, partly cloudy. Lows in the mid-40s. Thursday, mostly sunny. Highs in the upper 60s. For Western Lake Sakakawea, rest of tonight, light winds becoming southeast around 10 miles per hour after midnight. Mostly cloudy. Lows in the upper 30s. Friday, windy. Southeast winds 10 to 15 miles per hour increasing to 20 to 30 miles per hour in the

late morning and afternoon. Partly sunny. Highs in the upper 60s. For eastern Lake Sakakawea, rest of tonight, north winds around 10 miles per hour in the evening becoming light. Mostly cloudy. Lows in the upper 30s. Friday, windy. Southeast winds 10 to 20 miles per hour increasing to 20 to 30 miles per hour in the afternoon. Slight chance of sprinkles in the morning. Mostly cloudy. Highs in the mid-60s. For northern Lake Oahu, rest of tonight, north winds around 10 miles per hour in the evening becoming light. Partly cloudy in the evening then becoming mostly cloudy. Lows in the lower 40s. Friday, breezy. Southeast winds 10 to 20 miles per hour increasing to 20 to 25 miles per hour in the afternoon. Slight chance of sprinkles until late afternoon. Mostly cloudy in the morning then becoming mostly sunny. Highs in the mid-60s. Here are the weather conditions at 3 a.m. Central Daylight Time. Bismarck, clear. Temperature 36 degrees, relative humidity 89%. Pressure 30.29 inches and falling. Mendham, partly cloudy. 43 degrees, relative humidity 70%. Hazen, clear. 28 degrees, relative humidity 100%. Harvey, partly cloudy. 34 degrees, relative humidity 100%. Minot, partly cloudy. 41 degrees, relative humidity 73%. Wind southwest at 9 miles an hour. Dickinson, mostly cloudy. 40 degrees, relative humidity 64%. Wind east at 10 miles an hour. Elsewhere around North Dakota, it was 35 at Garrison. It was clear, with a temperature of 38 at Jamestown, 39 at Fargo, and 38 at Grand Forks. At Devil's Lake, it was partly cloudy, with a temperature of 42. At Williston, it was mostly cloudy, with a temperature of 44. In northern South Dakota, at Aberdeen, it was clear, with a temperature of 39. At Mobridge, it was mostly cloudy, with a temperature of 48. In eastern Montana, skies ranged from partly cloudy to mostly cloudy. It was 51 at Miles City, 48 at Glendive, and 41 at Sydney. Once again, at Bismarck, the temperature was 36 degrees under clear skies. The Bismarck, North Dakota climate summary for yesterday, October 1, 2026. Yesterday's high temperature was 64 degrees. This high was 2 degrees below the normal high of 66. The record high is 95 degrees, which was set in 1953. Yesterday's low temperature was 38 degrees. This low was 2 degrees below the normal low of 40. The record low is 19 degrees, which was set in 1985. No precipitation fell yesterday, which leaves the monthly total at 0.00 inches. The total precipitation for the year still stands at 11.66 inches. There were 14 heating degree days yesterday. The yearly total since July 1st is 118. There were no cooling degree days yesterday. The yearly total since January 1st is 784. The normal high temperature for today is 65 degrees, and the normal low is 39. The record high for today is 93, which occurred in 1997, and the record low is 18, which occurred in 1999. Sunrise today is at 7:43 a.m. and sunset is at 7:21 p.m. The regional weather forecast from your National Weather Service office in Bismarck. Near freezing low temperatures are likely across much of the state tonight into Friday morning. Near normal temperatures are expected through the weekend, with highs mainly in the 60s and lows in the 30s and 40s. Temperatures are then favored to warm to above normal early to mid next week. An overall dry weather pattern expected through at least the middle of next week, with only low chances for very light rain tonight through Saturday. The detailed forecast for North Dakota, rest of tonight, increasing clouds. Slight chance of sprinkles southwest. Areas of frost north and east. Lows in the lower 30s to lower 40s. Friday, partly to mostly cloudy. Breezy west and central. Slight chance of sprinkles. Highs around 60 to 70. Friday night, partly to mostly cloudy. Chance of rain northeast. Lows in the 40s. Saturday, partly to mostly sunny. Breezy. Highs in

the lower 60s to lower 70s. Here is the forecast for the Bismarck Mainland listening area. Today, mostly cloudy late, then partly sunny with a slight chance of sprinkles. Highs in the lower 60s. East wind 5 to 10 miles per hour with gusts up to 25 miles per hour, increasing to southeast 15 to 20 miles per hour with gusts up to 30 miles per hour in the afternoon. Tonight, partly cloudy. A slight chance of sprinkles after midnight. Lows in the mid-40s. Southeast wind 5 to 15 miles per hour. Gusts up to 30 miles per hour in the evening. Saturday, partly sunny in the morning then clearing. A slight chance of sprinkles. Highs in the upper 60s. West winds 5 to 10 miles per hour, increasing to northwest 15 to 20 miles per hour in the afternoon. Saturday night, mostly clear. Lows in the lower 40s. Northwest winds 5 to 15 miles per hour. Sunday, sunny. Highs in the mid-60s. Northwest winds around 5 miles per hour, becoming southeast in the afternoon. Sunday night, mostly clear. Lows in the mid-40s. Monday, sunny. Highs in the lower 70s. Monday night, increasing clouds. Lows in the lower 50s. Tuesday, mostly sunny. Highs in the upper 70s. Tuesday night, partly cloudy. Lows around 50. Wednesday, mostly sunny. Highs in the lower 70s. Wednesday night, partly cloudy. Lows in the mid-40s. Thursday, mostly sunny. Highs in the upper 60s. 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Providing weather information 24 hours a day from your National Weather Service office in Bismarck. For Western Lake Secaucawea, rest of tonight, light winds becoming southeast around 10 miles per hour after midnight. Mostly cloudy. Lows in the upper 30s. Friday, windy. Southeast winds 10 to 15 miles per hour, increasing to 20 to 30 miles per hour in the late morning and afternoon. Partly sunny. Highs in the upper 60s. For Eastern Lake Secaucawea, rest of tonight, north winds around 10 miles per hour in the evening becoming light. Mostly cloudy. Lows in the upper 30s. Friday, windy. Southeast winds 10 to 20 miles per hour, increasing to 20 to 30 miles per hour in the afternoon. Slight chance of sprinkles in the morning. Mostly cloudy. Highs in the mid-60s. For Northern Lake Oahe, rest of tonight, north winds around 10 miles per hour in the evening becoming light. Partly cloudy in the evening then becoming mostly cloudy. Lows in the lower 40s. Friday, breezy. Southeast winds 10 to 20 miles per hour, increasing to 20 to 25 miles per hour in the afternoon. Slight chance of sprinkles until late afternoon. Mostly cloudy in the morning, then becoming mostly sunny. Highs in the mid-60s. Here are the weather conditions at 4 a.m. Central Daylight Time. Bismarck, clear. Temperature 37 degrees, relative humidity 85%. Pressure 30.30 inches and rising. Mandan, partly cloudy. 37 degrees, relative humidity 81%. Hazen, cloudy. 30 degrees, relative humidity 100%. Harvey, clear. 36 degrees, relative humidity 100%. Wind southwest at 7 miles an hour. Minot, partly cloudy. 40 degrees, relative humidity 76%. Wind southwest at 12 miles an hour. Dickinson, mostly cloudy. 44 degrees, relative humidity 55%. Wind southeast at 8 miles an hour. Elsewhere around North Dakota, it was 33 at Garrison. It was clear, with a temperature of 37 at Jamestown, 40 at Fargo, 37 at Grand Forks, and 38 at Devil's Lake. At Williston, it was partly cloudy, with a temperature of 41. In northern South Dakota, at Aberdeen, it was clear, with a temperature of 35. At Mobridge, it was cloudy, with a temperature of 49. In eastern Montana, it was partly cloudy, with a temperature of 49 at Miles City, and 43 at Sydney. At Glendive, it was cloudy, with a temperature of 50.
Once again, at Bismarck, the temperature was 37 degrees under clear skies. The Bismarck, North Dakota climate summary for yesterday, October 1, 2026. Yesterday's high temperature was 64 degrees. This high was 2 degrees below the normal high of 66. The record high is 95 degrees, which was set in 1953. Yesterday's low temperature was 38 degrees. This low was 2 degrees below the normal low of 40. The record low is 19 degrees, which was set in 1985. No precipitation fell yesterday, which leaves the monthly total at 0.00 inches. The total precipitation for the year still stands at 11.66 inches. There were 14 heating degree days yesterday. The yearly total since July 1st is 118. There were no cooling degree days yesterday. The yearly total since January 1st is 784. The normal high temperature for today is 65 degrees, and the normal low is 39. The record high for today is 93, which occurred in 1997, and the record low is 18, which occurred in 1999. Sunrise today is at 7:43 a.m. and sunset is at 7:21 p.m. The regional weather forecast from your National Weather Service office in Bismarck. Near freezing low temperatures across much of the state this morning. Near normal temperatures through the weekend, warming to above normal early to mid next week. Periods of breezy winds will be found today and Saturday, then again early next week. An overall dry weather pattern expected through at least the middle of next week, with only low chances for very light rain today and Saturday. The detailed forecast for North Dakota, today, partly to mostly cloudy and breezy. Areas of frost this morning. Slight chance of sprinkles. Highs in the upper 50s to upper 60s, with some lower 70s far west. Tonight, partly to mostly cloudy. Slight chance of sprinkles. Lows in the 40s to lower 50s. Saturday, mostly cloudy then clearing. Breezy. Slight chance of sprinkles. Highs in the 60s to lower 70s. Sunday, mostly clear. Lows in the mid-30s to mid-40s. Highs in the upper 50s to upper 60s. Here is the forecast for the Bismarck Menden listening area. Today, mostly cloudy late, then partly sunny with a slight chance of sprinkles. Highs in the lower 60s. East winds 5 to 10 miles per hour with gusts up to 25 miles per hour, increasing to southeast 15 to 20 miles per hour with gusts up to 30 miles per hour in the afternoon. Tonight, partly cloudy. A slight chance of sprinkles after midnight. Lows in the mid-40s. Southeast winds 5 to 15 miles per hour. Gusts up to 30 miles per hour in the evening. Saturday, partly sunny in the morning then clearing. A slight chance of sprinkles. Highs in the upper 60s. West winds 5 to 10 miles per hour, increasing to northwest 15 to 20 miles per hour in the afternoon. Saturday night, mostly clear. Lows in the lower 40s. Northwest winds 5 to 15 miles per hour. Sunday, sunny. Highs in the mid-60s. Northwest winds around 5 miles per hour, becoming southeast in the afternoon. Sunday night, mostly clear. Lows in the mid-40s. Monday, sunny. Highs in the lower 70s. Monday night, increasing clouds. Lows in the lower 50s. Tuesday, mostly sunny. Highs in the upper 70s. Tuesday night, partly cloudy. Lows around 50. Wednesday, mostly sunny. Highs in the lower 70s. Wednesday night, partly cloudy. Lows in the mid-40s. Thursday, mostly sunny. Highs in the upper 60s. For Western Lake Sakakawea, rest of tonight, light winds becoming southeast around 10 miles per hour after midnight. Mostly cloudy. Lows in the upper 30s. Friday, windy. Southeast winds 10 to 15 miles per hour increasing to 20 to 30 miles per hour in the late morning and afternoon. Partly sunny. Highs in the upper 60s. For Eastern Lake Sakakawea, rest of tonight, north winds around 10 miles per hour in the evening becoming light. Mostly cloudy. Lows in the upper 30s. Friday, windy. Southeast winds 10 to 20 miles per hour increasing to 20 to 30.

30 miles per hour in the afternoon. Slight chance of sprinkles in the morning. Mostly cloudy. Highs in the mid-60s. For northern Lake Oahe, rest of tonight, north winds around 10 miles per hour in the evening becoming light. Partly cloudy in the evening then becoming mostly cloudy. Lows in the lower 40s. Friday, breezy. Southeast winds 10 to 20 miles per hour increasing to 20 to 25 miles per hour in the afternoon. Slight chance of sprinkles until late afternoon. Mostly cloudy in the morning then becoming mostly sunny. Highs in the mid-60s. Here are the weather conditions at 4 a.m. Central Daylight Time. Bismarck, clear. Temperature 37 degrees, relative humidity 85%. Pressure 30.30 inches and rising. Mandan, partly cloudy. 37 degrees, relative humidity 81%. Hazen, cloudy. 30 degrees, relative humidity 100%. Harvey, clear. 36 degrees, relative humidity 100%. Wind southwest at 7 miles an hour. Minot, partly cloudy. 40 degrees, relative humidity 76%. Wind southwest at 12 miles an hour. Dickinson, mostly cloudy. 44 degrees, relative humidity 55%. Wind southeast at 8 miles an hour. Elsewhere around North Dakota, it was 33 at Garrison. It was clear, with a temperature of 37 at Jamestown, 40 at Fargo, 37 at Grand Forks, and 38 at Devil's Lake. At Williston, it was partly cloudy, with a temperature of 41. In northern South Dakota, at Aberdeen, it was clear, with a temperature of 35. At Mobridge, it was cloudy, with a temperature of 49. In eastern Montana, it was partly cloudy, with a temperature of 49 at Miles City, and 43 at Sydney. At Glendive, it was cloudy, with a temperature of 50. Once again, at Bismarck, the temperature was 37 degrees under clear skies. Here are the weather conditions at 4 a.m. Central Daylight Time. Bismarck, clear. Temperature 37 degrees, relative humidity 85%. Pressure 30.30 inches and rising. Mandan, partly cloudy. 37 degrees, relative humidity 81%. Hazen, cloudy. 30 degrees, relative humidity 100%. Harvey, clear. 36 degrees, relative humidity 100%. Wind southwest at 7 miles an hour. Minot, partly cloudy. 40 degrees, relative humidity 76%. Wind southwest at 12 miles an hour. Dickinson, mostly cloudy. 44 degrees, relative humidity 55%. Wind southeast at 8 miles an hour. Elsewhere around North Dakota, it was 33 at Garrison. It was clear, with a temperature of 37 at Jamestown, 40 at Fargo, 37 at Grand Forks, and 38 at Devil's Lake. At Williston, it was partly cloudy, with a temperature of 41. In northern South Dakota, at Aberdeen, it was clear, with a temperature of 35. At Mobridge, it was cloudy, with a temperature of 49. In eastern Montana, it was partly cloudy, with a temperature of 49 at Miles City, and 43 at Sydney. At Glendive, it was cloudy, with a temperature of 50. Once again, at Bismarck, the temperature was 37 degrees under clear skies. The Bismarck, North Dakota climate summary for yesterday, October 1, 2026. Yesterday's high temperature was 64 degrees. This high was 2 degrees below the normal high of 66. The record high is 95 degrees, which was set in 1953. Yesterday's low temperature was 38 degrees. This low was 2 degrees below the normal low of 40. The record low is 19 degrees, which was set in 1985. No precipitation fell yesterday, which leaves the monthly total at 0.00 inches. The total precipitation for the year still stands at 11.66 inches. There were 14 heating degree days yesterday. The yearly total since July 1st is 118. There were no cooling degree days yesterday. The yearly total since January 1st is 784. The normal high temperature for today is 65 degrees, and the normal low is 39.
The record high for today is 93, which occurred in 1997.

and the record low is 18, which occurred in 1999. Sunrise today is at 7:43 a.m. and sunset is at 7:21 p.m. The regional weather forecast from your National Weather Service office in Bismarck. Near freezing low temperatures across much of the state this morning. Near normal temperatures through the weekend, warming to above normal early to mid next week. Periods of breezy winds will be found today and Saturday, then again early next week. An overall dry weather pattern expected through at least the middle of next week, with only low chances for very light rain today and Saturday. The detailed forecast for North Dakota, today, partly to mostly cloudy and breezy. Areas of frost this morning. Slight chance of sprinkles. Highs in the upper 50s to upper 60s, with some lower 70s far west. Tonight, partly to mostly cloudy. Slight chance of sprinkles. Lows in the 40s to lower 50s. Saturday, mostly cloudy then clearing. Breezy. Slight chance of sprinkles. Highs in the 60s to lower 70s. Sunday, mostly clear. Lows in the mid-30s to mid-40s. Highs in the upper 50s to upper 60s. Frost advisory is no longer issued this growing season. The National Weather Service in Bismarck will no longer issue frost advisories for the 2026 growing season. We will continue to issue freeze watches and freeze warnings as needed until a hard freeze has occurred over all of western and central North Dakota, or October 20th, whichever comes first. October 20th marks the end of the local growing season across western and central North Dakota. A hard freeze is defined as temperatures at or below 28 degrees Fahrenheit for a period of 3 or more hours. Here is the forecast for the Bismarck, Minden listening area. Today, mostly cloudy late, then partly sunny with a slight chance of sprinkles. Highs in the lower 60s. East winds 5 to 10 miles per hour with gusts up to 25 miles per hour, increasing to southeast 15 to 20 miles per hour with gusts up to 30 miles per hour in the afternoon. Tonight, partly cloudy. A slight chance of sprinkles after midnight. Lows in the mid-40s. Southeast winds 5 to 15 miles per hour. Gusts up to 30 miles per hour in the evening. Saturday, partly sunny in the morning then clearing. A slight chance of sprinkles. Highs in the upper 60s. West winds 5 to 10 miles per hour, increasing to northwest 15 to 20 miles per hour in the afternoon. Saturday night, mostly clear. Lows in the lower 40s. Northwest winds 5 to 15 miles per hour. Sunday, sunny. Highs in the mid-60s. Northwest winds around 5 miles per hour, becoming southeast in the afternoon. Sunday night, mostly clear. Lows in the mid-40s. Monday, sunny. Highs in the lower 70s. Monday night, increasing clouds. Lows in the lower 50s. Tuesday, mostly sunny. Highs in the upper 70s. Tuesday night, partly cloudy. Lows around 50. Wednesday, mostly sunny. Highs in the lower 70s. Wednesday night, partly cloudy. Lows in the mid-40s. Thursday, mostly sunny. Highs in the upper 60s. For western Lake Sakakawea, rest of tonight, light winds becoming southeast around 10 miles per hour after midnight. Mostly cloudy. Lows in the upper 30s. Friday, windy. Southeast winds 10 to 15 miles per hour, increasing to 20 to 30 miles per hour in the late morning and afternoon. Partly sunny. Highs in the upper 60s. For eastern Lake Sakakawea, rest of tonight, north winds around 10 miles per hour in the evening becoming light. Mostly cloudy. Lows in the upper 30s. Friday, windy. Southeast winds 10 to 20 miles per hour, increasing to 20 to 30 miles per hour in the afternoon. Slight chance of sprinkles in the morning. Mostly cloudy. Highs in the mid-60s. For northern Lake Oahe, west of tonight, north winds around 10 miles per hour in the evening becoming light. Partly cloudy in the evening then becoming mostly cloudy. Lows in the lower 40s. Friday, breezy. Southeast winds 10 to 20 miles per hour, increasing to 20 to 25 miles per hour in the afternoon. Slight chance of sprinkles until late afternoon. Mostly cloudy in the morning then becoming

mostly sunny. Highs in the mid-60s. Here are the weather conditions at 4 a.m. Central Daylight Time. Bismarck, clear. Temperature 37 degrees. Relative humidity 85%. Pressure 30.30 inches and rising. Mendham, partly cloudy. 37 degrees. Relative humidity 81%. Hazen, cloudy. 30 degrees. Relative humidity 100%. Harvey, clear. 36 degrees. Relative humidity 100%. Wind southwest at 7 miles an hour. Minot, partly cloudy. 40 degrees. Relative humidity 76%. Wind southwest at 12 miles an hour. Dickinson, mostly cloudy. 44 degrees. Relative humidity 55%. Wind southeast at 8 miles an hour. Elsewhere around North Dakota, it was 33 at Garrison. It was clear, with a temperature of 37 at Jamestown, 40 at Fargo, 37 at Grand Forks, and 38 at Devil's Lake. At Williston, it was partly cloudy, with a temperature of 41. In northern South Dakota, at Aberdeen, it was clear, with a temperature of 35. At Mobridge, it was cloudy, with a temperature of 49. In eastern Montana, it was partly cloudy, with a temperature of 49 at Miles City, and 43 at Sydney. At Glendive, it was cloudy, with a temperature of 50. Once again, at Bismarck, the temperature was 37 degrees under clear skies. The Bismarck, North Dakota climate summary for yesterday, October 1, 2026. Yesterday's high temperature was 64 degrees. This high was 2 degrees below the normal high of 66. The record high is 95 degrees, which was set in 1953. Yesterday's low temperature was 38 degrees. This low was 2 degrees below the normal low of 40. The record low is 19 degrees, which was set in 1985. No precipitation fell yesterday, which leaves the monthly total at 0.00 inches. The total precipitation for the year still stands at 11.66 inches. There were 14 heating degree days yesterday. The yearly total since July 1st is 118. There were no cooling degree days yesterday. The yearly total since January 1st is 784. The normal high temperature for today is 65 degrees, and the normal low is 39. The record high for today is 93, which occurred in 1997, and the record low is 18, which occurred in 1999. Sunrise today is at 7:43 a.m. and sunset is at 7:21 p.m. The regional weather forecast from your National Weather Service office in Bismarck. Near freezing low temperatures across much of the state this morning. Near normal temperatures through the weekend, warming to above normal early to mid next week. Periods of breezy winds will be found today and Saturday, then again early next week. An overall dry weather pattern expected through at least the middle of next week, with only low chances for very light rain today and Saturday. The detailed forecast for North Dakota, today, partly to mostly cloudy and breezy. Areas of frost this morning. Slight chance of sprinkles. Highs in the upper 50s to upper 60s, with some lower 70s far west. Tonight, partly to mostly cloudy. Slight chance of sprinkles. Lows in the 40s to lower 50s. Saturday, mostly cloudy then clearing. Breezy. Slight chance of sprinkles. Highs in the 60s to lower 70s. Sunday, mostly clear. Lows in the mid-30s to mid-40s. Highs in the upper 50s to upper 60s. Here is the forecast for the Bismarck, Maine and listening area. Today, mostly cloudy late, then partly sunny with a slight chance of sprinkles. Highs in the lower 60s. East winds 5 to 10 miles per hour with gusts up to 25 miles per hour, increasing to southeast 15 to 20 miles per hour with gusts up to 30 miles per hour in the afternoon. Tonight, partly cloudy. A slight chance of sprinkles after midnight. Lows in the mid-40s. Southeast winds 5 to 15 miles per hour. Gusts up to 30 miles per hour in the evening. Saturday, partly sunny in the morning then clearing. A slight chance of sprinkles. Highs in the upper 60s. West winds 5 to 10 miles per hour, increasing to northwest 15 to 20 miles per hour in the afternoon. Saturday night,

pretty clear. So in the lower 40s, northwest winds 5 to 15 miles per hour. Sunday, sunny. Highs in the mid-60s. Northwest winds around 5 miles per hour, becoming southeast in the afternoon. Sunday night, mostly clear. Lows in the mid-40s. Monday, sunny. Highs in the lower 70s. Monday night, increasing clouds. Lows in the lower 50s. Tuesday, mostly sunny. Highs in the upper 70s. Tuesday night, partly cloudy. Lows around 50. Wednesday, mostly sunny. Highs in the lower 70s. Wednesday night, partly cloudy. Lows in the mid-40s. Thursday, mostly sunny. Highs in the upper 60s. For Western Lake Sakakawea, west of tonight, light winds becoming southeast around 10 miles per hour after midnight. Mostly cloudy. Lows in the upper 30s. Friday, windy. Southeast winds 10 to 15 miles per hour, increasing to 20 to 30 miles per hour in the late morning and afternoon. Partly sunny. Highs in the upper 60s. For Eastern Lake Sakakawea, west of tonight, north winds around 10 miles per hour in the evening become light. Mostly cloudy. Lows in the upper 30s. Friday, windy. Southeast winds 10 to 20 miles per hour, increasing to 20 to 30 miles per hour in the afternoon. Slight chance of sprinkles in the morning. Mostly cloudy. Highs in the mid-60s. For Northern Lake Oahe, west of tonight, north winds around 10 miles per hour in the evening becoming light. Partly cloudy in the evening, then becoming mostly cloudy. Lows in the lower 40s. Friday, breezy. Southeast winds 10 to 20 miles per hour, increasing to 20 to 25 miles per hour in the afternoon. Slight chance of sprinkles until late afternoon. Mostly cloudy in the morning, then becoming mostly sunny. Highs in the mid-60s. Here are the weather conditions at 4 a.m. Central Daylight Time. Bismarck, clear. Temperature 37 degrees. Relative humidity 85%. Pressure 30.30 inches and rising. Mendham, partly cloudy. 37 degrees. Relative humidity 81%. Hazen, cloudy. 30 degrees. Relative humidity 100%. Harvey, clear. 36 degrees. Relative humidity 100%. Wind southwest at 7 miles an hour. Minot, partly cloudy. 40 degrees. Relative humidity 76%. Wind southwest at 12 miles an hour. Dickinson, mostly cloudy. 44 degrees. Relative humidity 55%. Wind southeast at 8 miles an hour. Elsewhere around North Dakota, it was 33 at Garrison. It was clear, with a temperature of 37 at Jamestown, 40 at Fargo, 37 at Grand Forks, and 38 at Devil's Lake. At Lewiston, it was partly cloudy, with a temperature of 41. In northern South Dakota, at Aberdeen, it was clear, with a temperature of 35. At Mobridge, it was cloudy, with a temperature of 49. In eastern Montana, it was partly cloudy, with a temperature of 49 at Miles City and 43 at Sidney. In Glendive, it was cloudy, with a temperature of 50. Once again, at Bismarck, the temperature was 37 degrees under clear skies. The Bismarck, North Dakota climate summary for yesterday, October 1st, 2026. Yesterday's high temperature was 64 degrees. This high was 2 degrees below the normal high of 66. The record high is 95 degrees, which was set in 1953. Yesterday's low temperature was 38 degrees. This low was 2 degrees below the normal low of 40. The record low is 19 degrees, which was set in 1985. No precipitation fell yesterday, which leaves the monthly total at 0.00 inches. The total precipitation for the year still stands.

1999. Sunrise today is at 7:43 a.m. and sunset is at 7:21 p.m. The regional weather forecast from your National Weather Service office in Bismarck. Near freezing low temperatures across much of the state this morning. Near normal temperatures through the weekend, warming to above normal early to mid next week. Periods of breezy winds will be found today and Saturday, then again early next week. An overall dry weather pattern expected through at least the middle of next week, with only low chances for very light rain today and Saturday. The detailed forecast for North Dakota. Today, partly to mostly cloudy and breezy. Areas of frost this morning. Slight chance of sprinkles. Highs in the upper 50s to upper 60s, with some lower 70s far west. Tonight, partly to mostly cloudy. Slight chance of sprinkles. Lows in the 40s to lower 50s. Saturday, mostly cloudy then clearing. Breezy. Slight chance of sprinkles. Highs in the 60s to lower 70s. Sunday, mostly clear. Lows in the mid-30s to mid-40s. Highs in the upper 50s to upper 60s. 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Providing weather information 24 hours a day from your National Weather Service office in Bismarck. Here is the forecast for the Bismarck Minden listening area. Today, mostly cloudy late, then partly sunny with a slight chance of sprinkles. Highs in the lower 60s. East winds 5 to 10 miles per hour with gusts up to 25 miles per hour. Increasing to southeast 15 to 20 miles per hour with gusts up to 30 miles per hour in the afternoon. Tonight, partly cloudy. A slight chance of sprinkles after midnight. Lows in the mid-40s. Southeast winds 5 to 15 miles per hour. Gusts up to 30 miles per hour in the evening. Saturday, partly sunny in the morning then clearing. A slight chance of sprinkles. Highs in the upper 60s. West winds 5 to 10 miles per hour. Increasing to northwest 15 to 20 miles per hour in the afternoon. Saturday night, mostly clear. Lows in the lower 40s. Northwest winds 5 to 15 miles per hour. Sunday, sunny. Highs in the mid-60s. Northwest winds around 5 miles per hour, becoming southeast in the afternoon. Sunday night, mostly clear. Lows in the mid-40s. Monday, sunny. Highs in the lower 70s. Monday night, increasing clouds. Lows in the lower 50s. Tuesday, mostly sunny. Highs in the upper 70s. Tuesday night, partly cloudy. Lows around 50. Wednesday, mostly sunny. Highs in the lower 70s. Wednesday night, partly cloudy. Lows in the mid-40s. Thursday, mostly sunny. Highs in the upper 60s. For Western Lake Sakakawea, today, windy. Southeast winds 10 to 20 miles per hour, increasing to 20 to 30 miles per hour in the late morning and afternoon. Slight chance of sprinkles in the morning. Mostly cloudy. Highs in the mid-60s. Tonight, south winds 10 to 20 miles per hour, shifting to the west around 10 miles per hour early in the morning. Slight chance of highs in the mid-60s. Tonight, south winds 10 to 20 miles per hour, shifting to the west around 10 miles per hour early in the morning. Slight chance of sprinkles after midnight. Partly cloudy in the evening, then becoming mostly cloudy. Lows in the upper 40s. For Eastern Lake Sakakawea, today, windy. Southeast winds 10 to 15 miles per hour, increasing to 20 to 30 miles per hour in the late morning and afternoon. Slight chance of sprinkles until late afternoon. Mostly cloudy. Highs in the lower 60s. Tonight, southwest winds 10 to 20 miles per hour. Slight chance of sprinkles early in the evening. Slight chance of sprinkles after midnight. Partly cloudy. Lows in the mid-40s. For northern Lake Oahe, today, windy. Southeast winds 10 to 20 miles per hour, increasing to 20 to 30 miles per hour in the afternoon. Areas of frost early in the morning. Slight chance of sprinkles until afternoon. Mostly cloudy early in the morning, then becoming mostly sunny. Highs in the lower 60s. Tonight,

southeast winds 15 to 25 miles per hour, shifting to the south 10 to 15 miles per hour after midnight. Slight chance of sprinkles early in the morning. Partly cloudy. Lows in the upper 40s. Here are the weather conditions at 4 a.m. Central Daylight Time. Bismarck, clear. Temperature 37 degrees. Relative humidity 85%. Pressure 30.30 inches and rising. Mandan, partly cloudy. 37 degrees. Relative humidity 81%. Hazel, cloudy. 30 degrees. Relative humidity 100%. Harvey, clear. 36 degrees. Relative humidity 100%. Wind southwest at 7 miles an hour. Minot, partly cloudy. 40 degrees. Relative humidity 76%. Wind southwest at 12 miles an hour. Dickinson, mostly cloudy. 44 degrees, relative humidity 55%. Wind southeast at 8 miles an hour. Elsewhere around North Dakota, it was 33 at Garrison. It was clear, with a temperature of 37 at Jamestown, 40 at Fargo, 37 at Grand Forks, and 38 at Devil's Lake. At Williston, it was partly cloudy, with a temperature of 41. In northern South Dakota, at Aberdeen, it was clear, with a temperature of 35. At Mobridge, it was cloudy, with a temperature of 49. In eastern Montana, it was partly cloudy, with a temperature of 49 at Miles City, and 43 at Sydney. At Glendive, it was cloudy, with a temperature of 50. Once again, at Bismarck, the temperature was 37 degrees under clear skies. The Bismarck, North Dakota climate summary for yesterday, October 1, 2026. Yesterday's high temperature was 64 degrees. This high was 2 degrees below the normal high of 66. The record high is 95 degrees, which was set in 1953. Yesterday's low temperature was 38 degrees. This low was 2 degrees below the normal low of 40. The record low is 19 degrees, which was set in 1985. No precipitation fell yesterday, which leaves the monthly total at 0.00 inches. The total precipitation for the year still stands at 11.66 inches. There were 14 heating degree days yesterday. The yearly total since July 1st is 118. There were no cooling degree days yesterday. The yearly total since January 1st is 784. The normal high temperature for today is 65 degrees, and the normal low is 39. The record high for today is 93, which occurred in 1997, and the record low is 18, which occurred in 1999. Sunrise today is at 7:43 a.m. and sunset is at 7:21 p.m. The regional weather forecast from your National Weather Service office in Bismarck. Near freezing low temperatures across much of the state this morning. Near normal temperatures through the weekend, warming to above normal early to mid next week. Periods of breezy winds will be found today and Saturday, then again early next week. An overall dry weather pattern expected through at least the middle of next week, with only low chances for very light rain today and Saturday. The detailed forecast for North Dakota, today, partly to mostly cloudy and breezy. Areas of frost this morning. Slight chance of sprinkles. Highs in the upper 50s to upper 60s, with some lower 70s far west. Tonight, partly to mostly cloudy. Slight chance of sprinkles. Lows in the 40s to lower 50s. Saturday, mostly cloudy then clearing. Breezy. Slight chance of sprinkles. Highs in the 60s to lower 70s. Sunday, mostly clear. Lows in the mid-30s to mid-40s. Highs in the upper 50s to upper 60s. Here is the forecast for the Bismarck, Minden listening area. Today, areas of frost late. Mostly cloudy late, then partly sunny with a slight chance of sprinkles. Highs in the lower 60s. Southeast winds around 10 miles per hour with gusts up to 25 miles per hour, increasing to 15 to 20 miles per hour with gusts up to 30 miles per hour in the afternoon. Tonight, partly cloudy. A slight chance of sprinkles after midnight. Lows in the mid-40s. Southeast winds 5 to 15 miles per hour. Gusts up to 30 miles per hour in the evening. Saturday, partly sunny in the morning and clearing.

slight chance of sprinkles. Highs in the upper 60s. West winds 5 to 10 miles per hour, increasing to northwest 15 to 20 miles per hour in the afternoon. Saturday night, mostly clear. Lows in the lower 40s. Northwest winds 5 to 15 miles per hour. Sunday, sunny. Highs in the mid-60s. Northwest winds around 5 miles per hour, becoming southeast in the afternoon. Sunday night, mostly clear. Lows in the mid-40s. Monday, sunny. Highs in the lower 70s. Monday night, increasing clouds. Lows in the lower 50s. Tuesday, mostly sunny. Highs in the upper 70s. Tuesday night, partly cloudy. Lows around 50. Wednesday, mostly sunny. Highs in the lower 70s. Wednesday night, partly cloudy. Lows in the mid-40s. Thursday, mostly sunny. Highs in the upper 60s. For Western Lake Sakakawea, today, windy. Southeast winds 10 to 20 miles per hour, increasing to 20 to 30 miles per hour in the late morning and afternoon. Slight chance of sprinkles in the morning. Mostly cloudy. Highs in the mid-60s. Tonight, south winds 10 to 20 miles per hour, shifting to the west around 10 miles per hour early in the morning. Slight chance of sprinkles after midnight. Partly cloudy in the evening, then becoming mostly cloudy. Lows in the upper 40s. For Eastern Lake Sakakawea, today, windy. Southeast winds 10 to 15 miles per hour, increasing to 20 to 30 miles per hour in the late morning and afternoon. Slight chance of sprinkles until late afternoon. Mostly cloudy. Highs in the lower 60s. Tonight, southwest winds 10 to 20 miles per hour. Slight chance of sprinkles early in the evening. Slight chance of sprinkles after midnight. Partly cloudy. Lows in the mid-40s. For northern Lake Olahi, today, windy. Southeast winds 10 to 20 miles per hour, increasing to 20 to 30 miles per hour in the afternoon. Areas of frost early in the morning. Slight chance of sprinkles until afternoon. Mostly cloudy early in the morning, then becoming mostly sunny. Highs in the lower 60s. Tonight, breezy. Southeast winds 15 to 25 miles per hour, shifting to the south 10 to 15 miles per hour after midnight. Slight chance of sprinkles early in the morning. Partly cloudy. Lows in the upper 40s. Here are the weather conditions at 4 a.m. Central Daylight Time. Bismarck, clear. Temperature 37 degrees, relative humidity 85%. Pressure 30.30 inches and rising. Mendham, partly cloudy. 37 degrees, relative humidity 81%. Hazen, cloudy. 30 degrees, relative humidity 100%. Harvey, clear. 36 degrees, relative humidity 100%. Wind southwest at 7 miles an hour. Minot, partly cloudy. 40 degrees, relative humidity 76%. Wind southwest at 12 miles an hour. Dickinson, mostly cloudy. 44 degrees, relative humidity 55%. Wind southeast at 8 miles an hour. Elsewhere around North Dakota, it was 33 at Garrison. It was clear, with a temperature of 37 at Jamestown, 40 at Fargo, 37 at Grand Forks, and 38 at Devil's Lake. At Williston, it was partly cloudy, with a temperature of 41. In northern South Dakota, at Aberdeen, it was clear, with a temperature of 35. At Mobridge, it was cloudy, with a temperature of 49. In eastern Montana, it was partly cloudy, with a temperature of 49 at Miles City, and 43 at Sydney. At Glendive, it was cloudy, with a temperature of 50. Once again, at Bismarck, the temperature was 37 degrees under clear skies. The Bismarck, North Dakota climate summary for yesterday, October 1, 2026. Yesterday's high temperature was 64 degrees. This high was 2 degrees below the normal high of 66. The record high is 95 degrees, which was set in 1953. Yesterday's low temperature was 38 degrees. This low was 2 degrees below the normal low of 40. The record low is 19 degrees, which was set in 1985. No precipitation.

National Weather Service in Bismarck will no longer issue frost advisories for the 2026 growing season. We will continue to issue freeze watches and freeze warnings as needed until a hard freeze has occurred over all of western and central North Dakota, or October 20th, whichever comes first. October 20th marks the end of the local growing season across western and central North Dakota. A hard freeze is defined as temperatures at or below 28 degrees Fahrenheit for a period of 3 or more hours. The regional weather forecast from your National Weather Service office in Bismarck. Near freezing low temperatures across much of the state this morning. Near normal temperatures through the weekend, warming to above normal early to mid next week. Periods of breezy winds will be found today and Saturday, then again early next week. An overall dry weather pattern expected through at least the middle of next week, with only low chances for very light rain today and Saturday. The detailed forecast for North Dakota, today, partly to mostly cloudy and breezy. Areas of frost this morning. Slight chance of sprinkles. Highs in the upper 50s to upper 60s, with some lower 70s far west. Tonight, partly to mostly cloudy. Slight chance of sprinkles. Lows in the 40s to lower 50s. Saturday, mostly cloudy then clearing. Breezy. Slight chance of sprinkles. Highs in the 60s to lower 70s. Sunday, mostly clear. Lows in the mid-30s to mid-40s. Highs in the upper 50s to upper 60s. Here is the forecast for the Bismarck Minden listening area. Today, areas of frost late. Mostly cloudy late, then partly sunny with a slight chance of sprinkles. Highs in the lower 60s. Southeast winds around 10 miles per hour with gusts up to 25 miles per hour, increasing to 15 to 20 miles per hour with gusts up to 30 miles per hour in the afternoon. Tonight, partly cloudy. A slight chance of sprinkles after midnight. Lows in the mid-40s. Southeast winds 5 to 15 miles per hour. Gusts up to 30 miles per hour in the evening. Saturday, partly sunny in the morning then clearing. A slight chance of sprinkles. Highs in the upper 60s. West winds 5 to 10 miles per hour, increasing to northwest 15 to 20 miles per hour in the afternoon. Saturday night, mostly clear. Lows in the lower 40s. Northwest winds 5 to 15 miles per hour. Sunday, sunny. Highs in the mid-60s. Northwest winds around 5 miles per hour, becoming southeast in the afternoon. Sunday night, mostly clear. Lows in the mid-40s. Monday, sunny. Highs in the lower 70s. Monday night, increasing clouds. Lows in the lower 50s. Tuesday, mostly sunny. Highs in the upper 70s. Tuesday night, partly cloudy. Lows around 50. Wednesday, mostly sunny. Highs in the lower 70s. Wednesday night, partly cloudy. Lows in the mid-40s. Thursday, mostly sunny. Highs in the upper 60s. For Western Lake Sakakawea, today, windy. Southeast winds 10 to 20 miles per hour, increasing to 20 to 30 miles per hour in the late morning and afternoon. Slight chance of sprinkles in the morning. Mostly cloudy. Highs in the mid-60s. Tonight, south winds 10 to 20 miles per hour, shifting to the west around 10 miles per hour early in the morning. Slight chance of sprinkles after midnight. Partly cloudy in the evening, then becoming mostly cloudy. Lows in the upper 40s. For Eastern Lake Sakakawea, today, windy. Southeast winds 10 to 15 miles per hour, increasing to 20 to 30 miles per hour in the late morning and afternoon. Slight chance of sprinkles until late afternoon. Mostly cloudy. Highs in the lower 60s. Tonight, southwest winds 10 to 20 miles per hour. Slight chance of sprinkles early in the evening. Slight chance of sprinkles after midnight. Partly cloudy. Lows in the mid-40s. For Northern Lake Oahe, today, windy. Southeast winds 10 to 20 miles per hour, increasing to 20 to 30 miles per hour in the afternoon. Areas of frost early in the morning. Slight chance of sprinkles until afternoon. Mostly cloudy early in the morning, then becoming mostly sunny. Highs in the lower 60s. Tonight.

breezy. Southeast winds 15 to 25 miles per hour, shifting to the south 10 to 15 miles per hour after midnight. Slight chance of sprinkles early in the morning. Partly cloudy. Lows in the upper 40s. Here are the weather conditions at 4 a.m. Central Daylight Time. Bismarck, clear. Temperature 37 degrees, relative humidity 85%. Pressure 30.30 inches and rising. Menden, partly cloudy. 37 degrees, relative humidity 81%. Hazen, cloudy. 30 degrees, relative humidity 100%. Harvey, clear. 36 degrees, relative humidity 100%. Wind southwest at 7 miles an hour. Minot, partly cloudy. 40 degrees, relative humidity 76%. Wind southwest at 12 miles an hour. Dickinson, mostly cloudy. 44 degrees, relative humidity 55%. Wind southeast at 8 miles an hour. Elsewhere around North Dakota, it was 33 at Garrison. It was clear, with a temperature of 37 at Jamestown, 40 at Fargo, 37 at Grand Forks, and 38 at Devil's Lake. At Williston, it was partly cloudy, with a temperature of 41. In northern South Dakota, at Aberdeen, it was clear, with a temperature of 35. At Mobridge, it was cloudy, with a temperature of 49. In eastern Montana, it was partly cloudy, with a temperature of 49 at Miles City, and 43 at Sydney. At Glendive, it was cloudy, with a temperature of 50. Once again, at Bismarck, the temperature was 37 degrees under clear skies. The Bismarck, North Dakota climate summary for yesterday, October 1, 2026. Yesterday's high temperature was 64 degrees. This high was 2 degrees below the normal high of 66. The record high is 95 degrees, which was set in 1953. Yesterday's low temperature was 38 degrees. This low was 2 degrees below the normal low of 40. The record low is 19 degrees, which was set in 1985. No precipitation fell yesterday, which leaves the monthly total at 0.00 inches. The total precipitation for the year still stands at 11.66 inches. There were 14 heating degree days yesterday. The yearly total since July 1st is 118. There were no cooling degree days yesterday. The yearly total since January 1st is 784. The normal high temperature for today is 65 degrees, and the normal low is 39. The record high for today is 93, which occurred in 1997, and the record low is 18, which occurred in 1999. Sunrise today is at 7:43 a.m. and sunset is at 7:21 p.m. The regional weather forecast from your National Weather Service office in Bismarck. Near freezing low temperatures across much of the state this morning. Near normal temperatures through the weekend, warming to above normal early to mid next week. Periods of breezy winds will be found today and Saturday, then again early next week. An overall dry weather pattern expected through at least the middle of next week, with only low chances for very light rain today and Saturday. The detailed forecast for North Dakota, today, partly to mostly cloudy and breezy. Areas of frost this morning. Slight chance of sprinkles. Highs in the upper 50s to upper 60s, with some lower 70s far west. Tonight, partly to mostly cloudy. Slight chance of sprinkles. Lows in the 40s to lower 50s. Saturday, mostly cloudy then clearing. Breezy. Slight chance of sprinkles. Highs in the 60s to lower 70s. Sunday, mostly clear. Lows in the mid-30s to mid-40s. Highs in the upper 50s to upper 60s. Here is the forecast for the Bismarck Menden listening area. Today, areas of frost late. Mostly cloudy late, then partly sunny with a slight chance of sprinkles. Highs in the lower 60s. Southeast winds around 10 miles per hour with gusts up to 25 miles per hour, increasing to 15 to 20 miles per hour with gusts up to 30 miles per hour in the afternoon. Tonight, partly cloudy. A slight chance of sprinkles after midnight. Lows in the mid-40s. Southeast winds 5 to 15 miles per hour. Gusts up to 30 miles per hour in the evening. Saturday, partly sunny in the morning then clearing.

A slight chance of sprinkles. Highs in the upper 60s. West winds 5 to 10 miles per hour, increasing to northwest 15 to 20 miles per hour in the afternoon. Saturday night, mostly clear. Lows in the lower 40s. Northwest winds 5 to 15 miles per hour. Sunday, sunny. Highs in the mid-60s. Northwest winds around 5 miles per hour, becoming southeast in the afternoon. Sunday night, mostly clear. Lows in the mid-40s. Monday, sunny. Highs in the lower 70s. Monday night, increasing clouds. Lows in the lower 50s. Tuesday, mostly sunny. Highs in the upper 70s. Tuesday night, partly cloudy. Lows around 50. Wednesday, mostly sunny. Highs in the lower 70s. Wednesday night, partly cloudy. Lows in the mid-40s. Thursday, mostly sunny. Highs in the upper 60s. For Western Lake Sakakawea, today, windy. Southeast winds 10 to 20 miles per hour, increasing to 20 to 30 miles per hour in the late morning and afternoon. Slight chance of sprinkles in the morning. Mostly cloudy. Highs in the mid-60s. Tonight, south winds 10 to 20 miles per hour, shifting to the west around 10 miles per hour early in the morning. Slight chance of sprinkles after midnight. Partly cloudy in the evening, then becoming mostly cloudy. Lows in the upper 40s. For Eastern Lake Sakakawea, today, windy. Southeast winds 10 to 15 miles per hour, increasing to 20 to 30 miles per hour in the late morning and afternoon. Slight chance of sprinkles until late afternoon. Mostly cloudy. Highs in the lower 60s. Tonight, southwest winds 10 to 20 miles per hour. Slight chance of sprinkles early in the evening. Slight chance of sprinkles after midnight. Partly cloudy. Lows in the mid-40s. For Northern Lake Oahe, today, windy. Southeast winds 10 to 20 miles per hour, increasing to 20 to 30 miles per hour in the afternoon. Areas of frost early in the morning. Slight chance of sprinkles until afternoon. Mostly cloudy early in the morning, then becoming mostly sunny. Highs in the lower 60s. Tonight, breezy. Southeast winds 15 to 25 miles per hour, shifting to the south 10 to 15 miles per hour after midnight. Slight chance of sprinkles early in the morning. Partly cloudy. Lows in the upper 40s. Here are the weather conditions at 4 a.m. Central Daylight Time. Bismarck, clear. Temperature 37 degrees, relative humidity 85%. Pressure 30.30 inches and rising. Menden, partly cloudy. 37 degrees, relative humidity 81%. Hazen, cloudy. 30 degrees, relative humidity 100%. Harvey, clear. 36 degrees, relative humidity 100%. Wind southwest at 7 miles an hour. Minot, partly cloudy. 40 degrees, relative humidity 76%. Wind southwest at 12 miles an hour. Dickinson, mostly cloudy. 44 degrees, relative humidity 55%. Wind southeast at 8 miles an hour. Elsewhere around North Dakota, it was 33 at Garrison. It was clear, with a temperature of 37 at Jamestown, 40 at Fargo, 37 at Grand Forks, and 38 at Devil's Lake. At Williston, it was partly cloudy, with a temperature of 41. In northern South Dakota, at Aberdeen, it was clear, with a temperature of 35. At Mobridge, it was cloudy, with a temperature of 49. In eastern Montana, it was partly cloudy, with a temperature of 49 at Miles City, and 43 at Sydney. At Glendive, it was cloudy, with a temperature of 50. Once again, at Bismarck, the temperature was 37 degrees under clear skies. The Bismarck, North Dakota climate summary for yesterday, October 1, 2026. Yesterday's high temperature was 64 degrees. This high was 2 degrees below the normal high of 66. The record high is 95 degrees, which was set in 1953. Yesterday's low temperature was 38 degrees. This low was 2 degrees below the normal low of 40. The record low is 19 degrees, which was set in 1985. No

precipitation fell yesterday, which leaves the monthly total at 0.00 inches. The total precipitation for the year still stands at 11.66 inches. There were 14 heating degree days yesterday. The yearly total since July 1st is 118. There were no cooling degree days yesterday. The yearly total since January 1st is 784. The normal high temperature for today is 65 degrees, and the normal low is 39. The record high for today is 93, which occurred in 1997, and the record low is 18, which occurred in 1999. Sunrise today is at 7:43 a.m. and sunset is at 7:21 p.m. This is NOAA Weather Radio Station WXL78 in Bismarck, North Dakota, operating on a frequency of 162.475 MHz. Providing weather information 24 hours a day from your National Weather Service office in Bismarck. The regional weather forecast from your National Weather Service office in Bismarck. Near freezing low temperatures across much of the state this morning. Near normal temperatures through the weekend, warming to above normal early to mid next week. Periods of breezy winds will be found today and Saturday, then again early next week. An overall dry weather pattern expected through at least the middle of next week, with only low chances for very light rain today and Saturday. The detailed forecast for North Dakota, today, partly to mostly cloudy and breezy. Areas of frost this morning. Slight chance of sprinkles. Highs in the upper 50s to upper 60s, with some lower 70s far west. Tonight, partly to mostly cloudy. Slight chance of sprinkles. Lows in the 40s to lower 50s. Saturday, mostly cloudy then clearing. Breezy. Slight chance of sprinkles. Highs in the 60s to lower 70s. Sunday, mostly clear. Lows in the mid-30s to mid-40s. Highs in the upper 50s to upper 60s. Here is the forecast for the Bismarck, Minden listening area. Today, areas of frost late. Mostly cloudy late, then partly sunny with a slight chance of sprinkles. Highs in the lower 60s. Southeast winds around 10 miles per hour with gusts up to 25 miles per hour, increasing to 15 to 20 miles per hour with gusts up to 30 miles per hour in the afternoon. Tonight, partly cloudy. A slight chance of sprinkles after midnight. Lows in the mid-40s. Southeast winds 5 to 15 miles per hour. Gusts up to 30 miles per hour in the evening. Saturday, partly sunny in the morning then clearing. A slight chance of sprinkles. Highs in the upper 60s. West winds 5 to 10 miles per hour, increasing to northwest 15 to 20 miles per hour in the afternoon. Saturday night, mostly clear. Lows in the lower 40s. Northwest winds 5 to 15 miles per hour. Sunday, sunny. Highs in the mid-60s. Northwest winds around 5 miles per hour, becoming southeast in the afternoon. Sunday night, mostly clear. Lows in the mid-40s. Monday, sunny. Highs in the lower 70s. Monday night, increasing clouds. Lows in the lower 50s. Tuesday, mostly sunny. Highs in the upper 70s. Tuesday night, partly cloudy. Lows around 50. Wednesday, mostly sunny. Highs in the lower 70s. Wednesday night, partly cloudy. Lows in the mid-40s. Thursday, mostly sunny. Highs in the upper 60s. For Western Lake Sakakawea, today, windy. Southeast winds 10 to 20 miles per hour, increasing to 20 to 30 miles per hour in the late morning and afternoon. Slight chance of sprinkles in the morning. Mostly cloudy. Highs in the mid-60s. Tonight, south winds 10 to 20 miles per hour, shifting to the west around 10 miles per hour early in the morning. Slight chance of sprinkles after midnight. Partly cloudy in the evening, then becoming mostly cloudy. Lows in the upper 40s. For Eastern Lake Sakakawea, today, windy. Southeast winds 10 to 15 miles per hour, increasing to 20 to 30 miles per hour in the late morning and afternoon. Slight chance of sprinkles until late afternoon. Mostly cloudy. Highs in the lower 60s. Tonight, southwest winds 10 to 20 miles per hour. Slight chance of sprinkles early in the evening. Slight

chance of sprinkles after midnight. Partly cloudy. Lows in the mid-40s. For northern Lake Oahe, today, windy. Southeast winds 10 to 20 miles per hour, increasing to 20 to 30 miles per hour in the afternoon. Areas of frost early in the morning. Slight chance of sprinkles until afternoon. Mostly cloudy early in the morning, then becoming mostly sunny. Highs in the lower 60s. Tonight, breezy. Southeast winds 15 to 25 miles per hour, shifting to the south 10 to 15 miles per hour after midnight. Slight chance of sprinkles early in the morning. Partly cloudy. Lows in the upper 40s. Here are the weather conditions at 5 a.m. Central Daylight Time. Bismarck, partly cloudy. Temperature 35 degrees, relative humidity 88%. Pressure 30.30 inches and steady. Mendham, partly cloudy. 39 degrees, relative humidity 81%. Hazen, partly cloudy. 32 degrees, relative humidity 100%. Harvey, clear. 34 degrees, relative humidity 100%. Wind southwest at 8 miles an hour. Minot, clear. 40 degrees, relative humidity 76%. Wind southwest at 7 miles an hour. Dickinson, mostly cloudy. 46 degrees, relative humidity 53%. Wind southeast at 10 miles an hour. Elsewhere around North Dakota, it was 36 at Garrison. It was clear, with a temperature of 36 at Jamestown, 40 at Fargo, 35 at Grand Forks, and 38 at Devil's Lake. At Williston, it was partly cloudy, with a temperature of 43. In northern South Dakota, skies ranged from mostly cloudy to cloudy. It was 49 at Mobridge, and 36 at Aberdeen. In eastern Montana, at Miles City, it was partly cloudy, with a temperature of 48. At Sydney, it was mostly cloudy, with a temperature of 42. At Glendive, it was cloudy, with a temperature of 51. Once again, at Bismarck, the temperature was 35 degrees under partly cloudy skies. The Bismarck, North Dakota climate summary for yesterday, October 1, 2026. Yesterday's high temperature was 64 degrees. This high was 2 degrees below the normal high of 66. The record high is 95 degrees, which was set in 1953. Yesterday's low temperature was 38 degrees. This low was 2 degrees below the normal low of 40. The record low is 19 degrees, which was set in 1985. No precipitation fell yesterday, which leaves the monthly total at 0.00 inches. The total precipitation for the year still stands at 11.66 inches. There were 14 heating degree days yesterday. The yearly total since July 1st is 118. There were no cooling degree days yesterday. The yearly total since January 1st is 784. The normal high temperature for today is 65 degrees, and the normal low is 39. The record high for today is 93, which occurred in 1997, and the record low is 18, which occurred in 1999. Sunrise today is at 7:43 a.m. and sunset is at 7:21 p.m. The regional weather forecast from your National Weather Service office in Bismarck. Near freezing low temperatures across much of the state this morning. Near normal temperatures through the weekend, warming to above normal early to mid next week. Periods of breezy winds will be found today and Saturday, then again early next week. An overall dry weather pattern expected through at least the middle of next week, with only low chances for very light rain today and Saturday. The detailed forecast for North Dakota, today, partly to mostly cloudy and breezy. Areas of frost this morning. Slight chance of sprinkles. Highs in the upper 50s to upper 60s, with some lower 70s far west. Tonight, partly to mostly cloudy. Slight chance of sprinkles. Lows in the 40s to lower 50s. Saturday, mostly cloudy then clearing. Breezy. Slight chance of sprinkles. Highs in the 60s to lower 70s. Sunday, mostly clear. Lows in the mid-30s to mid-40s. Highs in the upper 50s to upper 60s. Here is the forecast for the Bismarck, Mendham listening area. Today, areas of frost late. Mostly cloudy late, then partly sunny with

A slight chance of sprinkles. Highs in the lower 60s. Southeast winds around 10 miles per hour with gusts up to 25 miles per hour, increasing to 15 to 20 miles per hour with gusts up to 30 miles per hour in the afternoon. Tonight, partly cloudy. A slight chance of sprinkles after midnight. Lows in the mid-40s. Southeast winds 5 to 15 miles per hour. Gusts up to 30 miles per hour in the evening. Saturday, partly sunny in the morning then clearing. A slight chance of sprinkles. Highs in the upper 60s. West winds 5 to 10 miles per hour, increasing to northwest 15 to 20 miles per hour in the afternoon. Saturday night, mostly clear. Lows in the lower 40s. Northwest winds 5 to 15 miles per hour. Sunday, sunny. Highs in the mid 60s. Northwest winds around 5 miles per hour, becoming southeast in the afternoon. Sunday night, mostly clear. Lows in the mid-40s. Monday, sunny. Highs in the lower 70s. Monday night, increasing clouds. Lows in the lower 50s. Tuesday, mostly sunny. Highs in the upper 70s. Tuesday night, partly cloudy. Lows around 50. Wednesday, mostly sunny. Highs in the lower 70s. Wednesday night, partly cloudy. Lows in the mid-40s. Thursday, mostly sunny. Highs in the upper 60s. For Western Lake Sakakawea, today, windy. Southeast winds 10 to 20 miles per hour, increasing to 20 to 30 miles per hour in the late morning and afternoon. Slight chance of sprinkles in the morning. Mostly cloudy. Highs in the mid-60s. Tonight, south winds 10 to 20 miles per hour, shifting to the west around 10 miles per hour early in the morning. Slight chance of sprinkles after midnight. Partly cloudy in the evening, then becoming mostly cloudy. Lows in the upper 40s. For Eastern Lake Sakakawea, today, windy. Southeast winds 10 to 15 miles per hour, increasing to 20 to 30 miles per hour in the late morning and afternoon. Slight chance of sprinkles until late afternoon. Mostly cloudy. Highs in the lower 60s. Tonight, southwest winds 10 to 20 miles per hour. Slight chance of sprinkles early in the evening. Slight chance of sprinkles after midnight. Partly cloudy. Lows in the mid-40s. For Northern Lake Oahe, today, windy. Southeast winds 10 to 20 miles per hour, increasing to 20 to 30 miles per hour in the afternoon. Areas of frost early in the morning. Slight chance of sprinkles until afternoon. Mostly cloudy early in the morning, then becoming mostly sunny. Highs in the lower 60s. Tonight, breezy. Southeast winds 15 to 25 miles per hour, shifting to the south 10 to 15 miles per hour after midnight. Slight chance of sprinkles early in the morning. Partly cloudy. Lows in the upper 40s. Here are the weather conditions at 5 a.m. Central Daylight Time. Bismarck, partly cloudy. Temperature 35 degrees, relative humidity 88%. Pressure 30.30 inches and steady. Mendham, partly cloudy. 39 degrees, relative humidity 81%. Hazen, partly cloudy. 32 degrees, relative humidity 100%. Harvey, clear. 34 degrees, relative humidity 100%. Wind southwest at 8 miles an hour. Minot, clear. 40 degrees, relative humidity 76%. Wind southwest at 7 miles an hour. Dickinson, mostly cloudy. 46 degrees, relative humidity 53%. Wind southeast at 10 miles an hour. Elsewhere around North Dakota, it was 36 at Garrison. It was clear, with a temperature of 36 at Jamestown, 40 at Fargo, 35 at Grand Forks, and 38 at Devil's Lake. At Williston, it was partly cloudy, with a temperature of 43. In northern South Dakota, skies ranged from mostly cloudy to cloudy. It was 49 at Mobridge, and 36 at Aberdeen. In eastern Montana, at Miles City, it was partly cloudy, with a temperature of 48. At Sydney, it was mostly cloudy, with a temperature of 42. At Glendive, it was cloudy, with a temperature of 50.

1. Once again, at Bismarck, the temperature was 35 degrees under partly cloudy skies. Frost advisory is no longer issued this growing season. The National Weather Service in Bismarck will no longer issue frost advisories for the 2026 growing season. We will continue to issue freeze watches and freeze warnings as needed until a hard freeze has occurred over all of western and central North Dakota, or October 20th, whichever comes first. October 20th marks the end of the local growing season across western and central North Dakota. A hard freeze is defined as temperatures at or below 28 degrees Fahrenheit for a period of 3 or more hours. The Bismarck, North Dakota climate summary for yesterday, October 1, 2026. Yesterday's high temperature was 64 degrees. This high was 2 degrees below the normal high of 66. The record high is 95 degrees, which was set in 1953. Yesterday's low temperature was 38 degrees. This low was 2 degrees below the normal low of 40. The record low is 19 degrees, which was set in 1985. No precipitation fell yesterday, which leaves the monthly total at 0.00 inches. The total precipitation for the year still stands at 11.66 inches. There were 14 heating degree days yesterday. The yearly total since July 1st is 118. There were no cooling degree days yesterday. The yearly total since January 1st is 784. The normal high temperature for today is 65 degrees, and the normal low is 39. The record high for today is 93, which occurred in 1997, and the record low is 18, which occurred in 1999. Sunrise today is at 7:43 a.m. and sunset is at 7:21 p.m. The regional weather forecast from your National Weather Service office in Bismarck. Near freezing low temperatures across much of the state this morning. Near normal temperatures through the weekend, warming to above normal early to mid next week. Periods of breezy winds will be found today and Saturday, then again early next week. An overall dry weather pattern expected through at least the middle of next week, with only low chances for very light rain today and Saturday. The detailed forecast for North Dakota, today, partly to mostly cloudy and breezy. Areas of frost this morning. Slight chance of sprinkles. Highs in the upper 50s to upper 60s, with some lower 70s far west. Tonight, partly to mostly cloudy. Slight chance of sprinkles. Lows in the 40s to lower 50s. Saturday, mostly cloudy then clearing. Breezy. Slight chance of sprinkles. Highs in the 60s to lower 70s. Sunday, mostly clear. Lows in the mid-30s to mid-40s. Highs in the upper 50s to upper 60s. Here is the forecast for the Bismarck, Minden listening area. Today, areas of frost late. Mostly cloudy late, then partly sunny with a slight chance of sprinkles. Highs in the lower 60s. Southeast winds around 10 miles per hour with gusts up to 25 miles per hour, increasing to 15 to 20 miles per hour with gusts up to 30 miles per hour in the afternoon. Tonight, partly cloudy. A slight chance of sprinkles after midnight. Lows in the mid-40s. Southeast winds 5 to 15 miles per hour. Gusts up to 30 miles per hour in the evening. Saturday, partly sunny in the morning then clearing. A slight chance of sprinkles. Highs in the upper 60s. West winds 5 to 10 miles per hour, increasing to northwest 15 to 20 miles per hour in the afternoon. Saturday night, mostly clear. Lows in the lower 40s. Northwest winds 5 to 15 miles per hour. Sunday, sunny. Highs in the mid-60s. Northwest winds around 5 miles per hour, becoming southeast in the afternoon. Sunday night, mostly clear. Lows in the mid-40s. Monday, sunny. Highs in the lower 70s. Monday night, increasing clouds. Lows in the lower 50s. Tuesday, mostly sunny. Highs in the upper 70s. Tuesday night, partly cloudy. Lows around 50. Wednesday, mostly sunny. Highs in the lower 70s. Wednesday night, partly cloudy. Lows in the mid-40s. Thursday, mostly sunny. Highs in the upper 60s. For Western Lake Sakakawea, today, windy,

Southeast winds 10 to 20 miles per hour, increasing to 20 to 30 miles per hour in the late morning and afternoon. Slight chance of sprinkles in the morning. Mostly cloudy. Highs in the mid-60s. Tonight, south winds 10 to 20 miles per hour, shifting to the west around 10 miles per hour early in the morning. Slight chance of sprinkles after midnight. Partly cloudy in the evening, then becoming mostly cloudy. Lows in the upper 40s. For eastern Lake Sakakawea, today, windy. Southeast winds 10 to 15 miles per hour, increasing to 20 to 30 miles per hour in the late morning and afternoon. Slight chance of sprinkles until late afternoon. Mostly cloudy. Highs in the lower 60s. Tonight, southwest winds 10 to 20 miles per hour. Slight chance of sprinkles early in the evening. Slight chance of sprinkles after midnight. Partly cloudy. Lows in the mid-40s. For northern Lake Ōrahi, today, windy. Southeast winds 10 to 20 miles per hour, increasing to 20 to 30 miles per hour in the afternoon. Areas of frost early in the morning. Slight chance of sprinkles until afternoon. Mostly cloudy early in the morning, then becoming mostly sunny. Highs in the lower 60s. Tonight, breezy. Southeast winds 15 to 25 miles per hour, shifting to the south 10 to 15 miles per hour after midnight. Slight chance of sprinkles early in the morning. Partly cloudy. Lows in the upper 40s. Here are the weather conditions at 5 a.m. Central Daylight Time. Bismarck, partly cloudy. Temperature 35 degrees, relative humidity 88%. Pressure 30.30 inches and steady. Mendon, partly cloudy. 39 degrees, relative humidity 81%. Hazen, partly cloudy. 32 degrees, relative humidity 100%. Harvey, clear. 34 degrees, relative humidity 100%. Wind southwest at 8 miles an hour. Minot, clear. 40 degrees, relative humidity 76%. Wind southwest at 7 miles an hour. Dickinson, mostly cloudy. 46 degrees, relative humidity 53%. Wind southeast at 10 miles an hour. Elsewhere around North Dakota, it was 36 at Garrison. It was clear, with a temperature of 36 at Jamestown, 40 at Fargo, 35 at Grand Forks, and 38 at Devil's Lake. At Williston, it was partly cloudy, with a temperature of 43. In northern South Dakota, skies ranged from mostly cloudy to cloudy. It was 49 at Mobridge, and 36 at Aberdeen. In eastern Montana, at Miles City, it was partly cloudy, with a temperature of 48. At Sydney, it was mostly cloudy, with a temperature of 42. At Glendive, it was cloudy, with a temperature of 51. Once again, at Bismarck, the temperature was 35 degrees under partly cloudy skies. The Bismarck, North Dakota climate summary for yesterday, October 1, 2026. Yesterday's high temperature was 64 degrees. This high was 2 degrees below the normal high of 66. The record high is 95 degrees, which was set in 1953. Yesterday's low temperature was 38 degrees. This low was 2 degrees below the normal low of 40. The record low is 19 degrees, which was set in 1985. No precipitation fell yesterday, which leaves the monthly total at 0.00 inches. The total precipitation for the year still stands at 11.66 inches. There were 14 heating degree days yesterday. The yearly total since July 1st is 118. There were no cooling degree days yesterday. The yearly total since January 1st is 784. The normal high temperature for today is 65 degrees, and the normal low is 39. The record high for today is 93, which occurred in 1997, and the record low is 18, which occurred in 1999. Sunrise today is at 7:43 a.m. and sunset is at 7:21 p.m. The regional weather forecast from your National Weather Service office in Bismarck. Near freezing low temperatures across much of the state this morning. Near normal temperatures through the weekend, warming to above normal early to mid next week. Periods of breezy winds will be found today and Saturday, then again early next week. An overall dry weather pattern expected through at least the

middle of next week, with only low chances for very light rain today and Saturday. The detailed forecast for North Dakota, today, partly to mostly cloudy and breezy. Areas of frost this morning. Slight chance of sprinkles. Highs in the upper 50s to upper 60s, with some lower 70s far west. Tonight, partly to mostly cloudy. Slight chance of sprinkles. Lows in the 40s to lower 50s. Saturday, mostly cloudy then clearing. Breezy. Slight chance of sprinkles. Highs in the 60s to lower 70s. Sunday, mostly clear. Lows in the mid-30s to mid-40s. Highs in the upper 50s to upper 60s. Here is the forecast for the Bismarck Minden listening area. Today, areas of frost late. Mostly cloudy late, then partly sunny with a slight chance of sprinkles. Highs in the lower 60s. Southeast winds around 10 miles per hour with gusts up to 25 miles per hour, increasing to 15 to 20 miles per hour with gusts up to 30 miles per hour in the afternoon. Tonight, partly cloudy. A slight chance of sprinkles after midnight. Lows in the mid-40s. Southeast winds 5 to 15 miles per hour. Gusts up to 30 miles per hour in the evening. Saturday, partly sunny in the morning then clearing. A slight chance of sprinkles. Highs in the upper 60s. West winds 5 to 10 miles per hour, increasing to northwest 15 to 20 miles per hour in the afternoon. Saturday night, mostly clear. Lows in the lower 40s. Northwest winds 5 to 15 miles per hour. Sunday, sunny. Highs in the mid-60s. Northwest winds around 5 miles per hour, becoming southeast in the afternoon. Sunday night, mostly clear. Lows in the mid-40s. Monday, sunny. Highs in the lower 70s. Monday night, increasing clouds. Lows in the lower 50s. Tuesday, mostly sunny. Highs in the upper 70s. Tuesday night, partly cloudy. Lows around 50. Wednesday, mostly sunny. Highs in the lower 70s. Wednesday night, partly cloudy. Lows in the mid-40s. Thursday, mostly sunny. Highs in the upper 60s. For Western Lake Sakakawea, today, windy. Southeast winds 10 to 20 miles per hour, increasing to 20 to 30 miles per hour in the late morning and afternoon. Slight chance of sprinkles in the morning. Mostly cloudy. Highs in the mid-60s. Tonight, south winds 10 to 20 miles per hour, shifting to the west around 10 miles per hour early in the morning. Slight chance of sprinkles after midnight. Partly cloudy in the evening, then becoming mostly cloudy. Lows in the upper 40s. For Eastern Lake Sakakawea, today, windy. Southeast winds 10 to 15 miles per hour, increasing to 20 to 30 miles per hour in the late morning and afternoon. Slight chance of sprinkles until late afternoon. Mostly cloudy. Highs in the lower 60s. Tonight, southwest winds 10 to 20 miles per hour. Slight chance of sprinkles early in the evening. Slight chance of sprinkles after midnight. Partly cloudy. Lows in the mid-40s. For Northern Lake Oahe, today, windy. Southeast winds 10 to 20 miles per hour, increasing to 20 to 30 miles per hour in the afternoon. Areas of frost early in the morning. Slight chance of sprinkles until afternoon. Mostly cloudy early in the morning, then becoming mostly sunny. Highs in the lower 60s. Tonight, breezy. Southeast winds 15 to 25 miles per hour, shifting to the south 10 to 15 miles per hour after midnight. Slight chance of sprinkles early in the morning. Partly cloudy. Lows in the upper 40s. Here are the weather conditions at 5 a.m. Central Daylight Time. Bismarck, partly cloudy. Temperature 35 degrees, relative humidity 88%. Pressure 30.30 inches and steady. Minden, partly cloudy. 39 degrees, relative humidity 81%. Hazen, partly cloudy. 32 degrees, relative humidity 100%. Harvey, clear. 34 degrees, relative humidity 100%. Wind southwest at 8 miles an hour. Minot, clear. 40 degrees.

degrees. Relative humidity 76%. Wind southwest at 7 miles an hour. Dickinson, mostly cloudy. 46 degrees. Relative humidity 53%. Wind southeast at 10 miles an hour. Elsewhere around North Dakota, it was 36 at Garrison. It was clear, with a temperature of 36 at Jamestown, 40 at Fargo, 35 at Grand Forks, and 38 at Devil's Lake. At Williston, it was partly cloudy, with a temperature of 43. In northern South Dakota, skies ranged from mostly cloudy to cloudy. It was 49 at Mobridge, and 36 at Aberdeen. In eastern Montana, at Miles City, it was partly cloudy, with a temperature of 48. At Sydney, it was mostly cloudy, with a temperature of 42. At Glendive, it was cloudy, with a temperature of 51. Once again, at Bismarck, the temperature was 35 degrees under partly cloudy skies. This is NOAA Weather Radio Station WXL78 in Bismarck, North Dakota, operating on a frequency of 162.475 MHz. Providing weather information 24 hours a day from your National Weather Service office in Bismarck. The Bismarck, North Dakota climate summary for yesterday, October 1st, 2026. Yesterday's high temperature was 64 degrees. This high was 2 degrees below the normal high of 66. The record high is 95 degrees, which was set in 1953. Yesterday's low temperature was 38 degrees. This low was 2 degrees below the normal low of 40. The record low is 19 degrees, which was set in 1985. No precipitation fell yesterday, which leaves the monthly total at 0.00 inches. The total precipitation for the year still stands at 11.66 inches. There were 14 heating degree days yesterday. The yearly total since July 1st is 118. There were no cooling degree days yesterday. The yearly total since January 1st is 784. The normal high temperature for today is 65 degrees, and the normal low is 39. The record high for today is 93, which occurred in 1997, and the record low is 18, which occurred in 1999. Sunrise today is at 7:43 a.m. and sunset is at 7:21 p.m. The regional weather forecast from your National Weather Service office in Bismarck. Near freezing low temperatures across much of the state this morning. Near normal temperatures through the weekend, warming to above normal early to mid next week. Periods of breezy winds will be found today and Saturday, then again early next week. An overall dry weather pattern expected through at least the middle of next week, with only low chances for very light rain today and Saturday. The detailed forecast for North Dakota, today, partly to mostly cloudy and breezy. Areas of frost this morning. Slight chance of rain today and Saturday. The detailed forecast for North Dakota, today, partly to mostly cloudy and breezy. Areas of frost this morning. Slight chance of sprinkles. Highs in the upper 50s to upper 60s, with some lower 70s far west. Tonight, partly to mostly cloudy. Slight chance of sprinkles. Lows in the 40s to lower 50s. Saturday, mostly cloudy then clearing. Breezy. Slight chance of sprinkles. Highs in the 60s to lower 70s. Sunday, mostly clear. Lows in the mid-30s to mid-40s. Highs in the upper 50s to upper 60s. Here is the forecast for the Bismarck Minden listening area. Today, areas of frost late. Mostly cloudy late, then partly sunny with a slight chance of sprinkles. Highs in the lower 60s. Southeast winds around 10 miles per hour with gusts up to 25 miles per hour, increasing to 15 to 20 miles per hour with gusts up to 30 miles per hour in the afternoon. Tonight, partly cloudy. A slight chance of sprinkles after midnight. Lows in the mid-40s. Southeast winds 5 to 15 miles per hour. Gusts up to 30 miles per hour in the evening. Saturday, partly sunny in the morning then clearing. A slight chance of sprinkles. Highs in the upper 60s. West winds 5 to 10 miles per hour, increasing to northwest 15 to 20 miles per hour in the afternoon. Saturday night, mostly clear. Lows in the lower 40s. Northwest winds 5 to 15 miles per hour. Sunday, sunny. Highs in the mid 60s.

northwest winds around 5 miles per hour, becoming southeast in the afternoon. Sunday night, mostly clear. Lows in the mid-40s. Monday, sunny. Highs in the lower 70s. Monday night, increasing clouds. Lows in the lower 50s. Tuesday, mostly sunny. Highs in the upper 70s. Tuesday night, partly cloudy. Lows around 50. Wednesday, mostly sunny. Highs in the lower 70s. Wednesday night, partly cloudy. Lows in the mid-40s. Thursday, mostly sunny. Highs in the upper 60s. For Western Lake Sakakawea, today, windy. Southeast winds 10 to 20 miles per hour, increasing to 20 to 30 miles per hour in the late morning and afternoon. Slight chance of sprinkles in the morning. Mostly cloudy. Highs in the mid-60s. Tonight, south winds 10 to 20 miles per hour, shifting to the west around 10 miles per hour early in the morning. Slight chance of sprinkles after midnight. Partly cloudy in the evening, then becoming mostly cloudy. Lows in the upper 40s. For Eastern Lake Sakakawea, today, windy. Southeast winds 10 to 15 miles per hour, increasing to 20 to 30 miles per hour in the late morning and afternoon. Slight chance of sprinkles until late afternoon. Mostly cloudy. Highs in the lower 60s. Tonight, southwest winds 10 to 20 miles per hour. Slight chance of sprinkles early in the evening. Slight chance of sprinkles after midnight. Partly cloudy. Lows in the mid-40s. For Northern Lake Oahe, today, windy. Southeast winds 10 to 20 miles per hour, increasing to 20 to 30 miles per hour in the afternoon. Areas of frost early in the morning. Slight chance of sprinkles until afternoon. Mostly cloudy early in the morning, then becoming mostly sunny. Highs in the lower 60s. Tonight, breezy. Southeast winds 15 to 25 miles per hour, shifting to the south 10 to 15 miles per hour after midnight. Slight chance of sprinkles early in the morning. Partly cloudy. Lows in the upper 40s. Here are the weather conditions at 5 a.m. Central Daylight Time. Bismarck, partly cloudy. Temperature 35 degrees, relative humidity 88%. Pressure 30.30 inches and steady. Mendham, partly cloudy. 39 degrees, relative humidity 81%. Hazen, partly cloudy. 32 degrees, relative humidity 100%. Harvey, clear. 34 degrees, relative humidity 100%. Wind southwest at 8 miles an hour. Minot, clear. 40 degrees, relative humidity 76%. Wind southwest at 7 miles an hour. Dickinson, mostly cloudy. 46 degrees, relative humidity 53%. Wind southeast at 10 miles an hour. Elsewhere around North Dakota, it was 36 at Garrison. It was clear, with a temperature of 36 at Jamestown, 40 at Fargo, 35 at Grand Forks, and 38 at Devil's Lake. At Williston, it was partly cloudy, with a temperature of 43. In northern South Dakota, skies ranged from mostly cloudy to cloudy. It was 49 at Mobridge, and 36 at Aberdeen. In eastern Montana, at Mile City, it was partly cloudy, with a temperature of 48. At Sydney, it was mostly cloudy, with a temperature of 42. At Glendive, it was cloudy, with a temperature of 51. Once again, at Bismarck, the temperature was 35 degrees under partly cloudy skies. The Bismarck, North Dakota climate summary for yesterday, October 1, 2026. Yesterday's high temperature was 64 degrees. This high was 2 degrees below the normal high of 66. The record high is 95 degrees, which was set in 1953. Yesterday's low temperature was 38 degrees. This low was 2 degrees below the normal low of 40. The record low is 19 degrees, which was set in 1985. No precipitation fell yesterday, which leaves the monthly total at 0.00 inches. The total precipitation for the year still stands at 11.66 inches. There were 14 heating degree days yesterday. The yearly total since July 1st is 118. There were no cooling degree days yesterday.

yearly total since January 1st is 784. The normal high temperature for today is 65 degrees, and the normal low is 39. The record high for today is 93, which occurred in 1997, and the record low is 18, which occurred in 1999. Sunrise today is at 7:43 a.m., and sunset is at 7:21 p.m. The regional weather forecast from your National Weather Service office in Bismarck. Near freezing low temperatures across much of the state this morning. Near normal temperatures through the weekend, warming to above normal early to mid next week. Periods of breezy winds will be found today and Saturday, then again early next week. An overall dry weather pattern expected through at least the middle of next week, with only low chances for very light rain today and Saturday. The detailed forecast for North Dakota, today, partly to mostly cloudy and breezy. Areas of frost this morning. Slight chance of sprinkles. Highs in the upper 50s to upper 60s, with some lower 70s far west. Tonight, partly to mostly cloudy. Slight chance of sprinkles. Lows in the 40s to lower 50s. Saturday, mostly cloudy then clearing. Breezy. Slight chance of sprinkles. Highs in the 60s to lower 70s. Sunday, mostly clear. Lows in the mid-30s to mid-40s. Highs in the upper 50s to upper 60s. Here is the forecast for the Bismarck Minden listening area. Today, areas of frost late. Mostly cloudy late, then partly sunny with a slight chance of sprinkles. Highs in the lower 60s. Southeast winds around 10 miles per hour with gusts up to 25 miles per hour, increasing to 15 to 20 miles per hour with gusts up to 30 miles per hour in the afternoon. Tonight, partly cloudy. A slight chance of sprinkles after midnight. Lows in the mid-40s. Southeast winds 5 to 15 miles per hour. Gusts up to 30 miles per hour in the evening. Saturday, partly sunny in the morning then clearing. A slight chance of sprinkles. Highs in the upper 60s. West winds 5 to 10 miles per hour, increasing to northwest 15 to 20 miles per hour in the afternoon. Saturday night, mostly clear. Lows in the lower 40s. Northwest winds 5 to 15 miles per hour. Sunday, sunny. Highs in the mid 60s. Northwest winds around 5 miles per hour, becoming southeast in the afternoon. Sunday night, mostly clear. Lows in the mid-40s. Monday, sunny. Highs in the lower 70s. Monday night, increasing clouds. Lows in the lower 50s. Tuesday, mostly sunny. Highs in the upper 70s. Tuesday night, partly cloudy. Lows around 50. Wednesday, mostly sunny. Highs in the lower 70s. Wednesday night, partly cloudy. Lows in the mid-40s. Thursday, mostly sunny. Highs in the upper 60s. For western Lake Sakakawea, today, windy. Southeast winds 10 to 20 miles per hour, increasing to 20 to 30 miles per hour in the late morning and afternoon. Slight chance of sprinkles in the morning. Mostly cloudy. Highs in the mid-60s. Tonight, south winds 10 to 20 miles per hour, shifting to the west around 10 miles per hour early in the morning. Slight chance of sprinkles after midnight. Partly cloudy in the evening, then becoming mostly cloudy. Lows in the upper 40s. For eastern Lake Sakakawea, today, windy. Southeast winds 10 to 15 miles per hour, increasing to 20 to 30 miles per hour in the late morning and afternoon. Slight chance of sprinkles until late afternoon. Mostly cloudy. Highs in the lower 60s. Tonight, southwest winds 10 to 20 miles per hour. Slight chance of sprinkles early in the evening. Slight chance of sprinkles after midnight. Partly cloudy. Lows in the mid-40s. For northern Lake Ōrahi, today, windy. Southeast winds 10 to 20 miles per hour, increasing to 20 to 30 miles per hour in the afternoon. Areas of frost early in the morning. Slight chance of sprinkles until afternoon. Mostly cloudy early in the morning, then becoming mostly sunny. Highs in the lower 60s. Tonight, breezy. Southeast winds 15 to 25 miles per hour, shifting to the south 10 to 15 miles per hour.

Time. Bismarck, partly cloudy. Temperature 35 degrees, relative humidity 88%. Pressure 30.30 inches and steady. Mendon, partly cloudy. 39 degrees, relative humidity 81%. Hazen, partly cloudy. 32 degrees, relative humidity 100%. Harvey, clear. 34 degrees, relative humidity 100%. Wind southwest at 8 miles an hour. Minot, clear. 40 degrees, relative humidity 76%. Wind southwest at 7 miles an hour. Dickinson, mostly cloudy. 46 degrees, relative humidity 53%. Wind southeast at 10 miles an hour. Elsewhere around North Dakota, it was 36 at Garrison. It was clear, with a temperature of 36 at Jamestown, 40 at Fargo, 35 at Grand Forks, and 38 at Devil's Lake. At Williston, it was partly cloudy, with a temperature of 43. In northern South Dakota, skies ranged from mostly cloudy to cloudy. It was 49 at Mobridge, and 36 at Aberdeen. In eastern Montana, at Miles City, it was partly cloudy, with a temperature of 48. At Sydney, it was mostly cloudy, with a temperature of 42. At Glendive, it was cloudy, with a temperature of 51. Once again, at Bismarck, the temperature was 35 degrees under partly cloudy skies. The Bismarck, North Dakota climate summary for yesterday, October 1, 2026. Yesterday's high temperature was 64 degrees. This high was 2 degrees below the normal high of 66. The record high is 95 degrees, which was set in 1953. Yesterday's low temperature was 38 degrees. This low was 2 degrees below the normal low of 40. The record low is 19 degrees, which was set in 1985. No precipitation fell yesterday, which leaves the monthly total at 0.00 inches. The total precipitation for the year still stands at 11.66 inches. There were 14 heating degree days yesterday. The yearly total since July 1st is 118. There were no cooling degree days yesterday. The yearly total since January 1st is 784. The normal high temperature for today is 65 degrees, and the normal low is 39. The record high for today is 93, which occurred in 1997, and the record low is 18, which occurred in 1999. Sunrise today is at 7:43 a.m. and sunset is at 7:21 p.m. The regional weather forecast from your National Weather Service office in Bismarck. Near freezing low temperatures across much of the state this morning. Near normal temperatures through the weekend, warming to above normal early to mid next week. Periods of breezy winds will be found today and Saturday, then again early next week. An overall dry weather pattern expected through at least the middle of next week, with only low chances for very light rain today and Saturday. The detailed forecast for North Dakota, today, partly to mostly cloudy and breezy. Areas of frost this morning. Slight chance of sprinkles. Highs in the upper 50s to upper 60s, with some lower 70s far west. Tonight, partly to mostly cloudy. Slight chance of sprinkles. Lows in the 40s to lower 50s. Saturday, mostly cloudy then clearing. Breezy. Slight chance of sprinkles. Highs in the 60s to lower 70s. Sunday, mostly clear. Lows in the mid-30s to mid-40s. Highs in the upper 50s to upper 60s. Here is the forecast for the Bismarck, Mendon listening area. Today, areas of frost late. Mostly cloudy late, then partly sunny with a slight chance of sprinkles. Highs in the lower 60s. Southeast winds around 10 miles per hour with gusts up to 25 miles per hour, increasing to 15 to 20 miles per hour with gusts up to 30 miles per hour in the afternoon. Tonight, partly cloudy. A slight chance of sprinkles after midnight. Lows in the mid-40s. Southeast winds 5 to 15 miles per hour. Gusts up to 30 miles per hour in the evening. Saturday, partly sunny in the morning then clearing. A slight chance of sprinkles. Highs in the upper 60s. West winds 5 to 10 miles per hour, increasing to northwest 15 to 20 miles per hour in the afternoon. Saturday night, mostly clear,

lows in the lower 40s. Northwest winds 5 to 15 miles per hour. Sunday, sunny. Highs in the mid-60s. Northwest winds around 5 miles per hour, becoming southeast in the afternoon. Sunday night, mostly clear. Lows in the mid-40s. Monday, sunny. Highs in the lower 70s. Monday night, increasing clouds. Lows in the lower 50s. Tuesday, mostly sunny. Highs in the upper 70s. Tuesday night, partly cloudy. Lows around 50. Wednesday, mostly sunny. Highs in the lower 70s. Wednesday night, partly cloudy. Lows in the mid-40s. Thursday, mostly sunny. Highs in the upper 60s. For Western Lake Sakakawea, today, windy. Southeast winds 10 to 20 miles per hour, increasing to 20 to 30 miles per hour in the late morning and afternoon. Slight chance of sprinkles in the morning. Mostly cloudy. Highs in the mid-60s. Tonight, south winds 10 to 20 miles per hour, shifting to the west around 10 miles per hour early in the morning. Slight chance of sprinkles after midnight. Partly cloudy in the evening, then becoming mostly cloudy. Lows in the upper 40s. For Eastern Lake Sakakawea, today, windy. Southeast winds 10 to 15 miles per hour, increasing to 20 to 30 miles per hour in the late morning and afternoon. Slight chance of sprinkles until late afternoon. Mostly cloudy. Highs in the lower 60s. Tonight, southwest winds 10 to 20 miles per hour. Slight chance of sprinkles early in the evening. Slight chance of sprinkles after midnight. Partly cloudy. Lows in the mid-40s. For Northern Lake Orahi, today, windy. Southeast winds 10 to 20 miles per hour, increasing to 20 to 30 miles per hour in the afternoon. Areas of frost early in the morning. Slight chance of sprinkles until afternoon. Mostly cloudy early in the morning, then becoming mostly sunny. Highs in the lower 60s. Tonight, breezy. Southeast winds 15 to 25 miles per hour, shifting to the south 10 to 15 miles per hour after midnight. Slight chance of sprinkles early in the morning. Partly cloudy. Lows in the upper 40s. Here are the weather conditions at 5 a.m. Central Daylight Time. Bismarck, partly cloudy. Temperature 35 degrees, relative humidity 88%. Pressure 30.30 inches and steady. Mendon, partly cloudy. 39 degrees, relative humidity 81%. Hazen, partly cloudy. 32 degrees, relative humidity 100%. Harvey, clear. 34 degrees, relative humidity 100%. Wind southwest at 8 miles an hour. Minot, clear. 40 degrees, relative humidity 76%. Wind southwest at 7 miles an hour. Dickinson, mostly cloudy. 46 degrees, relative humidity 53%. Wind southeast at 10 miles an hour. Elsewhere around North Dakota, it was 36 at Garrison. It was clear, with a temperature of 36 at Jamestown, 40 at Fargo, 35 at Grand Forks, and 38 at Devil's Lake. At Williston, it was partly cloudy, with a temperature of 43. In northern South Dakota, skies ranged from mostly cloudy to cloudy. It was 49 at Mobridge, and 36 at Aberdeen. In eastern Montana, at Miles City, it was partly cloudy, with a temperature of 48. At Sydney, it was mostly cloudy, with a temperature of 42. At Glendive, it was cloudy, with a temperature of 51. Once again, at Bismarck, the temperature was 35 degrees under partly cloudy skies. The Bismarck, North Dakota climate summary for yesterday, October 1, 2026. Yesterday's high temperature was 64 degrees. This high was 2 degrees below the normal high of 66. The record high is 95 degrees, which was set in 1953. Yesterday's low temperature was 38 degrees. This low was 2 degrees below the normal low of 40. The record low is 19 degrees, which was set in 1985. No precipitation fell yesterday, which leaves the monthly total at 0.00 inches. The total precipitation for the year still stands at 11.66 inches.

were 14 heating degree days yesterday. The yearly total since July 1st is 118. There were no cooling degree days yesterday. The yearly total since January 1st is 784. The normal high temperature for today is 65 degrees, and the normal low is 39. The record high for today is 93, which occurred in 1997, and the record low is 18, which occurred in 1999. Sunrise today is at 7:43 a.m., and sunset is at 7:21 p.m. The regional weather forecast from your National Weather Service office in Bismarck. Near freezing low temperatures across much of the state this morning. Near normal temperatures through the weekend, warming to above normal early to mid next week. Periods of breezy winds will be found today and Saturday, then again early next week. An overall dry weather pattern expected through at least the middle of next week, with only low chances for very light rain today and Saturday. The detailed forecast for North Dakota, today, partly to mostly cloudy and breezy. Areas of frost this morning. Slight chance of sprinkles. Highs in the upper 50s to upper 60s, with some lower 70s far west. Tonight, partly to mostly cloudy. Slight chance of sprinkles. Lows in the 40s to lower 50s. Saturday, mostly cloudy then clearing. Breezy. Slight chance of sprinkles. Highs in the 60s to lower 70s. Sunday, mostly clear. Lows in the mid-30s to mid-40s. Highs in the upper 50s to upper 60s. Here is the forecast for the Bismarck Minden listening area. Today, areas of frost late. Mostly cloudy late, then partly sunny with a slight chance of sprinkles. Highs in the lower 60s. Southeast winds around 10 miles per hour with gusts up to 25 miles per hour, increasing to 15 to 20 miles per hour with gusts up to 30 miles per hour in the afternoon. Tonight, partly cloudy. A slight chance of sprinkles after midnight. Lows in the mid-40s. Southeast winds 5 to 15 miles per hour. Gusts up to 30 miles per hour in the evening. Saturday, partly sunny in the morning then clearing. A slight chance of sprinkles. Highs in the upper 60s. West winds 5 to 10 miles per hour, increasing to northwest 15 to 20 miles per hour in the afternoon. Saturday night, mostly clear. Lows in the lower 40s. Northwest winds 5 to 15 miles per hour. Sunday, sunny. Highs in the mid-60s. Northwest winds around 5 miles per hour, becoming southeast in the afternoon. Sunday night, mostly clear. Lows in the mid-40s. Monday, sunny. Highs in the lower 70s. Monday night, increasing clouds. Lows in the lower 50s. Tuesday, mostly sunny. Highs in the upper 70s. Tuesday night, partly cloudy. Lows around 50. Wednesday, mostly sunny. Highs in the lower 70s. Wednesday night, partly cloudy. Lows in the mid-40s. Thursday, mostly sunny. Highs in the upper 60s. For Western Lake Sakakawea, today, windy. Southeast winds 10 to 20 miles per hour, increasing to 20 to 30 miles per hour in the late morning and afternoon. Slight chance of sprinkles in the morning. Mostly cloudy. Highs in the mid-60s. Tonight, south winds 10 to 20 miles per hour, shifting to the west around 10 miles per hour early in the morning. Slight chance of sprinkles after midnight. Partly cloudy in the evening, then becoming mostly cloudy. Lows in the upper 40s. For Eastern Lake Sakakawea, today, windy. Southeast winds 10 to 15 miles per hour, increasing to 20 to 30 miles per hour in the late morning and afternoon. Slight chance of sprinkles until late afternoon. Mostly cloudy. Highs in the lower 60s. Tonight, southwest winds 10 to 20 miles per hour. Slight chance of sprinkles early in the evening. Slight chance of sprinkles after midnight. Partly cloudy. Lows in the mid-40s. For Northern Lake Oahe, today, windy. Southeast winds 10 to 20 miles per hour, increasing to 20 to 30 miles per hour in the afternoon. Areas of frost early in the morning. Slight chance of sprinkles until afternoon. Mostly cloudy early in the morning, then becoming mostly sunny. Highs in the

lower 60s. Tonight, breezy. Southeast winds 15 to 25 miles per hour, shifting to the south 10 to 15 miles per hour after midnight. Slight chance of sprinkles early in the morning. Partly cloudy. Lows in the upper 40s. 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Providing weather information 24 hours a day from your National Weather Service office in Bismarck. Here are the weather conditions at 6 a.m. Central Daylight Time. Bismarck, partly cloudy. Temperature 37 degrees, relative humidity 85%. Pressure 30.30 inches and steady. Mendham, mostly cloudy. 37 degrees, relative humidity 93%. Hazen, partly cloudy. 30 degrees, relative humidity 100%. Harvey, clear. 34 degrees, relative humidity 100%. Minot, clear. 41 degrees, relative humidity 79%. Wind southwest at 7 miles an hour. Dickinson, cloudy. 48 degrees, relative humidity 49%. Wind southeast at 13 miles an hour. Elsewhere around North Dakota, it was 35 at Garrison. It was clear, with a temperature of 43 at Williston, 34 at Jamestown, 37 at Fargo, 37 at Grand Forks, and 45 at Devil's Lake. In northern South Dakota, it was cloudy. It was 49 at Mobridge, and 41 at Aberdeen. In eastern Montana, it was partly cloudy, with a temperature of 49 at Miles City, and 43 at Sydney. At Glendive, it was cloudy, with a temperature of 52. Once again, at Bismarck, the temperature was 37 degrees under partly cloudy skies. The Bismarck, North Dakota climate summary for yesterday, October 1, 2026. Yesterday's high temperature was 64 degrees. This high was 2 degrees below the normal high of 66. The record high is 95 degrees, which was set in 1953. Yesterday's low temperature was 38 degrees. This low was 2 degrees below the normal low of 40. The record low is 19 degrees, which was set in 1985. No precipitation fell yesterday, which leaves the monthly total at 0.00 inches. The total precipitation for the year still stands at 11.66 inches. There were 14 heating degree days yesterday. The yearly total since July 1st is 118. There were no cooling degree days yesterday. The yearly total since January 1st is 784. The normal high temperature for today is 65 degrees, and the normal low is 39. The record high for today is 93, which occurred in 1997, and the record low is 18, which occurred in 1999. Sunrise today is at 7:43 a.m. and sunset is at 7:21 p.m. The regional weather forecast from your National Weather Service office in Bismarck. Near freezing low temperatures across much of the state this morning. Near normal temperatures through the weekend, warming to above normal early to mid next week. Periods of breezy winds will be found today and Saturday, then again early next week. An overall dry weather pattern expected through at least the middle of next week, with only low chances for very light rain today and Saturday. The detailed forecast for North Dakota, today, partly to mostly cloudy and breezy. Areas of frost this morning. Slight chance of sprinkles. Highs in the upper 50s to upper 60s, with some lower 70s far west. Tonight, partly to mostly cloudy. Slight chance of sprinkles. Lows in the 40s to lower 50s. Saturday, mostly cloudy then clearing. Breezy. Slight chance of sprinkles. Highs in the 60s to lower 70s. Sunday, mostly clear. Lows in the mid-30s to mid-40s. Highs in the upper 50s to upper 60s. Here is the forecast for the Bismarck Minden listening area. Today, areas of frost late. Mostly cloudy late, then partly sunny with a slight chance of sprinkles. Highs in the lower 60s. Southeast winds around 10 miles per hour with gusts up to 25 miles per hour, increasing to 15 to 20 miles per hour with gusts up to 30 miles per hour in the afternoon. Tonight, partly cloudy. A slight chance of sprinkles after midnight. Lows in the mid-40s.

southeast winds 5 to 15 miles per hour. Gusts up to 30 miles per hour in the evening. Saturday, partly sunny in the morning, then clearing. A slight chance of sprinkles. Highs in the upper 60s. West winds 5 to 10 miles per hour, increasing to northwest 15 to 20 miles per hour in the afternoon. Saturday night, mostly clear. Lows in the lower 40s. Northwest winds 5 to 15 miles per hour. Sunday, sunny. Highs in the mid-60s. Northwest winds around 5 miles per hour, becoming southeast in the afternoon. Sunday night, mostly clear. Lows in the mid-40s. Monday, sunny. Highs in the lower 70s. Monday night, increasing clouds. Lows in the lower 50s. Tuesday, mostly sunny. Highs in the upper 70s. Tuesday night, partly cloudy. Lows around 50. Wednesday, mostly sunny. Highs in the lower 70s. Wednesday night, partly cloudy. Lows in the mid-40s. Thursday, mostly sunny. Highs in the upper 60s. For Western Lake Sakakawea, today, windy. Southeast winds 10 to 20 miles per hour, increasing to 20 to 30 miles per hour in the late morning and afternoon. Slight chance of sprinkles in the morning. Mostly cloudy. Highs in the mid-60s. Tonight, south winds 10 to 20 miles per hour, shifting to the west around 10 miles per hour early in the morning. Slight chance of sprinkles after midnight. Partly cloudy in the evening, then becoming mostly cloudy. Lows in the upper 40s. For Eastern Lake Sakakawea, today, windy. Southeast winds 10 to 15 miles per hour, increasing to 20 to 30 miles per hour in the late morning and afternoon. Slight chance of sprinkles until late afternoon. Mostly cloudy. Highs in the lower 60s. Tonight, southwest winds 10 to 20 miles per hour. Slight chance of sprinkles early in the evening. Slight chance of sprinkles after midnight. Partly cloudy. Lows in the mid-40s. For Northern Lake Oahe, today, windy. Southeast winds 10 to 20 miles per hour, increasing to 20 to 30 miles per hour in the afternoon. Areas of frost early in the morning. Slight chance of sprinkles until afternoon. Mostly cloudy early in the morning, then becoming mostly sunny. Highs in the lower 60s. Tonight, breezy. Southeast winds 15 to 25 miles per hour, shifting to the south 10 to 15 miles per hour after midnight. Slight chance of sprinkles early in the morning. Partly cloudy. Lows in the upper 40s. Here are the weather conditions at 6 a.m. Central Daylight Time. Bismarck, partly cloudy. Temperature 37 degrees, relative humidity 85%. Pressure 30.30 inches and steady. Mendham, mostly cloudy. 37 degrees, relative humidity 93%. Hazen, partly cloudy. 30 degrees, relative humidity 100%. Harvey, clear. 34 degrees, relative humidity 100%. Minot, clear. 41 degrees, relative humidity 79%. Wind southwest at 7 miles an hour. Dickinson, cloudy. 48 degrees, relative humidity 49%. Wind southeast at 13 miles an hour. Elsewhere around North Dakota, it was 35 at Garrison. It was clear, with a temperature of 43 at Williston, 34 at Jamestown, 37 at Fargo, 37 at Grand Forks, and 45 at Devil's Lake. In northern South Dakota, it was cloudy. It was 49 at Mobridge, and 41 at Aberdeen. In eastern Montana, it was partly cloudy, with a temperature of 49 at Miles City, and 43 at Sidney. At Glendive, it was cloudy, with a temperature of 52. Once again, at Bismarck, the temperature was 37 degrees under partly cloudy skies. The Bismarck, North Dakota climate summary for yesterday, October 1, 2026. Yesterday's high temperature was 64 degrees. This high was 2 degrees below the normal high of 66. The record high is 95 degrees, which was set in 1953. Yesterday's low temperature was 38 degrees. This low was 2 degrees below the normal low of 40. The record low is 19 degrees.

us that in 1985, no precipitation fell yesterday, which leaves the monthly total at 0.00 inches. The total precipitation for the year still stands at 11.66 inches. There were 14 heating degree days yesterday. The yearly total since July 1st is 118. There were no cooling degree days yesterday. The yearly total since January 1st is 784. The normal high temperature for today is 65 degrees, and the normal low is 39. The record high for today is 93, which occurred in 1997, and the record low is 18, which occurred in 1999. Sunrise today is at 7:43 a.m., and sunset is at 7:21 p.m. The regional weather forecast from your National Weather Service office in Bismarck. Near freezing low temperatures across much of the state this morning. Near normal temperatures through the weekend, warming to above normal early to mid next week. Periods of breezy winds will be found today and Saturday, then again early next week. An overall dry weather pattern expected through at least the middle of next week, with only low chances for very light rain today and Saturday. The detailed forecast for North Dakota, today, partly to mostly cloudy and breezy. Areas of frost this morning. Slight chance of sprinkles. Highs in the upper 50s to upper 60s, with some lower 70s far west. Tonight, partly to mostly cloudy. Slight chance of sprinkles. Lows in the 40s to lower 50s. Saturday, mostly cloudy then clearing. Breezy. Slight chance of sprinkles. Highs in the 60s to lower 70s. Sunday, mostly clear. Lows in the mid-30s to mid-40s. Highs in the upper 50s to upper 60s. Here is the forecast for the Bismarck Minden listening area. Today, areas of frost late. Mostly cloudy late, then partly sunny with a slight chance of sprinkles. Highs in the lower 60s. Southeast winds around 10 miles per hour with gusts up to 25 miles per hour, increasing to 15 to 20 miles per hour with gusts up to 30 miles per hour in the afternoon. Tonight, partly cloudy. A slight chance of sprinkles after midnight. Lows in the mid-40s. Southeast winds 5 to 15 miles per hour. Gusts up to 30 miles per hour in the evening. Saturday, partly sunny in the morning then clearing. A slight chance of sprinkles. Highs in the upper 60s. West winds 5 to 10 miles per hour, increasing to northwest 15 to 20 miles per hour in the afternoon. Saturday night, mostly clear. Lows in the lower 40s. Northwest winds 5 to 15 miles per hour. Sunday, sunny. Highs in the mid-60s. Northwest winds around 5 miles per hour, becoming southeast in the afternoon. Sunday night, mostly clear. Lows in the mid-40s. Monday, sunny. Highs in the lower 70s. Monday night, increasing clouds. Lows in the lower 50s. Tuesday, mostly sunny. Highs in the upper 70s. Tuesday night, partly cloudy. Lows around 50. Wednesday, mostly sunny. Highs in the lower 70s. Wednesday night, partly cloudy. Lows in the mid-40s. Thursday, mostly sunny. Highs in the upper 60s. Here is the forecast for the Bismarck Minden listening area. Today, decreasing clouds. A slight chance of sprinkles. Highs in the lower 60s. Southeast winds 5 to 10 miles per hour, increasing to 15 to 20 miles per hour in the afternoon. Tonight, partly cloudy. A slight chance of sprinkles after midnight. Lows in the mid-40s. Southeast winds 5 to 15 miles per hour. Gusts up to 30 miles per hour in the evening. Saturday, partly sunny in the morning then clearing. A slight chance of sprinkles. Highs in the upper 60s. West winds 5 to 10 miles per hour, increasing to northwest 15 to 20 miles per hour in the afternoon. Saturday night, mostly clear. Lows in the lower 40s. Northwest winds 5 to 15 miles per hour. Sunday, sunny. Highs in the mid 60s. Northwest winds around 5 miles per hour, becoming southeast in the afternoon. Sunday night, mostly clear. Lows in the mid-40s. Monday, sunny. Highs in the

70s. Monday night, increasing clouds. Lows in the lower 50s. Tuesday, mostly sunny. Highs in the upper 70s. Tuesday night, partly cloudy. Lows around 50. Wednesday, mostly sunny. Highs in the lower 70s. Wednesday night, partly cloudy. Lows in the mid-40s. Thursday, mostly sunny. Highs in the upper 60s. For Western Lake Sakakawea, today, windy. Southeast winds 10 to 20 miles per hour, increasing to 20 to 30 miles per hour in the late morning and afternoon. Slight chance of sprinkles in the morning. Mostly cloudy. Highs in the mid-60s. Tonight, south winds 10 to 20 miles per hour, shifting to the west around 10 miles per hour early in the morning. Slight chance of sprinkles after midnight. Partly cloudy in the evening, then becoming mostly cloudy. Lows in the upper 40s. For Eastern Lake Sakakawea, today, windy. Southeast winds 10 to 15 miles per hour, increasing to 20 to 30 miles per hour in the late morning and afternoon. Slight chance of sprinkles until late afternoon. Mostly cloudy. Highs in the lower 60s. Tonight, southwest winds 10 to 20 miles per hour. Slight chance of sprinkles early in the evening. Slight chance of sprinkles after midnight. Partly cloudy. Lows in the mid-40s. For Northern Lake Oahe, today, windy. Southeast winds 10 to 20 miles per hour, increasing to 20 to 30 miles per hour in the afternoon. Areas of frost early in the morning. Slight chance of sprinkles until afternoon. Mostly cloudy early in the morning, then becoming mostly sunny. Highs in the lower 60s. Tonight, breezy. Southeast winds 15 to 25 miles per hour, shifting to the south 10 to 15 miles per hour after midnight. Slight chance of sprinkles early in the morning. Partly cloudy. Lows in the upper 40s. Frost advisory is no longer issued this growing season. The National Weather Service in Bismarck will no longer issue frost advisories for the 2026 growing season. We will continue to issue freeze watches and freeze warnings as needed until a hard freeze has occurred over all of western and central North Dakota, or October 20th, whichever comes first. October 20th marks the end of the local growing season across western and central North Dakota. A hard freeze is defined as temperatures at or below 28 degrees Fahrenheit for a period of 3 or more hours. Here are the weather conditions at 6 a.m. Central Daylight Time. Bismarck, partly cloudy. Temperature 37 degrees, relative humidity 85%. Pressure 30.30 inches and steady. Mendon, mostly cloudy. 37 degrees, relative humidity 93%. Hazen, partly cloudy. 30 degrees, relative humidity 100%. Harvey, clear. 34 degrees, relative humidity 100%. Minot, clear. 41 degrees, relative humidity 79%. Wind southwest at 7 miles an hour. Dickinson, cloudy. 48 degrees, relative humidity 49%. Wind southeast at 13 miles an hour. Elsewhere around North Dakota, it was 35 at Garrison. It was clear, with a temperature of 43 at Williston, 34 at Jamestown, 37 at Fargo, 37 at Grand Forks, and 45 at Devil's Lake. In northern South Dakota, it was cloudy. It was 49 at Mobridge, and 41 at Aberdeen. In eastern Montana, it was partly cloudy, with a temperature of 49 at Miles City, and 43 at Sydney. At Glendive, it was cloudy, with a temperature of 52. Once again, at Bismarck, the temperature was 37 degrees under partly cloudy skies. The Bismarck, North Dakota climate summary for yesterday, October 1, 2026. Yesterday's high temperature was 64 degrees. This high was 2 degrees below the normal high of 66. The record high is 95 degrees, which was set in 1953. Yesterday's low temperature was 38 degrees. This low was 2 degrees below the normal low of 40. The record low is 19 degrees, which was set in 1985. No precipitation fell yesterday, which leaves the monthly total at 0.00 inches. The total precipitation for the year still stands at 11.66 inches.

There were 14 heating degree days yesterday. The yearly total since July 1st is 118. There were no cooling degree days yesterday. The yearly total since January 1st is 784. The normal high temperature for today is 65 degrees, and the normal low is 39. The record high for today is 93, which occurred in 1997, and the record low is 18, which occurred in 1999. Sunrise today is at 7:43 a.m., and sunset is at 7:21 p.m. The regional weather forecast from your National Weather Service office in Bismarck. Near freezing low temperatures across much of the state this morning. Near normal temperatures through the weekend, warming to above normal early to mid next week. Periods of breezy winds will be found today and Saturday, then again early next week. An overall dry weather pattern expected through at least the middle of next week, with only low chances for very light rain today and Saturday. The detailed forecast for North Dakota, today, partly to mostly cloudy and breezy. Areas of frost this morning. Slight chance of sprinkles. Highs in the upper 50s to upper 60s, with some lower 70s far west. Tonight, partly to mostly cloudy. Slight chance of sprinkles. Lows in the 40s to lower 50s. Saturday, mostly cloudy then clearing. Breezy. Slight chance of sprinkles. Highs in the 60s to lower 70s. Sunday, mostly clear. Lows in the mid-30s to mid-40s. Highs in the upper 50s to upper 60s. Here is the forecast for the Bismarck Minden listening area. Today, decreasing clouds. A slight chance of sprinkles. Highs in the lower 60s. Southeast winds 5 to 10 miles per hour, increasing to 15 to 20 miles per hour in the afternoon. Tonight, partly cloudy. A slight chance of sprinkles after midnight. Lows in the mid-40s. Southeast winds 5 to 15 miles per hour. Gusts up to 30 miles per hour in the evening. Saturday, partly sunny in the morning then clearing. A slight chance of sprinkles. Highs in the upper 60s. West winds 5 to 10 miles per hour, increasing to northwest 15 to 20 miles per hour in the afternoon. Saturday night, mostly clear. Lows in the lower 40s. Northwest winds 5 to 15 miles per hour. Sunday, sunny. Highs in the mid-60s. Northwest winds around 5 miles per hour, becoming southeast in the afternoon. Sunday night, mostly clear. Lows in the mid-40s. Monday, sunny. Highs in the lower 70s. Monday night, increasing clouds. Lows in the lower 50s. Tuesday, mostly sunny. Highs in the upper 70s. Tuesday night, partly cloudy. Lows around 50. Wednesday, mostly sunny. Highs in the lower 70s. Wednesday night, partly cloudy. Lows in the mid-40s. Thursday, mostly sunny. Highs in the upper 60s. For Western Lake Sakakawea, today, windy. Southeast winds 10 to 20 miles per hour, increasing to 20 to 30 miles per hour in the late morning and afternoon. Slight chance of sprinkles in the morning. Mostly cloudy. Highs in the mid-60s. Tonight, south winds 10 to 20 miles per hour, shifting to the west around 10 miles per hour early in the morning. Slight chance of sprinkles after midnight. Partly cloudy in the evening, then becoming mostly cloudy. Lows in the upper 40s. For Eastern Lake Sakakawea, today, windy. Southeast winds 10 to 15 miles per hour, increasing to 20 to 30 miles per hour in the late morning and afternoon. Slight chance of sprinkles until late afternoon. Mostly cloudy. Highs in the lower 60s. Tonight, southwest winds 10 to 20 miles per hour. Slight chance of sprinkles early in the evening. Slight chance of sprinkles after midnight. Partly cloudy. Lows in the mid-40s. For Northern Lake Oahe, today, windy. Southeast winds 10 to 20 miles per hour, increasing to 20 to 30 miles per hour in the afternoon. Areas of frost early in the morning. Slight chance of sprinkles until afternoon. Mostly cloudy early in the morning, then becoming mostly sunny. Highs in the lower 60s. Tonight, breezy. Southeast winds 15 to 25 miles.

per hour, shifting to the south 10 to 15 miles per hour after midnight. Slight chance of sprinkles early in the morning. Partly cloudy. Lows in the upper 40s. Here are the weather conditions at 6 a.m. Central Daylight Time. Bismarck, partly cloudy. Temperature 37 degrees, relative humidity 85%. Pressure 30.30 inches and steady. Mendham, mostly cloudy. 37 degrees, relative humidity 93%. Hazen, partly cloudy. 30 degrees, relative humidity 100%. Harvey, clear. 34 degrees, relative humidity 100%. Minot, clear. 41 degrees, relative humidity 79%. Wind southwest at 7 miles an hour. Dickinson, cloudy. 48 degrees, relative humidity 49%. Wind southeast at 13 miles an hour. Elsewhere around North Dakota, it was 35 at Garrison. It was clear, with a temperature of 43 at Williston, 34 at Jamestown, 37 at Fargo, 37 at Grand Forks, and 45 at Devil's Lake. In northern South Dakota, it was cloudy. It was 49 at Mobridge, and 41 at Aberdeen. In eastern Montana, it was partly cloudy, with a temperature of 49 at Miles City, and 43 at Sydney. At Glendive, it was cloudy, with a temperature of 52. Once again, at Bismarck, the temperature was 37 degrees under partly cloudy skies. The Bismarck, North Dakota climate summary for yesterday, October 1, 2026. Yesterday's high temperature was 64 degrees. This high was 2 degrees below the normal high of 66. The record high is 95 degrees, which was set in 1953. Yesterday's low temperature was 38 degrees. This low was 2 degrees below the normal low of 40. The record low is 19 degrees, which was set in 1985. No precipitation fell yesterday, which leaves the monthly total at 0.00 inches. The total precipitation for the year still stands at 11.66 inches. There were 14 heating degree days yesterday. The yearly total since July 1st is 118. There were no cooling degree days yesterday. The yearly total since January 1st is 784. The normal high temperature for today is 65 degrees, and the normal low is 39. The record high for today is 93, which occurred in 1997, and the record low is 18, which occurred in 1999. Sunrise today is at 7:43 a.m. and sunset is at 7:21 p.m. The regional weather forecast from your National Weather Service office in Bismarck. Near freezing low temperatures across much of the state this morning. Near normal temperatures through the weekend, warming to above normal early to mid next week. Periods of breezy winds will be found today and Saturday, then again early next week. An overall dry weather pattern expected through at least the middle of next week, with only low chances for very light rain today and Saturday. The detailed forecast for North Dakota, today, partly to mostly cloudy and breezy. Areas of frost this morning. Slight chance of sprinkles. Highs in the upper 50s to upper 60s, with some lower 70s far west. Tonight, partly to mostly cloudy. Slight chance of sprinkles. Lows in the 40s to lower 50s. Saturday, mostly cloudy then clearing. Breezy. Slight chance of sprinkles. Highs in the 60s to lower 70s. Sunday, mostly clear. Lows in the mid-30s to mid-40s. Highs in the upper 50s to upper 60s. Here is the forecast for the Bismarck, Mendham listening area. Today, decreasing clouds. A slight chance of sprinkles. Highs in the lower 60s. Southeast winds 5 to 10 miles per hour, increasing to 15 to 20 miles per hour in the afternoon. Tonight, partly cloudy. A slight chance of sprinkles after midnight. Lows in the mid-40s. Southeast winds 5 to 15 miles per hour. Gusts up to 30 miles per hour in the evening. Saturday, partly sunny in the morning then clearing. A slight chance of sprinkles. Highs in the upper 60s. West winds 5 to 10 miles per hour, increasing to northwest 15 to 20 miles per hour in the afternoon. Saturday night, mostly clear. Lows in the lower 40s. Northwest

5 to 15 miles per hour. Sunday, sunny. Highs in the mid-60s. Northwest winds around 5 miles per hour, becoming southeast in the afternoon. Sunday night, mostly clear. Lows in the mid-40s. Monday, sunny. Highs in the lower 70s. Monday night, increasing clouds. Lows in the lower 50s. Tuesday, mostly sunny. Highs in the upper 70s. Tuesday night, partly cloudy. Lows around 50. Wednesday, mostly sunny. Highs in the lower 70s. Wednesday night, partly cloudy. Lows in the mid-40s. Thursday, mostly sunny. Highs in the upper 60s. 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Providing weather information 24 hours a day from your National Weather Service office in Bismarck. For Western Lake Sakakawea, today, windy. Southeast winds 10 to 20 miles per hour, increasing to 20 to 30 miles per hour in the late morning and afternoon. Slight chance of sprinkles in the morning. Mostly cloudy. Highs in the mid-60s. Tonight, south winds 10 to 20 miles per hour, shifting to the west around 10 miles per hour early in the morning. Slight chance of sprinkles after midnight. Partly cloudy in the evening, then becoming mostly cloudy. Lows in the upper 40s. For Eastern Lake Sakakawea, today, windy. Southeast winds 10 to 15 miles per hour, increasing to 20 to 30 miles per hour in the late morning and afternoon. Slight chance of sprinkles until late afternoon. Mostly cloudy. Highs in the lower 60s. Tonight, southwest winds 10 to 20 miles per hour. Slight chance of sprinkles early in the evening. Slight chance of sprinkles after midnight. Partly cloudy. Lows in the mid-40s. For Northern Lake Oahe, today, windy. Southeast winds 10 to 20 miles per hour, increasing to 20 to 30 miles per hour in the afternoon. Areas of frost early in the morning. Slight chance of sprinkles until afternoon. Mostly cloudy early in the morning, then becoming mostly sunny. Highs in the lower 60s, noon. Areas of frost early in the morning. Slight chance of sprinkles until afternoon. Mostly cloudy early in the morning, then becoming mostly sunny. Highs in the lower 60s. Tonight, breezy. Southeast winds 15 to 25 miles per hour, shifting to the south 10 to 15 miles per hour after midnight. Slight chance of sprinkles early in the morning. Partly cloudy. Lows in the upper 40s. Here are the weather conditions at 6 a.m. Central Daylight Time. Bismarck, partly cloudy. Temperature 37 degrees, relative humidity 85%. Pressure 30.30 inches and steady. Mendham, mostly cloudy. 37 degrees, relative humidity 93%. Hazen, partly cloudy. 30 degrees, relative humidity 100%. Harvey, clear. 34 degrees, relative humidity 100%. Minot, clear. 41 degrees, relative humidity 79%. Wind southwest at 7 miles an hour. Dickinson, cloudy. 48 degrees, relative humidity 49%. Wind southeast at 13 miles an hour. Elsewhere around North Dakota, it was 35 at Garrison. It was clear, with a temperature of 43 at Williston, 34 at Jamestown, 37 at Fargo, 37 at Grand Forks, and 45 at Devil's Lake. In northern South Dakota, it was cloudy. It was 49 at Mobridge, and 41 at Aberdeen. In eastern Montana, it was partly cloudy, with a temperature of 49 at Miles City, and 43 at Sydney. At Glendive, it was cloudy, with a temperature of 52. Once again, at Bismarck, the temperature was 37 degrees under partly cloudy skies. The Bismarck, North Dakota climate summary for yesterday, October 1, 2026. Yesterday's high temperature was 64 degrees. This high was 2 degrees below the normal high of 66. The record high is 95 degrees, which was set in 1953. Yesterday's low temperature was 38 degrees. This low was 2 degrees below the normal low of 40. The record low is 19 degrees, which

set in 1985. No precipitation fell yesterday, which leaves the monthly total at 0.00 inches. The total precipitation for the year still stands at 11.66 inches. There were 14 heating degree days yesterday. The yearly total since July 1st is 118. There were no cooling degree days yesterday. The yearly total since January 1st is 784. The normal high temperature for today is 65 degrees, and the normal low is 39. The record high for today is 93, which occurred in 1997, and the record low is 18, which occurred in 1999. Sunrise today is at 7:43 a.m. and sunset is at 7:21 p.m. The regional weather forecast from your National Weather Service office in Bismarck. Near freezing low temperatures across much of the state this morning. Near normal temperatures through the weekend, warming to above normal early to mid next week. Periods of breezy winds will be found today and Saturday, then again early next week. An overall dry weather pattern expected through at least the middle of next week, with only low chances for very light rain today and Saturday. The detailed forecast for North Dakota, today, partly to mostly cloudy and breezy. Areas of frost this morning. Slight chance of sprinkles. Highs in the upper 50s to upper 60s, with some lower 70s far west. Tonight, partly to mostly cloudy. Slight chance of sprinkles. Lows in the 40s to lower 50s. Saturday, mostly cloudy then clearing. Breezy. Slight chance of sprinkles. Highs in the 60s to lower 70s. Sunday, mostly clear. Lows in the mid-30s to mid-40s. Highs in the upper 50s to upper 60s. Here is the forecast for the Bismarck Minden listening area. Today, decreasing clouds. A slight chance of sprinkles. Highs in the lower 60s. Southeast winds 5 to 10 miles per hour, increasing to 15 to 20 miles per hour in the afternoon. Tonight, partly cloudy. A slight chance of sprinkles after midnight. Lows in the mid-40s. Southeast winds 5 to 15 miles per hour. Gusts up to 30 miles per hour in the evening. Saturday, partly sunny in the morning then clearing. A slight chance of sprinkles. Highs in the upper 60s. West winds 5 to 10 miles per hour, increasing to northwest 15 to 20 miles per hour in the afternoon. Saturday night, mostly clear. Lows in the lower 40s. Northwest winds 5 to 15 miles per hour. Sunday, sunny. Highs in the mid-60s. Northwest winds around 5 miles per hour, becoming southeast in the afternoon. Sunday night, mostly clear. Lows in the mid-40s. Monday, sunny. Highs in the lower 70s. Monday night, increasing clouds. Lows in the lower 50s. Tuesday, mostly sunny. Highs in the upper 70s. Tuesday night, partly cloudy. Lows around 50. Wednesday, mostly sunny. Highs in the lower 70s. Wednesday night, partly cloudy. Lows in the mid-40s. Thursday, mostly sunny. Highs in the upper 60s. Here is the forecast for the Bismarck Minden listening area. Today, decreasing clouds. A slight chance of sprinkles. Highs in the lower 60s. Southeast winds around 10 miles per hour, increasing to 15 to 20 miles per hour in the afternoon. Tonight, partly cloudy. A slight chance of sprinkles after midnight. Lows in the mid-40s. Southeast winds 5 to 15 miles per hour. Gusts up to 30 miles per hour in the evening. Saturday, partly sunny in the morning then clearing. A slight chance of sprinkles. Highs in the upper 60s. West winds 5 to 10 miles per hour, increasing to northwest 15 to 20 miles per hour in the afternoon. Saturday night, mostly clear. Lows in the lower 40s. Northwest winds 5 to 15 miles per hour. Sunday, sunny. Highs in the mid-60s. Northwest winds around 5 miles per hour, becoming southeast in the afternoon. Sunday night, mostly clear. Lows in the mid-40s. Monday, sunny. Highs in the lower 70s. Monday night, increasing clouds. Lows in the lower 50s. Tuesday,

mostly sunny. Highs in the upper 70s. Tuesday night, partly cloudy. Lows around 50. Wednesday, mostly sunny. Highs in the lower 70s. Wednesday night, partly cloudy. Lows in the mid-40s. Thursday, mostly sunny. Highs in the upper 60s. For Western Lake Sakakawea, today, windy. Southeast winds 10 to 20 miles per hour, increasing to 20 to 30 miles per hour in the late morning and afternoon. Slight chance of sprinkles in the morning. Mostly cloudy. Highs in the mid-60s. Tonight, south winds 10 to 20 miles per hour, shifting to the west around 10 miles per hour early in the morning. Slight chance of sprinkles after midnight. Partly cloudy in the evening, then becoming mostly cloudy. Lows in the upper 40s. For Eastern Lake Sakakawea, today, windy. Southeast winds 10 to 15 miles per hour, increasing to 20 to 30 miles per hour in the late morning and afternoon. Slight chance of sprinkles until late afternoon. Mostly cloudy. Highs in the lower 60s. Tonight, southwest winds 10 to 20 miles per hour. Slight chance of sprinkles early in the evening. Slight chance of sprinkles after midnight. Partly cloudy. Lows in the mid-40s. For Northern Lake Oahe, today, windy. Southeast winds 10 to 20 miles per hour, increasing to 20 to 30 miles per hour in the afternoon. Areas of frost early in the morning. Slight chance of sprinkles until afternoon. Mostly cloudy early in the morning, then becoming mostly sunny. Highs in the lower 60s. Tonight, breezy. Southeast winds 15 to 25 miles per hour, shifting to the south 10 to 15 miles per hour after midnight. Slight chance of sprinkles early in the morning. Partly cloudy. Lows in the upper 40s. Here are the weather conditions at 6 a.m. Central Daylight Time. Bismarck, partly cloudy. Temperature 37 degrees, relative humidity 85%. Pressure 30.30 inches and steady. Mendon, mostly cloudy. 37 degrees, relative humidity 93%. Hazen, partly cloudy. 30 degrees, relative humidity 100%. Harvey, clear. 34 degrees, relative humidity 100%. Minot, clear. 41 degrees, relative humidity 79%. Wind southwest at 7 miles an hour. Dickinson, cloudy. 48 degrees, relative humidity 49%. Wind southeast at 13 miles an hour. Elsewhere around North Dakota, it was 35 at Garrison. It was clear, with a temperature of 43 at Williston, 34 at Jamestown, 37 at Fargo, 37 at Grand Forks, and 45 at Devil's Lake. In northern South Dakota, it was cloudy. It was 49 at Mobridge, and 41 at Aberdeen. In eastern Montana, it was partly cloudy, with a temperature of 49 at Miles City, and 43 at Sydney. At Glendive, it was cloudy, with a temperature of 52. Once again, at Bismarck, the temperature was 37 degrees under partly cloudy skies. The Bismarck, North Dakota climate summary for yesterday, October 1, 2026. Yesterday's high temperature was 64 degrees. This high was 2 degrees below the normal high of 66. The record high is 95 degrees, which was set in 1953. Yesterday's low temperature was 38 degrees. This low was 2 degrees below the normal low of 40. The record low is 19 degrees, which was set in 1985. No precipitation fell yesterday, which leaves the monthly total at 0.00 inches. The total precipitation for the year still stands at 11.66 inches. There were 14 heating degree days yesterday. The yearly total since July 1st is 118. There were no cooling degree days yesterday. The yearly total since January 1st is 784. The normal high temperature for today is 65 degrees, and the normal low is 39. The record high for today is 93, which occurred in 1997, and the record low is 18, which occurred in 1999. Sunrise today is at 7:43 a.m. and sunset is at 7:21 p.m. Frost advisory is no longer issued this growing season. The National Weather Service in Bismarck will no longer issue

expected through at least the middle of next week, with only low chances for very light rain today and Saturday. The detailed forecast for North Dakota, today, partly to mostly cloudy and breezy. Areas of frost this morning. Slight chance of sprinkles. Highs in the upper 50s to upper 60s, with some lower 70s far west. Tonight, partly to mostly cloudy. Slight chance of sprinkles. Lows in the 40s to lower 50s. Saturday, mostly cloudy then clearing. Breezy. Slight chance of sprinkles. Highs in the 60s to lower 70s. Sunday, mostly clear. Lows in the mid-30s to mid-40s. Highs in the upper 50s to upper 60s. Here is the forecast for the Bismarck Mandan listening area. Today, decreasing clouds. A slight chance of sprinkles. Highs in the lower 60s. Southeast winds around 10 miles per hour, increasing to 15 to 20 miles per hour in the afternoon. Tonight, partly cloudy. A slight chance of sprinkles after midnight. Lows in the mid-40s. Southeast winds 5 to 15 miles per hour. Gusts up to 30 miles per hour in the evening. Saturday, partly sunny in the morning then clearing. A slight chance of sprinkles. Highs in the upper 60s. West winds 5 to 10 miles per hour, increasing to northwest 15 to 20 miles per hour in the afternoon. Saturday night, mostly clear. Lows in the lower 40s. Northwest winds 5 to 15 miles per hour. Sunday, sunny. Highs in the mid-60s. Northwest winds around 5 miles per hour, becoming southeast in the afternoon. Sunday night, mostly clear. Lows in the mid-40s. Monday, sunny. Highs in the lower 70s. Monday night, increasing clouds. Lows in the lower 50s. Tuesday, mostly sunny. Highs in the upper 70s. Tuesday night, partly cloudy. Lows around 50. Wednesday, mostly sunny. Highs in the lower 70s. Wednesday night, partly cloudy. Lows in the mid-40s. Thursday, mostly sunny. Highs in the upper 60s. For Western Lake Sakakawea, today, windy. Southeast winds 10 to 20 miles per hour, increasing to 20 to 30 miles per hour in the late morning and afternoon. Slight chance of sprinkles in the morning. Mostly cloudy. Highs in the mid-60s. Tonight, south winds 10 to 20 miles per hour, shifting to the west around 10 miles per hour early in the morning. Slight chance of sprinkles after midnight. Partly cloudy in the evening, then becoming mostly cloudy. Lows in the upper 40s. For Eastern Lake Sakakawea, today, windy. Southeast winds 10 to 15 miles per hour, increasing to 20 to 30 miles per hour in the late morning and afternoon. Slight chance of sprinkles until late afternoon. Mostly cloudy. Highs in the lower 60s. Tonight, southwest winds 10 to 20 miles per hour. Slight chance of sprinkles early in the evening. Slight chance of sprinkles after midnight. Partly cloudy. Lows in the mid-40s. For Northern Lake Oahe, today, windy. Southeast winds 10 to 20 miles per hour, increasing to 20 to 30 miles per hour in the afternoon. Areas of frost early in the morning. Slight chance of sprinkles until afternoon. Mostly cloudy early in the morning, then becoming mostly sunny. Highs in the lower 60s. Tonight, breezy. Southeast winds 15 to 25 miles per hour, shifting to the south 10 to 15 miles per hour after midnight. Slight chance of sprinkles early in the morning. Partly cloudy. Lows in the upper 40s. Here are the weather conditions at 6 a.m. Central Daylight Time. Bismarck, partly cloudy. Temperature 37 degrees, relative humidity 85%. Pressure 30.30 inches and steady. Mandan, mostly cloudy. 37 degrees, relative humidity 93%. Hazen, partly cloudy. 30 degrees, relative humidity 100%. Harvey, clear. 34 degrees, relative humidity 100%. Minot, clear. 41 degrees, relative humidity 79%. Wind southwest at 7 miles an hour. Dickinson, cloudy.

48 degrees, relative humidity 49%. Wind southeast at 13 miles an hour. Elsewhere around North Dakota, it was 35 at Garrison. It was clear, with a temperature of 43 at Williston, 34 at Jamestown, 37 at Fargo, 37 at Grand Forks, and 45 at Devil's Lake. In northern South Dakota, it was cloudy. It was 49 at Mobridge, and 41 at Aberdeen. In eastern Montana, it was partly cloudy, with a temperature of 49 at Miles City, and 43 at Sydney. At Glendive, it was cloudy, with a temperature of 52. Once again, at Bismarck, the temperature was 37 degrees under partly cloudy skies. The Bismarck, North Dakota climate summary for yesterday, October 1, 2026. Yesterday's high temperature was 64 degrees. This high was 2 degrees below the normal high of 66. The record high is 95 degrees, which was set in 1953. Yesterday's low temperature was 38 degrees. This low was 2 degrees below the normal low of 40. The record low is 19 degrees, which was set in 1985. No precipitation fell yesterday, which leaves the monthly total at 0.00 inches. The total precipitation for the year still stands at 11.66 inches. There were 14 heating degree days yesterday. The yearly total since July 1st is 118. There were no cooling degree days yesterday. The yearly total since January 1st is 784. The normal high temperature for today is 65 degrees, and the normal low is 39. The record high for today is 93, which occurred in 1997, and the record low is 18, which occurred in 1999. Sunrise today is at 7:43 a.m. and sunset is at 7:21 p.m. The regional weather forecast from your National Weather Service office in Bismarck. Near freezing low temperatures across much of the state this morning. Near normal temperatures through the weekend, warming to above normal early to mid next week. Periods of breezy winds will be found today and Saturday, then again early next week. An overall dry weather pattern expected through at least the middle of next week, with only low chances for very light rain today and Saturday. The detailed forecast for North Dakota, today, partly to mostly cloudy and breezy. Areas of frost this morning. Slight chance of sprinkles. Highs in the upper 50s to upper 60s, with some lower 70s far west. Tonight, partly to mostly cloudy. Slight chance of sprinkles. Lows in the 40s to lower 50s. Saturday, mostly cloudy then clearing. Breezy. Slight chance of sprinkles. Highs in the 60s to lower 70s. Sunday, mostly clear. Lows in the mid-30s to mid-40s. Highs in the upper 50s to upper 60s. Here is the forecast for the Bismarck, Mamden listening area. Today, decreasing clouds. A slight chance of sprinkles. Highs in the lower 60s. Southeast winds around 10 miles per hour, increasing to 15 to 20 miles per hour in the afternoon. Tonight, partly cloudy. A slight chance of sprinkles after midnight. Lows in the mid-40s. Southeast winds 5 to 15 miles per hour. Gusts up to 30 miles per hour in the evening. Saturday, partly sunny in the morning then clearing. A slight chance of sprinkles. Highs in the upper 60s. West winds 5 to 10 miles per hour, increasing to northwest 15 to 20 miles per hour in the afternoon. Saturday night, mostly clear. Lows in the lower 40s. Northwest winds 5 to 15 miles per hour. Sunday, sunny. Highs in the mid-60s. Northwest winds around 5 miles per hour, becoming southeast in the afternoon. Sunday night, mostly clear. Lows in the mid-40s. Monday, sunny. Highs in the lower 70s. Monday night, increasing clouds. Lows in the lower 50s. Tuesday, mostly sunny. Highs in the upper 70s. Tuesday night, partly cloudy. Lows around 50. Wednesday, mostly sunny. Highs in the lower 70s. Wednesday night, partly cloudy. Lows in the mid-40s. Thursday, mostly sunny. Highs in the upper 60s. For Western Lake Sakakawea, today, windy. Southeast winds 10 to 20 miles per hour increasing.

to 20 to 30 miles per hour in the late morning and afternoon. Slight chance of sprinkles in the morning. Mostly cloudy. Highs in the mid-60s. Tonight, south winds 10 to 20 miles per hour shifting to the west around 10 miles per hour early in the morning. Slight chance of sprinkles after midnight. Partly cloudy in the evening, then becoming mostly cloudy. Lows in the upper 40s. For eastern Lake Sakakawea, today, windy. Southeast winds 10 to 15 miles per hour increasing to 20 to 30 miles per hour in the late morning and afternoon. Slight chance of sprinkles until late afternoon. Mostly cloudy. Highs in the lower 60s. Tonight, southwest winds 10 to 20 miles per hour. Slight chance of sprinkles early in the evening. Slight chance of sprinkles after midnight. Partly cloudy. Lows in the mid-40s. For northern Lake Oahe, today, windy. Southeast winds 10 to 20 miles per hour increasing to 20 to 30 miles per hour in the afternoon. Areas of frost early in the morning. Slight chance of sprinkles until afternoon. Mostly cloudy early in the morning, then becoming mostly sunny. Highs in the lower 60s. Tonight, breezy. Southeast winds 15 to 25 miles per hour shifting to the south 10 to 15 miles per hour after midnight. Slight chance of sprinkles early in the morning. Partly cloudy. Lows in the upper 40s. Here are the weather conditions at 6 a.m. Central Daylight Time. Bismarck, partly cloudy. Temperature 37 degrees, relative humidity 85%. Pressure 30.30 inches and steady. Mendham, mostly cloudy. 37 degrees, relative humidity 93%. Hazen, partly cloudy. 30 degrees, relative humidity 100%. Harvey, clear. 34 degrees, relative humidity 100%. Minot, clear. 41 degrees, relative humidity 79%. Wind southwest at 7 miles an hour. Dickinson, cloudy. 48 degrees, relative humidity 49%. Wind southeast at 13 miles an hour. Elsewhere around North Dakota, it was 35 at Garrison. It was clear, with a temperature of 43 at Williston, 34 at Jamestown, 37 at Fargo, 37 at Grand Forks, and 45 at Devil's Lake. In northern South Dakota, it was cloudy. It was 49 at Mobridge, and 41 at Aberdeen. In eastern Montana, it was partly cloudy, with a temperature of 49 at Miles City, and 43 at Sydney. At Glendive, it was cloudy, with a temperature of 52. Once again, at Bismarck, the temperature was 37 degrees under partly cloudy skies. The Bismarck, North Dakota climate summary for yesterday, October 1, 2026. Yesterday's high temperature was 64 degrees. This high was 2 degrees below the normal high of 66. The record high is 95 degrees, which was set in 1953. Yesterday's low temperature was 38 degrees. This low was 2 degrees below the normal low of 40. The record low is 19 degrees, which was set in 1985. No precipitation fell yesterday, which leaves the monthly total at 0.00 inches. The total precipitation for the year still stands at 11.66 inches. There were 14 heating degree days yesterday. The yearly total since July 1st is 118. There were no cooling degree days yesterday. The yearly total since January 1st is 784. The normal high temperature for today is 65 degrees, and the normal low is 39. The record high for today is 93, which occurred in 1997, and the record low is 18, which occurred in 1999. Sunrise today is at 7:43 a.m. and sunset is at 7:21 p.m. This is NOAA Weather Radio Station WXL78 in Bismarck, North Dakota, operating on a frequency of 162.475 MHz. Providing weather information 24 hours a day from your National Weather Service office in Bismarck. The regional weather forecast from your National Weather Service office in Bismarck. Near freezing low temperatures across much of the state this morning. Near normal temperatures through the weekend, warming to above normal early to mid next week. Periods of breezy winds will be found today and Saturday, then again early next week.
and overall dry weather pattern.

expected through at least the middle of next week, with only low chances for very light rain today and Saturday. The detailed forecast for North Dakota, today, partly to mostly cloudy and breezy. Areas of frost this morning. Slight chance of sprinkles. Highs in the upper 50s to upper 60s, with some lower 70s far west. Tonight, partly to mostly cloudy. Slight chance of sprinkles. Lows in the 40s to lower 50s. Saturday, mostly cloudy then clearing. Breezy. Slight chance of sprinkles. Highs in the 60s to lower 70s. Sunday, mostly clear. Lows in the mid-30s to mid-40s. Highs in the upper 50s to upper 60s. Here is the forecast for the Bismarck Mainland listening area. Today, decreasing clouds. A slight chance of sprinkles. Highs in the lower 60s. Southeast winds around 10 miles per hour, increasing to 15 to 20 miles per hour in the afternoon. Tonight, partly cloudy. A slight chance of sprinkles after midnight. Lows in the mid-40s. Southeast winds 5 to 15 miles per hour. Gusts up to 30 miles per hour in the evening. Saturday, partly sunny in the morning then clearing. A slight chance of sprinkles. Highs in the upper 60s. West winds 5 to 10 miles per hour, increasing to northwest 15 to 20 miles per hour in the afternoon. Saturday night, mostly clear. Lows in the lower 40s. Northwest winds 5 to 15 miles per hour. Sunday, sunny. Highs in the mid-60s. Northwest winds around 5 miles per hour, becoming southeast in the afternoon. Sunday night, mostly clear. Lows in the mid-40s. Monday, sunny. Highs in the lower 70s. Monday night, increasing clouds. Lows in the lower 50s. Tuesday, mostly sunny. Highs in the upper 70s. Tuesday night, partly cloudy. Lows around 50. Wednesday, mostly sunny. Highs in the lower 70s. Wednesday night, partly cloudy. Lows in the mid-40s. Thursday, mostly sunny. Highs in the upper 60s. For Western Lake Sakakawea, today, windy. Southeast winds 10 to 20 miles per hour, increasing to 20 to 30 miles per hour in the late morning and afternoon. Slight chance of sprinkles in the morning. Mostly cloudy. Highs in the mid-60s. Tonight, south winds 10 to 20 miles per hour, shifting to the west around 10 miles per hour early in the morning. Slight chance of sprinkles after midnight. Partly cloudy in the evening, then becoming mostly cloudy. Lows in the upper 40s. For Eastern Lake Sakakawea, today, windy. Southeast winds 10 to 15 miles per hour, increasing to 20 to 30 miles per hour in the late morning and afternoon. Slight chance of sprinkles until late afternoon. Mostly cloudy. Highs in the lower 60s. Tonight, southwest winds 10 to 20 miles per hour. Slight chance of sprinkles early in the evening. Slight chance of sprinkles after midnight. Partly cloudy. Lows in the mid-40s. For northern Lake Oahe, today, windy. Southeast winds 10 to 20 miles per hour, increasing to 20 to 30 miles per hour in the afternoon. Areas of frost early in the morning. Slight chance of sprinkles until afternoon. Mostly cloudy early in the morning, then becoming mostly sunny. Highs in the lower 60s. Tonight, breezy. Southeast winds 15 to 25 miles per hour, shifting to the south 10 to 15 miles per hour after midnight. Slight chance of sprinkles early in the morning. Partly cloudy. Lows in the upper 40s. Here are the weather conditions at 7 a.m. Central Daylight Time. Bismarck, mostly cloudy. Temperature 36 degrees, relative humidity 89%. Pressure 30.31 inches and rising. Minot, mostly cloudy. 41 degrees, relative humidity 76%. Wind south at 6 miles an hour. Dickinson, cloudy. 49 degrees, relative humidity 46%. Wind southeast at 14 miles an hour. Elsewhere around North Dakota, it was 40 at Garrison. It was clear, with a temperature of 34 at Jamestown, 34 at Fargo, 33 at Grand Forks, and 38.
at Devil's Lake. At Williston, it was partly cloudy, with a temperature of 42. In northern South Dakota, it was cloudy. It was 51 at Mobridge, and 43 at Aberdeen. In eastern Montana, it was partly cloudy, with a temperature of 49 at Miles City, and 51 at Glendive. At Sydney, it was cloudy, with a temperature of 46. Once again, at Bismarck, the temperature was 36 degrees under mostly cloudy skies. The Bismarck, North Dakota climate summary for yesterday, October 1, 2026. Yesterday's high temperature was 64 degrees. This high was 2 degrees below the normal high of 66. The record high is 95 degrees, which was set in 1953. Yesterday's low temperature was 38 degrees. This low was 2 degrees below the normal low of 40. The record low is 19 degrees, which was set in 1985. No precipitation fell yesterday, which leaves the monthly total at 0.00 inches. The total precipitation for the year still stands at 11.66 inches. There were 14 heating degree days yesterday. The yearly total since July 1st is 118. There were no cooling degree days yesterday. The yearly total since January 1st is 784. The normal high temperature for today is 65 degrees, and the normal low is 39. The record high for today is 93, which occurred in 1997, and the record low is 18, which occurred in 1999. Sunrise today is at 7:43 a.m. and sunset is at 7:21 p.m. The regional weather forecast from your National Weather Service office in Bismarck. Near freezing low temperatures across much of the state this morning. Near normal temperatures through the weekend, warming to above normal early to mid next week. Periods of breezy winds will be found today and Saturday, then again early next week. An overall dry weather pattern expected through at least the middle of next week, with only low chances for very light rain today and Saturday. The detailed forecast for North Dakota, today, partly to mostly cloudy and breezy. Areas of frost this morning. Slight chance of sprinkles. Highs in the upper 50s to upper 60s, with some lower 70s far west. Tonight, partly to mostly cloudy. Slight chance of sprinkles. Lows in the 40s to lower 50s. Saturday, mostly cloudy then clearing. Breezy. Slight chance of sprinkles. Highs in the 60s to lower 70s. Sunday, mostly clear. Lows in the mid-30s to mid-40s. Highs in the upper 50s to upper 60s. Here is the forecast for the Bismarck, Mend, and listening area. Today, decreasing clouds. A slight chance of sprinkles. Highs in the lower 60s. Southeast winds around 10 miles per hour, increasing to 15 to 20 miles per hour in the afternoon. Tonight, partly cloudy. A slight chance of sprinkles after midnight. Lows in the mid-40s. Southeast winds 5 to 15 miles per hour. Gusts up to 30 miles per hour in the evening. Saturday, partly sunny in the morning then clearing. A slight chance of sprinkles. Highs in the upper 60s. West winds 5 to 10 miles per hour, increasing to northwest 15 to 20 miles per hour in the afternoon. Saturday night, mostly clear. Lows in the lower 40s. Northwest winds 5 to 15 miles per hour. Sunday, sunny. Highs in the mid-60s. Northwest winds around 5 miles per hour, becoming southeast in the afternoon. Sunday night, mostly clear. Lows in the mid-40s. Monday, sunny. Highs in the lower 70s. Monday night, increasing clouds. Lows in the lower 50s. Tuesday, mostly sunny. Highs in the upper 70s. Tuesday night, partly cloudy. Lows around 50. Wednesday, mostly sunny. Highs in the lower 70s. Wednesday night, partly cloudy. Lows in the mid-40s. Thursday, mostly sunny. Highs in the upper 60s. For Western Lake Sakakawea, today, windy. Southeast winds 10 to 20 miles per hour, increasing to 20 to 30 miles per hour in the late morning and afternoon. Slight chance of sprinkles in the morning. Mostly cloudy. Highs in the mid-60s. Tonight, south winds 10 to 20 miles per hour, shifting to the west around 10.

miles per hour early in the morning. Slight chance of sprinkles after midnight. Partly cloudy in the evening, then becoming mostly cloudy. Lows in the upper 40s. For Eastern Lake Sakakawea, today, windy. Southeast winds 10 to 15 miles per hour, increasing to 20 to 30 miles per hour in the late morning and afternoon. Slight chance of sprinkles until late afternoon. Mostly cloudy. Highs in the lower 60s. Tonight, southwest winds 10 to 20 miles per hour. Slight chance of sprinkles early in the evening. Slight chance of sprinkles after midnight. Partly cloudy. Lows in the mid-40s. For Northern Lake Oahe, today, windy. Southeast winds 10 to 20 miles per hour, increasing to 20 to 30 miles per hour in the afternoon. Areas of frost early in the morning. Slight chance of sprinkles until afternoon. Mostly cloudy early in the morning, then becoming mostly sunny. Highs in the lower 60s. Tonight, breezy. Southeast winds 15 to 25 miles per hour, shifting to the south 10 to 15 miles per hour after midnight. Slight chance of sprinkles early in the morning. Partly cloudy. Lows in the upper 40s. Here are the weather conditions at 7 a.m. Central Daylight Time. Bismarck, mostly cloudy. Temperature 36 degrees, relative humidity 89%. Pressure 30.31 inches and rising. Minot, mostly cloudy. 41 degrees, relative humidity 76%. Wind south at 6 miles an hour. Dickinson, cloudy. 49 degrees, relative humidity 46%. Wind southeast at 14 miles an hour. Elsewhere around North Dakota, it was 40 at Garrison. It was clear, with a temperature of 34 at Jamestown, 34 at Fargo, 33 at Grand Forks, and 38 at Devil's Lake. At Williston, it was partly cloudy, with a temperature of 42. In northern South Dakota, it was cloudy. It was 51 at Mobridge, and 43 at Aberdeen. In eastern Montana, it was partly cloudy, with a temperature of 49 at Miles City, and 51 at Glendive. At Sydney, it was cloudy, with a temperature of 46. Once again, at Bismarck, the temperature was 36 degrees under mostly cloudy skies. The Bismarck, North Dakota climate summary for yesterday, October 1st, 2026. Yesterday's high temperature was 64 degrees. This high was 2 degrees below the normal high of 66. The record high is 95 degrees, which was set in 1953. Yesterday's low temperature was 38 degrees. This low was 2 degrees below the normal low of 40. The record low is 19 degrees, which was set in 1985. No precipitation fell yesterday, which leaves the monthly total at 0.00 inches. The total precipitation for the year still stands at 11.66 inches. There were 14 heating degree days yesterday. The yearly total since July 1st is 118. There were no cooling degree days yesterday. The yearly total since January 1st is 784. The normal high temperature for today is 65 degrees, and the normal low is 39. The record high for today is 93, which occurred in 1997, and the record low is 18, which occurred in 1999. Sunrise today is at 7:43 a.m., and sunset is at 7:21 p.m. Frost advisory is no longer issued this growing season. The National Weather Service in Bismarck will no longer issue frost advisories for the 2026 growing season. We will continue to issue freeze watches and freeze warnings as needed until a hard freeze has occurred over all of western and central North Dakota, or October 20th, whichever comes first. October 20th marks the end of the local growing season across western and central North Dakota. A hard freeze is defined as temperatures at or below 28 degrees

areas of Charleston this morning. Slight chance of sprinkles. Highs in the upper 50s to upper 60s, with some lower 70s far west. Tonight, partly to mostly cloudy. Slight chance of sprinkles. Lows in the 40s to lower 50s. Saturday, mostly cloudy then clearing. Breezy. Slight chance of sprinkles. Highs in the 60s to lower 70s. Sunday, mostly clear. Lows in the mid-30s to mid-40s. Highs in the upper 50s to upper 60s. Here is the forecast for the Bismarck main and listening area. Today, decreasing clouds. A slight chance of sprinkles. Highs in the lower 60s. Southeast winds around 10 miles per hour, increasing to 15 to 20 miles per hour in the afternoon. Tonight, partly cloudy. A slight chance of sprinkles after midnight. Lows in the mid-40s. Southeast winds 5 to 15 miles per hour. Gusts up to 30 miles per hour in the evening. Saturday, partly sunny in the morning and clearing. A slight chance of sprinkles. Highs in the upper 60s. West wind 5 to 10 miles per hour, increasing to northwest 15 to 20 miles per hour in the afternoon. Saturday night, mostly clear. Lows in the lower 40s. Northwest wind 5 to 15 miles per hour. Sunday, sunny. Highs in the mid-60s. Northwest winds around 5 miles per hour, becoming southeast in the afternoon. Sunday night, mostly clear. Lows in the mid-40s. Monday, sunny. Highs in the lower 70s. Monday night, increasing clouds. Lows in the lower 50s. Tuesday, mostly sunny. Highs in the upper 70s. Tuesday night, partly cloudy. Lows around 50. Wednesday, mostly sunny. Highs in the lower 70s. Wednesday night, partly cloudy. Lows in the mid-40s. Thursday, mostly sunny. Highs in the upper 60s. For Western Lake Secaucawea, today, windy. Southeast winds 10 to 20 miles per hour, increasing to 20 to 30 miles per hour in the late morning and afternoon. Slight chance of sprinkles in the morning. Mostly cloudy. Highs in the mid-60s. Tonight, south winds 10 to 20 miles per hour, shifting to the west around 10 miles per hour early in the morning. Slight chance of sprinkles after midnight. Partly cloudy in the evening, then becoming mostly cloudy. Lows in the upper 40s. For Eastern Lake Secaucawea, today, windy. Southeast winds 10 to 15 miles per hour, increasing to 20 to 30 miles per hour in the late morning and afternoon. Slight chance of sprinkles until late afternoon. Mostly cloudy. Highs in the lower 60s. Tonight, southwest winds 10 to 20 miles per hour. Slight chance of sprinkles early in the evening. Slight chance of sprinkles after midnight. Partly cloudy. Lows in the mid-40s. For Northern Lake Oahe, today, windy. Southeast winds 10 to 20 miles per hour, increasing to 20 to 30 miles per hour in the afternoon. Areas of frost early in the morning. Slight chance of sprinkles until afternoon. Mostly cloudy early in the morning, then becoming mostly sunny. Highs in the lower 60s. Tonight, breezy. Southeast winds 15 to 25 miles per hour, shifting to the south 10 to 15 miles per hour after midnight. Slight chance of sprinkles early in the morning. Partly cloudy. Lows in the upper 40s. Here are the weather conditions at 7 a.m. Central Daylight Time. Bismarck, mostly cloudy. Temperature 36 degrees, relative humidity 89%. Pressure 30.31 inches and rising. Minot, mostly cloudy. 41 degrees, relative humidity 76%. Wind south at 6 miles an hour. Dickinson, cloudy. 49 degrees, relative humidity 46%. Wind southeast at 14 miles an hour. Elsewhere around North Dakota, it was 40 at Garrison. It was clear, with a temperature of 34 at Jamestown.

Montana, it was partly cloudy, with a temperature of 49 at Miles City and 51 at Glengyles. At Sydney, it was cloudy, with a temperature of 46. Once again, at Bismarck, the temperature was 36 degrees under mostly cloudy skies. The Bismarck, North Dakota climate summary for yesterday, October 1st, 2026. Yesterday's high temperature was 64 degrees. This high was 2 degrees below the normal high of 66. The record high is 95 degrees, which was set in 1953. Yesterday's low temperature was 38 degrees. This low was 2 degrees below the normal low of 40. The record low is 19 degrees, which was set in 1985. No precipitation fell yesterday, which leaves the monthly total at 0.00 inches. The total precipitation for the year still stands at 11.66 inches. There were 14 heating degree days yesterday. The yearly total since July 1st is 118. There were no cooling degree days yesterday. The yearly total since January 1st is 784. The normal high temperature for today is 65 degrees, and the normal low is 39. The record high for today is 93, which occurred in 1997, and the record low is 18, which occurred in 1999. Sunrise today is at 7:43 a.m. and sunset is at 7:21 p.m. The regional weather forecast from your National Weather Service office in Bismarck. Near freezing low temperatures across much of the state this morning. Near normal temperatures through the weekend, warming to above normal early to mid next week. Periods of breezy winds will be found today and Saturday, then again early next week. An overall dry weather pattern expected through at least the middle of next week, with only low chances for very light rain today and Saturday. The detailed forecast for North Dakota, today, partly to mostly cloudy and breezy. Areas of frost this morning. Slight chance of sprinkles. Highs in the upper 50s to upper 60s, with some lower 70s far west. Tonight, partly to mostly cloudy. Slight chance of sprinkles. Lows in the 40s to lower 50s. Saturday, mostly cloudy then clearing. Breezy. Slight chance of sprinkles. Highs in the 60s to lower 70s. Sunday, mostly clear. Lows in the mid-30s to mid-40s. Highs in the upper 50s to upper 60s. Here is the forecast for the Bismarck Mandan listening area. Today, decreasing clouds. A slight chance of sprinkles. Highs in the lower 60s. Southeast winds around 10 miles per hour, increasing to 15 to 20 miles per hour in the afternoon. Tonight, partly cloudy. A slight chance of sprinkles after midnight. Lows in the mid-40s. Southeast winds 5 to 15 miles per hour. Gusts up to 30 miles per hour in the evening. Saturday, partly sunny in the morning and clearing. A slight chance of sprinkles. Highs in the upper 60s. West winds 5 to 10 miles per hour, increasing to northwest 15 to 20 miles per hour in the afternoon. Saturday night, mostly clear. Lows in the lower 40s. Northwest winds 5 to 15 miles per hour. Sunday, sunny. Highs in the mid-60s. Northwest winds around 5 miles per hour, becoming southeast in the afternoon. Sunday night, mostly clear. Lows in the mid-40s. Monday, sunny. Highs in the lower 70s. Monday night, increasing clouds. Lows in the lower 50s. Tuesday, mostly sunny. Highs in the upper 70s. Tuesday night, partly cloudy. Lows around 50. Wednesday, mostly sunny. Highs in the lower 70s. Wednesday night, partly cloudy. Lows in the mid-40s. Thursday, mostly sunny. Highs in the upper 60s. For Western Lake Sakakawea, today, windy. Southeast winds 10 to 20 miles per hour, increasing to 20 to 30 miles per hour in the late morning and afternoon. Slight chance of sprinkles in the morning. Mostly cloudy. Highs in the mid-60s. Tonight, south winds 10 to 20 miles per hour, shifting to the west around 10 miles per hour early in the morning. Slight chance of sprinkles after midnight. Partly cloudy in the evening, then becoming mostly cloudy. Lows in the upper 40s.

for eastern Lake Sakakawea. Today, windy. Southeast winds 10 to 15 miles per hour, increasing to 20 to 30 miles per hour in the late morning and afternoon. Slight chance of sprinkles until late afternoon. Mostly cloudy. Highs in the lower 60s. Tonight, southwest winds 10 to 20 miles per hour. Slight chance of sprinkles early in the evening. Slight chance of sprinkles after midnight. Partly cloudy. Lows in the mid-40s. For northern Lake Oahe, today, windy. Southeast winds 10 to 20 miles per hour, increasing to 20 to 30 miles per hour in the afternoon. Areas of frost early in the morning. Slight chance of sprinkles until afternoon. Mostly cloudy early in the morning, then becoming mostly sunny. Highs in the lower 60s. Tonight, breezy. Southeast winds 15 to 25 miles per hour, shifting to the south 10 to 15 miles per hour after midnight. Slight chance of sprinkles early in the morning. Partly cloudy. Lows in the upper 40s. Here are the weather conditions at 7 a.m. Central Daylight Time. Bismarck, mostly cloudy. Temperature 36 degrees, relative humidity 89%. Pressure 30.31 inches and rising. Minot, mostly cloudy. 41 degrees, relative humidity 76%. Wind south at 6 miles an hour. Dickinson, cloudy. 49 degrees, relative humidity 46%. Wind southeast at 14 miles an hour. Elsewhere around North Dakota, it was 40 at Garrison. It was clear, with a temperature of 34 at Jamestown, 34 at Fargo, 33 at Grand Forks, and 38 at Devil's Lake. At Williston, it was partly cloudy, with a temperature of 42. In northern South Dakota, it was cloudy. It was 51 at Mobridge, and 43 at Aberdeen. In eastern Montana, it was partly cloudy, with a temperature of 49 at Miles City, and 51 at Glendive. At Sydney, it was cloudy, with a temperature of 46. Once again, at Bismarck, the temperature was 36 degrees under mostly cloudy skies. The Bismarck, North Dakota climate summary for yesterday, October 1, 2026. Yesterday's high temperature was 64 degrees. This high was 2 degrees below the normal high of 66. The record high is 95 degrees, which was set in 1953. Yesterday's low temperature was 38 degrees. This low was 2 degrees below the normal low of 40. The record low is 19 degrees, which was set in 1985. No precipitation fell yesterday, which leaves the monthly total at 0.00 inches. The total precipitation for the year still stands at 11.66 inches. There were 14 heating degree days yesterday. The yearly total since July 1st is 118. There were no cooling degree days yesterday. The yearly total since January 1st is 784. The normal high temperature for today is 65 degrees, and the normal low is 39. The record high for today is 93, which occurred in 1997, and the record low is 18, which occurred in 1999. Sunrise today is at 7:43 a.m. and sunset is at 7:21 p.m. This is NOAA Weather Radio Station WXL78 in Bismarck, North Dakota, operating on a frequency of 162.475 MHz. Providing weather information 24 hours a day from your National Weather Service office in Bismarck. The regional weather forecast from your National Weather Service office in Bismarck. Near freezing low temperatures across much of the state this morning. Near normal temperatures through the weekend, warming to above normal early to mid next week. Periods of breezy winds will be found today and Saturday, then again early next week. An overall dry weather pattern expected through at least the middle of next week, with only low chances for very light rain today and Saturday. The detailed forecast for North Dakota, today, partly to mostly cloudy and breezy. Areas of frost this morning. Slight chance of sprinkles. Highs in the upper 50s to upper 60s, with some lower 70s far west. Tonight, partly to mostly cloudy. Slight chance of sprinkles. Lows in the 40s to lower 50s. Saturday, mostly cloudy then clearing. Breezy. Slight chance of sprinkles. Highs in the 60s to lower 70s. Sunday, mostly clear,

30s to mid-40s. Highs in the upper 50s to upper 60s. Here is the forecast for the Bismarck Minden listening area. Today, decreasing clouds. A slight chance of sprinkles. Highs in the lower 60s. Southeast winds around 10 miles per hour, increasing to 15 to 20 miles per hour in the afternoon. Tonight, partly cloudy. A slight chance of sprinkles after midnight. Lows in the mid-40s. Southeast winds 5 to 15 miles per hour. Gusts up to 30 miles per hour in the evening. Saturday, partly sunny in the morning then clearing. A slight chance of sprinkles. Highs in the upper 60s. West winds 5 to 10 miles per hour, increasing to northwest 15 to 20 miles per hour in the afternoon. Saturday night, mostly clear. Lows in the lower 40s. Northwest winds 5 to 15 miles per hour. Sunday, sunny. Highs in the mid-60s. Northwest winds around 5 miles per hour, becoming southeast in the afternoon. Sunday night, mostly clear. Lows in the mid-40s. Monday, sunny. Highs in the lower 70s. Monday night, increasing clouds. Lows in the lower 50s. Tuesday, mostly sunny. Highs in the upper 70s. Tuesday night, partly cloudy. Lows around 50. Wednesday, mostly sunny. Highs in the lower 70s. Wednesday night, partly cloudy. Lows in the mid-40s. Thursday, mostly sunny. Highs in the upper 60s. For Western Lake Sakakawea, today, windy. Southeast winds 10 to 20 miles per hour increasing to Thursday, mostly sunny. Highs in the upper 60s. For Western Lake Sakakawea, today, windy. Southeast winds 10 to 20 miles per hour increasing to 20 to 30 miles per hour in the late morning and afternoon. Slight chance of sprinkles in the morning. Mostly cloudy. Highs in the mid-60s. Tonight, south winds 10 to 20 miles per hour shifting to the west around 10 miles per hour early in the morning. Slight chance of sprinkles after midnight. Partly cloudy in the evening then becoming mostly cloudy. Lows in the upper 40s. For Eastern Lake Sakakawea, today, windy. Southeast winds 10 to 15 miles per hour increasing to 20 to 30 miles per hour in the late morning and afternoon. Slight chance of sprinkles until late afternoon. Mostly cloudy. Highs in the lower 60s. Tonight, southwest winds 10 to 20 miles per hour. Slight chance of sprinkles early in the evening. Slight chance of sprinkles after midnight. Partly cloudy. Lows in the mid-40s. For Northern Lake Ōrahi, today, windy. Southeast winds 10 to 20 miles per hour increasing to 20 to 30 miles per hour in the afternoon. Areas of frost early in the morning. Slight chance of sprinkles until afternoon. Mostly cloudy early in the morning then becoming mostly sunny. Highs in the lower 60s. Tonight, breezy. Southeast winds 15 to 25 miles per hour shifting to the south 10 to 15 miles per hour after midnight. Slight chance of sprinkles early in the morning. Partly cloudy. Lows in the upper 40s. Here are the weather conditions at 7 a.m. Central Daylight Time. Bismarck, mostly cloudy. Temperature 36 degrees, relative humidity 89%. Pressure 30.31 inches and rising. Minot, mostly cloudy. 41 degrees, relative humidity 76%. Wind south at 6 miles an hour. Dickinson, cloudy. 49 degrees, relative humidity 46%. Wind southeast at 14 miles an hour. Elsewhere around North Dakota, it was 40 at Garrison. It was clear, with a temperature of 34 at Jamestown, 34 at Fargo, 33 at Grand Forks, and 38 at Devil's Lake. At Williston, it was partly cloudy, with a temperature of 42. In northern South Dakota, it was cloudy. It was 51 at Mobridge, and 43 at Aberdeen. In eastern Montana, it was partly cloudy, with a temperature of 49 at Miles City, and 51 at Glendive. At Sydney, it was cloudy, with a temperature of 46. Once again, at Bismarck, the temperature was 36 degrees.

Under mostly cloudy skies. The Bismarck, North Dakota climate summary for yesterday, October 1st, 2026. Yesterday's high temperature was 64 degrees. This high was 2 degrees below the normal high of 66. The record high is 95 degrees, which was set in 1953. Yesterday's low temperature was 38 degrees. This low was 2 degrees below the normal low of 40. The record low is 19 degrees, which was set in 1985. No precipitation fell yesterday, which leaves the monthly total at 0.00 inches. The total precipitation for the year still stands at 11.66 inches. There were 14 heating degree days yesterday. The yearly total since July 1st is 118. There were no cooling degree days yesterday. The yearly total since January 1st is 784. The normal high temperature for today is 65 degrees, and the normal low is 39. The record high for today is 93, which occurred in 1997, and the record low is 18, which occurred in 1999. Sunrise today is at 7:43 a.m. and sunset is at 7:21 p.m. The regional weather forecast from your National Weather Service office in Bismarck. Near freezing low temperatures across much of the state this morning. Near normal temperatures through the weekend, warming to above normal early to mid next week. Periods of breezy winds will be found today and Saturday, then again early next week. An overall dry weather pattern expected through at least the middle of next week, with only low chances for very light rain today and Saturday. The detailed forecast for North Dakota, today, partly to mostly cloudy and breezy. Areas of frost this morning. Slight chance of sprinkles. Highs in the upper 50s to upper 60s, with some lower 70s far west. Tonight, partly to mostly cloudy. Slight chance of sprinkles. Lows in the 40s to lower 50s. Saturday, mostly cloudy then clearing. Breezy. Slight chance of sprinkles. Highs in the 60s to lower 70s. Sunday, mostly clear. Lows in the mid-30s to mid-40s. Highs in the upper 50s to upper 60s. Here is the forecast for the Bismarck Minden listening area. Today, decreasing clouds. A slight chance of sprinkles. Highs in the lower 60s. Southeast winds 5 to 10 miles per hour, increasing to 15 to 20 miles per hour in the afternoon. Tonight, partly cloudy. A slight chance of sprinkles after midnight. Lows in the mid-40s. Southeast winds 5 to 15 miles per hour. Gusts up to 30 miles per hour in the evening. Saturday, partly sunny in the morning then clearing. A slight chance of sprinkles. Highs in the upper 60s. West winds 5 to 10 miles per hour, increasing to northwest 15 to 20 miles per hour in the afternoon. Saturday night, mostly clear. Lows in the lower 40s. Northwest winds 5 to 15 miles per hour. Sunday, sunny. Highs in the mid-60s. Northwest winds around 5 miles per hour, becoming southeast in the afternoon. Sunday night, mostly clear. Lows in the mid-40s. Monday, sunny. Highs in the lower 70s. Monday night, increasing clouds. Lows in the lower 50s. Tuesday, mostly sunny. Highs in the upper 70s. Tuesday night, partly cloudy. Lows around 50. Wednesday, mostly sunny. Highs in the lower 70s. Wednesday night, partly cloudy. Lows in the mid-40s. Thursday, mostly sunny. Highs in the upper 60s. For Western Lake Sakakawea, today, windy. Southeast winds 10 to 20 miles per hour, increasing to 20 to 30 miles per hour in the late morning and afternoon. Slight chance of sprinkles in the morning. Mostly cloudy. Highs in the mid-60s. Tonight, south winds 10 to 20 miles per hour, shifting to the west around 10 miles per hour early in the morning. Slight chance of sprinkles after midnight. Partly cloudy in the evening, then becoming mostly cloudy. Lows in the upper 40s. For Eastern Lake Sakakawea, today, windy. Southeast winds 10 to 15 miles per hour, increasing to 20 to 30 miles per hour in the late morning and afternoon. Slight chance of sprinkles until late afternoon. Mostly cloudy.
Highs

lower 60s. Tonight, southwest winds 10 to 20 miles per hour. Slight chance of sprinkles early in the evening. Slight chance of sprinkles after midnight. Partly cloudy. Lows in the mid-40s. For northern Lake Oahe, today, windy. Southeast winds 10 to 20 miles per hour, increasing to 20 to 30 miles per hour in the afternoon. Areas of frost early in the morning. Slight chance of sprinkles until afternoon. Mostly cloudy early in the morning, then becoming mostly sunny. Highs in the lower 60s. Tonight, breezy. Southeast winds 15 to 25 miles per hour, shifting to the south 10 to 15 miles per hour after midnight. Slight chance of sprinkles early in the morning. Partly cloudy. Lows in the upper 40s. Here are the weather conditions at 7 a.m. Central Daylight Time. Bismarck, mostly cloudy. Temperature 36 degrees, relative humidity 89%. Pressure 30.31 inches and rising. Minot, mostly cloudy. 41 degrees, relative humidity 76%. Wind south at 6 miles an hour. Dickinson, cloudy. 49 degrees, relative humidity 46%. Wind southeast at 14 miles an hour. Elsewhere around North Dakota, it was 40 at Garrison. It was clear, with a temperature of 34 at Jamestown, 34 at Fargo, 33 at Grand Forks, and 38 at Devil's Lake. At Williston, it was partly cloudy, with a temperature of 42. In northern South Dakota, it was cloudy. It was 51 at Mobridge, and 43 at Aberdeen. In eastern Montana, it was partly cloudy, with a temperature of 49 at Miles City, and 51 at Glendive. At Sydney, it was cloudy, with a temperature of 46. Once again, at Bismarck, the temperature was 36 degrees under mostly cloudy skies. The Bismarck, North Dakota climate summary for yesterday, October 1, 2026. Yesterday's high temperature was 64 degrees. This high was 2 degrees below the normal high of 66. The record high is 95 degrees, which was set in 1953. Yesterday's low temperature was 38 degrees. This low was 2 degrees below the normal low of 40. The record low is 19 degrees, which was set in 1985. No precipitation fell yesterday, which leaves the monthly total at 0.00 inches. The total precipitation for the year still stands at 11.66 inches. There were 14 heating degree days yesterday. The yearly total since July 1st is 118. There were no cooling degree days yesterday. The yearly total since January 1st is 784. The normal high temperature for today is 65 degrees, and the normal low is 39. The record high for today is 93, which occurred in 1997, and the record low is 18, which occurred in 1999. Sunrise today is at 7:43 a.m. and sunset is at 7:21 p.m. The regional weather forecast from your National Weather Service office in Bismarck. Near freezing low temperatures across much of the state this morning. Near normal temperatures through the weekend, warming to above normal early to mid next week. Periods of breezy winds will be found today and Saturday, then again early next week. An overall dry weather pattern expected through at least the middle of next week, with only low chances for very light rain today and Saturday. The detailed forecast for North Dakota, today, partly to mostly cloudy and breezy. Areas of frost this morning. Slight chance of sprinkles. Highs in the upper 50s to upper 60s, with some lower 70s far west. Tonight, partly to mostly cloudy. Slight chance of sprinkles. Lows in the 40s to lower 50s. Saturday, mostly cloudy then clearing. Breezy. Slight chance of sprinkles. Highs in the 60s to lower 70s. Sunday, mostly clear. Lows in the mid-30s to mid-40s. Highs in the upper 50s to upper 60s. Frost advisory is no longer issued this growing season. The National Weather Service in Bismarck will no longer issue frost advisories for the 2026 growing season. We will continue to issue freeze watches and freeze warnings as needed until a hard freeze has occurred over all of western and central North Dakota, or October 20th, whichever comes first. October 20th marks the end of the local growing season across western and central North Dakota.

miles per hour, increasing to northwest 15 to 20 miles per hour in the afternoon. Saturday night, mostly clear. Lows in the lower 40s. Northwest winds 5 to 15 miles per hour. Sunday, sunny. Highs in the mid-60s. Northwest winds around 5 miles per hour, becoming southeast in the afternoon. Sunday night, mostly clear. Lows in the mid-40s. Monday, sunny. Highs in the lower 70s. Monday night, increasing clouds. Lows in the lower 50s. Tuesday, mostly sunny. Highs in the upper 70s. Tuesday night, partly cloudy. Lows around 50. Wednesday, mostly sunny. Highs in the lower 70s. Wednesday night, partly cloudy. Lows in the mid-40s. Thursday, mostly sunny. Highs in the upper 60s. For Western Lake Sakakawea, today, windy. Southeast winds 10 to 20 miles per hour, increasing to 20 to 30 miles per hour in the late morning and afternoon. Slight chance of sprinkles in the morning. Mostly cloudy. Highs in the mid-60s. Tonight, south winds 10 to 20 miles per hour, shifting to the west around 10 miles per hour early in the morning. Slight chance of sprinkles after midnight. Partly cloudy in the evening, then becoming mostly cloudy. Lows in the upper 40s. For Eastern Lake Sakakawea, today, windy. Southeast winds 10 to 15 miles per hour, increasing to 20 to 30 miles per hour in the late morning and afternoon. Slight chance of sprinkles until late afternoon. Mostly cloudy. Highs in the lower 60s. Tonight, southwest winds 10 to 20 miles per hour. Slight chance of sprinkles early in the evening. Slight chance of sprinkles after midnight. Partly cloudy. Lows in the mid-40s. For Northern Lake Ōrahi, today, windy. Southeast winds 10 to 20 miles per hour, increasing to 20 to 30 miles per hour in the afternoon. Areas of frost early in the morning. Slight chance of sprinkles until afternoon. Mostly cloudy early in the morning, then becoming mostly sunny. Highs in the lower 60s. Tonight, breezy. Southeast winds 15 to 25 miles per hour, shifting to the south 10 to 15 miles per hour after midnight. Slight chance of sprinkles early in the morning. Partly cloudy. Lows in the upper 40s. Here are the weather conditions at 7 a.m. Central Daylight Time. Bismarck, mostly cloudy. Temperature 36 degrees, relative humidity 89%. Pressure 30.31 inches and rising. Minot, mostly cloudy. 41 degrees, relative humidity 76%. Wind south at 6 miles an hour. Dickinson, cloudy. 49 degrees, relative humidity 46%. Wind southeast at 14 miles an hour. Elsewhere around North Dakota, it was 40 at Garrison. It was clear, with a temperature of 34 at Jamestown, 34 at Fargo, 33 at Grand Forks, and 38 at Devil's Lake. At Williston, it was partly cloudy, with a temperature of 42. In northern South Dakota, it was cloudy. It was 51 at Mobridge, and 43 at Aberdeen. In eastern Montana, it was partly cloudy, with a temperature of 49 at Miles City, and 51 at Glendive. At Sydney, it was cloudy, with a temperature of 46. Once again, at Bismarck, the temperature was 36 degrees under mostly cloudy skies. The Bismarck, North Dakota climate summary for yesterday, October 1, 2026. Yesterday's high temperature was 64 degrees. This high was 2 degrees below the normal high of 66. The record high is 95 degrees, which was set in 1953. Yesterday's low temperature was 38 degrees. This low was 2 degrees below the normal low of 40. The record low is 19 degrees, which was set in 1985. No precipitation fell yesterday, which leaves the monthly total at 0.00 inches. The total precipitation for the year still stands at 11.66 inches. There were 14 heating degree days yesterday. The yearly total since July 1st is 118. There were no cooling degree days yesterday. The yearly total since January 1st is 784. The normal high temperature for today is 65 degrees, and the normal low

39. The record high for today is 93, which occurred in 1997, and the record low is 18, which occurred in 1999. Sunrise today is at 7:43 a.m., and sunset is at 7:21 p.m. The regional weather forecast from your National Weather Service office in Bismarck. Near freezing low temperatures across much of the state this morning. Near normal temperatures through the weekend, warming to above normal early to mid next week. Periods of breezy winds will be found today and Saturday, then again early next week. An overall dry weather pattern expected through at least the middle of next week, with only low chances for very light rain today and Saturday. The detailed forecast for North Dakota, today, partly to mostly cloudy and breezy. Areas of frost this morning. Slight chance of sprinkles. Highs in the upper 50s to upper 60s, with some lower 70s far west. Tonight, partly to mostly cloudy. Slight chance of sprinkles. Lows in the 40s to lower 50s. Saturday, mostly cloudy then clearing. Breezy. Slight chance of sprinkles. Highs in the 60s to lower 70s. Sunday, mostly clear. Lows in the mid-30s to mid-40s. Highs in the upper 50s to upper 60s. Here is the forecast for the Bismarck, Minden listening area. Today, decreasing clouds. A slight chance of sprinkles. Highs in the lower 60s. Southeast winds 5 to 10 miles per hour, increasing to 15 to 20 miles per hour in the afternoon. Tonight, partly cloudy. A slight chance of sprinkles after midnight. Lows in the mid-40s. Southeast winds 5 to 15 miles per hour. Gusts up to 30 miles per hour in the evening. Saturday, partly sunny in the morning then clearing. A slight chance of sprinkles. Highs in the upper 60s. West winds 5 to 10 miles per hour, increasing to northwest 15 to 20 miles per hour in the afternoon. Saturday night, mostly clear. Lows in the lower 40s. Northwest winds 5 to 15 miles per hour. Sunday, sunny. Highs in the mid-60s. Northwest winds around 5 miles per hour, becoming southeast in the afternoon. Sunday night, mostly clear. Lows in the mid-40s. Monday, sunny. Highs in the lower 70s. Monday night, increasing clouds. Lows in the lower 50s. Tuesday, mostly sunny. Highs in the upper 70s. Tuesday night, partly cloudy. Lows around 50. Wednesday, mostly sunny. Highs in the lower 70s. Wednesday night, partly cloudy. Lows in the mid-40s. Thursday, mostly sunny. Highs in the upper 60s. For Western Lake Sakakawea, today, windy. Southeast winds 10 to 20 miles per hour, increasing to 20 to 30 miles per hour in the late morning and afternoon. Slight chance of sprinkles in the morning. Mostly cloudy. Highs in the mid-60s. Tonight, south winds 10 to 20 miles per hour, shifting to the west around 10 miles per hour early in the morning. Slight chance of sprinkles after midnight. Partly cloudy in the evening, then becoming mostly cloudy. Lows in the upper 40s. For Eastern Lake Sakakawea, today, windy. Southeast winds 10 to 15 miles per hour, increasing to 20 to 30 miles per hour in the late morning and afternoon. Slight chance of sprinkles until late afternoon. Mostly cloudy. Highs in the lower 60s. Tonight, southwest winds 10 to 20 miles per hour. Slight chance of sprinkles early in the evening. Slight chance of sprinkles after midnight. Partly cloudy. Lows in the mid-40s. For Northern Lake Oahe, today, windy. Southeast winds 10 to 20 miles per hour, increasing to 20 to 30 miles per hour in the afternoon. Areas of frost early in the morning. Slight chance of sprinkles until afternoon. Mostly cloudy early in the morning, then becoming mostly sunny. Highs in the lower 60s. Tonight, breezy. Southeast winds 15 to 25 miles per hour, shifting to the south 10 to 15 miles per hour after midnight. Slight chance of sprinkles early in the morning. Partly cloudy. Lows in the upper 40s. Here are the weather conditions at 7 a.m. Central Daylight Time. Bismarck, mostly cloudy.

Temperature 36 degrees. Relative humidity 89%. Pressure 30.31 inches and rising. Minot, mostly cloudy. 41 degrees. Relative humidity 76%. Wind south at 6 miles an hour. Dickinson, cloudy. 49 degrees, relative humidity 46%. Wind southeast at 14 miles an hour. Elsewhere around North Dakota, it was 40 at Garrison. It was clear, with a temperature of 34 at Jamestown, 34 at Fargo, 33 at Grand Forks, and 38 at Devil's Lake. At Williston, it was partly cloudy, with a temperature of 42. In northern South Dakota, it was cloudy. It was 51 at Mobridge, and 43 at Aberdeen. In eastern Montana, it was partly cloudy, with a temperature of 49 at Miles City, and 51 at Glendive. At Sydney, it was cloudy, with a temperature of 46. Once again, at Bismarck, the temperature was 36 degrees under mostly cloudy skies. The Bismarck, North Dakota climate summary for yesterday, October 1, 2026. Yesterday's high temperature was 64 degrees. This high was 2 degrees below the normal high of 66. The record high is 95 degrees, which was set in 1953. Yesterday's low temperature was 38 degrees. This low was 2 degrees below the normal low of 40. The record low is 19 degrees, which was set in 1985. No precipitation fell yesterday, which leaves the monthly total at 0.00 inches. The total precipitation for the year still stands at 11.66 inches. There were 14 heating degree days yesterday. The yearly total since July 1st is 118. There were no cooling degree days yesterday. The yearly total since January 1st is 784. The normal high temperature for today is 65 degrees, and the normal low is 39. The record high for today is 93, which occurred in 1997, and the record low is 18, which occurred in 1999. Sunrise today is at 7:43 a.m. and sunset is at 7:21 p.m. The regional weather forecast from your National Weather Service office in Bismarck. Near freezing low temperatures across much of the state this morning. Near normal temperatures through the weekend, warming to above normal early to mid next week. Periods of breezy winds will be found today and Saturday, then again early next week. An overall dry weather pattern expected through at least the middle of next week, with only low chances for very light rain today and Saturday. The detailed forecast for North Dakota, today, partly to mostly cloudy and breezy. Areas of frost this morning. Slight chance of sprinkles. Highs in the upper 50s to upper 60s, with some lower 70s far west. Tonight, partly to mostly cloudy. Slight chance of sprinkles. Lows in the 40s to lower 50s. Saturday, mostly cloudy then clearing. Breezy. Slight chance of sprinkles. Highs in the 60s to lower 70s. Sunday, mostly clear. Lows in the mid-30s to mid-40s. Highs in the upper 50s to upper 60s. 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Providing weather information 24 hours a day from your National Weather Service office in Bismarck. Here is the forecast for the Bismarck Minden listening area. Today, decreasing clouds. A slight chance of sprinkles. Highs in the lower 60s. Southeast winds 5 to 10 miles per hour, increasing to 15 to 20 miles per hour in the afternoon. Tonight, partly cloudy. A slight chance of sprinkles after midnight. Lows in the mid-40s. Southeast winds 5 to 15 miles per hour. Gusts up to 30 miles per hour in the evening. Saturday, partly sunny in the morning then clearing. A slight chance of sprinkles. Highs in the upper 60s. West winds 5 to 10 miles per hour, increasing to northwest 15 to 20 miles per hour in the afternoon. Saturday night, mostly clear. Lows in the lower 40s. Northwest winds 5 to 15 miles per hour. Sunday, sunny. Highs in the mid-60s. Northwest winds around 5 miles per hour, becoming southeast in the afternoon. Sunday night, mostly clear. Lows in the mid-40s. Monday, sunny.

Highs in the lower 70s. Monday night, increasing clouds. Lows in the lower 50s. Tuesday, mostly sunny. Highs in the upper 70s. Tuesday night, partly cloudy. Lows around 50. Wednesday, mostly sunny. Highs in the lower 70s. Wednesday night, partly cloudy. Lows in the mid 40s. Thursday, mostly sunny. Highs in the upper 60s. For Western Lake Sakakawea, today, windy. Southeast winds 10 to 20 miles per hour, increasing to 20 to 30 miles per hour in the late morning and afternoon. Slight chance of sprinkles in the morning. Mostly cloudy. Highs in the mid-60s. Tonight, south winds 10 to 20 miles per hour, shifting to the west around 10 miles per hour early in the morning. Slight chance of sprinkles after midnight. Partly cloudy in the evening, then becoming mostly cloudy. Lows in the upper 40s. For Eastern Lake Sakakawea, today, windy. Southeast winds 10 to 15 miles per hour, increasing to 20 to 30 miles per hour in the late morning and afternoon. Slight chance of sprinkles until late afternoon. Mostly cloudy. Highs in the lower 60s. Tonight, southwest winds 10 to 20 miles per hour. Slight chance of sprinkles early in the evening. Slight chance of sprinkles after midnight. Partly cloudy. Lows in the mid-40s. For Northern Lake Oahe, today, windy. Southeast winds 10 to 20 miles per hour, increasing to 20 to 30 miles per hour in the afternoon. Areas of frost early in the morning. Slight chance of sprinkles until afternoon. Mostly cloudy early in the morning, then becoming mostly sunny. Highs in the lower 60s. Tonight, breezy. Southeast winds 15 to 25 miles per hour, shifting to the south 10 to 15 miles per hour after midnight. Slight chance of sprinkles early in the morning. Partly cloudy. Lows in the upper 40s. Here are the weather conditions at 8 a.m. Central Daylight Time. Bismarck, cloudy. Temperature 39 degrees, relative humidity 86%. Wind northeast at 6 miles an hour. Pressure 30.29 inches and falling. Elsewhere around North Dakota, it was 41 at Garrison. It was clear, with a temperature of 36 at Fargo and 34 at Grand Forks. At Williston, it was partly cloudy, with a temperature of 43. In northern South Dakota, it was cloudy. It was 52 at Mobridge and 43 at Aberdeen. In eastern Montana, at Mile City, it was partly cloudy, with a temperature of 48. Once again, at Bismarck, the temperature was 39 degrees under cloudy skies. The Bismarck, North Dakota climate summary for yesterday, October 1, 2026. Yesterday's high temperature was 64 degrees. This high was 2 degrees below the normal high of 66. The record high is 95 degrees, which was set in 1953. Yesterday's low temperature was 38 degrees. This low was 2 degrees below the normal low of 40. The record low is 19 degrees, which was set in 1985. No precipitation fell yesterday, which leaves the monthly total at 0.00 inches. The total precipitation for the year still stands at 11.66 inches. There were 14 heating degree days yesterday. The yearly total since July 1st is 118. There were no cooling degree days yesterday. The yearly total since January 1st is 784. The normal high temperature for today is 65 degrees, and the normal low is 39. The record high for today is 93, which occurred in 1997, and the record low is 18, which occurred in 1999. Sunrise today is at 7:43 a.m. and sunset is at 7:21 p.m. The regional weather forecast from your National Weather Service office in Bismarck. Near freezing low temperatures across much of the state this morning. Near normal temperatures through the weekend, warming to above normal early to mid next week. Periods of breezy winds will be found today and Saturday, then again early next week. An overall dry weather pattern expected through at least the middle of next week, with only low chances for very light rain today and Saturday. The detailed forecast for North Dakota, today, partly to mostly cloudy and breezy. Areas of frost this morning. Slight chance of sprinkles. Highs in the upper 50s.

to upper 60s, with some lower 70s far west. Tonight, partly to mostly cloudy. Slight chance of sprinkles. Lows in the 40s to lower 50s. Saturday, mostly cloudy then clearing. Breezy. Slight chance of sprinkles. Highs in the 60s to lower 70s. Sunday, mostly clear. Lows in the mid-30s to mid-40s. Highs in the upper 50s to upper 60s. Here is the forecast for the Bismarck Minden listening area. Today, decreasing clouds. A slight chance of sprinkles. Highs in the lower 60s. Southeast winds 5 to 10 miles per hour, increasing to 15 to 20 miles per hour in the afternoon. Tonight, partly cloudy. A slight chance of sprinkles after midnight. Lows in the mid-40s. Southeast winds 5 to 15 miles per hour. Gusts up to 30 miles per hour in the evening. Saturday, partly sunny in the morning then clearing. A slight chance of sprinkles. Highs in the upper 60s. West winds 5 to 10 miles per hour, increasing to northwest 15 to 20 miles per hour in the afternoon. Saturday night, mostly clear. Lows in the lower 40s. Northwest winds 5 to 15 miles per hour. Sunday, sunny. Highs in the mid-60s. Northwest winds around 5 miles per hour, becoming southeast in the afternoon. Sunday night, mostly clear. Lows in the mid-40s. Monday, sunny. Highs in the lower 70s. Monday night, increasing clouds. Lows in the lower 50s. Tuesday, mostly sunny. Highs in the upper 70s. Tuesday night, partly cloudy. Lows around 50. Wednesday, mostly sunny. Highs in the lower 70s. Wednesday night, partly cloudy. Lows in the mid-40s. Thursday, mostly sunny. Highs in the upper 60s. For Western Lake Sakakawea, today, windy. Southeast winds 10 to 20 miles per hour, increasing to 20 to 30 miles per hour in the late morning and afternoon. Slight chance of sprinkles in the morning. Mostly cloudy. Highs in the mid-60s. Tonight, south winds 10 to 20 miles per hour, shifting to the west around 10 miles per hour early in the morning. Slight chance of sprinkles after midnight. Partly cloudy in the evening, then becoming mostly cloudy. Lows in the upper 40s. For Eastern Lake Sakakawea, today, windy. Southeast winds 10 to 15 miles per hour, increasing to 20 to 30 miles per hour in the late morning and afternoon. Slight chance of sprinkles until late afternoon. Mostly cloudy. Highs in the lower 60s. Tonight, southwest winds 10 to 20 miles per hour. Slight chance of sprinkles early in the evening. Slight chance of sprinkles after midnight. Partly cloudy. Lows in the mid-40s. For Northern Lake Orahi, today, windy. Southeast winds 10 to 20 miles per hour, increasing to 20 to 30 miles per hour in the afternoon. Areas of frost early in the morning. Slight chance of sprinkles until afternoon. Mostly cloudy early in the morning, then becoming mostly sunny. Highs in the lower 60s. Tonight, breezy. Southeast winds 15 to 25 miles per hour, shifting to the south 10 to 15 miles per hour after midnight. Slight chance of sprinkles early in the morning. Partly cloudy. Lows in the upper 40s. Here are the weather conditions at 8 a.m. Central Daylight Time. Bismarck, cloudy. Temperature 39 degrees, relative humidity 86%. Wind northeast at 6 miles an hour. Pressure 30.29 inches and falling. Minot, cloudy. 41 degrees, relative humidity 76%. Dickinson, cloudy. 49 degrees, relative humidity 49%. Wind southeast at 14 miles an hour. Elsewhere around North Dakota, it was 41 at Garrison. It was clear, with a temperature of 33 at Jamestown, 36 at Fargo, 34 at Grand Forks, and 40 at Devil's Lake. At Williston, it was partly cloudy, with a temperature of 43. In northern South Dakota, it was cloudy. It was 52 at Mobridge, and 43 at Aberdeen. In eastern Montana, it was partly cloudy, with a temperature of 48 at Miles City.

and 51 at Glendive. At Sydney, it was cloudy, with a temperature of 50. Once again, at Bismarck, the temperature was 39 degrees under cloudy skies. The Bismarck, North Dakota climate summary for yesterday, October 1, 2026. Yesterday's high temperature was 64 degrees. This high was 2 degrees below the normal high of 66. The record high is 95 degrees, which was set in 1953. Yesterday's low temperature was 38 degrees. This low was 2 degrees below the normal low of 40. The record low is 19 degrees, which was set in 1985. No precipitation fell yesterday, which leaves the monthly total at 0.00 inches. The total precipitation for the year still stands at 11.66 inches. There were 14 heating degree days yesterday. The yearly total since July 1st is 118. There were no cooling degree days yesterday. The yearly total since January 1st is 784. The normal high temperature for today is 65 degrees, and the normal low is 39. The record high for today is 93, which occurred in 1997, and the record low is 18, which occurred in 1999. Sunrise today is at 7:43 a.m. and sunset is at 7:21 p.m. The regional weather forecast from your National Weather Service office in Bismarck. Near freezing low temperatures across much of the state this morning. Near normal temperatures through the weekend, warming to above normal early to mid next week. Periods of breezy winds will be found today and Saturday, then again early next week. An overall dry weather pattern expected through at least the middle of next week, with only low chances for very light rain today and Saturday. The detailed forecast for North Dakota, today, partly to mostly cloudy and breezy. Areas of frost this morning. Slight chance of sprinkles. Highs in the upper 50s to upper 60s, with some lower 70s far west. Tonight, partly to mostly cloudy. Slight chance of sprinkles. Lows in the 40s to lower 50s. Saturday, mostly cloudy then clearing. Breezy. Slight chance of sprinkles. Highs in the 60s to lower 70s. Sunday, mostly clear. Lows in the mid-30s to mid-40s. Highs in the upper 50s to upper 60s. Here is the forecast for the Bismarck Minden listening area. Today, decreasing clouds. A slight chance of sprinkles. Highs in the lower 60s. Southeast winds 5 to 10 miles per hour, increasing to 15 to 20 miles per hour in the afternoon. Tonight, partly cloudy. A slight chance of sprinkles after midnight. Lows in the mid-40s. Southeast winds 5 to 15 miles per hour. Gusts up to 30 miles per hour in the evening. Saturday, partly sunny in the morning then clearing. A slight chance of sprinkles. Highs in the upper 60s. West winds 5 to 10 miles per hour, increasing to northwest 15 to 20 miles per hour in the afternoon. Saturday night, mostly clear. Lows in the lower 40s. Northwest winds 5 to 15 miles per hour. Sunday, sunny. Highs in the mid-60s. Northwest winds around 5 miles per hour, becoming southeast in the afternoon. Sunday night, mostly clear. Lows in the mid-40s. Monday, sunny. Highs in the lower 70s. Monday night, increasing clouds. Lows in the lower 50s. Tuesday, mostly sunny. Highs in the upper 70s. Tuesday night, partly cloudy. Lows around 50. Wednesday, mostly sunny. Highs in the lower 70s. Wednesday night, partly cloudy. Lows in the mid-40s. Thursday, mostly sunny. Highs in the upper 60s. Frost advisory is no longer issued this growing season. The National Weather Service in Bismarck will no longer issue frost advisories for the 2026 growing season. We will continue to issue freeze watches and freeze warnings as needed until a hard freeze has occurred over all of western and central North Dakota, or October 20th, whichever comes first. October 20th marks the end of the local growing season across western and central North Dakota. A hard freeze is defined as temperatures at or below 28 degrees Fahrenheit for a period of 3 or more hours. For western Lake Sakakawea, today, windy. Southeast winds 10 to 20 miles per hour.

increasing to 20 to 30 miles per hour in the late morning and afternoon. Slight chance of sprinkles in the morning. Mostly cloudy. Highs in the mid-60s. Tonight, south winds 10 to 20 miles per hour shifting to the west around 10 miles per hour early in the morning. Slight chance of sprinkles after midnight. Partly cloudy in the evening, then becoming mostly cloudy. Lows in the upper 40s. For eastern Lake Sakakawea, today, windy. Southeast winds 10 to 15 miles per hour increasing to 20 to 30 miles per hour in the late morning and afternoon. Slight chance of sprinkles until late afternoon. Mostly cloudy. Highs in the lower 60s. Tonight, southwest winds 10 to 20 miles per hour. Slight chance of sprinkles early in the evening. Slight chance of sprinkles after midnight. Partly cloudy. Lows in the mid-40s. For northern Lake Oahe, today, windy. Southeast winds 10 to 20 miles per hour increasing to 20 to 30 miles per hour in the afternoon. Areas of frost early in the morning. Slight chance of sprinkles until afternoon. Mostly cloudy early in the morning, then becoming mostly sunny. Highs in the lower 60s. Tonight, breezy. Southeast winds 15 to 25 miles per hour shifting to the south 10 to 15 miles per hour after midnight. Slight chance of sprinkles early in the morning. Partly cloudy. Lows in the upper 40s. Here are the weather conditions at 8 a.m. Central Daylight Time. Bismarck, cloudy. Temperature 39 degrees, relative humidity 86%. Wind northeast at 6 miles an hour. Pressure 30.29 inches and falling. Minot, cloudy. 41 degrees, relative humidity 76%. Dickinson, cloudy. 49 degrees, relative humidity 49%. Wind southeast at 14 miles an hour. Elsewhere around North Dakota, it was 41 at Garrison. It was clear, with a temperature of 33 at Jamestown, 36 at Fargo, 34 at Grand Forks, and 40 at Devil's Lake. At Williston, it was partly cloudy, with a temperature of 43. In northern South Dakota, it was cloudy. It was 52 at Mobridge, and 43 at Aberdeen. In eastern Montana, it was partly cloudy, with a temperature of 48 at Miles City, and 51 at Glendive. At Sydney, it was cloudy, with a temperature of 50. Once again, at Bismarck, the temperature was 39 degrees under cloudy skies. The Bismarck, North Dakota climate summary for yesterday, October 1, 2026. Yesterday's high temperature was 64 degrees. This high was 2 degrees below the normal high of 66. The record high is 95 degrees, which was set in 1953. Yesterday's low temperature was 38 degrees. This low was 2 degrees below the normal low of 40. The record low is 19 degrees, which was set in 1985. No precipitation fell yesterday, which leaves the monthly total at 0.00 inches. The total precipitation for the year still stands at 11.66 inches. There were 14 heating degree days yesterday. The yearly total since July 1st is 118. There were no cooling degree days yesterday. The yearly total since January 1st is 784. The normal high temperature for today is 65 degrees, and the normal low is 39. The record high for today is 93, which occurred in 1997, and the record low is 18, which occurred in 1999. Sunrise today is at 7:43 a.m. and sunset is at 7:21 p.m. The regional weather forecast from your National Weather Service office in Bismarck. Near freezing low temperatures across much of the state this morning. Near normal temperatures through the weekend, warming to above normal early to mid next week. Periods of breezy winds will be found today and Saturday, then again early next week. An overall dry weather pattern expected through at least the middle of next week, with only low chances for very light rain today and Saturday. The detailed forecast for North Dakota, today, partly to mostly cloudy and breezy. Areas of frost this morning. Slight chance of sprinkles. Highs in the upper 50s to upper 60s, with some lower 70s far west. Tonight, partly to mostly cloudy. Slight chance of sprinkles. Lows in the 40s to lower 50s. Saturday, mostly cloudy then clearing.

breezy. Slight chance of sprinkles. Highs in the 60s to lower 70s. Sunday, mostly clear. Lows in the mid-30s to mid-40s. Highs in the upper 50s to upper 60s. Here is the forecast for the Bismarck Mainland listening area. Today, decreasing clouds. A slight chance of sprinkles. Highs in the lower 60s. Southeast winds 5 to 10 miles per hour, increasing to 15 to 20 miles per hour in the afternoon. Tonight, partly cloudy. A slight chance of sprinkles after midnight. Lows in the mid-40s. Southeast winds 5 to 15 miles per hour. Gusts up to 30 miles per hour in the evening. Saturday, partly sunny in the morning then clearing. A slight chance of sprinkles. Highs in the upper 60s. West winds 5 to 10 miles per hour, increasing to northwest 15 to 20 miles per hour in the afternoon. Saturday night, mostly clear. Lows in the lower 40s. Northwest winds 5 to 15 miles per hour. Sunday, sunny. Highs in the mid-60s. Northwest winds around 5 miles per hour, becoming southeast in the afternoon. Sunday night, mostly clear. Lows in the mid-40s. Monday, sunny. Highs in the lower 70s. Monday night, increasing clouds. Lows in the lower 50s. Tuesday, mostly sunny. Highs in the upper 70s. Tuesday night, partly cloudy. Lows around 50. Wednesday, mostly sunny. Highs in the lower 70s. Wednesday night, partly cloudy. Lows in the mid-40s. Thursday, mostly sunny. Highs in the upper 60s. For Western Lake Sakakawea, today, windy. Southeast winds 10 to 20 miles per hour, increasing to 20 to 30 miles per hour in the late morning and afternoon. Slight chance of sprinkles in the morning. Mostly cloudy. Highs in the mid-60s. Tonight, south winds 10 to 20 miles per hour, shifting to the west around 10 miles per hour early in the morning. Slight chance of sprinkles after midnight. Partly cloudy in the evening, then becoming mostly cloudy. Lows in the upper 40s. For Eastern Lake Sakakawea, today, windy. Southeast winds 10 to 15 miles per hour, increasing to 20 to 30 miles per hour in the late morning and afternoon. Slight chance of sprinkles until late afternoon. Mostly cloudy. Highs in the lower 60s. Tonight, southwest winds 10 to 20 miles per hour. Slight chance of sprinkles early in the evening. Slight chance of sprinkles after midnight. Partly cloudy. Lows in the mid-40s. For Northern Lake Oahe, today, windy. Southeast winds 10 to 20 miles per hour, increasing to 20 to 30 miles per hour in the afternoon. Areas of frost early in the morning. Slight chance of sprinkles until afternoon. Mostly cloudy early in the morning, then becoming mostly sunny. Highs in the lower 60s. Tonight, breezy. Southeast winds 15 to 25 miles per hour, shifting to the south 10 to 15 miles per hour after midnight. Slight chance of sprinkles early in the morning. Partly cloudy. Lows in the upper 40s. Here are the weather conditions at 8 a.m. Central Daylight Time. Bismarck, cloudy. Temperature 39 degrees, relative humidity 86%. Wind northeast at 6 miles an hour. Pressure 30.29 inches and falling. Minot, cloudy. 41 degrees, relative humidity 76%. Dickinson, cloudy. 49 degrees, relative humidity 49%. Wind southeast at 14 miles an hour. Elsewhere around North Dakota, it was 41 at Garrison. It was clear, with a temperature of 33 at Jamestown, 36 at Fargo, 34 at Grand Forks, and 40 at Devil's Lake. At Williston, it was partly cloudy, with a temperature of 43. In northern South Dakota, it was cloudy. It was 52 at Mobridge, and 43 at Aberdeen. In eastern Montana, it was partly cloudy, with a temperature of 48 at Miles City, and 51 at Glendive. At Sydney, it was cloudy, with a temperature of 50. Once again, at Bismarck, the temperature was 39 degrees under cloudy skies. The Bismarck, North Dakota climate

Summary for yesterday, October 1st, 2026. Yesterday's high temperature was 64 degrees. This high was 2 degrees below the normal high of 66. The record high is 95 degrees, which was set in 1953. Yesterday's low temperature was 38 degrees. This low was 2 degrees below the normal low of 40. The record low is 19 degrees, which was set in 1985. No precipitation fell yesterday, which leaves the monthly total at 0.00 inches. The total precipitation for the year still stands at 11.66 inches. There were 14 heating degree days yesterday. The yearly total since July 1st is 118. There were no cooling degree days yesterday. The yearly total since January 1st is 784. The normal high temperature for today is 65 degrees, and the normal low is 39. The record high for today is 93, which occurred in 1997, and the record low is 18, which occurred in 1999. Sunrise today is at 7:43 a.m. and sunset is at 7:21 p.m. The regional weather forecast from your National Weather Service office in Bismarck. Near freezing low temperatures across much of the state this morning. Near normal temperatures through the weekend, warming to above normal early to mid next week. Periods of breezy winds will be found today and Saturday, then again early next week. An overall dry weather pattern expected through at least the middle of next week, with only low chances for very light rain today and Saturday. The detailed forecast for North Dakota, today, partly to mostly cloudy and breezy. Areas of frost this morning. Slight chance of sprinkles. Highs in the upper 50s to upper 60s, with some lower 70s far west. Tonight, partly to mostly cloudy. Slight chance of sprinkles. Lows in the 40s to lower 50s. Saturday, mostly cloudy then clearing. Breezy. Slight chance of sprinkles. Highs in the 60s to lower 70s. Sunday, mostly clear. Lows in the mid-30s to mid-40s. Highs in the upper 50s to upper 60s. Here is the forecast for the Bismarck Minden listening area. Today, decreasing clouds. A slight chance of sprinkles. Highs in the lower 60s. Southeast winds 5 to 10 miles per hour, increasing to 15 to 20 miles per hour in the afternoon. Tonight, partly cloudy. A slight chance of sprinkles after midnight. Lows in the mid-40s. Southeast winds 5 to 15 miles per hour. Gusts up to 30 miles per hour in the evening. Saturday, partly sunny in the morning then clearing. A slight chance of sprinkles. Highs in the upper 60s. West winds 5 to 10 miles per hour, increasing to northwest 15 to 20 miles per hour in the afternoon. Saturday night, mostly clear. Lows in the lower 40s. Northwest winds 5 to 15 miles per hour. Sunday, sunny. Highs in the mid-60s. Northwest winds around 5 miles per hour, becoming southeast in the afternoon. Sunday night, mostly clear. Lows in the mid-40s. Monday, sunny. Highs in the lower 70s. Monday night, increasing clouds. Lows in the lower 50s. Tuesday, mostly sunny. Highs in the upper 70s. Tuesday night, partly cloudy. Lows around 50. Wednesday, mostly sunny. Highs in the lower 70s. Wednesday night, partly cloudy. Lows in the mid-40s. Thursday, mostly sunny. Highs in the upper 60s. 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Providing weather information 24 hours a day from your National Weather Service office in Bismarck. For Western Lake Sakakawea, today, windy. Southeast winds 10 to 20 miles per hour, increasing to 20 to 30 miles per hour in the late morning and afternoon. Slight chance of sprinkles in the morning. Mostly cloudy. Highs in the mid-60s. Tonight, south winds 10 to 20 miles per hour, shifting to the west around 10 miles per hour early in the morning. Slight chance of sprinkles after midnight. Partly cloudy in the evening, then becoming mostly cloudy. Lows in the upper 40s. For Eastern Lake Sakakawea, today, windy. Southeast winds 10 to 15 miles.

hour increasing to 20 to 30 miles per hour in the late morning and afternoon. Slight chance of sprinkles until late afternoon. Mostly cloudy. Highs in the lower 60s. Tonight, southwest winds 10 to 20 miles per hour. Slight chance of sprinkles early in the evening. Slight chance of sprinkles after midnight. Partly cloudy. Lows in the mid-40s. For northern Lake Oahe, today, windy. Southeast winds 10 to 20 miles per hour, increasing to 20 to 30 miles per hour in the afternoon. Areas of frost early in the morning. Slight chance of sprinkles until afternoon. Mostly cloudy early in the morning, then becoming mostly sunny. Highs in the lower 60s. Tonight, breezy. Southeast winds 15 to 25 miles per hour, shifting to the south 10 to 15 miles per hour after midnight. Slight chance of sprinkles early in the morning. Partly cloudy. Lows in the upper 40s. Here are the weather conditions at 8 a.m. Central Daylight Time. Bismarck, cloudy. Temperature 39 degrees, relative humidity 86%. Wind northeast at 6 miles an hour. Pressure Central Daylight Time. Bismarck, cloudy. Temperature 39 degrees, relative humidity 86%. Wind northeast at 6 miles an hour. Pressure 30.29 inches and falling. Minot, cloudy. 41 degrees, relative humidity 76%. Dickinson, cloudy. 49 degrees, relative humidity 49%. Wind southeast at 14 miles an hour. Elsewhere around North Dakota, it was 41 at Garrison. It was clear, with a temperature of 33 at Jamestown, 36 at Fargo, 34 at Grand Forks, and 40 at Devil's Lake. At Williston, it was partly cloudy, with a temperature of 43. In northern South Dakota, it was cloudy. It was 52 at Mobridge, and 43 at Aberdeen. In eastern Montana, it was partly cloudy, with a temperature of 48 at Miles City, and 51 at Glendive. At Sydney, it was cloudy, with a temperature of 50. Once again, at Bismarck, the temperature was 39 degrees under cloudy skies. The Bismarck, North Dakota climate summary for yesterday, October 1, 2026. Yesterday's high temperature was 64 degrees. This high was 2 degrees below the normal high of 66. The record high is 95 degrees, which was set in 1953. Yesterday's low temperature was 38 degrees. This low was 2 degrees below the normal low of 40. The record low is 19 degrees, which was set in 1985. No precipitation fell yesterday, which leaves the monthly total at 0.00 inches. The total precipitation for the year still stands at 11.66 inches. There were 14 heating degree days yesterday. The yearly total since July 1st is 118. There were no cooling degree days yesterday. The yearly total since January 1st is 784. The normal high temperature for today is 65 degrees, and the normal low is 39. The record high for today is 93, which occurred in 1997, and the record low is 18, which occurred in 1999. Sunrise today is at 7:43 a.m. and sunset is at 7:21 p.m. The regional weather forecast from your National Weather Service office in Bismarck. Near freezing low temperatures across much of the state this morning. Near normal temperatures through the weekend, warming to above normal early to mid next week. Periods of breezy winds will be found today and Saturday, then again early next week. An overall dry weather pattern expected through at least the middle of next week, with only low chances for very light rain today and Saturday. The detailed forecast for North Dakota, today, partly to mostly cloudy and breezy. Areas of frost this morning. Slight chance of sprinkles. Highs in the upper 50s to upper 60s, with some lower 70s far west. Tonight, partly to mostly cloudy. Slight chance of sprinkles. Lows in the 40s to lower 50s. Saturday, mostly cloudy then clearing. Breezy. Slight chance of sprinkles. Highs in the 60s to lower 70s. Sunday, mostly clear. Lows in the mid-30s to mid-40s. Highs in the upper 50s to upper 60s. Here is the forecast for the Bismarck, Minden listening area. Today,

increasing clouds. A slight chance of sprinkles. Highs in the lower 60s. Southeast winds 5 to 10 miles per hour, increasing to 15 to 20 miles per hour in the afternoon. Tonight, partly cloudy. A slight chance of sprinkles after midnight. Lows in the mid-40s. Southeast winds 5 to 15 miles per hour. Gusts up to 30 miles per hour in the evening. Saturday, partly sunny in the morning then clearing. A slight chance of sprinkles. Highs in the upper 60s. West winds 5 to 10 miles per hour, increasing to northwest 15 to 20 miles per hour in the afternoon. Saturday night, mostly clear. Lows in the lower 40s. Northwest winds 5 to 15 miles per hour. Sunday, sunny. Highs in the mid-60s. Northwest winds around 5 miles per hour, becoming southeast in the afternoon. Sunday night, mostly clear. Lows in the mid-40s. Monday, sunny. Highs in the lower 70s. Monday night, increasing clouds. Lows in the lower 50s. Tuesday, mostly sunny. Highs in the upper 70s. Tuesday night, partly cloudy. Lows around 50. Wednesday, mostly sunny. Highs in the lower 70s. Wednesday night, partly cloudy. Lows in the mid-40s. Thursday, mostly sunny. Highs in the upper 60s. For Western Lake Sakakawea, today, windy. Southeast winds 10 to 20 miles per hour, increasing to 20 to 30 miles per hour in the late morning and afternoon. Slight chance of sprinkles in the morning. Mostly cloudy. Highs in the mid-60s. Tonight, south winds 10 to 20 miles per hour, shifting to the west around 10 miles per hour early in the morning. Slight chance of sprinkles after midnight. Partly cloudy in the evening, then becoming mostly cloudy. Lows in the upper 40s. For Eastern Lake Sakakawea, today, windy. Southeast winds 10 to 15 miles per hour, increasing to 20 to 30 miles per hour in the late morning and afternoon. Slight chance of sprinkles until late afternoon. Mostly cloudy. Highs in the lower 60s. Tonight, southwest winds 10 to 20 miles per hour. Slight chance of sprinkles early in the evening. Slight chance of sprinkles after midnight. Partly cloudy. Lows in the mid-40s. For Northern Lake Oahe, today, windy. Southeast winds 10 to 20 miles per hour, increasing to 20 to 30 miles per hour in the afternoon. Areas of frost early in the morning. Slight chance of sprinkles until afternoon. Mostly cloudy early in the morning, then becoming mostly sunny. Highs in the lower 60s. Tonight, breezy. Southeast winds 15 to 25 miles per hour, shifting to the south 10 to 15 miles per hour after midnight. Slight chance of sprinkles early in the morning. Partly cloudy. Lows in the upper 40s. Here are the weather conditions at 8 a.m. Central Daylight Time. Bismarck, cloudy. Temperature 39 degrees, relative humidity 86%. Wind northeast at 6 miles an hour. Pressure 30.29 inches and falling. Minot, cloudy. 41 degrees, relative humidity 76%. Dickinson, cloudy. 49 degrees, relative humidity 49%. Wind southeast at 14 miles an hour. Elsewhere around North Dakota, it was 41 at Garrison. It was clear, with a temperature of 33 at Jamestown, 36 at Fargo, 34 at Grand Forks, and 40 at Devil's Lake. At Williston, it was partly cloudy, with a temperature of 43. In northern South Dakota, it was cloudy. It was 52 at Mobridge, and 43 at Aberdeen. In eastern Montana, it was partly cloudy, with a temperature of 48 at Miles City, and 51 at Glendive. At Sydney, it was cloudy, with a temperature of 50. Once again, at Bismarck, the temperature was 39 degrees under cloudy skies. The Bismarck, North Dakota climate summary for yesterday, October 1, 2026. Yesterday's high temperature was 64 degrees. This high was 2 degrees below the normal high of 66. The record high is 95 degrees, which was set in 1953. Yesterday's low temperature was 38 degrees. This low was 2 degrees below the normal.

low of 40. The record low is 19 degrees, which was set in 1985. No precipitation fell yesterday, which leaves the monthly total at 0.00 inches. The total precipitation for the year still stands at 11.66 inches. There were 14 heating degree days yesterday. The yearly total since July 1st is 118. There were no cooling degree days yesterday. The yearly total since January 1st is 784. The normal high temperature for today is 65 degrees, and the normal low is 39. The record high for today is 93, which occurred in 1997, and the record low is 18, which occurred in 1999. Sunrise today is at 7:43 a.m., and sunset is at 7:21 p.m. The regional weather forecast from your National Weather Service office in Bismarck. Near freezing low temperatures across much of the state this morning. Near normal temperatures through the weekend, warming to above normal early to mid next week. Periods of breezy winds will be found today and Saturday, then again early next week. An overall dry weather pattern expected through at least the middle of next week, with only low chances for very light rain today and Saturday. The detailed forecast for North Dakota, today, partly to mostly cloudy and breezy. Areas of frost this morning. Slight chance of sprinkles. Highs in the upper 50s to upper 60s, with some lower 70s far west. Tonight, partly to mostly cloudy. Slight chance of sprinkles. Lows in the 40s to lower 50s. Saturday, mostly cloudy then clearing. Breezy. Slight chance of sprinkles. Highs in the 60s to lower 70s. Sunday, mostly clear. Lows in the mid-30s to mid-40s. Highs in the upper 50s to upper 60s. Here is the forecast for the Bismarck Minden listening area. Today, decreasing clouds. A slight chance of sprinkles. Highs in the lower 60s. Southeast winds 5 to 10 miles per hour, increasing to 15 to 20 miles per hour in the afternoon. Tonight, partly cloudy. A slight chance of sprinkles after midnight. Lows in the mid-40s. Southeast winds 5 to 15 miles per hour. Gusts up to 30 miles per hour in the evening. Saturday, partly sunny in the morning then clearing. A slight chance of sprinkles. Highs in the upper 60s. West winds 5 to 10 miles per hour, increasing to northwest 15 to 20 miles per hour in the afternoon. Saturday night, mostly clear. Lows in the lower 40s. Northwest winds 5 to 15 miles per hour. Sunday, sunny. Highs in the mid-60s. Northwest winds around 5 miles per hour, becoming southeast in the afternoon. Sunday night, mostly clear. Lows in the mid-40s. Monday, sunny. Highs in the lower 70s. Monday night, increasing clouds. Lows in the lower 50s. Tuesday, mostly sunny. Highs in the upper 70s. Tuesday night, partly cloudy. Lows around 50. Wednesday, mostly sunny. Highs in the lower 70s. Wednesday night, partly cloudy. Lows in the mid-40s. Thursday, mostly sunny. Highs in the upper 60s. Frost advisory is no longer issued this growing season. The National Weather Service in Bismarck will no longer issue frost advisories for the 2026 growing season. We will continue to issue freeze watches and freeze warnings as needed until a hard freeze has occurred over all of western and central North Dakota, or October 20th, whichever comes first. October 20th marks the end of the local growing season across western and central North Dakota. A hard freeze is defined as temperatures at or below 28 degrees Fahrenheit for a period of 3 or more hours. For western Lake Sakakawea, today, windy. Southeast winds 10 to 20 miles per hour, increasing to 20 to 30 miles per hour in the late morning and afternoon. Slight chance of sprinkles in the morning. Mostly cloudy. Highs in the mid-60s. Tonight, south winds 10 to 20 miles per hour, shifting to the west around 10 miles per hour early in the morning. Slight chance of sprinkles after midnight. Partly cloudy in the evening, then becoming mostly cloudy. Lows in the upper 40s. For eastern Lake Sakakawea, today, windy. Southeast winds 10 to 15 miles per hour, increasing to 20 to

the south 10 to 15 miles per hour after midnight. Slight chance of sprinkles early in the morning. Partly cloudy. Lows in the upper 40s. Here are the weather conditions at 8 a.m. Central Daylight Time. Bismarck, cloudy. Temperature 39 degrees, relative humidity 86%. Wind northeast at 6 miles an hour. Pressure 30.29 inches and falling. Minot, cloudy. 41 degrees, relative humidity 76%. Dickinson, cloudy. 49 degrees, relative humidity 49%. Wind southeast at 14 miles an hour. Elsewhere around North Dakota, it was 41 at Garrison. It was clear, with a temperature of 33 at Jamestown, 36 at Fargo, 34 at Grand Forks, and 40 at Devil's Lake. At Williston, it was partly cloudy, with a temperature of 43. In northern South Dakota, it was cloudy. It was 52 at Mobridge, and 43 at Aberdeen. In eastern Montana, it was partly cloudy, with a temperature of 48 at Miles City, and 51 at Glendive. At Sydney, it was cloudy, with a temperature of 50. Once again, at Bismarck, the temperature was 39 degrees under cloudy skies. The Bismarck, North Dakota climate summary for yesterday, October 1, 2026. Yesterday's high temperature was 64 degrees. This high was 2 degrees below the normal high of 66. The record high is 95 degrees, which was set in 1953. Yesterday's low temperature was 38 degrees. This low was 2 degrees below the normal low of 40. The record low is 19 degrees, which was set in 1985. No precipitation fell yesterday, which leaves the monthly total at 0.00 inches. The total precipitation for the year still stands at 11.66 inches. There were 14 heating degree days yesterday. The yearly total since July 1st is 118. There were no cooling degree days yesterday. The yearly total since January 1st is 784. The normal high temperature for today is 65 degrees, and the normal low is 39. The record high for today is 93, which occurred in 1997, and the record low is 18, which occurred in 1999. Sunrise today is at 7:43 a.m. and sunset is at 7:21 p.m. The regional weather forecast from your National Weather Service office in Bismarck. Near freezing low temperatures across much of the state this morning. Near normal temperatures through the weekend, warming to above normal early to mid next week. Periods of breezy winds will be found today and Saturday, then again early next week. An overall dry weather pattern expected through at least the middle of next week, with only low chances for very light rain today and Saturday. The detailed forecast for North Dakota, today, partly to mostly cloudy and breezy. Areas of frost this morning. Slight chance of sprinkles. Highs in the upper 50s to upper 60s, with some lower 70s far west. Tonight, partly to mostly cloudy. Slight chance of sprinkles. Lows in the 40s to lower 50s. Saturday, mostly cloudy then clearing. Breezy. Slight chance of sprinkles. Highs in the 60s to lower 70s. Sunday, mostly clear. Lows in the mid-30s to mid-40s. Highs in the upper 50s to upper 60s. Here is the forecast for the Bismarck Mainland listening area. Today, decreasing clouds. A slight chance of sprinkles. Highs in the lower 60s. Southeast winds 5 to 10 miles per hour, increasing to 15 to 20 miles per hour in the afternoon. Tonight, partly cloudy. A slight chance of sprinkles after midnight. Lows in the mid-40s. Southeast winds 5 to 15 miles per hour. Gusts up to 30 miles per hour in the evening. Saturday, partly sunny in the morning then clearing. A slight chance of sprinkles. Highs in the upper 60s. West winds 5 to 10 miles per hour, increasing to northwest 15 to 20 miles per hour in the afternoon. Saturday night, mostly clear. Lows in the lower 40s. Northwest winds 5 to 15 miles per hour. Sunday, sunny. Highs in the mid-60s. Northwest winds around 5 miles per hour, becoming southeast in the afternoon. Sunday night, mostly clear. Lows in the mid-40s. Monday,

Highs in the lower 70s. Monday night, increasing clouds. Lows in the lower 50s. Tuesday, mostly sunny. Highs in the upper 70s. Tuesday night, partly cloudy. Lows around 50. Wednesday, mostly sunny. Highs in the lower 70s. Wednesday night, partly cloudy. Lows in the mid 40s. Thursday, mostly sunny. Highs in the upper 60s. For Western Lake Sakakawea, today, windy. Southeast winds 10 to 20 miles per hour, increasing to 20 to 30 miles per hour in the late morning and afternoon. Slight chance of sprinkles in the morning. Mostly cloudy. Highs in the mid-60s. Tonight, south winds 10 to 20 miles per hour, shifting to the west around 10 miles per hour early in the morning. Slight chance of sprinkles after midnight. Partly cloudy in the evening, then becoming mostly cloudy. Lows in the upper 40s. For Eastern Lake Sakakawea, today, windy. Southeast winds 10 to 15 miles per hour, increasing to 20 to 30 miles per hour in the late morning and afternoon. Slight chance of sprinkles until late afternoon. Mostly cloudy. Highs in the lower 60s. Tonight, southwest winds 10 to 20 miles per hour. Slight chance of sprinkles early in the evening. Slight chance of sprinkles after midnight. Partly cloudy. Lows in the mid-40s. For Northern Lake Oahe, today, windy. Southeast winds 10 to 20 miles per hour, increasing to 20 to 30 miles per hour in the afternoon. Areas of frost early in the morning. Slight chance of sprinkles until afternoon. Mostly cloudy early in the morning, then becoming mostly sunny. Highs in the lower 60s. Tonight, breezy. Southeast winds 15 to 25 miles per hour, shifting to the south 10 to 15 miles per hour after midnight. Slight chance of sprinkles early in the morning. Partly cloudy. Lows in the upper 40s. Here are the weather conditions at 8 a.m. Central Daylight Time. Bismarck, cloudy. Temperature 39 degrees, relative humidity 86%. Wind northeast at 6 miles an hour. Pressure 30.29 inches and falling. Minot, cloudy. 41 degrees, relative humidity 76%. Dickinson, cloudy. 49 degrees, relative humidity 49%. Wind southeast at 14 miles an hour. Elsewhere around North Dakota, it was 41 at Garrison. It was clear, with a temperature of 33 at Jamestown, 36 at Fargo, 34 at Grand Forks, and 40 at Devil's Lake. At Williston, it was partly cloudy, with a temperature of 43. In northern South Dakota, it was cloudy. It was 52 at Mobridge, and 43 at Aberdeen. In eastern Montana, it was partly cloudy, with a temperature of 48 at Miles City, and 51 at Glendive. At Sydney, it was cloudy, with a temperature of 50. Once again, at Bismarck, the temperature was 39 degrees under cloudy skies. The Bismarck, North Dakota climate summary for yesterday, October 1, 2026. Yesterday's high temperature was 64 degrees. This high was 2 degrees below the normal high of 66. The record high is 95 degrees, which was set in 1953. Yesterday's low temperature was 38 degrees. This low was 2 degrees below the normal low of 40. The record low is 19 degrees, which was set in 1985. No precipitation fell yesterday, which leaves the monthly total at 0.00 inches. The total precipitation for the year still stands at 11.66 inches. There were 14 heating degree days yesterday. The yearly total since July 1st is 118. There were no cooling degree days yesterday. The yearly total since January 1st is 784. The normal high temperature for today is 65 degrees, and the normal low is 39. The record high for today is 93, which occurred in 1997, and the record low is 18, which occurred in 1999. Sunrise today is at 7:43 a.m. and sunset is at 7:21 p.m. The regional weather forecast from your National Weather Service office in Bismarck. Near freezing low temperatures across much of the state this morning. Near normal temperatures through the weekend, warming to above normal early to mid next week. Period.

breezy winds will be found today and Saturday, then again early next week. An overall dry weather pattern expected through at least the middle of next week, with only low chances for very light rain today and Saturday. The detailed forecast for North Dakota, today, partly to mostly cloudy and breezy. Areas of frost this morning. Slight chance of sprinkles. Highs in the upper 50s to upper 60s, with some lower 70s far west. Tonight, partly to mostly cloudy. Slight chance of sprinkles. Lows in the 40s to lower 50s. Saturday, mostly cloudy then clearing. Breezy. Slight chance of sprinkles. Highs in the 60s to lower 70s. Sunday, mostly clear. Lows in the mid-30s to mid-40s. Highs in the upper 50s to upper 60s. Here is the forecast for the Bismarck Mainland listening area. Today, decreasing clouds. A slight chance of sprinkles. Highs in the lower 60s. Southeast winds 5 to 10 miles per hour, increasing to 15 to 20 miles per hour in the afternoon. Tonight, partly cloudy. A slight chance of sprinkles after midnight. Lows in the mid-40s. Southeast winds 5 to 15 miles per hour. Gusts up to 30 miles per hour in the evening. Saturday, partly sunny in the morning then clearing. A slight chance of sprinkles. Highs in the upper 60s. West winds 5 to 10 miles per hour, increasing to northwest 15 to 20 miles per hour in the afternoon. Saturday night, mostly clear. Lows in the lower 40s. Northwest winds 5 to 15 miles per hour. Sunday, sunny. Highs in the mid-60s. Northwest winds around 5 miles per hour, becoming southeast in the afternoon. Sunday night, mostly clear. Lows in the mid-40s. Monday, sunny. Highs in the lower 70s. Monday night, increasing clouds. Lows in the lower 50s. Tuesday, mostly sunny. Highs in the upper 70s. Tuesday night, partly cloudy. Lows around 50. Wednesday, mostly sunny. Highs in the lower 70s. Wednesday night, partly cloudy. Lows in the mid-40s. Thursday, mostly sunny. Highs in the upper 60s. 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Providing weather information 24 hours a day from your National Weather Service office in Bismarck. For Western Lake Sakakawea, today, windy. Southeast winds 10 to 20 miles per hour, increasing to 20 to 30 miles per hour in the late morning and afternoon. Slight chance of sprinkles in the morning. Mostly cloudy. Highs in the mid-60s. Tonight, south winds 10 to 20 miles per hour, shifting to the west around 10 miles per hour early in the morning. Slight chance of sprinkles after midnight. Partly cloudy in the evening, then becoming mostly cloudy. Lows in the upper 40s. For Eastern Lake Sakakawea, today, windy. Southeast winds 10 to 15 miles per hour, increasing to 20 to 30 miles per hour in the late morning and afternoon. Slight chance of sprinkles until late afternoon. Mostly cloudy. Highs in the lower 60s. Tonight, southwest winds 10 to 20 miles per hour. Slight chance of sprinkles early in the evening. Slight chance of sprinkles after midnight. Partly cloudy. Lows in the mid-40s. For Northern Lake Oahe, today, windy. Southeast winds 10 to 20 miles per hour, increasing to 20 to 30 miles per hour in the afternoon. Areas of frost early in the morning. Slight chance of sprinkles until afternoon. Mostly cloudy early in the morning, then becoming mostly sunny. Highs in the lower 60s. Tonight, breezy. Southeast winds 15 to 25 miles per hour, shifting to the south 10 to 15 miles per hour after midnight. Slight chance of sprinkles early in the morning. Partly cloudy. Lows in the upper 40s. Here are the weather conditions at 9 a.m. Central Daylight Time. Bismarck, cloudy. Temperature 42 degrees, relative humidity 79%. Pressure 30.29 inches and steady. Minot, partly sunny. 42 degrees, relative humidity 82%. Dickinson, cloudy.

49 degrees, relative humidity 56%. Wind southeast at 12 miles an hour. Elsewhere around North Dakota, it was 47 at Garrison. It was sunny, with a temperature of 43 at Fargo, 41 at Grand Forks, and 45 at Devil's Lake. It was mostly sunny, with a temperature of 48 at Williston, and 42 at Jamestown. In northern South Dakota, it was cloudy. It was 52 at Mobridge, and 44 at Aberdeen. In eastern Montana, at Mile City, it was partly cloudy, with a temperature of 49. At Glendive, it was mostly cloudy, with a temperature of 51. At Sydney, it was cloudy, with a temperature of 51. Once again, at Bismarck, the temperature was 42 degrees under cloudy skies. The Bismarck, North Dakota climate summary for yesterday, October 1, 2026. Yesterday's high temperature was 64 degrees. This high was 2 degrees below the normal high of 66. The record high is 95 degrees, which was set in 1953. Yesterday's low temperature was 38 degrees. This low was 2 degrees below the normal low of 40. The record low is 19 degrees, which was set in 1985. No precipitation fell yesterday, which leaves the monthly total at 0.00 inches. The total precipitation for the year still stands at 11.66 inches. There were 14 heating degree days yesterday. The yearly total since July 1st is 118. There were no cooling degree days yesterday. The yearly total since January 1st is 784. The normal high temperature for today is 65 degrees, and the normal low is 39. The record high for today is 93, which occurred in 1997, and the record low is 18, which occurred in 1999. Sunrise today is at 7:43 a.m. and sunset is at 7:21 p.m. The regional weather forecast from your National Weather Service office in Bismarck. Near freezing low temperatures across much of the state this morning. Near normal temperatures through the weekend, warming to above normal early to mid next week. Periods of breezy winds will be found today and Saturday, then again early next week. An overall dry weather pattern expected through at least the middle of next week, with only low chances for very light rain today and Saturday. The detailed forecast for North Dakota, today, partly to mostly cloudy and breezy. Areas of frost this morning. Slight chance of sprinkles. Highs in the upper 50s to upper 60s, with some lower 70s far west. Tonight, partly to mostly cloudy. Slight chance of sprinkles. Lows in the 40s to lower 50s. Saturday, mostly cloudy then clearing. Breezy. Slight chance of sprinkles. Highs in the 60s to lower 70s. Sunday, mostly clear. Lows in the mid-30s to mid-40s. Highs in the upper 50s to upper 60s. Here is the forecast for the Bismarck, Mann, and listening area. Today, decreasing clouds. A slight chance of sprinkles. Highs in the lower 60s. Southeast winds 5 to 10 miles per hour, increasing to 15 to 20 miles per hour in the afternoon. Tonight, partly cloudy. A slight chance of sprinkles after midnight. Lows in the mid-40s. Southeast winds 5 to 15 miles per hour. Gusts up to 30 miles per hour in the evening. Saturday, partly sunny in the morning then clearing. A slight chance of sprinkles. Highs in the upper 60s. West winds 5 to 10 miles per hour, increasing to northwest 15 to 20 miles per hour in the afternoon. Saturday night, mostly clear. Lows in the lower 40s. Northwest winds 5 to 15 miles per hour. Sunday, sunny. Highs in the mid-60s. Northwest winds around 5 miles per hour, becoming southeast in the afternoon. Sunday night, mostly clear. Lows in the mid-40s. Monday, sunny. Highs in the lower 70s. Monday night, increasing clouds. Lows in the lower 50s. Tuesday, mostly sunny. Highs in the upper 70s. Tuesday night, partly cloudy. Lows around 50. Wednesday, mostly sunny. Highs in the lower 70s. Wednesday night, partly cloudy. Lows in the mid-40s. Thursday, mostly sunny. Highs in the upper 60s. For Western Lake Secaucus.

Korea, today, windy. Southeast winds 10 to 20 miles per hour, increasing to 20 to 30 miles per hour in the late morning and afternoon. Slight chance of sprinkles in the morning. Mostly cloudy. Highs in the mid-60s. Tonight, south winds 10 to 20 miles per hour, shifting to the west around 10 miles per hour early in the morning. Slight chance of sprinkles after midnight. Partly cloudy in the evening, then becoming mostly cloudy. Lows in the upper 40s. For eastern Lake Sakakawea, today, windy. Southeast winds 10 to 15 miles per hour, increasing to 20 to 30 miles per hour in the late morning and afternoon. Slight chance of sprinkles until late afternoon. Mostly cloudy. Highs in the lower 60s. Tonight, southwest winds 10 to 20 miles per hour. Slight chance of sprinkles early in the evening. Slight chance of sprinkles after midnight. Partly cloudy. Lows in the mid-40s. For northern Lake Oahe, today, windy. Southeast winds 10 to 20 miles per hour, increasing to 20 to 30 miles per hour in the afternoon. Areas of frost early in the morning. Slight chance of sprinkles until afternoon. Mostly cloudy early in the morning, then becoming mostly sunny. Highs in the lower 60s. Tonight, breezy. Southeast winds 15 to 25 miles per hour, shifting to the south 10 to 15 miles per hour after midnight. Slight chance of sprinkles early in the morning. Partly cloudy. Lows in the upper 40s. Here are the weather conditions at 9 a.m. Central Daylight Time. Bismarck, cloudy. Temperature 42 degrees, relative humidity 79%. Pressure 30.29 inches and steady. Minot, partly sunny. 42 degrees, relative humidity 82%. Dickinson, cloudy. 49 degrees, relative humidity 56%. Wind southeast at 12 miles an hour. Elsewhere around North Dakota, it was 47 at Garrison. It was sunny, with a temperature of 43 at Fargo, 41 at Grand Forks, and 45 at Devil's Lake. It was mostly sunny, with a temperature of 48 at Williston, and 42 at Jamestown. In northern South Dakota, it was cloudy. It was 52 at Mobridge, and 44 at Aberdeen. In eastern Montana, at Mile City, it was partly cloudy, with a temperature of 49. At Glendive, it was mostly cloudy, with a temperature of 51. At Sydney, it was cloudy, with a temperature of 51. Once again, at Bismarck, the temperature was 42 degrees under cloudy skies. Here are the weather conditions at 9 a.m. Central Daylight Time. Bismarck, cloudy. Temperature 42 degrees, relative humidity 79%. Pressure 30.29 inches and steady. Minot, partly sunny. 42 degrees, relative humidity 82%. Dickinson, cloudy. 49 degrees, relative humidity 56%. Wind southeast at 12 miles an hour. Elsewhere around North Dakota, it was 47 at Garrison. It was sunny, with a temperature of 43 at Fargo, 41 at Grand Forks, and 45 at Devil's Lake. It was mostly sunny, with a temperature of 48 at Williston, and 42 at Jamestown. In northern South Dakota, it was cloudy. It was 52 at Mobridge, and 44 at Aberdeen. In eastern Montana, at Mile City, it was partly cloudy, with a temperature of 49. At Glendive, it was mostly cloudy, with a temperature of 51. At Sydney, it was cloudy, with a temperature of 51. Once again, at Bismarck, the temperature was 42 degrees under cloudy skies. The Bismarck, North Dakota climate summary for yesterday, October 1st, 2026. Yesterday's high temperature was 64 degrees. This high was 2 degrees below the normal high of 66. The record high is 95 degrees, which was set in 1953. Yesterday's low temperature was 38 degrees. This low was 2 degrees below the normal low of 40. The record low is 19 degrees, which was set in 1985. No precipitation fell yesterday, which leaves the monthly total at 0.00 inches. The total precipitation for the year still stands at 11.66 inches. There were 14 heating degree days yesterday. The yearly total since July 1st is 118. There were no cool

January 1st to 784. The normal high temperature for today is 65 degrees, and the normal low is 39. The record high for today is 93, which occurred in 1997, and the record low is 18, which occurred in 1999. Sunrise today is at 7:43 a.m., and sunset is at 7:21 p.m. The regional weather forecast from your National Weather Service office in Bismarck. Near freezing low temperatures across much of the state this morning. Near normal temperatures through the weekend, warming to above normal early to mid next week. Periods of breezy winds will be found today and Saturday, then again early next week. An overall dry weather pattern expected through at least the middle of next week, with only low chances for very light rain today and Saturday. The detailed forecast for North Dakota. Today, partly to mostly cloudy and breezy. Areas of frost this morning. Slight chance of sprinkles. Highs in the upper 50s to upper 60s, with some lower 70s far west. Tonight, partly to mostly cloudy. Slight chance of sprinkles. Lows in the 40s to lower 50s. Saturday, mostly cloudy then clearing. Breezy. Slight chance of sprinkles. Highs in the 60s to lower 70s. Sunday, mostly clear. Lows in the mid-30s to mid-40s. Highs in the upper 50s to upper 60s. Here is the forecast for the Bismarck, Maine, and listening area. Today, decreasing clouds. A slight chance of sprinkles. Highs in the lower 60s. Southeast winds 5 to 10 miles per hour, increasing to 15 to 20 miles per hour in the afternoon. Tonight, partly cloudy. A slight chance of sprinkles after midnight. Lows in the mid-40s. Southeast winds 5 to 15 miles per hour. Gusts up to 30 miles per hour in the evening. Saturday, partly sunny in the morning then clearing. A slight chance of sprinkles. Highs in the upper 60s. West winds 5 to 10 miles per hour. Increasing to northwest 15 to 20 miles per hour in the afternoon. Saturday night, mostly clear. Lows in the lower 40s. Northwest winds 5 to 15 miles per hour. Sunday, sunny. Highs in the mid-60s. Northwest winds around 5 miles per hour, becoming southeast in the afternoon. Sunday night, mostly clear. Lows in the mid-40s. Monday, sunny. Highs in the lower 70s. Monday night, increasing clouds. Lows in the lower 50s. Tuesday, mostly sunny. Highs in the upper 70s. Tuesday night, partly cloudy. Lows around 50. Wednesday, mostly sunny. Highs in the lower 70s. Wednesday night, partly cloudy. Lows in the mid-40s. Thursday, mostly sunny. Highs in the upper 60s. Frost advisory is no longer issued this growing season. The National Weather Service in Bismarck will no longer issue frost advisories for the 2026 growing season. We will continue to issue freeze watches and freeze warnings as needed until a hard freeze has occurred over all of western and central North Dakota, or October 20th, whichever comes first. October 20th marks the end of the local growing season across western and central North Dakota. A hard freeze is defined as temperatures at or below 28 degrees Fahrenheit for a period of 3 or more hours. For western Lake Sakakawea, today, windy. Southeast winds 10 to 20 miles per hour, increasing to 20 to 30 miles per hour in the late morning and afternoon. Slight chance of sprinkles in the morning. Mostly cloudy. Highs in the mid-60s. Tonight, south winds 10 to 20 miles per hour, shifting to the west around 10 miles per hour early in the morning. Slight chance of sprinkles after midnight. Partly cloudy in the evening, then becoming mostly cloudy. Lows in the upper 40s. For eastern Lake Sakakawea, today, windy. Southeast winds 10 to 15 miles per hour, increasing to 20 to 30 miles per hour in the late morning and afternoon. Slight chance of sprinkles until late afternoon. Mostly cloudy.

humidity 79%, pressure 30.29 inches and steady. Minot, partly sunny, 42 degrees, relative humidity 82%. Dickinson, cloudy, 49 degrees, relative humidity 56%. Wind southeast at 12 miles an hour. Elsewhere around North Dakota, it was 47 and Garrison. It was sunny with a temperature of 43 at Fargo, 41 at Grand Forks, and 45 at Devil's Lake. It was mostly sunny with a temperature of 48 at Lewiston and 42 at Jamestown. In northern South Dakota, it was cloudy. It was 52 at Mobridge and 44 at Aberdeen. In eastern Montana, at Miles City, it was partly cloudy with a temperature of 49. In Glendive, it was mostly cloudy with a temperature of 51. At Sydney, it was cloudy with a temperature of 51. Once again, at Bismarck, the temperature was 42 degrees under cloudy skies. The Bismarck, North Dakota climate summary for yesterday, October 1st, 2026. Yesterday's high temperature was 64 degrees. This high was 2 degrees below the normal high of 66. The record high is 95 degrees, which was set in 1953. Yesterday's low temperature was 38 degrees. This low was 2 degrees below the normal low of 40. The record low is 19 degrees, which was set in 1985. No precipitation fell yesterday, which leaves the monthly total at 0.00 inches. The total precipitation for the year still stands at 11.66 inches. There were 14 heating degree days yesterday. The yearly total since July 1st is 118. There were no cooling degree days yesterday. The yearly total since January 1st is 784. The normal high temperature for today is 65 degrees, and the normal low is 39. The record high for today is 93, which occurred in 1997, and the record low is 18, which occurred in 1999. Sunrise today is at 7:43 a.m., and sunset is at 7:21 p.m. The regional weather forecast from your National Weather Service office in Bismarck. Near freezing low temperatures across much of the state this morning. Near normal temperatures through the weekend, warming to above normal early to mid next week. Periods of breezy winds will be found today and Saturday, then again early next week. An overall dry weather pattern expected through at least the middle of next week, with only low chances for very light rain today and Saturday. The detailed forecast for North Dakota, today, partly to mostly cloudy and breezy. Areas of frost this morning. Slight chance of sprinkles. Highs in the upper 50s to upper 60s, with some lower 70s far west. Tonight, partly to mostly cloudy. Slight chance of sprinkles. Lows in the 40s to lower 50s. Saturday, mostly cloudy and clearing. Breezy. Slight chance of sprinkles. Highs in the 60s to lower 70s. Sunday, mostly clear. Lows in the mid-30s to mid-40s. Highs in the upper 50s to upper 60s. Here is the forecast for the Bismarck and listening area. Today, decreasing clouds. A slight chance of sprinkles. Highs in the lower 60s. Southeast wind 5 to 10 miles per hour, increasing to 15 to 20 miles per hour in the afternoon. Tonight, partly cloudy. A slight chance of sprinkles after midnight. Lows in the mid-40s. Southeast wind 5 to 15 miles per hour. Gusts up to 30 miles

to 20 miles per hour in the afternoon. Saturday night, mostly clear. Lows in the lower 40s. Northwest winds 5 to 15 miles per hour. Sunday, sunny. Highs in the mid-60s. Northwest winds around 5 miles per hour, becoming southeast in the afternoon. Sunday night, mostly clear. Lows in the mid-40s. Monday, sunny. Highs in the lower 70s. Monday night, increasing clouds. Lows in the lower 50s. Tuesday, mostly sunny. Highs in the upper 70s. Tuesday night, partly cloudy. Lows around 50. Wednesday, mostly sunny. Highs in the lower 70s. Wednesday night, partly cloudy. Lows in the mid-40s. Thursday, mostly sunny. Highs in the upper 60s. For Western Lake Sakakawea, today, windy. Southeast winds 10 to 20 miles per hour, increasing to 20 to 30 miles per hour in the late morning and afternoon. Slight chance of sprinkles in the morning. Mostly cloudy. Highs in the mid-60s. Tonight, south winds 10 to 20 miles per hour, shifting to the west around 10 miles per hour early in the morning. Slight chance of sprinkles after midnight. Partly cloudy in the evening, then becoming mostly cloudy. Lows in the upper 40s. For Eastern Lake Sakakawea, today, windy. Southeast winds 10 to 15 miles per hour, increasing to 20 to 30 miles per hour in the late morning and afternoon. Slight chance of sprinkles until late afternoon. Mostly cloudy. Highs in the lower 60s. Tonight, southwest winds 10 to 20 miles per hour. Slight chance of sprinkles early in the evening. Slight chance of sprinkles after midnight. Partly cloudy. Lows in the mid-40s. For Northern Lake Oahe, today, windy. Southeast winds 10 to 20 miles per hour, increasing to 20 to 30 miles per hour in the afternoon. Areas of frost early in the morning. Slight chance of sprinkles until afternoon. Mostly cloudy early in the morning, then becoming mostly sunny. Highs in the lower 60s. Tonight, breezy. Southeast winds 15 to 25 miles per hour, shifting to the south 10 to 15 miles per hour after midnight. Slight chance of sprinkles early in the morning. Partly cloudy. Lows in the upper 40s. Here are the weather conditions at 9 a.m. Central Daylight Time. Bismarck, cloudy. Temperature 42 degrees, relative humidity 79%. Pressure 30.29 inches and steady. Minot, partly sunny. 42 degrees, relative humidity 82%. Dickinson, cloudy. 49 degrees, relative humidity 56%. Wind southeast at 12 miles an hour. Elsewhere around North Dakota, it was 47 at Garrison. It was sunny, with a temperature of 43 at Fargo, 41 at Grand Forks, and 45 at Devils Lake. It was mostly sunny, with a temperature of 48 at Williston, and 42 at Jamestown. In northern South Dakota, it was cloudy. It was 52 at Mobridge, and 44 at Aberdeen. In eastern Montana, at Miles City, it was partly cloudy, with a temperature of 49. At Glendive, it was mostly cloudy, with a temperature of 51. At Sydney, it was cloudy, with a temperature of 51. Once again, at Bismarck, the temperature was 42 degrees under cloudy skies. The Bismarck, North Dakota climate summary for yesterday, October 1, 2026. Yesterday's high temperature was 64 degrees. This high was 2 degrees below the normal high of 66. The record high is 95 degrees, which was set in 1953. Yesterday's low temperature was 38 degrees. This low was 2 degrees below the normal low of 40. The record low is 19 degrees, which was set in 1985. No precipitation fell yesterday, which leaves the monthly total at 0.00 inches. The total precipitation for the year still stands at 11.66 inches. There were 14 heating degree days yesterday. The yearly total since July 1st is 118.

occurred in 1997, and the record low is 18, which occurred in 1999. Sunrise today is at 7:43 a.m., and sunset is at 7:21 p.m. The regional weather forecast from your National Weather Service office in Bismarck. Near freezing low temperatures across much of the state this morning. Near normal temperatures through the weekend, warming to above normal early to mid next week. Periods of breezy winds will be found today and Saturday, then again early next week. An overall dry weather pattern expected through at least the middle of next week, with only low chances for very light rain today and Saturday. The detailed forecast for North Dakota. Today, partly to mostly cloudy and breezy. Areas are frosted this morning. Slight chance of sprinkles. Highs in the upper 50s to upper 60s, with some lower 70s far west. Tonight, partly to mostly cloudy. Slight chance of sprinkles. Lows in the 40s to lower 50s. Saturday, mostly cloudy and clearing. Breezy. Slight chance of sprinkles. Highs in the 60s to lower 70s. Sunday, mostly clear. Lows in the mid-30s to mid-40s. Highs in the upper 50s to upper 60s. Here is the forecast for the Bismarck and listening area. Today, decreasing clouds. A slight chance of sprinkles. Highs in the lower 60s. Southeast wind 5 to 10 miles per hour, increasing to 15 to 20 miles per hour in the afternoon. Tonight, partly cloudy. A slight chance of sprinkles after midnight. Lows in the mid-40s. Southeast wind 5 to 15 miles per hour. Gusts up to 30 miles per hour in the evening. Saturday, partly sunny in the morning and clearing. A slight chance of sprinkles. Highs in the upper 60s. West wind 5 to 10 miles per hour, increasing to northwest 15 to 20 miles per hour in the afternoon. Saturday night, mostly clear. Lows in the lower 40s. Northwest winds 5 to 15 miles per hour. Sunday, sunny. Highs in the mid-60s. Northwest winds around 5 miles per hour, becoming southeast in the afternoon. Sunday night, mostly clear. Lows in the mid-40s. Monday, sunny. Highs in the lower 70s. Monday night, increasing clouds. Lows in the lower 50s. Tuesday, mostly sunny. Highs in the upper 70s. Tuesday night, partly cloudy. Lows around 50. Wednesday, mostly sunny. Highs in the lower 70s. Wednesday night, partly cloudy. Lows in the mid-40s. Thursday, mostly sunny. Highs in the upper 60s. 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Providing weather information 24 hours a day from your National Weather Service office in Bismarck. For Western Lake Secaucawea, today, windy. Southeast winds 10 to 20 miles per hour, increasing to 20 to 30 miles per hour in the late morning and afternoon. Slight chance of sprinkles in the morning. Mostly cloudy. Highs in the mid-60s. Tonight, south winds 10 to 20 miles per hour, shifting to the west around 10 miles per hour early in the morning. Slight chance of sprinkles after midnight. Partly cloudy in the evening, then becoming mostly cloudy. Lows in the upper 40s. For Eastern Lake Secaucawea, today, windy. Southeast winds 10 to 15 miles per hour, increasing to 20 to 30 miles per hour in the late morning and afternoon. Slight chance of sprinkles until late afternoon. Mostly cloudy. Highs in the lower 60s. Tonight, southwest winds 10 to 20 miles per hour. Slight chance of sprinkles early in the evening. Slight chance of sprinkles after midnight. Partly cloudy. Lows in the mid-40s. For Northern Lake Oahe, today, windy. Southeast winds 10 to 20 miles per hour, increasing to 20 to 30 miles per hour in the afternoon. Areas of frost early in the morning. Slight chance of sprinkles until afternoon. Mostly cloudy early in the morning, then becoming mostly sunny. Highs in the lower 60s. Tonight, breezy. Southeast winds 15 to 25 miles per hour, shifting to the south 10 to 15 miles per hour after midnight.

partly cloudy. Lows in the upper 40s. For Western Lake Sakakawea, today, windy. Southeast winds 10 to 15 miles per hour, increasing to south 20 to 30 miles per hour in the late morning and afternoon. Slight chance of sprinkles in the morning. Mostly cloudy. Highs in the mid-60s. Tonight, south winds 10 to 20 miles per hour, shifting to the west around 10 miles per hour early in the morning. Slight chance of sprinkles after midnight. Partly cloudy in the evening, then becoming mostly cloudy. Lows in the upper 40s. Or early in the morning. Slight chance of sprinkles after midnight. Partly cloudy in the evening, then becoming mostly cloudy. Lows in the upper 40s. For Eastern Lake Sakakawea, today, windy. Southeast winds 10 to 20 miles per hour with gusts to around 35 miles per hour, increasing to 20 to 30 miles per hour in the afternoon. Slight chance of sprinkles in the morning. Cloudy in the morning, then becoming partly sunny. Highs in the lower 60s. Tonight, southwest winds 10 to 20 miles per hour. Slight chance of sprinkles early in the evening. Slight chance of sprinkles after midnight. Partly cloudy. Lows in the mid-40s. For northern Lake Oahe, today, windy. Southeast winds 10 to 20 miles per hour, increasing to 20 to 30 miles per hour in the afternoon. Slight chance of sprinkles in the morning. Cloudy in the morning, then becoming mostly sunny. Highs in the lower 60s. Tonight, breezy. Southeast winds 15 to 25 miles per hour, shifting to the south 10 to 15 miles per hour after midnight. Slight chance of sprinkles early in the morning. Partly cloudy. Lows in the upper 40s. Here are the weather conditions at 9 a.m. Central Daylight Time. Bismarck, cloudy. Temperature 42 degrees, relative humidity 79%. Pressure 30.29 inches and steady. Minot, partly sunny. 42 degrees, relative humidity 82%. Dickinson, cloudy. 49 degrees, relative humidity 56%. Wind southeast at 12 miles an hour. Elsewhere around North Dakota, it was 47 at Garrison. It was sunny, with a temperature of 43 at Fargo, 41 at Grand Forks, and 45 at Devil's Lake. It was mostly sunny, with a temperature of 48 at Williston, and 42 at Jamestown. In northern South Dakota, it was cloudy. It was 52 at Mobridge, and 44 at Aberdeen. In eastern Montana, at Miles City, it was partly cloudy, with a temperature of 49. At Glendive, it was mostly cloudy, with a temperature of 51. At Sydney, it was cloudy, with a temperature of 51. Once again, at Bismarck, the temperature was 42 degrees under cloudy skies. The regional weather forecast from your National Weather Service office in Bismarck. Near freezing low temperatures across much of the state this morning. Near normal temperatures through the weekend, warming to above normal early to mid next week. Periods of breezy winds will be found today and Saturday, then again early next week. An overall dry weather pattern expected through at least the middle of next week, with only low chances for very light rain today and Saturday. The detailed forecast for North Dakota, today, partly to mostly cloudy and breezy. Areas of frost this morning. Slight chance of sprinkles. Highs in the upper 50s to upper 60s, with some lower 70s far west. Tonight, partly to mostly cloudy. Slight chance of sprinkles. Lows in the 40s to lower 50s. Saturday, mostly cloudy then clearing. Breezy. Slight chance of sprinkles. Highs in the 60s to lower 70s. Sunday, mostly clear. Lows in the mid-30s to mid-40s. Highs in the upper 50s to upper 60s. Here is the forecast for the Bismarck, Mammoth, and Listening area. Today, decreasing clouds. A slight chance of sprinkles. Highs in the lower 60s. Southeast winds 5 to 10 miles per hour, increasing to 15 to 20 miles per hour in the afternoon. Tonight, partly cloudy. A slight chance of sprinkles after midnight. Lows in the mid-40s. Southeast winds 5 to 15 miles per hour. Gusts up to 30 miles per hour in the evening. Saturday, partly sunny in the morning, then clearing. A slight chance of sprinkles.

highs in the upper 60s. West winds 5 to 10 miles per hour, increasing to northwest 15 to 20 miles per hour in the afternoon. Saturday night, mostly clear. Lows in the lower 40s. Northwest winds 5 to 15 miles per hour. Sunday, sunny. Highs in the mid 60s. Northwest winds around 5 miles per hour, becoming southeast in the afternoon. Sunday night, mostly clear. Lows in the mid 40s. Monday, sunny. Highs in the lower 70s. Monday night, increasing clouds. Lows in the lower 50s. Tuesday, mostly sunny. Highs in the upper 70s. Tuesday night, partly cloudy. Lows around 50. Wednesday, mostly sunny. Highs in the lower 70s. Wednesday night, partly cloudy. Lows in the mid 40s. Thursday, mostly sunny. Highs in the upper 60s. Here is the forecast for the Bismarck Mountain listening area. Rest of today, decreasing clouds. A slight chance of sprinkles. Highs in the lower 60s. Southeast winds 5 to 10 miles per hour with gusts up to 20 miles per hour, increasing to 15 to 20 miles per hour with gusts up to 30 miles per hour in the afternoon. Tonight, partly cloudy. A slight chance of sprinkles after midnight. Lows in the mid-40s. Southeast winds 5 to 15 miles per hour. Gusts up to 30 miles per hour in the evening. Saturday, partly sunny in the morning then clearing. A slight chance of sprinkles. Highs in the upper 60s. West winds 5 to 10 miles per hour, increasing to northwest 15 to 20 miles per hour in the afternoon. Saturday night, mostly clear. Lows in the lower 40s. Northwest winds 5 to 15 miles per hour. Sunday, sunny. Highs in the mid-60s. Northwest winds around 5 miles per hour, becoming southeast in the afternoon. Sunday night, mostly clear. Lows in the mid-40s. Monday, sunny. Highs in the lower 70s. Monday night, increasing clouds. Lows in the lower 50s. Tuesday, mostly sunny. Highs in the upper 70s. Tuesday night, partly cloudy. Lows around 50. Wednesday, mostly sunny. Highs in the lower 70s. Wednesday night, partly cloudy. Lows in the mid-40s. Thursday, mostly sunny. Highs in the upper 60s. For Western Lake Sakakawea, today, windy. Southeast winds 10 to 15 miles per hour, increasing to south 20 to 30 miles per hour in the late morning and afternoon. Slight chance of sprinkles in the morning. Mostly cloudy. Highs in the mid-60s. Tonight, south winds 10 to 20 miles per hour, shifting to the west around 10 miles per hour early in the morning. Slight chance of sprinkles after midnight. Partly cloudy in the evening, then becoming mostly cloudy. Lows in the upper 40s. For Eastern Lake Sakakawea, today, windy. Southeast winds 10 to 20 miles per hour with gusts to around 35 miles per hour, increasing to 20 to 30 miles per hour in the afternoon. Slight chance of sprinkles in the morning. Cloudy in the morning, then becoming partly sunny. Highs in the lower 60s. Tonight, southwest winds 10 to 20 miles per hour. Slight chance of sprinkles early in the evening. Slight chance of sprinkles after midnight. Partly cloudy. Lows in the mid-40s. For Northern Lake Oahe, today, windy. Southeast winds 10 to 20 miles per hour, increasing to 20 to 30 miles per hour in the afternoon. Slight chance of sprinkles in the morning. Cloudy in the morning, then becoming mostly sunny. Highs in the lower 60s. Tonight, breezy. Southeast winds 15 to 25 miles per hour, shifting to the south 10 to 15 miles per hour after midnight. Slight chance of sprinkles early in the morning. Partly cloudy. Lows in the upper 40s. Here are the weather conditions at 9 a.m. Central Daylight Time. Bismarck, cloudy. Temperature 42 degrees, relative humidity 79%. Pressure 30.29 inches and steady. Minot, partly sunny. 42 degrees, relative humidity 82%. Dickinson, cloudy.

49 degrees, relative humidity 56%. Wind southeast at 12 miles an hour. Elsewhere around North Dakota, it was 47 at Garrison. It was sunny, with a temperature of 43 at Fargo, 41 at Grand Forks, and 45 at Devil's Lake. It was mostly sunny, with a temperature of 48 at Williston, and 42 at Jamestown. In northern South Dakota, it was cloudy. It was 52 at Mobridge, and 44 at Aberdeen. In eastern Montana, at Mile City, it was partly cloudy, with a temperature of 49. At Glendive, it was mostly cloudy, with a temperature of 51. At Sydney, it was cloudy, with a temperature of 51. Once again, at Bismarck, the temperature was 42 degrees under cloudy skies. The regional weather forecast from your National Weather Service office in Bismarck. Near freezing low temperatures across much of the state this morning. Near normal temperatures through the weekend, warming to above normal early to mid next week. Periods of breezy winds will be found today and Saturday, then again early next week. An overall dry weather pattern expected through at least the middle of next week, with only low chances for very light rain today and Saturday. The detailed forecast for North Dakota, today, partly to mostly cloudy and breezy. Areas of frost this morning. Slight chance of sprinkles. Highs in the upper 50s to upper 60s, with some lower 70s far west. Tonight, partly to mostly cloudy. Slight chance of sprinkles. Lows in the 40s to lower 50s. Saturday, mostly cloudy then clearing. Breezy. Slight chance of sprinkles. Highs in the 60s to lower 70s. Sunday, mostly clear. Lows in the mid-30s to mid-40s. Highs in the upper 50s to upper 60s. Here is the forecast for the Bismarck, Mend, and listening area. Rest of today, decreasing clouds. A slight chance of sprinkles. Highs in the lower 60s. Southeast winds 5 to 10 miles per hour with gusts up to 20 miles per hour, increasing to 15 to 20 miles per hour with gusts up to 30 miles per hour in the afternoon. Tonight, partly cloudy. A slight chance of sprinkles after midnight. Lows in the mid-40s. Southeast winds 5 to 15 miles per hour. Gusts up to 30 miles per hour in the evening. Saturday, partly sunny in the morning then clearing. A slight chance of sprinkles. Highs in the upper 60s. West winds 5 to 10 miles per hour, increasing to northwest 15 to 20 miles per hour in the afternoon. Saturday night, mostly clear. Lows in the lower 40s. Northwest winds 5 to 15 miles per hour. Sunday, sunny. Highs in the mid-60s. Northwest winds around 5 miles per hour, becoming southeast in the afternoon. Sunday night, mostly clear. Lows in the mid-40s. Monday, sunny. Highs in the lower 70s. Monday night, increasing clouds. Lows in the lower 50s. Tuesday, mostly sunny. Highs in the upper 70s. Tuesday night, partly cloudy. Lows around 50. Wednesday, mostly sunny. Highs in the lower 70s. Wednesday night, partly cloudy. Lows in the mid-40s. Thursday, mostly sunny. Highs in the upper 60s. Frost advisory is no longer issued this growing season. The National Weather Service in Bismarck will no longer issue frost advisories for the 2026 growing season. We will continue to issue freeze watches and freeze warnings as needed until a hard freeze has occurred over all of western and central North Dakota, or October 20th, whichever comes first. October 20th marks the end of the local growing season across western and central North Dakota. A hard freeze is defined as temperatures at or below 28 degrees Fahrenheit for a period of 3 or more hours. For western Lake Sakakawea, today, windy. Southeast winds 10 to 15 miles per hour increasing to south 20 to 30 miles per hour in the late morning and afternoon. Slight chance of sprinkles in the morning. Mostly cloudy. Highs in the mid-60s. Tonight, south winds 10 to 20 miles per hour shifting to the west around 10 miles per hour early in the morning. Slight chance of sprinkles after midnight. Partly cloudy in the evening then becoming mostly cloudy. Lows in the upper 40s. For eastern Lake Sakakawea, today,

becoming mostly sunny. Highs in the lower 60s. Tonight, breezy. Southeast winds 15 to 25 miles per hour, shifting to the south 10 to 15 miles per hour after midnight. Slight chance of sprinkles early in the morning. Partly cloudy. Lows in the upper 40s. Here are the weather conditions at 9 a.m. Central Daylight Time. Bismarck, cloudy. Temperature 42 degrees, relative humidity 79%. Pressure 30.29 inches and steady. Minot, partly sunny. 42 degrees, relative humidity 82%. Dickinson, cloudy. 49 degrees, relative humidity 56%. Wind southeast at 12 miles an hour. Elsewhere around North Dakota, it was 47 at Garrison. It was sunny, with a temperature of 43 at Fargo, 41 at Grand Forks, and 45 at Devil's Lake. It was mostly sunny, with a temperature of 48 at Williston, and 42 at Jamestown. In northern South Dakota, it was cloudy. It was 52 at Mobridge, and 44 at Aberdeen. In eastern Montana, at Miles City, it was partly cloudy, with a temperature of 49. At Glendive, it was mostly cloudy, with a temperature of 51. At Sydney, it was cloudy, with a temperature of 51. Once again, at Bismarck, the temperature was 42 degrees under cloudy skies. The regional weather forecast from your National Weather Service office in Bismarck. Near freezing low temperatures across much of the state this morning. Near normal temperatures through the weekend, warming to above normal early to mid next week. Periods of breezy winds will be found today and Saturday, then again early next week. An overall dry weather pattern expected through at least the middle of next week, with only low chances for very light rain today and Saturday. The detailed forecast for North Dakota, today, partly to mostly cloudy and breezy. Areas of frost this morning. Slight chance of sprinkles. Highs in the upper 50s to upper 60s, with some lower 70s far west. Tonight, partly to mostly cloudy. Slight chance of sprinkles. Lows in the 40s to lower 50s. Saturday, mostly cloudy then clearing. Breezy. Slight chance of sprinkles. Highs in the 60s to lower 70s. Sunday, mostly clear. Lows in the mid-30s to mid-40s. Highs in the upper 50s to upper 60s. Here is the forecast for the Bismarck, Minden listening area. Rest of today, decreasing clouds. A slight chance of sprinkles. Highs in the lower 60s. Southeast winds 5 to 10 miles per hour with gusts up to 20 miles per hour, increasing to 15 to 20 miles per hour with gusts up to 30 miles per hour in the afternoon. Tonight, partly cloudy. A slight chance of sprinkles after midnight. Lows in the mid-40s. Southeast winds 5 to 15 miles per hour. Gusts up to 30 miles per hour in the evening. Saturday, partly sunny in the morning then clearing. A slight chance of sprinkles. Highs in the upper 60s. West winds 5 to 10 miles per hour, increasing to northwest 15 to 20 miles per hour in the afternoon. Saturday night, mostly clear. Lows in the lower 40s. Northwest winds 5 to 15 miles per hour. Sunday, sunny. Highs in the mid-60s. Northwest winds around 5 miles per hour, becoming southeast in the afternoon. Sunday night, mostly clear. Lows in the mid-40s. Monday, sunny. Highs in the lower 70s. Monday night, increasing clouds. Lows in the lower 50s. Tuesday, mostly sunny. Highs in the upper 70s. Tuesday night, partly cloudy. Lows around 50. Wednesday, mostly sunny. Highs in the lower 70s. Wednesday night, partly cloudy. Lows in the mid-40s. Thursday, mostly sunny. Highs in the upper 60s. For Western Lake Sakakawea, today, windy. Southeast winds 10 to 15 miles per hour, increasing to south 20 to 30 miles per hour in the late morning and afternoon. Slight chance of sprinkles in the morning. Mostly cloudy. Highs in the mid-60s. Tonight, south winds 10 to 20 miles per hour, shifting to the west around 10 miles per hour early in the morning. Slight chance of sprinkles after midnight.

partly cloudy in the evening, then becoming mostly cloudy. Lows in the upper 40s. For eastern Lake Sakakawea, today, windy. Southeast winds 10 to 20 miles per hour with gusts to around 35 miles per hour, increasing to 20 to 30 miles per hour in the afternoon. Slight chance of sprinkles in the morning. Cloudy in the morning, then becoming partly sunny. Highs in the lower 60s. Tonight, southwest winds 10 to 20 miles per hour. Slight chance of sprinkles early in the evening. Slight chance of sprinkles after midnight. Partly cloudy. Lows in the mid-40s. For northern Lake Oahe, today, windy. Southeast winds 10 to 20 miles per hour, increasing to 20 to 30 miles per hour in the afternoon. Slight chance of sprinkles in the morning. Cloudy in the morning, then becoming mostly sunny. Highs in the lower 60s. Tonight, breezy. Southeast winds 15 to 25 miles per hour, shifting to the south 10 to 15 miles per hour after midnight. Slight chance of sprinkles early in the morning. Partly cloudy. Lows in the upper 40s. Here are the weather conditions at 9 a.m. Central Daylight Time. Bismarck, cloudy. Temperature 42 degrees, relative humidity 79%. Pressure 30.29 inches and steady. Minot, partly sunny. 42 degrees, relative humidity 82%. Dickinson, cloudy. 49 degrees, relative humidity 56%. Wind southeast at 12 miles an hour. Elsewhere around North Dakota, it was 47 at Garrison. It was sunny, with a temperature of 43 at Fargo, 41 at Grand Forks, and 45 at Devil's Lake. It was mostly sunny, with a temperature of 48 at Williston, and 42 at Jamestown. In northern South Dakota, it was cloudy. It was 52 at Mobridge, and 44 at Aberdeen. In eastern Montana, at Miles City, it was partly cloudy, with a temperature of 49. At Glendive, it was mostly cloudy, with a temperature of 51. At Sydney, it was cloudy, with a temperature of 51. Once again, at Bismarck, the temperature was 42 degrees under cloudy skies. The regional weather forecast from your National Weather Service office in Bismarck. Near freezing low temperatures across much of the state this morning. Near normal temperatures through the weekend, warming to above normal early to mid next week. Periods of breezy winds will be found today and Saturday, then again early next week. An overall dry weather pattern expected through at least the middle of next week, with only low chances for very light rain today and Saturday. The detailed forecast for North Dakota, today, partly to mostly cloudy and breezy. Areas of frost this morning. Slight chance of sprinkles. Highs in the upper 50s to upper 60s, with some lower 70s far west. Tonight, partly to mostly cloudy. Slight chance of sprinkles. Lows in the 40s to lower 50s. Saturday, mostly cloudy then clearing. Breezy. Slight chance of sprinkles. Highs in the 60s to lower 70s. Sunday, mostly clear. Lows in the mid-30s to mid-40s. Highs in the upper 50s to upper 60s. Here is the forecast for the Bismarck Minden listening area. Rest of today, decreasing clouds. A slight chance of sprinkles. Highs in the lower 60s. Southeast winds 5 to 10 miles per hour with gusts up to 20 miles per hour, increasing to 15 to 20 miles per hour with gusts up to 30 miles per hour in the afternoon. Tonight, partly cloudy. A slight chance of sprinkles after midnight. Lows in the mid-40s. Southeast winds 5 to 15 miles per hour. Gusts up to 30 miles per hour in the evening. Saturday, partly sunny in the morning then clearing. A slight chance of sprinkles. Highs in the upper 60s. West winds 5 to 10 miles per hour, increasing to northwest 15 to 20 miles per hour in the afternoon. Saturday night, mostly clear. Lows in the lower 40s. Northwest winds 5 to 15 miles per hour. Sunday, sunny. Highs in the mid-60s. Northwest winds around 5 miles per hour, becoming southeast in the afternoon. Sunday night, mostly clear. Lows in the mid-40s. Monday, sunny. Highs in the lower 70s. Monday night, increasing clouds.

lows in the lower 50s. Tuesday, mostly sunny. Highs in the upper 70s. Tuesday night, partly cloudy. Lows around 50. Wednesday, mostly sunny. Highs in the lower 70s. Wednesday night, partly cloudy. Lows in the mid-40s. Thursday, mostly sunny. Highs in the upper 60s. For Western Lake Sakakawea, today, windy. Southeast winds 10 to 15 miles per hour, increasing to south 20 to 30 miles per hour in the late morning and afternoon. Slight chance of sprinkles in the morning. Mostly cloudy. Highs in the mid-60s. Tonight, south winds 10 to 20 miles per hour, shifting to the west around 10 miles per hour early in the morning. Slight chance of sprinkles after midnight. Partly cloudy in the evening, then becoming mostly cloudy. Lows in the upper 40s. For Eastern Lake Sakakawea, today, windy. Southeast winds 10 to 20 miles per hour with gusts to around 35 miles per hour, increasing to 20 to 30 miles per hour in the afternoon. Slight chance of sprinkles in the morning. Cloudy in the morning, then becoming partly sunny. Highs in the lower 60s. Tonight, southwest winds 10 to 20 miles per hour. Slight chance of sprinkles early in the evening. Slight chance of sprinkles after midnight. Partly cloudy. Lows in the mid-40s. For Northern Lake Oahe, today, windy. Southeast winds 10 to 20 miles per hour, increasing to 20 to 30 miles per hour in the afternoon. Slight chance of sprinkles in the morning. Cloudy in the morning, then becoming mostly sunny. Highs in the lower 60s. Tonight, breezy. Southeast winds 15 to 25 miles per hour, shifting to the south 10 to 15 miles per hour after midnight. Slight chance of sprinkles early in the morning. Partly cloudy. Lows in the upper 40s. 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Providing weather information 24 hours a day from your National Weather Service office in Bismarck. Here are the weather conditions at 9 a.m. Central Daylight Time. Bismarck, cloudy. Temperature 42 degrees, relative humidity 79%. Pressure 30.29 inches and steady. Minot, partly sunny. 42 degrees, relative humidity 82%. Dickinson, cloudy. 49 degrees, relative humidity 56%. Wind southeast at 12 miles an hour. Elsewhere around North Dakota, it was 47 at Garrison. It was sunny, with a temperature of 43 at Fargo, 41 at Grand Forks, and 45 at Devil's Lake. It was mostly sunny, with a temperature of 48 at Williston, and 42 at Jamestown. In northern South Dakota, it was cloudy. It was 52 at Mobridge, and 44 at Aberdeen. In eastern Montana, at Miles City, it was partly cloudy, with a temperature of 49. At Glendive, it was mostly cloudy, with a temperature of 51. At Sydney, it was cloudy, with a temperature of 51. Once again, at Bismarck, the temperature was 42 degrees under cloudy skies. Here are the weather conditions at 10 a.m. Central Daylight Time. Bismarck, cloudy. Temperature 47 degrees, relative humidity 68%. Wind east at 7 miles an hour. Pressure 30.28 inches and falling. Mendon, cloudy. 46 degrees, relative humidity 76%. Wind southeast at 6 miles an hour. Hazen, cloudy. 52 degrees, relative humidity 46%. Wind southeast at 13 miles an hour, gusting to 20. Harvey, partly sunny. 52 degrees, relative humidity 66%. Wind south at 10 miles an hour. Minot, partly sunny. 50 degrees, relative humidity 63%. Wind southeast at 6 miles an hour. Dickinson, partly sunny. 55 degrees, relative humidity 47%. Wind southeast at 22 miles an hour, gusting to 30. Elsewhere around North Dakota, it was 51 at Garrison. It was sunny, with a temperature of 50 at Fargo, 50 at Grand Forks, and 52 at Devil's Lake. At Jamestown, it was mostly sunny, with a temperature of 50.

At Williston, it was partly sunny, with a temperature of 50. In northern South Dakota, it was cloudy. It was 54 at Mobridge, and 46 at Aberdeen. In eastern Montana, it was partly sunny. It was 52 at Miles City, 55 at Glendive, and 56 at Sydney. Once again, at Bismarck, the temperature was 47 degrees under cloudy skies. The regional weather forecast from your National Weather Service office in Bismarck. Near freezing low temperatures across much of the state this morning. Near normal temperatures through the weekend, warming to above normal early to mid next week. Periods of breezy winds will be found today and Saturday, then again early next week. An overall dry weather pattern expected through at least the middle of next week, with only low chances for very light rain today and Saturday. The detailed forecast for North Dakota, today, partly to mostly cloudy and breezy. Areas of frost this morning. Slight chance of sprinkles. Highs in the upper 50s to upper 60s, with some lower 70s far west. Tonight, partly to mostly cloudy. Slight chance of sprinkles. Lows in the 40s to lower 50s. Saturday, mostly cloudy then clearing. Breezy. Slight chance of sprinkles. Highs in the 60s to lower 70s. Sunday, mostly clear. Lows in the mid-30s to mid-40s. Highs in the upper 50s to upper 60s. Here is the forecast for the Bismarck Minden listening area. Rest of today, decreasing clouds. A slight chance of sprinkles. Highs in the lower 60s. Southeast winds 5 to 10 miles per hour with gusts up to 20 miles per hour, increasing to 15 to 20 miles per hour with gusts up to 30 miles per hour in the afternoon. Tonight, partly cloudy. A slight chance of sprinkles after midnight. Lows in the mid-40s. Southeast winds 5 to 15 miles per hour. Gusts up to 30 miles per hour in the evening. Saturday, partly sunny in the morning then clearing. A slight chance of sprinkles. Highs in the upper 60s. West winds 5 to 10 miles per hour, increasing to northwest 15 to 20 miles per hour in the afternoon. Saturday night, mostly clear. Lows in the lower 40s. Northwest winds 5 to 15 miles per hour. Sunday, sunny. Highs in the mid 60s. Northwest winds around 5 miles per hour, becoming southeast in the afternoon. Sunday night, mostly clear. Lows in the mid-40s. Monday, sunny. Highs in the lower 70s. Monday night, increasing clouds. Lows in the lower 50s. Tuesday, mostly sunny. Highs in the upper 70s. Tuesday night, partly cloudy. Lows around 50. Wednesday, mostly sunny. Highs in the lower 70s. Wednesday night, partly cloudy. Lows in the mid-40s. Thursday, mostly sunny. Highs in the upper 60s. For western Lake Sakakawea, today, windy. Southeast winds 10 to 15 miles per hour increasing to south 20 to 30 miles per hour in the late morning and afternoon. Slight chance of sprinkles in the morning. Mostly cloudy. Highs in the mid-60s. Tonight, south winds 10 to 20 miles per hour shifting to the west around 10 miles per hour early in the morning. Slight chance of sprinkles after midnight. Partly cloudy in the evening then becoming mostly cloudy. Lows in the upper 40s. For eastern Lake Sakakawea, today, windy. Southeast winds 10 to 20 miles per hour with gusts to around 35 miles per hour increasing to 20 to 30 miles per hour in the afternoon. Slight chance of sprinkles in the morning. Cloudy in the morning then becoming partly sunny. Highs in the lower 60s. Tonight, southwest winds 10 to 20 miles per hour. Slight chance of sprinkles early in the evening. Slight chance of sprinkles after midnight. Partly cloudy. Lows in the mid-40s. For northern Lake Oahe, today, windy. Southeast winds 10 to 20 miles per hour increasing to 20 to 30 miles per hour in the afternoon. Slight chance of sprinkles in the morning. Cloudy in the morning then becoming mostly sunny. Highs in the lower 60s. Tonight, breezy. Southeast winds 15 to 25 miles per hour shifting to the south 10 to 15 miles per hour after midnight.

slight chance of sprinkles early in the morning. Partly cloudy. Lows in the upper 40s. Here are the weather conditions at 10 a.m. Central Daylight Time. Bismarck, cloudy. Temperature 47 degrees, relative humidity 68%. Wind east at 7 miles an hour. Pressure 30.28 inches and falling. Mendenhall, cloudy. 46 degrees, relative humidity 76%. Wind southeast at 6 miles an hour. Hazen, cloudy. 52 degrees, relative humidity 46%. Wind southeast at 13 miles an hour, gusting to 20. Harvey, partly sunny. 52 degrees, relative humidity 66%. Wind south at 10 miles an hour. Minot, partly sunny. 50 degrees, relative humidity 63%. Wind southeast at 6 miles an hour. Dickinson, partly sunny. 55 degrees, relative humidity 47%. Wind southeast at 22 miles an hour, gusting to 30. Elsewhere around North Dakota, it was 51 at Garrison. It was sunny, with a temperature of 50 at Fargo, 50 at Grand Forks, and 52 at Devil's Lake. At Jamestown, it was mostly sunny, with a temperature of 50. At Williston, it was partly sunny, with a temperature of 50. In northern South Dakota, it was cloudy. It was 54 at Mobridge, and 46 at Aberdeen. In eastern Montana, it was partly sunny. It was 52 at Mile City, 55 at Glendive, and 56 at Sydney. Once again, at Bismarck, the temperature was 47 degrees under cloudy skies. The regional weather forecast from your National Weather Service office in Bismarck. Near freezing low temperatures across much of the state this morning. Near normal temperatures through the weekend, warming to above normal early to mid next week. Periods of breezy winds will be found today and Saturday, then again early next week. An overall dry weather pattern expected through at least the middle of next week, with only low chances for very light rain today and Saturday. The detailed forecast for North Dakota, today, partly to mostly cloudy and breezy. Areas of frost this morning. Slight chance of sprinkles. Highs in the upper 50s to upper 60s, with some lower 70s far west. Tonight, partly to mostly cloudy. Slight chance of sprinkles. Lows in the 40s to lower 50s. Saturday, mostly cloudy then clearing. Breezy. Slight chance of sprinkles. Highs in the 60s to lower 70s. Sunday, mostly clear. Lows in the mid-30s to mid-40s. Highs in the upper 50s to upper 60s. Here is the forecast for the Bismarck Mendenhall listening area. Rest of today, decreasing clouds. A slight chance of sprinkles. Highs in the lower 60s. Southeast winds 5 to 10 miles per hour with gusts up to 20 miles per hour, increasing to 15 to 20 miles per hour with gusts up to 30 miles per hour in the afternoon. Tonight, partly cloudy. A slight chance of sprinkles after midnight. Lows in the mid-40s. Southeast winds 5 to 15 miles per hour. Gusts up to 30 miles per hour in the evening. Saturday, partly sunny in the morning then clearing. A slight chance of sprinkles. Highs in the upper 60s. West winds 5 to 10 miles per hour, increasing to northwest 15 to 20 miles per hour in the afternoon. Saturday night, mostly clear. Lows in the lower 40s. Northwest winds 5 to 15 miles per hour. Sunday, sunny. Highs in the mid-60s. Northwest winds around 5 miles per hour, becoming southeast in the afternoon. Sunday night, mostly clear. Lows in the mid-40s. Monday, sunny. Highs in the lower 70s. Monday night, increasing clouds. Lows in the lower 50s. Tuesday, mostly sunny. Highs in the upper 70s. Tuesday night, partly cloudy. Lows around 50. Wednesday, mostly sunny. Highs in the lower 70s. Wednesday night, partly cloudy. Lows in the mid-40s. Thursday, mostly sunny. Highs in the upper 60s. For Western Lake Sakakawea, today, windy. Southeast winds 10 to 15 miles per hour, increasing to south 20 to 30 miles per hour.

in the late morning and afternoon. Slight chance of sprinkles in the morning. Mostly cloudy. Highs in the mid-60s. Tonight, south winds 10 to 20 miles per hour, shifting to the west around 10 miles per hour early in the morning. Slight chance of sprinkles after midnight. Partly cloudy in the evening, then becoming mostly cloudy. Lows in the upper 40s. For eastern Lake Sakakawea, today, windy. Southeast winds 10 to 20 miles per hour with gusts to around 35 miles per hour, increasing to 20 to 30 miles per hour in the afternoon. Slight chance of sprinkles in the morning. Cloudy in the morning, then becoming partly sunny. Highs in the lower 60s. Tonight, southwest winds 10 to 20 miles per hour. Slight chance of sprinkles early in the evening. Slight chance of sprinkles after midnight. Partly cloudy. Lows in the mid-40s. For northern Lake Oahe, today, windy. Southeast winds 10 to 20 miles per hour, increasing to 20 to 30 miles per hour in the afternoon. Slight chance of sprinkles in the morning. Cloudy in the morning, then becoming mostly sunny. Highs in the lower 60s. Tonight, breezy. Southeast winds 15 to 25 miles per hour, shifting to the south 10 to 15 miles per hour after midnight. Slight chance of sprinkles early in the morning. Partly cloudy. Lows in the upper 40s. Here are the weather conditions at 10 a.m. Central Daylight Time. Bismarck, cloudy. Temperature 47 degrees, relative humidity 68%. Wind east at 7 miles an hour. Pressure 30.28 inches and falling. Mendon, cloudy. 46 degrees, relative humidity 76%. Wind southeast at 6 miles an hour. Hazen, cloudy. 52 degrees, relative humidity 46%. Wind southeast at 13 miles an hour, gusting to 20. Harvey, partly sunny. 52 degrees, relative humidity 66%. Wind south at 10 miles an hour. Minot, partly sunny. 50 degrees, relative humidity 63%. Wind southeast at 6 miles an hour. Dickinson, partly sunny. 55 degrees, relative humidity 47%. Wind southeast at 22 miles an hour, gusting to 30. Elsewhere around North Dakota, it was 51 at Garrison. It was sunny, with a temperature of 50 at Fargo, 50 at Grand Forks, and 52 at Devil's Lake. At Jamestown, it was mostly sunny, with a temperature of 50. At Williston, it was partly sunny, with a temperature of 50. In northern South Dakota, it was cloudy. It was 54 at Mobridge, and 46 at Aberdeen. In eastern Montana, it was partly sunny. It was 52 at Miles City, 55 at Glendive, and 56 at Sydney. Once again, at Bismarck, the temperature was 47 degrees under cloudy skies. Frost advisory is no longer issued this growing season. The National Weather Service in Bismarck will no longer issue frost advisories for the 2026 growing season. We will continue to issue freeze watches and freeze warnings as needed until a hard freeze has occurred over all of western and central North Dakota, or October 20th, whichever comes first. October 20th marks the end of the local growing season across western and central North Dakota. A hard freeze is defined as temperatures at or below 28 degrees Fahrenheit for a period of 3 or more hours. The regional weather forecast from your National Weather Service office in Bismarck. Near freezing low temperatures across much of the state this morning. Near normal temperatures through the weekend, warming to above normal early to mid next week. Periods of breezy winds will be found today and Saturday, then again early next week. An overall dry weather pattern expected through at least the middle of next week, with only low chances for very light rain today and Saturday. The detailed forecast for North Dakota, today, partly to mostly cloudy and breezy. Areas of frost this morning. Slight chance of sprinkles. Highs in the upper 50s to upper 60s, with some lower 70s far west. Tonight, partly to mostly cloudy. Slight chance of sprinkles. Lows in the 40s to lower 50s. Saturday, mostly cloudy then clearing. Breezy. Slight chance of sprinkles. Highs in the 60s to lower 70s. Sunday, mostly clear. Lows in the mid 30s to

mid-40s. Highs in the upper 50s to upper 60s. Here is the forecast for the Bismarck Mainland listening area. Rest of today, decreasing clouds. A slight chance of sprinkles. Highs in the lower 60s. Southeast winds 5 to 10 miles per hour with gusts up to 20 miles per hour, increasing to 15 to 20 miles per hour with gusts up to 30 miles per hour in the afternoon. Tonight, partly cloudy. A slight chance of sprinkles after midnight. Lows in the mid-40s. Southeast winds 5 to 15 miles per hour. Gusts up to 30 miles per hour in the evening. Saturday, partly sunny in the morning then clearing. A slight chance of sprinkles. Highs in the upper 60s. West winds 5 to 10 miles per hour, increasing to northwest 15 to 20 miles per hour in the afternoon. Saturday night, mostly clear. Lows in the lower 40s. Northwest winds 5 to 15 miles per hour. Sunday, sunny. Highs in the mid-60s. Northwest winds around 5 miles per hour, becoming southeast in the afternoon. Sunday night, mostly clear. Lows in the mid-40s. Monday, sunny. Highs in the lower 70s. Monday night, increasing clouds. Lows in the lower 50s. Tuesday, mostly sunny. Highs in the upper 70s. Tuesday night, partly cloudy. Lows around 50. Wednesday, mostly sunny. Highs in the lower 70s. Wednesday night, partly cloudy. Lows in the mid-40s. Thursday, mostly sunny. Highs in the upper 60s. For Western Lake Sakakawea, today, windy. Southeast winds 10 to 15 miles per hour, increasing to south 20 to 30 miles per hour in the late morning and afternoon. Slight chance of sprinkles in the morning. Mostly cloudy. Highs in the mid-60s. Tonight, south winds 10 to 20 miles per hour, shifting to the west around 10 miles per hour early in the morning. Slight chance of sprinkles after midnight. Partly cloudy in the evening, then becoming mostly cloudy. Lows in the upper 40s. For Eastern Lake Sakakawea, today, windy. Southeast winds 10 to 20 miles per hour with gusts to around 35 miles per hour, increasing to 20 to 30 miles per hour in the afternoon. Slight chance of sprinkles in the morning. Cloudy in the morning, then becoming partly sunny. Highs in the lower 60s. Tonight, southwest winds 10 to 20 miles per hour. Slight chance of sprinkles early in the evening. Slight chance of sprinkles after midnight. Partly cloudy. Lows in the mid-40s. For Northern Lake Oahe, today, windy. Southeast winds 10 to 20 miles per hour, increasing to 20 to 30 miles per hour in the afternoon. Slight chance of sprinkles in the morning. Cloudy in the morning, then becoming mostly sunny. Highs in the lower 60s. Tonight, breezy. Southeast winds 15 to 25 miles per hour, shifting to the south 10 to 15 miles per hour after midnight. Slight chance of sprinkles early in the morning. Partly cloudy. Lows in the upper 40s. Here are the weather conditions at 10 a.m. Central Daylight Time. Bismarck, cloudy. Temperature 47 degrees, relative humidity 68%. Wind east at 7 miles an hour. Pressure 30.28 inches and falling. Mainland, cloudy. 46 degrees, relative humidity 76%. Wind southeast at 6 miles an hour. Hazen, cloudy. 52 degrees, relative humidity 46%. Wind southeast at 13 miles an hour, gusting to 20. Harvey, partly sunny. 52 degrees, relative humidity 66%. Wind south at 10 miles an hour. Minot, partly sunny. 50 degrees, relative humidity 63%. Wind southeast at 6 miles an hour. Dickinson, partly sunny. 55 degrees, relative humidity 47%. Wind southeast at 22 miles an hour, gusting to 30. Elsewhere around North Dakota, it was 51 at Garrison. It was sunny, with a temperature of 50 at Fargo, 50 at Grand Forks, and 52 at Devil's Lake. At Jamestown, it was mostly sunny, with a temperature of 50. At Williston, it was partly sunny, with a temperature

of 50. In northern South Dakota, it was cloudy. It was 54 at Mobridge and 46 at Aberdeen. In eastern Montana, it was partly sunny. It was 52 at Miles City, 55 at Glendive, and 56 at Sydney. Once again, at Bismarck, the temperature was 47 degrees under cloudy skies. The regional weather forecast from your National Weather Service office in Bismarck. Near freezing low temperatures across much of the state this morning. Near normal temperatures through the weekend, warming to above normal early to mid next week. Periods of breezy winds will be found today and Saturday, then again early next week. An overall dry weather pattern expected through at least the middle of next week, with only low chances for very light rain today and Saturday. The detailed forecast for North Dakota, today, partly to mostly cloudy and breezy. Areas of frost this morning. Slight chance of sprinkles. Highs in the upper 50s to upper 60s, with some lower 70s far west. Tonight, partly to mostly cloudy. Slight chance of sprinkles. Lows in the 40s to lower 50s. Saturday, mostly cloudy then clearing. Breezy. Slight chance of sprinkles. Highs in the 60s to lower 70s. Sunday, mostly clear. Lows in the mid-30s to mid-40s. Highs in the upper 50s to upper 60s. Here is the forecast for the Bismarck, Minden listening area. Rest of today, decreasing clouds. A slight chance of sprinkles. Highs in the lower 60s. Southeast winds 5 to 10 miles per hour with gusts up to 20 miles per hour, increasing to 15 to 20 miles per hour with gusts up to 30 miles per hour in the afternoon. Tonight, partly cloudy. A slight chance of sprinkles after midnight. Lows in the mid-40s. Southeast winds 5 to 15 miles per hour. Gusts up to 30 miles per hour in the evening. Saturday, partly sunny in the morning then clearing. A slight chance of sprinkles. Highs in the upper 60s. West winds 5 to 10 miles per hour, increasing to northwest 15 to 20 miles per hour in the afternoon. Saturday night, mostly clear. Lows in the lower 40s. Northwest winds 5 to 15 miles per hour. Sunday, sunny. Highs in the mid-60s. Northwest winds around 5 miles per hour, becoming southeast in the afternoon. Sunday night, mostly clear. Lows in the mid-40s. Monday, sunny. Highs in the lower 70s. Monday night, increasing clouds. Lows in the lower 50s. Tuesday, mostly sunny. Highs in the upper 70s. Tuesday night, partly cloudy. Lows around 50. Wednesday, mostly sunny. Highs in the lower 70s. Wednesday night, partly cloudy. Lows in the mid-40s. Thursday, mostly sunny. Highs in the upper 60s. For Western Lake Sakakawea, today, windy. Southeast winds 10 to 15 miles per hour, increasing to south 20 to 30 miles per hour in the late morning and afternoon. Slight chance of sprinkles in the morning. Mostly cloudy. Highs in the mid-60s. Tonight, south winds 10 to 20 miles per hour, shifting to the west around 10 miles per hour early in the morning. Slight chance of sprinkles after midnight. Partly cloudy in the evening, then becoming mostly cloudy. Lows in the upper 40s. For Eastern Lake Sakakawea, today, windy. Southeast winds 10 to 20 miles per hour with gusts to around 35 miles per hour, increasing to 20 to 30 miles per hour in the afternoon. Slight chance of sprinkles in the morning. Cloudy in the morning, then becoming partly sunny. Highs in the lower 60s. Tonight, southwest winds 10 to 20 miles per hour. Slight chance of sprinkles early in the evening. Slight chance of sprinkles after midnight. Partly cloudy. Lows in the mid-40s. For Northern Lake Oahe, today, windy. Southeast winds 10 to 20 miles per hour, increasing to 20 to 30 miles per hour in the afternoon. Slight chance of sprinkles in the morning. Cloudy in the morning, then becoming mostly sunny. Highs in the lower 60s. Tonight, breezy. Southeast winds 15 to 25 miles per hour, shifting to the south 10 to 15 miles per hour after midnight. Slight chance of sprinkles early in the morning.

partly cloudy. Lows in the upper 40s. Here are the weather conditions at 10 a.m. Central Daylight Time. Bismarck, cloudy. Temperature 47 degrees, relative humidity 68%. Wind east at 7 miles an hour. Pressure 30.28 inches and falling. Mendham, cloudy. 46 degrees, relative humidity 76%. Wind southeast at 6 miles an hour. Hazen, cloudy. 52 degrees, relative humidity 46%. Wind southeast at 13 miles an hour, gusting to 20. Harvey, partly sunny. 52 degrees, relative humidity 66%. Wind south at 10 miles an hour. Minot, partly sunny. 50 degrees, relative humidity 63%. Wind southeast at 6 miles an hour. Dickinson, partly sunny. 55 degrees, relative humidity 47%. Wind southeast at 22 miles an hour, gusting to 30. Elsewhere around North Dakota, it was 51 at Garrison. It was sunny, with a temperature of 50 at Fargo, 50 at Grand Forks, and 52 at Devil's Lake. At Jamestown, it was mostly sunny, with a temperature of 50. At Williston, it was partly sunny, with a temperature of 50. In northern South Dakota, it was cloudy. It was 54 at Mobridge, and 46 at Aberdeen. In eastern Montana, it was partly sunny. It was 52 at Miles City, 55 at Glendive, and 56 at Sydney. Once again, at Bismarck, the temperature was 47 degrees under cloudy skies. 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Providing weather information 24 hours a day from your National Weather Service office in Bismarck. The regional weather forecast from your National Weather Service office in Bismarck. Near freezing low temperatures across much of the state this morning. Near normal temperatures through the weekend, warming to above normal early to mid next week. Periods of breezy winds will be found today and Saturday, then again early next week. An overall dry weather pattern expected through at least the middle of next week, with only low chances for very light rain today and Saturday. The detailed forecast for North Dakota, today, partly to mostly cloudy and breezy. Areas of frost this morning. Slight chance of sprinkles. Highs in the upper 50s to upper 60s, with some lower 70s far west. Tonight, partly to mostly cloudy. Slight chance of sprinkles. Lows in the 40s to lower 50s. Saturday, mostly cloudy then clearing. Breezy. Slight chance of sprinkles. Highs in the 60s to lower 70s. Sunday, mostly clear. Lows in the mid-30s to mid-40s. Highs in the upper 50s to upper 60s. Here is the forecast for the Bismarck Mendham listening area. Rest of today, decreasing clouds. A slight chance of sprinkles. Highs in the lower 60s. Southeast winds 5 to 10 miles per hour with gusts up to 20 miles per hour, increasing to 15 to 20 miles per hour with gusts up to 30 miles per hour in the afternoon. Tonight, partly cloudy. A slight chance of sprinkles after midnight. Lows in the mid-40s. Southeast winds 5 to 15 miles per hour. Gusts up to 30 miles per hour in the evening. Saturday, partly sunny in the morning then clearing. A slight chance of sprinkles. Highs in the upper 60s. West winds 5 to 10 miles per hour, increasing to northwest 15 to 20 miles per hour in the afternoon. Saturday night, mostly clear. Lows in the lower 40s. Northwest winds 5 to 15 miles per hour. Sunday, sunny. Highs in the mid-60s. Northwest winds around 5 miles per hour, becoming southeast in the afternoon. Sunday night, mostly clear. Lows in the mid-40s. Monday, sunny. Highs in the lower 70s. Monday night, increasing clouds. Lows in the lower 50s. Tuesday, mostly sunny. Highs in the upper 70s. Tuesday night, partly cloudy. Lows around 50. Wednesday, mostly sunny. Highs in the lower 70s. Wednesday night, partly cloudy. Lows in the mid-40s. Thursday, mostly sunny.

highs in the upper 60s, highs in the lower 70s. Wednesday night, partly cloudy. Lows in the mid 40s. Thursday, mostly sunny. Highs in the upper 60s. For Western Lake Sakakawea, today, windy. Southeast winds 10 to 15 miles per hour, increasing to south 20 to 30 miles per hour in the late morning and afternoon. Slight chance of sprinkles in the morning. Mostly cloudy. Highs in the mid-60s. Tonight, south winds 10 to 20 miles per hour, shifting to the west around 10 miles per hour early in the morning. Slight chance of sprinkles after midnight. Partly cloudy in the evening, then becoming mostly cloudy. Lows in the upper 40s. For Eastern Lake Sakakawea, today, windy. Southeast winds 10 to 20 miles per hour with gusts to around 35 miles per hour, increasing to 20 to 30 miles per hour in the afternoon. Slight chance of sprinkles in the morning. Cloudy in the morning, then becoming partly sunny. Highs in the lower 60s. Tonight, southwest winds 10 to 20 miles per hour. Slight chance of sprinkles early in the evening. Slight chance of sprinkles after midnight. Partly cloudy. Lows in the mid-40s. For Northern Lake Oahe, today, windy. Southeast winds 10 to 20 miles per hour, increasing to 20 to 30 miles per hour in the afternoon. Slight chance of sprinkles in the morning. Cloudy in the morning, then becoming mostly sunny. Highs in the lower 60s. Tonight, breezy. Southeast winds 15 to 25 miles per hour, shifting to the south 10 to 15 miles per hour after midnight. Slight chance of sprinkles early in the morning. Partly cloudy. Lows in the upper 40s. Here are the weather conditions at 10 a.m. Central Daylight Time. Bismarck, cloudy. Temperature 47 degrees, relative humidity 68%. Wind east at 7 miles an hour. Pressure 30.28 inches and falling. Mendham, cloudy. 46 degrees, relative humidity 76%. Wind southeast at 6 miles an hour. Hazen, cloudy. 52 degrees, relative humidity 46%. Wind southeast at 13 miles an hour, gusting to 20. Harvey, partly sunny. 52 degrees, relative humidity 66%. Wind south at 10 miles an hour. Minot, partly sunny. 50 degrees, relative humidity 63%. Wind southeast at 6 miles an hour. Dickinson, partly sunny. 55 degrees, relative humidity 47%. Wind southeast at 22 miles an hour, gusting to 30. Elsewhere around North Dakota, it was 51 at Garrison. It was sunny, with a temperature of 50 at Fargo, 50 at Grand Forks, and 52 at Devil's Lake. At Jamestown, it was mostly sunny, with a temperature of 50. At Williston, it was partly sunny, with a temperature of 50. In northern South Dakota, it was cloudy. It was 54 at Mobridge, and 46 at Aberdeen. In eastern Montana, it was partly sunny. It was 52 at Miles City, 55 at Glendive, and 56 at Sydney. Once again, at Bismarck, the temperature was 47 degrees under cloudy skies. The regional weather forecast from your National Weather Service office in Bismarck. Near freezing low temperatures across much of the state this morning. Near normal temperatures through the weekend, warming to above normal early to mid next week. Periods of breezy winds will be found today and Saturday, then again early next week. An overall dry weather pattern expected through at least the middle of next week, with only low chances for very light rain today and Saturday. The detailed forecast for North Dakota, today, partly to mostly cloudy and breezy. Areas of frost this morning. Slight chance of sprinkles. Highs in the upper 50s to upper 60s, with some lower 70s far west. Tonight, partly to mostly cloudy. Slight chance of sprinkles. Lows in the 40s to lower 50s. Saturday, mostly cloudy then clearing. Breezy. Slight chance of sprinkles. Highs in the 60s to lower 70s. Sunday, mostly clear. Lows in the mid-30s to mid-40s. Highs in the upper 50s to upper 60s. Here is the forecast for the Bismarck-Mendham listening area. Rest of today, decreasing clouds.

a slight chance of sprinkles. Highs in the lower 60s. Southeast winds 5 to 10 miles per hour with gusts up to 20 miles per hour, increasing to 15 to 20 miles per hour with gusts up to 30 miles per hour in the afternoon. Tonight, partly cloudy. A slight chance of sprinkles after midnight. Lows in the mid-40s. Southeast winds 5 to 15 miles per hour. Gusts up to 30 miles per hour in the evening. Saturday, partly sunny in the morning then clearing. A slight chance of sprinkles. Highs in the upper 60s. West winds 5 to 10 miles per hour, increasing to northwest 15 to 20 miles per hour in the afternoon. Saturday night, mostly clear. Lows in the lower 40s. Northwest winds 5 to 15 miles per hour. Sunday, sunny. Highs in the mid-60s. Northwest winds around 5 miles per hour, becoming southeast in the afternoon. Sunday night, mostly clear. Lows in the mid-40s. Monday, sunny. Highs in the lower 70s. Monday night, increasing clouds. Lows in the lower 50s. Tuesday, mostly sunny. Highs in the upper 70s. Tuesday night, partly cloudy. Lows around 50. Wednesday, mostly sunny. Highs in the lower 70s. Wednesday night, partly cloudy. Lows in the mid-40s. Thursday, mostly sunny. Highs in the upper 60s. Here is the forecast for the Bismarck Minden listening area. Rest of today, decreasing clouds. A slight chance of sprinkles. Highs in the mid-60s. Southeast winds 5 to 10 miles per hour with gusts up to 20 miles per hour, increasing to 15 to 20 miles per hour with gusts up to 30 miles per hour in the afternoon. Tonight, partly cloudy. A slight chance of sprinkles after midnight. Lows in the mid-40s. Southeast winds 5 to 15 miles per hour. Gusts up to 30 miles per hour in the evening. Saturday, partly sunny in the morning then clearing. A slight chance of sprinkles. Highs in the upper 60s. West winds 5 to 10 miles per hour, increasing to northwest 15 to 20 miles per hour in the afternoon. Saturday night, mostly clear. Lows in the lower 40s. Northwest winds 5 to 15 miles per hour. Sunday, sunny. Highs in the mid-60s. Northwest winds around 5 miles per hour, becoming southeast in the afternoon. Sunday night, mostly clear. Lows in the mid-40s. Monday, sunny. Highs in the lower 70s. Monday night, increasing clouds. Lows in the lower 50s. Tuesday, mostly sunny. Highs in the upper 70s. Tuesday night, partly cloudy. Lows around 50. Wednesday, mostly sunny. Highs in the lower 70s. Wednesday night, partly cloudy. Lows in the mid-40s. Thursday, mostly sunny. Highs in the upper 60s. For Western Lake Sakakawea, today, windy. Southeast winds 10 to 15 miles per hour, increasing to south 20 to 30 miles per hour in the late morning and afternoon. Slight chance of sprinkles in the morning. Mostly cloudy. Highs in the mid-60s. Tonight, south winds 10 to 20 miles per hour, shifting to the west around 10 miles per hour early in the morning. Slight chance of sprinkles after midnight. Partly cloudy in the evening, then becoming mostly cloudy. Lows in the upper 40s. For Eastern Lake Sakakawea, today, windy. Southeast winds 10 to 20 miles per hour with gusts to around 35 miles per hour, increasing to 20 to 30 miles per hour in the afternoon. Slight chance of sprinkles in the morning. Cloudy in the morning, then becoming partly sunny. Highs in the lower 60s. Tonight, southwest winds 10 to 20 miles per hour. Slight chance of sprinkles early in the evening. Slight chance of sprinkles after midnight. Partly cloudy. Lows in the mid-40s. For Northern Lake Oahe, today, windy. Southeast winds 10 to 20 miles per hour, increasing to 20 to 30 miles per hour in the afternoon. Slight chance of sprinkles in the morning. Cloudy in the morning, then becoming mostly sunny. Highs in the lower 60s. Tonight, breezy. Southeast winds 15 to

25 miles per hour, shifting to the south 10 to 15 miles per hour after midnight. Slight chance of sprinkles early in the morning. Partly cloudy. Lows in the upper 40s. Here are the weather conditions at 10 a.m. Central Daylight Time. Bismarck, cloudy. Temperature 47 degrees, relative humidity 68%. Wind east at 7 miles an hour. Pressure 30.28 inches and falling. Mendon, cloudy. 46 degrees, relative humidity 76%. Wind southeast at 6 miles an hour. Hazen, cloudy. 52 degrees, relative humidity 46%. Wind southeast at 13 miles an hour, gusting to 20. Harvey, partly sunny. 52 degrees, relative humidity 66%. Wind south at 10 miles an hour. Minot, partly sunny. 50 degrees, relative humidity 63%. Wind southeast at 6 miles an hour. Dickinson, partly sunny. 55 degrees, relative humidity 47%. Wind southeast at 22 miles an hour, gusting to 30. Elsewhere around North Dakota, it was 51 at Garrison. It was sunny, with a temperature of 50 at Fargo, 50 at Grand Forks, and 52 at Devil's Lake. At Jamestown, it was mostly sunny, with a temperature of 50. At Williston, it was partly sunny, with a temperature of 50. In northern South Dakota, it was cloudy. It was 54 at Mobridge, and 46 at Aberdeen. In eastern Montana, it was partly sunny. It was 52 at Miles City, 55 at Glendive, and 56 at Sydney. Once again, at Bismarck, the temperature was 47 degrees under cloudy skies. The regional weather forecast from your National Weather Service office in Bismarck. Near freezing low temperatures across much of the state this morning. Near normal temperatures through the weekend, warming to above normal early to mid next week. Periods of breezy winds will be found today and Saturday, then again early next week. An overall dry weather pattern expected through at least the middle of next week, with only low chances for very light rain today and Saturday. The detailed forecast for North Dakota, today, partly to mostly cloudy and breezy. Areas of frost this morning. Slight chance of sprinkles. Highs in the upper 50s to upper 60s, with some lower 70s far west. Tonight, partly to mostly cloudy. Slight chance of sprinkles. Lows in the 40s to lower 50s. Saturday, mostly cloudy then clearing. Breezy. Slight chance of sprinkles. Highs in the 60s to lower 70s. Sunday, mostly clear. Lows in the mid-30s to mid-40s. Highs in the upper 50s to upper 60s. Here is the forecast for the Bismarck-Mendon listening area. Rest of today, decreasing clouds. A slight chance of sprinkles. Highs in the mid-60s. Southeast winds 5 to 10 miles per hour with gusts up to 20 miles per hour, increasing to 15 to 20 miles per hour with gusts up to 30 miles per hour in the afternoon. Tonight, partly cloudy. A slight chance of sprinkles after midnight. Lows in the mid-40s. Southeast winds 5 to 15 miles per hour. Gusts up to 30 miles per hour in the evening. Saturday, partly sunny in the morning then clearing. A slight chance of sprinkles. Highs in the upper 60s. West winds 5 to 10 miles per hour, increasing to northwest 15 to 20 miles per hour in the afternoon. Saturday night, mostly clear. Lows in the lower 40s. Northwest winds 5 to 15 miles per hour. Sunday, sunny. Highs in the mid-60s. Northwest winds around 5 miles per hour, becoming southeast in the afternoon. Sunday night, mostly clear. Lows in the mid-40s. Monday, sunny. Highs in the lower 70s. Monday night, increasing clouds. Lows in the lower 50s. Tuesday, mostly sunny. Highs in the upper 70s. Tuesday night, partly cloudy. Lows around 50. Wednesday, mostly sunny. Highs in the lower 70s. Wednesday night, partly cloudy. Lows in the mid-40s. Thursday, mostly sunny. Highs in the upper 60s. For Western Lake Secaucawea, today, windy,

highs in the lower 60s. Tonight, southwest winds 10 to 20 miles per hour. Slight chance of sprinkles early in the evening. Slight chance of sprinkles after midnight. Partly cloudy. Lows in the mid-40s. For northern Lake Oahe, today, windy. Southeast winds 10 to 20 miles per hour, increasing to 20 to 30 miles per hour in the afternoon. Slight chance of sprinkles in the morning. Cloudy in the morning, then becoming mostly sunny. Highs in the lower 60s. Tonight, breezy. Southeast winds 15 to 25 miles per hour, shifting to the south 10 to 15 miles per hour after midnight. Slight chance of sprinkles early in the morning. Partly cloudy. Lows in the upper 40s. Here are the weather conditions at 10 a.m. Central Daylight Time. Bismarck, cloudy. Temperature 47 degrees, relative humidity 68%. Wind east at 7 miles an hour. Pressure 30.28 inches and falling. Mendham, cloudy. 46 degrees, relative humidity 76%. Wind southeast at 6 miles an hour. Hazen, cloudy. 52 degrees, relative humidity 46%. Wind southeast at 13 miles an hour, gusting to 20. Harvey, partly sunny. 52 degrees, relative humidity 66%. Wind south at 10 miles an hour. Minot, partly sunny. 50 degrees, relative humidity 63%. Wind southeast at 6 miles an hour. Dickinson, partly sunny. 55 degrees, relative humidity 47%. Wind southeast at 22 miles an hour, gusting to 30. Elsewhere around North Dakota, it was 51 at Garrison. It was sunny, with a temperature of 50 at Fargo, 50 at Grand Forks, and 52 at Devil's Lake. At Jamestown, it was mostly sunny, with a temperature of 50. At Williston, it was partly sunny, with a temperature of 50. In northern South Dakota, it was cloudy. It was 54 at Mobridge, and 46 at Aberdeen. In eastern Montana, it was partly sunny. It was 52 at Mile City, 55 at Glendive, and 56 at Sydney. Once again, at Bismarck, the temperature was 47 degrees under cloudy skies. The regional weather forecast from your National Weather Service office in Bismarck. Near freezing low temperatures across much of the state this morning. Near normal temperatures through the weekend, warming to above normal early to mid next week. Periods of breezy winds will be found today and Saturday, then again early next week. An overall dry weather pattern expected through at least the middle of next week, with only low chances for very light rain today and Saturday. The detailed forecast for North Dakota, today, partly to mostly cloudy and breezy. Areas of frost this morning. Slight chance of sprinkles. Highs in the upper 50s to upper 60s, with some lower 70s far west. Tonight, partly to mostly cloudy. Slight chance of sprinkles. Lows in the 40s to lower 50s. Saturday, mostly cloudy then clearing. Breezy. Slight chance of sprinkles. Highs in the 60s to lower 70s. Sunday, mostly clear. Lows in the mid-30s to mid-40s. Highs in the upper 50s to upper 60s. Here is the forecast for the Bismarck Mendham listening area. Rest of today, decreasing clouds. A slight chance of sprinkles. Highs in the mid-60s. Southeast winds 5 to 10 miles per hour with gusts up to 20 miles per hour, increasing to 15 to 20 miles per hour with gusts up to 30 miles per hour in the afternoon. Tonight, partly cloudy. A slight chance of sprinkles after midnight. Lows in the mid-40s. Southeast winds 5 to 15 miles per hour. Gusts up to 30 miles per hour in the evening. Saturday, partly sunny in the morning then clearing. A slight chance of sprinkles. Highs in the upper 60s. West winds 5 to 10 miles per hour, increasing to northwest 15 to 20 miles per hour in the afternoon. Saturday night, mostly clear. Lows in the lower 40s. Northwest winds 5 to 15 miles per hour. Sunday, sunny. Highs in the mid-60s. Northwest winds around 5 miles per hour, becoming southeast in the afternoon. Sunday night, mostly clear. Lows in

mid-40s. Monday, sunny. Highs in the lower 70s. Monday night, increasing clouds. Lows in the lower 50s. Tuesday, mostly sunny. Highs in the upper 70s. Tuesday night, partly cloudy. Lows around 50. Wednesday, mostly sunny. Highs in the lower 70s. Wednesday night, partly cloudy. Lows in the mid-40s. Thursday, mostly sunny. Highs in the upper 60s. For Western Lake Sakakawea, today, windy. Southeast winds 10 to 15 miles per hour, increasing to south 20 to 30 miles per hour in the late morning and afternoon. Slight chance of sprinkles in the morning. Mostly cloudy. Highs in the mid-60s. Tonight, south winds 10 to 20 miles per hour, shifting to the west around 10 miles per hour early in the morning. Slight chance of sprinkles after midnight. Partly cloudy in the evening, then becoming mostly cloudy. Lows in the upper 40s. For Eastern Lake Sakakawea, today, windy. Southeast winds 10 to 20 miles per hour with gusts to around 35 miles per hour, increasing to 20 to 30 miles per hour in the afternoon. Slight chance of sprinkles in the morning. Cloudy in the morning, then becoming partly sunny. Highs in the lower 60s. Tonight, southwest winds 10 to 20 miles per hour. Slight chance of sprinkles early in the evening. Slight chance of sprinkles after midnight. Partly cloudy. Lows in the mid-40s. For Northern Lake Oahe, today, windy. Southeast winds 10 to 20 miles per hour, increasing to 20 to 30 miles per hour in the afternoon. Slight chance of sprinkles in the morning. Cloudy in the morning, then becoming mostly sunny. Highs in the lower 60s. Tonight, breezy. Southeast winds 15 to 25 miles per hour, shifting to the south 10 to 15 miles per hour after midnight. Slight chance of sprinkles early in the morning. Partly cloudy. Lows in the upper 40s. Here are the weather conditions at 10 a.m. Central Daylight Time. Bismarck, cloudy. Temperature 47 degrees, relative humidity 68%. Wind east at 7 miles an hour. Pressure 30.28 inches and falling. Mendham, cloudy. 46 degrees, relative humidity 76%. Wind southeast at 6 miles an hour. Hazen, cloudy. 52 degrees, relative humidity 46%. Wind southeast at 13 miles an hour, gusting to 20. Harvey, partly sunny. 52 degrees, relative humidity 66%. Wind south at 10 miles an hour. Minot, partly sunny. 50 degrees, relative humidity 63%. Wind southeast at 6 miles an hour. Dickinson, partly sunny. 55 degrees, relative humidity 47%. Wind southeast at 22 miles an hour, gusting to 30. Elsewhere around North Dakota, it was 51 at Garrison. It was sunny, with a temperature of 50 at Fargo, 50 at Grand Forks, and 52 at Devil's Lake. At Jamestown, it was mostly sunny, with a temperature of 50. At Williston, it was partly sunny, with a temperature of 50. In northern South Dakota, it was cloudy. It was 54 at Mobridge, and 46 at Aberdeen. In eastern Montana, it was partly sunny. It was 52 at Miles City, 55 at Glendive, and 56 at Sydney. Once again, at Bismarck, the temperature was 47 degrees under cloudy skies. The regional weather forecast from your National Weather Service office in Bismarck. Near freezing low temperatures across much of the state this morning. Near normal temperatures through the weekend, warming to above normal early to mid next week. Periods of breezy winds will be found today and Saturday, then again early next week. An overall dry weather pattern expected through at least the middle of next week, with only low chances for very light rain today and Saturday. The detailed forecast for North Dakota, today, partly to mostly cloudy and breezy. Areas of frost this morning. Slight chance of sprinkles. Highs in the upper 50s to upper 60s, with some lower 70s far west. Tonight, partly to mostly cloudy. Slight chance of sprinkles. Lows in the 40s to lower 50s. Saturday, mostly cloudy then clearing. Breezy.

chance of sprinkles. Highs in the 60s to lower 70s. Sunday, mostly clear. Lows in the mid-30s to mid-40s. Highs in the upper 50s to upper 60s. Here is the forecast for the Bismarck Minden listening area. Rest of today, decreasing clouds. A slight chance of sprinkles. Highs in the mid-60s. Southeast winds 5 to 10 miles per hour with gusts up to 20 miles per hour, increasing to 15 to 20 miles per hour with gusts up to 30 miles per hour in the afternoon. Tonight, partly cloudy. A slight chance of sprinkles after midnight. Lows in the mid-40s. Southeast winds 5 to 15 miles per hour. Gusts up to 30 miles per hour in the evening. Saturday, partly sunny in the morning then clearing. A slight chance of sprinkles. Highs in the upper 60s. West winds 5 to 10 miles per hour, increasing to northwest 15 to 20 miles per hour in the afternoon. Saturday night, mostly clear. Lows in the lower 40s. Northwest winds 5 to 15 miles per hour. Sunday, sunny. Highs in the mid-60s. Northwest winds around 5 miles per hour, becoming southeast in the afternoon. Sunday night, mostly clear. Lows in the mid-40s. Monday, sunny. Highs in the lower 70s. Monday night, increasing clouds. Lows in the lower 50s. Tuesday, mostly sunny. Highs in the upper 70s. Tuesday night, partly cloudy. Lows around 50. Wednesday, mostly sunny. Highs in the lower 70s. Wednesday night, partly cloudy. Lows in the mid-40s. Thursday, mostly sunny. Highs in the upper 60s. 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Providing weather information 24 hours a day from your National Weather Service office in Bismarck. For Western Lake Sakakawea, today, windy. Southeast winds 10 to 15 miles per hour, increasing to south 20 to 30 miles per hour in the late morning and afternoon. Slight chance of sprinkles in the morning. Mostly cloudy. Highs in the mid-60s. Tonight, south winds 10 to 20 miles per hour, shifting to the west around 10 miles per hour early in the morning. Slight chance of sprinkles after midnight. Partly cloudy in the evening, then becoming mostly cloudy. Lows in the upper 40s. For Eastern Lake Sakakawea, today, windy. Southeast winds 10 to 20 miles per hour with gusts to around 35 miles per hour, increasing to 20 to 30 miles per hour in the afternoon. Slight chance of sprinkles in the morning. Cloudy in the morning, then becoming partly sunny. Highs in the lower 60s. Tonight, southwest winds 10 to 20 miles per hour. Slight chance of sprinkles early in the evening. Slight chance of sprinkles after midnight. Partly cloudy. Lows in the mid-40s. For Northern Lake Oahe, today, windy. Southeast winds 10 to 20 miles per hour, increasing to 20 to 30 miles per hour in the afternoon. Slight chance of sprinkles in the morning. Cloudy in the morning, then becoming mostly sunny. Highs in the lower 60s. Tonight, breezy. Southeast winds 15 to 25 miles per hour, shifting to the south 10 to 15 miles per hour after midnight. Slight chance of sprinkles early in the morning. Partly cloudy. Lows in the upper 40s. Here are the weather conditions at 11 a.m. Central Daylight Time. Bismarck, cloudy. Temperature 51 degrees, relative humidity 60%. Wind southeast at 13 miles an hour. Pressure 30.27 inches and falling. Minden, cloudy. 52 degrees, relative humidity 58%. Wind southeast at 15 miles an hour, gusting to 23. Hazen, cloudy. 55 degrees, relative humidity 41%. Wind southeast at 15 miles an hour. Harvey, cloudy. 55 degrees, relative humidity 50%. Wind south at 9 miles an hour. Minot, cloudy. 55 degrees, relative humidity 47%. Wind southeast at 12 miles an hour. Dickinson, partly sunny. 58 degrees, relative humidity.

humidity 40%. Wind south at 26 miles an hour, gusting to 37. Elsewhere around North Dakota, it was 54 at Garrison. It was sunny, with a temperature of 55 at Fargo, 58 at Grand Forks, and 56 at Devil's Lake. At Jamestown, it was mostly sunny, with a temperature of 57. At Williston, it was cloudy, with a temperature of 53. In northern South Dakota, it was cloudy. It was 56 at Mobridge, and 49 at Aberdeen. In eastern Montana, it was mostly sunny, with a temperature of 57 at Miles City, and 58 at Glendive. At Sydney, it was cloudy, with a temperature of 59. Once again, at Bismarck, the temperature was 51 degrees under cloudy skies. The regional weather forecast from your National Weather Service office in Bismarck. Near freezing low temperatures across much of the state this morning. Near normal temperatures through the weekend, warming to above normal early to mid next week. Periods of breezy winds will be found today and Saturday, then again early next week. An overall dry weather pattern expected through at least the middle of next week, with only low chances for very light rain today and Saturday. The detailed forecast for North Dakota, today, partly to mostly cloudy and breezy. Areas of frost this morning. Slight chance of sprinkles. Highs in the upper 50s to upper 60s, with some lower 70s far west. Tonight, partly to mostly cloudy. Slight chance of sprinkles. Lows in the 40s to lower 50s. Saturday, mostly cloudy then clearing. Breezy. Slight chance of sprinkles. Highs in the 60s to lower 70s. Sunday, mostly clear. Lows in the mid-30s to mid-40s. Highs in the upper 50s to upper 60s. Here is the forecast for the Bismarck, Minden listening area. Rest of today, decreasing clouds. A slight chance of sprinkles. Highs in the mid-60s. Southeast winds 5 to 10 miles per hour with gusts up to 20 miles per hour, increasing to 15 to 20 miles per hour with gusts up to 30 miles per hour in the afternoon. Tonight, partly cloudy. A slight chance of sprinkles after midnight. Lows in the mid-40s. Southeast winds 5 to 15 miles per hour. Gusts up to 30 miles per hour in the evening. Saturday, partly sunny in the morning then clearing. A slight chance of sprinkles. Highs in the upper 60s. West winds 5 to 10 miles per hour, increasing to northwest 15 to 20 miles per hour in the afternoon. Saturday night, mostly clear. Lows in the lower 40s. Northwest winds 5 to 15 miles per hour. Sunday, sunny. Highs in the mid 60s. Northwest winds around 5 miles per hour, becoming southeast in the afternoon. Sunday night, mostly clear. Lows in the mid-40s. Monday, sunny. Highs in the lower 70s. Monday night, increasing clouds. Lows in the lower 50s. Tuesday, mostly sunny. Highs in the upper 70s. Tuesday night, partly cloudy. Lows around 50. Wednesday, mostly sunny. Highs in the lower 70s. Wednesday night, partly cloudy. Lows in the mid-40s. Thursday, mostly sunny. Highs in the upper 60s. For Western Lake Sakakawea, today, windy. Southeast winds 10 to 15 miles per hour, increasing to south 20 to 30 miles per hour in the late morning and afternoon. Slight chance of sprinkles in the morning. Mostly cloudy. Highs in the mid-60s. Tonight, south winds 10 to 20 miles per hour, shifting to the west around 10 miles per hour early in the morning. Slight chance of sprinkles after midnight. Partly cloudy in the evening, then becoming mostly cloudy. Lows in the upper 40s. For Eastern Lake Sakakawea, today, windy. Southeast winds 10 to 20 miles per hour with gusts to around 35 miles per hour, increasing to 20 to 30 miles per hour in the afternoon. Slight chance of sprinkles in the morning. Cloudy in the morning, then becoming partly sunny. Highs in the lower 60s. Tonight, southwest winds 10 to 20 miles per hour. Slight chance of sprinkles early in the evening. Slight chance of sprinkles after midnight. Partly cloudy. Lows in the mid-40s. For
for northern Lake Oahe. Today, windy. Southeast winds 10 to 20 miles per hour, increasing to 20 to 30 miles per hour in the afternoon. Slight chance of sprinkles in the morning. Cloudy in the morning, then becoming mostly sunny. Highs in the lower 60s. Tonight, breezy. Southeast winds 15 to 25 miles per hour, shifting to the south 10 to 15 miles per hour after midnight. Slight chance of sprinkles early in the morning. Partly cloudy. Lows in the upper 40s. Here are the weather conditions at 11 a.m. Central Daylight Time. Bismarck, cloudy. Temperature 51 degrees, relative humidity 60%. Wind southeast at 13 miles an hour. Pressure 30.27 inches and falling. Mendham, cloudy. 52 degrees, relative humidity 58%. Wind southeast at 15 miles an hour, gusting to 23. Hazen, cloudy. 55 degrees, relative humidity 41%. Wind southeast at 15 miles an hour. Harvey, cloudy. 55 degrees, relative humidity 50%. Wind south at 9 miles an hour. Minot, cloudy. 55 degrees, relative humidity 47%. Wind southeast at 12 miles an hour. Dickinson, partly sunny. 58 degrees, relative humidity 40%. Wind south at 26 miles an hour, gusting to 37. Elsewhere around North Dakota, it was 54 at Garrison. It was sunny, with a temperature of 55 at Fargo, 58 at Grand Forks, and 56 at Devil's Lake. At Jamestown, it was mostly sunny, with a temperature of 57. At Williston, it was cloudy, with a temperature of 53. In northern South Dakota, it was cloudy. It was 56 at Mobridge, and 49 at Aberdeen. In eastern Montana, it was mostly sunny, with a temperature of 57 at Miles City, and 58 at Glendive. At Sydney, it was cloudy, with a temperature of 59. Once again, at Bismarck, the temperature was 51 degrees under cloudy skies. Here are the weather conditions at 11 a.m. Central Daylight Time. Bismarck, cloudy. Temperature 51 degrees, relative humidity 60%. Wind southeast at 13 miles an hour. Pressure 30.27 inches and falling. Mendham, cloudy. 52 degrees, relative humidity 58%. Wind southeast at 15 miles an hour, gusting to 23. Hazen, cloudy. 55 degrees, relative humidity 41%. Wind southeast at 15 miles an hour. Harvey, cloudy. 55 degrees, relative humidity 50%. Wind south at 9 miles an hour. Minot, cloudy. 55 degrees, relative humidity 47%. Wind southeast at 12 miles an hour. Dickinson, partly sunny. 58 degrees, relative humidity 40%. Wind south at 26 miles an hour, gusting to 37. Elsewhere around North Dakota, it was 54 at Garrison. It was sunny, with a temperature of 55 at Fargo, 58 at Grand Forks, and 56 at Devil's Lake. At Jamestown, it was mostly sunny, with a temperature of 57. At Williston, it was cloudy, with a temperature of 53. In northern South Dakota, it was cloudy. It was 56 at Mobridge, and 49 at Aberdeen. In eastern Montana, it was mostly sunny, with a temperature of 57 at Miles City, and 58 at Glendive. At Sydney, it was cloudy, with a temperature of 59. Once again, at Bismarck, the temperature was 51 degrees under cloudy skies. The regional weather forecast from your National Weather Service office in Bismarck. Near freezing low temperatures across much of the state this morning. Near normal temperatures through the weekend, warming to above normal early to mid next week. Periods of breezy winds will be found today and Saturday, then again early next week. An overall dry weather pattern expected through at least the middle of next week, with only low chances for very light rain today and Saturday. The detailed forecast for North Dakota, today, partly to mostly cloudy and breezy. Areas of frost this morning. Slight chance of sprinkles. Highs in the upper 50s to upper 60s, with some lower 70s far west. Tonight, partly to mostly cloudy.
slight chance of sprinkles.

lows in the 40s to lower 50s. Saturday, mostly cloudy then clearing. Breezy. Slight chance of sprinkles. Highs in the 60s to lower 70s. Sunday, mostly clear. Lows in the mid-30s to mid-40s. Highs in the upper 50s to upper 60s. Here is the forecast for the Bismarck Mainland listening area. Rest of today, decreasing clouds. A slight chance of sprinkles. Highs in the mid-60s. Southeast winds 5 to 10 miles per hour with gusts up to 20 miles per hour, increasing to 15 to 20 miles per hour with gusts up to 30 miles per hour in the afternoon. Tonight, partly cloudy. A slight chance of sprinkles after midnight. Lows in the mid-40s. Southeast winds 5 to 15 miles per hour. Gusts up to 30 miles per hour in the evening. Saturday, partly sunny in the morning then clearing. A slight chance of sprinkles. Highs in the upper 60s. West winds 5 to 10 miles per hour, increasing to northwest 15 to 20 miles per hour in the afternoon. Saturday night, mostly clear. Lows in the lower 40s. Northwest winds 5 to 15 miles per hour. Sunday, sunny. Highs in the mid-60s. Northwest winds around 5 miles per hour, becoming southeast in the afternoon. Sunday night, mostly clear. Lows in the mid-40s. Monday, sunny. Highs in the lower 70s. Monday night, increasing clouds. Lows in the lower 50s. Tuesday, mostly sunny. Highs in the upper 70s. Tuesday night, partly cloudy. Lows around 50. Wednesday, mostly sunny. Highs in the lower 70s. Wednesday night, partly cloudy. Lows in the mid-40s. Thursday, mostly sunny. Highs in the upper 60s. For Western Lake Sakakawea, today, windy. Southeast winds 10 to 15 miles per hour, increasing to south 20 to 30 miles per hour in the late morning and afternoon. Slight chance of sprinkles in the morning. Mostly cloudy. Highs in the mid-60s. Tonight, south winds 10 to 20 miles per hour, shifting to the west around 10 miles per hour early in the morning. Slight chance of sprinkles after midnight. Partly cloudy in the evening, then becoming mostly cloudy. Lows in the upper 40s. For Eastern Lake Sakakawea, today, windy. Southeast winds 10 to 20 miles per hour with gusts to around 35 miles per hour, increasing to 20 to 30 miles per hour in the afternoon. Slight chance of sprinkles in the morning. Cloudy in the morning, then becoming partly sunny. Highs in the lower 60s. Tonight, southwest winds 10 to 20 miles per hour. Slight chance of sprinkles early in the evening. Slight chance of sprinkles after midnight. Partly cloudy. Lows in the mid-40s. For Northern Lake Oahe, today, windy. Southeast winds 10 to 20 miles per hour, increasing to 20 to 30 miles per hour in the afternoon. Slight chance of sprinkles in the morning. Cloudy in the morning, then becoming mostly sunny. Highs in the lower 60s. Tonight, breezy. Southeast winds 15 to 25 miles per hour, shifting to the south 10 to 15 miles per hour after midnight. Slight chance of sprinkles early in the morning. Partly cloudy. Lows in the upper 40s. Here are the weather conditions at 11 a.m. Central Daylight Time. Bismarck, cloudy. Temperature 51 degrees, relative humidity 60%. Wind southeast at 13 miles an hour. Pressure 30.27 inches and falling. Mainland, cloudy. 52 degrees, relative humidity 58%. Wind southeast at 15 miles an hour, gusting to 23. Hazen, cloudy. 55 degrees, relative humidity 41%. Wind southeast at 15 miles an hour. Harvey, cloudy. 55 degrees, relative humidity 50%. Wind south at 9 miles an hour. Minot, cloudy. 55 degrees, relative humidity 47%. Wind southeast at 12 miles an hour. Dickinson, partly sunny. 58 degrees, relative humidity 40%. Wind south at 26 miles an hour, gusting to 37. Elsewhere around North Dakota,

with 54 at Garrison. It was sunny, with a temperature of 55 at Fargo, 58 at Grand Forks, and 56 at Devil's Lake. At Jamestown, it was mostly sunny, with a temperature of 57. At Williston, it was cloudy, with a temperature of 53. In northern South Dakota, it was cloudy. It was 56 at Mobridge, and 49 at Aberdeen. In eastern Montana, it was mostly sunny, with a temperature of 57 at Miles City, and 58 at Glendive. At Sydney, it was cloudy, with a temperature of 59. Once again, at Bismarck, the temperature was 51 degrees under cloudy skies. The regional weather forecast from your National Weather Service office in Bismarck. Near freezing low temperatures across much of the state this morning. Near normal temperatures through the weekend, warming to above normal early to mid next week. Periods of breezy winds will be found today and Saturday, then again early next week. An overall dry weather pattern expected through at least the middle of next week, with only low chances for very light rain today and Saturday. The detailed forecast for North Dakota, today, partly to mostly cloudy and breezy. Areas of frost this morning. Slight chance of sprinkles. Highs in the upper 50s to upper 60s, with some lower 70s far west. Tonight, partly to mostly cloudy. Slight chance of sprinkles. Lows in the 40s to lower 50s. Saturday, mostly cloudy then clearing. Breezy. Slight chance of sprinkles. Highs in the 60s to lower 70s. Sunday, mostly clear. Lows in the mid-30s to mid-40s. Highs in the upper 50s to upper 60s. Here is the forecast for the Bismarck, Minden listening area. Rest of today, decreasing clouds. A slight chance of sprinkles. Highs in the mid-60s. Southeast winds 5 to 10 miles per hour with gusts up to 20 miles per hour, increasing to 15 to 20 miles per hour with gusts up to 30 miles per hour in the afternoon. Tonight, partly cloudy. A slight chance of sprinkles after midnight. Lows in the mid-40s. Southeast winds 5 to 15 miles per hour. Gusts up to 30 miles per hour in the evening. Saturday, partly sunny in the morning then clearing. A slight chance of sprinkles. Highs in the upper 60s. West winds 5 to 10 miles per hour, increasing to northwest 15 to 20 miles per hour in the afternoon. Saturday night, mostly clear. Lows in the lower 40s. Northwest winds 5 to 15 miles per hour. Sunday, sunny. Highs in the mid 60s. Northwest winds around 5 miles per hour, becoming southeast in the afternoon. Sunday night, mostly clear. Lows in the mid-40s. Monday, sunny. Highs in the lower 70s. Monday night, increasing clouds. Lows in the lower 50s. Tuesday, mostly sunny. Highs in the upper 70s. Tuesday night, partly cloudy. Lows around 50. Wednesday, mostly sunny. Highs in the lower 70s. Wednesday night, partly cloudy. Lows in the mid-40s. Thursday, mostly sunny. Highs in the upper 60s. For Western Lake Sakakawea, today, windy. Southeast winds 10 to 15 miles per hour, increasing to south 20 to 30 miles per hour in the late morning and afternoon. Slight chance of sprinkles in the morning. Mostly cloudy. Highs in the mid-60s. Tonight, south winds 10 to 20 miles per hour, shifting to the west around 10 miles per hour early in the morning. Slight chance of sprinkles after midnight. Partly cloudy in the evening, then becoming mostly cloudy. Lows in the upper 40s. For Eastern Lake Sakakawea, today, windy. Southeast winds 10 to 20 miles per hour with gusts to around 35 miles per hour, increasing to 20 to 30 miles per hour in the afternoon. Slight chance of sprinkles in the morning. Cloudy in the morning, then becoming partly sunny. Highs in the lower 60s. Tonight, southwest winds 10 to 20 miles per hour. Slight chance of sprinkles early in the evening. Slight chance of sprinkles after midnight. Partly cloudy. Lows in the mid-40s. For northern Lake Oahe, today, windy. Southeast winds 10 to 20 miles per hour, increasing to 20 to 30 miles per hour in the afternoon. Slight chance of

sprinkles in the morning. Cloudy in the morning, then becoming mostly sunny. Highs in the lower 60s. Tonight, breezy. Southeast winds 15 to 25 miles per hour, shifting to the south 10 to 15 miles per hour after midnight. Slight chance of sprinkles early in the morning. Partly cloudy. Lows in the upper 40s. Here are the weather conditions at 11 a.m. Central Daylight Time. Bismarck, cloudy. Temperature 51 degrees, relative humidity 60%. Wind southeast at 13 miles an hour. Pressure 30.27 inches and falling. Menden, cloudy. 52 degrees, relative humidity 58%. Wind southeast at 15 miles an hour, gusting to 23. Hazen, cloudy. 55 degrees, relative humidity 41%. Wind southeast at 15 miles an hour. Harvey, cloudy. 55 degrees, relative humidity 50%. Wind south at 9 miles an hour. Minot, cloudy. 55 degrees, relative humidity 47%. Wind southeast at 12 miles an hour. Dickinson, partly sunny. 58 degrees, relative humidity 40%. Wind south at 26 miles an hour, gusting to 37. Elsewhere around North Dakota, it was 54 at Garrison. It was sunny, with a temperature of 55 at Fargo, 58 at Grand Forks, and 56 at Devil's Lake. At Jamestown, it was mostly sunny, with a temperature of 57. At Williston, it was cloudy, with a temperature of 53. In northern South Dakota, it was cloudy. It was 56 at Mobridge, and 49 at Aberdeen. In eastern Montana, it was mostly sunny, with a temperature of 57 at Miles City, and 58 at Glendive. At Sydney, it was cloudy, with a temperature of 59. Once again, at Bismarck, the temperature was 51 degrees under cloudy skies. The regional weather forecast from your National Weather Service office in Bismarck. Near freezing low temperatures across much of the state this morning. Near normal temperatures through the weekend, warming to above normal early to mid next week. Periods of breezy winds will be found today and Saturday, then again early next week. An overall dry weather pattern expected through at least the middle of next week, with only low chances for very light rain today and Saturday. The detailed forecast for North Dakota, today, partly to mostly cloudy and breezy. Areas of frost this morning. Slight chance of sprinkles. Highs in the upper 50s to upper 60s, with some lower 70s far west. Tonight, partly to mostly cloudy. Slight chance of sprinkles. Lows in the 40s to lower 50s. Saturday, mostly cloudy then clearing. Breezy. Slight chance of sprinkles. Highs in the 60s to lower 70s. Sunday, mostly clear. Lows in the mid-30s to mid-40s. Highs in the upper 50s to upper 60s. Here is the forecast for the Bismarck-Menden listening area. Rest of today, decreasing clouds. A slight chance of sprinkles. Highs in the mid-60s. Southeast winds 5 to 10 miles per hour with gusts up to 20 miles per hour, increasing to 15 to 20 miles per hour with gusts up to 30 miles per hour in the afternoon. Tonight, partly cloudy. A slight chance of sprinkles after midnight. Lows in the mid-40s. Southeast winds 5 to 15 miles per hour. Gusts up to 30 miles per hour in the evening. Saturday, partly sunny in the morning then clearing. A slight chance of sprinkles. Highs in the upper 60s. West winds 5 to 10 miles per hour, increasing to northwest 15 to 20 miles per hour in the afternoon. Saturday night, mostly clear. Lows in the lower 40s. Northwest winds 5 to 15 miles per hour. Sunday, sunny. Highs in the mid-60s. Northwest winds around 5 miles per hour, becoming southeast in the afternoon. Sunday night, mostly clear. Lows in the mid-40s. Monday, sunny. Highs in the lower 70s. Monday night, increasing clouds. Lows in the lower 50s. Tuesday, mostly sunny. Highs in the upper 70s. Tuesday night, partly cloudy. Lows around 50. Wednesday, mostly sunny. Highs in the lower 70s.

Wednesday night, partly cloudy. Lows in the mid-40s. Thursday, mostly sunny. Highs in the upper 60s. For Western Lake Sakakawea, today, windy. Southeast winds 10 to 15 miles per hour, increasing to south 20 to 30 miles per hour in the late morning and afternoon. Slight chance of sprinkles in the morning. Mostly cloudy. Highs in the mid-60s. Tonight, south winds 10 to 20 miles per hour, shifting to the west around 10 miles per hour early in the morning. Slight chance of sprinkles after midnight. Partly cloudy in the evening, then becoming mostly cloudy. Lows in the upper 40s. For Eastern Lake Sakakawea, today, windy. Southeast winds 10 to 20 miles per hour with gusts to around 35 miles per hour, increasing to 20 to 30 miles per hour in the afternoon. Slight chance of sprinkles in the morning. Cloudy in the morning, then becoming partly sunny. Highs in the lower 60s. Tonight, southwest winds 10 to 20 miles per hour. Slight chance of sprinkles early in the evening. Slight chance of sprinkles after midnight. Partly cloudy. Lows in the mid-40s. For Northern Lake Orahi, today, windy. Southeast winds 10 to 20 miles per hour, increasing to 20 to 30 miles per hour in the afternoon. Slight chance of sprinkles in the morning. Cloudy in the morning, then becoming mostly sunny. Highs in the lower 60s. Tonight, breezy. Southeast winds 15 to 25 miles per hour, shifting to the south 10 to 15 miles per hour after midnight. Slight chance of sprinkles early in the morning. Partly cloudy. Lows in the upper 40s. 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Providing weather information 24 hours a day from your National Weather Service office in Bismarck. Here are the weather conditions at 11 a.m. Central Daylight Time. Bismarck, cloudy. Temperature 51 degrees, relative humidity 60%. Wind southeast at 13 miles an hour. Pressure 30.27 inches and falling. Mendham, cloudy. 52 degrees, relative humidity 58%. Wind southeast at 15 miles an hour, gusting to 23. Hazen, cloudy. 55 degrees, relative humidity 41%. Wind southeast at 15 miles an hour. Harvey, cloudy. 55 degrees, relative humidity 50%. Wind south at 9 miles an hour. Minot, cloudy. 55 degrees, relative humidity 47%. Wind southeast at 12 miles an hour. Dickinson, partly sunny. 58 degrees, relative humidity 40%. Wind south at 26 miles an hour, gusting to 37. Elsewhere around North Dakota, it was 54 at Garrison. It was sunny, with a temperature of 55 at Fargo, 58 at Grand Forks, and 56 at Devil's Lake. At Jamestown, it was mostly sunny, with a temperature of 57. At Williston, it was cloudy, with a temperature of 53. In northern South Dakota, it was cloudy. It was 56 at Mobridge, and 49 at Aberdeen. In eastern Montana, it was mostly sunny, with a temperature of 57 at Miles City, and 58 at Glendive. At Sydney, it was cloudy, with a temperature of 59. Once again, at Bismarck, the temperature was 51 degrees under cloudy skies. The regional weather forecast from your National Weather Service office in Bismarck. Near freezing low temperatures across much of the state this morning. Near normal temperatures through the weekend, warming to above normal early to mid next week. Periods of breezy winds will be found today and Saturday, then again early next week. An overall dry weather pattern expected through at least the middle of next week, with only low chances for the breezy winds will be found today and Saturday, then again early next week. An overall dry weather pattern expected through at least the middle of next week, with only low chances for very light rain today and Saturday. The detailed forecast for North Dakota, today, partly to mostly cloudy and breezy. Areas of frost this morning. Slight chance of sprinkles. Highs in the upper 50s to upper 60s, with some lower 70s far west. Tonight, partly to mostly cloudy. Slight chance of sprinkles. Lows in the 40s to lower 40s.

60s. Saturday, mostly cloudy then clearing. Breezy. Slight chance of sprinkles. Highs in the 60s to lower 70s. Sunday, mostly clear. Lows in the mid-30s to mid-40s. Highs in the upper 50s to upper 60s. Here is the forecast for the Bismarck Minden listening area. Rest of today, decreasing clouds. A slight chance of sprinkles. Highs in the mid-60s. Southeast winds 5 to 10 miles per hour with gusts up to 20 miles per hour, increasing to 15 to 20 miles per hour with gusts up to 30 miles per hour in the afternoon. Tonight, partly cloudy. A slight chance of sprinkles after midnight. Lows in the mid-40s. Southeast winds 5 to 15 miles per hour. Gusts up to 30 miles per hour in the evening. Saturday, partly sunny in the morning then clearing. A slight chance of sprinkles. Highs in the upper 60s. West winds 5 to 10 miles per hour, increasing to northwest 15 to 20 miles per hour in the afternoon. Saturday night, mostly clear. Lows in the lower 40s. Northwest winds 5 to 15 miles per hour. Sunday, sunny. Highs in the mid-60s. Northwest winds around 5 miles per hour, becoming southeast in the afternoon. Sunday night, mostly clear. Lows in the mid-40s. Monday, sunny. Highs in the lower 70s. Monday night, increasing clouds. Lows in the lower 50s. Tuesday, mostly sunny. Highs in the upper 70s. Tuesday night, partly cloudy. Lows around 50. Wednesday, mostly sunny. Highs in the lower 70s. Wednesday night, partly cloudy. Lows in the mid-40s. Thursday, mostly sunny. Highs in the upper 60s. For Western Lake Sakakawea, today, windy. Southeast winds 10 to 15 miles per hour, increasing to south 20 to 30 miles per hour in the late morning and afternoon. Slight chance of sprinkles in the morning. Mostly cloudy. Highs in the mid-60s. Tonight, south winds 10 to 20 miles per hour, shifting to the west around 10 miles per hour early in the morning. Slight chance of sprinkles after midnight. Partly cloudy in the evening, then becoming mostly cloudy. Lows in the upper 40s. For Eastern Lake Sakakawea, today, windy. Southeast winds 10 to 20 miles per hour with gusts to around 35 miles per hour, increasing to 20 to 30 miles per hour in the afternoon. Slight chance of sprinkles in the morning. Cloudy in the morning, then becoming partly sunny. Highs in the lower 60s. Tonight, southwest winds 10 to 20 miles per hour. Slight chance of sprinkles early in the evening. Slight chance of sprinkles after midnight. Partly cloudy. Lows in the mid-40s. For Northern Lake Oahe, today, windy. Southeast winds 10 to 20 miles per hour, increasing to 20 to 30 miles per hour in the afternoon. Slight chance of sprinkles in the morning. Cloudy in the morning, then becoming mostly sunny. Highs in the lower 60s. Tonight, breezy. Southeast winds 15 to 25 miles per hour, shifting to the south 10 to 15 miles per hour after midnight. Slight chance of sprinkles early in the morning. Partly cloudy. Lows in the upper 40s. Here are the weather conditions at 11 a.m. Central Daylight Time. Bismarck, cloudy. Temperature 51 degrees, relative humidity 60%. Wind southeast at 13 miles an hour. Pressure 30.27 inches and falling. Minden, cloudy. 52 degrees, relative humidity 58%. Wind southeast at 15 miles an hour, gusting to 23. Hazen, cloudy. 55 degrees, relative humidity 41%. Wind southeast at 15 miles an hour. Harvey, cloudy. 55 degrees, relative humidity 50%. Wind south at 9 miles an hour. Minot, cloudy. 55 degrees, relative humidity 47%. Wind southeast at 12 miles an hour. Dickinson, partly sunny. 58 degrees, relative humidity 40%. Wind south at 26 miles an hour, gusting to 37. Elsewhere around North Dakota, it was 54 at Garrison.

It was sunny, with a temperature of 55 at Fargo, 58 at Grand Forks, and 56 at Devil's Lake. At Jamestown, it was mostly sunny, with a temperature of 57. At Williston, it was cloudy, with a temperature of 53. In northern South Dakota, it was cloudy. It was 56 at Mobridge, and 49 at Aberdeen. In eastern Montana, it was mostly sunny, with a temperature of 57 at Miles City, and 58 at Glendive. At Sydney, it was cloudy, with a temperature of 59. Once again, at Bismarck, the temperature was 51 degrees under cloudy skies. The regional weather forecast from your National Weather Service office in Bismarck. Near freezing low temperatures across much of the state this morning. Near normal temperatures through the weekend, warming to above normal early to mid next week. Periods of breezy winds will be found today and Saturday, then again early next week. An overall dry weather pattern expected through at least the middle of next week, with only low chances for very light rain today and Saturday. The detailed forecast for North Dakota, today, partly to mostly cloudy and breezy. Areas of frost this morning. Slight chance of sprinkles. Highs in the upper 50s to upper 60s, with some lower 70s far west. Tonight, partly to mostly cloudy. Slight chance of sprinkles. Lows in the 40s to lower 50s. Saturday, mostly cloudy then clearing. Breezy. Slight chance of sprinkles. Highs in the 60s to lower 70s. Sunday, mostly clear. Lows in the mid-30s to mid-40s. Highs in the upper 50s to upper 60s. Here is the forecast for the Bismarck, Minden listening area. Rest of today, decreasing clouds. A slight chance of sprinkles. Highs in the mid-60s. Southeast winds 5 to 10 miles per hour with gusts up to 20 miles per hour, increasing to 15 to 20 miles per hour with gusts up to 30 miles per hour in the afternoon. Tonight, partly cloudy. A slight chance of sprinkles after midnight. Lows in the mid-40s. Southeast winds 5 to 15 miles per hour. Gusts up to 30 miles per hour in the evening. Saturday, partly sunny in the morning then clearing. A slight chance of sprinkles. Highs in the upper 60s. West winds 5 to 10 miles per hour, increasing to northwest 15 to 20 miles per hour in the afternoon. Saturday night, mostly clear. Lows in the lower 40s. Northwest winds 5 to 15 miles per hour. Sunday, sunny. Highs in the mid-60s. Northwest winds around 5 miles per hour, becoming southeast in the afternoon. Sunday night, mostly clear. Lows in the mid-40s. Monday, sunny. Highs in the lower 70s. Monday night, increasing clouds. Lows in the lower 50s. Tuesday, mostly sunny. Highs in the upper 70s. Tuesday night, partly cloudy. Lows around 50. Wednesday, mostly sunny. Highs in the lower 70s. Wednesday night, partly cloudy. Lows in the mid-40s. Thursday, mostly sunny. Highs in the upper 60s. For Western Lake Sakakawea, today, windy. Southeast winds 10 to 15 miles per hour, increasing to south 20 to 30 miles per hour in the late morning and afternoon. Slight chance of sprinkles in the morning. Mostly cloudy. Highs in the mid-60s. Tonight, south winds 10 to 20 miles per hour, shifting to the west around 10 miles per hour early in the morning. Slight chance of sprinkles after midnight. Partly cloudy in the evening, then becoming mostly cloudy. Lows in the upper 40s. For Eastern Lake Sakakawea, today, windy. Southeast winds 10 to 20 miles per hour with gusts to around 35 miles per hour, increasing to 20 to 30 miles per hour in the afternoon. Slight chance of sprinkles in the morning. Cloudy in the morning, then becoming partly sunny. Highs in the lower 60s. Tonight, southwest winds 10 to 20 miles per hour. Slight chance of sprinkles early in the evening. Slight chance of sprinkles after midnight. Partly cloudy. Lows in the mid-40s. For northern Lake Oahe, today, windy. Southeast winds 10 to 20 miles per hour, increasing to 20 to 30 miles per hour in the afternoon. Slight chance of sprinkles in the morning.

cloudy in the morning, then becoming mostly sunny. Highs in the lower 60s. Tonight, breezy. Southeast winds 15 to 25 miles per hour, shifting to the south 10 to 15 miles per hour after midnight. Slight chance of sprinkles early in the morning. Partly cloudy. Lows in the upper 40s. Here are the weather conditions at 11 a.m. Central Daylight Time. Bismarck, cloudy. Temperature 51 degrees, relative humidity 60%. Wind southeast at 13 miles an hour. Pressure 30.27 inches and falling. Mendham, cloudy. 52 degrees, relative humidity 58%. Wind southeast at 15 miles an hour, gusting to 23. Hazen, cloudy. 55 degrees, relative humidity 41%. Wind southeast at 15 miles an hour. Harvey, cloudy. 55 degrees, relative humidity 50%. Wind south at 9 miles an hour. Minot, cloudy. 55 degrees, relative humidity 47%. Wind southeast at 12 miles an hour. Dickinson, partly sunny. 58 degrees, relative humidity 40%. Wind south at 26 miles an hour, gusting to 37. Elsewhere around North Dakota, it was 54 at Garrison. It was sunny, with a temperature of 55 at Fargo, 58 at Grand Forks, and 56 at Devil's Lake. At Jamestown, it was mostly sunny, with a temperature of 57. At Williston, it was cloudy, with a temperature of 53. In northern South Dakota, it was cloudy. It was 56 at Mobridge, and 49 at Aberdeen. In eastern Montana, it was mostly sunny, with a temperature of 57 at Miles City, and 58 at Glendive. At Sydney, it was cloudy, with a temperature of 59. Once again, at Bismarck, the temperature was 51 degrees under cloudy skies. The regional weather forecast from your National Weather Service office in Bismarck. Near freezing low temperatures across much of the state this morning. Near normal temperatures through the weekend, warming to above normal early to mid next week. Periods of breezy winds will be found today and Saturday, then again early next week. An overall dry weather pattern expected through at least the middle of next week, with only low chances for very light rain today and Saturday. The detailed forecast for North Dakota, today, partly to mostly cloudy and breezy. Areas of frost this morning. Slight chance of sprinkles. Highs in the upper 50s to upper 60s, with some lower 70s far west. Tonight, partly to mostly cloudy. Slight chance of sprinkles. Lows in the 40s to lower 50s. Saturday, mostly cloudy then clearing. Breezy. Slight chance of sprinkles. Highs in the 60s to lower 70s. Sunday, mostly clear. Lows in the mid-30s to mid-40s. Highs in the upper 50s to upper 60s. Here is the forecast for the Bismarck Mendham listening area. Rest of today, decreasing clouds. A slight chance of sprinkles. Highs in the mid-60s. Southeast winds 5 to 10 miles per hour with gusts up to 20 miles per hour, increasing to 15 to 20 miles per hour with gusts up to 30 miles per hour in the afternoon. Tonight, partly cloudy. A slight chance of sprinkles after midnight. Lows in the mid-40s. Southeast winds 5 to 15 miles per hour. Gusts up to 30 miles per hour in the evening. Saturday, partly sunny in the morning then clearing. A slight chance of sprinkles. Highs in the upper 60s. West winds 5 to 10 miles per hour, increasing to northwest 15 to 20 miles per hour in the afternoon. Saturday night, mostly clear. Lows in the lower 40s. Northwest winds 5 to 15 miles per hour. Sunday, sunny. Highs in the mid-60s. Northwest winds around 5 miles per hour, becoming southeast in the afternoon. Sunday night, mostly clear. Lows in the mid-40s. Monday, sunny. Highs in the lower 70s. Monday night, increasing clouds. Lows in the lower 50s. Tuesday, mostly sunny. Highs in the upper 70s. Tuesday night, partly cloudy. Lows around 50. Wednesday, mostly sunny. Highs in the lower 70s. Wednesday night.

southeast winds 10 to 20 miles per hour with gusts to around 35 miles per hour, increasing to 20 to 30 miles per hour in the afternoon. Slight chance of sprinkles in the morning. Cloudy in the morning, then becoming partly sunny. Highs in the lower 60s. Tonight, southwest winds 10 to 20 miles per hour. Slight chance of sprinkles early in the evening. Slight chance of sprinkles after midnight. Partly cloudy. Lows in the mid-40s. For northern Lake Oahe, today, windy. Southeast winds 10 to 20 miles per hour, increasing to 20 to 30 miles per hour in the afternoon. Slight chance of sprinkles in the morning. Cloudy in the morning, then becoming mostly sunny. Highs in the lower 60s. Tonight, breezy. Southeast winds 15 to 25 miles per hour, shifting to the south 10 to 15 miles per hour after midnight. Slight chance of sprinkles early in the morning. Partly cloudy. Lows in the upper 40s. Here are the weather conditions at 11 a.m. Central Daylight Time. Bismarck, cloudy. Temperature 51 degrees, relative humidity 60%. Wind southeast at 13 miles an hour. Pressure 30.27 inches and falling. Mendon, cloudy. 52 degrees, relative humidity 58%. Wind southeast at 15 miles an hour, gusting to 23. Hazen, cloudy. 55 degrees, relative humidity 41%. Wind southeast at 15 miles an hour. Harvey, cloudy. 55 degrees, relative humidity 50%. Wind south at 9 miles an hour. Minot, cloudy. 55 degrees, relative humidity 47%. Wind southeast at 12 miles an hour. Dickinson, partly sunny. 58 degrees, relative humidity 40%. Wind south at 26 miles an hour, gusting to 37. Elsewhere around North Dakota, it was 54 at Garrison. It was sunny, with a temperature of 55 at Fargo, 58 at Grand Forks, and 56 at Devil's Lake. At Jamestown, it was mostly sunny, with a temperature of 57. At Williston, it was cloudy, with a temperature of 53. In northern South Dakota, it was cloudy. It was 56 at Mobridge, and 49 at Aberdeen. In eastern Montana, it was mostly sunny, with a temperature of 57 at Miles City, and 58 at Glendive. At Sydney, it was cloudy, with a temperature of 59. Once again, at Bismarck, the temperature was 51 degrees under cloudy skies. The regional weather forecast from your National Weather Service office in Bismarck. Near freezing low temperatures across much of the state this morning. Near normal temperatures through the weekend, warming to above normal early to mid next week. Periods of breezy winds will be found today and Saturday, then again early next week. An overall dry weather pattern expected through at least the middle of next week, with only low chances for very light rain today and Saturday. The detailed forecast for North Dakota, today, partly to mostly cloudy and breezy. Areas of frost this morning. Slight chance of sprinkles. Highs in the upper 50s to upper 60s, with some lower 70s far west. Tonight, partly to mostly cloudy. Slight chance of sprinkles. Lows in the 40s to lower 50s. Saturday, mostly cloudy then clearing. Breezy. Slight chance of sprinkles. Highs in the 60s to lower 70s. Sunday, mostly clear. Lows in the mid-30s to mid-40s. Highs in the upper 50s to upper 60s. Here is the forecast for the Bismarck Mendon listening area. Rest of today, decreasing clouds. A slight chance of sprinkles. Highs in the mid-60s. Southeast winds 5 to 10 miles per hour with gusts up to 20 miles per hour, increasing to 15 to 20 miles per hour with gusts up to 30 miles per hour in the afternoon. Tonight, partly cloudy. A slight chance of sprinkles after midnight. Lows in the mid-40s. Southeast winds 5 to 15 miles per hour. Gusts up to 30 miles per hour in the evening. Saturday, partly sunny in the morning then clearing. A slight chance of sprinkles. Highs in the upper 60s. West winds 5 to 10 miles per hour, increasing to northwest 15 to 20 miles per hour in the afternoon. Saturday night, mostly clear.

Lows in the lower 40s. Northwest winds 5 to 15 miles per hour. Sunday, sunny. Highs in the mid-60s. Northwest winds around 5 miles per hour, becoming southeast in the afternoon. Sunday night, mostly clear. Lows in the mid-40s. Monday, sunny. Highs in the lower 70s. Monday night, increasing clouds. Lows in the lower 50s. Tuesday, mostly sunny. Highs in the upper 70s. Tuesday night, partly cloudy. Lows around 50. Wednesday, mostly sunny. Highs in the lower 70s. Wednesday night, partly cloudy. Lows in the mid-40s. Thursday, mostly sunny. Highs in the upper 60s. For Western Lake Sakakawea, today, windy. Southeast winds 10 to 15 miles per hour, increasing to south 20 to 30 miles per hour in the late morning and afternoon. Slight chance of sprinkles in the morning. Mostly cloudy. Highs in the mid-60s. Tonight, south winds 10 to 20 miles per hour, shifting to the west around 10 miles per hour early in the morning. Slight chance of sprinkles after midnight. Partly cloudy in the evening, then becoming mostly cloudy. Lows in the upper 40s. For Eastern Lake Sakakawea, today, windy. Southeast winds 10 to 20 miles per hour with gusts to around 35 miles per hour, increasing to 20 to 30 miles per hour in the afternoon. Slight chance of sprinkles in the morning. Cloudy in the morning, then becoming partly sunny. Highs in the lower 60s. Tonight, southwest winds 10 to 20 miles per hour. Slight chance of sprinkles early in the evening. Slight chance of sprinkles after midnight. Partly cloudy. Lows in the mid-40s. For Northern Lake Oahe, today, windy. Southeast winds 10 to 20 miles per hour, increasing to 20 to 30 miles per hour in the afternoon. Slight chance of sprinkles in the morning. Cloudy in the morning, then becoming mostly sunny. Highs in the lower 60s. Tonight, breezy. Southeast winds 15 to 25 miles per hour, shifting to the south 10 to 15 miles per hour after midnight. Slight chance of sprinkles early in the morning. Partly cloudy. Lows in the upper 40s. Here are the weather conditions at 11 a.m. Central Daylight Time. Bismarck, cloudy. Temperature 51 degrees, relative humidity 60%. Wind southeast at 13 miles an hour. Pressure 30.27 inches and falling. Mendham, cloudy. 52 degrees, relative humidity 58%. Wind southeast at 15 miles an hour, gusting to 23. Hazen, cloudy. 55 degrees, relative humidity 41%. Wind southeast at 15 miles an hour. Harvey, cloudy. 55 degrees, relative humidity 50%. Wind south at 9 miles an hour. Minot, cloudy. 55 degrees, relative humidity 47%. Wind southeast at 12 miles an hour. Dickinson, partly sunny. 58 degrees, relative humidity 40%. Wind south at 26 miles an hour, gusting to 37. Elsewhere around North Dakota, it was 54 at Garrison. It was sunny, with a temperature of 55 at Fargo, 58 at Grand Forks, and 56 at Devil's Lake. At Jamestown, it was mostly sunny, with a temperature of 57. At Williston, it was cloudy, with a temperature of 53. In northern South Dakota, it was cloudy. It was 56 at Mobridge, and 49 at Aberdeen. In eastern Montana, it was mostly sunny, with a temperature of 57 at Miles City, and 58 at Glendive. At Sydney, it was cloudy, with a temperature of 59. Once again, at Bismarck, the temperature was 51 degrees under cloudy skies. The regional weather forecast from your National Weather Service office in Bismarck. Near freezing low temperatures across much of the state this morning. Near normal temperatures through the weekend, warming to above normal early to mid next week. Periods of breezy winds will be found today and Saturday, then again early next week. An overall dry weather pattern expected through at least the middle of next week, with only low chances for very light rain today and Saturday. The detailed forecast for North Dakota, today, partly to mostly cloudy and breezy,

Areas of frost this morning. Slight chance of sprinkles. Highs in the upper 50s to upper 60s, with some lower 70s far west. Tonight, partly to mostly cloudy. Slight chance of sprinkles. Lows in the 40s to lower 50s. Saturday, mostly cloudy then clearing. Breezy. Slight chance of sprinkles. Highs in the 60s to lower 70s. Sunday, mostly clear. Lows in the mid-30s to mid-40s. Highs in the upper 50s to upper 60s. 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Providing weather information 24 hours a day from your National Weather Service office in Bismarck. Here is the forecast for the Bismarck, Minden listening area. Rest of today, decreasing clouds. A slight chance of sprinkles. Highs in the mid-60s. Southeast winds 5 to 10 miles per hour with gusts up to 20 miles per hour, increasing to 15 to 20 miles per hour with gusts up to 30 miles per hour in the afternoon. Tonight, partly cloudy. A slight chance of sprinkles after midnight. Lows in the mid-40s. Southeast winds 5 to 15 miles per hour. Gusts up to 30 miles per hour in the evening. Saturday, partly sunny in the morning then clearing. A slight chance of sprinkles. Highs in the upper 60s. West winds 5 to 10 miles per hour, increasing to northwest 15 to 20 miles per hour in the afternoon. Saturday night, mostly clear. Lows in the lower 40s. Northwest winds 5 to 15 miles per hour. Sunday, sunny. Highs in the mid-60s. Northwest winds around 5 miles per hour, becoming southeast in the afternoon. Sunday night, mostly clear. Lows in the mid-40s. Monday, sunny. Highs in the lower 70s. Monday night, increasing clouds. Lows in the lower 50s. Tuesday, mostly sunny. Highs in the upper 70s. Tuesday night, partly cloudy. Lows around 50. Wednesday, mostly sunny. Highs in the lower 70s. Wednesday night, partly cloudy. Lows in the mid-40s. Thursday, mostly sunny. Highs in the upper 60s. For Western Lake Sakakawea, today, windy. Southeast winds 10 to 15 miles per hour, increasing to south 20 to 30 miles per hour in the late morning and afternoon. Slight chance of sprinkles in the morning. Mostly cloudy. Highs in the mid-60s. Tonight, south winds 10 to 20 miles per hour, shifting to the west around 10 miles per hour early in the morning. Slight chance of sprinkles after midnight. Partly cloudy in the evening, then becoming mostly cloudy. Lows in the upper 40s. For Eastern Lake Sakakawea, today, windy. Southeast winds 10 to 20 miles per hour with gusts to around 35 miles per hour, increasing to 20 to 30 miles per hour in the afternoon. Slight chance of sprinkles in the morning. Cloudy in the morning, then becoming partly sunny. Highs in the lower 60s. Tonight, southwest winds 10 to 20 miles per hour. Slight chance of sprinkles early in the evening. Slight chance of sprinkles after midnight. Partly cloudy. Lows in the mid-40s. For Northern Lake Oahe, today, windy. Southeast winds 10 to 20 miles per hour, increasing to 20 to 30 miles per hour in the afternoon. Slight chance of sprinkles in the morning. Cloudy in the morning, then becoming mostly sunny. Highs in the lower 60s. Tonight, breezy. Southeast winds 15 to 25 miles per hour, shifting to the south 10 to 15 miles per hour after midnight. Slight chance of sprinkles early in the morning. Partly cloudy. Lows in the upper 40s. Here are the weather conditions at noon Central Daylight Time. Bismarck, cloudy. Temperature 56 degrees, relative humidity 43%. Wind south at 17 miles an hour, gusting to 28. Pressure 30.25 inches and falling. Minden, cloudy. 55 degrees, relative humidity 54%. Wind southeast at 17 miles an hour, gusting to 24. Hazen, cloudy. 57 degrees, relative humidity 41%. Wind south at 16.

miles an hour, gusting to 23. Harvey, mostly sunny. 61 degrees, relative humidity 33%. Wind south at 14 miles an hour, gusting to 20. Minot, partly sunny. 57 degrees, relative humidity 45%. Wind southeast at 15 miles an hour. Dickinson, mostly sunny. 61 degrees, relative humidity 37%. Wind south at 29 miles an hour, gusting to 40. Elsewhere around North Dakota, it was 56 at Garrison. It was sunny, with a temperature of 59 at Fargo and 59 at Devil's Lake. At Grand Forks, it was mostly sunny, with a temperature of 60. At Jamestown, it was partly sunny, with a temperature of 57. At Williston, it was cloudy, with a temperature of 58. In northern South Dakota, it was cloudy. It was 57 at Mobridge and 54 at Aberdeen. In eastern Montana, skies ranged from mostly sunny to partly sunny. It was 62 at Miles City, 62 at Glendive, and 65 at Sydney. Once again, at Bismarck, the temperature was 56 degrees under cloudy skies. Here is the forecast for the Bismarck, Minden listening area. Rest of today, decreasing clouds. A slight chance of sprinkles. Highs in the mid-60s. Southeast winds 5 to 10 miles per hour with gusts up to 20 miles per hour, increasing to 15 to 20 miles per hour with gusts up to 30 miles per hour in the afternoon. Tonight, partly cloudy. A slight chance of sprinkles after midnight. Lows in the mid-40s. Southeast winds 5 to 15 miles per hour. Gusts up to 30 miles per hour in the evening. Saturday, partly sunny in the morning then clearing. A slight chance of sprinkles. Highs in the upper 60s. West winds 5 to 10 miles per hour, increasing to northwest 15 to 20 miles per hour in the afternoon. Saturday night, mostly clear. Lows in the lower 40s. Northwest winds 5 to 15 miles per hour. Sunday, sunny. Highs in the mid-60s. Northwest winds around 5 miles per hour, becoming southeast in the afternoon. Sunday night, mostly clear. Lows in the mid-40s. Monday, sunny. Highs in the lower 70s. Monday night, increasing clouds. Lows in the lower 50s. Tuesday, mostly sunny. Highs in the upper 70s. Tuesday night, partly cloudy. Lows around 50. Wednesday, mostly sunny. Highs in the lower 70s. Wednesday night, partly cloudy. Lows in the mid-40s. Thursday, mostly sunny. Highs in the upper 60s. For Western Lake Sakakawea, today, windy. Southeast winds 10 to 15 miles per hour, increasing to south 20 to 30 miles per hour in the late morning and afternoon. Slight chance of sprinkles in the morning. Mostly cloudy. Highs in the mid-60s. Tonight, south winds 10 to 20 miles per hour, shifting to the west around 10 miles per hour early in the morning. Slight chance of sprinkles after midnight. Partly cloudy in the evening, then becoming mostly cloudy. Lows in the upper 40s. For Eastern Lake Sakakawea, today, windy. Southeast winds 10 to 20 miles per hour with gusts to around 35 miles per hour, increasing to 20 to 30 miles per hour in the afternoon. Slight chance of sprinkles in the morning. Cloudy in the morning, then becoming partly sunny. Highs in the lower 60s. Tonight, southwest winds 10 to 20 miles per hour. Slight chance of sprinkles early in the evening. Slight chance of sprinkles after midnight. Partly cloudy. Lows in the mid-40s. For Northern Lake Oahe, today, windy. Southeast winds 10 to 20 miles per hour, increasing to 20 to 30 miles per hour in the afternoon. Slight chance of sprinkles in the morning. Cloudy in the morning, then becoming mostly sunny. Highs in the lower 60s. Tonight, breezy. Southeast winds 15 to 25 miles per hour, shifting to the south 10 to 15 miles per hour after midnight. Slight chance of sprinkles early in the morning. Partly cloudy. Lows in the upper 40s. Here are the weather conditions at noon Central Daylight Time. Bismarck, cloudy. Temperature 56 degrees.

Relative humidity 43%. Wind south at 17 miles an hour, gusting to 28. Pressure 30.25 inches and falling. Mendan, cloudy. 55 degrees, relative humidity 54%. Wind southeast at 17 miles an hour, gusting to 24. Hazen, cloudy. 57 degrees, relative humidity 41%. Wind south at 16 miles an hour, gusting to 23. Harvey, mostly sunny. 61 degrees, relative humidity 33%. Wind south at 14 miles an hour, gusting to 20. Minot, partly sunny. 57 degrees, relative humidity 45%. Wind southeast at 15 miles an hour. Dickinson, mostly sunny. 61 degrees, relative humidity 37%. Wind south at 29 miles an hour, gusting to 40. Elsewhere around North Dakota, it was 56 at Garrison. It was sunny, with a temperature of 59 at Fargo and 59 at Devil's Lake. At Grand Forks, it was mostly sunny, with a temperature of 60. At Jamestown, it was partly sunny, with a temperature of 57. At Williston, it was cloudy, with a temperature of 58. In northern South Dakota, it was cloudy. It was 57 at Mobridge and 54 at Aberdeen. In eastern Montana, skies ranged from mostly sunny to partly sunny. It was 62 at Miles City, 62 at Glendive, and 65 at Sydney. Once again, at Bismarck, the temperature was 56 degrees under cloudy skies. Here are the weather conditions at noon Central Daylight Time. Bismarck, cloudy. Temperature 56 degrees, relative humidity 43%. Wind south at 17 miles an hour, gusting to 28. Pressure 30.25 inches and falling. Mendham, cloudy. 55 degrees, relative humidity 54%. Wind southeast at 17 miles an hour, gusting to 24. Hazen, cloudy. 57 degrees, relative humidity 41%. Wind south at 16 miles an hour, gusting to 23. Harvey, mostly sunny. 61 degrees, relative humidity 33%. Wind south at 14 miles an hour, gusting to 20. Minot, partly sunny. 57 degrees, relative humidity 45%. Wind southeast at 15 miles an hour. Dickinson, mostly sunny. 61 degrees, relative humidity 37%. Wind south at 29 miles an hour, gusting to 40. Elsewhere around North Dakota, it was 56 at Garrison. It was sunny, with a temperature of 59 at Fargo and 59 at Devil's Lake. At Grand Forks, it was mostly sunny, with a temperature of 60. At Jamestown, it was partly sunny, with a temperature of 57. At Williston, it was cloudy, with a temperature of 58. In northern South Dakota, it was cloudy. It was 57 at Mobridge and 54 at Aberdeen. In eastern Montana, skies ranged from mostly sunny to partly sunny. It was 62 at Miles City, 62 at Glendive, and 65 at Sydney. Once again, at Bismarck, the temperature was 56 degrees under cloudy skies. Here is the forecast for the Bismarck Mendon listening area. Rest of today, decreasing clouds. A slight chance of sprinkles. Highs in the mid-60s. Southeast winds 5 to 10 miles per hour with gusts up to 20 miles per hour, increasing to 15 to 20 miles per hour with gusts up to 30 miles per hour in the afternoon. Tonight, partly cloudy. A slight chance of sprinkles after midnight. Lows in the mid-40s. Southeast winds 5 to 15 miles per hour. Gusts up to 30 miles per hour in the evening. Saturday, partly sunny in the morning then clearing. A slight chance of sprinkles. Highs in the upper 60s. West winds 5 to 10 miles per hour, increasing to northwest 15 to 20 miles per hour in the afternoon. Saturday night, mostly clear. Lows in the lower 40s. Northwest winds 5 to 15 miles per hour. Sunday, sunny. Highs in the mid-60s. Northwest winds around 5 miles per hour, becoming southeast in the afternoon. Sunday night, mostly clear. Lows in the mid-40s.

Monday, sunny. Highs in the lower 70s. Monday night, increasing clouds. Lows in the lower 50s. Tuesday, mostly sunny. Highs in the upper 70s. Tuesday night, partly cloudy. Lows around 50. Wednesday, mostly sunny. Highs in the lower 70s. Wednesday night, partly cloudy. Lows in the mid-40s. Thursday, mostly sunny. Highs in the upper 60s. Here is the forecast for the Bismarck Minden listening area. Rest of today, decreasing clouds. A slight chance of sprinkles. Highs in the mid-60s. Southeast winds 15 to 20 miles per hour. Gusts up to 35 miles per hour in the afternoon. Tonight, mostly cloudy. A slight chance of sprinkles after midnight. Lows in the mid-40s. Southeast winds 5 to 15 miles per hour. Gusts up to 30 miles per hour in the evening. Saturday, sunny with a slight chance of sprinkles. Highs in the upper 60s. West winds 5 to 10 miles per hour, increasing to northwest 15 to 25 miles per hour in the afternoon. Saturday night, mostly clear. Lows in the lower 40s. Northwest winds 5 to 10 miles per hour. Gusts up to 30 miles per hour in the evening. Sunday, sunny. Highs in the mid-60s. Northwest winds around 5 miles per hour. Sunday night, mostly clear. Lows in the mid-40s. Monday, sunny. Highs in the lower 70s. Monday night, mostly clear. Lows in the lower 50s. Tuesday, sunny. Highs in the upper 70s. Tuesday night, mostly clear. Lows in the upper 40s. Wednesday, mostly sunny. Highs in the lower 70s. Wednesday night, partly cloudy. Lows in the upper 40s. Thursday, mostly sunny. Highs around 70. For Western Lake Sakakawea, today, windy. Southeast winds 10 to 15 miles per hour, increasing to south 20 to 30 miles per hour in the late morning and afternoon. Slight chance of sprinkles in the morning. Mostly cloudy. Highs in the mid-60s. Tonight, south winds 10 to 20 miles per hour, shifting to the west around 10 miles per hour early in the morning. Slight chance of sprinkles after midnight. Partly cloudy in the evening, then becoming mostly cloudy. Lows in the upper 40s. For Eastern Lake Sakakawea, today, windy. Southeast winds 10 to 20 miles per hour with gusts to around 35 miles per hour, increasing to 20 to 30 miles per hour in the afternoon. Slight chance of sprinkles in the morning. Cloudy in the morning, then becoming partly sunny. Highs in the lower 60s. Tonight, southwest winds 10 to 20 miles per hour. Slight chance of sprinkles early in the evening. Slight chance of sprinkles after midnight. Partly cloudy. Lows in the mid-40s. For Northern Lake Orahi, today, windy. Southeast winds 10 to 20 miles per hour, increasing to 20 to 30 miles per hour in the afternoon. Slight chance of sprinkles in the morning. Cloudy in the morning, then becoming mostly sunny. Highs in the lower 60s. Tonight, breezy. Southeast winds 15 to 25 miles per hour, shifting to the south 10 to 15 miles per hour after midnight. Slight chance of sprinkles early in the morning. Partly cloudy. Lows in the upper 40s. Here are the weather conditions at noon Central Daylight Time. Bismarck, cloudy. Temperature 56 degrees, relative humidity 43%. Wind south at 17 miles an hour, gusting to 28. Pressure 30.25 inches and falling. Minden, cloudy. 55 degrees, relative humidity 54%. Wind southeast at 17 miles an hour, gusting to 24. Hazen, cloudy. 57 degrees, relative humidity 41%. Wind south at 16 miles an hour, gusting to 23. Harvey, mostly sunny. 61 degrees, relative humidity 33%. Wind south at 14 miles an hour, gusting to 20. Minot, partly sunny. 57 degrees, relative humidity 45%. Wind southeast at 15 miles an hour,

Dickinson, mostly sunny. 61 degrees, relative humidity 37%. Wind south at 29 miles an hour, gusting to 40. Elsewhere around North Dakota, it was 56 at Garrison. It was sunny, with a temperature of 59 at Fargo, and 59 at Devil's Lake. At Grand Forks, it was mostly sunny, with a temperature of 60. At Jamestown, it was partly sunny, with a temperature of 57. At Williston, it was cloudy, with a temperature of 58. In northern South Dakota, it was cloudy. It was 57 at Mobridge, and 54 at Aberdeen. In eastern Montana, skies ranged from mostly sunny to partly sunny. It was 62 at Miles City, 62 at Glendive, and 65 at Sydney. Once again, at Bismarck, the temperature was 56 degrees under cloudy skies. Here is the forecast for the Bismarck Mandan listening area. Rest of today, decreasing clouds. A slight chance of sprinkles. Highs in the mid-60s. Southeast winds 15 to 20 miles per hour. Gusts up to 35 miles per hour in the afternoon. Tonight, mostly cloudy. A slight chance of sprinkles after midnight. Lows in the mid-40s. Southeast winds 5 to 15 miles per hour. Gusts up to 30 miles per hour in the evening. Saturday, sunny with a slight chance of sprinkles. Highs in the upper 60s. West winds 5 to 10 miles per hour, increasing to northwest 15 to 25 miles per hour in the afternoon. Saturday night, mostly clear. Lows in the lower 40s. Northwest winds 5 to 10 miles per hour. Gusts up to 30 miles per hour in the evening. Sunday, sunny. Highs in the mid-60s. Northwest winds around 5 miles per hour. Sunday night, mostly clear. Lows in the mid-40s. Monday, sunny. Highs in the lower 70s. Monday night, mostly clear. Lows in the lower 50s. Tuesday, sunny. Highs in the upper 70s. Tuesday night, mostly clear. Lows in the upper 40s. Wednesday, mostly sunny. Highs in the lower 70s. Wednesday night, partly cloudy. Lows in the upper 40s. Thursday, mostly sunny. Highs around 70. For Western Lake Sakakawea, today, windy. Southeast winds 10 to 15 miles per hour, increasing to south 20 to 30 miles per hour in the late morning and afternoon. Slight chance of sprinkles in the morning. Mostly cloudy. Highs in the mid-60s. Tonight, south winds 10 to 20 miles per hour, shifting to the west around 10 miles per hour early in the morning. Slight chance of sprinkles after midnight. Partly cloudy in the evening, then becoming mostly cloudy. Lows in the upper 40s. For Eastern Lake Sakakawea, today, windy. Southeast winds 10 to 20 miles per hour with gusts to around 35 miles per hour, increasing to 20 to 30 miles per hour in the afternoon. Slight chance of sprinkles in the morning. Cloudy in the morning, then becoming partly sunny. Highs in the lower 60s. Tonight, southwest winds 10 to 20 miles per hour. Slight chance of sprinkles early in the evening. Slight chance of sprinkles after midnight. Partly cloudy. Lows in the mid-40s. For northern Lake Oahe, today, windy. Southeast winds 10 to 20 miles per hour, increasing to 20 to 30 miles per hour in the afternoon. Slight chance of sprinkles in the morning. Cloudy in the morning, then becoming mostly sunny. Highs in the lower 60s. Tonight, breezy. Southeast winds 15 to 25 miles per hour, shifting to the south 10 to 15 miles per hour after midnight. Slight chance of sprinkles early in the morning. Partly cloudy. Lows in the upper 40s. Here are the weather conditions at noon Central Daylight Time. Bismarck, cloudy. Temperature 56 degrees, relative humidity 43%. Wind south at 17 miles an hour, gusting to 28. Pressure 30.25 inches and falling. Mandan, cloudy. 55 degrees, relative humidity 54%. Wind southeast at 17 miles an hour, gusting to 24. Hazen, cloudy. 57 degrees, relative humidity 41%.

Wind south at 16 miles an hour, gusting to 23. Harvey, mostly sunny. 61 degrees, relative humidity 33%. Wind south at 14 miles an hour, gusting to 20. Minot, partly sunny. 57 degrees, relative humidity 45%. Wind southeast at 15 miles an hour. Dickinson, mostly sunny. 61 degrees, relative humidity 37%. Wind south at 29 miles an hour, gusting to 40. Elsewhere around North Dakota, it was 56 at Garrison. It was sunny, with a temperature of 59 at Fargo and 59 at Devil's Lake. At Grand Forks, it was mostly sunny, with a temperature of 60. At Jamestown, it was partly sunny, with a temperature of 57. At Williston, it was cloudy, with a temperature of 58. In northern South Dakota, it was cloudy. It was 57 at Mobridge and 54 at Aberdeen. In eastern Montana, skies ranged from mostly sunny to partly sunny. It was 62 at Miles City, 62 at Glendive, and 65 at Sydney. Once again, at Bismarck, the temperature was 56 degrees under cloudy skies. Here is the forecast for the Bismarck, Minden listening area. Rest of today, decreasing clouds. A slight chance of sprinkles. Highs in the mid-60s. Southeast winds 15 to 20 miles per hour. Gusts up to 35 miles per hour in the afternoon. Tonight, mostly cloudy. A slight chance of sprinkles after midnight. Lows in the mid-40s. Southeast winds 5 to 15 miles per hour. Gusts up to 30 miles per hour in the evening. Saturday, sunny with a slight chance of sprinkles. Highs in the upper 60s. West winds 5 to 10 miles per hour, increasing to northwest 15 to 25 miles per hour in the afternoon. Saturday night, mostly clear. Lows in the lower 40s. Northwest winds 5 to 10 miles per hour. Gusts up to 30 miles per hour in the evening. Sunday, sunny. Highs in the mid-60s. Northwest winds around 5 miles per hour. Sunday night, mostly clear. Lows in the mid-40s. Monday, sunny. Highs in the lower 70s. Monday night, mostly clear. Lows in the lower 50s. Tuesday, sunny. Highs in the upper 70s. Tuesday night, mostly clear. Lows in the upper 40s. Wednesday, mostly sunny. Highs in the lower 70s. Wednesday night, partly cloudy. Lows in the upper 40s. Thursday, mostly sunny. Highs around 70. For Western Lake Sakakawea, today, windy. Southeast winds 10 to 15 miles per hour, increasing to south 20 to 30 miles per hour in the late morning and afternoon. Slight chance of sprinkles in the morning. Mostly cloudy. Highs in the mid-60s. Tonight, south winds 10 to 20 miles per hour, shifting to the west around 10 miles per hour early in the morning. Slight chance of sprinkles after midnight. Partly cloudy in the evening, then becoming mostly cloudy. Lows in the upper 40s. For Eastern Lake Sakakawea, today, windy. Southeast winds 10 to 20 miles per hour with gusts to around 35 miles per hour, increasing to 20 to 30 miles per hour in the afternoon. Slight chance of sprinkles in the morning. Cloudy in the morning, then becoming partly sunny. Highs in the lower 60s. Tonight, southwest winds 10 to 20 miles per hour. Slight chance of sprinkles early in the evening. Slight chance of sprinkles after midnight. Partly cloudy. Lows in the mid-40s. For northern Lake Oahe, today, windy. Southeast winds 10 to 20 miles per hour, increasing to 20 to 30 miles per hour in the afternoon. Slight chance of sprinkles in the morning. Cloudy in the morning, then becoming mostly sunny. Highs in the lower 60s. Tonight, breezy. Southeast winds 15 to 25 miles per hour, shifting to the south 10 to 15 miles per hour after midnight. Slight chance of sprinkles early in the morning. Partly cloudy. Lows in the upper 40s. Here are the weather conditions at noon Central Daylight Time. Bismarck, cloudy. Temperature 56 degrees, relative humidity 43%.

Wind south at 17 miles an hour, gusting to 28. Pressure 30.25 inches and falling. Mendan, cloudy. 55 degrees, relative humidity 54%. Wind southeast at 17 miles an hour, gusting to 24. Hazen, cloudy. 57 degrees, relative humidity 41%. Wind south at 16 miles an hour, gusting to 23. Harvey, mostly sunny. 61 degrees, relative humidity 33%. Wind south at 14 miles an hour, gusting to 20. Minot, partly sunny. 57 degrees, relative humidity 45%. Wind southeast at 15 miles an hour. Dickinson, mostly sunny. 61 degrees, relative humidity 37%. Wind south at 29 miles an hour, gusting to 40. Elsewhere around North Dakota, it was 56 at Garrison. It was sunny, with a temperature of 59 at Fargo and 59 at Devil's Lake. At Grand Forks, it was mostly sunny, with a temperature of 60. At Jamestown, it was partly sunny, with a temperature of 57. At Williston, it was cloudy, with a temperature of 58. In northern South Dakota, it was cloudy. It was 57 at Mobridge and 54 at Aberdeen. In eastern Montana, skies ranged from mostly sunny to partly sunny. It was 62 at Miles City, 62 at Glendive, and 65 at Sydney. Once again, at Bismarck, the temperature was 56 degrees under cloudy skies. 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Providing weather information 24 hours a day from your National Weather Service office in Bismarck. Here is the forecast for the Bismarck, Mendon listening area. Rest of today, decreasing clouds. A slight chance of sprinkles. Highs in the mid-60s. Southeast winds 15 to 20 miles per hour. Gusts up to 35 miles per hour in the afternoon. Tonight, mostly cloudy. A slight chance of sprinkles after midnight. Lows in the mid-40s. Southeast winds 5 to 15 miles per hour. Gusts up to 30 miles per hour in the evening. Saturday, sunny with a slight chance of sprinkles. Highs in the upper 60s. West winds 5 to 10 miles per hour, increasing to northwest 15 to 25 miles per hour in the afternoon. Saturday night, mostly clear. Lows in the lower 40s. Northwest winds 5 to 10 miles per hour. Gusts up to 30 miles per hour in the evening. Sunday, sunny. Highs in the mid-60s. Northwest winds around 5 miles per hour. Sunday night, mostly clear. Lows in the mid-40s. Monday, sunny. Highs in the lower 70s. Monday night, mostly clear. Lows in the lower 50s. Tuesday, sunny. Highs in the upper 70s. Tuesday night, mostly clear. Lows in the upper 40s. Wednesday, mostly sunny. Highs in the lower 70s. Wednesday night, partly cloudy. Lows in the upper 40s. Thursday, mostly sunny. Highs around 70. For Western Lake Sakakawea, rest of today, Wednesday night, partly cloudy. Lows in the upper 40s. Thursday, mostly sunny. Highs around 70. For Western Lake Sakakawea, rest of today, windy. South winds 20 to 30 miles per hour. Slight chance of sprinkles late in the morning. Partly sunny. Highs in the mid-60s. Tonight, south winds 10 to 20 miles per hour, shifting to the west around 10 miles per hour early in the morning. Slight chance of sprinkles after midnight. Mostly cloudy. Lows in the upper 40s. For Eastern Lake Sakakawea, rest of today, windy. Southeast winds 20 to 30 miles per hour. Slight chance of sprinkles late in the morning. Mostly cloudy. Highs in the mid-60s. Tonight, breezy. Southeast winds 15 to 25 miles per hour, shifting to the south 10 to 15 miles per hour after midnight. Slight chance of showers until early morning. Slight chance of sprinkles after midnight. Mostly cloudy. Lows in the mid-40s.

in Lake Oahe. Rest of today, windy. Southeast winds 15 to 25 miles per hour, increasing to 25 to 30 miles per hour late in the afternoon. Slight chance of sprinkles late in the morning. Cloudy late in the morning, then becoming partly sunny. Highs in the mid-60s. Tonight, breezy. Southeast winds 15 to 25 miles per hour, decreasing to 10 to 15 miles per hour after midnight. Slight chance of sprinkles early in the morning. Mostly cloudy in the evening, then becoming partly cloudy. Lows in the upper 40s. Here are the weather conditions at noon Central Daylight Time. Bismarck, cloudy. Temperature 56 degrees, relative humidity 43%. Wind south at 17 miles an hour, gusting to 28. Pressure 30.25 inches and falling. Mendham, cloudy. 55 degrees, relative humidity 54%. Wind southeast at 17 miles an hour, gusting to 24. Hazen, cloudy. 57 degrees, relative humidity 41%. Wind south at 16 miles an hour, gusting to 23. Harvey, mostly sunny. 61 degrees, relative humidity 33%. Wind south at 14 miles an hour, gusting to 20. Minot, partly sunny. 57 degrees, relative humidity 45%. Wind southeast at 15 miles an hour. Dickinson, mostly sunny. 61 degrees, relative humidity 37%. Wind south at 29 miles an hour, gusting to 40. Elsewhere around North Dakota, it was 56 at Garrison. It was sunny, with a temperature of 59 at Fargo and 59 at Devil's Lake. At Grand Forks, it was mostly sunny, with a temperature of 60. At Jamestown, it was partly sunny, with a temperature of 57. At Williston, it was cloudy, with a temperature of 58. In northern South Dakota, it was cloudy. It was 57 at Mobridge and 54 at Aberdeen. In eastern Montana, skies ranged from mostly sunny to partly sunny. It was 62 at Mile City, 62 at Glendive, and 65 at Sydney. Once again, at Bismarck, the temperature was 56 degrees under cloudy skies. Here is the forecast for the Bismarck Mendham listening area. Rest of today, decreasing clouds. A slight chance of sprinkles. Highs in the mid-60s. Southeast winds 15 to 20 miles per hour. Gusts up to 35 miles per hour in the afternoon. Tonight, mostly cloudy. A slight chance of sprinkles after midnight. Lows in the mid-40s. Southeast winds 5 to 15 miles per hour. Gusts up to 30 miles per hour in the evening. Saturday, sunny with a slight chance of sprinkles. Highs in the upper 60s. West winds 5 to 10 miles per hour, increasing to northwest 15 to 25 miles per hour in the afternoon. Saturday night, mostly clear. Lows in the lower 40s. Northwest winds 5 to 10 miles per hour. Gusts up to 30 miles per hour in the evening. Sunday, sunny. Highs in the mid-60s. Northwest winds around 5 miles per hour. Sunday night, mostly clear. Lows in the mid-40s. Monday, sunny. Highs in the lower 70s. Monday night, mostly clear. Lows in the lower 50s. Tuesday, sunny. Highs in the upper 70s. Tuesday night, mostly clear. Lows in the upper 40s. Wednesday, mostly sunny. Highs in the lower 70s. Wednesday night, partly cloudy. Lows in the upper 40s. Thursday, mostly sunny. Highs around 70. Here is the forecast for the Bismarck Mendham listening area. Rest of today, decreasing clouds. A slight chance of sprinkles. Highs in the mid-60s. South winds around 15 miles per hour with gusts up to 25 miles per hour, becoming southeast 20 to 25 miles per hour with gusts up to 35 miles per hour in the afternoon. Tonight, mostly cloudy. A slight chance of sprinkles after midnight. Lows in the mid-40s. Southeast winds 5 to 15 miles per hour. Gusts up to 30 miles per hour in the evening. Saturday, sunny with a slight chance of sprinkles.
highs in the upper 60s. West winds 5 to 10 miles per hour, increasing to northwest 15 to 25 miles per hour in the afternoon. Saturday night, mostly clear. Lows in the lower 40s. Northwest winds 5 to 10 miles per hour. Gusts up to 30 miles per hour in the evening. Sunday, sunny. Highs in the mid-60s. Northwest winds around 5 miles per hour. Sunday night, mostly clear. Lows in the mid-40s. Monday, sunny. Highs in the lower 70s. Monday night, mostly clear. Lows in the lower 50s. Tuesday, sunny. Highs in the upper 70s. Tuesday night, mostly clear. Lows in the upper 40s. Wednesday, mostly sunny. Highs in the lower 70s. Wednesday night, partly cloudy. Lows in the upper 40s. Thursday, mostly sunny. Highs around 70. For Western Lake Sakakawea, rest of today, windy. South winds 20 to 30 miles per hour. Slight chance of sprinkles late in the morning. Partly sunny. Highs in the mid-60s. Tonight, south winds 10 to 20 miles per hour, shifting to the west around 10 miles per hour early in the morning. Slight chance of sprinkles after midnight. Mostly cloudy. Lows in the upper 40s. For Eastern Lake Sakakawea, rest of today, windy. Southeast winds 20 to 30 miles per hour. Slight chance of sprinkles late in the morning. Mostly cloudy. Highs in the mid-60s. Tonight, breezy. Southeast winds 15 to 25 miles per hour, shifting to the south 10 to 15 miles per hour after midnight. Slight chance of showers until early morning. Slight chance of sprinkles after midnight. Mostly cloudy. Lows in the mid-40s. For Northern Lake Oahe, rest of today, windy. Southeast winds 15 to 25 miles per hour, increasing to 25 to 30 miles per hour late in the afternoon. Slight chance of sprinkles late in the morning. Cloudy late in the morning, then becoming partly sunny. Highs in the mid-60s. Tonight, breezy. Southeast winds 15 to 25 miles per hour, decreasing to 10 to 15 miles per hour after midnight. Slight chance of sprinkles early in the morning. Mostly cloudy in the evening, then becoming partly cloudy. Lows in the upper 40s. Here are the weather conditions at noon Central Daylight Time. Bismarck, cloudy. Temperature 56 degrees, relative humidity 43%. Wind south at 17 miles an hour, gusting to 28. Pressure 30.25 inches and falling. Mendham, cloudy. 55 degrees, relative humidity 54%. Wind southeast at 17 miles an hour, gusting to 24. Hazen, cloudy. 57 degrees, relative humidity 41%. Wind south at 16 miles an hour, gusting to 23. Harvey, mostly sunny. 61 degrees, relative humidity 33%. Wind south at 14 miles an hour, gusting to 20. Minot, partly sunny. 57 degrees, relative humidity 45%. Wind southeast at 15 miles an hour. Dickinson, mostly sunny. 61 degrees, relative humidity 37%. Wind south at 29 miles an hour, gusting to 40. Elsewhere around North Dakota, it was 56 at Garrison. It was sunny, with a temperature of 59 at Fargo and 59 at Devil's Lake. At Grand Forks, it was mostly sunny, with a temperature of 60. At Jamestown, it was partly sunny, with a temperature of 57. At Williston, it was cloudy, with a temperature of 58. In northern South Dakota, it was cloudy. It was 57 at Mobridge, and 54 at Aberdeen. In eastern Montana, skies ranged from mostly sunny to partly sunny. It was 62 at Miles City, 62 at Glendive, and 65 at Sydney. Once again, at Bismarck, the temperature was 56 degrees under cloudy skies. Here is the forecast for the Bismarck Mendon listening area. Rest of today, decreasing clouds. A slight chance of sprinkles. Highs in the mid-60s.
south winds around 15 miles per hour with gusts up to 25 miles per hour, becoming southeast 20 to 20.

25 miles per hour with gusts up to 35 miles per hour in the afternoon. Tonight, mostly cloudy. A slight chance of sprinkles after midnight. Lows in the mid-40s. Southeast wind 5 to 15 miles per hour. Gusts up to 30 miles per hour in the evening. Saturday, sunny with a slight chance of sprinkles. Highs in the upper 60s. West winds 5 to 10 miles per hour, increasing to northwest 15 to 25 miles per hour in the afternoon. Saturday night, mostly clear. Lows in the lower 40s. Northwest winds 5 to 10 miles per hour. Gusts up to 30 miles per hour in the evening. Sunday, sunny. Highs in the mid-60s. Northwest winds around 5 miles per hour. Sunday night, mostly clear. Lows in the mid-40s. Monday, sunny. Highs in the lower 70s. Monday night, mostly clear. Lows in the lower 50s. Tuesday, sunny. Highs in the upper 70s. Tuesday night, mostly clear. Lows in the upper 40s. Wednesday, mostly sunny. Highs in the lower 70s. Wednesday night, partly cloudy. Lows in the upper 40s. Thursday, mostly sunny. Highs around 70. For Western Lake Sakakawea, rest of today, windy. South winds 20 to 30 miles per hour. Slight chance of sprinkles late in the morning. Partly sunny. Highs in the mid-60s. Tonight, south winds 10 to 20 miles per hour, shifting to the west around 10 miles per hour early in the morning. Slight chance of sprinkles after midnight. Mostly cloudy. Lows in the upper 40s. For Eastern Lake Sakakawea, rest of today, windy. Southeast winds 20 to 30 miles per hour. Slight chance of sprinkles late in the morning. Mostly cloudy. Highs in the mid-60s. Tonight, breezy. Southeast winds 15 to 25 miles per hour, shifting to the south 10 to 15 miles per hour after midnight. Slight chance of showers until early morning. Slight chance of sprinkles after midnight. Mostly cloudy. Lows in the mid-40s. For Northern Lake Oahe, rest of today, windy. Southeast winds 15 to 25 miles per hour, increasing to 25 to 30 miles per hour late in the afternoon. Slight chance of sprinkles late in the morning. Cloudy late in the morning, then becoming partly sunny. Highs in the mid-60s. Tonight, breezy. Southeast winds 15 to 25 miles per hour, decreasing to 10 to 15 miles per hour after midnight. Slight chance of sprinkles early in the morning. Mostly cloudy in the evening, then becoming partly cloudy. Lows in the upper 40s. Here are the weather conditions at noon Central Daylight Time. Bismarck, cloudy. Temperature 56 degrees, relative humidity 43%. Wind south at 17 miles an hour, gusting to 28. Pressure 30.25 inches and falling. Menden, cloudy. 55 degrees, relative humidity 54%. Wind southeast at 17 miles an hour, gusting to 24. Hazen, cloudy. 57 degrees, relative humidity 41%. Wind south at 16 miles an hour, gusting to 23. Harvey, mostly sunny. 61 degrees, relative humidity 33%. Wind south at 14 miles an hour, gusting to 20. Minot, partly sunny. 57 degrees, relative humidity 45%. Wind southeast at 15 miles an hour. Dickinson, mostly sunny. 61 degrees, relative humidity 37%. Wind south at 29 miles an hour, gusting to 40. Elsewhere around North Dakota, it was 56 at Garrison. It was sunny, with a temperature of 59 at Fargo and 59 at Devil's Lake. At Grand Forks, it was mostly sunny, with a temperature of 60. At Jamestown, it was partly sunny, with a temperature of 57. At Williston, it was cloudy, with a temperature of 58. In northern South Dakota, it was cloudy. It was 57 at Mobridge, and 54 at Aberdeen. In eastern Montana, skies ranged from mostly sunny to partly sunny. It was 62 at Miles City, 62 at Glendive, and 65 at Sydney. Once again,

upper 60s. West winds 5 to 10 miles per hour, increasing to northwest 15 to 25 miles per hour in the afternoon. Saturday night, mostly clear. Lows in the lower 40s. Northwest winds 5 to 10 miles per hour. Gusts up to 30 miles per hour in the evening. Sunday, sunny. Highs in the mid-60s. Northwest winds around 5 miles per hour. Sunday night, mostly clear. Lows in the mid-40s. Monday, sunny. Highs in the lower 70s. Monday night, mostly clear. Lows in the lower 50s. Tuesday, sunny. Highs in the upper 70s. Tuesday night, mostly clear. Lows in the upper 40s. Wednesday, mostly sunny. Highs in the lower 70s. Wednesday night, partly cloudy. Lows in the upper 40s. Thursday, mostly sunny. Highs around 70. For Western Lake Sakakawea, rest of today, windy. South winds 20 to 30 miles per hour. Slight chance of sprinkles late in the morning. Partly sunny. Highs in the mid-60s. Tonight, south winds 10 to 20 miles per hour, shifting to the west around 10 miles per hour early in the morning. Slight chance of sprinkles after midnight. Mostly cloudy. Lows in the upper 40s. For Eastern Lake Sakakawea, rest of today, windy. Southeast winds 20 to 30 miles per hour. Slight chance of sprinkles late in the morning. Mostly cloudy. Highs in the mid-60s. Tonight, breezy. Southeast winds 15 to 25 miles per hour, shifting to the south 10 to 15 miles per hour after midnight. Slight chance of showers until early morning. Slight chance of sprinkles after midnight. Mostly cloudy. Lows in the mid-40s. For Northern Lake Oahe, rest of today, windy. Southeast winds 15 to 25 miles per hour, increasing to 25 to 30 miles per hour late in the afternoon. Slight chance of sprinkles late in the morning. Cloudy late in the morning, then becoming partly sunny. Highs in the mid-60s. Tonight, breezy. Southeast winds 15 to 25 miles per hour, decreasing to 10 to 15 miles per hour after midnight. Slight chance of sprinkles early in the morning. Mostly cloudy in the evening, then becoming partly cloudy. Lows in the upper 40s. Here are the weather conditions at noon Central Daylight Time. Bismarck, cloudy. Temperature 56 degrees, relative humidity 43%. Wind south at 17 miles an hour, gusting to 28. Pressure 30.25 inches and falling. Mendham, cloudy. 55 degrees, relative humidity 54%. Wind southeast at 17 miles an hour, gusting to 24. Hazen, cloudy. 57 degrees, relative humidity 41%. Wind south at 16 miles an hour, gusting to 23. Harvey, mostly sunny. 61 degrees, relative humidity 33%. Wind south at 14 miles an hour, gusting to 20. Minot, partly sunny. 57 degrees, relative humidity 45%. Wind southeast at 15 miles an hour. Dickinson, mostly sunny. 61 degrees, relative humidity 37%. Wind south at 29 miles an hour, gusting to 40. Elsewhere around North Dakota, it was 56 at Garrison. It was sunny, with a temperature of 59 at Fargo and 59 at Devil's Lake. At Grand Forks, it was mostly sunny, with a temperature of 60. At Jamestown, it was partly sunny, with a temperature of 57. At Williston, it was cloudy, with a temperature of 58. In northern South Dakota, it was cloudy. It was 57 at Mobridge, and 54 at Aberdeen. In eastern Montana, skies ranged from mostly sunny to partly sunny. It was 62 at Mile City, 62 at Glendive, and 65 at Sydney. Once again, at Bismarck, the temperature was 56 degrees under cloudy skies. Here is the forecast for the Bismarck-Mendham listening area. Rest of today, decreasing clouds. A slight chance of sprinkles. Highs in the mid-60s. South winds around 15 miles per hour with gusts up to 25 miles per hour, becoming southeast 20 to 25.

miles per hour with gusts up to 35 miles per hour in the afternoon. Tonight, mostly cloudy. A slight chance of sprinkles after midnight. Lows in the mid-40s. Southeast winds 5 to 15 miles per hour. Gusts up to 30 miles per hour in the evening. Saturday, sunny with a slight chance of sprinkles. Highs in the upper 60s. West winds 5 to 10 miles per hour, increasing to northwest 15 to 25 miles per hour in the afternoon. Saturday night, mostly clear. Lows in the lower 40s. Northwest winds 5 to 10 miles per hour. Gusts up to 30 miles per hour in the evening. Sunday, sunny. Highs in the mid-60s. Northwest winds around 5 miles per hour. Sunday night, mostly clear. Lows in the mid-40s. Monday, sunny. Highs in the lower 70s. Monday night, mostly clear. Lows in the lower 50s. Tuesday, sunny. Highs in the upper 70s. Tuesday night, mostly clear. Lows in the upper 40s. Wednesday, mostly sunny. Highs in the lower 70s. Wednesday night, partly cloudy. Lows in the upper 40s. Thursday, mostly sunny. Highs around 70. For Western Lake Sakakawea, rest of today, windy. South winds 20 to 30 miles per hour. Slight chance of sprinkles late in the morning. Partly sunny. Highs in the mid-60s. Tonight, south winds 10 to 20 miles per hour, shifting to the west around 10 miles per hour early in the morning. Slight chance of sprinkles after midnight. Mostly cloudy. Lows in the upper 40s. For Eastern Lake Sakakawea, rest of today, windy. Southeast winds 20 to 30 miles per hour. Slight chance of sprinkles late in the morning. Mostly cloudy. Highs in the mid-60s. Tonight, breezy. Southeast winds 15 to 25 miles per hour, shifting to the south 10 to 15 miles per hour after midnight. Slight chance of showers until early morning. Slight chance of sprinkles after midnight. Mostly cloudy. Lows in the mid-40s. For Northern Lake Oahe, rest of today, windy. Southeast winds 15 to 25 miles per hour, increasing to 25 to 30 miles per hour late in the afternoon. Slight chance of sprinkles late in the morning. Cloudy late in the morning, then becoming partly sunny. Highs in the mid-60s. Tonight, breezy. Southeast winds 15 to 25 miles per hour, decreasing to 10 to 15 miles per hour after midnight. Slight chance of sprinkles early in the morning. Mostly cloudy in the evening, then becoming partly cloudy. Lows in the upper 40s. Here are the weather conditions at noon Central Daylight Time. Bismarck, cloudy. Temperature 56 degrees, relative humidity 43%. Wind south at 17 miles an hour, gusting to 28. Pressure 30.25 inches and falling. Mendham, cloudy. 55 degrees, relative humidity 54%. Wind southeast at 17 miles an hour, gusting to 24. Hazen, cloudy. 57 degrees, relative humidity 41%. Wind south at 16 miles an hour, gusting to 23. Harvey, mostly sunny. 61 degrees, relative humidity 33%. Wind south at 14 miles an hour, gusting to 20. Minot, partly sunny. 57 degrees, relative humidity 45%. Wind southeast at 15 miles an hour. Dickinson, mostly sunny. 61 degrees, relative humidity 37%. Wind south at 29 miles an hour, gusting to 40. Elsewhere around North Dakota, it was 56 at Garrison. It was sunny, with a temperature of 59 at Fargo and 59 at Devil's Lake. At Grand Forks, it was mostly sunny, with a temperature of 60. At Jamestown, it was partly sunny, with a temperature of 57. At Williston, it was cloudy, with a temperature of 58. In northern South Dakota, it was cloudy. It was 57 at Mobridge and 54 at Aberdeen. In eastern Montana, skies ranged from mostly sunny to partly sunny. It was 62 at Miles City, 62 at Glendive, and 65 at Sydney. Once again, at

Bismarck, the temperature was 56 degrees under cloudy skies. 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Providing weather information 24 hours a day from your National Weather Service office in Bismarck. Here is the forecast for the Bismarck, Minden listening area. Rest of today, decreasing clouds. A slight chance of sprinkles. Highs in the mid-60s. South winds around 15 miles per hour with gusts up to 25 miles per hour, becoming southeast 20 to 25 miles per hour with gusts up to 35 miles per hour in the afternoon. Tonight, mostly cloudy. A slight chance of sprinkles after midnight. Lows in the mid-40s. Southeast winds 5 to 15 miles per hour. Gusts up to 30 miles per hour in the evening. Saturday, sunny with a slight chance of sprinkles. Highs in the upper 60s. West winds 5 to 10 miles per hour, increasing to northwest 15 to 25 miles per hour in the afternoon. Saturday night, mostly clear. Lows in the lower 40s. Northwest winds 5 to 10 miles per hour. Gusts up to 30 miles per hour in the evening. Sunday, sunny. Highs in the mid-60s. Northwest winds around 5 miles per hour. Sunday night, mostly clear. Lows in the mid-40s. Monday, sunny. Highs in the lower 70s. Monday night, mostly clear. Lows in the lower 50s. Tuesday, sunny. Highs in the upper 70s. Tuesday night, mostly clear. Lows in the upper 40s. Wednesday, mostly sunny. Highs in the lower 70s. Wednesday night, partly cloudy. Lows in the upper 40s. Thursday, mostly sunny. Highs around 70. For Western Lake Sakakawea, rest of today, windy. South winds 20 to 30 miles per hour. Slight chance of sprinkles late in the morning. Partly sunny. Highs in the mid-60s. Tonight, south winds 10 to 20 miles per hour, shifting to the west around 10 miles per hour early in the morning. Slight chance of sprinkles after midnight. Mostly cloudy. Lows in the upper 40s. For Eastern Lake Sakakawea, rest of today, windy. Southeast winds 20 to 30 miles per hour. Slight chance of sprinkles late in the morning. Mostly cloudy. Highs in the mid-60s. Tonight, breezy. Southeast winds 15 to 25 miles per hour, shifting to the south 10 to 15 miles per hour after midnight. Slight chance of showers until early morning. Slight chance of sprinkles after midnight. Mostly cloudy. Lows in the mid-40s. For Northern Lake Orahi, rest of today, windy. Southeast winds 15 to 25 miles per hour, increasing to 25 to 30 miles per hour late in the afternoon. Slight chance of sprinkles late in the morning. Cloudy late in the morning, then becoming partly sunny. Highs in the mid-60s. Tonight, breezy. Southeast winds 15 to 25 miles per hour, decreasing to 10 to 15 miles per hour after midnight. Slight chance of sprinkles early in the morning. Mostly cloudy in the evening, then becoming partly cloudy. Lows in the upper 40s. Here are the weather conditions at 1 p.m. Central Daylight Time. Bismarck, cloudy. Temperature 60 degrees, relative humidity 37%. Wind southeast at 20 miles an hour. Pressure 30.22 inches and falling. Minden, partly sunny. 57 degrees, relative humidity 51%. Wind south at 18 miles an hour, gusting to 26. Hazen, cloudy. 63 degrees, relative humidity 34%. Wind south at 21 miles an hour, gusting to 28. Harvey, partly sunny. 59 degrees, relative humidity 38%. Wind south at 13 miles an hour, gusting to 20. Minot, cloudy. 57 degrees, relative humidity 43%. Wind southeast at 15 miles an hour, gusting to 26. Dickinson, mostly sunny. 63 degrees, relative humidity 38%. Wind south at 29 miles an hour, gusting to 38. Elsewhere around North Dakota.

It was 59 at Garrison. At Fargo, it was sunny with a temperature of 62. It was mostly sunny with a temperature of 62 at Grand Forks and 60 at Devil's Lake. It was partly sunny with a temperature of 63 at Williston and 58 at Jamestown. In northern South Dakota, it was cloudy. It was 58 at Mobridge and 57 at Aberdeen. In eastern Montana, skies ranged from mostly sunny to partly sunny. It was 64 at Miles City, 64 at Glendive, and 67 at Sydney. Once again, at Bismarck, the temperature was 60 degrees under cloudy skies. Here is the forecast for the Bismarck, Menden listening area. Rest of today, decreasing clouds. A slight chance of sprinkles. Highs in the mid-60s. South winds around 15 miles per hour with gusts up to 25 miles per hour, becoming southeast 20 to 25 miles per hour with gusts up to 35 miles per hour in the afternoon. Tonight, mostly cloudy. A slight chance of sprinkles after midnight. Lows in the mid-40s. Southeast winds 5 to 15 miles per hour. Gusts up to 30 miles per hour in the evening. Saturday, sunny with a slight chance of sprinkles. Highs in the upper 60s. West winds 5 to 10 miles per hour, increasing to northwest 15 to 25 miles per hour in the afternoon. Saturday night, mostly clear. Lows in the lower 40s. Northwest winds 5 to 10 miles per hour. Gusts up to 30 miles per hour in the evening. Sunday, sunny. Highs in the mid-60s. Northwest winds around 5 miles per hour. Sunday night, mostly clear. Lows in the mid-40s. Monday, sunny. Highs in the lower 70s. Monday night, mostly clear. Lows in the lower 50s. Tuesday, sunny. Highs in the upper 70s. Tuesday night, mostly clear. Lows in the upper 40s. Wednesday, mostly sunny. Highs in the lower 70s. Wednesday night, partly cloudy. Lows in the upper 40s. Thursday, mostly sunny. Highs around 70. For Western Lake Sakakawea, rest of today, windy. South winds 20 to 30 miles per hour. Slight chance of sprinkles late in the morning. Partly sunny. Highs in the mid-60s. Tonight, south winds 10 to 20 miles per hour, shifting to the west around 10 miles per hour early in the morning. Slight chance of sprinkles after midnight. Mostly cloudy. Lows in the upper 40s. For Eastern Lake Sakakawea, rest of today, windy. Southeast winds 20 to 30 miles per hour. Slight chance of sprinkles late in the morning. Mostly cloudy. Highs in the mid-60s. Tonight, breezy. Southeast winds 15 to 25 miles per hour, shifting to the south 10 to 15 miles per hour after midnight. Slight chance of showers until early morning. Slight chance of sprinkles after midnight. Mostly cloudy. Lows in the mid-40s. For Northern Lake Oahe, rest of today, windy. Southeast winds 15 to 25 miles per hour, increasing to 25 to 30 miles per hour late in the afternoon. Slight chance of sprinkles late in the morning. Cloudy late in the morning, then becoming partly sunny. Highs in the mid-60s. Tonight, breezy. Southeast winds 15 to 25 miles per hour, decreasing to 10 to 15 miles per hour after midnight. Slight chance of sprinkles early in the morning. Mostly cloudy in the evening, then becoming partly cloudy. Lows in the upper 40s. Here are the weather conditions at 1 p.m. Central Daylight Time. Bismarck, cloudy. Temperature 60 degrees, relative humidity 37%. Wind southeast at 20 miles an hour. Pressure 30.22 inches and falling. Menden, partly sunny. 57 degrees, relative humidity 51%. Wind south at 18 miles an hour, gusting to 26. Hazen, cloudy. 63 degrees, relative humidity 34%. Wind south at 21 miles an hour, gusting to 28. Harvey, partly sunny. 59 degrees, relative humidity 38%. Wind south at 13 miles an hour, gusting to 20. Minot, cloudy.

57 degrees, relative humidity 43%. Wind southeast at 15 miles an hour, gusting to 26. Dickinson, mostly sunny. 63 degrees, relative humidity 38%. Wind south at 29 miles an hour, gusting to 38. Elsewhere around North Dakota, it was 59 at Garrison. At Fargo, it was sunny, with a temperature of 62. It was mostly sunny, with a temperature of 62 at Grand Forks, and 60 at Devil's Lake. It was partly sunny, with a temperature of 63 at Williston, and 58 at Jamestown. In northern South Dakota, it was cloudy. It was 58 at Mobridge, and 57 at Aberdeen. In eastern Montana, skies ranged from mostly sunny to partly sunny. It was 64 at Miles City, 64 at Glendive, and 67 at Sydney. Once again, at Bismarck, the temperature was 60 degrees under cloudy skies. Here are the weather conditions at 1 p.m. Central Daylight Time. Bismarck, cloudy. Temperature 60 degrees, relative humidity 37%. Wind southeast at 20 miles an hour. Pressure 30.22 inches and falling. Mendon, partly sunny. 57 degrees, relative humidity 51%. Wind south at 18 miles an hour, gusting to 26. Hazen, cloudy. 63 degrees, relative humidity 34%. Wind south at 21 miles an hour, gusting to 28. Harvey, partly sunny. 59 degrees, relative humidity 38%. Wind south at 13 miles an hour, gusting to 20. Minot, cloudy. 57 degrees, relative humidity 43%. Wind southeast at 15 miles an hour, gusting to 26. Dickinson, mostly sunny. 63 degrees, relative humidity 38%. Wind south at 29 miles an hour, gusting to 38. Elsewhere around North Dakota, it was 59 at Garrison. At Fargo, it was sunny, with a temperature of 62. It was mostly sunny, with a temperature of 62 at Grand Forks, and 60 at Devil's Lake. It was partly sunny, with a temperature of 63 at Williston, and 58 at Jamestown. In northern South Dakota, it was cloudy. It was 58 at Mobridge, and 57 at Aberdeen. In eastern Montana, skies ranged from mostly sunny to partly sunny. It was 64 at Miles City, 64 at Glendive, and 67 at Sydney. Once again, at Bismarck, the temperature was 60 degrees under cloudy skies. Here is the forecast for the Bismarck-Mendon listening area. Rest of today, decreasing clouds. A slight chance of sprinkles. Highs in the mid-60s. South winds around 15 miles per hour with gusts up to 25 miles per hour, becoming southeast 20 to 25 miles per hour with gusts up to 35 miles per hour in the afternoon. Tonight, mostly cloudy. A slight chance of sprinkles after midnight. Lows in the mid-40s. Southeast winds 5 to 15 miles per hour. Gusts up to 30 miles per hour in the evening. Saturday, sunny with a slight chance of sprinkles. Highs in the upper 60s. West winds 5 to 10 miles per hour, increasing to northwest 15 to 25 miles per hour in the afternoon. Saturday night, mostly clear. Lows in the lower 40s. Northwest winds 5 to 10 miles per hour. Gusts up to 30 miles per hour in the evening. Sunday, sunny. Highs in the mid-60s. Northwest winds around 5 miles per hour. Sunday night, mostly clear. Lows in the mid-40s. Monday, sunny. Highs in the lower 70s. Monday night, mostly clear. Lows in the lower 50s. Tuesday, sunny. Highs in the upper 70s. Tuesday night, mostly clear. Lows in the upper 40s. Wednesday, mostly sunny. Highs in the lower 70s. Wednesday night, partly cloudy. Lows in the upper 40s. Thursday, mostly sunny. Highs around 70. For Western Lake Sakakawea, rest of today, windy. South winds 20 to 30 miles per hour. Slight chance of sprinkles late in the morning. Partly sunny. Highs in the mid-60s.

tonight. South winds 10 to 20 miles per hour, shifting to the west around 10 miles per hour early in the morning. Slight chance of sprinkles after midnight. Mostly cloudy. Lows in the upper 40s. For eastern Lake Sakakawea, rest of today, windy. Southeast winds 20 to 30 miles per hour. Slight chance of sprinkles late in the morning. Mostly cloudy. Highs in the mid-60s. Tonight, breezy. Southeast winds 15 to 25 miles per hour, shifting to the south 10 to 15 miles per hour after midnight. Slight chance of showers until early morning. Slight chance of sprinkles after midnight. Mostly cloudy. Lows in the mid-40s. For northern Lake Oahe, rest of today, windy. Southeast winds 15 to 25 miles per hour, increasing to 25 to 30 miles per hour late in the afternoon. Slight chance of sprinkles late in the morning. Cloudy late in the morning, then becoming partly sunny. Highs in the mid-60s. Tonight, breezy. Southeast winds 15 to 25 miles per hour, decreasing to 10 to 15 miles per hour after midnight. Slight chance of sprinkles early in the morning. Mostly cloudy in the evening, then becoming partly cloudy. Lows in the upper 40s. Here are the weather conditions at 1 p.m. Central Daylight Time. Bismarck, cloudy. Temperature 60 degrees, relative humidity 37%. Wind southeast at 20 miles an hour. Pressure 30.22 inches and falling. Mendham, partly sunny. 57 degrees, relative humidity 51%. Wind south at 18 miles an hour, gusting to 26. Hazen, cloudy. 63 degrees, relative humidity 34%. Wind south at 21 miles an hour, gusting to 28. Harvey, partly sunny. 59 degrees, relative humidity 38%. Wind south at 13 miles an hour, gusting to 20. Minot, cloudy. 57 degrees, relative humidity 43%. Wind southeast at 15 miles an hour, gusting to 26. Dickinson, mostly sunny. 63 degrees, relative humidity 38%. Wind south at 29 miles an hour, gusting to 38. Elsewhere around North Dakota, it was 59 at Garrison. At Fargo, it was sunny, with a temperature of 62. It was mostly sunny, with a temperature of 62 at Grand Forks, and 60 at Devil's Lake. It was partly sunny, with a temperature of 63 at Williston, and 58 at Jamestown. In northern South Dakota, it was cloudy. It was 58 at Mobridge, and 57 at Aberdeen. In eastern Montana, skies ranged from mostly sunny to partly sunny. It was 64 at Miles City, 64 at Glendive, and 67 at Sydney. Once again, at Bismarck, the temperature was 60 degrees under cloudy skies. Here is the forecast for the Bismarck-Mendham listening area. Rest of today, decreasing clouds. A slight chance of sprinkles. Highs in the mid-60s. South winds around 15 miles per hour with gusts up to 25 miles per hour, becoming southeast 20 to 25 miles per hour with gusts up to 35 miles per hour in the afternoon. Tonight, mostly cloudy. A slight chance of sprinkles after midnight. Lows in the mid-40s. Southeast winds 5 to 15 miles per hour. Gusts up to 30 miles per hour in the evening. Saturday, sunny with a slight chance of sprinkles. Highs in the upper 60s. West winds 5 to 10 miles per hour, increasing to northwest 15 to 25 miles per hour in the afternoon. Saturday night, mostly clear. Lows in the lower 40s. Northwest winds 5 to 10 miles per hour. Gusts up to 30 miles per hour in the evening. Sunday, sunny. Highs in the mid-60s. Northwest winds around 5 miles per hour. Sunday night, mostly clear. Lows in the mid-40s. Monday, sunny. Highs in the lower 70s. Monday night, mostly clear. Lows in the lower 50s. Tuesday, sunny. Highs in the upper 70s. Tuesday night, mostly clear. Lows in the upper 40s. Wednesday, mostly sunny. Highs in the lower 70s. Wednesday night, partly cloudy.

lows in the upper 40s. Thursday, mostly sunny. Highs around 70. For Western Lake Sakakawea, rest of today, windy. South winds 20 to 30 miles per hour. Slight chance of sprinkles late in the morning. Partly sunny. Highs in the mid-60s. Tonight, south winds 10 to 20 miles per hour, shifting to the west around 10 miles per hour early in the morning. Slight chance of sprinkles after midnight. Mostly cloudy. Lows in the upper 40s. For Eastern Lake Sakakawea, rest of today, windy. Southeast winds 20 to 30 miles per hour. Slight chance of sprinkles late in the morning. Mostly cloudy. Highs in the mid-60s. Tonight, breezy. Southeast winds 15 to 25 miles per hour, shifting to the south 10 to 15 miles per hour after midnight. Slight chance of showers until early morning. Slight chance of sprinkles after midnight. Mostly cloudy. Lows in the mid-40s. For Northern Lake Oahe, rest of today, windy. Southeast winds 15 to 25 miles per hour, increasing to 25 to 30 miles per hour late in the afternoon. Slight chance of sprinkles late in the morning. Cloudy late in the morning, then becoming partly sunny. Highs in the mid-60s. Tonight, breezy. Southeast winds 15 to 25 miles per hour, decreasing to 10 to 15 miles per hour after midnight. Slight chance of sprinkles early in the morning. Mostly cloudy in the evening, then becoming partly cloudy. Lows in the upper 40s. Here are the weather conditions at 1 p.m. Central Daylight Time. Bismarck, cloudy. Temperature 60 degrees, relative humidity 37%. Wind southeast at 20 miles an hour. Pressure 30.22 inches and falling. Mendon, partly sunny. 57 degrees, relative humidity 51%. Wind south at 18 miles an hour, gusting to 26. Hazen, cloudy. 63 degrees, relative humidity 34%. Wind south at 21 miles an hour, gusting to 28. Harvey, partly sunny. 59 degrees, relative humidity 38%. Wind south at 13 miles an hour, gusting to 20. Minot, cloudy. 57 degrees, relative humidity 43%. Wind southeast at 15 miles an hour, gusting to 26. Dickinson, mostly sunny. 63 degrees, relative humidity 38%. Wind south at 29 miles an hour, gusting to 38. Elsewhere around North Dakota, it was 59 at Garrison. At Fargo, it was sunny, with a temperature of 62. It was mostly sunny, with a temperature of 62 at Grand Forks, and 60 at Devil's Lake. It was partly sunny, with a temperature of 63 at Williston, and 58 at Jamestown. In northern South Dakota, it was cloudy. It was 58 at Mobridge, and 57 at Aberdeen. In eastern Montana, skies ranged from mostly sunny to partly sunny. It was 64 at Miles City, 64 at Glendive, and 67 at Sydney. Once again, at Bismarck, the temperature was 60 degrees under cloudy skies. Here is the forecast for the Bismarck-Mendon listening area. Rest of today, decreasing clouds. A slight chance of sprinkles. Highs in the mid-60s. South winds around 15 miles per hour with gusts up to 25 miles per hour, becoming southeast 20 to 25 miles per hour with gusts up to 35 miles per hour in the afternoon. Tonight, mostly cloudy. A slight chance of sprinkles after midnight. Lows in the mid-40s. Southeast winds 5 to 15 miles per hour. Gusts up to 30 miles per hour in the evening. Saturday, sunny with a slight chance of sprinkles. Highs in the upper 60s. West winds 5 to 10 miles per hour, increasing to northwest 15 to 25 miles per hour in the afternoon. Saturday night, mostly clear. Lows in the lower 40s. Northwest winds 5 to 10 miles per hour. Gusts up to 30 miles per hour in the evening. Sunday, sunny. Highs in the mid-60s. Northwest winds around 5 miles per hour. Sunday night, mostly clear. Lows in the mid-40s. Monday, sunny. Highs in the lower 70s.

Monday night, mostly clear. Lows in the lower 50s. Tuesday, sunny. Highs in the upper 70s. Tuesday night, mostly clear. Lows in the upper 40s. Wednesday, mostly sunny. Highs in the lower 70s. Wednesday night, partly cloudy. Lows in the upper 40s. Thursday, mostly sunny. Highs around 70. For Western Lake Sakakawea, rest of today, windy. South winds 20 to 30 miles per hour. Slight chance of sprinkles late in the morning. Partly sunny. Highs in the mid-60s. Tonight, south winds 10 to 20 miles per hour, shifting to the west around 10 miles per hour early in the morning. Slight chance of sprinkles after midnight. Mostly cloudy. Lows in the upper 40s. For Eastern Lake Sakakawea, rest of today, windy. Southeast winds 20 to 30 miles per hour. Slight chance of sprinkles late in the morning. Mostly cloudy. Highs in the mid-60s. Tonight, breezy. Southeast winds 15 to 25 miles per hour, shifting to the south 10 to 15 miles per hour after midnight. Slight chance of showers until early morning. Slight chance of sprinkles after midnight. Mostly cloudy. Lows in the mid-40s. For Northern Lake Oahe, rest of today, windy. Southeast winds 15 to 25 miles per hour, increasing to 25 to 30 miles per hour late in the afternoon. Slight chance of sprinkles late in the morning. Cloudy late in the morning, then becoming partly sunny. Highs in the mid-60s. Tonight, breezy. Southeast winds 15 to 25 miles per hour, decreasing to 10 to 15 miles per hour after midnight. Slight chance of sprinkles early in the morning. Mostly cloudy in the evening, then becoming partly cloudy. Lows in the upper 40s. Here are the weather conditions at 1 p.m. Central Daylight Time. Bismarck, cloudy. Temperature 60 degrees, relative humidity 37%. Wind southeast at 20 miles an hour. Pressure 30.22 inches and falling. Mendham, partly sunny. 57 degrees, relative humidity 51%. Wind south at 18 miles an hour, gusting to 26. Hazen, cloudy. 63 degrees, relative humidity 34%. Wind south at 21 miles an hour, gusting to 28. Harvey, partly sunny. 59 degrees, relative humidity 38%. Wind south at 13 miles an hour, gusting to 20. Minot, cloudy. 57 degrees, relative humidity 43%. Wind southeast at 15 miles an hour, gusting to 26. Dickinson, mostly sunny. 63 degrees, relative humidity 38%. Wind south at 29 miles an hour, gusting to 38. Elsewhere around North Dakota, it was 59 at Garrison. At Fargo, it was sunny, with a temperature of 62. It was mostly sunny, with a temperature of 62 at Grand Forks, and 60 at Devil's Lake. It was partly sunny, with a temperature of 63 at Williston, and 58 at Jamestown. In northern South Dakota, it was cloudy. It was 58 at Mobridge, and 57 at Aberdeen. In eastern Montana, skies ranged from mostly sunny to partly sunny. It was 64 at Miles City, 64 at Glendive, and 67 at Sydney. Once again, at Bismarck, the temperature was 60 degrees under cloudy skies. Here is the forecast for the Bismarck-Mandan listening area. Rest of today, decreasing clouds. A slight chance of sprinkles. Highs in the mid-60s. South winds around 15 miles per hour with gusts up to 25 miles per hour, becoming southeast 20 to 25 miles per hour with gusts up to 35 miles per hour in the afternoon. Tonight, mostly cloudy. A slight chance of sprinkles after midnight. Lows in the mid-40s. Southeast winds 5 to 15 miles per hour. Gusts up to 30 miles per hour in the evening. Saturday, sunny with a slight chance of sprinkles. Highs in the upper 60s. West winds 5 to 10 miles per hour, increasing to northwest 15 to 25 miles per hour in the afternoon. Saturday night, mostly clear. Lows in the lower 40s. Northwest winds 5.

to 10 miles per hour. Gusts up to 30 miles per hour in the evening. Sunday, sunny. Highs in the mid-60s. Northwest winds around 5 miles per hour. Sunday night, mostly clear. Lows in the mid-40s. Monday, sunny. Highs in the lower 70s. Monday night, mostly clear. Lows in the lower 50s. Tuesday, sunny. Highs in the upper 70s. Tuesday night, mostly clear. Lows in the upper 40s. Wednesday, mostly sunny. Highs in the lower 70s. Wednesday night, partly cloudy. Lows in the upper 40s. Thursday, mostly sunny. Highs around 70. 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Providing weather information 24 hours a day from your National Weather Service office in Bismarck. For Western Lake Sakakawea, rest of today, windy. South winds 20 to 30 miles per hour. Slight chance of sprinkles late in the morning. Partly sunny. Highs in the mid-60s. Tonight, south winds 10 to 20 miles per hour, shifting to the west around 10 miles per hour early in the morning. Slight chance of sprinkles after midnight. Mostly cloudy. Lows in the upper 40s. For Eastern Lake Sakakawea, rest of today, windy. Southeast winds 20 to 30 miles per hour. Slight chance of sprinkles late in the morning. Mostly cloudy. Highs in the mid-60s. Tonight, breezy. Southeast winds 15 to 25 miles per hour, shifting to the south 10 to 15 miles per hour after midnight. Slight chance of showers until early morning. Slight chance of sprinkles after midnight. Mostly cloudy. Lows in the mid-40s. For Northern Lake Oahe, rest of today, windy. Southeast winds 15 to 25 miles per hour, increasing to 25 to 30 miles per hour late in the afternoon. Slight chance of sprinkles late in the morning. Cloudy late in the morning, then becoming partly sunny. Highs in the mid-60s. Tonight, breezy. Southeast winds 15 to 25 miles per hour, decreasing to 10 to 15 miles per hour after midnight. Slight chance of sprinkles early in the morning. Mostly cloudy in the evening, then becoming partly cloudy. Lows in the upper 40s. Here are the weather conditions at 1 p.m. Central Daylight Time. Bismarck, cloudy. Temperature 60 degrees, relative humidity 37%. Wind southeast at 20 miles an hour. Pressure 30.22 inches and falling. Mendon, partly sunny. 57 degrees, relative humidity 51%. Wind south at 18 miles an hour, gusting to 26. Hazen, cloudy. 63, partly sunny. 57 degrees, relative humidity 51%. Wind south at 18 miles an hour, gusting to 26. Hazen, cloudy. 63 degrees, relative humidity 34%. Wind south at 21 miles an hour, gusting to 28. Harvey, partly sunny. 59 degrees, relative humidity 38%. Wind south at 13 miles an hour, gusting to 20. Minot, cloudy. 57 degrees, relative humidity 43%. Wind southeast at 15 miles an hour, gusting to 26. Dickinson, mostly sunny. 63 degrees, relative humidity 38%. Wind south at 29 miles an hour, gusting to 38. Elsewhere around North Dakota, it was 59 at Garrison. At Fargo, it was sunny, with a temperature of 62. It was mostly sunny, with a temperature of 62 at Grand Forks, and 60 at Devil's Lake. It was partly sunny, with a temperature of 63 at Williston, and 58 at Jamestown. In northern South Dakota, it was cloudy. It was 58 at Mobridge, and 57 at Aberdeen. In eastern Montana, skies ranged from mostly sunny to partly sunny. It was 64 at Miles City, 64 at Glendive, and 67 at Sydney. Once again, at Bismarck, the temperature was 60 degrees under cloudy skies. Here is the forecast for the Bismarck-Mendon listening area. Rest of today, partly sunny with a slight chance of sprinkles.

highs in the mid-60s. Southeast winds 20 to 25 miles per hour with gusts up to 35 miles per hour. Tonight, mostly cloudy. A slight chance of sprinkles after midnight. Lows in the mid-40s. Southeast winds 5 to 15 miles per hour. Gusts up to 30 miles per hour in the evening. Saturday, sunny with a slight chance of sprinkles. Highs in the upper 60s. West winds 5 to 10 miles per hour, increasing to northwest 15 to 25 miles per hour in the afternoon. Saturday night, mostly clear. Lows in the lower 40s. Northwest winds 5 to 10 miles per hour. Gusts up to 30 miles per hour in the evening. Sunday, sunny. Highs in the mid-60s. Northwest winds around 5 miles per hour. Sunday night, mostly clear. Lows in the mid-40s. Monday, sunny. Highs in the lower 70s. Monday night, mostly clear. Lows around 50. Tuesday, sunny. Highs in the upper 70s. Tuesday night, increasing clouds. Lows in the upper 40s. Wednesday, mostly sunny. Highs in the lower 70s. Wednesday night, partly cloudy. Lows in the upper 40s. Thursday, mostly sunny. Highs around 70. For Western Lake Sakakawea, rest of today, windy. South winds 20 to 30 miles per hour. Slight chance of sprinkles late in the morning. Partly sunny. Highs in the mid-60s. Tonight, south winds 10 to 20 miles per hour, shifting to the west around 10 miles per hour early in the morning. Slight chance of sprinkles after midnight. Mostly cloudy. Lows in the upper 40s. For Eastern Lake Sakakawea, rest of today, windy. Southeast winds 20 to 30 miles per hour. Slight chance of sprinkles late in the morning. Mostly cloudy. Highs in the mid-60s. Tonight, breezy. Southeast winds 15 to 25 miles per hour, shifting to the south 10 to 15 miles per hour after midnight. Slight chance of showers until early morning. Slight chance of sprinkles after midnight. Mostly cloudy. Lows in the mid-40s. For Northern Lake Orahi, rest of today, windy. Southeast winds 15 to 25 miles per hour, increasing to 25 to 30 miles per hour late in the afternoon. Slight chance of sprinkles late in the morning. Cloudy late in the morning, then becoming partly sunny. Highs in the mid-60s. Tonight, breezy. Southeast winds 15 to 25 miles per hour, decreasing to 10 to 15 miles per hour after midnight. Slight chance of sprinkles early in the morning. Mostly cloudy in the evening, then becoming partly cloudy. Lows in the upper 40s. Here are the weather conditions at 1 p.m. Central Daylight Time. Bismarck, cloudy. Temperature 60 degrees, relative humidity 37%. Wind southeast at 20 miles an hour. Pressure 30.22 inches and falling. Mendon, partly sunny. 57 degrees, relative humidity 51%. Wind south at 18 miles an hour, gusting to 26. Hazen, cloudy. 63 degrees, relative humidity 34%. Wind south at 21 miles an hour, gusting to 28. Harvey, partly sunny. 59 degrees, relative humidity 38%. Wind south at 13 miles an hour, gusting to 20. Minot, cloudy. 57 degrees, relative humidity 43%. Wind southeast at 15 miles an hour, gusting to 26. Dickinson, mostly sunny. 63 degrees, relative humidity 38%. Wind south at 29 miles an hour, gusting to 38. Elsewhere around North Dakota, it was 59 at Garrison. At Fargo, it was sunny, with a temperature of 62. It was mostly sunny, with a temperature of 62 at Grand Forks, and 60 at Devil's Lake. It was partly sunny, with a temperature of 63 at Williston, and 58 at Jamestown. In northern South Dakota, it was cloudy. It was 58 at Mobridge, and 57 at Aberdeen. In eastern Montana, skies ranged from mostly sunny to partly sunny. It was 64 at Miles City, 64 at Glendive, and 67 at Sydney.
Once again, at Bismarck, the temperature was 60 degrees under cloudy skies. The regional weather forecast from your National Weather Service office in Bismarck. Near normal temperatures through the weekend, warming to above normal early to mid next week. Periods of breezy winds will be found today and Saturday, then again early next week. An overall dry weather pattern expected through at least the middle of next week, with only low chances for very light rain today and Saturday. The detailed forecast for North Dakota, tonight, partly to mostly cloudy. Slight chance of sprinkles after midnight. Lows in the 40s to lower 50s. Saturday, mostly cloudy then clearing. Slight chance of sprinkles. Highs in the 60s to lower 70s. Saturday night, mostly clear. Lows in the 30s to mid 40s. Sunday, sunny then becoming mostly clear. Highs in the upper 50s to lower 70s. Lows in the mid 30s to mid 40s. Here is the forecast for the Bismarck Minden listening area. Rest of today, partly sunny with a slight chance of sprinkles. Highs in the mid 60s. Southeast winds 20 to 25 miles per hour with gusts up to 35 miles per hour. Tonight, mostly cloudy. A slight chance of sprinkles after midnight. Lows in the mid-40s. Southeast winds 5 to 15 miles per hour. Gusts up to 30 miles per hour in the evening. Saturday, sunny with a slight chance of sprinkles. Highs in the upper 60s. West winds 5 to 10 miles per hour, increasing to northwest 15 to 25 miles per hour in the afternoon. Saturday night, mostly clear. Lows in the lower 40s. Northwest winds 5 to 10 miles per hour. Gusts up to 30 miles per hour in the evening. Sunday, sunny. Highs in the mid-60s. Northwest winds around 5 miles per hour. Sunday night, mostly clear. Lows in the mid-40s. Monday, sunny. Highs in the lower 70s. Monday night, mostly clear. Lows around 50. Tuesday, sunny. Highs in the upper 70s. Tuesday night, increasing clouds. Lows in the upper 40s. Wednesday, mostly sunny. Highs in the lower 70s. Wednesday night, partly cloudy. Lows in the upper 40s. Thursday, mostly sunny. Highs around 70. For Western Lake Sakakawea, rest of today, windy. South winds 20 to 30 miles per hour. Slight chance of sprinkles late in the morning. Partly sunny. Highs in the mid-60s. Tonight, south winds 10 to 20 miles per hour, shifting to the west around 10 miles per hour early in the morning. Slight chance of sprinkles after midnight. Mostly cloudy. Lows in the upper 40s. For Eastern Lake Sakakawea, rest of today, windy. Southeast winds 20 to 30 miles per hour. Slight chance of sprinkles late in the morning. Mostly cloudy. Highs in the mid-60s. Tonight, breezy. Southeast winds 15 to 25 miles per hour, shifting to the south 10 to 15 miles per hour after midnight. Slight chance of showers until early morning. Slight chance of sprinkles after midnight. Mostly cloudy. Lows in the mid-40s. For Northern Lake Oahe, rest of today, windy. Southeast winds 15 to 25 miles per hour, increasing to 25 to 30 miles per hour late in the afternoon. Slight chance of sprinkles late in the morning. Cloudy late in the morning, then becoming partly sunny. Highs in the mid-60s. Tonight, breezy. Southeast winds 15 to 25 miles per hour, decreasing to 10 to 15 miles per hour after midnight. Slight chance of sprinkles early in the morning. Mostly cloudy in the evening, then becoming partly cloudy. Lows in the upper 40s. Here are the weather conditions at 1 p.m. Central Daylight Time. Bismarck, cloudy. Temperature 60 degrees, relative humidity 37%. Wind southeast at 20 miles an hour. Pressure 30.22 inches and falling. Minden, partly sunny. 57 degrees, relative humidity 51%. Wind south at 18 miles an hour, gusting to 26. Hazen, cloudy. 63 degrees, relative humidity 34%. Wind south at 21 miles an hour.

hour, gusting to 28. Harvey, partly sunny. 59 degrees, relative humidity 38%. Wind south at 13 miles an hour, gusting to 20. Minot, cloudy. 57 degrees, relative humidity 43%. Wind southeast at 15 miles an hour, gusting to 26. Dickinson, mostly sunny. 63 degrees, relative humidity 38%. Wind south at 29 miles an hour, gusting to 38. Elsewhere around North Dakota, it was 59 at Garrison. At Fargo, it was sunny, with a temperature of 62. It was mostly sunny, with a temperature of 62 at Grand Forks, and 60 at Devil's Lake. It was partly sunny, with a temperature of 63 at Williston, and 58 at Jamestown. In northern South Dakota, it was cloudy. It was 58 at Mobridge, and 57 at Aberdeen. In eastern Montana, skies ranged from mostly sunny to partly sunny. It was 64 at Miles City, 64 at Glendive, and 67 at Sydney. Once again, at Bismarck, the temperature was 60 degrees under cloudy skies. The regional weather forecast from your National Weather Service office in Bismarck. Near normal temperatures through the weekend, warming to above normal early to mid next week. Periods of breezy winds will be found today and Saturday, then again early next week. An overall dry weather pattern expected through at least the middle of next week, with only low chances for very light rain today and Saturday. The detailed forecast for North Dakota, tonight, partly to mostly cloudy. Slight chance of sprinkles after midnight. Lows in the 40s to lower 50s. Saturday, mostly cloudy then clearing. Slight chance of sprinkles. Highs in the 60s to lower 70s. Saturday night, mostly clear. Lows in the 30s to mid 40s. Sunday, sunny then becoming mostly clear. Highs in the upper 50s to lower 70s. Lows in the mid 30s to mid 40s. Here is the forecast for the Bismarck, Minden listening area. Rest of today, partly sunny with a slight chance of sprinkles. Highs in the mid-60s. Southeast winds 20 to 25 miles per hour with gusts up to 35 miles per hour. Tonight, mostly cloudy. A slight chance of sprinkles after midnight. Lows in the mid-40s. Southeast winds 5 to 15 miles per hour. Gusts up to 30 miles per hour in the evening. Saturday, sunny with a slight chance of sprinkles. Highs in the upper 60s. West winds 5 to 10 miles per hour, increasing to northwest 15 to 25 miles per hour in the afternoon. Saturday night, mostly clear. Lows in the lower 40s. Northwest winds 5 to 10 miles per hour. Gusts up to 30 miles per hour in the evening. Sunday, sunny. Highs in the mid-60s. Northwest winds around 5 miles per hour. Sunday night, mostly clear. Lows in the mid-40s. Monday, sunny. Highs in the lower 70s. Monday night, mostly clear. Lows around 50. Tuesday, sunny. Highs in the upper 70s. Tuesday night, increasing clouds. Lows in the upper 40s. Wednesday, mostly sunny. Highs in the lower 70s. Wednesday night, partly cloudy. Lows in the upper 40s. Thursday, mostly sunny. Highs around 70. For Western Lake Sakakawea, rest of today, windy. South winds 20 to 30 miles per hour. Slight chance of sprinkles late in the morning. Partly sunny. Highs in the mid-60s. Tonight, south winds 10 to 20 miles per hour, shifting to the west around 10 miles per hour early in the morning. Slight chance of sprinkles after midnight. Mostly cloudy. Lows in the upper 40s. For Eastern Lake Sakakawea, rest of today, windy. Southeast winds 20 to 30 miles per hour. Slight chance of sprinkles late in the morning. Mostly cloudy. Highs in the mid-60s. Tonight, breezy. Southeast winds 15 to 25 miles per hour, shifting to the south 10 to 15 miles per hour after midnight. Slight chance of showers until early morning. Slight chance of sprinkles after midnight. Mostly cloudy. Lows in the mid-40s. For Northern Lake Orion.

Sunny. 57 degrees. Relative humidity 51%. Wind south at 18 miles an hour. Gusting to 26. Hazen, cloudy. 63 degrees. Relative humidity 34%. Wind south at 21 miles an hour. Gusting to 28. Harvey, partly sunny. 59 degrees. Relative humidity 38%. Wind south at 13 miles an hour. Gusting to 20. Minot, cloudy. 57 degrees, relative humidity 43%. Wind southeast at 15 miles an hour, gusting to 26. Dickinson, mostly sunny. 63 degrees, relative humidity 38%. Wind south at 29 miles an hour, gusting to 38. Elsewhere around North Dakota, it was 59 at Garrison. At Fargo, it was sunny, with a temperature of 62. It was mostly sunny, with a temperature of 62 at Grand Forks, and 60 at Devil's Lake. It was partly sunny, with a temperature of 63 at Williston, and 58 at Jamestown. In northern South Dakota, it was cloudy. It was 58 at Mobridge, and 57 at Aberdeen. In eastern Montana, skies ranged from mostly sunny to partly sunny. It was 64 at Miles City, 64 at Glendive, and 67 at Sydney. Once again, at Bismarck, the temperature was 60 degrees under cloudy skies. The regional weather forecast from your National Weather Service office in Bismarck. Near normal temperatures through the weekend, warming to above normal early to mid next week. Periods of breezy winds will be found today and Saturday, then again early next week. An overall dry weather pattern expected through at least the middle of next week, with only low chances for very light rain today and Saturday. The detailed forecast for North Dakota, tonight, partly to mostly cloudy. Slight chance of sprinkles after midnight. Lows in the 40s to lower 50s. Saturday, mostly cloudy then clearing. Slight chance of sprinkles. Highs in the 60s to lower 70s. Saturday night, mostly clear. Lows in the 30s to mid 40s. Sunday, sunny then becoming mostly clear. Highs in the upper 50s to lower 70s. Lows in the mid-30s to mid-40s. Here is the forecast for the Bismarck Minden listening area. Rest of today, partly sunny with a slight chance of sprinkles. Highs in the mid-60s. Southeast winds 20 to 25 miles per hour with gusts up to 35 miles per hour. Tonight, mostly cloudy. A slight chance of sprinkles after midnight. Lows in the mid-40s. Southeast winds 5 to 15 miles per hour. Gusts up to 30 miles per hour in the evening. Saturday, sunny with a slight chance of sprinkles. Highs in the upper 60s. West winds 5 to 10 miles per hour, increasing to northwest 15 to 25 miles per hour in the afternoon. Saturday night, mostly clear. Lows in the lower 40s. Northwest winds 5 to 10 miles per hour. Gusts up to 30 miles per hour in the evening. Sunday, sunny. Highs in the mid-60s. Northwest winds around 5 miles per hour. Sunday night, mostly clear. Lows in the mid-40s. Monday, sunny. Highs in the lower 70s. Monday night, mostly clear. Lows around 50. Tuesday, sunny. Highs in the upper 70s. Tuesday night, increasing clouds. Lows in the upper 40s. Wednesday, mostly sunny. Highs in the lower 70s. Wednesday night, partly cloudy. Lows in the upper 40s. Thursday, mostly sunny. Highs around 70. For Western Lake Sakakawea, rest of today, windy. South winds 20 to 30 miles per hour. Slight chance of sprinkles late in the morning. Partly sunny. Highs in the mid-60s. Tonight, south winds 10 to 20 miles per hour shifting to the west around 10 miles per hour early in the morning. Slight chance of sprinkles after midnight. Mostly cloudy. Lows in the upper 40s. For Eastern Lake Sakakawea, rest of today, windy. Southeast winds 20 to 30 miles per hour. Slight chance of sprinkles late in the morning. Mostly cloudy. Highs in the mid-60s. Tonight, breezy. Southeast winds.

15 to 25 miles per hour, shifting to the south 10 to 15 miles per hour after midnight. Slight chance of showers until early morning. Slight chance of sprinkles after midnight. Mostly cloudy. Lows in the mid-40s. For northern Lake Oahe, rest of today, windy. Southeast winds 15 to 25 miles per hour, increasing to 25 to 30 miles per hour late in the afternoon. Slight chance of sprinkles late in the morning. Cloudy late in the morning, then becoming partly sunny. Highs in the mid-60s. Tonight, breezy. Southeast winds 15 to 25 miles per hour, decreasing to 10 to 15 miles per hour after midnight. Slight chance of sprinkles early in the morning. Mostly cloudy in the evening, then becoming partly cloudy. Lows in the upper 40s. Here are the weather conditions at 1 p.m. Central Daylight Time. Bismarck, cloudy. Temperature 60 degrees, relative humidity 37%. Wind southeast at 20 miles an hour. Pressure 30.22 inches and falling. Menden, partly sunny. 57 degrees, relative humidity 51%. Wind south at 18 miles an hour, gusting to 26. Hazen, cloudy. 63 degrees, relative humidity 34%. Wind south at 21 miles an hour, gusting to 28. Harvey, partly sunny. 59 degrees, relative humidity 38%. Wind south at 13 miles an hour, gusting to 20. Minot, cloudy. 57 degrees, relative humidity 43%. Wind southeast at 15 miles an hour, gusting to 26. Dickinson, mostly sunny. 63 degrees, relative humidity 38%. Wind south at 29 miles an hour, gusting to 38. Elsewhere around North Dakota, it was 59 at Garrison. At Fargo, it was sunny, with a temperature of 62. It was mostly sunny, with a temperature of 62 at Grand Forks, and 60 at Devil's Lake. It was partly sunny, with a temperature of 63 at Williston, and 58 at Jamestown. In northern South Dakota, it was cloudy. It was 58 at Mobridge, and 57 at Aberdeen. In eastern Montana, skies ranged from mostly sunny to partly sunny. It was 64 at Miles City, 64 at Glendive, and 67 at Sydney. Once again, at Bismarck, the temperature was 60 degrees under cloudy skies. The regional weather forecast from your National Weather Service office in Bismarck. Near normal temperatures through the weekend, warming to above normal early to mid next week. Periods of breezy winds will be found today and Saturday, then again early next week. An overall dry weather pattern expected through at least the middle of next week, with only low chances for very light rain today and Saturday. The detailed forecast for North Dakota, tonight, partly to mostly cloudy. Slight chance of sprinkles after midnight. Lows in the 40s to lower 50s. Saturday, mostly cloudy then clearing. Slight chance of sprinkles. Highs in the 60s to lower 70s. Saturday night, mostly clear. Lows in the 30s to mid 40s. Sunday, sunny then becoming mostly clear. Highs in the upper 50s to lower 70s. Lows in the mid-30s to mid-40s. Here is the forecast for the Bismarck, Menden listening area. Rest of today, partly sunny with a slight chance of sprinkles. Highs in the mid-60s. Southeast winds 20 to 25 miles per hour with gusts up to 35 miles per hour. Tonight, mostly cloudy. A slight chance of sprinkles after midnight. Lows in the mid-40s. Southeast winds 5 to 15 miles per hour. Gusts up to 30 miles per hour in the evening. Saturday, sunny with a slight chance of sprinkles. Highs in the upper 60s. West winds 5 to 10 miles per hour, increasing to northwest 15 to 25 miles per hour in the afternoon. Saturday night, mostly clear. Lows in the lower 40s. Northwest winds 5 to 10 miles per hour. Gusts up to 30 miles per hour in the evening. Sunday, sunny. Highs in the mid-60s. Northwest winds around 5 miles per hour. Sunday night, mostly clear. Lows in the mid-40s. Monday, sunny. Highs in the lower 70s. Monday night, mostly clear.

clear. Lows around 50. Tuesday, sunny. Highs in the upper 70s. Tuesday night, increasing clouds. Lows in the upper 40s. Wednesday, mostly sunny. Highs in the lower 70s. Wednesday night, partly cloudy. Lows in the upper 40s. Thursday, mostly sunny. Highs around 70. 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Providing weather information 24 hours a day from your National Weather Service office in Bismarck. For Western Lake Sakakawea, rest of today, windy. South winds 20 to 30 miles per hour. Slight chance of sprinkles late in the morning. Partly sunny. Highs in the mid-60s. Tonight, south winds 10 to 20 miles per hour, shifting to the west around 10 miles per hour early in the morning. Slight chance of sprinkles after midnight. Mostly cloudy. Lows in the upper 40s. For Eastern Lake Sakakawea, rest of today, windy. Southeast winds 20 to 30 miles per hour. Slight chance of sprinkles late in the morning. Mostly cloudy. Highs in the mid-60s. Tonight, breezy. Southeast winds 15 to 25 miles per hour, shifting to the south 10 to 15 miles per hour after midnight. Slight chance of showers until early morning. Slight chance of sprinkles after midnight. Mostly cloudy. Lows in the mid-40s. For Northern Lake Oahe, rest of today, windy. Southeast winds 15 to 25 miles per hour, increasing to 25 to 30 miles per hour late in the afternoon. Slight chance of sprinkles late in the morning. Cloudy late in the morning, then becoming partly sunny. Highs in the mid-60s. Tonight, breezy. Southeast winds 15 to 25 miles per hour, decreasing to 10 to 15 miles per hour after midnight. Slight chance of sprinkles early in the morning. Mostly cloudy in the evening, then becoming partly cloudy. Lows in the upper 40s. Here are the weather conditions at 2 p.m. Central Daylight Time. Bismarck, cloudy. Temperature 61 degrees, relative humidity 39%. Wind southeast at 18 miles an hour. Pressure 30.18 inches and falling. Mendon, cloudy. 61 degrees, relative humidity 48%. Wind southeast at 23 miles an hour. Hazen, partly sunny. 66 degrees, relative humidity 30%. Wind south at 28 miles an hour. Harvey, partly sunny. 59 degrees, relative humidity 38%. Wind south at 13 miles an hour, gusting to 20. Minot, cloudy. 56 degrees, relative humidity 45%. Wind southeast at 14 miles an hour, gusting to 24. Dickinson, mostly sunny. 65 degrees, relative humidity 36%. Wind south at 26 miles an hour, gusting to 36. Elsewhere around North Dakota, it was 60 at Garrison. It was sunny, with a temperature of 65 at Williston, 63 at Fargo, and 62 at Devil's Lake. It was partly sunny, with a temperature of 58 at Jamestown, and 64 at Grand Forks. In northern South Dakota, it was cloudy. It was 62 at Mobridge, and 57 at Aberdeen. In eastern Montana, skies ranged from mostly sunny to partly sunny. It was 69 at Miles City, 67 at Glendive, and 69 at Sydney. Once again, at Bismarck, the temperature was 61 degrees under cloudy skies. The regional weather forecast from your National Weather Service office in Bismarck. Near normal temperatures through the weekend, warming to above normal early to mid next week. Periods of breezy winds will be found today and Saturday, then again early next week. An overall dry weather pattern expected through at least the middle of next week, with only low chances for very light rain today and Saturday. The detailed forecast for North Dakota, tonight, partly to mostly cloudy. Slight chance of sprinkles after midnight. Lows in the 40s to lower 50s. Saturday, mostly cloudy then clearing. Slight chance of sprinkles. Highs in the 60s to lower 70s. Saturday night, mostly clear. Lows in the 30s to mid 40s. Sunday, sunny then becomes

mostly clear. Highs in the upper 50s to lower 70s. Lows in the mid-30s to mid-40s. Here is the forecast for the Bismarck Minden listening area. Rest of today, partly sunny with a slight chance of sprinkles. Highs in the mid-60s. Southeast winds 20 to 25 miles per hour with gusts up to 35 miles per hour. Tonight, mostly cloudy. A slight chance of sprinkles after midnight. Lows in the mid-40s. Southeast winds 5 to 15 miles per hour. Gusts up to 30 miles per hour in the evening. Saturday, sunny with a slight chance of sprinkles. Highs in the upper 60s. West winds 5 to 10 miles per hour, increasing to northwest 15 to 25 miles per hour in the afternoon. Saturday night, mostly clear. Lows in the lower 40s. Northwest winds 5 to 10 miles per hour. Gusts up to 30 miles per hour in the evening. Sunday, sunny. Highs in the mid-60s. Northwest winds around 5 miles per hour. Sunday night, mostly clear. Lows in the mid-40s. Monday, sunny. Highs in the lower 70s. Monday night, mostly clear. Lows around 50. Tuesday, sunny. Highs in the upper 70s. Tuesday night, increasing clouds. Lows in the upper 40s. Wednesday, mostly sunny. Highs in the lower 70s. Wednesday night, partly cloudy. Lows in the upper 40s. Thursday, mostly sunny. Highs around 70. For Western Lake Sakakawea, rest of today, windy. South winds 20 to 30 miles per hour. Slight chance of sprinkles late in the morning. Partly sunny. Highs in the mid-60s. Tonight, south winds 10 to 20 miles per hour, shifting to the west around 10 miles per hour early in the morning. Slight chance of sprinkles after midnight. Mostly cloudy. Lows in the upper 40s. For Eastern Lake Sakakawea, rest of today, windy. Southeast winds 20 to 30 miles per hour. Slight chance of sprinkles late in the morning. Mostly cloudy. Highs in the mid-60s. Tonight, breezy. Southeast winds 15 to 25 miles per hour, shifting to the south 10 to 15 miles per hour after midnight. Slight chance of showers until early morning. Slight chance of sprinkles after midnight. Mostly cloudy. Lows in the mid-40s. For Northern Lake Oahe, rest of today, windy. Southeast winds 15 to 25 miles per hour, increasing to 25 to 30 miles per hour late in the afternoon. Slight chance of sprinkles late in the morning. Cloudy late in the morning, then becoming partly sunny. Highs in the mid-60s. Tonight, breezy. Southeast winds 15 to 25 miles per hour, decreasing to 10 to 15 miles per hour after midnight. Slight chance of sprinkles early in the morning. Mostly cloudy in the evening, then becoming partly cloudy. Lows in the upper 40s. Here are the weather conditions at 2 p.m. Central Daylight Time. Bismarck, cloudy. Temperature 61 degrees, relative humidity 39%. Wind southeast at 18 miles an hour. Pressure 30.18 inches and falling. Minden, cloudy. 61 degrees, relative humidity 48%. Wind southeast at 23 miles an hour. Hazen, partly sunny. 66 degrees, relative humidity 30%. Wind south at 28 miles an hour. Harvey, partly sunny. 59 degrees, relative humidity 38%. Wind south at 13 miles an hour, gusting to 20. Minot, cloudy. 56 degrees, relative humidity 45%. Wind southeast at 14 miles an hour, gusting to 24. Dickinson, mostly sunny. 65 degrees, relative humidity 36%. Wind south at 26 miles an hour, gusting to 36. Elsewhere around North Dakota, it was 60 at Garrison. It was sunny, with a temperature of 65 at Williston, 63 at Fargo, and 62 at Devil's Lake. It was partly sunny, with a temperature of 58 at Jamestown, and 64 at Grand Forks. In northern South Dakota, it was cloudy. It was 62 at Mobridge, and 57 at Aberdeen.

eastern Montana, skies ranged from mostly sunny to partly sunny. It was 69 at Miles City, 67 at Glendive, and 69 at Sydney. Once again, at Bismarck, the temperature was 61 degrees under cloudy skies. Here are the weather conditions at 2 p.m. Central Daylight Time. Bismarck, cloudy. Temperature 61 degrees, relative humidity 39%. Wind southeast at 18 miles an hour. Pressure 30.18 inches and falling. Mendon, cloudy. 61 degrees, relative humidity 48%. Wind southeast at 23 miles an hour. Hazen, partly sunny. 66 degrees, relative humidity 30%. Wind south at 28 miles an hour. Harvey, partly sunny. 59 degrees, relative humidity 38%. Wind south at 13 miles an hour, gusting to 20. Minot, cloudy. 56 degrees, relative humidity 45%. Wind southeast at 14 miles an hour, gusting to 24. Dickinson, mostly sunny. 65 degrees, relative humidity 36%. Wind south at 26 miles an hour, gusting to 36. Elsewhere around North Dakota, it was 60 at Garrison. It was sunny, with a temperature of 65 at Williston, 63 at Fargo, and 62 at Devil's Lake. It was partly sunny, with a temperature of 58 at Jamestown, and 64 at Grand Forks. In northern South Dakota, it was cloudy. It was 62 at Mobridge, and 57 at Aberdeen. In eastern Montana, skies ranged from mostly sunny to partly sunny. It was 69 at Miles City, 67 at Glendive, and 69 at Sydney. Once again, at Bismarck, the temperature was 61 degrees under cloudy skies. The regional weather forecast from your National Weather Service office in Bismarck. Near normal temperatures through the weekend, warming to above normal early to mid next week. Periods of breezy winds will be found today and Saturday, then again early next week. An overall dry weather pattern expected through at least the middle of next week, with only low chances for very light rain today and Saturday. The detailed forecast for North Dakota, tonight, partly to mostly cloudy. Slight chance of sprinkles after midnight. Lows in the 40s to lower 50s. Saturday, mostly cloudy then clearing. Slight chance of sprinkles. Highs in the 60s to lower 70s. Saturday night, mostly clear. Lows in the 30s to mid 40s. Sunday, sunny then becoming mostly clear. Highs in the upper 50s to lower 70s. Lows in the mid 30s to mid 40s. Here is the forecast for the Bismarck-Mendon listening area. Rest of today, partly sunny with a slight chance of sprinkles. Highs in the mid-60s. Southeast winds 20 to 25 miles per hour with gusts up to 35 miles per hour. Tonight, mostly cloudy. A slight chance of sprinkles after midnight. Lows in the mid-40s. Southeast winds 5 to 15 miles per hour. Gusts up to 30 miles per hour in the evening. Saturday, sunny with a slight chance of sprinkles. Highs in the upper 60s. West winds 5 to 10 miles per hour, increasing to northwest 15 to 25 miles per hour in the afternoon. Saturday night, mostly clear. Lows in the lower 40s. Northwest winds 5 to 10 miles per hour. Gusts up to 30 miles per hour in the evening. Sunday, sunny. Highs in the mid-60s. Northwest winds around 5 miles per hour. Sunday night, mostly clear. Lows in the mid-40s. Monday, sunny. Highs in the lower 70s. Monday night, mostly clear. Lows around 50. Tuesday, sunny. Highs in the upper 70s. Tuesday night, increasing clouds. Lows in the upper 40s. Wednesday, mostly sunny. Highs in the lower 70s. Wednesday night, partly cloudy. Lows in the upper 40s. Thursday, mostly sunny. Highs around 70. For Western Lake Sakakawea, rest of today, windy. South winds 20 to 30 miles per hour. Slight chance of sprinkles late in the morning. Partly sunny. Highs in the mid-60s. Tonight, south winds 10 to 20 miles

are shifting to the west around 10 miles per hour early in the morning. Slight chance of sprinkles after midnight. Mostly cloudy. Lows in the upper 40s. For eastern Lake Sakakawea, rest of today, windy. Southeast winds 20 to 30 miles per hour. Slight chance of sprinkles late in the morning. Mostly cloudy. Highs in the mid-60s. Tonight, breezy. Southeast winds 15 to 25 miles per hour, shifting to the south 10 to 15 miles per hour after midnight. Slight chance of showers until early morning. Slight chance of sprinkles after midnight. Mostly cloudy. Lows in the mid-40s. For northern Lake Oahe, rest of today, windy. Southeast winds 15 to 25 miles per hour, increasing to 25 to 30 miles per hour late in the afternoon. Slight chance of sprinkles late in the morning. Cloudy late in the morning, then becoming partly sunny. Highs in the mid-60s. Tonight, breezy. Southeast winds 15 to 25 miles per hour, decreasing to 10 to 15 miles per hour after midnight. Slight chance of sprinkles early in the morning. Mostly cloudy in the evening, then becoming partly cloudy. Lows in the upper 40s. Here are the weather conditions at 2 p.m. Central Daylight Time. Bismarck, cloudy. Temperature 61 degrees, relative humidity 39%. Wind southeast at 18 miles an hour. Pressure 30.18 inches and falling. Mendon, cloudy. 61 degrees, relative humidity 48%. Wind southeast at 23 miles an hour. Hazen, partly sunny. 66 degrees, relative humidity 30%. Wind south at 28 miles an hour. Harvey, partly sunny. 59 degrees, relative humidity 38%. Wind south at 13 miles an hour, gusting to 20. Minot, cloudy. 56 degrees, relative humidity 45%. Wind southeast at 14 miles an hour, gusting to 24. Dickinson, mostly sunny. 65 degrees, relative humidity 36%. Wind south at 26 miles an hour, gusting to 36. Elsewhere around North Dakota, it was 60 at Garrison. It was sunny, with a temperature of 65 at Williston, 63 at Fargo, and 62 at Devil's Lake. It was partly sunny, with a temperature of 58 at Jamestown, and 64 at Grand Forks. In northern South Dakota, it was cloudy. It was 62 at Mobridge, and 57 at Aberdeen. In eastern Montana, skies ranged from mostly sunny to partly sunny. It was 69 at Miles City, 67 at Glendive, and 69 at Sydney. Once again, at Bismarck, the temperature was 61 degrees under cloudy skies. The regional weather forecast from your National Weather Service office in Bismarck. Near normal temperatures through the weekend, warming to above normal early to mid next week. Periods of breezy winds will be found today and Saturday, then again early next week. An overall dry weather pattern expected through at least the middle of next week, with only low chances for very light rain today and Saturday. The detailed forecast for North Dakota, tonight, partly to mostly cloudy. Slight chance of sprinkles after midnight. Lows in the 40s to lower 50s. Saturday, mostly cloudy then clearing. Slight chance of sprinkles. Highs in the 60s to lower 70s. Saturday night, mostly clear. Lows in the 30s to mid-40s. Sunday, sunny then becoming mostly clear. Highs in the upper 50s to lower 70s. Lows in the mid-30s to mid-40s. Here is the forecast for the Bismarck-Mendon listening area. Rest of today, partly sunny with a slight chance of sprinkles. Highs in the mid-60s. Southeast winds 20 to 25 miles per hour with gusts up to 35 miles per hour. Tonight, mostly cloudy. A slight chance of sprinkles after midnight. Lows in the mid-40s. Southeast winds 5 to 15 miles per hour. Gusts up to 30 miles per hour in the evening. Saturday, sunny with a slight chance of sprinkles. Highs in the upper 60s. West winds 5 to 10 miles per hour, increasing to northwest 15 to 25 miles per hour in the afternoon. Saturday night, mostly clear. Lows in the lower 40s. Northwest winds 5 to

and miles per hour. Gusts up to 30 miles per hour in the evening. Sunday, sunny. Highs in the mid-60s. Northwest winds around 5 miles per hour. Sunday night, mostly clear. Lows in the mid-40s. Monday, sunny. Highs in the lower 70s. Monday night, mostly clear. Lows around 50. Tuesday, sunny. Highs in the upper 70s. Tuesday night, increasing clouds. Lows in the upper 40s. Wednesday, mostly sunny. Highs in the lower 70s. Wednesday night, partly cloudy. Lows in the upper 40s. Thursday, mostly sunny. Highs around 70. For Western Lake Sakakawea, rest of today, windy. South winds 20 to 30 miles per hour. Slight chance of sprinkles late in the morning. Partly sunny. Highs in the mid-60s. Tonight, south winds 10 to 20 miles per hour, shifting to the west around 10 miles per hour early in the morning. Slight chance of sprinkles after midnight. Mostly cloudy. Lows in the upper 40s. For Eastern Lake Sakakawea, rest of today, windy. Southeast winds 20 to 30 miles per hour. Slight chance of sprinkles late in the morning. Mostly cloudy. Highs in the mid-60s. Tonight, breezy. Southeast winds 15 to 25 miles per hour, shifting to the south 10 to 15 miles per hour after midnight. Slight chance of showers until early morning. Slight chance of sprinkles after midnight. Mostly cloudy. Lows in the mid-40s. For Northern Lake Oahe, rest of today, windy. Southeast winds 15 to 25 miles per hour, increasing to 25 to 30 miles per hour late in the afternoon. Slight chance of sprinkles late in the morning. Cloudy late in the morning, then becoming partly sunny. Highs in the mid-60s. Tonight, breezy. Southeast winds 15 to 25 miles per hour, decreasing to 10 to 15 miles per hour after midnight. Slight chance of sprinkles early in the morning. Mostly cloudy in the evening, then becoming partly cloudy. Lows in the upper 40s. Here are the weather conditions at 2 p.m. Central Daylight Time. Bismarck, cloudy. Temperature 61 degrees, relative humidity 39%. Wind southeast at 18 miles an hour. Pressure 30.18 inches and falling. Mendon, cloudy. 61 degrees, relative humidity 48%. Wind southeast at 23 miles an hour. Hazen, partly sunny. 66 degrees, relative humidity 30%. Wind south at 28 miles an hour. Harvey, partly sunny. 59 degrees, relative humidity 38%. Wind south at 13 miles an hour, gusting to 20. Minot, cloudy. 56 degrees, relative humidity 45%. Wind southeast at 14 miles an hour, gusting to 24. Dickinson, mostly sunny. 65 degrees, relative humidity 36%. Wind south at 26 miles an hour, gusting to 36. Elsewhere around North Dakota, it was 60 at Garrison. It was sunny, with a temperature of 65 at Williston, 63 at Fargo, and 62 at Devil's Lake. It was partly sunny, with a temperature of 58 at Jamestown, and 64 at Grand Forks. In northern South Dakota, it was cloudy. It was 62 at Mobridge, and 57 at Aberdeen. In eastern Montana, skies ranged from mostly sunny to partly sunny. It was 69 at Miles City, 67 at Glendive, and 69 at Sydney. Once again, at Bismarck, the temperature was 61 degrees under cloudy skies. The regional weather forecast from your National Weather Service office in Bismarck. Near normal temperatures through the weekend, warming to above normal early to mid next week. Periods of breezy winds will be found today and Saturday, then again early next week. An overall dry weather pattern expected through at least the middle of next week, with only low chances for very light rain today and Saturday. The detailed forecast for North Dakota, tonight, partly to mostly cloudy. Slight chance of sprinkles after midnight. Lows in the 40s to lower 50s. Saturday, mostly cloudy then clearing. Slight chance of sprinkles. Highs in the 60s to lower 70s.

Saturday night, mostly clear. Lows in the 30s to mid-40s. Sunday, sunny then becoming mostly clear. Highs in the upper 50s to lower 70s. Lows in the mid-30s to mid-40s. Here is the forecast for the Bismarck Minden listening area. Rest of today, partly sunny. Highs in the mid-60s. Southeast winds 20 to 25 miles per hour. Tonight, mostly cloudy. A chance of sprinkles in the evening. Lows in the mid-40s. Southeast winds 5 to 15 miles per hour. Gusts up to 30 miles per hour in the evening. Saturday, sunny. A chance of sprinkles in the morning. Highs in the upper 60s. West winds 5 to 10 miles per hour, increasing to northwest 15 to 25 miles per hour in the afternoon. Saturday night, mostly clear. Lows in the lower 40s. Northwest winds 5 to 10 miles per hour. Gusts up to 30 miles per hour in the evening. Sunday, sunny. Highs in the mid-60s. Northwest winds around 5 miles per hour. Sunday night, mostly clear. Lows in the mid-40s. Monday, sunny. Highs in the lower 70s. Monday night, mostly clear. Lows around 50. Tuesday, sunny. Highs in the upper 70s. Tuesday night, increasing clouds. Lows in the upper 40s. Wednesday, mostly sunny. Highs in the lower 70s. Wednesday night, partly cloudy. Lows in the upper 40s. Thursday, mostly sunny. Highs around 70. For Western Lake Sakakawea, rest of today, windy. South winds 20 to 30 miles per hour. Slight chance of sprinkles late in the morning. Partly sunny. Highs in the mid-60s. Tonight, south winds 10 to 20 miles per hour, shifting to the west around 10 miles per hour early in the morning. Slight chance of sprinkles after midnight. Mostly cloudy. Lows in the upper 40s. For Eastern Lake Sakakawea, rest of today, windy. Southeast winds 20 to 30 miles per hour. Slight chance of sprinkles late in the morning. Mostly cloudy. Highs in the mid-60s. Tonight, breezy. Southeast winds 15 to 25 miles per hour, shifting to the south 10 to 15 miles per hour after midnight. Slight chance of showers until early morning. Slight chance of sprinkles after midnight. Mostly cloudy. Lows in the mid-40s. For Northern Lake Oahe, rest of today, windy. Southeast winds 15 to 25 miles per hour, increasing to 25 to 30 miles per hour late in the afternoon. Slight chance of sprinkles late in the morning. Cloudy late in the morning, then becoming partly sunny. Highs in the mid-60s. Tonight, breezy. Southeast winds 15 to 25 miles per hour, decreasing to 10 to 15 miles per hour after midnight. Slight chance of sprinkles early in the morning. Mostly cloudy in the evening, then becoming partly cloudy. Lows in the upper 40s. Here are the weather conditions at 2 p.m. Central Daylight Time. Bismarck, cloudy. Temperature 61 degrees, relative humidity 39%. Wind southeast at 18 miles an hour. Pressure 30.18 inches and falling. Minden, cloudy. 61 degrees, relative humidity 48%. Wind southeast at 23 miles an hour. Hazen, partly sunny. 66 degrees, relative humidity 30%. Wind south at 28 miles an hour. Harvey, partly sunny. 59 degrees, relative humidity 38%. Wind south at 13 miles an hour, gusting to 20. Minot, cloudy. 56 degrees, relative humidity 45%. Wind southeast at 14 miles an hour, gusting to 24. Dickinson, mostly sunny. 65 degrees, relative humidity 36%. Wind south at 26 miles an hour, gusting to 36. Elsewhere around North Dakota, it was 60 at Garrison. It was sunny, with a temperature of 65 at Williston, 63 at Fargo, and 62 at Devil's Lake. It was partly sunny, with a temperature of 58 at Jamestown, and 64 at Grand Forks. In northern South Dakota, it was cloudy. It was 60.

2 at Mobridge, and 57 at Aberdeen. In eastern Montana, skies ranged from mostly sunny to partly sunny. It was 69 at Miles City, 67 at Glendive, and 69 at Sydney. Once again, at Bismarck, the temperature was 61 degrees under cloudy skies. This is NOAA Weather Radio Station WXL78 in Bismarck, North Dakota, operating on a frequency of 162.475 MHz. Providing weather information 24 hours a day from your National Weather Service office in Bismarck. The regional weather forecast from your National Weather Service office in Bismarck. Near normal temperatures through the weekend, warming to above normal early to mid next week. Periods of breezy winds will be found today and Saturday, then again early next week. An overall dry weather pattern expected through at least the middle of next week, with only low chances for very light rain today and Saturday. The detailed forecast for North Dakota, tonight, partly to mostly cloudy. Slight chance of sprinkles after midnight. Lows in the 40s to lower 50s. Saturday, mostly cloudy then clearing. Slight chance of sprinkles. Highs in the 60s to lower 70s. Saturday night, mostly clear. Lows in the 30s to mid 40s. Sunday, sunny then becoming mostly clear. Highs in the upper 50s to lower 70s. Lows in the mid 30s to mid 40s. Here is the forecast for the Bismarck, Minden listening area. Rest of today, partly sunny. Highs in the mid 60s. Southeast winds 20 to 25 miles per hour. Tonight, mostly cloudy. A chance of sprinkles in the evening. Lows in the mid 40s. Southeast winds 5 to 15 miles per hour. Gusts up to 30 miles per hour in the evening. Saturday, sunny. A chance of sprinkles in the morning. Highs in the upper 60s. West winds 5 to 10 miles per hour, increasing to northwest 15 to 25 miles per hour in the afternoon. Saturday night, mostly clear. Lows in the lower 40s. Northwest winds 5 to 10 miles per hour. Gusts up to 30 miles per hour in the evening. Sunday, sunny. Highs in the mid 60s. Northwest gusts up to 30 miles per hour in the evening. Sunday, sunny. Highs in the mid 60s. Northwest winds around 5 miles per hour. Sunday night, mostly clear. Lows in the mid 40s. Monday, sunny. Highs in the lower 70s. Monday night, mostly clear. Lows around 50. Tuesday, sunny. Highs in the upper 70s. Tuesday night, increasing clouds. Lows in the upper 40s. Wednesday, mostly sunny. Highs in the lower 70s. Wednesday night, partly cloudy. Lows in the upper 40s. Thursday, mostly sunny. Highs around 70. For Western Lake Sakakawea, rest of today, windy. South winds 20 to 30 miles per hour. Slight chance of sprinkles late in the morning. Partly sunny. Highs in the mid-60s. Tonight, south winds 10 to 20 miles per hour, shifting to the west around 10 miles per hour early in the morning. Slight chance of sprinkles after midnight. Mostly cloudy. Lows in the upper 40s. For Eastern Lake Sakakawea, rest of today, windy. Southeast winds 20 to 30 miles per hour. Slight chance of sprinkles late in the morning. Mostly cloudy. Highs in the mid-60s. Tonight, breezy. Southeast winds 15 to 25 miles per hour, shifting to the south 10 to 15 miles per hour after midnight. Slight chance of showers until early morning. Slight chance of sprinkles after midnight. Mostly cloudy. Lows in the mid-40s. For Northern Lake Oahe, rest of today, windy. Southeast winds 15 to 25 miles per hour, increasing to 25 to 30 miles per hour late in the afternoon. Slight chance of sprinkles late in the morning. Cloudy late in the morning, then becoming partly sunny. Highs in the mid-60s. Tonight, breezy. Southeast winds 15 to 25 miles per hour, decreasing to 10 to 15 miles per hour after midnight. Slight chance of sprinkles early in the morning. Mostly cloudy in the evening, then becoming partly cloudy. Lows in the upper 40s. Here are the weather conditions.

at 2 p.m. Central Daylight Time. Bismarck, cloudy. Temperature 61 degrees, relative humidity 39%. Wind southeast at 18 miles an hour. Pressure 30.18 inches and falling. Menden, cloudy. 61 degrees, relative humidity 48%. Wind southeast at 23 miles an hour. Hazen, partly sunny. 66 degrees, relative humidity 30%. Wind south at 28 miles an hour. Harvey, partly sunny. 59 degrees, relative humidity 38%. Wind south at 13 miles an hour, gusting to 20. Minot, cloudy. 56 degrees, relative humidity 45%. Wind southeast at 14 miles an hour, gusting to 24. Dickinson, mostly sunny. 65 degrees, relative humidity 36%. Wind south at 26 miles an hour, gusting to 36. Elsewhere around North Dakota, it was 60 at Garrison. It was sunny, with a temperature of 65 at Williston, 63 at Fargo, and 62 at Devil's Lake. It was partly sunny, with a temperature of 58 at Jamestown, and 64 at Grand Forks. In northern South Dakota, it was cloudy. It was 62 at Mobridge, and 57 at Aberdeen. In eastern Montana, skies ranged from mostly sunny to partly sunny. It was 69 at Miles City, 67 at Glendive, and 69 at Sydney. Once again, at Bismarck, the temperature was 61 degrees under cloudy skies. The regional weather forecast from your National Weather Service office in Bismarck. Near normal temperatures through the weekend, warming to above normal early to mid next week. Periods of breezy winds will be found today and Saturday, then again early next week. An overall dry weather pattern expected through at least the middle of next week, with only low chances for very light rain today and Saturday. The detailed forecast for North Dakota, tonight, partly to mostly cloudy. Slight chance of sprinkles after midnight. Lows in the 40s to lower 50s. Saturday, mostly cloudy then clearing. Slight chance of sprinkles. Highs in the 60s to lower 70s. Saturday night, mostly clear. Lows in the 30s to mid 40s. Sunday, sunny then becoming mostly clear. Highs in the upper 50s to lower 70s. Lows in the mid 30s to mid 40s. Here is the forecast for the Bismarck Menden listening area. Rest of today, partly sunny. Highs in the mid 60s. Southeast winds 20 to 25 miles per hour. Tonight, mostly cloudy. A chance of sprinkles in the evening. Lows in the mid-40s. Southeast winds 5 to 15 miles per hour. Gusts up to 30 miles per hour in the evening. Saturday, sunny. A chance of sprinkles in the morning. Highs in the upper 60s. West winds 5 to 10 miles per hour, increasing to northwest 15 to 25 miles per hour in the afternoon. Saturday night, mostly clear. Lows in the lower 40s. Northwest winds 5 to 10 miles per hour. Gusts up to 30 miles per hour in the evening. Sunday, sunny. Highs in the mid-60s. Northwest winds around 5 miles per hour. Sunday night, mostly clear. Lows in the mid-40s. Monday, sunny. Highs in the lower 70s. Monday night, mostly clear. Lows around 50. Tuesday, sunny. Highs in the upper 70s. Tuesday night, increasing clouds. Lows in the upper 40s. Wednesday, mostly sunny. Highs in the lower 70s. Wednesday night, partly cloudy. Lows in the upper 40s. Thursday, mostly sunny. Highs around 70. For Western Lake Sakakawea, rest of today, windy. South winds 20 to 30 miles per hour. Slight chance of sprinkles late in the morning. Partly sunny. Highs in the mid-60s. Tonight, south winds 10 to 20 miles per hour, shifting to the west around 10 miles per hour early in the morning. Slight chance of sprinkles after midnight. Mostly cloudy. Lows in the upper 40s. For Eastern Lake Sakakawea, rest of today, windy. Southeast winds 20 to 30 miles per hour. Slight chance of sprinkles late in the morning.
mostly cloudy. Highs in the mid-60s. Tonight, breezy. Southeast winds 15 to 25 miles per hour, shifting to the south 10 to 15 miles per hour after midnight. Slight chance of showers until early morning. Slight chance of sprinkles after midnight. Mostly cloudy. Lows in the mid-40s. For northern Lake Oahe, rest of today, windy. Southeast winds 15 to 25 miles per hour, increasing to 25 to 30 miles per hour late in the afternoon. Slight chance of sprinkles late in the morning. Cloudy late in the morning, then becoming partly sunny. Highs in the mid-60s. Tonight, breezy. Southeast winds 15 to 25 miles per hour, decreasing to 10 to 15 miles per hour after midnight. Slight chance of sprinkles early in the morning. Mostly cloudy in the evening, then becoming partly cloudy. Lows in the upper 40s. Here are the weather conditions at 2 p.m. Central Daylight Time. Bismarck, cloudy. Temperature 61 degrees, relative humidity 39%. Wind southeast at 18 miles an hour. Pressure 30.18 inches and falling. Mendham, cloudy. 61 degrees, relative humidity 48%. Wind southeast at 23 miles an hour. Hazen, partly sunny. 66 degrees, relative humidity 30%. Wind south at 28 miles an hour. Harvey, partly sunny. 59 degrees, relative humidity 38%. Wind south at 13 miles an hour, gusting to 20. Minot, cloudy. 56 degrees, relative humidity 45%. Wind southeast at 14 miles an hour, gusting to 24. Dickinson, mostly sunny. 65 degrees, relative humidity 36%. Wind south at 26 miles an hour, gusting to 36. Elsewhere around North Dakota, it was 60 at Garrison. It was sunny, with a temperature of 65 at Williston, 63 at Fargo, and 62 at Devil's Lake. It was partly sunny, with a temperature of 58 at Jamestown, and 64 at Grand Forks. In northern South Dakota, it was cloudy. It was 62 at Mobridge, and 57 at Aberdeen. In eastern Montana, skies ranged from mostly sunny to partly sunny. It was 69 at Miles City, 67 at Glendive, and 69 at Sydney. Once again, at Bismarck, the temperature was 61 degrees under cloudy skies. The regional weather forecast from your National Weather Service office in Bismarck. Near normal temperatures through the weekend, warming to above normal early to mid next week. Periods of breezy winds will be found today and Saturday, then again early next week. An overall dry weather pattern expected through at least the middle of next week, with only low chances for very light rain today and Saturday. The detailed forecast for North Dakota, tonight, partly to mostly cloudy. Slight chance of sprinkles after midnight. Lows in the 40s to lower 50s. Saturday, mostly cloudy then clearing. Slight chance of sprinkles. Highs in the 60s to lower 70s. Saturday night, mostly clear. Lows in the 30s to mid-40s. Sunday, sunny then becoming mostly clear. Highs in the upper 50s to lower 70s. Lows in the mid-30s to mid-40s. Here is the forecast for the Bismarck-Mendham listening area. Rest of today, partly sunny. Highs in the mid-60s. Southeast winds 20 to 25 miles per hour. Tonight, mostly cloudy. A chance of sprinkles in the evening. Lows in the mid-40s. Southeast winds 5 to 15 miles per hour. Gusts up to 30 miles per hour in the evening. Saturday, sunny. A chance of sprinkles in the morning. Highs in the upper 60s. West winds 5 to 10 miles per hour, increasing to northwest 15 to 25 miles per hour in the afternoon. Saturday night, mostly clear. Lows in the lower 40s. Northwest winds 5 to 10 miles per hour. Gusts up to 30 miles per hour in the evening. Sunday, sunny. Highs in the mid-60s. Northwest winds around 5 miles per hour. Sunday night, mostly clear. Lows in the mid-40s. Monday, sunny. Highs in the lower 70s. Monday night, mostly clear. Lows around 50.

Tuesday, sunny. Highs in the upper 70s. Tuesday night, increasing clouds. Lows in the upper 40s. Wednesday, mostly sunny. Highs in the lower 70s. Wednesday night, partly cloudy. Lows in the upper 40s. Thursday, mostly sunny. Highs around 70. For Western Lakes Aconcagua, rest of today, windy. South winds 20 to 30 miles per hour. Slight chance of sprinkles late in the morning. Partly sunny. Highs in the mid-60s. Tonight, south winds 10 to 20 miles per hour, shifting to the west around 10 miles per hour early in the morning. Slight chance of sprinkles after midnight. Mostly cloudy. Lows in the upper 40s. For Eastern Lake Aconcagua, rest of today, windy. Southeast winds 20 to 30 miles per hour. Slight chance of sprinkles late in the morning. Mostly cloudy. Highs in the mid-60s. Tonight, breezy. Southeast winds 15 to 25 miles per hour, shifting to the south 10 to 15 miles per hour after midnight. Slight chance of showers until early morning. Slight chance of sprinkles after midnight. Mostly cloudy. Lows in the mid-40s. For Northern Lake Oahe, rest of today, windy. Southeast winds 15 to 25 miles per hour, increasing to 25 to 30 miles per hour late in the afternoon. Slight chance of sprinkles late in the morning. Cloudy late in the morning, then becoming partly sunny. Highs in the mid-60s. Tonight, breezy. Southeast winds 15 to 25 miles per hour, decreasing to 10 to 15 miles per hour after midnight. Slight chance of sprinkles early in the morning. Mostly cloudy in the evening, then becoming partly cloudy. Lows in the upper 40s. Here are the weather conditions at 2 p.m. Central Daylight Time. Bismarck, cloudy. Temperature 61 degrees, relative humidity 39%. Wind southeast at 18 miles an hour. Pressure 30.18 inches and falling. Mendon, cloudy. 61 degrees, relative humidity 48%. Wind southeast at 23 miles an hour. Hazen, partly sunny. 66 degrees, relative humidity 30%. Wind south at 28 miles an hour. Harvey, partly sunny. 59 degrees, relative humidity 38%. Wind south at 13 miles an hour, gusting to 20. Minot, cloudy. 56 degrees, relative humidity 45%. Wind southeast at 14 miles an hour, gusting to 24. Dickinson, mostly sunny. 65 degrees, relative humidity 36%. Wind south at 26 miles an hour, gusting to 36. Elsewhere around North Dakota, it was 60 at Garrison. It was sunny, with a temperature of 65 at Williston, 63 at Fargo, and 62 at Devil's Lake. It was partly sunny, with a temperature of 58 at Jamestown, and 64 at Grand Forks. In northern South Dakota, it was cloudy. It was 62 at Mobridge, and 57 at Aberdeen. In eastern Montana, skies ranged from mostly sunny to partly sunny. It was 69 at Miles City, 67 at Glendive, and 69 at Sydney. Once again, at Bismarck, the temperature was 61 degrees under cloudy skies. The regional weather forecast from your National Weather Service office in Bismarck. Near normal temperatures through the weekend, warming to above normal early to mid next week. Periods of breezy winds will be found today and Saturday, then again early next week. An overall dry weather pattern expected through at least the middle of next week, with only low chances for very light rain today and Saturday. The detailed forecast for North Dakota, tonight, partly to mostly cloudy. Slight chance of sprinkles after midnight. Lows in the 40s to lower 50s. Saturday, mostly cloudy then clearing. Slight chance of sprinkles. Highs in the 60s to lower 70s. Saturday night, mostly clear. Lows in the 30s to mid 40s. Sunday, sunny then becoming mostly clear. Highs in the upper 50s to lower 70s. Lows in the mid 30s to mid 40s. Here is the forecast for the Bismarck-Mendon listening area. Rest of today, partly sunny. Highs in the mid-60s. Southeast winds.

Northwest winds around 5 miles per hour. Sunday night, mostly clear. Lows in the mid-40s. Monday, sunny. Highs in the lower 70s. Monday night, mostly clear. Lows around 50. Tuesday, sunny. Highs in the upper 70s. Tuesday night, increasing clouds. Lows in the upper 40s. Wednesday, mostly sunny. Highs in the lower 70s. Wednesday night, partly cloudy. Lows in the upper 40s. Thursday, mostly sunny. Highs around 70. For Western Lake Sakakawea, rest of today, windy. South winds 20 to 30 miles per hour. Slight chance of sprinkles late in the morning. Partly sunny. Highs in the mid-60s. Tonight, south winds 10 to 20 miles per hour, shifting to the west around 10 miles per hour early in the morning. Slight chance of sprinkles after midnight. Mostly cloudy. Lows in the upper 40s. For Eastern Lake Sakakawea, rest of today, windy. Southeast winds 20 to 30 miles per hour. Slight chance of sprinkles late in the morning. Mostly cloudy. Highs in the mid-60s. Tonight, breezy. Southeast winds 15 to 25 miles per hour, shifting to the south 10 to 15 miles per hour after midnight. Slight chance of showers until early morning. Slight chance of sprinkles after midnight. Mostly cloudy. Lows in the mid-40s. For Northern Lake Oahe, rest of today, windy. Southeast winds 15 to 25 miles per hour, increasing to 25 to 30 miles per hour late in the afternoon. Slight chance of sprinkles late in the morning. Cloudy late in the morning, then becoming partly sunny. Highs in the mid-60s. Tonight, breezy. Southeast winds 15 to 25 miles per hour, decreasing to 10 to 15 miles per hour after midnight. Slight chance of sprinkles early in the morning. Mostly cloudy in the evening, then becoming partly cloudy. Lows in the upper 40s. Here are the weather conditions at 2 p.m. Central Daylight Time. Bismarck, cloudy. Temperature 61 degrees, relative humidity 39%. Wind southeast at 18 miles an hour. Pressure 30.18 inches and falling. Mendon, cloudy. 61 degrees, relative humidity 48%. Wind southeast at 23 miles an hour. Hazen, partly sunny. 66 degrees, relative humidity 30%. Wind south at 28 miles an hour. Harvey, partly sunny. 59 degrees, relative humidity 38%. Wind south at 13 miles an hour, gusting to 20. Minot, cloudy. 56 degrees, relative humidity 45%. Wind southeast at 14 miles an hour, gusting to 24. Dickinson, mostly sunny. 65 degrees, relative humidity 36%. Wind south at 26 miles an hour, gusting to 36. Elsewhere around North Dakota, it was 60 at Garrison. It was sunny, with a temperature of 65 at Williston, 63 at Fargo, and 62 at Devil's Lake. It was partly sunny, with a temperature of 58 at Jamestown, and 64 at Grand Forks. In northern South Dakota, it was cloudy. It was 62 at Mobridge, and 57 at Aberdeen. In eastern Montana, skies ranged from mostly sunny to partly sunny. It was 69 at Miles City, 67 at Glendive, and 69 at Sydney. Once again, at Bismarck, the temperature was 61 degrees under cloudy skies. The regional weather forecast from your National Weather Service office in Bismarck. Near normal temperatures through the weekend, warming to above normal early to mid next week. Periods of breezy winds will be found today and Saturday, then again early next week. An overall dry weather pattern expected through at least the middle of next week, with only low chances for very light rain today and Saturday. The detailed forecast for North Dakota, tonight, partly to mostly cloudy. Slight chance of sprinkles after midnight. Lows in the 40s to lower 50s. Saturday, mostly cloudy then clearing. Slight chance of sprinkles. Highs in the 60s to lower 70s. Saturday night, mostly clear. Lows in the 30s to mid-40s. Sunday, sunny then becoming mostly clear. Highs in

the upper 50s to lower 70s, lows in the mid-30s to mid-40s. Here is the forecast for the Bismarck Minden listening area. Rest of today, partly sunny. Highs in the mid-60s. Southeast winds 20 to 25 miles per hour. Tonight, mostly cloudy. A chance of sprinkles in the evening. Lows in the mid-40s. Southeast winds 5 to 15 miles per hour. Gusts up to 30 miles per hour in the evening. Saturday, sunny. A chance of sprinkles in the morning. Highs in the upper 60s. West winds 5 to 10 miles per hour, increasing to northwest 15 to 25 miles per hour in the afternoon. Saturday night, mostly clear. Lows in the lower 40s. Northwest winds 5 to 10 miles per hour. Gusts up to 30 miles per hour in the evening. Sunday, sunny. Highs in the mid-60s. Northwest winds around 5 miles per hour. Sunday night, mostly clear. Lows in the mid-40s. Monday, sunny. Highs in the lower 70s. Monday night, mostly clear. Lows around 50. Tuesday, sunny. Highs in the upper 70s. Tuesday night, increasing clouds. Lows in the upper 40s. Wednesday, mostly sunny. Highs in the lower 70s. Wednesday night, partly cloudy. Lows in the upper 40s. Thursday, mostly sunny. Highs around 70. For Western Lake Sakakawea, rest of today, windy. South winds 20 to 30 miles per hour. Slight chance of sprinkles late in the morning. Partly sunny. Highs in the mid-60s. Tonight, south winds 10 to 20 miles per hour, shifting to the west around 10 miles per hour early in the morning. Slight chance of sprinkles after midnight. Mostly cloudy. Lows in the upper 40s. For Eastern Lake Sakakawea, rest of today, windy. Southeast winds 20 to 30 miles per hour. Slight chance of sprinkles late in the morning. Mostly cloudy. Highs in the mid-60s. Tonight, breezy. Southeast winds 15 to 25 miles per hour, shifting to the south 10 to 15 miles per hour after midnight. Slight chance of showers until early morning. Slight chance of sprinkles after midnight. Mostly cloudy. Lows in the mid-40s. For Northern Lake Oahe, rest of today, windy. Southeast winds 15 to 25 miles per hour, increasing to 25 to 30 miles per hour late in the afternoon. Slight chance of sprinkles late in the morning. Cloudy late in the morning, then becoming partly sunny. Highs in the mid-60s. Tonight, breezy. Southeast winds 15 to 25 miles per hour, decreasing to 10 to 15 miles per hour after midnight. Slight chance of sprinkles early in the morning. Mostly cloudy in the evening, then becoming partly cloudy. Lows in the upper 40s. Here are the weather conditions at 2 p.m. Central Daylight Time. Bismarck, cloudy. Temperature 61 degrees, relative humidity 39%. Wind southeast at 18 miles an hour. Pressure 30.18 inches and falling. Minden, cloudy. 61 degrees, relative humidity 48%. Wind southeast at 23 miles an hour. Hazen, partly sunny. 66 degrees, relative humidity 30%. Wind south at 28 miles an hour. Harvey, partly sunny. 59 degrees, relative humidity 38%. Wind south at 13 miles an hour, gusting to 20. Minot, cloudy. 56 degrees, relative humidity 45%. Wind southeast at 14 miles an hour, gusting to 24. Dickinson, mostly sunny. 65 degrees, relative humidity 36%. Wind south at 26 miles an hour, gusting to 36. Elsewhere around North Dakota, it was 60 at Garrison. It was sunny, with a temperature of 65 at Williston, 63 at Fargo, and 62 at Devil's Lake. It was partly sunny, with a temperature of 58 at Jamestown, and 64 at Grand Forks. In northern South Dakota, it was cloudy. It was 62 at Mobridge, and 57 at Aberdeen. In eastern Montana, skies ranged from mostly sunny to partly sunny. It was 69 at

Falls City, 67 at Glendive, and 69 at Sydney. Once again, at Bismarck, the temperature was 61 degrees under cloudy skies. 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Providing weather information 24 hours a day from your National Weather Service office in Bismarck. Here are the weather conditions at 3 p.m. Central Daylight Time. Bismarck, cloudy. Temperature 62 degrees, relative humidity 35%. Wind southeast at 23 miles an hour, gusting to 32. Pressure 30.14 inches and falling. Mendham, partly sunny. 61 degrees, relative humidity 48%. Wind southeast at 24 miles an hour, gusting to 33. Hazen, mostly sunny. 66 degrees, relative humidity 28%. Wind south at 25 miles an hour, gusting to 32. Harvey, cloudy. 59 degrees, relative humidity 41%. Wind south at 15 miles an hour, gusting to 23. Minot, cloudy. 59 degrees, relative humidity 42%. Wind southeast at 16 miles an hour, gusting to 25. Dickinson, mostly sunny. 66 degrees, relative humidity 37%. Wind south at 26 miles an hour, gusting to 32. Elsewhere around North Dakota, it was 65 at Garrison. It was sunny, with a temperature of 69 at Williston and 64 at Fargo. At Grand Forks, it was mostly sunny, with a temperature of 65. At Devil's Lake, it was partly sunny, with a temperature of 61. At Jamestown, it was cloudy, with a temperature of 57. In northern South Dakota, it was cloudy. It was 63 at Mobridge and 59 at Aberdeen. In eastern Montana, skies ranged from mostly sunny to partly sunny. It was 70 at Miles City, 70 at Glendive, and 73 at Sydney. Once again, at Bismarck, the temperature was 62 degrees under cloudy skies. The regional weather forecast from your National Weather Service office in Bismarck. Near normal temperatures through the weekend, warming to above normal early to mid next week. Periods of breezy winds will be found today and Saturday, then again early next week. An overall dry weather pattern expected through at least the middle of next week, with only low chances for very light rain today and Saturday. The detailed forecast for North Dakota, tonight, partly to mostly cloudy. Slight chance of sprinkles after midnight. Lows in the 40s to lower 50s. Saturday, mostly cloudy then clearing. Slight chance of sprinkles. Highs in the 60s to lower 70s. Saturday night, mostly clear. Lows in the 30s to mid 40s. Sunday, sunny then becoming mostly clear. Highs in the upper 50s to lower 70s. Lows in the mid 30s to mid 40s. Here is the forecast for the Bismarck Mendham listening area. Rest of today, partly sunny. Highs in the mid 60s. Southeast winds 20 to 25 miles per hour. Tonight, mostly cloudy. A chance of sprinkles in the evening. Lows in the mid 40s. Southeast winds 5 to 15 miles per hour. Gusts up to 30 miles per hour in the evening. Saturday, sunny. A chance of sprinkles in the morning. Highs in the upper 60s. West winds 5 to 10 miles per hour, increasing to northwest 15 to 25 miles per hour in the afternoon. Saturday night, mostly clear. Lows in the lower 40s. Northwest winds 5 to 10 miles per hour. Gusts up to 30 miles per hour in the evening. Sunday, sunny. Highs in the mid-60s. Northwest winds around 5 miles per hour. Sunday night, mostly clear. Lows in the mid-40s. Monday, sunny. Highs in the lower 70s. Monday night, mostly clear. Lows around 50. Tuesday, sunny. Highs in the upper 70s. Tuesday night, increasing clouds. Lows in the upper 40s. Wednesday, mostly sunny. Highs in the lower 70s. Wednesday night, partly cloudy. Lows in the upper 40s. Thursday, mostly sunny. Highs around 70.

for Western Lakes Aconcagua. Rest of today, windy. South winds 20 to 30 miles per hour. Slight chance of sprinkles late in the morning. Partly sunny. Highs in the mid-60s. Tonight, south winds 10 to 20 miles per hour, shifting to the west around 10 miles per hour early in the morning. Slight chance of sprinkles after midnight. Mostly cloudy. Lows in the upper 40s. For Eastern Lakes Aconcagua, rest of today, windy. Southeast winds 20 to 30 miles per hour. Slight chance of sprinkles late in the morning. Mostly cloudy. Highs in the mid-60s. Tonight, breezy. Southeast winds 15 to 25 miles per hour, shifting to the south 10 to 15 miles per hour after midnight. Slight chance of showers until early morning. Slight chance of sprinkles after midnight. Mostly cloudy. Lows in the mid-40s. For Northern Lake Oahe, rest of today, windy. Southeast winds 15 to 25 miles per hour, increasing to 25 to 30 miles per hour late in the afternoon. Slight chance of sprinkles late in the morning. Cloudy late in the morning, then becoming partly sunny. Highs in the mid-60s. Tonight, breezy. Southeast winds 15 to 25 miles per hour, decreasing to 10 to 15 miles per hour after midnight. Slight chance of sprinkles early in the morning. Mostly cloudy in the evening, then becoming partly cloudy. Lows in the upper 40s. Here are the weather conditions at 3 p.m. Central Daylight Time. Bismarck, cloudy. Temperature 62 degrees, relative humidity 35%. Wind southeast at 23 miles an hour, gusting to 32. Pressure 30.14 inches and falling. Mendon, partly sunny. 61 degrees, relative humidity 48%. Wind southeast at 24 miles an hour, gusting to 33. Hazen, mostly sunny. 66 degrees, relative humidity 28%. Wind south at 25 miles an hour, gusting to 32. Harvey, cloudy. 59 degrees, relative humidity 41%. Wind south at 15 miles an hour, gusting to 23. Minot, cloudy. 59 degrees, relative humidity 42%. Wind southeast at 16 miles an hour, gusting to 25. Dickinson, mostly sunny. 66 degrees, relative humidity 37%. Wind south at 26 miles an hour, gusting to 32. Elsewhere around North Dakota, it was 65 at Garrison. It was sunny, with a temperature of 69 at Williston and 64 at Fargo. At Grand Forks, it was mostly sunny, with a temperature of 65. At Devil's Lake, it was partly sunny, with a temperature of 61. At Jamestown, it was cloudy, with a temperature of 57. In northern South Dakota, it was cloudy. It was 63 at Mobridge and 59 at Aberdeen. In eastern Montana, skies ranged from mostly sunny to partly sunny. It was 70 at Miles City, 70 at Glendive, and 73 at Sydney. Once again, at Bismarck, the temperature was 62 degrees under cloudy skies. The regional weather forecast from your National Weather Service office in Bismarck. Near normal temperatures through the weekend, warming to above normal early to mid next week. Periods of breezy winds will be found today and Saturday, then again early next week. An overall dry weather pattern expected through at least the middle of next week, with only low chances for very light rain today and Saturday. The detailed forecast for North Dakota, tonight, partly to mostly cloudy. Slight chance of sprinkles after midnight. Lows in the 40s to lower 50s. Saturday, mostly cloudy then clearing. Slight chance of sprinkles. Highs in the 60s to lower 70s. Saturday night, mostly clear. Lows in the 30s to mid 40s. Sunday, sunny then becoming mostly clear. Highs in the upper 50s to lower 70s. Lows in the mid-30s to mid-40s. Here is the forecast for the Bismarck-Mendon listening area. Rest of today, partly sunny. Highs in the mid-60s. Southeast winds 20 to 25 miles per hour. Tonight, mostly cloudy. A chance of sprinkles in the evening. Lows in the mid-40s. Southeast winds 5 to 15 miles.

Gusts up to 30 miles per hour in the evening. Saturday, sunny. A chance of sprinkles in the morning. Highs in the upper 60s. West winds 5 to 10 miles per hour, increasing to northwest 15 to 25 miles per hour in the afternoon. Saturday night, mostly clear. Lows in the lower 40s. Northwest winds 5 to 10 miles per hour. Gusts up to 30 miles per hour in the evening. Sunday, sunny. Highs in the mid-60s. Northwest winds around 5 miles per hour. Sunday night, mostly clear. Lows in the mid-40s. Monday, sunny. Highs in the lower 70s. Monday night, mostly clear. Lows around 50. Tuesday, sunny. Highs in the upper 70s. Tuesday night, increasing clouds. Lows in the upper 40s. Wednesday, mostly sunny. Highs in the lower 70s. Wednesday night, partly cloudy. Lows in the upper 40s. Thursday, mostly sunny. Highs around 70. For Western Lake Sakakawea, rest of today, windy. South winds 20 to 30 miles per hour. Slight chance of sprinkles late in the morning. Partly sunny. Highs in the mid-60s. Tonight, south winds 10 to 20 miles per hour, shifting to the west around 10 miles per hour early in the morning. Slight chance of sprinkles after midnight. Mostly cloudy. Lows in the upper 40s. For Eastern Lake Sakakawea, rest of today, windy. Southeast winds 20 to 30 miles per hour. Slight chance of sprinkles late in the morning. Mostly cloudy. Highs in the mid-60s. Tonight, breezy. Southeast winds 15 to 25 miles per hour, shifting to the south 10 to 15 miles per hour after midnight. Slight chance of showers until early morning. Slight chance of sprinkles after midnight. Mostly cloudy. Lows in the mid-40s. For Northern Lake Oahe, rest of today, windy. Southeast winds 15 to 25 miles per hour, increasing to 25 to 30 miles per hour late in the afternoon. Slight chance of sprinkles late in the morning. Cloudy late in the morning, then becoming partly sunny. Highs in the mid-60s. Tonight, breezy. Southeast winds 15 to 25 miles per hour, decreasing to 10 to 15 miles per hour after midnight. Slight chance of sprinkles early in the morning. Mostly cloudy in the evening, then becoming partly cloudy. Lows in the upper 40s. Here are the weather conditions at 3 p.m. Central Daylight Time. Bismarck, cloudy. Temperature 62 degrees, relative humidity 35%. Wind southeast at 23 miles an hour, gusting to 32. Pressure 30.14 inches and falling. Mendan, partly sunny. 61 degrees, relative humidity 48%. Wind southeast at 24 miles an hour, gusting to 33. Hazen, mostly sunny. 66 degrees, relative humidity 28%. Wind south at 25 miles an hour, gusting to 32. Harvey, cloudy. 59 degrees, relative humidity 41%. Wind south at 15 miles an hour, gusting to 23. Minot, cloudy. 59 degrees, relative humidity 42%. Wind southeast at 16 miles an hour, gusting to 25. Dickinson, mostly sunny. 66 degrees, relative humidity 37%. Wind south at 26 miles an hour, gusting to 32. Elsewhere around North Dakota, it was 65 at Garrison. It was sunny, with a temperature of 69 at Williston and 64 at Fargo. At Grand Forks, it was mostly sunny, with a temperature of 65. At Devil's Lake, it was partly sunny, with a temperature of 61. At Jamestown, it was cloudy, with a temperature of 57. In northern South Dakota, it was cloudy. It was 63 at Mobridge and 59 at Aberdeen. In eastern Montana, skies ranged from mostly sunny to partly sunny. It was 70 at Miles City, 70 at Glendive, and 73 at Sydney. Once again, at Bismarck, the temperature was 62 degrees under cloudy skies. The regional weather forecast from your National Weather Service office in Bismarck. Near normal temperature.

temperatures through the weekend, warming to above normal early to mid next week. Periods of breezy winds will be found today and Saturday, then again early next week. An overall dry weather pattern expected through at least the middle of next week, with only low chances for very light rain today and Saturday. The detailed forecast for North Dakota, tonight, partly to mostly cloudy. Slight chance of sprinkles after midnight. Lows in the 40s to lower 50s. Saturday, mostly cloudy then clearing. Slight chance of sprinkles. Highs in the 60s to lower 70s. Saturday night, mostly clear. Lows in the 30s to mid 40s. Sunday, sunny then becoming mostly clear. Highs in the upper 50s to lower 70s. Lows in the mid 30s to mid 40s. Here is the forecast for the Bismarck Minden listening area. Rest of today, partly sunny. Highs in the mid 60s. Southeast winds 20 to 25 miles per hour. Tonight, mostly cloudy. A chance of sprinkles in the evening. Lows in the mid 40s. Southeast winds 5 to 15 miles per hour. Gusts up to 30 miles per hour in the evening. Saturday, sunny. A chance of sprinkles in the morning. Highs in the upper 60s. West winds 5 to 10 miles per hour, increasing to northwest 15 to 25 miles per hour in the afternoon. Saturday night, mostly clear. Lows in the lower 40s. Northwest winds 5 to 10 miles per hour. Gusts up to 30 miles per hour in the evening. Sunday, sunny. Highs in the mid-60s. Northwest winds around 5 miles per hour. Sunday night, mostly clear. Lows in the mid-40s. Monday, sunny. Highs in the lower 70s. Monday night, mostly clear. Lows around 50. Tuesday, sunny. Highs in the upper 70s. Tuesday night, increasing clouds. Lows in the upper 40s. Wednesday, mostly sunny. Highs in the lower 70s. Wednesday night, partly cloudy. Lows in the upper 40s. Thursday, mostly sunny. Highs around 70. For Western Lake Sakakawea, rest of today, windy. South winds 20 to 30 miles per hour. Slight chance of sprinkles late in the morning. Partly sunny. Highs in the mid-60s. Tonight, south winds 10 to 20 miles per hour, shifting to the west around 10 miles per hour early in the morning. Slight chance of sprinkles after midnight. Mostly cloudy. Lows in the upper 40s. For Eastern Lake Sakakawea, rest of today, windy. Southeast winds 20 to 30 miles per hour. Slight chance of sprinkles late in the morning. Mostly cloudy. Highs in the mid-60s. Tonight, breezy. Southeast winds 15 to 25 miles per hour, shifting to the south 10 to 15 miles per hour after midnight. Slight chance of showers until early morning. Slight chance of sprinkles after midnight. Mostly cloudy. Lows in the mid-40s. For Northern Lake Orahi, rest of today, windy. Southeast winds 15 to 25 miles per hour, increasing to 25 to 30 miles per hour late in the afternoon. Slight chance of sprinkles late in the morning. Cloudy late in the morning, then becoming partly sunny. Highs in the mid-60s. Tonight, breezy. Southeast winds 15 to 25 miles per hour, decreasing to 10 to 15 miles per hour after midnight. Slight chance of sprinkles early in the morning. Mostly cloudy in the evening, then becoming partly cloudy. Lows in the upper 40s. Here are the weather conditions at 3 p.m. Central Daylight Time. Bismarck, cloudy. Temperature 62 degrees, relative humidity 35%. Wind southeast at 23 miles an hour, gusting to 32. Pressure 30.14 inches and falling. Minden, partly sunny. 61 degrees, relative humidity 48%. Wind southeast at 24 miles an hour, gusting to 33. Hazen, mostly sunny. 66 degrees, relative humidity 28%. Wind south at 25 miles an hour, gusting to 32. Harvey, cloudy. 59 degrees, relative humidity 41%. Wind south at 15 miles an hour, gusting to 23.

cloudy. 59 degrees, relative humidity 42%. Wind southeast at 16 miles an hour, gusting to 25. Dickinson, mostly sunny. 66 degrees, relative humidity 37%. Wind south at 26 miles an hour, gusting to 32. Elsewhere around North Dakota, it was 65 at Garrison. It was sunny, with a temperature of 69 at Williston and 64 at Fargo. At Grand Forks, it was mostly sunny, with a temperature of 65. At Devil's Lake, it was partly sunny, with a temperature of 61. At Jamestown, it was cloudy, with a temperature of 57. In northern South Dakota, it was cloudy. It was 63 at Mobridge and 59 at Aberdeen. In eastern Montana, skies ranged from mostly sunny to partly sunny. It was 70 at Miles City, 70 at Glendive, and 73 at Sydney. Once again, at Bismarck, the temperature was 62 degrees under cloudy skies. The regional weather forecast from your National Weather Service office in Bismarck. Near normal temperatures through the weekend, warming to above normal early to mid next week. Periods of breezy winds will be found today and Saturday, then again early next week. An overall dry weather pattern expected through at least the middle of next week, with only low chances for very light rain today and Saturday. The detailed forecast for North Dakota, tonight, partly to mostly cloudy. Slight chance of sprinkles after midnight. Lows in the 40s to lower 50s. Saturday, mostly cloudy then clearing. Slight chance of sprinkles. Highs in the 60s to lower 70s. Saturday night, mostly clear. Lows in the 30s to mid 40s. Sunday, sunny then becoming mostly clear. Highs in the upper 50s to lower 70s. Lows in the mid 30s to mid 40s. Here is the forecast for the Bismarck, Minden listening area. Rest of today, partly sunny. Highs in the mid 60s. Southeast winds 20 to 25 miles per hour. Tonight, mostly cloudy. A chance of sprinkles in the evening. Lows in the mid 40s. Southeast winds 5 to 15 miles per hour. Gusts up to 30 miles per hour in the evening. Saturday, sunny. A chance of sprinkles in the morning. Highs in the upper 60s. West winds 5 to 10 miles per hour, increasing to northwest 15 to 25 miles per hour in the afternoon. Saturday night, mostly clear. Lows in the lower 40s. Northwest winds 5 to 10 miles per hour. Gusts up to 30 miles per hour in the evening. Sunday, sunny. Highs in the mid 60s. Northwest winds around 5 miles per hour. Sunday night, mostly clear. Lows in the mid 40s. Monday, sunny. Highs in the lower 70s. Monday night, mostly clear. Lows around 50. Tuesday, sunny. Highs in the upper 70s. Tuesday night, increasing clouds. Lows in the upper 40s. Wednesday, mostly sunny. Highs in the lower 70s. Wednesday night, partly cloudy. Lows in the upper 40s. Thursday, mostly sunny. Highs around 70. For Western Lake Sakakawea, rest of today, windy. South winds 20 to 30 miles per hour. Slight chance of sprinkles late in the morning. Partly sunny. Highs in the mid-60s. Tonight, south winds 10 to 20 miles per hour, shifting to the west around 10 miles per hour early in the morning. Slight chance of sprinkles after midnight. Mostly cloudy. Lows in the upper 40s. For Eastern Lake Sakakawea, rest of today, windy. Southeast winds 20 to 30 miles per hour. Slight chance of sprinkles late in the morning. Mostly cloudy. Highs in the mid-60s. Tonight, breezy. Southeast winds 15 to 25 miles per hour, shifting to the south 10 to 15 miles per hour after midnight. Slight chance of showers until early morning. Slight chance of sprinkles after midnight. Mostly cloudy. Lows in the mid-40s. For Northern Lake Oahe, rest of today, windy. Southeast winds 15 to 25 miles per hour, increasing to 25 to 30 miles per hour late in the afternoon. Slight chance of sprinkles late in the morning. Cloudy late in the morning then becomes

and partly sunny. Highs in the mid-60s. Tonight, breezy. Southeast winds 15 to 25 miles per hour, decreasing to 10 to 15 miles per hour after midnight. Slight chance of sprinkles early in the morning. Mostly cloudy in the evening, then becoming partly cloudy. Lows in the upper 40s. Here are the weather conditions at 3 p.m. Central Daylight Time. Bismarck, cloudy. Temperature 62 degrees, relative humidity 35%. Wind southeast at 23 miles an hour, gusting to 32. Pressure 30.14 inches and falling. Menden, partly sunny. 61 degrees, relative humidity 48%. Wind southeast at 24 miles an hour, gusting to 33. Hazen, mostly sunny. 66 degrees, relative humidity 28%. Wind south at 25 miles an hour, gusting to 32. Harvey, cloudy. 59 degrees, relative humidity 41%. Wind south at 15 miles an hour, gusting to 23. Minot, cloudy. 59 degrees, relative humidity 42%. Wind southeast at 16 miles an hour, gusting to 25. Dickinson, mostly sunny. 66 degrees, relative humidity 37%. Wind south at 26 miles an hour, gusting to 32. Elsewhere around North Dakota, it was 65 at Garrison. It was sunny, with a temperature of 69 at Williston and 64 at Fargo. At Grand Forks, it was mostly sunny, with a temperature of 65. At Devil's Lake, it was partly sunny, with a temperature of 61. At Jamestown, it was cloudy, with a temperature of 57. In northern South Dakota, it was cloudy. It was 63 at Mobridge and 59 at Aberdeen. In eastern Montana, skies ranged from mostly sunny to partly sunny. It was 70 at Miles City, 70 at Glendive, and 73 at Sydney. Once again, at Bismarck, the temperature was 62 degrees under cloudy skies. The regional weather forecast from your National Weather Service office in Bismarck. Near normal temperatures through the weekend, warming to above normal early to mid next week. Periods of breezy winds will be found today and Saturday, then again early next week. An overall dry weather pattern expected through at least the middle of next week, with only low chances for very light rain today and Saturday. The detailed forecast for North Dakota, tonight, partly to mostly cloudy. Slight chance of sprinkles after midnight. Lows in the 40s to lower 50s. Saturday, mostly cloudy then clearing. Slight chance of sprinkles. Highs in the 60s to lower 70s. Saturday night, mostly clear. Lows in the 30s to mid 40s. Sunday, sunny then becoming mostly clear. Highs in the upper 50s to lower 70s. Lows in the mid 30s to mid 40s. Here is the forecast for the Bismarck Menden listening area. Rest of today, partly sunny. Highs in the mid-60s. Southeast winds 20 to 25 miles per hour. Tonight, mostly cloudy. A chance of sprinkles in the evening. Lows in the mid-40s. Southeast winds 5 to 15 miles per hour. Gusts up to 30 miles per hour in the evening. Saturday, sunny. A chance of sprinkles in the morning. Highs in the upper 60s. West winds 5 to 10 miles per hour, increasing to northwest 15 to 25 miles per hour in the afternoon. Saturday night, mostly clear. Lows in the lower 40s. Northwest winds 5 to 10 miles per hour. Gusts up to 30 miles per hour in the evening. Sunday, sunny. Highs in the mid-60s. Northwest winds around 5 miles per hour. Sunday night, mostly clear. Lows in the mid-40s. Monday, sunny. Highs in the lower 70s. Monday night, mostly clear. Lows around 50. Tuesday, sunny. Highs in the upper 70s. Tuesday night, increasing clouds. Lows in the upper 40s. Wednesday, mostly sunny. Highs in the lower 70s. Wednesday night, partly cloudy. Lows in the upper 40s. Thursday, mostly sunny. Highs around 70. This is NOAA Weather Radio Station WXL 70.

in Bismarck, North Dakota, operating on a frequency of 162.475 MHz, providing weather information 24 hours a day from your National Weather Service office in Bismarck. For Western Lake Sakakawea, rest of today, windy. South winds 20 to 30 miles per hour. Slight chance of sprinkles late in the morning. Partly sunny. Highs in the mid-60s. Tonight, south winds 10 to 20 miles per hour, shifting to the west around 10 miles per hour early in the morning. Slight chance of sprinkles after midnight. Mostly cloudy. Lows in the upper 40s. For Eastern Lake Sakakawea, rest of today, windy. Southeast winds 20 to 30 miles per hour. Slight chance of sprinkles late in the morning. Mostly cloudy. Highs in the mid-60s. Tonight, breezy. Southeast winds 15 to 25 miles per hour, shifting to the south 10 to 15 miles per hour after midnight. Slight chance of showers until early morning. Slight chance of sprinkles after midnight. Mostly cloudy. Lows in the mid-40s. For Northern Lake Oahe, rest of today, windy. Southeast winds 15 to 25 miles per hour, increasing to 25 to 30 miles per hour late in the afternoon. Slight chance of sprinkles late in the morning. Cloudy late in the morning, then becoming partly sunny. Highs in the mid-60s. Tonight, breezy. Southeast winds 15 to 25 miles per hour, decreasing to 10 to 15 miles per hour after midnight. Slight chance of sprinkles early in the morning. Mostly cloudy in the evening, then becoming partly cloudy. Lows in the upper 40s. Here are the weather conditions at slight chance of sprinkles early in the morning. Mostly cloudy in the evening, then becoming partly cloudy. Lows in the upper 40s. Here are the weather conditions at 3 p.m. Central Daylight Time. Bismarck, cloudy. Temperature 62 degrees, relative humidity 35%. Wind southeast at 23 miles an hour, gusting to 32. Pressure 30.14 inches and falling. Mendon, partly sunny. 61 degrees, relative humidity 48%. Wind southeast at 24 miles an hour, gusting to 33. Hazen, mostly sunny. 66 degrees, relative humidity 28%. Wind south at 25 miles an hour, gusting to 32. Harvey, cloudy. 59 degrees, relative humidity 41%. Wind south at 15 miles an hour, gusting to 23. Minot, cloudy. 59 degrees, relative humidity 42%. Wind southeast at 16 miles an hour, gusting to 25. Dickinson, mostly sunny. 66 degrees, relative humidity 37%. Wind south at 26 miles an hour, gusting to 32. Elsewhere around North Dakota, it was 65 at Garrison. It was sunny, with a temperature of 69 at Williston and 64 at Fargo. At Grand Forks, it was mostly sunny, with a temperature of 65. At Devil's Lake, it was partly sunny, with a temperature of 61. At Jamestown, it was cloudy, with a temperature of 57. In northern South Dakota, it was cloudy. It was 63 at Mobridge and 59 at Aberdeen. In eastern Montana, skies ranged from mostly sunny to partly sunny. It was 70 at Miles City, 70 at Glendive, and 73 at Sydney. Once again, at Bismarck, the temperature was 62 degrees under cloudy skies. The regional weather forecast from your National Weather Service office in Bismarck. Near normal temperatures through the weekend, warming to above normal early to mid next week. Periods of breezy winds will be found today and Saturday, then again early next week. An overall dry weather pattern expected through at least the middle of next week, with only low chances for very light rain today and Saturday. The detailed forecast for North Dakota, tonight, partly to mostly cloudy. Slight chance of sprinkles after midnight. Lows in the 40s to lower 50s. Saturday, mostly cloudy then clearing. Slight chance of sprinkles. Highs in the 60s to lower 70s. Saturday night, mostly clear. Lows in the 30s to mid 40s. Sunday, sunny then becoming mostly clear. Highs in the upper 50s to lower 70s. Lows in the mid 30s.

to mid-40s. Here is the forecast for the Bismarck Minden listening area. Rest of today, partly sunny. Highs in the mid-60s. Southeast winds 20 to 25 miles per hour. Tonight, mostly cloudy. A chance of sprinkles in the evening. Lows in the mid-40s. Southeast winds 5 to 15 miles per hour. Gusts up to 30 miles per hour in the evening. Saturday, sunny. A chance of sprinkles in the morning. Highs in the upper 60s. West winds 5 to 10 miles per hour, increasing to northwest 15 to 25 miles per hour in the afternoon. Saturday night, mostly clear. Lows in the lower 40s. Northwest winds 5 to 10 miles per hour. Gusts up to 30 miles per hour in the evening. Sunday, sunny. Highs in the mid-60s. Northwest winds around 5 miles per hour. Sunday night, mostly clear. Lows in the mid-40s. Monday, sunny. Highs in the lower 70s. Monday night, mostly clear. Lows around 50. Tuesday, sunny. Highs in the upper 70s. Tuesday night, increasing clouds. Lows in the upper 40s. Wednesday, mostly sunny. Highs in the lower 70s. Wednesday night, partly cloudy. Lows in the upper 40s. Thursday, mostly sunny. Highs around 70. For Western Lake Sakakawea, rest of today, windy. South winds 20 to 30 miles per hour. Slight chance of sprinkles late in the morning. Partly sunny. Highs in the mid-60s. Tonight, south winds 10 to 20 miles per hour, shifting to the west around 10 miles per hour early in the morning. Slight chance of sprinkles after midnight. Mostly cloudy. Lows in the upper 40s. For Eastern Lake Sakakawea, rest of today, windy. Southeast winds 20 to 30 miles per hour. Slight chance of sprinkles late in the morning. Mostly cloudy. Highs in the mid-60s. Tonight, breezy. Southeast winds 15 to 25 miles per hour, shifting to the south 10 to 15 miles per hour after midnight. Slight chance of showers until early morning. Slight chance of sprinkles after midnight. Mostly cloudy. Lows in the mid-40s. For Northern Lake Oahe, rest of today, windy. Southeast winds 15 to 25 miles per hour, increasing to 25 to 30 miles per hour late in the afternoon. Slight chance of sprinkles late in the morning. Cloudy late in the morning, then becoming partly sunny. Highs in the mid-60s. Tonight, breezy. Southeast winds 15 to 25 miles per hour, decreasing to 10 to 15 miles per hour after midnight. Slight chance of sprinkles early in the morning. Mostly cloudy in the evening, then becoming partly cloudy. Lows in the upper 40s. Here are the weather conditions at 3 p.m. Central Daylight Time. Bismarck, cloudy. Temperature 62 degrees, relative humidity 35%. Wind southeast at 23 miles an hour, gusting to 32. Pressure 30.14 inches and falling. Minden, partly sunny. 61 degrees, relative humidity 48%. Wind southeast at 24 miles an hour, gusting to 33. Hazen, mostly sunny. 66 degrees, relative humidity 28%. Wind south at 25 miles an hour, gusting to 32. Harvey, cloudy. 59 degrees, relative humidity 41%. Wind south at 15 miles an hour, gusting to 23. Minot, cloudy. 59 degrees, relative humidity 42%. Wind southeast at 16 miles an hour, gusting to 25. Dickinson, mostly sunny. 66 degrees, relative humidity 37%. Wind south at 26 miles an hour, gusting to 32. Elsewhere around North Dakota, it was 65 at Garrison. It was sunny, with a temperature of 69 at Williston and 64 at Fargo. At Grand Forks, it was mostly sunny, with a temperature of 65. At Devil's Lake, it was partly sunny, with a temperature of 61. At Jamestown, it was cloudy, with a temperature of 57. In northern South Dakota, it was cloudy.
it was 63 at Mobridge and 59 at Aberdeen. In eastern Montana, skies ranged from mostly sunny to partly sunny. It was 70 at Miles City, 70 at Glendive, and 73 at Sydney. Once again, at Bismarck, the temperature was 62 degrees under cloudy skies. The regional weather forecast from your National Weather Service office in Bismarck. Near normal temperatures through the weekend, warming to above normal early to mid next week. Periods of breezy winds will be found today and Saturday, then again early next week. An overall dry weather pattern expected through at least the middle of next week, with only low chances for very light rain today and Saturday. The detailed forecast for North Dakota, tonight, partly to mostly cloudy. Slight chance of sprinkles after midnight. Lows in the 40s to lower 50s. Saturday, mostly cloudy then clearing. Slight chance of sprinkles. Highs in the 60s to lower 70s. Saturday night, mostly clear. Lows in the 30s to mid 40s. Sunday, sunny then becoming mostly clear. Highs in the upper 50s to lower 70s. Lows in the mid 30s to mid 40s. Here is the forecast for the Bismarck Minden listening area. Rest of today, partly sunny. Highs in the mid 60s. South winds 20 to 25 miles per hour with gusts up to 35 miles per hour. Tonight, mostly cloudy. A chance of sprinkles in the evening. Lows in the mid 40s. Southeast winds 5 to 15 miles per hour. Gusts up to 30 miles per hour in the evening. Saturday, sunny. A chance of sprinkles in the morning. Highs in the upper 60s. West winds 5 to 10 miles per hour, increasing to northwest 15 to 25 miles per hour in the afternoon. Saturday night, mostly clear. Lows in the lower 40s. Northwest winds 5 to 10 miles per hour. Gusts up to 30 miles per hour in the evening. Sunday, sunny. Highs in the mid-60s. Northwest winds around 5 miles per hour. Sunday night, mostly clear. Lows in the mid-40s. Monday, sunny. Highs in the lower 70s. Monday night, mostly clear. Lows around 50. Tuesday, sunny. Highs in the upper 70s. Tuesday night, increasing clouds. Lows in the upper 40s. Wednesday, mostly sunny. Highs in the lower 70s. Wednesday night, partly cloudy. Lows in the upper 40s. Thursday, mostly sunny. Highs around 70. For Western Lake Sakakawea, rest of today, windy. South winds 20 to 30 miles per hour. Slight chance of sprinkles late in the morning. Partly sunny. Highs in the mid-60s. Tonight, south winds 10 to 20 miles per hour, shifting to the west around 10 miles per hour early in the morning. Slight chance of sprinkles after midnight. Mostly cloudy. Lows in the upper 40s. For eastern Lake Sakakawea, rest of today, windy. Southeast winds 20 to 30 miles per hour. Slight chance of sprinkles late in the morning. Mostly cloudy. Highs in the mid-60s. Tonight, breezy. Southeast winds 15 to 25 miles per hour, shifting to the south 10 to 15 miles per hour after midnight. Slight chance of showers until early morning. Slight chance of sprinkles after midnight. Mostly cloudy. Lows in the mid-40s. For northern Lake Oahe, rest of today, windy. Southeast winds 15 to 25 miles per hour, increasing to 25 to 30 miles per hour late in the afternoon. Slight chance of sprinkles late in the morning. Cloudy late in the morning, then becoming partly sunny. Highs in the mid-60s. Tonight, breezy. Southeast winds 15 to 25 miles per hour, decreasing to 10 to 15 miles per hour after midnight. Slight chance of sprinkles early in the morning. Mostly cloudy in the evening, then becoming partly cloudy. Lows in the upper 40s. Here are the weather conditions at 3 p.m. Central Daylight Time. Bismarck, cloudy. Temperature 62 degrees, relative humidity 35%. Wind southeast at 23 miles an hour, gusting to 32. Pressure 30.14 inches and falling. Minden, partly sunny. 61 degrees,
relative humidity 48%.

Wind southeast at 24 miles an hour, gusting to 33. Hazen, mostly sunny. 66 degrees, relative humidity 28%. Wind south at 25 miles an hour, gusting to 32. Harvey, cloudy. 59 degrees, relative humidity 41%. Wind south at 15 miles an hour, gusting to 23. Minot, cloudy. 59 degrees, relative humidity 42%. Wind southeast at 16 miles an hour, gusting to 25. Dickinson, mostly sunny. 66 degrees, relative humidity 37%. Wind south at 26 miles an hour, gusting to 32. Elsewhere around North Dakota, it was 65 at Garrison. It was sunny, with a temperature of 69 at Williston and 64 at Fargo. At Grand Forks, it was mostly sunny, with a temperature of 65. At Devil's Lake, it was partly sunny, with a temperature of 61. At Jamestown, it was cloudy, with a temperature of 57. In northern South Dakota, it was cloudy. It was 63 at Mobridge and 59 at Aberdeen. In eastern Montana, skies ranged from mostly sunny to partly sunny. It was 70 at Miles City, 70 at Glendive, and 73 at Sydney. Once again, at Bismarck, the temperature was 62 degrees under cloudy skies. The regional weather forecast from your National Weather Service office in Bismarck. Near normal temperatures through the weekend, warming to above normal early to mid next week. Periods of breezy winds will be found today and Saturday, then again early next week. An overall dry weather pattern expected through at least the middle of next week, with only low chances for very light rain today and Saturday. The detailed forecast for North Dakota, tonight, partly to mostly cloudy. Slight chance of sprinkles after midnight. Lows in the 40s to lower 50s. Saturday, mostly cloudy then clearing. Slight chance of sprinkles. Highs in the 60s to lower 70s. Saturday night, mostly clear. Lows in the 30s to mid 40s. Sunday, sunny then becoming mostly clear. Highs in the upper 50s to lower 70s. Lows in the mid 30s to mid 40s. Here is the forecast for the Bismarck, Minden listening area. Rest of today, partly sunny. Highs in the mid 60s. South winds 20 to 25 miles per hour with gusts up to 35 miles per hour. Tonight, mostly cloudy. A chance of sprinkles in the evening. Lows in the mid-40s. Southeast winds 5 to 15 miles per hour. Gusts up to 30 miles per hour in the evening. Saturday, sunny. A chance of sprinkles in the morning. Highs in the upper 60s. West winds 5 to 10 miles per hour, increasing to northwest 15 to 25 miles per hour in the afternoon. Saturday night, mostly clear. Lows in the lower 40s. Northwest winds 5 to 10 miles per hour. Gusts up to 30 miles per hour in the evening. Sunday, sunny. Highs in the mid-60s. Northwest winds around 5 miles per hour. Sunday night, mostly clear. Lows in the mid-40s. Monday, sunny. Highs in the lower 70s. Monday night, mostly clear. Lows around 50. Tuesday, sunny. Highs in the upper 70s. Tuesday night, increasing clouds. Lows in the upper 40s. Wednesday, mostly sunny. Highs in the lower 70s. Wednesday night, partly cloudy. Lows in the upper 40s. Thursday, mostly sunny. Highs around 70. For Western Lake Sakakawea, rest of today, windy. South winds 20 to 30 miles per hour. Slight chance of sprinkles late in the morning. Partly sunny. Highs in the mid-60s. Tonight, south winds 10 to 20 miles per hour, shifting to the west around 10 miles per hour early in the morning. Slight chance of sprinkles after midnight. Mostly cloudy. Lows in the upper 40s. For Eastern Lake Sakakawea, rest of today, windy. Southeast winds 20 to 30 miles per hour. Slight chance of sprinkles late in the morning. Mostly cloudy. Highs in the mid-60s. Tonight, breezy. Southeast winds 15 to 25 miles per hour, shifting to the south 10 to

p.m. Central Daylight Time. Bismarck, cloudy. Temperature 62 degrees, relative humidity 35%. Wind southeast at 23 miles an hour, gusting to 32. Pressure 30.14 inches and falling. Mendon, partly sunny. 61 degrees, relative humidity 48%. Wind southeast at 24 miles an hour, gusting to 33. Hazen, mostly sunny. 66 degrees, relative humidity 28%. Wind south at 25 miles an hour, gusting to 32. Harvey, cloudy. 59 degrees, relative humidity 41%. Wind south at 15 miles an hour, gusting to 23. Minot, cloudy. 59 degrees, relative humidity 42%. Wind southeast at 16 miles an hour, gusting to 25. Dickinson, mostly sunny. 66 degrees, relative humidity 37%. Wind south at 26 miles an hour, gusting to 32. Elsewhere around North Dakota, it was 65 at Garrison. It was sunny, with a temperature of 69 at Williston and 64 at Fargo. At Grand Forks, it was mostly sunny, with a temperature of 65. At Devil's Lake, it was partly sunny, with a temperature of 61. At Jamestown, it was cloudy, with a temperature of 57. In northern South Dakota, it was cloudy. It was 63 at Mobridge and 59 at Aberdeen. In eastern Montana, skies ranged from mostly sunny to partly sunny. It was 70 at Miles City, 70 at Glendive, and 73 at Sydney. Once again, at Bismarck, the temperature was 62 degrees under cloudy skies. The regional weather forecast from your National Weather Service office in Bismarck. Near normal temperatures through the weekend, warming to above normal early to mid next week. Periods of breezy winds will be found today and Saturday, then again early next week. An overall dry weather pattern expected through at least the middle of next week, with only low chances for very light rain today and Saturday. The detailed forecast for North Dakota, tonight, partly to mostly cloudy. Slight chance of sprinkles after midnight. Lows in the 40s to lower 50s. Saturday, mostly cloudy then clearing. Slight chance of sprinkles. Highs in the 60s to lower 70s. Saturday night, mostly clear. Lows in the 30s to mid 40s. Sunday, sunny then becoming mostly clear. Highs in the upper 50s to lower 70s. Lows in the mid 30s to mid 40s. Here is the forecast for the Bismarck-Mendon listening area. Rest of today, partly sunny. Highs in the mid-60s. South winds 20 to 25 miles per hour with gusts up to 35 miles per hour. Tonight, mostly cloudy. A chance of sprinkles in the evening. Lows in the mid-40s. Southeast winds 5 to 15 miles per hour. Gusts up to 30 miles per hour in the evening. Saturday, sunny. A chance of sprinkles in the morning. Highs in the upper 60s. West winds 5 to 10 miles per hour, increasing to northwest 15 to 25 miles per hour in the afternoon. Saturday night, mostly clear. Lows in the lower 40s. Northwest winds 5 to 10 miles per hour. Gusts up to 30 miles per hour in the evening. Sunday, sunny. Highs in the mid-60s. Northwest winds around 5 miles per hour. Sunday night, mostly clear. Lows in the mid-40s. Monday, sunny. Highs in the lower 70s. Monday night, mostly clear. Lows around 50. Tuesday, sunny. Highs in the upper 70s. Tuesday night, increasing clouds. Lows in the upper 40s. Wednesday, mostly sunny. Highs in the lower 70s. Wednesday night, partly cloudy. Lows in the upper 40s. Thursday, mostly sunny. Highs around 70. For Western Lake Sakakawea, rest of today, windy. South winds 20 to 30 miles per hour. Slight chance of sprinkles late in the morning. Partly sunny. Highs in the mid-60s. Tonight, south winds 10 to 20 miles per hour, shifting to the west around 10 miles per hour early in the morning. Slight chance of sprinkles after midnight. Mostly cloudy.

lows in the upper 40s. For eastern Lake Sakakawea, rest of today, windy. Southeast winds 20 to 30 miles per hour. Slight chance of sprinkles late in the morning. Mostly cloudy. Highs in the mid-60s. Tonight, breezy. Southeast winds 15 to 25 miles per hour, shifting to the south 10 to 15 miles per hour after midnight. Slight chance of showers until early morning. Slight chance of sprinkles after midnight. Mostly cloudy. Lows in the mid-40s. For northern Lake Oahe, rest of today, windy. Southeast winds 15 to 25 miles per hour, increasing to 25 to 30 miles per hour late in the afternoon. Slight chance of sprinkles late in the morning. Cloudy late in the morning, then becoming partly sunny. Highs in the mid-60s. Tonight, breezy. Southeast winds 15 to 25 miles per hour, decreasing to 10 to 15 miles per hour after midnight. Slight chance of sprinkles early in the morning. Mostly cloudy in the evening, then becoming partly cloudy. Lows in the upper 40s. Here are the weather conditions at 3 p.m. Central Daylight Time. Bismarck, cloudy. Temperature 62 degrees, relative humidity 35%. Wind southeast at 23 miles an hour, gusting to 32. Pressure 30.14 inches and falling. Mendan, partly sunny. 61 degrees, relative humidity 48%. Wind southeast at 24 miles an hour, gusting to 33. Hazen, mostly sunny. 66 degrees, relative humidity 28%. Wind south at 25 miles an hour, gusting to 32. Harvey, cloudy. 59 degrees, relative humidity 41%. Wind south at 15 miles an hour, gusting to 23. Minot, cloudy. 59 degrees, relative humidity 42%. Wind southeast at 16 miles an hour, gusting to 25. Dickinson, mostly sunny. 66 degrees, relative humidity 37%. Wind south at 26 miles an hour, gusting to 32. Elsewhere around North Dakota, it was 65 at Garrison. It was sunny, with a temperature of 69 at Williston and 64 at Fargo. At Grand Forks, it was mostly sunny, with a temperature of 65. At Devil's Lake, it was partly sunny, with a temperature of 61. At Jamestown, it was cloudy, with a temperature of 57. In northern South Dakota, it was cloudy. It was 63 at Mobridge and 59 at Aberdeen. In eastern Montana, skies ranged from mostly sunny to partly sunny. It was 70 at Miles City, 70 at Glendive, and 73 at Sydney. Once again, at Bismarck, the temperature was 62 degrees under cloudy skies. 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Providing weather information 24 hours a day from your National Weather Service office in Bismarck. The regional weather forecast from your National Weather Service office in Bismarck. Near normal temperatures through the weekend, warming to above normal early to mid next week. Periods of breezy winds will be found today and Saturday, then again early next week. An overall dry weather pattern expected through at least the middle of next week, with only low chances for very light rain today and Saturday. The detailed forecast for North Dakota, tonight, partly to mostly cloudy. Slight chance of sprinkles after midnight. Lows in the 40s to lower 50s. Saturday, mostly cloudy then clearing. Slight chance of sprinkles. Highs in the 60s to lower 70s. Saturday night, mostly clear. Lows in the 30s to mid 40s. Sunday, sunny then becoming mostly clear. Highs in the upper 50s to lower 70s. Lows in the mid-30s to mid-40s. Here is the forecast for the Bismarck-Mendon listening area. Rest of today, partly sunny. Highs in the mid-60s. South winds 20 to 25 miles per hour with gusts up to 35 miles per hour. Tonight, mostly cloudy. A chance of sprinkles in the evening. Lows in the mid-40s. Southeast winds 5 to 15 miles per hour. Gusts up to 30 miles per hour in the evening. Saturday, sunny. A chance of sprinkles.

the morning. Highs in the upper 60s. West winds 5 to 10 miles per hour, increasing to northwest 15 to 25 miles per hour in the afternoon. Saturday night, mostly clear. Lows in the lower 40s. Northwest winds 5 to 10 miles per hour. Gusts up to 30 miles per hour in the evening. Sunday, sunny. Highs in the mid-60s. Northwest winds around 5 miles per hour. Sunday night, mostly clear. Lows in the mid-40s. Monday, sunny. Highs in the lower 70s. Monday night, mostly clear. Lows around 50. Tuesday, sunny. Highs in the upper 70s. Tuesday night, increasing clouds. Lows in the upper 40s. Wednesday, mostly sunny. Highs in the lower 70s. Wednesday night, partly cloudy. Lows in the upper 40s. Thursday, mostly sunny. Highs around 70. For Western Lake Sakakawea, rest of today, windy. South winds 20 to 30 miles per hour. Slight chance of sprinkles late in the morning. Partly sunny. Highs in the mid-60s. Tonight, south winds 10 to 20 miles per hour, shifting to the west around 10 miles per hour early in the morning. Slight chance of sprinkles after midnight. Mostly cloudy. Lows in the upper 40s. For Eastern Lake Sakakawea, rest of today, windy. Southeast winds 20 to 30 miles per hour. Slight chance of sprinkles late in the morning. Mostly cloudy. Highs in the mid-60s. Tonight, breezy. Southeast winds 15 to 25 miles per hour, shifting to the south 10 to 15 miles per hour after midnight. Slight chance of showers until early morning. Slight chance of sprinkles after midnight. Mostly cloudy. Lows in the mid-40s. For Northern Lake Orahi, rest of today, windy. Southeast winds 15 to 25 miles per hour, increasing to 25 to 30 miles per hour late in the afternoon. Slight chance of sprinkles late in the morning. Cloudy late in the morning, then becoming partly sunny. Highs in the mid-60s. Tonight, breezy. Southeast winds 15 to 25 miles per hour, decreasing to 10 to 15 miles per hour after midnight. Slight chance of sprinkles early in the morning. Mostly cloudy in the evening, then becoming partly cloudy. Lows in the upper 40s. Here are the weather conditions at 4 p.m. Central Daylight Time. Bismarck, partly sunny. Temperature 61 degrees, relative humidity 37%. Wind southeast at 23 miles an hour, gusting to 30. Pressure 30.12 inches and falling. Mendham, mostly sunny. 59 degrees, relative humidity 51%. Wind southeast at 20 miles an hour, gusting to 29. Hazen, mostly sunny. 64 degrees, relative humidity 32%. Wind south at 25 miles an hour, gusting to 37. Minot, mostly sunny. 62 degrees, relative humidity 35%. Wind southeast at 17 miles an hour, gusting to 32. Dickinson, partly sunny. 67 degrees, relative humidity 38%. Wind south at 22 miles an hour, gusting to 30. Elsewhere around North Dakota, it was 65 at Garrison. It was mostly sunny, with a temperature of 68 at Williston and 63 at Fargo. At Grand Forks, it was partly sunny, with a temperature of 63. It was cloudy, with a temperature of 56 at Jamestown and 59 at Devil's Lake. In northern South Dakota, at Mobridge, it was sunny, with a temperature of 65. At Aberdeen, it was partly sunny, with a temperature of 60. In eastern Montana, skies ranged from mostly sunny to partly sunny. It was 74 at Miles City, 71 at Glendive, and 73 at Sydney. Once again, at Bismarck, the temperature was 61 degrees under partly sunny skies. The regional weather forecast from your National Weather Service office in Bismarck. Near normal temperatures through the weekend, warming to above normal early to mid next week. Periods of breezy winds will be found today and Saturday, then again early next week. An overall dry weather pattern expected through at least the middle of next week, with only low chances for very light rain today and Saturday. The detailed forecast.

for North Dakota. Tonight, partly to mostly cloudy. Slight chance of sprinkles after midnight. Lows in the 40s to lower 50s. Saturday, mostly cloudy then clearing. Slight chance of sprinkles. Highs in the 60s to lower 70s. Saturday night, mostly clear. Lows in the 30s to mid 40s. Sunday, sunny then becoming mostly clear. Highs in the upper 50s to lower 70s. Lows in the mid 30s to mid 40s. Here is the forecast for the Bismarck Minden listening area. Rest of today, partly sunny. Highs in the mid 60s. South winds 20 to 25 miles per hour with gusts up to 35 miles per hour. Tonight, mostly cloudy. A chance of sprinkles in the evening. Lows in the mid-40s. Southeast winds 5 to 15 miles per hour. Gusts up to 30 miles per hour in the evening. Saturday, sunny. A chance of sprinkles in the morning. Highs in the upper 60s. West winds 5 to 10 miles per hour, increasing to northwest 15 to 25 miles per hour in the afternoon. Saturday night, mostly clear. Lows in the lower 40s. Northwest winds 5 to 10 miles per hour. Gusts up to 30 miles per hour in the evening. Sunday, sunny. Highs in the mid-60s. Northwest winds around 5 miles per hour. Sunday night, mostly clear. Lows in the mid-40s. Monday, sunny. Highs in the lower 70s. Monday night, mostly clear. Lows around 50. Tuesday, sunny. Highs in the upper 70s. Tuesday night, increasing clouds. Lows in the upper 40s. Wednesday, mostly sunny. Highs in the lower 70s. Wednesday night, partly cloudy. Lows in the upper 40s. Thursday, mostly sunny. Highs around 70. For Western Lake Sakakawea, rest of today, windy. South winds 20 to 30 miles per hour. Slight chance of sprinkles late in the morning. Partly sunny. Highs in the mid-60s. Tonight, south winds 10 to 20 miles per hour, shifting to the west around 10 miles per hour early in the morning. Slight chance of sprinkles after midnight. Mostly cloudy. Lows in the upper 40s. For Eastern Lake Sakakawea, rest of today, windy. Southeast winds 20 to 30 miles per hour. Slight chance of sprinkles late in the morning. Mostly cloudy. Highs in the mid-60s. Tonight, breezy. Southeast winds 15 to 25 miles per hour, shifting to the south 10 to 15 miles per hour after midnight. Slight chance of showers until early morning. Slight chance of sprinkles after midnight. Mostly cloudy. Lows in the mid-40s. For Northern Lake Oahe, rest of today, windy. Southeast winds 15 to 25 miles per hour, increasing to 25 to 30 miles per hour late in the afternoon. Slight chance of sprinkles late in the morning. Cloudy late in the morning, then becoming partly sunny. Highs in the mid-60s. Tonight, breezy. Southeast winds 15 to 25 miles per hour, decreasing to 10 to 15 miles per hour after midnight. Slight chance of sprinkles early in the morning. Mostly cloudy in the evening, then becoming partly cloudy. Lows in the upper 40s. Here are the weather conditions at 4 p.m. Central Daylight Time. Bismarck, partly sunny. Temperature 61 degrees, relative humidity 37%. Wind southeast at 23 miles an hour, gusting to 30. Pressure 30.12 inches and falling. Minden, mostly sunny. 59 degrees, relative humidity 51%. Wind southeast at 20 miles an hour, gusting to 29. Hazen, mostly sunny. 64 degrees, relative humidity 32%. Wind south at 25 miles an hour, gusting to 37. Harvey, cloudy. 59 degrees, relative humidity 41%. Wind south at 14 miles an hour. Minot, mostly sunny. 62 degrees, relative humidity 35%. Wind southeast at 17 miles an hour, gusting to 32. Dickinson, partly sunny. 67 degrees, relative humidity 38%. Wind south at 20.

2 miles an hour, gusting to 30. Elsewhere around North Dakota, it was 65 at Garrison. It was mostly sunny, with a temperature of 68 at Williston and 63 at Fargo. At Grand Forks, it was partly sunny, with a temperature of 63. It was cloudy, with a temperature of 56 at Jamestown and 59 at Devil's Lake. In northern South Dakota, at Mobridge, it was sunny, with a temperature of 65. At Aberdeen, it was partly sunny, with a temperature of 60. In eastern Montana, skies ranged from mostly sunny to partly sunny. It was 74 at Miles City, 71 at Glendive, and 73 at Sydney. Once again, at Bismarck, the temperature was 61 degrees under partly sunny skies. The regional weather forecast from your National Weather Service office in Bismarck. Near normal temperatures through the weekend, warming to above normal early to mid next week. Periods of breezy winds will be found today and Saturday, then again early next week. An overall dry weather pattern expected through at least the middle of next week, with only low chances for very light rain today and Saturday. The detailed forecast for North Dakota, tonight, partly to mostly cloudy. Slight chance of sprinkles after midnight. Lows in the 40s to lower 50s. Saturday, mostly cloudy then clearing. Slight chance of sprinkles. Highs in the 60s to lower 70s. Saturday night, mostly clear. Lows in the 30s to mid 40s. Sunday, sunny then becoming mostly clear. Highs in the upper 50s to lower 70s. Lows in the mid 30s to mid 40s. Here is the forecast for the Bismarck, Minden listening area. Rest of today, partly sunny. Highs in the mid 60s. South winds 20 to 25 miles per hour with gusts up to 35 miles per hour. Tonight, mostly cloudy. A chance of sprinkles in the evening. Lows in the mid 40s. Southeast winds 5 to 15 miles per hour. Gusts up to 30 miles per hour in the evening. Saturday, sunny. A chance of sprinkles in the morning. Highs in the upper 60s. West winds 5 to 10 miles per hour, increasing to northwest 15 to 25 miles per hour in the afternoon. Saturday night, mostly clear. Lows in the lower 40s. Northwest winds 5 to 10 miles per hour. Gusts up to 30 miles per hour in the evening. Sunday, sunny. Highs in the mid 60s. Northwest winds around 5 miles per hour. Sunday night, mostly clear. Lows in the mid 40s. Monday, sunny. Highs in the lower 70s. Monday night, mostly clear. Lows around 50. Tuesday, sunny. Highs in the upper 70s. Tuesday night, increasing clouds. Lows in the upper 40s. Wednesday, mostly sunny. Highs in the lower 70s. Wednesday night, partly cloudy. Lows in the upper 40s. Thursday, mostly sunny. Highs around 70. For Western Lake Sakakawea, rest of today, windy. South winds 20 to 30 miles per hour. Slight chance of sprinkles late in the morning. Partly sunny. Highs in the mid-60s. Tonight, south winds 10 to 20 miles per hour, shifting to the west around 10 miles per hour early in the morning. Slight chance of sprinkles after midnight. Mostly cloudy. Lows in the upper 40s. For eastern Lake Sakakawea, rest of today, windy. Southeast winds 20 to 30 miles per hour. Slight chance of sprinkles late in the morning. Mostly cloudy. Highs in the mid-60s. Tonight, breezy. Southeast winds 15 to 25 miles per hour, shifting to the south 10 to 15 miles per hour after midnight. Slight chance of showers until early morning. Slight chance of sprinkles after midnight. Mostly cloudy. Lows in the mid-40s. For northern Lake Oahe, rest of today, windy. Southeast winds 15 to 25 miles per hour, increasing to 25 to 30 miles per hour late in the afternoon. Slight chance of sprinkles late in the morning. Cloudy late in the morning, then becoming partly sunny. Highs in the mid-60s. Tonight, breezy. Southeast winds 15 to 25 miles per hour, decreasing to 10 to 15 miles per hour after midnight. Slight chance of sprinkles early in the morning.

mostly cloudy in the evening, then becoming partly cloudy. Lows in the upper 40s. Here are the weather conditions at 4 p.m. Central Daylight Time. Bismarck, partly sunny. Temperature 61 degrees, relative humidity 37%. Wind southeast at 23 miles an hour, gusting to 30. Pressure 30.12 inches and falling. Menden, mostly sunny. 59 degrees, relative humidity 51%. Wind southeast at 20 miles an hour, gusting to 29. Hazen, mostly sunny. 64 degrees, relative humidity 32%. Wind south at 25 miles an hour, gusting to 37. Harvey, cloudy. 59 degrees, relative humidity 41%. Wind south at 14 miles an hour. Minot, mostly sunny. 62 degrees, relative humidity 35%. Wind southeast at 17 miles an hour, gusting to 32. Dickinson, partly sunny. 67 degrees, relative humidity 38%. Wind south at 22 miles an hour, gusting to 30. Elsewhere around North Dakota, it was 65 at Garrison. It was mostly sunny, with a temperature of 68 at Williston and 63 at Fargo. At Grand Forks, it was partly sunny, with a temperature of 63. It was cloudy, with a temperature of 56 at Jamestown and 59 at Devil's Lake. In northern South Dakota, at Mobridge, it was sunny, with a temperature of 65. At Aberdeen, it was partly sunny, with a temperature of 60. In eastern Montana, skies ranged from mostly sunny to partly sunny. It was 74 at Miles City, 71 at Glendive, and 73 at Sydney. Once again, at Bismarck, the temperature was 61 degrees under partly sunny skies. The regional weather forecast from your National Weather Service office in Bismarck. Near normal temperatures through the weekend, warming to above normal early to mid next week. Periods of breezy winds will be found today and Saturday, then again early next week. An overall dry weather pattern expected through at least the middle of next week, with only low chances for very light rain today and Saturday. The detailed forecast for North Dakota, tonight, partly to mostly cloudy. Slight chance of sprinkles after midnight. Lows in the 40s to lower 50s. Saturday, mostly cloudy then clearing. Slight chance of sprinkles. Highs in the 60s to lower 70s. Saturday night, mostly clear. Lows in the 30s to mid 40s. Sunday, sunny then becoming mostly clear. Highs in the upper 50s to lower 70s. Lows in the mid 30s to mid 40s. Here is the forecast for the Bismarck, Menden listening area. Rest of today, partly sunny. Highs in the mid 60s. South winds 20 to 25 miles per hour with gusts up to 35 miles per hour. Tonight, mostly cloudy. A chance of sprinkles in the evening. Lows in the mid 40s. Southeast winds 5 to 15 miles per hour. Gusts up to 30 miles per hour in the evening. Saturday, sunny. A chance of sprinkles in the morning. Highs in the upper 60s. West winds 5 to 10 miles per hour, increasing to northwest 15 to 25 miles per hour in the afternoon. Saturday night, mostly clear. Lows in the lower 40s. Northwest winds 5 to 10 miles per hour. Gusts up to 30 miles per hour in the evening. Sunday, sunny. Highs in the mid 60s. Northwest winds around 5 miles per hour. Sunday night, mostly clear. Lows in the mid 40s. Monday, sunny. Highs in the lower 70s. Monday night, mostly clear. Lows around 50. Tuesday, sunny. Highs in the upper 70s. Tuesday night, increasing clouds. Lows in the upper 40s. Wednesday, mostly sunny. Highs in the lower 70s. Wednesday night, partly cloudy. Lows in the upper 40s. Thursday, mostly sunny. Highs around 70. For Western Lake Sakakawea, rest of today, windy. South winds 20 to 30 miles per hour. Slight chance of sprinkles late in the morning. Partly sunny. Highs in the mid-60s. Tonight, south winds 10 to 20 miles per hour, shifting to the west around

10 miles per hour early in the morning. Slight chance of sprinkles after midnight. Mostly cloudy. Lows in the upper 40s. For eastern Lake Sakakawea, rest of today, windy. Southeast winds 20 to 30 miles per hour. Slight chance of sprinkles late in the morning. Mostly cloudy. Highs in the mid-60s. Tonight, breezy. Southeast winds 15 to 25 miles per hour, shifting to the south 10 to 15 miles per hour after midnight. Slight chance of showers until early morning. Slight chance of sprinkles after midnight. Mostly cloudy. Lows in the mid-40s. For northern Lake Oahe, rest of today, windy. Southeast winds 15 to 25 miles per hour, increasing to 25 to 30 miles per hour late in the afternoon. Slight chance of sprinkles late in the morning. Cloudy late in the morning, then becoming partly sunny. Highs in the mid-60s. Tonight, breezy. Southeast winds 15 to 25 miles per hour, decreasing to 10 to 15 miles per hour after midnight. Slight chance of sprinkles early in the morning. Mostly cloudy in the evening, then becoming partly cloudy. Lows in the upper 40s. Here are the weather conditions at 4 p.m. Central Daylight Time. Bismarck, partly sunny. Temperature 61 degrees, relative humidity 37%. Wind southeast at 23 miles an hour, gusting to 30. Pressure 30.12 inches and falling. Mendon, mostly sunny. 59 degrees, relative humidity 51%. Wind southeast at 20 miles an hour, gusting to 29. Hazen, mostly sunny. 64 degrees, relative humidity 32%. Wind south at 25 miles an hour, gusting to 37. Harvey, cloudy. 59 degrees, relative humidity 41%. Wind south at 14 miles an hour. Minot, mostly sunny. 62 degrees, relative humidity 35%. Wind southeast at 17 miles an hour, gusting to 32. Dickinson, partly sunny. 67 degrees, relative humidity 38%. Wind south at 22 miles an hour, gusting to 30. Elsewhere around North Dakota, it was 65 at Garrison. It was mostly sunny, with a temperature of 68 at Williston and 63 at Fargo. At Grand Forks, it was partly sunny, with a temperature of 63. It was cloudy, with a temperature of 56 at Jamestown and 59 at Devil's Lake. In northern South Dakota, at Mobridge, it was sunny, with a temperature of 65. At Aberdeen, it was partly sunny, with a temperature of 60. In eastern Montana, skies ranged from mostly sunny to partly sunny. It was 74 at Miles City, 71 at Glendive, and 73 at Sydney. Once again, at Bismarck, the temperature was 61 degrees under partly sunny skies. The regional weather forecast from your National Weather Service office in Bismarck. Near normal temperatures through the weekend, warming to above normal early to mid next week. Periods of breezy winds will be found today and Saturday, then again early next week. An overall dry weather pattern expected through at least the middle of next week, with only low chances for very light rain today and Saturday. The detailed forecast for North Dakota, tonight, partly to mostly cloudy. Slight chance of sprinkles after midnight. Lows in the 40s to lower 50s. Saturday, mostly cloudy then clearing. Slight chance of sprinkles. Highs in the 60s to lower 70s. Saturday night, mostly clear. Lows in the 30s to mid 40s. Sunday, sunny then becoming mostly clear. Highs in the upper 50s to lower 70s. Lows in the mid 30s to mid 40s. Here is the forecast for the Bismarck Mendon listening area. Rest of today, partly sunny. Highs in the mid 60s. South winds 20 to 25 miles per hour with gusts up to 35 miles per hour. Tonight, mostly cloudy. A chance of sprinkles in the evening. Lows in the mid-40s. Southeast winds 5 to 15 miles per hour. Gusts up to 30 miles per hour in the evening. Saturday, sunny. A chance of sprinkles in the morning. Highs in the upper 60s. West winds 5 to 10 miles per hour, increasing to northwest 15 to 25 miles per hour in the afternoon.

Saturday night, mostly clear. Lows in the lower 40s. Northwest winds 5 to 10 miles per hour. Gusts up to 30 miles per hour in the evening. Sunday, sunny. Highs in the mid-60s. Northwest winds around 5 miles per hour. Sunday night, mostly clear. Lows in the mid-40s. Monday, sunny. Highs in the lower 70s. Monday night, mostly clear. Lows around 50. Tuesday, sunny. Highs in the upper 70s. Tuesday night, increasing clouds. Lows in the upper 40s. Wednesday, mostly sunny. Highs in the lower 70s. Wednesday night, partly cloudy. Lows in the upper 40s. Thursday, mostly sunny. Highs around 70. For Western Lake Sakakawea, rest of today, windy. South winds 20 to 30 miles per hour. Slight chance of sprinkles late in the morning. Partly sunny. Highs in the mid-60s. Tonight, south winds 10 to 20 miles per hour, shifting to the west around 10 miles per hour early in the morning. Slight chance of sprinkles after midnight. Mostly cloudy. Lows in the upper 40s. For Eastern Lake Sakakawea, rest of today, windy. Southeast winds 20 to 30 miles per hour. Slight chance of sprinkles late in the morning. Mostly cloudy. Highs in the mid-60s. Tonight, breezy. Southeast winds 15 to 25 miles per hour, shifting to the south 10 to 15 miles per hour after midnight. Slight chance of showers until early morning. Slight chance of sprinkles after midnight. Mostly cloudy. Lows in the mid-40s. For Northern Lake Oahe, rest of today, windy. Southeast winds 15 to 25 miles per hour, increasing to 25 to 30 miles per hour late in the afternoon. Slight chance of sprinkles late in the morning. Cloudy late in the morning, then becoming partly sunny. Highs in the mid-60s. Tonight, breezy. Southeast winds 15 to 25 miles per hour, decreasing to 10 to 15 miles per hour after midnight. Slight chance of sprinkles early in the morning. Mostly cloudy in the evening, then becoming partly cloudy. Lows in the upper 40s. Here are the weather conditions at 4 p.m. Central Daylight Time. Bismarck, partly sunny. Temperature 61 degrees, relative humidity 37%. Wind southeast at 23 miles an hour, gusting to 30. Pressure 30.12 inches and falling. Mendham, mostly sunny. 59 degrees, relative humidity 51%. Wind southeast at 20 miles an hour, gusting to 29. Hazen, mostly sunny. 64 degrees, relative humidity 32%. Wind south at 25 miles an hour, gusting to 37. Harvey, cloudy. 59 degrees, relative humidity 41%. Wind south at 14 miles an hour. Minot, mostly sunny. 62 degrees, relative humidity 35%. Wind southeast at 17 miles an hour, gusting to 32. Dickinson, partly sunny. 67 degrees, relative humidity 38%. Wind south at 22 miles an hour, gusting to 30. Elsewhere around North Dakota, it was 65 at Garrison. It was mostly sunny, with a temperature of 68 at Williston and 63 at Fargo. At Grand Forks, it was partly sunny, with a temperature of 63. It was cloudy, with a temperature of 56 at Jamestown and 59 at Devil's Lake. In northern South Dakota, at Mobridge, it was sunny, with a temperature of 65. At Aberdeen, it was partly sunny, with a temperature of 60. In eastern Montana, skies ranged from mostly sunny to partly sunny. It was 74 at Miles City, 71 at Glendive, and 73 at Sydney. Once again, at Bismarck, the temperature was 61 degrees under partly sunny skies. 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Providing weather information 24 hours a day from your National Weather Service office in Bismarck. The regional weather forecast from your National Weather Service office in Bismarck. Near normal temperatures through the weekend, warming to above normal early to mid next week.

periods of breezy winds will be found today and Saturday, then again early next week. An overall dry weather pattern expected through at least the middle of next week, with only low chances for very light rain today and Saturday. The detailed forecast for North Dakota, tonight, partly to mostly cloudy. Slight chance of sprinkles after midnight. Lows in the 40s to lower 50s. Saturday, mostly cloudy then clearing. Slight chance of sprinkles. Highs in the 60s to lower 70s. Saturday night, mostly clear. Lows in the 30s to mid 40s. Sunday, sunny then becoming mostly clear. Highs in the upper 50s to lower 70s. Lows in the mid 30s to mid 40s. Here is the forecast for the Bismarck Minden listening area. Rest of today, partly sunny. Highs in the mid 60s. South winds 20 to 25 miles per hour with gusts up to 35 miles per hour. Tonight, mostly cloudy. A chance of sprinkles in the evening. Lows in the mid 40s up to 35 miles per hour. Tonight, mostly cloudy. A chance of sprinkles in the evening. Lows in the mid 40s. Southeast winds 5 to 15 miles per hour. Gusts up to 30 miles per hour in the evening. Saturday, sunny. A chance of sprinkles in the morning. Highs in the upper 60s. West winds 5 to 10 miles per hour, increasing to northwest 15 to 25 miles per hour in the afternoon. Saturday night, mostly clear. Lows in the lower 40s. Northwest winds 5 to 10 miles per hour. Gusts up to 30 miles per hour in the evening. Sunday, sunny. Highs in the mid 60s. Northwest winds around 5 miles per hour. Sunday night, mostly clear. Lows in the mid 40s. Monday, sunny. Highs in the lower 70s. Monday night, mostly clear. Lows around 50. Tuesday, sunny. Highs in the upper 70s. Tuesday night, increasing clouds. Lows in the upper 40s. Wednesday, mostly sunny. Highs in the lower 70s. Wednesday night, partly cloudy. Lows in the upper 40s. Thursday, mostly sunny. Highs around 70. For Western Lake Sakakawea, tonight, south winds 10 to 20 miles per hour shifting to the west around 10 miles per hour early in the morning. Chance of sprinkles early in the morning. Mostly cloudy. Lows in the upper 40s. Saturday, windy. Northwest winds 10 to 20 miles per hour increasing to 20 to 30 miles per hour in the late morning and afternoon. Chance of sprinkles early in the morning. Sunny. Highs in the mid 60s. For Eastern Lake Sakakawea, tonight, breezy. Southeast winds 15 to 25 miles per hour shifting to the south 10 to 15 miles per hour after midnight. Chance of showers. Mostly cloudy. Lows in the mid 40s. Saturday, windy. West winds 10 to 20 miles per hour increasing to northwest 25 to 35 miles per hour in the late morning and afternoon. Chance of sprinkles early in the morning. Sunny. Highs in the upper 60s. For Northern Lake Oahe, tonight, breezy. Southeast winds 15 to 25 miles per hour decreasing to 10 to 15 miles per hour after midnight. Mostly cloudy in the evening then becoming partly cloudy. Lows in the upper 40s. Saturday, windy. Southwest winds around 10 miles per hour shifting to the northwest 10 to 20 miles per hour late in the morning, then increasing to 20 to 30 miles per hour in the afternoon. Chance of sprinkles early in the morning. Mostly sunny. Highs around 70. Here are the weather conditions at 4 p.m. Central Daylight Time. Bismarck, partly sunny. Temperature 61 degrees, relative humidity 37%. Wind southeast at 23 miles an hour, gusting to 30. Pressure 30.12 inches and falling. Minden, mostly sunny. 59 degrees, relative humidity 51%. Wind southeast at 20 miles an hour, gusting to 29. Hazen, mostly sunny. 64 degrees, relative humidity 32%. Wind south at 25 miles an hour, gusting to 37. Harvey, cloudy. 59 degrees, relative.

humidity 41%. Wind south at 14 miles an hour. Minot, mostly sunny. 62 degrees, relative humidity 35%. Wind southeast at 17 miles an hour, gusting to 32. Dickinson, partly sunny. 67 degrees, relative humidity 38%. Wind south at 22 miles an hour, gusting to 30. Elsewhere around North Dakota, it was 65 at Garrison. It was mostly sunny, with a temperature of 68 at Williston and 63 at Fargo. At Grand Forks, it was partly sunny, with a temperature of 63. It was cloudy, with a temperature of 56 at Jamestown and 59 at Devil's Lake. In northern South Dakota, at Mobridge, it was sunny, with a temperature of 65. At Aberdeen, it was partly sunny, with a temperature of 60. In eastern Montana, skies ranged from mostly sunny to partly sunny. It was 74 at Miles City, 71 at Glendive, and 73 at Sydney. Once again, at Bismarck, the temperature was 61 degrees under partly sunny skies. The regional weather forecast from your National Weather Service office in Bismarck. Near normal temperatures through the weekend, warming to above normal early to mid next week. Periods of breezy winds will be found today and Saturday, then again early next week. An overall dry weather pattern expected through at least the middle of next week, with only low chances for very light rain today and Saturday. The detailed forecast for North Dakota, tonight, partly to mostly cloudy. Slight chance of sprinkles after midnight. Lows in the 40s to lower 50s. Saturday, mostly cloudy then clearing. Slight chance of sprinkles. Highs in the 60s to lower 70s. Saturday night, mostly clear. Lows in the 30s to mid 40s. Sunday, sunny then becoming mostly clear. Highs in the upper 50s to lower 70s. Lows in the mid 30s to mid 40s. Here is the forecast for the Bismarck, Minden listening area. Rest of today, partly sunny. Highs in the mid 60s. Southeast winds around 20 miles per hour with gusts up to 35 miles per hour. Tonight, mostly cloudy. A chance of sprinkles in the evening. Lows in the mid 40s. Southeast winds 5 to 15 miles per hour. Gusts up to 30 miles per hour in the evening. Saturday, sunny. A chance of sprinkles in the morning. Highs in the upper 60s. West winds 5 to 10 miles per hour, increasing to northwest 15 to 25 miles per hour in the afternoon. Saturday night, mostly clear. Lows in the lower 40s. Northwest winds 5 to 10 miles per hour. Gusts up to 30 miles per hour in the evening. Sunday, sunny. Highs in the mid-60s. Northwest winds around 5 miles per hour. Sunday night, mostly clear. Lows in the mid-40s. Monday, sunny. Highs in the lower 70s. Monday night, mostly clear. Lows around 50. Tuesday, sunny. Highs in the upper 70s. Tuesday night, increasing clouds. Lows in the upper 40s. Wednesday, mostly sunny. Highs in the lower 70s. Wednesday night, partly cloudy. Lows in the upper 40s. Thursday, mostly sunny. Highs around 70. For Western Lake Sakakawea, tonight, south winds 10 to 20 miles per hour shifting to the west around 10 miles per hour early in the morning. Chance of sprinkles early in the morning. Mostly cloudy. Lows in the upper 40s. Saturday, windy. Northwest winds 10 to 20 miles per hour increasing to 20 to 30 miles per hour in the late morning and afternoon. Chance of sprinkles early in the morning. Sunny. Highs in the mid-60s. For Eastern Lake Sakakawea, tonight, breezy. Southeast winds 15 to 25 miles per hour shifting to the south 10 to 15 miles per hour after midnight. Chance of showers. Mostly cloudy. Lows in the mid-40s. Saturday, windy. West winds 10 to 20 miles per hour increasing to northwest 25 to 35 miles per hour in the late morning and afternoon. Chance of sprinkles early in the morning. Sunny. Highs in the upper 60s. For northern Lake Oahe, tonight, breezy. Southeast winds

15 to 25 miles per hour, decreasing to 10 to 15 miles per hour after midnight. Mostly cloudy in the evening, then becoming partly cloudy. Lows in the upper 40s. Saturday, windy. Southwest winds around 10 miles per hour, shifting to the northwest 10 to 20 miles per hour late in the morning, then increasing to 20 to 30 miles per hour in the afternoon. Chance of sprinkles early in the morning. Mostly sunny. Highs around 70. Here are the weather conditions at 4 p.m. Central Daylight Time. Bismarck, partly sunny. Temperature 61 degrees, relative humidity 37%. Wind southeast at 23 miles an hour, gusting to 30. Pressure 30.12 inches and falling. Menden, mostly sunny. 59 degrees, relative humidity 51%. Wind southeast at 20 miles an hour, gusting to 29. Hazen, mostly sunny. 64 degrees, relative humidity 32%. Wind south at 25 miles an hour, gusting to 37. Harvey, cloudy. 59 degrees, relative humidity 41%. Wind south at 14 miles an hour. Minot, mostly sunny. 62 degrees, relative humidity 35%. Wind southeast at 17 miles an hour, gusting to 32. Dickinson, partly sunny. 67 degrees, relative humidity 38%. Wind south at 22 miles an hour, gusting to 30. Elsewhere around North Dakota, it was 65 at Garrison. It was mostly sunny, with a temperature of 68 at Williston and 63 at Fargo. At Grand Forks, it was partly sunny, with a temperature of 63. It was cloudy, with a temperature of 56 at Jamestown and 59 at Devil's Lake. In northern South Dakota, at Mobridge, it was sunny, with a temperature of 65. At Aberdeen, it was partly sunny, with a temperature of 60. In eastern Montana, skies ranged from mostly sunny to partly sunny. It was 74 at Miles City, 71 at Glendive, and 73 at Sydney. Once again, at Bismarck, the temperature was 61 degrees under partly sunny skies. The regional weather forecast from your National Weather Service office in Bismarck. Near normal temperatures through the weekend, warming to above normal early to mid next week. Periods of breezy winds will be found today and Saturday, then again early next week. An overall dry weather pattern expected through at least the middle of next week, with only low chances for very light rain today and Saturday. The detailed forecast for North Dakota, tonight, partly to mostly cloudy. Slight chance of sprinkles after midnight. Lows in the 40s to lower 50s. Saturday, mostly cloudy then clearing. Slight chance of sprinkles. Highs in the 60s to lower 70s. Saturday night, mostly clear. Lows in the 30s to mid 40s. Sunday, sunny then becoming mostly clear. Highs in the upper 50s to lower 70s. Lows in the mid 30s to mid 40s. Here is the forecast for the Bismarck Menden listening area. Rest of today, partly sunny. Highs in the mid 60s. Southeast winds around 20 miles per hour with gusts up to 35 miles per hour. Tonight, mostly cloudy. A chance of sprinkles in the evening. Lows in the mid 40s. Southeast winds 5 to 15 miles per hour. Gusts up to 30 miles per hour in the evening. Saturday, sunny. A chance of sprinkles in the morning. Highs in the upper 60s. West winds 5 to 10 miles per hour, increasing to northwest 15 to 25 miles per hour in the afternoon. Saturday night, mostly clear. Lows in the lower 40s. Northwest winds 5 to 10 miles per hour. Gusts up to 30 miles per hour in the evening. Sunday, sunny. Highs in the mid 60s. Northwest winds around 5 miles per hour. Sunday night, mostly clear. Lows in the mid 40s. Monday, sunny. Highs in the lower 70s. Monday night, mostly clear. Lows around 50. Tuesday, sunny. Highs in the upper 70s. Tuesday night, increasing clouds. Lows in the upper 40s. Wednesday, mostly sunny. Highs in the lower 70s. Wednesday night, partly cloudy. Lows

the upper 40s. Thursday, mostly sunny. Highs around 70. For Western Lake Sakakawea, tonight, south winds 10 to 20 miles per hour, shifting to the west around 10 miles per hour early in the morning. Chance of sprinkles early in the morning. Mostly cloudy. Lows in the upper 40s. Saturday, windy. Northwest winds 10 to 20 miles per hour, increasing to 20 to 30 miles per hour in the late morning and afternoon. Chance of sprinkles early in the morning. Sunny. Highs in the mid-60s. For Eastern Lake Sakakawea, tonight, breezy. Southeast winds 15 to 25 miles per hour, shifting to the south 10 to 15 miles per hour after midnight. Chance of showers. Mostly cloudy. Lows in the mid-40s. Saturday, windy. West winds 10 to 20 miles per hour, increasing to northwest 25 to 35 miles per hour in the late morning and afternoon. Chance of sprinkles early in the morning. Sunny. Highs in the upper 60s. For Northern Lake Oahe, tonight, breezy. Southeast winds 15 to 25 miles per hour, decreasing to 10 to 15 miles per hour after midnight. Mostly cloudy in the evening, then becoming partly cloudy. Lows in the upper 40s. Saturday, windy. Southwest winds around 10 miles per hour, shifting to the northwest 10 to 20 miles per hour late in the morning, then increasing to 20 to 30 miles per hour in the afternoon. Chance of sprinkles early in the morning. Mostly sunny. Highs around 70. Here are the weather conditions at 4 p.m. Central Daylight Time. Bismarck, partly sunny. Temperature 61 degrees, relative humidity 37%. Wind southeast at 23 miles an hour, gusting to 30. Pressure 30.12 inches and falling. Mendon, mostly sunny. 59 degrees, relative humidity 51%. Wind southeast at 20 miles an hour, gusting to 29. Hazen, mostly sunny. 64 degrees, relative humidity 32%. Wind south at 25 miles an hour, gusting to 37. Harvey, cloudy. 59 degrees, relative humidity 41%. Wind south at 14 miles an hour. Minot, mostly sunny. 62 degrees, relative humidity 35%. Wind southeast at 17 miles an hour, gusting to 32. Dickinson, partly sunny. 67 degrees, relative humidity 38%. Wind south at 22 miles an hour, gusting to 30. Elsewhere around North Dakota, it was 65 at Garrison. It was mostly sunny, with a temperature of 68 at Williston and 63 at Fargo. At Grand Forks, it was partly sunny, with a temperature of 63. It was cloudy, with a temperature of 56 at Jamestown and 59 at Devil's Lake. In northern South Dakota, at Mobridge, it was sunny, with a temperature of 65. At Aberdeen, it was partly sunny, with a temperature of 60. In eastern Montana, skies ranged from mostly sunny to partly sunny. It was 74 at Miles City, 71 at Glendive, and 73 at Sydney. Once again, at Bismarck, the temperature was 61 degrees under partly sunny skies. The regional weather forecast from your National Weather Service office in Bismarck. Near normal temperatures through the weekend, warming to above normal early to mid next week. Periods of breezy winds will be found today and Saturday, then again early next week. An overall dry weather pattern expected through at least the middle of next week, with only low chances for very light rain today and Saturday. The detailed forecast for North Dakota, tonight, partly to mostly cloudy. Slight chance of sprinkles after midnight. Lows in the 40s to lower 50s. Saturday, mostly cloudy then clearing. Slight chance of sprinkles. Highs in the 60s to lower 70s. Saturday night, mostly clear. Lows in the 30s to mid-40s. Sunday, sunny then becoming mostly clear. Highs in the upper 50s to lower 70s. Lows in the mid-30s to mid-40s. Here is the forecast for the Bismarck-Mendon listening area. Rest of today, partly sunny. Highs in the mid-60s. Southeast winds around 20 miles per hour with gusts up to 35 miles per hour. Tonight, mostly cloudy.

mid-40s. Monday, sunny. Highs in the lower 70s. Monday night, mostly clear. Lows around 50. Tuesday, sunny. Highs in the upper 70s. Tuesday night, increasing clouds. Lows in the upper 40s. Wednesday, mostly sunny. Highs in the lower 70s. Wednesday night, partly cloudy. Lows in the upper 40s. Thursday, mostly sunny. Highs around 70. For Western Lake Sakakawea, tonight, south winds 10 to 20 miles per hour, shifting to the west around 10 miles per hour early in the morning. Chance of sprinkles early in the morning. Mostly cloudy. Lows in the upper 40s. Saturday, windy. Northwest winds 10 to 20 miles per hour, increasing to 20 to 30 miles per hour in the late morning and afternoon. Chance of sprinkles early in the morning. Sunny. Highs in the mid-60s. For Eastern Lake Sakakawea, tonight, breezy. Southeast winds 15 to 25 miles per hour, shifting to the south 10 to 15 miles per hour after midnight. Chance of showers. Mostly cloudy. Lows in the mid-40s. Saturday, windy. West winds 10 to 20 miles per hour, increasing to northwest 25 to 35 miles per hour in the late morning and afternoon. Chance of sprinkles early in the morning. Sunny. Highs in the upper 60s. For Northern Lake Oahe, tonight, breezy. Southeast winds 15 to 25 miles per hour, decreasing to 10 to 15 miles per hour after midnight. Mostly cloudy in the evening, then becoming partly cloudy. Lows in the upper 40s. Saturday, windy. Southwest winds around 10 miles per hour, shifting to the northwest 10 to 20 miles per hour late in the morning, then increasing to 20 to 30 miles per hour in the afternoon. Chance of sprinkles early in the morning. Mostly sunny. Highs around 70. Here are the weather conditions at 4 p.m. Central Daylight Time. Bismarck, partly sunny. Temperature 61 degrees, relative humidity 37%. Wind southeast at 23 miles an hour, gusting to 30. Pressure 30.12 inches and falling. Mendham, mostly sunny. 59 degrees, relative humidity 51%. Wind southeast at 20 miles an hour, gusting to 29. Hazen, mostly sunny. 64 degrees, relative humidity 32%. Wind south at 25 miles an hour, gusting to 37. Harvey, cloudy. 59 degrees, relative humidity 41%. Wind south at 14 miles an hour. Minot, mostly sunny. 62 degrees, relative humidity 35%. Wind southeast at 17 miles an hour, gusting to 32. Dickinson, partly sunny. 67 degrees, relative humidity 38%. Wind south at 22 miles an hour, gusting to 30. Elsewhere around North Dakota, it was 65 at Garrison. It was mostly sunny, with a temperature of 68 at Williston and 63 at Fargo. At Grand Forks, it was partly sunny, with a temperature of 63. It was cloudy, with a temperature of 56 at Jamestown and 59 at Devil's Lake. In northern South Dakota, at Mobridge, it was sunny, with a temperature of 65. At Aberdeen, it was partly sunny, with a temperature of 60. In eastern Montana, skies ranged from mostly sunny to partly sunny. It was 74 at Miles City, 71 at Glendive, and 73 at Sydney. Once again, at Bismarck, the temperature was 61 degrees under partly sunny skies. The regional weather forecast from your National Weather Service office in Bismarck. Near normal temperatures through the weekend, warming to above normal early to mid next week. Periods of breezy winds will be found today and Saturday, then again early next week. An overall dry weather pattern expected through at least the middle of next week, with only low chances for very light rain today and Saturday. The detailed forecast for North Dakota, tonight, partly to mostly cloudy. Slight chance of sprinkles after midnight. Lows in the 40s to lower 50s. Saturday, mostly cloudy then clearing. Slight chance of sprinkles. Highs in the 60s to lower 70s. Saturday night, mostly clear. Lows in the 30s to mid 40s.

Sunday, sunny then becoming mostly clear. Highs in the upper 50s to lower 70s. Lows in the mid-30s to mid-40s. Here is the forecast for the Bismarck Mainland listening area. Rest of today, partly sunny. Highs in the mid-60s. Southeast winds around 20 miles per hour with gusts up to 35 miles per hour. Tonight, mostly cloudy. A chance of sprinkles in the evening. Lows in the mid-40s. Southeast winds 5 to 15 miles per hour. Gusts up to 30 miles per hour in the evening. Saturday, sunny. A chance of sprinkles in the morning. Highs in the upper 60s. West winds 5 to 10 miles per hour, increasing to northwest 15 to 25 miles per hour in the afternoon. Saturday night, mostly clear. Lows in the lower 40s. Northwest winds 5 to 10 miles per hour. Gusts up to 30 miles per hour in the evening. Sunday, sunny. Highs in the mid-60s. Northwest winds around 5 miles per hour. Sunday night, mostly clear. Lows in the mid-40s. Monday, sunny. Highs in the lower 70s. Monday night, mostly clear. Lows around 50. Tuesday, sunny. Highs in the upper 70s. Tuesday night, increasing clouds. Lows in the upper 40s. Wednesday, mostly sunny. Highs in the lower 70s. Wednesday night, partly cloudy. Lows in the upper 40s. Thursday, mostly sunny. Highs around 70. For Western Lake Sakakawea, tonight, south winds 10 to 20 miles per hour shifting to the west around 10 miles per hour early in the morning. Chance of sprinkles early in the morning. Mostly cloudy. Lows in the upper 40s. Saturday, windy. Northwest winds 10 to 20 miles per hour increasing to 20 to 30 miles per hour in the late morning and afternoon. Chance of sprinkles early in the morning. Sunny. Highs in the mid-60s. For Eastern Lake Sakakawea, tonight, breezy. Southeast winds 15 to 25 miles per hour shifting to the south 10 to 15 miles per hour after midnight. Chance of showers. Mostly cloudy. Lows in the mid-40s. Saturday, windy. West winds 10 to 20 miles per hour increasing to northwest 25 to 35 miles per hour in the late morning and afternoon. Chance of sprinkles early in the morning. Sunny. Highs in the upper 60s. For Northern Lake Oahe, tonight, breezy. Southeast winds 15 to 25 miles per hour decreasing to 10 to 15 miles per hour after midnight. Mostly cloudy in the evening then becoming partly cloudy. Lows in the upper 40s. Saturday, windy. Southwest winds around 10 miles per hour shifting to the northwest 10 to 20 miles per hour late in the morning, then increasing to 20 to 30 miles per hour in the afternoon. Chance of sprinkles early in the morning. Mostly sunny. Highs around 70. 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Providing weather information 24 hours a day from your National Weather Service office in Bismarck. Here are the weather conditions at 4 p.m. Central Daylight Time. Bismarck, partly sunny. Temperature 61 degrees, relative humidity 37%. Wind southeast at 23 miles an hour, gusting to 30. Pressure 30.12 inches and falling. Mendon, mostly sunny. 59 degrees, relative humidity 51%. Wind southeast at 20 miles an hour, gusting to 29. Hazen, mostly sunny. 64 degrees, relative humidity 32%. Wind south at 25 miles an hour, gusting to 37. Harvey, cloudy. 59 degrees, relative humidity 41%. Wind south at 14 miles an hour. Minot, mostly sunny. 62 degrees, relative humidity 35%. Wind southeast at 17 miles an hour, gusting to 32. Dickinson, partly sunny. 67 degrees, relative humidity 38%. Wind south at 22 miles an hour, gusting to 30. Elsewhere around North Dakota, it was 65 at Garrison,

It was mostly sunny, with a temperature of 68 at Williston and 63 at Fargo. At Grand Forks, it was partly sunny, with a temperature of 63. It was cloudy, with a temperature of 56 at Jamestown and 59 at Devil's Lake. In northern South Dakota, at Mobridge, it was sunny, with a temperature of 65. At Aberdeen, it was partly sunny, with a temperature of 60. In eastern Montana, skies ranged from mostly sunny to partly sunny. It was 74 at Miles City, 71 at Glendive, and 73 at Sidney. Once again, at Bismarck, the temperature was 61 degrees under partly sunny skies. Here are the weather conditions at 5 p.m. Central Daylight Time. Bismarck, partly sunny. Temperature 63 degrees, relative humidity 36%. Wind southeast at 24 miles an hour, gusting to 31. Pressure 30.10 inches and falling. Mendham, partly sunny. 61 degrees, relative humidity 51%. Wind south at 23 miles an hour, gusting to 29. Hazen, mostly sunny. 64 degrees, relative humidity 34%. Wind south at 21 miles an hour, gusting to 28. Harvey, cloudy. 57 degrees, relative humidity 41%. Wind south at 13 miles an hour, gusting to 25. Minot, cloudy. 62 degrees, relative humidity 35%. Wind southeast at 21 miles an hour, gusting to 30. Dickinson, mostly sunny. 66 degrees, relative humidity 40%. Wind south at 18 miles an hour, gusting to 28. Elsewhere around North Dakota, it was 64 at Garrison. At Williston, it was mostly sunny, with a temperature of 67. At Fargo, it was partly sunny, with a temperature of 61. It was cloudy, with a temperature of 56 at Jamestown, 62 at Grand Forks, and 57 at Devil's Lake. In northern South Dakota, at Mobridge, it was sunny, with a temperature of 66. At Aberdeen, it was cloudy, with a temperature of 59. In eastern Montana, skies ranged from mostly sunny to partly sunny. It was 73 at Miles City, 72 at Glendive, and 74 at Sidney. Once again, at Bismarck, the temperature was 63 degrees under partly sunny skies. The regional weather forecast from your National Weather Service office in Bismarck. Near normal temperatures through the weekend, warming to above normal early to mid next week. Periods of breezy winds will be found today and Saturday, then again early next week. An overall dry weather pattern expected through at least the middle of next week, with only low chances for very light rain today and Saturday. The detailed forecast for North Dakota, tonight, partly to mostly cloudy. Slight chance of sprinkles after midnight. Lows in the 40s to lower 50s. Saturday, mostly cloudy then clearing. Slight chance of sprinkles. Highs in the 60s to lower 70s. Saturday night, mostly clear. Lows in the 30s to mid 40s. Sunday, sunny then becoming mostly clear. Highs in the upper 50s to lower 70s. Lows in the mid 30s to mid 40s. Here is the forecast for the Bismarck-Mendham listening area. Rest of today, partly sunny. Highs in the mid-60s. Southeast winds around 20 miles per hour with gusts up to 35 miles per hour. Tonight, mostly cloudy. A chance of sprinkles in the evening. Lows in the mid-40s. Southeast winds 5 to 15 miles per hour. Gusts up to 30 miles per hour in the evening. Saturday, sunny. A chance of sprinkles in the morning. Highs in the upper 60s. West winds 5 to 10 miles per hour, increasing to northwest 15 to 25 miles per hour in the afternoon. Saturday night, mostly clear. Lows in the lower 40s. Northwest winds 5 to 10 miles per hour. Gusts up to 30 miles per hour in the evening. Sunday, sunny. Highs in the mid-60s. Northwest winds around 5 miles per hour. Sunday night, mostly clear. Lows in the mid-40s. Monday, sunny. Highs in the lower 70s. Monday night, mostly clear. Lows around 50. Tuesday, sunny. Highs in the upper 70s.

Tuesday night, increasing clouds. Lows in the upper 40s. Wednesday, mostly sunny. Highs in the lower 70s. Wednesday night, partly cloudy. Lows in the upper 40s. Thursday, mostly sunny. Highs around 70. For Western Lake Sakakawea, tonight, south winds 10 to 20 miles per hour, shifting to the west around 10 miles per hour early in the morning. Chance of sprinkles early in the morning. Mostly cloudy. Lows in the upper 40s. Saturday, windy. Northwest winds 10 to 20 miles per hour, increasing to 20 to 30 miles per hour in the late morning and afternoon. Chance of sprinkles early in the morning. Sunny. Highs in the mid-60s. For Eastern Lake Sakakawea, tonight, breezy. Southeast winds 15 to 25 miles per hour, shifting to the south 10 to 15 miles per hour after midnight. Chance of showers. Mostly cloudy. Lows in the mid-40s. Saturday, windy. West winds 10 to 20 miles per hour, increasing to northwest 25 to 35 miles per hour in the late morning and afternoon. Chance of sprinkles early in the morning. Sunny. Highs in the upper 60s. For Northern Lake Oahe, tonight, breezy. Southeast winds 15 to 25 miles per hour, decreasing to 10 to 15 miles per hour after midnight. Mostly cloudy in the evening, then becoming partly cloudy. Lows in the upper 40s. Saturday, windy. Southwest winds around 10 miles per hour, shifting to the northwest 10 to 20 miles per hour late in the morning, then increasing to 20 to 30 miles per hour in the afternoon. Chance of sprinkles early in the morning. Mostly sunny. Highs around 70. Here are the weather conditions at 5 p.m. Central Daylight Time. Bismarck, partly sunny. Temperature 63 degrees, relative humidity 36%. Wind southeast at 24 miles an hour, gusting to 31. Pressure 30.10 inches and falling. Mendham, partly sunny. 61 degrees, relative humidity 51%. Wind south at 23 miles an hour, gusting to 29. Hazen, mostly sunny. 64 degrees, relative humidity 34%. Wind south at 21 miles an hour, gusting to 28. Harvey, cloudy. 57 degrees, relative humidity 41%. Wind south at 13 miles an hour, gusting to 25. Minot, cloudy. 62 degrees, relative humidity 35%. Wind southeast at 21 miles an hour, gusting to 30. Dickinson, mostly sunny. 66 degrees, relative humidity 40%. Wind south at 18 miles an hour, gusting to 28. Elsewhere around North Dakota, it was 64 at Garrison. At Williston, it was mostly sunny, with a temperature of 67. At Fargo, it was partly sunny, with a temperature of 61. It was cloudy, with a temperature of 56 at Jamestown, 62 at Grand Forks, and 57 at Devil's Lake. In northern South Dakota, at Mobridge, it was sunny, with a temperature of 66. At Aberdeen, it was cloudy, with a temperature of 59. In eastern Montana, skies ranged from mostly sunny to partly sunny. It was 73 at Miles City, 72 at Glendive, and 74 at Sydney. Once again, at Bismarck, the temperature was 63 degrees under partly sunny skies. Here are the weather conditions at 5 p.m. Central Daylight Time. Bismarck, partly sunny. Temperature 63 degrees, relative humidity 36%. Wind southeast at 24 miles an hour, gusting to 31. Pressure 30.10 inches and falling. Mendham, partly sunny. 61 degrees, relative humidity 51%. Wind south at 23 miles an hour, gusting to 29. Hazen, mostly sunny. 64 degrees, relative humidity 34%. Wind south at 21 miles an hour, gusting to 28. Harvey, cloudy. 57 degrees, relative humidity 41%. Wind south at 13 miles an hour, gusting to 25. Minot, cloudy. 62 degrees, relative humidity 35%. Wind southeast at 21 miles an hour, gusting to 30.
Dickinson, mostly sunny. 66 degrees, relative humidity 40%. Wind south at 18 miles an hour, gusting to 28. Elsewhere around North Dakota, it was 64 at Garrison. At Williston, it was mostly sunny, with a temperature of 67. At Fargo, it was partly sunny, with a temperature of 61. It was cloudy, with a temperature of 56 at Jamestown, 62 at Grand Forks, and 57 at Devil's Lake. In northern South Dakota, at Mobridge, it was sunny, with a temperature of 66. At Aberdeen, it was cloudy, with a temperature of 59. In eastern Montana, skies ranged from mostly sunny to partly sunny. It was 73 at Miles City, 72 at Glendive, and 74 at Sydney. Once again, at Bismarck, the temperature was 63 degrees under partly sunny skies. The regional weather forecast from your National Weather Service office in Bismarck. Near normal temperatures through the weekend, warming to above normal early to mid next week. Periods of breezy winds will be found today and Saturday, then again early next week. An overall dry weather pattern expected through at least the middle of next week, with only low chances for very light rain today and Saturday. The detailed forecast for North Dakota, tonight, partly to mostly cloudy. Slight chance of sprinkles after midnight. Lows in the 40s to lower 50s. Saturday, mostly cloudy then clearing. Slight chance of sprinkles. Highs in the 60s to lower 70s. Saturday night, mostly clear. Lows in the 30s to mid 40s. Sunday, sunny then becoming mostly clear. Highs in the upper 50s to lower 70s. Lows in the mid 30s to mid 40s. Here is the forecast for the Bismarck, Minden listening area. Rest of today, partly sunny. Highs in the mid-60s. Southeast winds around 20 miles per hour with gusts up to 35 miles per hour. Tonight, mostly cloudy. A chance of sprinkles in the evening. Lows in the mid-40s. Southeast winds 5 to 15 miles per hour. Gusts up to 30 miles per hour in the evening. Saturday, sunny. A chance of sprinkles in the morning. Highs in the upper 60s. West winds 5 to 10 miles per hour, increasing to northwest 15 to 25 miles per hour in the afternoon. Saturday night, mostly clear. Lows in the lower 40s. Northwest winds 5 to 10 miles per hour. Gusts up to 30 miles per hour in the evening. Sunday, sunny. Highs in the mid 60s. Northwest winds around 5 miles per hour. Sunday night, mostly clear. Lows in the mid-40s. Monday, sunny. Highs in the lower 70s. Monday night, mostly clear. Lows around 50. Tuesday, sunny. Highs in the upper 70s. Tuesday night, increasing clouds. Lows in the upper 40s. Wednesday, mostly sunny. Highs in the lower 70s. Wednesday night, partly cloudy. Lows in the upper 40s. Thursday, mostly sunny. Highs around 70. For Western Lake Sakakawea, tonight, south winds 10 to 20 miles per hour shifting to the west around 10 miles per hour early in the morning. Chance of sprinkles early in the morning. Mostly cloudy. Lows in the upper 40s. Saturday, windy. Northwest winds 10 to 20 miles per hour increasing to 20 to 30 miles per hour in the late morning and afternoon. Chance of sprinkles early in the morning. Sunny. Highs in the mid-60s. For Eastern Lake Sakakawea, tonight, breezy. Southeast winds 15 to 25 miles per hour shifting to the south 10 to 15 miles per hour after midnight. Chance of showers. Mostly cloudy. Lows in the mid-40s. Saturday, windy. West winds 10 to 20 miles per hour increasing to northwest 25 to 35 miles per hour in the late morning and afternoon. Chance of sprinkles early in the morning. Sunny. Highs in the upper 60s. For northern Lake Oahe, tonight, breezy. Southeast winds 15 to 25 miles per hour decreasing to 10 to 15 miles per hour after midnight. Mostly cloudy in the evening then becoming partly cloudy. Lows in the upper 40s. Saturday, windy. Southwest winds around 10 miles per hour.

shifting to the northwest 10 to 20 miles per hour late in the morning, then increasing to 20 to 30 miles per hour in the afternoon. Chance of sprinkles early in the morning. Mostly sunny. Highs around 70. Here are the weather conditions at 5 p.m. Central Daylight Time. Bismarck, partly sunny. Temperature 63 degrees, relative humidity 36%. Wind southeast at 24 miles an hour, gusting to 31. Pressure 30.10 inches and falling. Mendham, partly sunny. 61 degrees, relative humidity 51%. Wind south at 23 miles an hour, gusting to 29. Hazen, mostly sunny. 64 degrees, relative humidity 34%. Wind south at 21 miles an hour, gusting to 28. Harvey, cloudy. 57 degrees, relative humidity 41%. Wind south at 13 miles an hour, gusting to 25. Minot, cloudy. 62 degrees, relative humidity 35%. Wind southeast at 21 miles an hour, gusting to 30. Dickinson, mostly sunny. 66 degrees, relative humidity 40%. Wind south at 18 miles an hour, gusting to 28. Elsewhere around North Dakota, it was 64 at Garrison. At Williston, it was mostly sunny, with a temperature of 67. At Fargo, it was partly sunny, with a temperature of 61. It was cloudy, with a temperature of 56 at Jamestown, 62 at Grand Forks, and 57 at Devil's Lake. In northern South Dakota, at Mobridge, it was sunny, with a temperature of 66. At Aberdeen, it was cloudy, with a temperature of 59. In eastern Montana, skies ranged from mostly sunny to partly sunny. It was 73 at Miles City, 72 at Glendive, and 74 at Sydney. Once again, at Bismarck, the temperature was 63 degrees under partly sunny skies. The regional weather forecast from your National Weather Service office in Bismarck. Near normal temperatures through the weekend, warming to above normal early to mid next week. Periods of breezy winds will be found today and Saturday, then again early next week. An overall dry weather pattern expected through at least the middle of next week, with only low chances for very light rain today and Saturday. The detailed forecast for North Dakota, tonight, partly to mostly cloudy. Slight chance of sprinkles after midnight. Lows in the 40s to lower 50s. Saturday, mostly cloudy then clearing. Slight chance of sprinkles. Highs in the 60s to lower 70s. Saturday night, mostly clear. Lows in the 30s to mid 40s. Sunday, sunny then becoming mostly clear. Highs in the upper 50s to lower 70s. Lows in the mid 30s to mid 40s. Here is the forecast for the Bismarck Mendham listening area. Rest of today, partly sunny. Highs in the mid-60s. Southeast winds around 20 miles per hour with gusts up to 35 miles per hour. Tonight, mostly cloudy. A chance of sprinkles in the evening. Lows in the mid-40s. Southeast winds 5 to 15 miles per hour. Gusts up to 30 miles per hour in the evening. Saturday, sunny. A chance of sprinkles in the morning. Highs in the upper 60s. West winds 5 to 10 miles per hour, increasing to northwest 15 to 25 miles per hour in the afternoon. Saturday night, mostly clear. Lows in the lower 40s. Northwest winds 5 to 10 miles per hour. Gusts up to 30 miles per hour in the evening. Sunday, sunny. Highs in the mid-60s. Northwest winds around 5 miles per hour. Sunday night, mostly clear. Lows in the mid-40s. Monday, sunny. Highs in the lower 70s. Monday night, mostly clear. Lows around 50. Tuesday, sunny. Highs in the upper 70s. Tuesday night, increasing clouds. Lows in the upper 40s. Wednesday, mostly sunny. Highs in the lower 70s. Wednesday night, partly cloudy. Lows in the upper 40s. Thursday, mostly sunny. Highs around 70. For Western Lake Sakakawea, tonight, south winds 10 to 20 miles per hour shifting to the west around 10 miles per hour early in the morning.

chance of sprinkles early in the morning. Mostly cloudy. Lows in the upper 40s. Saturday, windy. Northwest winds 10 to 20 miles per hour, increasing to 20 to 30 miles per hour in the late morning and afternoon. Chance of sprinkles early in the morning. Sunny. Highs in the mid-60s. For Eastern Lake Sakakawea, tonight, breezy. Southeast winds 15 to 25 miles per hour, shifting to the south 10 to 15 miles per hour after midnight. Chance of showers. Mostly cloudy. Lows in the mid-40s. Saturday, windy. West winds 10 to 20 miles per hour, increasing to northwest 25 to 35 miles per hour in the late morning and afternoon. Chance of sprinkles early in the morning. Sunny. Highs in the upper 60s. For northern Lake Oahe, tonight, breezy. Southeast winds 15 to 25 miles per hour, decreasing to 10 to 15 miles per hour after midnight. Mostly cloudy in the evening, then becoming partly cloudy. Lows in the upper 40s. Saturday, windy. Southwest winds around 10 miles per hour, shifting to the northwest 10 to 20 miles per hour late in the morning, then increasing to 20 to 30 miles per hour in the afternoon. Chance of sprinkles early in the morning. Mostly sunny. Highs around 70. Here are the weather conditions at 5 p.m. Central Daylight Time. Bismarck, partly sunny. Temperature 63 degrees, relative humidity 36%. Wind southeast at 24 miles an hour, gusting to 31. Pressure 30.10 inches and falling. Mendon, partly sunny. 61 degrees, relative humidity 51%. Wind south at 23 miles an hour, gusting to 29. Hazen, mostly sunny. 64 degrees, relative humidity 34%. Wind south at 21 miles an hour, gusting to 28. Harvey, cloudy. 57 degrees, relative humidity 41%. Wind south at 13 miles an hour, gusting to 25. Minot, cloudy. 62 degrees, relative humidity 35%. Wind southeast at 21 miles an hour, gusting to 30. Dickinson, mostly sunny. 66 degrees, relative humidity 40%. Wind south at 18 miles an hour, gusting to 28. Elsewhere around North Dakota, it was 64 at Garrison. At Williston, it was mostly sunny, with a temperature of 67. At Fargo, it was partly sunny, with a temperature of 61. It was cloudy, with a temperature of 56 at Jamestown, 62 at Grand Forks, and 57 at Devil's Lake. In northern South Dakota, at Mobridge, it was sunny, with a temperature of 66. At Aberdeen, it was cloudy, with a temperature of 59. In eastern Montana, skies ranged from mostly sunny to partly sunny. It was 73 at Miles City, 72 at Glendive, and 74 at Sydney. Once again, at Bismarck, the temperature was 63 degrees under partly sunny skies. The regional weather forecast from your National Weather Service office in Bismarck. Near normal temperatures through the weekend, warming to above normal early to mid next week. Periods of breezy winds will be found today and Saturday, then again early next week. An overall dry weather pattern expected through at least the middle of next week, with only low chances for very light rain today and Saturday. The detailed forecast for North Dakota, tonight, partly to mostly cloudy. Slight chance of sprinkles after midnight. Lows in the 40s to lower 50s. Saturday, mostly cloudy then clearing. Slight chance of sprinkles. Highs in the 60s to lower 70s. Saturday night, mostly clear. Lows in the 30s to mid 40s. Sunday, sunny then becoming mostly clear. Highs in the upper 50s to lower 70s. Lows in the mid 30s to mid 40s. Here is the forecast for the Bismarck Mendon listening area. Rest of today, partly sunny. Highs in the mid-60s. Southeast winds around 20 miles per hour with gusts up to 35 miles per hour. Tonight, mostly cloudy. A chance of sprinkles in the evening. Lows in the mid-40s. Southeast winds 5 to 15 miles per hour. Gusts up to 30 miles per hour in the evening. Saturday, sunny. A chance

sprinkles in the morning. Highs in the upper 60s. West winds 5 to 10 miles per hour, increasing to northwest 15 to 25 miles per hour in the afternoon. Saturday night, mostly clear. Lows in the lower 40s. Northwest winds 5 to 10 miles per hour. Gusts up to 30 miles per hour in the evening. Sunday, sunny. Highs in the mid-60s. Northwest winds around 5 miles per hour. Sunday night, mostly clear. Lows in the mid-40s. Monday, sunny. Highs in the lower 70s. Monday night, mostly clear. Lows around 50. Tuesday, sunny. Highs in the upper 70s. Tuesday night, increasing clouds. Lows in the upper 40s. Wednesday, mostly sunny. Highs in the lower 70s. Wednesday night, partly cloudy. Lows in the upper 40s. Thursday, mostly sunny. Highs around 70. For Western Lake Sakakawea, tonight, south winds 10 to 20 miles per hour shifting to the west around 10 miles per hour early in the morning. Chance of sprinkles early in the morning. Mostly cloudy. Lows in the upper 40s. Saturday, windy. Northwest winds 10 to 20 miles per hour increasing to 20 to 30 miles per hour in the late morning and afternoon. Chance of sprinkles early in the morning. Sunny. Highs in the mid-60s. For Eastern Lake Sakakawea, tonight, breezy. Southeast winds 15 to 25 miles per hour shifting to the south 10 to 15 miles per hour after midnight. Chance of showers. Mostly cloudy. Lows in the mid-40s. Saturday, windy. West winds 10 to 20 miles per hour increasing to northwest 25 to 35 miles per hour in the late morning and afternoon. Chance of sprinkles early in the morning. Sunny. Highs in the upper 60s. For Northern Lake Oahe, tonight, breezy. Southeast winds 15 to 25 miles per hour decreasing to 10 to 15 miles per hour after midnight. Mostly cloudy in the evening then becoming partly cloudy. Lows in the upper 40s. Saturday, windy. Southwest winds around 10 miles per hour shifting to the northwest 10 to 20 miles per hour late in the morning, then increasing to 20 to 30 miles per hour in the afternoon. Chance of sprinkles early in the morning. Mostly sunny. Highs around 70. 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Providing weather information 24 hours a day from your National Weather Service office in Bismarck. Here are the weather conditions at 5 p.m. Central Daylight Time. Bismarck, partly sunny. Temperature 63 degrees, relative humidity 36%. Wind southeast at 24 miles an hour, gusting to 31. Pressure 30.10 inches and falling. Mendon, partly sunny. 61 degrees, relative humidity 51%. Wind south at 23 miles an hour, gusting to 29. Hazen, mostly sunny. 64 degrees, relative humidity 34%. Wind south at 21 miles an hour, gusting to 28. Harvey, cloudy. 57 degrees, relative humidity 41%. Wind south at 13 miles an hour, gusting to 25. Minot, cloudy. 62 degrees, relative humidity 35%. Wind southeast at 21 miles an hour, gusting to 30. Dickinson, mostly sunny. 66 degrees, relative humidity 40%. Wind south at 18 miles an hour, gusting to 28. Elsewhere around North Dakota, it was 64 at Garrison. At Williston, it was mostly sunny, with a temperature of 67. At Fargo, it was partly sunny, with a temperature of 61. It was cloudy, with a temperature of 56 at Jamestown, 62 at Grand Forks, and 57 at Devil's Lake. In northern South Dakota, at Mobridge, it was sunny, with a temperature of 66. At Aberdeen, it was cloudy, with a temperature of 59. In eastern Montana, skies ranged from mostly sunny to partly sunny. It was 73 at Miles City, 72 at Glendive, and 74 at Sydney. Once again, at Bismarck, the temperature was 63 degrees.

partly sunny skies. The regional weather forecast from your National Weather Service office in Bismarck. Near normal temperatures through the weekend, warming to above normal early to mid next week. Periods of breezy winds will be found today and Saturday, then again early next week. An overall dry weather pattern expected through at least the middle of next week, with only low chances for very light rain today and Saturday. The detailed forecast for North Dakota, tonight, partly to mostly cloudy. Slight chance of expected through at least the middle of next week, with only low chances for very light rain today and Saturday. The detailed forecast for North Dakota, tonight, partly to mostly cloudy. Slight chance of sprinkles after midnight. Lows in the 40s to lower 50s. Saturday, mostly cloudy then clearing. Slight chance of sprinkles. Highs in the 60s to lower 70s. Saturday night, mostly clear. Lows in the 30s to mid 40s. Sunday, sunny then becoming mostly clear. Highs in the upper 50s to lower 70s. Lows in the mid 30s to mid 40s. Here is the forecast for the Bismarck Minden listening area. Rest of today, partly sunny. Highs in the mid-60s. Southeast winds around 20 miles per hour with gusts up to 35 miles per hour. Tonight, mostly cloudy. A chance of sprinkles in the evening. Lows in the mid-40s. Southeast winds 5 to 15 miles per hour. Gusts up to 30 miles per hour in the evening. Saturday, sunny. A chance of sprinkles in the morning. Highs in the upper 60s. West winds 5 to 10 miles per hour, increasing to northwest 15 to 25 miles per hour in the afternoon. Saturday night, mostly clear. Lows in the lower 40s. Northwest winds 5 to 10 miles per hour. Gusts up to 30 miles per hour in the evening. Sunday, sunny. Highs in the mid-60s. Northwest winds around 5 miles per hour. Sunday night, mostly clear. Lows in the mid-40s. Monday, sunny. Highs in the lower 70s. Monday night, mostly clear. Lows around 50. Tuesday, sunny. Highs in the upper 70s. Tuesday night, increasing clouds. Lows in the upper 40s. Wednesday, mostly sunny. Highs in the lower 70s. Wednesday night, partly cloudy. Lows in the upper 40s. Thursday, mostly sunny. Highs around 70. For Western Lake Sakakawea, tonight, south winds 10 to 20 miles per hour shifting to the west around 10 miles per hour early in the morning. Chance of sprinkles early in the morning. Mostly cloudy. Lows in the upper 40s. Saturday, windy. Northwest winds 10 to 20 miles per hour increasing to 20 to 30 miles per hour in the late morning and afternoon. Chance of sprinkles early in the morning. Sunny. Highs in the mid-60s. For Eastern Lake Sakakawea, tonight, breezy. Southeast winds 15 to 25 miles per hour shifting to the south 10 to 15 miles per hour after midnight. Chance of showers. Mostly cloudy. Lows in the mid-40s. Saturday, windy. West winds 10 to 20 miles per hour increasing to northwest 25 to 35 miles per hour in the late morning and afternoon. Chance of sprinkles early in the morning. Sunny. Highs in the upper 60s. For Northern Lake Oahe, tonight, breezy. Southeast winds 15 to 25 miles per hour decreasing to 10 to 15 miles per hour after midnight. Mostly cloudy in the evening then becoming partly cloudy. Lows in the upper 40s. Saturday, windy. Southwest winds around 10 miles per hour shifting to the northwest 10 to 20 miles per hour late in the morning, then increasing to 20 to 30 miles per hour in the afternoon. Chance of sprinkles early in the morning. Mostly sunny. Highs around 70. Here are the weather conditions at 5 p.m. Central Daylight Time. Bismarck, partly sunny. Temperature 63 degrees, relative humidity 36%. Wind southeast at 24 miles an hour, gusting to 31. Pressure 30.10 inches and falling. Minden, partly sunny. 61 degrees, relative humidity 51%. Wind south at 23 miles an hour, gusting

to 29. Haze mostly sunny. 64 degrees, relative humidity 34%. Wind south at 21 miles an hour, gusting to 28. Harvey, cloudy. 57 degrees, relative humidity 41%. Wind south at 13 miles an hour, gusting to 25. Minot, cloudy. 62 degrees, relative humidity 35%. Wind southeast at 21 miles an hour, gusting to 30. Dickinson, mostly sunny. 66 degrees, relative humidity 40%. Wind south at 18 miles an hour, gusting to 28. Elsewhere around North Dakota, it was 64 at Garrison. At Williston, it was mostly sunny, with a temperature of 67. At Fargo, it was partly sunny, with a temperature of 61. It was cloudy, with a temperature of 56 at Jamestown, 62 at Grand Forks, and 57 at Devil's Lake. In northern South Dakota, at Mobridge, it was sunny, with a temperature of 66. At Aberdeen, it was cloudy, with a temperature of 59. In eastern Montana, skies ranged from mostly sunny to partly sunny. It was 73 at Miles City, 72 at Glendive, and 74 at Sydney. Once again, at Bismarck, the temperature was 63 degrees under partly sunny skies. The regional weather forecast from your National Weather Service office in Bismarck. Near normal temperatures through the weekend, warming to above normal early to mid next week. Periods of breezy winds will be found today and Saturday, then again early next week. An overall dry weather pattern expected through at least the middle of next week, with only low chances for very light rain today and Saturday. The detailed forecast for North Dakota, tonight, partly to mostly cloudy. Slight chance of sprinkles after midnight. Lows in the 40s to lower 50s. Saturday, mostly cloudy then clearing. Slight chance of sprinkles. Highs in the 60s to lower 70s. Saturday night, mostly clear. Lows in the 30s to mid 40s. Sunday, sunny then becoming mostly clear. Highs in the upper 50s to lower 70s. Lows in the mid 30s to mid 40s. Here is the forecast for the Bismarck, Minden listening area. Rest of today, partly sunny. Highs in the mid 60s. Southeast winds around 20 miles per hour with gusts up to 35 miles per hour. Tonight, mostly cloudy. A chance of sprinkles in the evening. Lows in the mid-40s. Southeast winds 5 to 15 miles per hour. Gusts up to 30 miles per hour in the evening. Saturday, sunny. A chance of sprinkles in the morning. Highs in the upper 60s. West winds 5 to 10 miles per hour, increasing to northwest 15 to 25 miles per hour in the afternoon. Saturday night, mostly clear. Lows in the lower 40s. Northwest winds 5 to 10 miles per hour. Gusts up to 30 miles per hour in the evening. Sunday, sunny. Highs in the mid-60s. Northwest winds around 5 miles per hour. Sunday night, mostly clear. Lows in the mid-40s. Monday, sunny. Highs in the lower 70s. Monday night, mostly clear. Lows around 50. Tuesday, sunny. Highs in the upper 70s. Tuesday night, increasing clouds. Lows in the upper 40s. Wednesday, mostly sunny. Highs in the lower 70s. Wednesday night, partly cloudy. Lows in the upper 40s. Thursday, mostly sunny. Highs around 70. For Western Lake Sakakawea, tonight, south winds 10 to 20 miles per hour, shifting to the west around 10 miles per hour early in the morning. Chance of sprinkles early in the morning. Mostly cloudy. Lows in the upper 40s. Saturday, windy. Northwest winds 10 to 20 miles per hour, increasing to 20 to 30 miles per hour in the late morning and afternoon. Chance of sprinkles early in the morning. Sunny. Highs in the mid-60s. For Eastern Lake Sakakawea, tonight, breezy. Southeast winds 15 to 25 miles per hour, shifting to the south 10 to 15 miles per hour after midnight. Chance of showers. Mostly cloudy. Lows in the mid-40s. Saturday, windy.
West winds 10 to 20 miles per hour, increasing to northwest 25 to 35 miles per hour in the late morning and afternoon. Chance of sprinkles early in the morning. Sunny. Highs in the upper 60s. For northern Lake Oahe, tonight, breezy. Southeast winds 15 to 25 miles per hour, decreasing to 10 to 15 miles per hour after midnight. Mostly cloudy in the evening, then becoming partly cloudy. Lows in the upper 40s. Saturday, windy. Southwest winds around 10 miles per hour, shifting to the northwest 10 to 20 miles per hour late in the morning, then increasing to 20 to 30 miles per hour in the afternoon. Chance of sprinkles early in the morning. Mostly sunny. Highs around 70. Here are the weather conditions at 5 p.m. Central Daylight Time. Bismarck, partly sunny. Temperature 63 degrees, relative humidity 36%. Wind southeast at 24 miles an hour, gusting to 31. Pressure 30.10 inches and falling. Mendham, partly sunny. 61 degrees, relative humidity 51%. Wind south at 23 miles an hour, gusting to 29. Hazen, mostly sunny. 64 degrees, relative humidity 34%. Wind south at 21 miles an hour, gusting to 28. Harvey, cloudy. 57 degrees, relative humidity 41%. Wind south at 13 miles an hour, gusting to 25. Minot, cloudy. 62 degrees, relative humidity 35%. Wind southeast at 21 miles an hour, gusting to 30. Dickinson, mostly sunny. 66 degrees, relative humidity 40%. Wind south at 18 miles an hour, gusting to 28. Elsewhere around North Dakota, it was 64 at Garrison. At Williston, it was mostly sunny, with a temperature of 67. At Fargo, it was partly sunny, with a temperature of 61. It was cloudy, with a temperature of 56 at Jamestown, 62 at Grand Forks, and 57 at Devil's Lake. In northern South Dakota, at Mobridge, it was sunny, with a temperature of 66. At Aberdeen, it was cloudy, with a temperature of 59. In eastern Montana, skies ranged from mostly sunny to partly sunny. It was 73 at Miles City, 72 at Glendive, and 74 at Sydney. Once again, at Bismarck, the temperature was 63 degrees under partly sunny skies. The regional weather forecast from your National Weather Service office in Bismarck. Near normal temperatures through the weekend, warming to above normal early to mid next week. Periods of breezy winds will be found today and Saturday, then again early next week. An overall dry weather pattern expected through at least the middle of next week, with only low chances for very light rain today and Saturday. The detailed forecast for North Dakota, tonight, partly to mostly cloudy. Slight chance of sprinkles after midnight. Lows in the 40s to lower 50s. Saturday, mostly cloudy then clearing. Slight chance of sprinkles. Highs in the 60s to lower 70s. Saturday night, mostly clear. Lows in the 30s to mid 40s. Sunday, sunny then becoming mostly clear. Highs in the upper 50s to lower 70s. Lows in the mid 30s to mid 40s. Here is the forecast for the Bismarck-Mendham listening area. Rest of today, partly sunny. Highs in the mid-60s. Southeast winds around 20 miles per hour with gusts up to 35 miles per hour. Tonight, mostly cloudy. A chance of sprinkles in the evening. Lows in the mid-40s. Southeast winds 5 to 15 miles per hour. Gusts up to 30 miles per hour in the evening. Saturday, sunny. A chance of sprinkles in the morning. Highs in the upper 60s. West winds 5 to 10 miles per hour, increasing to northwest 15 to 25 miles per hour in the afternoon. Saturday night, mostly clear. Lows in the lower 40s. Northwest winds 5 to 10 miles per hour. Gusts up to 30 miles per hour in the evening. Sunday, sunny. Highs in the mid-60s. Northwest winds around 5 miles per hour. Sunday night, mostly clear. Lows in the mid-40s. Monday, sunny. Highs in the lower 70s.
Monday night, mostly clear. Lows around 50.

Tuesday, sunny. Highs in the upper 70s. Tuesday night, increasing clouds. Lows in the upper 40s. Wednesday, mostly sunny. Highs in the lower 70s. Wednesday night, partly cloudy. Lows in the upper 40s. Thursday, mostly sunny. Highs around 70. For Western Lake Sakakawea, tonight, south winds 10 to 20 miles per hour, shifting to the west around 10 miles per hour early in the morning. Chance of sprinkles early in the morning. Mostly cloudy. Lows in the upper 40s. Saturday, windy. Northwest winds 10 to 20 miles per hour, increasing to 20 to 30 miles per hour in the late morning and afternoon. Chance of sprinkles early in the morning. Sunny. Highs in the mid-60s. For Eastern Lake Sakakawea, tonight, breezy. Southeast winds 15 to 25 miles per hour, shifting to the south 10 to 15 miles per hour after midnight. Chance of showers. Mostly cloudy. Lows in the mid-40s. Saturday, windy. West winds 10 to 20 miles per hour, increasing to northwest 25 to 35 miles per hour in the late morning and afternoon. Chance of sprinkles early in the morning. Sunny. Highs in the upper 60s. For Northern Lake Oahe, tonight, breezy. Southeast winds 15 to 25 miles per hour, decreasing to 10 to 15 miles per hour after midnight. Mostly cloudy in the evening, then becoming partly cloudy. Lows in the upper 40s. Saturday, windy. Southwest winds around 10 miles per hour, shifting to the northwest 10 to 20 miles per hour late in the morning, then increasing to 20 to 30 miles per hour in the afternoon. Chance of sprinkles early in the morning. Mostly sunny. Highs around 70. Here are the weather conditions at 5 p.m. Central Daylight Time. Bismarck, partly sunny. Temperature 63 degrees, relative humidity 36%. Wind southeast at 24 miles an hour, gusting to 31. Pressure 30.10 inches and falling. Mendham, partly sunny. 61 degrees, relative humidity 51%. Wind south at 23 miles an hour, gusting to 29. Hazen, mostly sunny. 64 degrees, relative humidity 34%. Wind south at 21 miles an hour, gusting to 28. Harvey, cloudy. 57 degrees, relative humidity 41%. Wind south at 13 miles an hour, gusting to 25. Minot, cloudy. 62 degrees, relative humidity 35%. Wind southeast at 21 miles an hour, gusting to 30. Dickinson, mostly sunny. 66 degrees, relative humidity 40%. Wind south at 18 miles an hour, gusting to 28. Elsewhere around North Dakota, it was 64 at Garrison. At Williston, it was mostly sunny, with a temperature of 67. At Fargo, it was partly sunny, with a temperature of 61. It was cloudy, with a temperature of 56 at Jamestown, 62 at Grand Forks, and 57 at Devil's Lake. In northern South Dakota, at Mobridge, it was sunny, with a temperature of 66. At Aberdeen, it was cloudy, with a temperature of 59. In eastern Montana, skies ranged from mostly sunny to partly sunny. It was 73 at Miles City, 72 at Glendive, and 74 at Sydney. Once again, at Bismarck, the temperature was 63 degrees under partly sunny skies. The regional weather forecast from your National Weather Service office in Bismarck. Near normal temperatures through the weekend, warming to above normal early to mid next week. Periods of breezy winds will be found today and Saturday, then again early next week. An overall dry weather pattern expected through at least the middle of next week, with only low chances for very light rain today and Saturday. The detailed forecast for North Dakota, tonight, partly to mostly cloudy. Slight chance of sprinkles after midnight. Lows in the 40s to lower 50s. Saturday, mostly cloudy then clearing. Slight chance of sprinkles. Highs in the 60s to lower 70s. Saturday night, mostly clear. Lows in the 30s to mid 40s. Sunday, sunny then becoming mostly clear. Highs in the upper 50s to lower 70s. Lows in the mid 30s to mid 40s.

gusts up to 30 miles per hour in the evening. Sunday, sunny. Highs in the mid-60s. Northwest winds around 5 miles per hour. Sunday night, mostly clear. Lows in the mid-40s. Monday, sunny. Highs in the lower 70s. Monday night, mostly clear. Lows around 50. Tuesday, sunny. Highs in the upper 70s. Tuesday night, increasing clouds. Lows in the upper 40s. Wednesday, mostly sunny. Highs in the lower 70s. Wednesday night, partly cloudy. Lows in the upper 40s. Thursday, mostly sunny. Highs around 70. For Western Lake Sakakawea, tonight, south winds 10 to 20 miles per hour, shifting to the west around 10 miles per hour early in the morning. Chance of sprinkles early in the morning. Mostly cloudy. Lows in the upper 40s. Saturday, windy. Northwest winds 10 to 20 miles per hour, increasing to 20 to 30 miles per hour in the late morning and afternoon. Chance of sprinkles early in the morning. Sunny. Highs in the mid-60s. For Eastern Lake Sakakawea, tonight, breezy. Southeast winds 15 to 25 miles per hour, shifting to the south 10 to 15 miles per hour after midnight. Chance of showers. Mostly cloudy. Lows in the mid-40s. Saturday, windy. West winds 10 to 20 miles per hour, increasing to northwest 25 to 35 miles per hour in the late morning and afternoon. Chance of sprinkles early in the morning. Sunny. Highs in the upper 60s. For Northern Lake Oahe, tonight, breezy. Southeast winds 15 to 25 miles per hour, decreasing to 10 to 15 miles per hour after midnight. Mostly cloudy in the evening, then becoming partly cloudy. Lows in the upper 40s. Saturday, windy. Southwest winds around 10 miles per hour, shifting to the northwest 10 to 20 miles per hour late in the morning, then increasing to 20 to 30 miles per hour in the afternoon. Chance of sprinkles early in the morning. Mostly sunny. Highs around 70. Here are the weather conditions at 5 p.m. Central Daylight Time. Bismarck, partly sunny. Temperature 63 degrees, relative humidity 36%. Wind southeast at 24 miles an hour, gusting to 31. Pressure 30.10 inches and falling. Mendham, partly sunny. 61 degrees, relative humidity 51%. Wind south at 23 miles an hour, gusting to 29. Hazen, mostly sunny. 64 degrees, relative humidity 34%. Wind south at 21 miles an hour, gusting to 28. Harvey, cloudy. 57 degrees, relative humidity 41%. Wind south at 13 miles an hour, gusting to 25. Minot, cloudy. 62 degrees, relative humidity 35%. Wind southeast at 21 miles an hour, gusting to 30. Dickinson, mostly sunny. 66 degrees, relative humidity 40%. Wind south at 18 miles an hour, gusting to 28. Elsewhere around North Dakota, it was 64 at Garrison. At Williston, it was mostly sunny, with a temperature of 67. At Fargo, it was partly sunny, with a temperature of 61. It was cloudy, with a temperature of 56 at Jamestown, 62 at Grand Forks, and 57 at Devil's Lake. In northern South Dakota, at Mobridge, it was sunny, with a temperature of 66. At Aberdeen, it was cloudy, with a temperature of 59. In eastern Montana, skies ranged from mostly sunny to partly sunny. It was 73 at Miles City, 72 at Glendive, and 74 at Sydney. Once again, at Bismarck, the temperature was 63 degrees under partly sunny skies. The regional weather forecast from your National Weather Service office in Bismarck. Near normal temperatures through the weekend, warming to above normal early to mid next week. Periods of breezy winds will be found today and Saturday, then again early next week. An overall dry weather pattern expected through at least the middle of next week, with only low chances for very light rain today and Saturday. The detailed forecast for North Dakota, tonight, partly to mostly cloudy. Slight chance of sprinkles after midnight.

lows in the 40s to lower 50s. Saturday, mostly cloudy then clearing. Slight chance of sprinkles. Highs in the 60s to lower 70s. Saturday night, mostly clear. Lows in the 30s to mid 40s. Sunday, sunny then becoming mostly clear. Highs in the upper 50s to lower 70s. Lows in the mid 30s to mid 40s. Here is the forecast for the Bismarck Minden listening area. Rest of today, partly sunny. Highs in the mid 60s. Southeast winds around 20 miles per hour with gusts up to 35 miles per hour. Tonight, mostly cloudy. A chance of sprinkles in the evening. Lows in the mid 40s. Southeast winds 5 to 15 miles per hour. Gusts up to 30 miles per hour in the evening. Saturday, sunny. A chance of sprinkles in the morning. Highs in the upper 60s. West winds 5 to 10 miles per hour, increasing to northwest 15 to 25 miles per hour in the afternoon. Saturday night, mostly clear. Lows in the lower 40s. Northwest winds 5 to 10 miles per hour. Gusts up to 30 miles per hour in the evening. Sunday, sunny. Highs in the mid-60s. Northwest winds around 5 miles per hour. Sunday night, mostly clear. Lows in the mid-40s. Monday, sunny. Highs in the lower 70s. Monday night, mostly clear. Lows around 50. Tuesday, sunny. Highs in the upper 70s. Tuesday night, increasing clouds. Lows in the upper 40s. Wednesday, mostly sunny. Highs in the lower 70s. Wednesday night, partly cloudy. Lows in the upper 40s. Thursday, mostly sunny. Highs around 70. 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Providing weather information 24 hours a day from your National Weather Service office in Bismarck. For Western Lake Sakakawea, tonight, south winds 10 to 20 miles per hour, shifting to the west around 10 miles per hour early in the morning. Chance of sprinkles early in the morning. Mostly cloudy. Lows in the upper 40s. Saturday, windy. Northwest winds 10 to 20 miles per hour, increasing to 20 to 30 miles per hour in the late morning and afternoon. Chance of sprinkles early in the morning. Sunny. Highs in the mid-60s. For Eastern Lake Sakakawea, tonight, breezy. Southeast winds 15 to 25 miles per hour, shifting to the south 10 to 15 miles per hour after midnight. Chance of showers. Mostly cloudy. Lows in the mid-40s. Saturday, windy. West winds 10 to 20 miles per hour, increasing to northwest 25 to 35 miles per hour in the late morning and afternoon. Chance of sprinkles early in the morning. Sunny. Highs in the upper 60s. For Northern Lake Oahe, tonight, breezy. Southeast winds 15 to 25 miles per hour, decreasing to 10 to 15 miles per hour after midnight. Mostly cloudy in the evening, then becoming partly cloudy. Lows in the upper 40s. Saturday, windy. Southwest winds around 10 miles per hour, shifting to the northwest 10 to 20 miles per hour late in the morning, then increasing to 20 to 30 miles per hour in the afternoon. Chance of sprinkles early in the morning. Mostly sunny. Highs around 70. Here are the weather conditions at 6 p.m. Central Daylight Time. Bismarck, partly sunny. Temperature 61 degrees, relative humidity 41%. Wind southeast at 17 miles an hour. Pressure 30.07 inches and falling. Minden, partly sunny. 59 degrees, relative humidity 55%. Wind southeast at 17 miles an hour, gusting to 24. Hazen, mostly sunny. 64 degrees, relative humidity 36%. Wind south at 17 miles an hour, gusting to 25. Harvey, cloudy. 57 degrees, relative humidity 44%. Wind south at 15 miles an hour. Minot, mostly sunny. 62 degrees, relative humidity 36%. Wind southeast at 20 miles an hour, gusting to 28.

elsewhere around North Dakota, it was 62 at Garrison. At Williston, it was mostly sunny, with a temperature of 66. It was cloudy, with a temperature of 60 at Fargo, 60 at Grand Forks, and 57 at Devil's Lake. In northern South Dakota, at Mobridge, it was sunny, with a temperature of 65. At Aberdeen, it was partly sunny, with a temperature of 59. In eastern Montana, skies ranged from mostly sunny to partly sunny. It was 74 at Miles City, 72 at Glendive, and 73 at Sydney. Once again, at Bismarck, the temperature was 61 degrees under partly sunny skies. The regional weather forecast from your National Weather Service office in Bismarck. Near normal temperatures through the weekend, warming to above normal early to mid next week. Periods of breezy winds will be found today and Saturday, then again early next week. An overall dry weather pattern expected through at least the middle of next week, with only low chances for very light rain today and Saturday. The detailed forecast for North Dakota, tonight, partly to mostly cloudy. Slight chance of sprinkles after midnight. Lows in the 40s to lower 50s. Saturday, mostly cloudy then clearing. Slight chance of sprinkles. Highs in the 60s to lower 70s. Saturday night, mostly clear. Lows in the 30s to mid 40s. Sunday, sunny then becoming mostly clear. Highs in the upper 50s to lower 70s. Lows in the mid 30s to mid 40s. Here is the forecast for the Bismarck, Minden listening area. Rest of today, partly sunny. Highs in the mid-60s. Southeast winds around 20 miles per hour with gusts up to 35 miles per hour. Tonight, mostly cloudy. A chance of sprinkles in the evening. Lows in the mid-40s. Southeast winds 5 to 15 miles per hour. Gusts up to 30 miles per hour in the evening. Saturday, sunny. A chance of sprinkles in the morning. Highs in the upper 60s. West winds 5 to 10 miles per hour, increasing to northwest 15 to 25 miles per hour in the afternoon. Saturday night, mostly clear. Lows in the lower 40s. Northwest winds 5 to 10 miles per hour. Gusts up to 30 miles per hour in the evening. Sunday, sunny. Highs in the mid-60s. Northwest winds around 5 miles per hour. Sunday night, mostly clear. Lows in the mid-40s. Monday, sunny. Highs in the lower 70s. Monday night, mostly clear. Lows around 50. Tuesday, sunny. Highs in the upper 70s. Tuesday night, increasing clouds. Lows in the upper 40s. Wednesday, mostly sunny. Highs in the lower 70s. Wednesday night, partly cloudy. Lows in the upper 40s. Thursday, mostly sunny. Highs around 70. For western Lake Sakakawea, tonight, south winds 10 to 20 miles per hour shifting to the west around 10 miles per hour early in the morning. Chance of sprinkles early in the morning. Mostly cloudy. Lows in the upper 40s. Saturday, windy. Northwest winds 10 to 20 miles per hour increasing to 20 to 30 miles per hour in the late morning and afternoon. Chance of sprinkles early in the morning. Sunny. Highs in the mid-60s. For eastern Lake Sakakawea, tonight, breezy. Southeast winds 15 to 25 miles per hour shifting to the south 10 to 15 miles per hour after midnight. Chance of showers. Mostly cloudy. Lows in the mid-40s. Saturday, windy. West winds 10 to 20 miles per hour increasing to northwest 25 to 35 miles per hour in the late morning and afternoon. Chance of sprinkles early in the morning. Sunny. Highs in the upper 60s. For northern Lake Oahe, tonight, breezy. Southeast winds 15 to 25 miles per hour decreasing to 10 to 15 miles per hour after midnight. Mostly cloudy in the evening then becoming partly cloudy. Lows in the upper 40s. Saturday, windy. Southwest winds around 10 miles per hour shifting to the northwest 10 to 20 miles per hour late in the morning, then increasing to 20 to 30 miles per hour in the afternoon. Chance of sprinkles early in the morning. Mostly sunny. Highs around 70.

Here are the weather conditions at 6 p.m. Central Daylight Time. Bismarck, partly sunny. Temperature 61 degrees, relative humidity 41%. Wind southeast at 17 miles an hour. Pressure 30.07 inches and falling. Mendon, partly sunny. 59 degrees, relative humidity 55%. Wind southeast at 17 miles an hour, gusting to 24. Hazen, mostly sunny. 64 degrees, relative humidity 36%. Wind south at 17 miles an hour, gusting to 25. Harvey, cloudy. 57 degrees, relative humidity 44%. Wind south at 15 miles an hour. Minot, mostly sunny. 62 degrees, relative humidity 36%. Wind southeast at 20 miles an hour, gusting to 28. Elsewhere around North Dakota, it was 62 at Garrison. At Williston, it was mostly sunny, with a temperature of 66. It was cloudy, with a temperature of 60 at Fargo, 60 at Grand Forks, and 57 at Devil's Lake. In northern South Dakota, at Mobridge, it was sunny, with a temperature of 65. At Aberdeen, it was partly sunny, with a temperature of 59. In eastern Montana, skies ranged from mostly sunny to partly sunny. It was 74 at Miles City, 72 at Glendive, and 73 at Sydney. Once again, at Bismarck, the temperature was 61 degrees under partly sunny skies. The regional weather forecast from your National Weather Service office in Bismarck. Near normal temperatures through the weekend, warming to above normal early to mid next week. Periods of breezy winds will be found today and Saturday, then again early next week. An overall dry weather pattern expected through at least the middle of next week, with only low chances for very light rain today and Saturday. The detailed forecast for North Dakota, tonight, partly to mostly cloudy. Slight chance of sprinkles after midnight. Lows in the 40s to lower 50s. Saturday, mostly cloudy then clearing. Slight chance of sprinkles. Highs in the 60s to lower 70s. Saturday night, mostly clear. Lows in the 30s to mid 40s. Sunday, sunny then becoming mostly clear. Highs in the upper 50s to lower 70s. Lows in the mid 30s to mid 40s. Here is the forecast for the Bismarck Mendon listening area. Rest of today, partly sunny. Highs in the mid 60s. Southeast winds around 20 miles per hour with gusts up to 35 miles per hour. Tonight, mostly cloudy. A chance of sprinkles in the evening. Lows in the mid-40s. Southeast winds 5 to 15 miles per hour. Gusts up to 30 miles per hour in the evening. Saturday, sunny. A chance of sprinkles in the morning. Highs in the upper 60s. West winds 5 to 10 miles per hour, increasing to northwest 15 to 25 miles per hour in the afternoon. Saturday night, mostly clear. Lows in the lower 40s. Northwest winds 5 to 10 miles per hour. Gusts up to 30 miles per hour in the evening. Sunday, sunny. Highs in the mid-60s. Northwest winds around 5 miles per hour. Sunday night, mostly clear. Lows in the mid-40s. Monday, sunny. Highs in the lower 70s. Monday night, mostly clear. Lows around 50. Tuesday, sunny. Highs in the upper 70s. Tuesday night, increasing clouds. Lows in the upper 40s. Wednesday, mostly sunny. Highs in the lower 70s. Wednesday night, partly cloudy. Lows in the upper 40s. Thursday, mostly sunny. Highs around 70. For Western Lake Sakakawea, tonight, south winds 10 to 20 miles per hour shifting to the west around 10 miles per hour early in the morning. Chance of sprinkles early in the morning. Mostly cloudy. Lows in the upper 40s. Saturday, windy. Northwest winds 10 to 20 miles per hour increasing to 20 to 30 miles per hour in the late morning and afternoon. Chance of sprinkles early in the morning. Sunny. Highs in the mid-60s. For Eastern Lake Sakakawea, tonight, breezy. Southeast winds 15 to 25 miles per hour shifting to the south 10 to 15 miles per hour after midnight.

Night. Chance of showers. Mostly cloudy. Lows in the mid-40s. Saturday, windy. West winds 10 to 20 miles per hour, increasing to northwest 25 to 35 miles per hour in the late morning and afternoon. Chance of sprinkles early in the morning. Sunny. Highs in the upper 60s. For northern Lake Oahe, tonight, breezy. Southeast winds 15 to 25 miles per hour, decreasing to 10 to 15 miles per hour after midnight. Mostly cloudy in the evening, then becoming partly cloudy. Lows in the upper 40s. Saturday, windy. Southwest winds around 10 miles per hour, shifting to the northwest 10 to 20 miles per hour late in the morning, then increasing to 20 to 30 miles per hour in the afternoon. Chance of sprinkles early in the morning. Mostly sunny. Highs around 70. Here are the weather conditions at 6 p.m. Central Daylight Time. Bismarck, partly sunny. Temperature 61 degrees, relative humidity 41%. Wind southeast at 17 miles an hour. Pressure 30.07 inches and falling. Mendham, partly sunny. 59 degrees, relative humidity 55%. Wind southeast at 17 miles an hour, gusting to 24. Hazen, mostly sunny. 64 degrees, relative humidity 36%. Wind south at 17 miles an hour, gusting to 25. Harvey, cloudy. 57 degrees, relative humidity 44%. Wind south at 15 miles an hour. Minot, mostly sunny. 62 degrees, relative humidity 36%. Wind southeast at 20 miles an hour, gusting to 28. Dickinson, partly sunny. 65 degrees, relative humidity 41%. Wind south at 17 miles an hour, gusting to 26. Elsewhere around North Dakota, it was 62 at Garrison. At Williston, it was mostly sunny, with a temperature of 66. It was cloudy, with a temperature of 55 at Jamestown, 60 at Fargo, 60 at Grand Forks, and 57 at Devil's Lake. In northern South Dakota, at Mobridge, it was sunny, with a temperature of 65. At Aberdeen, it was partly sunny, with a temperature of 59. In eastern Montana, skies ranged from mostly sunny to partly sunny. It was 74 at Miles City, 72 at Glendive, and 73 at Sydney. Once again, at Bismarck, the temperature was 61 degrees under partly sunny skies. The regional weather forecast from your National Weather Service office in Bismarck. Near normal temperatures through the weekend, warming to above normal early to mid next week. Periods of breezy winds will be found today and Saturday, then again early next week. An overall dry weather pattern expected through at least the middle of next week, with only low chances for very light rain today and Saturday. The detailed forecast for North Dakota, tonight, partly to mostly cloudy. Slight chance of sprinkles after midnight. Lows in the 40s to lower 50s. Saturday, mostly cloudy then clearing. Slight chance of sprinkles. Highs in the 60s to lower 70s. Saturday night, mostly clear. Lows in the 30s to mid 40s. Sunday, sunny then becoming mostly clear. Highs in the upper 50s to lower 70s. Lows in the mid 30s to mid 40s. Here is the forecast for the Bismarck-Mendham listening area. Rest of today, partly sunny. Highs in the mid-60s. Southeast winds around 20 miles per hour with gusts up to 35 miles per hour. Tonight, mostly cloudy. A chance of sprinkles in the evening. Lows in the mid-40s. Southeast winds 5 to 15 miles per hour. Gusts up to 30 miles per hour in the evening. Saturday, sunny. A chance of sprinkles in the morning. Highs in the upper 60s. West winds 5 to 10 miles per hour, increasing to northwest 15 to 25 miles per hour in the afternoon. Saturday night, mostly clear. Lows in the lower 40s. Northwest winds 5 to 10 miles per hour. Gusts up to 30 miles per hour in the evening. Sunday, sunny. Highs in the mid-60s. Northwest winds around 5 miles per hour. Sunday night, mostly clear. Lows in the mid-40s. Monday, sunny.

the lower 70s. Monday night, mostly clear. Lows around 50. Tuesday, sunny. Highs in the upper 70s. Tuesday night, increasing clouds. Lows in the upper 40s. Wednesday, mostly sunny. Highs in the lower 70s. Wednesday night, partly cloudy. Lows in the upper 40s. Thursday, mostly sunny. Highs around 70. For Western Lake Sakakawea, tonight, south winds 10 to 20 miles per hour, shifting to the west around 10 miles per hour early in the morning. Chance of sprinkles early in the morning. Mostly cloudy. Lows in the upper 40s. Saturday, windy. Northwest winds 10 to 20 miles per hour, increasing to 20 to 30 miles per hour in the late morning and afternoon. Chance of sprinkles early in the morning. Sunny. Highs in the mid-60s. For Eastern Lake Sakakawea, tonight, breezy. Southeast winds 15 to 25 miles per hour, shifting to the south 10 to 15 miles per hour after midnight. Chance of showers. Mostly cloudy. Lows in the mid-40s. Saturday, windy. West winds 10 to 20 miles per hour, increasing to northwest 25 to 35 miles per hour in the late morning and afternoon. Chance of sprinkles early in the morning. Sunny. Highs in the upper 60s. For Northern Lake Oahe, tonight, breezy. Southeast winds 15 to 25 miles per hour, decreasing to 10 to 15 miles per hour after midnight. Mostly cloudy in the evening, then becoming partly cloudy. Lows in the upper 40s. Saturday, windy. Southwest winds around 10 miles per hour, shifting to the northwest 10 to 20 miles per hour late in the morning, then increasing to 20 to 30 miles per hour in the afternoon. Chance of sprinkles early in the morning. Mostly sunny. Highs around 70. Here are the weather conditions at 6 p.m. Central Daylight Time. Bismarck, partly sunny. Temperature 61 degrees, relative humidity 41%. Wind southeast at 17 miles an hour. Pressure 30.07 inches and falling. Mendham, partly sunny. 59 degrees, relative humidity 55%. Wind southeast at 17 miles an hour, gusting to 24. Hazen, mostly sunny. 64 degrees, relative humidity 36%. Wind south at 17 miles an hour, gusting to 25. Harvey, cloudy. 57 degrees, relative humidity 44%. Wind south at 15 miles an hour. Minot, mostly sunny. 62 degrees, relative humidity 36%. Wind southeast at 20 miles an hour, gusting to 28. Dickinson, partly sunny. 65 degrees, relative humidity 41%. Wind south at 17 miles an hour, gusting to 26. Elsewhere around North Dakota, it was 62 at Garrison. At Williston, it was mostly sunny, with a temperature of 66. It was cloudy, with a temperature of 55 at Jamestown, 60 at Fargo, 60 at Grand Forks, and 57 at Devil's Lake. In northern South Dakota, at Mobridge, it was sunny, with a temperature of 65. At Aberdeen, it was partly sunny, with a temperature of 59. In eastern Montana, skies ranged from mostly sunny to partly sunny. It was 74 at Miles City, 72 at Glendive, and 73 at Sydney. Once again, at Bismarck, the temperature was 61 degrees under partly sunny skies. The regional weather forecast from your National Weather Service office in Bismarck. Near normal temperatures through the weekend, warming to above normal early to mid next week. Periods of breezy winds will be found today and Saturday, then again early next week. An overall dry weather pattern expected through at least the middle of next week, with only low chances for very light rain today and Saturday. The detailed forecast for North Dakota, tonight, partly to mostly cloudy. Slight chance of sprinkles after midnight. Lows in the 40s to lower 50s. Saturday, mostly cloudy then clearing. Slight chance of sprinkles. Highs in the 60s to lower 70s. Saturday night, mostly clear. Lows in the 30s to mid 40s. Sunday, sunny then becoming mostly clear. Highs in the upper 50s to lower 70s. Lows in the mid

30s to mid-40s. Here is the forecast for the Bismarck Minden listening area. Rest of today, partly sunny. Highs in the mid-60s. Southeast winds around 20 miles per hour with gusts up to 35 miles per hour. Tonight, mostly cloudy. A chance of sprinkles in the evening. Lows in the mid-40s. Southeast winds 5 to 15 miles per hour. Gusts up to 30 miles per hour in the evening. Saturday, sunny. A chance of sprinkles in the morning. Highs in the upper 60s. West winds 5 to 10 miles per hour, increasing to northwest 15 to 25 miles per hour in the afternoon. Saturday night, mostly clear. Lows in the lower 40s. Northwest winds 5 to 10 miles per hour. Gusts up to 30 miles per hour in the evening. Sunday, sunny. Highs in the mid-60s. Northwest winds around 5 miles per hour. Sunday night, mostly clear. Lows in the mid-40s. Monday, sunny. Highs in the lower 70s. Monday night, mostly clear. Lows around 50. Tuesday, sunny. Highs in the upper 70s. Tuesday night, increasing clouds. Lows in the upper 40s. Wednesday, mostly sunny. Highs in the lower 70s. Wednesday night, partly cloudy. Lows in the upper 40s. Thursday, mostly sunny. Highs around 70. For Western Lake Sakakawea, tonight, south winds 10 to 20 miles per hour, shifting to the west around 10 miles per hour early in the morning. Chance of sprinkles early in the morning. Mostly cloudy. Lows in the upper 40s. Saturday, windy. Northwest winds 10 to 20 miles per hour, increasing to 20 to 30 miles per hour in the late morning and afternoon. Chance of sprinkles early in the morning. Sunny. Highs in the mid-60s. For Eastern Lake Sakakawea, tonight, breezy. Southeast winds 15 to 25 miles per hour, shifting to the south 10 to 15 miles per hour after midnight. Chance of showers. Mostly cloudy. Lows in the mid-40s. Saturday, windy. West winds 10 to 20 miles per hour, increasing to northwest 25 to 35 miles per hour in the late morning and afternoon. Chance of sprinkles early in the morning. Sunny. Highs in the upper 60s. For Northern Lake Oahe, tonight, breezy. Southeast winds 15 to 25 miles per hour, decreasing to 10 to 15 miles per hour after midnight. Mostly cloudy in the evening, then becoming partly cloudy. Lows in the upper 40s. Saturday, windy. Southwest winds around 10 miles per hour, shifting to the northwest 10 to 20 miles per hour late in the morning, then increasing to 20 to 30 miles per hour in the afternoon. Chance of sprinkles early in the morning. Mostly sunny. Highs around 70. Here are the weather conditions at 6 p.m. Central Daylight Time. Bismarck, partly sunny. Temperature 61 degrees, relative humidity 41%. Wind southeast at 17 miles an hour. Pressure 30.07 inches and falling. Minden, partly sunny. 59 degrees, relative humidity 55%. Wind southeast at 17 miles an hour, gusting to 24. Hazen, mostly sunny. 64 degrees, relative humidity 36%. Wind south at 17 miles an hour, gusting to 25. Harvey, cloudy. 57 degrees, relative humidity 44%. Wind south at 15 miles an hour. Minot, mostly sunny. 62 degrees, relative humidity 36%. Wind southeast at 20 miles an hour, gusting to 28. Dickinson, partly sunny. 65 degrees, relative humidity 41%. Wind south at 17 miles an hour, gusting to 26. Elsewhere around North Dakota, it was 62 at Garrison. At Williston, it was mostly sunny, with a temperature of 66. It was cloudy, with a temperature of 55 at Jamestown, 60 at Fargo, 60 at Grand Forks, and 57 at Devil's Lake. In northern South Dakota, at Mobridge, it was sunny, with a temperature of 65. At Aberdeen, it was partly sunny, with a temperature of 59. In eastern Montana,

skies ranged from mostly sunny to partly sunny. It was 74 at Miles City, 72 at Glendive, and 73 at Sydney. Once again, at Bismarck, the temperature was 61 degrees under partly sunny skies. The regional weather forecast from your National Weather Service office in Bismarck. Near normal temperatures through the weekend, warming to above normal early to mid next week. Periods of breezy winds will be found today and Saturday, then again early next week. An overall dry weather pattern expected through at least the middle of next week, with only low chances for very light rain today and Saturday. The detailed forecast for North Dakota, tonight, partly to mostly cloudy. Slight chance of sprinkles after midnight. Lows in the 40s to lower 50s. Saturday, mostly cloudy then clearing. Slight chance of sprinkles. Highs in the 60s to lower 70s. Saturday night, mostly clear. Lows in the 30s to mid 40s. Sunday, sunny then becoming mostly clear. Highs in the upper 50s to lower 70s. Lows in the mid 30s to mid 40s. Here is the forecast for the Bismarck Minden listening area. Rest of today, partly sunny. Highs in the mid-60s. Southeast winds around 20 miles per hour with gusts up to 35 miles per hour. Tonight, mostly cloudy. A chance of sprinkles in the evening. Lows in the mid-40s. Southeast winds 5 to 15 miles per hour. Gusts up to 30 miles per hour in the evening. Saturday, sunny. A chance of sprinkles in the morning. Highs in the upper 60s. West winds 5 to 10 miles per hour, increasing to northwest 15 to 25 miles per hour in the afternoon. Saturday night, mostly clear. Lows in the lower 40s. Northwest winds 5 to 10 miles per hour. Gusts up to 30 miles per hour in the evening. Sunday, sunny. Highs in the mid-60s. Northwest winds around 5 miles per hour. Sunday night, mostly clear. Lows in the mid-40s. Monday, sunny. Highs in the lower 70s. Monday night, mostly clear. Lows around 50. Tuesday, sunny. Highs in the upper 70s. Tuesday night, increasing clouds. Lows in the upper 40s. Wednesday, mostly sunny. Highs in the lower 70s. Wednesday night, partly cloudy. Lows in the upper 40s. Thursday, mostly sunny. Highs around 70. 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Providing weather information 24 hours a day from your National Weather Service office in Bismarck. For Western Lake Sakakawea, tonight, south winds 10 to 20 miles per hour shifting to the west around 10 miles per hour early in the morning. Chance of sprinkles early in the morning. Mostly cloudy. Lows in the upper 40s. Saturday, windy. Northwest winds 10 to 20 miles per hour increasing to 20 to 30 miles per hour in the late morning and afternoon. Chance of sprinkles early in the morning. Sunny. Highs in the mid-60s. For Eastern Lake Sakakawea, tonight, breezy. Southeast winds 15 to 25 miles per hour shifting to the south 10 to 15 miles per hour after midnight. Chance of showers. Mostly cloudy. Lows in the mid-40s. Saturday, windy. West winds 10 to 20 miles per hour increasing to northwest 25 to 35 miles per hour in the late morning and afternoon. Chance of sprinkles early in the morning. Sunny. Highs in the upper 60s. For Northern Lake Oahe, tonight, breezy. Southeast winds 15 to 25 miles per hour decreasing to 10 to 15 miles per hour after midnight. Mostly cloudy in the evening then becoming partly cloudy. Lows in the upper 40s. Saturday, windy. Southwest winds around 10 miles per hour shifting to the northwest 10 to 20 miles per hour late in the morning, then increasing to 20 to 30 miles per hour in the afternoon. Chance of sprinkles early in the morning. Mostly sunny. Highs around 70. Here are the weather conditions at 6 p.m. Central Daylight Time. Bismarck, partly sunny. Early in the morning. Mostly sunny. Highs around 70.

Here are the weather conditions at 6 p.m. Central Daylight Time. Bismarck, partly sunny. Temperature 61 degrees, relative humidity 41%. Wind southeast at 17 miles an hour. Pressure 30.07 inches and falling. Mendon, partly sunny. 59 degrees, relative humidity 55%. Wind southeast at 17 miles an hour, gusting to 24. Hazen, mostly sunny. 64 degrees, relative humidity 36%. Wind south at 17 miles an hour, gusting to 25. Harvey, cloudy. 57 degrees, relative humidity 44%. Wind south at 15 miles an hour. Minot, mostly sunny. 62 degrees, relative humidity 36%. Wind southeast at 20 miles an hour, gusting to 28. Dickinson, partly sunny. 65 degrees, relative humidity 41%. Wind south at 17 miles an hour, gusting to 26. Elsewhere around North Dakota, it was 62 at Garrison. At Williston, it was mostly sunny, with a temperature of 66. It was cloudy, with a temperature of 55 at Jamestown, 60 at Fargo, 60 at Grand Forks, and 57 at Devil's Lake. In northern South Dakota, at Mobridge, it was sunny, with a temperature of 65. At Aberdeen, it was partly sunny, with a temperature of 59. In eastern Montana, skies ranged from mostly sunny to partly sunny. It was 74 at Miles City, 72 at Glendive, and 73 at Sydney. Once again, at Bismarck, the temperature was 61 degrees under partly sunny skies. The regional weather forecast from your National Weather Service office in Bismarck. Near normal temperatures through the weekend, warming to above normal early to mid next week. Periods of breezy winds will be found today and Saturday, then again early next week. An overall dry weather pattern expected through at least the middle of next week, with only low chances for very light rain today and Saturday. The detailed forecast for North Dakota, tonight, partly to mostly cloudy. Slight chance of sprinkles after midnight. Lows in the 40s to lower 50s. Saturday, mostly cloudy then clearing. Slight chance of sprinkles. Highs in the 60s to lower 70s. Saturday night, mostly clear. Lows in the 30s to mid 40s. Sunday, sunny then becoming mostly clear. Highs in the upper 50s to lower 70s. Lows in the mid 30s to mid 40s. Here is the forecast for the Bismarck-Mendon listening area. Rest of today, partly sunny. Highs in the mid-60s. Southeast winds around 20 miles per hour with gusts up to 35 miles per hour. Tonight, mostly cloudy. A chance of sprinkles in the evening. Lows in the mid-40s. Southeast winds 5 to 15 miles per hour. Gusts up to 30 miles per hour in the evening. Saturday, sunny. A chance of sprinkles in the morning. Highs in the upper 60s. West winds 5 to 10 miles per hour, increasing to northwest 15 to 25 miles per hour in the afternoon. Saturday night, mostly clear. Lows in the lower 40s. Northwest winds 5 to 10 miles per hour. Gusts up to 30 miles per hour in the evening. Sunday, sunny. Highs in the mid-60s. Northwest winds around 5 miles per hour. Sunday night, mostly clear. Lows in the mid-40s. Monday, sunny. Highs in the lower 70s. Monday night, mostly clear. Lows around 50. Tuesday, sunny. Highs in the upper 70s. Tuesday night, increasing clouds. Lows in the upper 40s. Wednesday, mostly sunny. Highs in the lower 70s. Wednesday night, partly cloudy. Lows in the upper 40s. Thursday, mostly sunny. Highs around 70. For Western Lake Sakakawea, tonight, south winds 10 to 20 miles per hour, shifting to the west around 10 miles per hour early in the morning. Chance of sprinkles early in the morning. Mostly cloudy. Lows in the upper 40s. Saturday, windy. Northwest winds 10 to 20 miles per hour, increasing to 20 to 30 miles per hour in the late morning and afternoon. Chance of sprinkles early in the morning.

sunny. Highs in the mid-60s. For eastern Lake Sakakawea, tonight, breezy. Southeast winds 15 to 25 miles per hour, shifting to the south 10 to 15 miles per hour after midnight. Chance of showers. Mostly cloudy. Lows in the mid-40s. Saturday, windy. West winds 10 to 20 miles per hour, increasing to northwest 25 to 35 miles per hour in the late morning and afternoon. Chance of sprinkles early in the morning. Sunny. Highs in the upper 60s. For northern Lake Oahe, tonight, breezy. Southeast winds 15 to 25 miles per hour, decreasing to 10 to 15 miles per hour after midnight. Mostly cloudy in the evening, then becoming partly cloudy. Lows in the upper 40s. Saturday, windy. Southwest winds around 10 miles per hour, shifting to the northwest 10 to 20 miles per hour late in the morning, then increasing to 20 to 30 miles per hour in the afternoon. Chance of sprinkles early in the morning. Mostly sunny. Highs around 70. Here are the weather conditions at 6 p.m. Central Daylight Time. Bismarck, partly sunny. Temperature 61 degrees, relative humidity 41%. Wind southeast at 17 miles an hour. Pressure 30.07 inches and falling. Mendon, partly sunny. 59 degrees, relative humidity 55%. Wind southeast at 17 miles an hour, gusting to 24. Hazen, mostly sunny. 64 degrees, relative humidity 36%. Wind south at 17 miles an hour, gusting to 25. Harvey, cloudy. 57 degrees, relative humidity 44%. Wind south at 15 miles an hour. Minot, mostly sunny. 62 degrees, relative humidity 36%. Wind southeast at 20 miles an hour, gusting to 28. Dickinson, partly sunny. 65 degrees, relative humidity 41%. Wind south at 17 miles an hour, gusting to 26. Elsewhere around North Dakota, it was 62 at Garrison. At Williston, it was mostly sunny, with a temperature of 66. It was cloudy, with a temperature of 55 at Jamestown, 60 at Fargo, 60 at Grand Forks, and 57 at Devil's Lake. In northern South Dakota, at Mobridge, it was sunny, with a temperature of 65. At Aberdeen, it was partly sunny, with a temperature of 59. In eastern Montana, skies ranged from mostly sunny to partly sunny. It was 74 at Miles City, 72 at Glendive, and 73 at Sydney. Once again, at Bismarck, the temperature was 61 degrees under partly sunny skies. The regional weather forecast from your National Weather Service office in Bismarck. Near normal temperatures through the weekend, warming to above normal early to mid next week. Periods of breezy winds will be found today and Saturday, then again early next week. An overall dry weather pattern expected through at least the middle of next week, with only low chances for very light rain today and Saturday. The detailed forecast for North Dakota, tonight, partly to mostly cloudy. Slight chance of sprinkles after midnight. Lows in the 40s to lower 50s. Saturday, mostly cloudy then clearing. Slight chance of sprinkles. Highs in the 60s to lower 70s. Saturday night, mostly clear. Lows in the 30s to mid 40s. Sunday, sunny then becoming mostly clear. Highs in the upper 50s to lower 70s. Lows in the mid 30s to mid 40s. Here is the forecast for the Bismarck Mendon listening area. Rest of today, partly sunny. Highs in the mid-60s. Southeast winds around 15 miles per hour with gusts up to 25 miles per hour. Tonight, mostly cloudy. A chance of sprinkles in the evening. Lows in the mid-40s. Southeast winds 5 to 15 miles per hour with gusts up to 25 miles per hour. Saturday, sunny. A chance of sprinkles in the morning. Highs in the upper 60s. West winds 5 to 10 miles per hour, increasing to northwest 15 to 25 miles per hour in the afternoon. Saturday night, mostly clear. Lows in the lower 40s. Northwest winds 5 to 10 miles per hour. Gusts up to 30 miles per hour in the evening. Sunday, sunny.

highs in the mid-60s. Northwest winds around 5 miles per hour. Sunday night, mostly clear. Lows in the mid-40s. Monday, sunny. Highs in the lower 70s. Monday night, mostly clear. Lows around 50. Tuesday, sunny. Highs in the upper 70s. Tuesday night, increasing clouds. Lows in the upper 40s. Wednesday, mostly sunny. Highs in the lower 70s. Wednesday night, partly cloudy. Lows in the upper 40s. Thursday, mostly sunny. Highs around 70. For Western Lake Sakakawea, tonight, south winds 10 to 20 miles per hour, shifting to the west around 10 miles per hour early in the morning. Chance of sprinkles early in the morning. Mostly cloudy. Lows in the upper 40s. Saturday, windy. Northwest winds 10 to 20 miles per hour, increasing to 20 to 30 miles per hour in the late morning and afternoon. Chance of sprinkles early in the morning. Sunny. Highs in the mid-60s. For Eastern Lake Sakakawea, tonight, breezy. Southeast winds 15 to 25 miles per hour, shifting to the south 10 to 15 miles per hour after midnight. Chance of showers. Mostly cloudy. Lows in the mid-40s. Saturday, windy. West winds 10 to 20 miles per hour, increasing to northwest 25 to 35 miles per hour in the late morning and afternoon. Chance of sprinkles early in the morning. Sunny. Highs in the upper 60s. For Northern Lake Oahe, tonight, breezy. Southeast winds 15 to 25 miles per hour, decreasing to 10 to 15 miles per hour after midnight. Mostly cloudy in the evening, then becoming partly cloudy. Lows in the upper 40s. Saturday, windy. Southwest winds around 10 miles per hour, shifting to the northwest 10 to 20 miles per hour late in the morning, then increasing to 20 to 30 miles per hour in the afternoon. Chance of sprinkles early in the morning. Mostly sunny. Highs around 70. Here are the weather conditions at 6 p.m. Central Daylight Time. Bismarck, partly sunny. Temperature 61 degrees, relative humidity 41%. Wind southeast at 17 miles an hour. Pressure 30.07 inches and falling. Mendon, partly sunny. 59 degrees, relative humidity 55%. Wind southeast at 17 miles an hour, gusting to 24. Hazen, mostly sunny. 64 degrees, relative humidity 36%. Wind south at 17 miles an hour, gusting to 25. Harvey, cloudy. 57 degrees, relative humidity 44%. Wind south at 15 miles an hour. Minot, mostly sunny. 62 degrees, relative humidity 36%. Wind southeast at 20 miles an hour, gusting to 28. Dickinson, partly sunny. 65 degrees, relative humidity 41%. Wind south at 17 miles an hour, gusting to 26. Elsewhere around North Dakota, it was 62 at Garrison. At Williston, it was mostly sunny, with a temperature of 66. It was cloudy, with a temperature of 55 at Jamestown, 60 at Fargo, 60 at Grand Forks, and 57 at Devil's Lake. In northern South Dakota, at Mobridge, it was sunny, with a temperature of 65. At Aberdeen, it was partly sunny, with a temperature of 59. In eastern Montana, skies ranged from mostly sunny to partly sunny. It was 74 at Miles City, 72 at Glendive, and 73 at Sydney. Once again, at Bismarck, the temperature was 61 degrees under partly sunny skies. The regional weather forecast from your National Weather Service office in Bismarck. Near normal temperatures through the weekend, warming to above normal early to mid next week. Periods of breezy winds will be found today and Saturday, then again early next week. An overall dry weather pattern expected through at least the middle of next week, with only low chances for very light rain today and Saturday. The detailed forecast for North Dakota, tonight, partly to mostly cloudy. Slight chance of sprinkles after midnight. Lows in the 40s to lower 50s. Saturday, mostly cloudy then clearing. Slight chance of sprinkles. Highs in the 60s to lower 70s.

Saturday night, mostly clear. Lows in the 30s to mid-40s. Sunday, sunny then becoming mostly clear. Highs in the upper 50s to lower 70s. Lows in the mid-30s to mid-40s. Here is the forecast for the Bismarck Minden listening area. Rest of today, partly sunny. Highs in the mid-60s. Southeast winds around 15 miles per hour with gusts up to 25 miles per hour. Tonight, mostly cloudy. A chance of sprinkles in the evening. Lows in the mid-40s. Southeast winds 5 to 15 miles per hour with gusts up to 25 miles per hour. Saturday, sunny. A chance of sprinkles in the morning. Highs in the upper 60s. West winds 5 to 10 miles per hour, increasing to northwest 15 to 25 miles per hour in the afternoon. Saturday night, mostly clear. Lows in the lower 40s. Northwest winds 5 to 10 miles per hour. Gusts up to 30 miles per hour in the evening. Sunday, sunny. Highs in the mid-60s. Northwest winds around 5 miles per hour. Sunday night, mostly clear. Lows in the mid-40s. Monday, sunny. Highs in the lower 70s. Monday night, mostly clear. Lows around 50. Tuesday, sunny. Highs in the upper 70s. Tuesday night, increasing clouds. Lows in the upper 40s. Wednesday, mostly sunny. Highs in the lower 70s. Wednesday night, partly cloudy. Lows in the upper 40s. Thursday, mostly sunny. Highs around 70. For Western Lake Sakakawea, tonight, south winds 10 to 20 miles per hour shifting to the west around 10 miles per hour early in the morning. Chance of sprinkles early in the morning. Mostly cloudy. Lows in the upper 40s. Saturday, windy. Northwest winds 10 to 20 miles per hour increasing to 20 to 30 miles per hour in the late morning and afternoon. Chance of sprinkles early in the morning. Sunny. Highs in the mid-60s. For Eastern Lake Sakakawea, tonight, breezy. Southeast winds 15 to 25 miles per hour shifting to the south 10 to 15 miles per hour after midnight. Chance of showers. Mostly cloudy. Lows in the mid-40s. Saturday, windy. West winds 10 to 20 miles per hour increasing to northwest 25 to 35 miles per hour in the late morning and afternoon. Chance of sprinkles early in the morning. Sunny. Highs in the upper 60s. For Northern Lake Oahe, tonight, breezy. Southeast winds 15 to 25 miles per hour decreasing to 10 to 15 miles per hour after midnight. Mostly cloudy in the evening then becoming partly cloudy. Lows in the upper 40s. Saturday, windy. Southwest winds around 10 miles per hour shifting to the northwest 10 to 20 miles per hour late in the morning, then increasing to 20 to 30 miles per hour in the afternoon. Chance of sprinkles early in the morning. Mostly sunny. Highs around 70. Here are the weather conditions at 6 p.m. Central Daylight Time. Bismarck, partly sunny. Temperature 61 degrees, relative humidity 41%. Wind southeast at 17 miles an hour. Pressure 30.07 inches and falling. Minden, partly sunny. 59 degrees, relative humidity 55%. Wind southeast at 17 miles an hour, gusting to 24. Hazen, mostly sunny. 64 degrees, relative humidity 36%. Wind south at 17 miles an hour, gusting to 25. Harvey, cloudy. 57 degrees, relative humidity 44%. Wind south at 15 miles an hour. Minot, mostly sunny. 62 degrees, relative humidity 36%. Wind southeast at 20 miles an hour, gusting to 28. Dickinson, partly sunny. 65 degrees, relative humidity 41%. Wind south at 17 miles an hour, gusting to 26. Elsewhere around North Dakota, it was 62 at Garrison. At Williston, it was mostly sunny, with a temperature of 66. It was cloudy, with a temperature of 55 at Jamestown, 60 at Fargo, 60 at Grand Forks, and 57 at Devil's Lake.

Saturday. The detailed forecast for North Dakota. Tonight, partly to mostly cloudy. Slight chance of sprinkles after midnight. Lows in the 40s to lower 50s. Saturday, mostly cloudy then clearing. Slight chance of sprinkles. Highs in the 60s to lower 70s. Saturday night, mostly clear. Lows in the 30s to mid 40s. Sunday, sunny then becoming mostly clear. Highs in the upper 50s to lower 70s. Lows in the mid 30s to mid 40s. Here is the forecast for the Bismarck Minden listening area. Rest of today, partly sunny. Highs in the mid 60s. Southeast winds around 15 miles per hour with gusts up to 25 miles per hour. Tonight, mostly cloudy. A chance of sprinkles in the evening. Lows in the mid 40s. Southeast winds 5 to 15 miles per hour with gusts up to 25 miles per hour. Saturday, sunny. A chance of sprinkles in the morning. Highs in the upper 60s. West winds 5 to 10 miles per hour, increasing to northwest 15 to 25 miles per hour in the afternoon. Saturday night, mostly clear. Lows in the lower 40s. Northwest winds 5 to 10 miles per hour. Gusts up to 30 miles per hour in the evening. Sunday, sunny. Highs in the mid 60s. Northwest winds around 5 miles per hour. Sunday night, mostly clear. Lows in the mid 40s. Monday, sunny. Highs in the lower 70s. Monday night, mostly clear. Lows around 50. Tuesday, sunny. Highs in the upper 70s. Tuesday night, increasing clouds. Lows in the upper 40s. Wednesday, mostly sunny. Highs in the lower 70s. Wednesday night, partly cloudy. Lows in the upper 40s. Thursday, mostly sunny. Highs around 70. For Western Lake Sakakawea, tonight, south winds 10 to 20 miles per hour shifting to the west around 10 miles per hour early in the morning. Chance of sprinkles early in the morning. Mostly cloudy. Lows in the upper 40s. Saturday, windy. Northwest winds 10 to 20 miles per hour increasing to 20 to 30 miles per hour in the late morning and afternoon. Chance of sprinkles early in the morning. Sunny. Highs in the mid 60s. For Eastern Lake Sakakawea, tonight, breezy. Southeast winds 15 to 25 miles per hour shifting to the south 10 to 15 miles per hour after midnight. Chance of showers. Mostly cloudy. Lows in the mid 40s. Saturday, windy. West winds 10 to 20 miles per hour increasing to northwest 25 to 35 miles per hour in the late morning and afternoon. Chance of sprinkles early in the morning. Sunny. Highs in the upper 60s. For Northern Lake Oahe, tonight, breezy. Southeast winds 15 to 25 miles per hour decreasing to 10 to 15 miles per hour after midnight. Mostly cloudy in the evening then becoming partly cloudy. Lows in the upper 40s. Saturday, windy. Southwest winds around 10 miles per hour shifting to the northwest 10 to 20 miles per hour late in the morning, then increasing to 20 to 30 miles per hour in the afternoon. Chance of sprinkles early in the morning. Mostly sunny. Highs around 70. Here are the weather conditions at 6 p.m. Central Daylight Time. Bismarck, partly sunny. Temperature 61 degrees, relative humidity 41%. Wind southeast at 17 miles an hour. Pressure 30.07 inches and falling. Minden, partly sunny. 59 degrees, relative humidity 55%. Wind southeast at 17 miles an hour, gusting to 24. Hazen, mostly sunny. 64 degrees, relative humidity 36%. Wind south at 17 miles an hour, gusting to 25. Harvey, cloudy. 57 degrees, relative humidity 44%. Wind south at 15 miles an hour. Minot, mostly sunny. 62 degrees, relative humidity 36%. Wind southeast at 20 miles an hour, gusting to 28. Dickinson, partly sunny. 65 degrees, relative humidity 41%. Wind south.

17 miles an hour, gusting to 26. Elsewhere around North Dakota, it was 62 at Garrison. At Williston, it was mostly sunny, with a temperature of 66. It was cloudy, with a temperature of 55 at Jamestown, 60 at Fargo, 60 at Grand Forks, and 57 at Devil's Lake. In northern South Dakota, at Mobridge, it was sunny, with a temperature of 65. At Aberdeen, it was partly sunny, with a temperature of 59. In eastern Montana, skies ranged from mostly sunny to partly sunny. It was 74 at Miles City, 72 at Glendive, and 73 at Sydney. Once again, at Bismarck, the temperature was 61 degrees under partly sunny skies. The regional weather forecast from your National Weather Service office in Bismarck. Near normal temperatures through the weekend, warming to above normal early to mid next week. Periods of breezy winds will be found today and Saturday, then again early next week. An overall dry weather pattern expected through at least the middle of next week, with only low chances for very light rain today and Saturday. The detailed forecast for North Dakota, tonight, partly to mostly cloudy. Slight chance of sprinkles after midnight. Lows in the 40s to lower 50s. Saturday, mostly cloudy then clearing. Slight chance of sprinkles. Highs in the 60s to lower 70s. Saturday night, mostly clear. Lows in the 30s to mid 40s. Sunday, sunny then becoming mostly clear. Highs in the upper 50s to lower 70s. Lows in the mid 30s to mid 40s. 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Providing weather information 24 hours a day from your National Weather Service office in Bismarck. Here is the forecast for the Bismarck Minden listening area. Rest of today, partly sunny. Highs in the mid-60s. Southeast winds around 15 miles per hour with gusts up to 25 miles per hour. Tonight, mostly cloudy. A chance of sprinkles in the evening. Lows in the mid-40s. Southeast winds 5 to 15 miles per hour with gusts up to 25 miles per hour. Saturday, sunny. A chance of sprinkles in the morning. Highs in the upper 60s. West winds 5 to 10 miles per hour, increasing to northwest 15 to 25 miles per hour in the afternoon. Saturday night, mostly clear. Lows in the lower 40s. Northwest winds 5 to 10 miles per hour. Gusts up to 30 miles per hour in the evening. Sunday, sunny. Highs in the mid-60s. Northwest winds around 5 miles per hour. Sunday night, mostly clear. Lows in the mid-40s. Monday, sunny. Highs in the lower 70s. Monday night, mostly clear. Lows around 50. Tuesday, sunny. Highs in the upper 70s. Tuesday night, increasing clouds. Lows in the upper 40s. Wednesday, mostly sunny. Highs in the lower 70s. Wednesday night, partly cloudy. Lows in the upper 40s. Thursday, mostly sunny. Highs around 70. For Western Lake Sakakawea, tonight, south winds 10 to 20 miles per hour shifting to the west around 10 miles per hour early in the morning. Chance of sprinkles early in the morning. Mostly cloudy. Lows in the upper 40s. Saturday, windy. Northwest winds 10 to 20 miles per hour increasing to 20 to 30 miles per hour in the late morning and afternoon. Chance of sprinkles early in the morning. Sunny. Highs in the mid-60s. For Eastern Lake Sakakawea, tonight, breezy. Southeast winds 15 to 25 miles per hour shifting to the south 10 to 15 miles per hour after midnight. Chance of showers. Mostly cloudy. Lows in the mid-40s. Saturday, windy. West winds 10 to 20 miles per hour increasing to northwest 25 to 35 miles per hour in the late morning and afternoon. Chance of sprinkles early in the morning. Sunny. Highs in the upper 60s. For northern Lake Oahe, tonight, breezy. Southeast winds 15 to 25 miles per hour decreasing to 10 to 15 miles per hour after midnight. Mostly cloudy in the evening then becoming partly cloudy. Lows in the upper 40s.